in 1900. No precipitation fell today. Sunset tonight is at 8:26 p.m. Sunrise tomorrow is at 6:49 a.m. You are listening to NOAA Weather Radio, station WXK27 in Austin, Texas, broadcasting on a frequency of 162.4 megahertz, originating from the Austin-San Antonio National Weather Service Forecast Office. 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It was mostly sunny. The temperature was 100, the dew point 66. The relative humidity was 32%, producing a heat index of 104. The wind south at 12 miles an hour and the pressure was 29.88 inches and falling. At Camp Mabry, it was mostly sunny. The temperature was 99, the dew point 67. The relative humidity was 35%, producing a heat index of 103. The wind variable at 5 miles an hour and the pressure was 29.91 inches and steady. Pflugerville sunny 99. Taylor mostly sunny 100. Lago Vista sunny 97. Georgetown mostly sunny 99. San Marcos mostly sunny 99. Burnett sunny 97. Junction mostly sunny 92. San Antonio mostly sunny 98. Corpus Christi mostly sunny 93. Houston mostly sunny 94. Once again at Austin Bergstrom it was 100, and at Camp Mabry it was 99. Elsewhere across the state, College Station mostly sunny 96. Amarillo mostly sunny 101. Abilene mostly sunny 101. Dallas-Fort Worth mostly sunny 100. Your weather synopsis for South Central Texas. Thursday will be sunny and seasonably hot. High temperatures will be near to a few degrees above normal. The weather will be mainly dry and hot through the weekend. There could be increased heat risks over the weekend. There will be low chances for rain Saturday and Sunday. Then hot and dry into next week. Your local forecast. Tonight, mostly clear this evening, then becoming partly cloudy. Lows in the mid-70s. South winds 5 to 10 miles per hour with gusts up to 20 miles per hour. Friday, mostly sunny. Highs in the upper 90s. South winds 5 to 10 miles per hour. Friday night, clear. Lows in the mid-70s. South winds 5 to 10 miles per hour with gusts up to 20 miles per hour. Saturday, partly cloudy. A slight chance of showers and thunderstorms in the afternoon. Highs in the upper 90s. West winds around 5 miles per hour. Highest heat index readings up to 109. Saturday night, partly cloudy in the evening, then becoming mostly cloudy. A slight chance of thunderstorms in the evening. A slight chance of showers. Lows in the upper 70s. West winds around 5 miles per hour. Highest heat index readings up to 106 early in the evening. Sunday, partly cloudy in the morning, then becoming sunny. Highs in the upper 90s. Sunday night through Monday night, clear, hot. Lows in the upper 70s. Highs around 100. Highest heat index readings up to 105. Tuesday through Wednesday night, mostly clear. Highs in the upper 90s. Lows in the upper 70s. Highest heat index readings up to 110. Thursday, partly cloudy in the morning, then clearing. Highs in the upper 90s. Highest heat index readings up to 105. The Austin Bergstrom Climate Summary for this evening, as of 5 p.m., July 30, 2026. Today's high temperature of 101 degrees occurred at 3:26 p.m. The normal high is 98. The record high is 105 degrees, which was last set in 2017. Today's low temperature of 76 degrees occurred at 6:30 a.m. The normal low is 73. The record low is

63 degrees, which was set in 2025. No precipitation fell today. Sunset tonight is at 8:26 p.m. Sunrise tomorrow is at 6:49 a.m. The Austin Camp Mabry Climate Summary for this evening, as of 5 p.m., July 30, 2026. Today's high temperature of 100 degrees occurred at 3:55 p.m. The normal high is 98. The record high is 106 degrees, which was set in 2017. Today's low temperature of 77 degrees occurred at 6:40 a.m. The normal low is 76. The record low is 67 degrees, which was set in 1900. No precipitation fell today. Sunset tonight is at 8:26 p.m. Sunrise tomorrow is at 6:49 a.m. You're listening to NOAA Weather Radio, station WXK27, in Austin, Texas, broadcasting on a frequency of 162.4 megahertz, originating from the Austin-San Antonio National Weather Service Forecast Office. The current time is 7:08 p.m. Central Daylight Time. Your weather synopsis for South Central Texas. Thursday will be sunny and seasonably hot. High temperatures will be near to a few degrees above normal. The weather will be mainly dry and hot through the weekend. There could be increased heat risks over the weekend. There will be low chances for rain Saturday and Sunday, then hot and dry into next week. Your local forecast. Tonight, mostly clear this evening, then becoming partly cloudy. Lows in the mid-70s. South winds 5 to 10 miles per hour with gusts up to 20 miles per hour. Friday, mostly sunny. Highs in the upper 90s. South winds 5 to 10 miles per hour. Friday night, clear. Lows in the mid-70s. South winds 5 to 10 miles per hour with gusts up to 20 miles per hour. Saturday, partly cloudy. A slight chance of showers and thunderstorms in the afternoon. Highs in the upper 90s. West winds around 5 miles per hour. Highest heat index readings up to 109. Saturday night, partly cloudy in the evening, then becoming mostly cloudy. A slight chance of thunderstorms in the evening. A slight chance of showers. Lows in the upper 70s. West winds around 5 miles per hour. Highest heat index readings up to 106 early in the evening. Sunday, partly cloudy in the morning, then becoming sunny. Highs in the upper 90s. Sunday night through Monday night, clear, hot. Lows in the upper 70s. Highs around 100. Highest heat index readings up to 105. Tuesday through Wednesday night, mostly clear. Highs in the upper 90s. Lows in the upper 70s. Highest heat index readings up to 110. Thursday, partly cloudy in the morning, then clearing. Highs in the upper 90s. Highest heat index readings up to 105. The Austin Bergstrom Climate Summary for this evening, as of 5 p.m., July 30, 2026. Today's high temperature of 101 degrees occurred at 3:26 p.m. The normal high is 98. The record high is 105 degrees, which was last set in 2017. Today's low temperature of 76 degrees occurred at 6:30 a.m. The normal low is 73. The record low is 63 degrees, which was set in 2025. No precipitation fell today. Sunset tonight is at 8:26 p.m. Sunrise tomorrow is at 6:49 a.m. The Austin Camp Mabry Climate Summary for this evening, as of 5 p.m., July 30, 2026. Today's high temperature of 100 degrees occurred at 3:55 p.m. The normal high is 98. The record high is 106 degrees, which was set in 2017. Today's low temperature of 77 degrees occurred at 6:40 a.m. The normal low is 76. The record low is 67 degrees, which was set in 1900. No precipitation.

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Sunset tonight is at 8:26 p.m. Sunrise tomorrow is at 6:49 a.m. You are listening to NOAA Weather Radio, station WXK27, in Austin, Texas, broadcasting on a frequency of 162.4 megahertz, originating from the Austin-San Antonio National Weather Service Forecast Office. The current time is 7:12 p.m. Central Daylight Time. Your weather synopsis for South Central Texas. Thursday will be sunny and seasonably hot. High temperatures will be near to a few degrees above normal. The weather will be mainly dry and hot through the weekend. There could be increased heat risks over the weekend. There will be low chances for rain Saturday and Sunday, then hot and dry into next week. Your local forecast. Tonight, mostly clear this evening, then becoming partly cloudy. Lows in the mid-70s. South winds 5 to 10 miles per hour with gusts up to 20 miles per hour. Friday, mostly sunny. Highs in the upper 90s. South winds 5 to 10 miles per hour. Friday night, clear. Lows in the mid-70s. South winds 5 to 10 miles per hour with gusts up to 20 miles per hour. Saturday, partly cloudy. A slight chance of showers and thunderstorms in the afternoon. Highs in the upper 90s. West winds around 5 miles per hour. Highest heat index readings up to 109. Saturday night, partly cloudy in the evening, then becoming mostly cloudy. A slight chance of thunderstorms in the evening. A slight chance of showers. Lows in the upper 70s. West winds around 5 miles per hour. Highest heat index readings up to 106 early in the evening. Sunday, partly cloudy in the morning, then becoming sunny. Highs in the upper 90s. Sunday night through Monday night, clear, hot. Lows in the upper 70s. Highs around 100. Highest heat index readings up to 105. Tuesday through Wednesday night, mostly clear. Highs in the upper 90s. Lows in the upper 70s. Highest heat index readings up to 110. Thursday, partly cloudy in the morning, then clearing. Highs in the upper 90s. Highest heat index readings up to 105. The Austin Bergstrom Climate Summary for this evening, as of 5 p.m., July 30th, 2026. Today's high temperature of 101 degrees occurred at 3:26 p.m. The normal high is 98. The record high is 105 degrees, which was last set in 2017. Today's low temperature of 76 degrees occurred at 6:30 a.m. The normal low is 73. The record low is 63 degrees, which was set in 2025. No precipitation fell today. Sunset tonight is at 8:26 p.m. Sunrise tomorrow is at 6:49 a.m. The Austin Camp Mabry Climate Summary for this evening, as of 5 p.m., July 30th, 2026. Today's high temperature of 100 degrees occurred at 3:55 p.m. The normal high is 98. The record high is 106 degrees, which was set in 2017. Today's low temperature of 77 degrees occurred at 6:40 a.m. The normal low is 76. The record low is 67 degrees, which was set in 1900. No precipitation fell today. Sunset tonight is at 8:26 p.m. Sunrise tomorrow is at 6:49 a.m. You are listening to NOAA Weather Radio, station WXK27, in Austin, Texas, broadcasting on a frequency of 162.4 megahertz, originating from the Austin-San Antonio National Weather Service Forecast Office. The current time is 7:16 p.m. Central Daylight Time. The Austin NOAA Weather Radio Roundup, at 7 p.m. at Austin Bergstrom International, it was mostly sunny. The temperature was 97, the dew point 65, the relative humidity was 34%, producing a heat index of 90.

The wind south at 10 miles an hour and the pressure was 29.89 inches and rising. At Camp Mabry, it was mostly sunny. The temperature was 96, the dew point 66, the relative humidity was 37%, producing a heat index of 99, the wind variable at 5 miles an hour and the pressure was 29.91 inches and steady. Pflugerville sunny 98. Taylor sunny 99. The report from Lago Vista was not available. Georgetown sunny 98. San Marcos mostly sunny 96. Burnett sunny 96. Junction mostly sunny 92. San Antonio mostly sunny 96. Corpus Christi mostly sunny 90. Houston partly sunny 91. Once again at Austin Bergstrom it was 97, and at Camp Mabry it was 96. Elsewhere across the state, College Station sunny 95. Amarillo mostly sunny 100. Abilene mostly sunny 100. Dallas-Fort Worth mostly sunny 98. The Tropical Weather Outlook. For the North Atlantic, Caribbean Sea and the Gulf of America, tropical cyclone formation is not expected during the next 7 days. Your weather synopsis for South Central Texas. Thursday will be sunny and seasonably hot. High temperatures will be near to a few degrees above normal. The weather will be mainly dry and hot through the weekend. There could be increased heat risks over the weekend. There will be low chances for rain Saturday and Sunday. Then hot and dry into next week. Your local forecast. Tonight, mostly clear this evening, then becoming partly cloudy. Lows in the mid-70s. South winds 5 to 10 miles per hour with gusts up to 20 miles per hour. Friday, mostly sunny. Highs in the upper 90s. South winds 5 to 10 miles per hour. Friday night, clear. Lows in the mid-70s. South winds 5 to 10 miles per hour with gusts up to 20 miles per hour. Saturday, partly cloudy. A slight chance of showers and thunderstorms in the afternoon. Highs in the upper 90s. West winds around 5 miles per hour. Highest heat index readings up to 109. Saturday night, partly cloudy in the evening, then becoming mostly cloudy. A slight chance of thunderstorms in the evening. A slight chance of showers. Lows in the upper 70s. West winds around 5 miles per hour. Highest heat index readings up to 106 early in the evening. Sunday, partly cloudy in the morning, then becoming sunny. Highs in the upper 90s. Sunday night through Monday night, clear, hot. Lows in the upper 70s. Highs around 100. Highest heat index readings up to 105. Tuesday through Wednesday night, mostly clear. Highs in the upper 90s. Lows in the upper 70s. Highest heat index readings up to 110. Thursday, partly cloudy in the morning, then clearing. Highs in the upper 90s. Highest heat index readings up to 105. The Austin Bergstrom Climate Summary for this evening, as of 5 p.m., July 30th, 2026. Today's high temperature of 101 degrees occurred at 3:26 p.m. The normal high is 98. The record high is 105 degrees, which was last set in 2017. Today's low temperature of 76 degrees occurred at 6:30 a.m. The normal low is 73. The record low is 63 degrees, which was set in 2025. No precipitation fell today. Sunset tonight is at 8:26 p.m. Sunrise tomorrow is at 6:49 a.m. The Austin Camp Mabry Climate Summary for this evening, as of 5 p.m., July 30th, 2026. Today's high temperature of 100 degrees occurred at 3:55 p.m. The normal high is 98. The record high is 106 degrees, which was set in 2017. Today's low temperature of 77 degrees occurred at 6:40 a.m. The normal low is

76. The record low is 67 degrees, which was set in 1900. No precipitation fell today. Sunset tonight is at 8:26 p.m. Sunrise tomorrow is at 6:49 a.m. The coastal waters forecast from Baffin Bay to Port Aransas out 20 nautical miles. Small craft should exercise caution. Tonight, southeast winds 15 to 20 knots. Seas around 3 feet. Wave detail, southeast 3 feet at 5 seconds. Friday, south winds 10 to 15 knots. Seas 2 to 3 feet. Wave detail, southeast 3 feet at 5 seconds. Friday night, southeast winds 15 to 20 knots, becoming south 10 to 15 knots after midnight. Seas 2 to 3 feet. Wave detail, southeast 3 feet at 5 seconds. Saturday, south winds 10 to 15 knots. Seas 2 to 3 feet. Wave detail, southeast 3 feet at 5 seconds. Saturday night, south winds 10 to 15 knots, increasing to 15 to 20 knots after midnight. Seas 2 to 3 feet. Wave detail, southeast 3 feet at 5 seconds. Sunday, southwest winds 5 to 10 knots, becoming southeast 10 to 15 knots in the afternoon. Seas 2 to 3 feet. Wave detail, southeast 3 feet at 5 seconds. Sunday night, south winds 10 to 15 knots with gusts up to 20 knots. Seas 2 to 3 feet. Monday, south winds 10 to 15 knots. Seas 2 to 3 feet. Monday night, south winds 15 to 20 knots. Seas 2 to 3 feet. Tuesday, south winds 10 to 15 knots. Seas 2 to 3 feet. Tuesday night, southeast winds 10 to 15 knots. Seas 2 to 3 feet. 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The Austin NOAA Weather Radio Roundup. At 7 p.m. at Austin Bergstrom International, it was mostly sunny. The temperature was 97, the dew point 65, the relative humidity was 34%, producing a heat index of 99, the wind south at 10 miles an hour, and the pressure was 29.89 inches and rising. At Camp Mabry, it was mostly sunny. The temperature was 96, the dew point 66, the relative humidity was 37%, producing a heat index of 99, the wind variable at 5 miles an hour, and the pressure was 29.91 inches and steady. Pflugerville sunny 98. Taylor sunny 99. The report from Lago Vista was not available. Georgetown sunny 98. San Marcos mostly sunny 96. Burnett sunny 96. Junction mostly sunny 92. San Antonio mostly sunny 96. Corpus Christi mostly sunny 90. Houston partly sunny 91. Once again at Austin Bergstrom it was 97, and at Camp Mabry it was 96. Elsewhere across the state, College Station sunny 95. Amarillo mostly sunny 100. Abilene mostly sunny 100. Dallas-Fort Worth mostly sunny 98. Your weather synopsis for South Central Texas. Thursday will be sunny and seasonably hot. High temperatures will be near to a few degrees above normal. The weather will be mainly dry and hot through the weekend. There could be increased heat risks over the weekend. There will be low chances for rain Saturday and Sunday. Then hot and dry into next week. Your local forecast. Tonight, mostly clear this evening, then becoming partly cloudy. Lows in the mid-70s. South winds 5 to 10 miles per hour with gusts up to 20 miles per hour. Friday, mostly sunny. Highs in the upper 90s. South winds 5 to 10 miles per hour.

Friday night, clear. Lows in the mid-70s. South winds 5 to 10 miles per hour with gusts up to 20 miles per hour. Saturday, partly cloudy. A slight chance of showers and thunderstorms in the afternoon. Highs in the upper 90s. West winds around 5 miles per hour. Highest heat index readings up to 109. Saturday night, partly cloudy in the evening, then becoming mostly cloudy. A slight chance of thunderstorms in the evening. A slight chance of showers. Lows in the upper 70s. West winds around 5 miles per hour. Highest heat index readings up to 106 early in the evening. Sunday, partly cloudy in the morning, then becoming sunny. Highs in the upper 90s. Sunday night through Monday night, clear, hot. Lows in the upper 70s. Highs around 100. Highest heat index readings up to 105. Tuesday through Wednesday night, mostly clear. Highs in the upper 90s. Lows in the upper 70s. Highest heat index readings up to 110. Thursday, partly cloudy in the morning, then clearing. Highs in the upper 90s. Highest heat index readings up to 105. The Austin Bergstrom Climate Summary for this evening, as of 5 p.m., July 30, 2026. Today's high temperature of 101 degrees occurred at 3:26 p.m. The normal high is 98. The record high is 105 degrees, which was last set in 2017. Today's low temperature of 76 degrees occurred at 6:30 a.m. The normal low is 73. The record low is 63 degrees, which was set in 2025. No precipitation fell today. Sunset tonight is at 8:26 p.m. Sunrise tomorrow is at 6:49 a.m. The Austin Camp Mabry Climate Summary for this evening, as of 5 p.m., July 30, 2026. Today's high temperature of 100 degrees occurred at 3:55 p.m. The normal high is 98. The record high is 106 degrees, which was set in 2017. Today's low temperature of 77 degrees occurred at 6:40 a.m. The normal low is 76. The record low is 67 degrees, which was set in 1900. No precipitation fell today. Sunset tonight is at 8:26 p.m. Sunrise tomorrow is at 6:49 a.m. You're listening to NOAA Weather Radio, station WXK27, in Austin, Texas, broadcasting on a frequency of 162.4 MHz, originating from the Austin-San Antonio National Weather Service Forecast Office. 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The Austin, NOAA Weather Radio Roundup, at 7 p.m. at Austin Bergstrom International, it was mostly sunny. The temperature was 97, the dew point 65, the relative humidity was 34%, producing a heat index of 99, the wind south at 10 miles an hour, and the pressure was 29.89 inches and rising. At Camp Mabry, it was mostly sunny. The temperature was 96, the dew point 66, the relative humidity was 37%, producing a heat index of 99, the wind variable at 5 miles an hour, and the pressure was 29.91 inches and steady. Pflugerville sunny 98. Taylor sunny 99. The report from Lago Vista was not available. Georgetown sunny 98. San Marcos mostly sunny 96. Burnett sunny 96. Junction mostly sunny 92. San Antonio mostly sunny 96. Corpus Christi mostly sunny 90. Houston partly sunny 91. Once again at Austin Bergstrom it was 97, and at Camp Mabry it was 96. Elsewhere across the state, College Station sunny 95. Amarillo mostly sunny 100. Abilene mostly sunny 100. Dallas-Fort Worth mostly sunny 98. Your weather synopsis for South Central Texas. Thursday will be sunny and seasonably

hot. High temperatures will be near to a few degrees above normal. The weather will be mainly dry and hot through the weekend. There could be increased heat risks over the weekend. There will be low chances for rain Saturday and Sunday, then hot and dry into next week. Your local forecast. Tonight, mostly clear this evening, then becoming partly cloudy. Lows in the mid-70s. South winds 5 to 10 miles per hour with gusts up to 20 miles per hour. Friday, mostly sunny. Highs in the upper 90s. South winds 5 to 10 miles per hour. Friday night, clear. Lows in the mid-70s. South winds 5 to 10 miles per hour with gusts up to 20 miles per hour. Saturday, partly cloudy. A slight chance of showers and thunderstorms in the afternoon. Highs in the upper 90s. West winds around 5 miles per hour. Highest heat index readings up to 109. Saturday night, partly cloudy in the evening, then becoming mostly cloudy. A slight chance of thunderstorms in highest heat index readings up to 109. Saturday night, partly cloudy in the evening, then becoming mostly cloudy. A slight chance of thunderstorms in the evening. A slight chance of showers. Lows in the upper 70s. West winds around 5 miles per hour. Highest heat index readings up to 106 early in the evening. Sunday, partly cloudy in the morning, then becoming sunny. Highs in the upper 90s. Sunday night through Monday night, clear, hot. Lows in the upper 70s. Highs around 100. Highest heat index readings up to 105. Tuesday through Wednesday night, mostly clear. Highs in the upper 90s. Lows in the upper 70s. Highest heat index readings up to 110. Thursday, partly cloudy in the morning, then clearing. Highs in the upper 90s. Highest heat index readings up to 105. The Austin Bergstrom Climate Summary for this evening, as of 5 p.m., July 30, 2026. Today's high temperature of 101 degrees occurred at 3:26 p.m. The normal high is 98. The record high is 105 degrees, which was last set in 2017. Today's low temperature of 76 degrees occurred at 6:30 a.m. The normal low is 73. The record low is 63 degrees, which was set in 2025. No precipitation fell today. Sunset tonight is at 8:26 p.m. Sunrise tomorrow is at 6:49 a.m. The Austin Camp Mabry Climate Summary for this evening, as of 5 p.m., July 30, 2026. Today's high temperature of 100 degrees occurred at 3:55 p.m. The normal high is 98. The record high is 106 degrees, which was set in 2017. Today's low temperature of 77 degrees occurred at 6:40 a.m. The normal low is 76. The record low is 67 degrees, which was set in 1900. No precipitation fell today. Sunset tonight is at 8:26 p.m. Sunrise tomorrow is at 6:49 a.m. You're listening to NOAA Weather Radio, station WXK27, in Austin, Texas, broadcasting on a frequency of 162.4 megahertz. 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It was mostly sunny. The temperature was 97, the dew point 65, the relative humidity was 34%, producing a heat index of 99, the wind south at 10 miles an hour, and the pressure was 29.89 inches and rising. At Camp Mabry, it was mostly sunny. The temperature was 96, the dew point 66, the relative humidity was 37%, producing a heat index of 99, the wind variable at 5 miles an hour, and the pressure was 29.91 inches and

Eddie. Pflugerville, sunny, 98. Taylor, sunny, 99. The report from Lago Vista was not available. Georgetown, sunny, 98. San Marcos, mostly sunny, 96. Burnett, sunny, 96. Junction, mostly sunny, 92. San Antonio, mostly sunny, 96. Corpus Christi, mostly sunny, 90. Houston, partly sunny, 91. Once again at Austin Bergstrom, it was 97, and at Camp Mabry, it was 96. Elsewhere across the state, College Station, sunny, 95. Amarillo, mostly sunny, 100. Abilene, mostly sunny, 100. Dallas-Fort Worth, mostly sunny, 98. Your weather synopsis for South Central Texas. Thursday will be sunny and seasonably hot. High temperatures will be near to a few degrees above normal. The weather will be mainly dry and hot through the weekend. There could be increased heat risks over the weekend. There will be low chances for rain Saturday and Sunday. Then hot and dry into next week. Your local forecast. Tonight, mostly clear this evening, then becoming partly cloudy. Lows in the mid-70s. South winds 5 to 10 miles per hour with gusts up to 20 miles per hour. Friday, mostly sunny. Highs in the upper 90s. South winds 5 to 10 miles per hour. Friday night, clear. Lows in the mid-70s. South winds 5 to 10 miles per hour with gusts up to 20 miles per hour. Saturday, partly cloudy. A slight chance of showers and thunderstorms in the afternoon. Highs in the upper 90s. West winds around 5 miles per hour. Highest heat index readings up to 109. Saturday night, partly cloudy in the evening, then becoming mostly cloudy. A slight chance of thunderstorms in the evening. A slight chance of showers. Lows in the upper 70s. West winds around 5 miles per hour. Highest heat index readings up to 106 early in the evening. Sunday, partly cloudy in the morning, then becoming sunny. Highs in the upper 90s. Sunday night through Monday night, clear, hot. Lows in the upper 70s. Highs around 100. Highest heat index readings up to 105. Tuesday through Wednesday night, mostly clear. Highs in the upper 90s. Lows in the upper 70s. Highest heat index readings up to 110. Thursday, partly cloudy in the morning, then clearing. Highs in the upper 90s. Highest heat index readings up to 105. The Austin Bergstrom Climate Summary for this evening, as of 5 p.m., July 30th, 2026. Today's high temperature of 101 degrees occurred at 3:26 p.m. The normal high is 98. The record high is 105 degrees, which was last set in 2017. Today's low temperature of 76 degrees occurred at 6:30 a.m. The normal low is 73. The record low is 63 degrees, which was set in 2025. No precipitation fell today. Sunset tonight is at 8:26 p.m. Sunrise tomorrow is at 6:49 a.m. The Austin Camp Mabry Climate Summary for this evening, as of 5 p.m., July 30th, 2026. Today's high temperature of 100 degrees occurred at 3:55 p.m. The normal high is 98. The record high is 106 degrees, which was set in 2017. Today's low temperature of 77 degrees occurred at 6:40 a.m. The normal low is 76. The record low is 67 degrees, which was set in 1900. No precipitation fell today. Sunset tonight is at 8:26 p.m. Sunrise tomorrow is at 6:49 a.m. You're listening to NOAA Weather Radio, station WXK27, in Austin, Texas, broadcasting on a frequency of 162.4 MHz, originating from the Austin-San Antonio National Weather Service Forecast Office. The current time is 7:41 p.m.

Peaceful daylight time. The Austin NOAA Weather Radio Roundup. At 7 p.m. at Austin Bergstrom International, it was mostly sunny. The temperature was 97, the dew point 65. The relative humidity was 34%, producing a heat index of 99, the wind south at 10 miles an hour, and the pressure was 29.89 inches and rising. At Camp Mabry, it was mostly sunny. The temperature was 96, the dew point 66. The relative humidity was 37%, producing a heat index of 99, the wind variable at 5 miles an hour, and the pressure was 29.91 inches and steady. Pflugerville sunny 98. Taylor sunny 99. The report from Lago Vista was not available. Georgetown sunny 98. San Marcos mostly sunny 96. Burnett sunny 96. Junction mostly sunny 92. San Antonio mostly sunny 96. Corpus Christi mostly sunny 90. Houston partly sunny 91. Once again at Austin Bergstrom it was 97, and at Camp Mabry it was 96. Elsewhere across the state, College Station sunny 95. Amarillo mostly sunny 100. Abilene mostly sunny 100. Dallas-Fort Worth mostly sunny 98. Your weather synopsis for South Central Texas. Thursday will be sunny and seasonably hot. High temperatures will be near to a few degrees above normal. The weather will be mainly dry and hot through the weekend. There could be increased heat risks over the weekend. There will be low chances for rain Saturday and Sunday. Then hot and dry into next week. Your local forecast. Tonight, mostly clear this evening, then becoming partly cloudy. Lows in the mid-70s. South winds 5 to 10 miles per hour with gusts up to 20 miles per hour. Friday, mostly sunny. Highs in the upper 90s. South winds 5 to 10 miles per hour. Friday night, clear. Lows in the mid-70s. South winds 5 to 10 miles per hour with gusts up to 20 miles per hour. Saturday, partly cloudy. A slight chance of showers and thunderstorms in the afternoon. Highs in the upper 90s. West winds around 5 miles per hour. Highest heat index readings up to 109. Saturday night, partly cloudy in the evening, then becoming mostly cloudy. A slight chance of thunderstorms in the evening. A slight chance of showers. Lows in the upper 70s. West winds around 5 miles per hour. Highest heat index readings up to 106 early in the evening. Sunday, partly cloudy in the morning, then becoming sunny. Highs in the upper 90s. Sunday night through Monday night, clear, hot. Lows in the upper 70s. Highs around 100. Highest heat index readings up to 105. Tuesday through Wednesday night, mostly clear. Highs in the upper 90s. Lows in the upper 70s. Highest heat index readings up to 110. Thursday, partly cloudy in the morning, then clearing. Highs in the upper 90s. Highest heat index readings up to 105. The Austin Bergstrom Climate Summary for this evening, as of 5 p.m., July 30, 2026. Today's high temperature of 101 degrees occurred at 3:26 p.m. The normal high is 98. The record high is 105 degrees, which was last set in 2017. Today's low temperature of 76 degrees occurred at 6:30 a.m. The normal low is 73. The record low is 63 degrees, which was set in 2025. No precipitation fell today. Sunset tonight is at 8:26 p.m. Sunrise tomorrow is at 6:49 a.m. The Austin Camp Mabry Climate Summary for this evening, as of 5 p.m., July 30, 2026. Today's high temperature of 100 degrees occurred at 3:55 p.m. The normal high is 98. The record high is 106 degrees, which was set in 2017.
Today's low temperature of 77 degrees occurred at 6:40 a.m. The normal low is 76. The record low is 67 degrees, which was set in 1900. No precipitation fell today. Sunset tonight is at 8:26 p.m. Sunrise tomorrow is at 6:49 a.m. The Tropical Weather Outlook. For the North Atlantic, Caribbean Sea, and the Gulf of America, tropical cyclone formation is not expected during the next 7 days. 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The Austin NOAA Weather Radio Roundup. At 7 p.m. at Austin Bergstrom International, it was mostly sunny. The temperature was 97, the dew point 65, the relative humidity was 34%, producing a heat index of 99, the wind south at 10 miles an hour, and the pressure was 29.89 inches and rising. At Camp Mabry, it was mostly sunny. The temperature was 96, the dew point 66, the relative humidity was 37%, producing a heat index of 99, the wind variable at 5 miles an hour, and the pressure was 29.91 inches and steady. Pflugerville sunny 98. Taylor sunny 99. The report from Lago Vista was not available. Georgetown sunny 98. San Marcos mostly sunny 96. Burnett sunny 96. Junction mostly sunny 92. San Antonio mostly sunny 96. Corpus Christi mostly sunny 90. Houston partly sunny 91. Once again at Austin Bergstrom it was 97, and at Camp Mabry it was 96. Elsewhere across the state, College Station sunny 95. Amarillo mostly sunny 100. Abilene mostly sunny 100. Dallas-Fort Worth mostly sunny 98. Your weather synopsis for South Central Texas. Thursday will be sunny and seasonably hot. High temperatures will be near to a few degrees above normal. The weather will be mainly dry and hot through the weekend. There could be increased heat risks over the weekend. There will be low chances for rain Saturday and Sunday. Then hot and dry into next week. Your local forecast. Tonight, mostly clear this evening, then becoming partly cloudy. Lows in the mid-70s. South winds 5 to 10 miles per hour with gusts up to 20 miles per hour. Friday, mostly sunny. Highs in the upper 90s. South winds 5 to 10 miles per hour. Friday night, clear. Lows in the mid-70s. South winds 5 to 10 miles per hour with gusts up to 20 miles per hour. Saturday, partly cloudy. A slight chance of showers and thunderstorms in the afternoon. Highs in the upper 90s. West winds around 5 miles per hour. Highest heat index readings up to 109. Saturday night, partly cloudy in the evening, then becoming mostly cloudy. A slight chance of thunderstorms in the evening. A slight chance of showers. Lows in the upper 70s. West winds around 5 miles per hour. Highest heat index readings up to 106 early in the evening. Sunday, partly cloudy in the morning, then becoming sunny. Highs in the upper 90s. Sunday night through Monday night, clear, hot. Lows in the upper 70s. Highs around 100. Highest heat index readings up to 105. Tuesday through Wednesday night, mostly clear. Highs in the upper 90s. Lows in the upper 70s. Highest heat index readings up to 110. Thursday, partly cloudy in the morning, then clearing. Highs in the upper 90s. Highest heat index readings up to 105. The Austin Bergstrom Climate Summary for this evening, as of 5 p.m., July 30th, 2026.

day's high temperature of 101 degrees occurred at 3:26 p.m. The normal high is 98. The record high is 105 degrees, which was last set in 2017. Today's low temperature of 76 degrees occurred at 6:30 a.m. The normal low is 73. The record low is 63 degrees, which was set in 2025. No precipitation fell today. Sunset tonight is at 8:26 p.m. Sunrise tomorrow is at 6:49 a.m. The Austin Camp Mabry Climate Summary for this evening, as of 5 p.m., July 30, 2026. Today's high temperature of 100 degrees occurred at 3:55 p.m. The normal high is 98. The record high is 106 degrees, which was set in 2017. Today's low temperature of 77 degrees occurred at 6:40 a.m. The normal low is 76. The record low is 67 degrees, which was set in 1900. No precipitation fell today. Sunset tonight is at 8:26 p.m. Sunrise tomorrow is at 6:49 a.m. The coastal waters forecast from Baffin Bay to Port Aransas out 20 nautical miles. Small craft should exercise caution. Tonight, southeast winds 15 to 20 knots. Seas around 3 feet. Wave detail, southeast 3 feet at 5 seconds. Friday, south winds 10 to 15 knots. Seas 2 to 3 feet. Wave detail, southeast 3 feet at 5 seconds. Friday night, southeast winds 15 to 20 knots, becoming south 10 to 15 knots after midnight. Seas 2 to 3 feet. Wave detail, southeast 3 feet at 5 seconds. Saturday, south winds 10 to 15 knots. Seas 2 to 3 feet. Wave detail, southeast 3 feet at 5 seconds. Saturday night, south winds 10 to 15 knots, increasing to 15 to 20 knots after midnight. Seas 2 to 3 feet. Wave detail, southeast 3 feet at 5 seconds. Sunday, southwest winds 5 to 10 knots, becoming southeast 10 to 15 knots in the afternoon. Seas 2 to 3 feet. Wave detail, southeast 3 feet at 5 seconds. Sunday night, south winds 10 to 15 knots with gusts up to 20 knots. Seas 2 to 3 feet. Monday, south winds 10 to 15 knots. Seas 2 to 3 feet. Monday night, south winds 15 to 20 knots. Seas 2 to 3 feet. Tuesday, south winds 10 to 15 knots. Seas 2 to 3 feet. Tuesday night, southeast winds 10 to 15 knots. Seas 2 to 3 feet. 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The current time is 7:55 p.m. Central Daylight Time. The Austin NOAA Weather Radio Roundup. At 7 p.m. at Austin Bergstrom International, it was mostly sunny. The temperature was 97, the dew point 65, the relative humidity was 34%, producing a heat index of 99, the wind south at 10 miles an hour, and the pressure was 29.89 inches and rising. At Camp Mabry, it was mostly sunny. The temperature was 96, the dew point 66, the relative humidity was 37%, producing a heat index of 99, the wind variable at 5 miles an hour, and the pressure was 29.91 inches and steady. Pflugerville sunny 98. Taylor sunny 99. The report from Lago Vista was not available. Georgetown sunny 98. San Marcos mostly sunny 96. Burnett sunny 96. Junction mostly sunny 92. San Antonio mostly sunny 96. Corpus Christi mostly sunny 90. Houston partly sunny 91. Once again at Austin Bergstrom it was 97, and at Camp Mabry it was 96. Elsewhere across

South winds 5 to 10 miles per hour with gusts up to 20 miles per hour. Friday, mostly sunny. Highs in the upper 90s. South winds 5 to 10 miles per hour. Friday night, clear. Lows in the mid 70s. South winds 5 to 10 miles per hour with gusts up to 20 miles per hour. Saturday, partly cloudy. A slight chance of showers and thunderstorms in the afternoon. Highs in the upper 90s. West winds around 5 miles per hour. Highest heat index readings up to 109. Saturday night, partly cloudy in the evening, then becoming mostly cloudy. A slight chance of thunderstorms in the evening. A slight chance of showers. Lows in the upper 70s. West winds around 5 miles per hour. Highest heat index readings up to 106 early in the evening. Sunday, partly cloudy in the morning, then becoming sunny. Highs in the upper 90s. Sunday night through Monday night, clear, hot. Lows in the upper 70s. Highs around 100. Highest heat index readings up to 105. Tuesday through Wednesday night, mostly clear. Highs in the upper 90s. Lows in the upper 70s. Highest heat index readings up to 110. Thursday, partly cloudy in the morning, then clearing. Highs in the upper 90s. Highest heat index readings up to 105. The Austin Bergstrom Climate Summary for this evening, as of 5 p.m., July 30th, 2026. Today's high temperature of 101 degrees occurred at 3:26 p.m. The normal high is 98. The record high is 105 degrees, which was last set in 2017. Today's low temperature of 76 degrees occurred at 6:30 a.m. The normal low is 73. The record low is 63 degrees, which was set in 2025. No precipitation fell today. Sunset tonight is at 8:26 p.m. Sunrise tomorrow is at 6:49 a.m. The Austin Camp Mabry Climate Summary for this evening, as of 5 p.m., July 30th, 2026. Today's high temperature of 100 degrees occurred at 3:55 p.m. The normal high is 98. The record high is 106 degrees, which was set in 2017. Today's low temperature of 77 degrees occurred at 6:40 a.m. The normal low is 76. The record low is 67 degrees, which was set in 1900. No precipitation fell today. Sunset tonight is at 8:26 p.m. Sunrise tomorrow is at 6:49 a.m. You're listening to NOAA Weather Radio, station WXK27, in Austin, Texas, broadcasting on a frequency of 162.4 MHz, originating from the Austin-San Antonio National Weather Service Forecast Office. The current time is 8:01 p.m. Central Daylight Time. The Austin, NOAA Weather Radio Roundup, at 7 p.m. at Austin Bergstrom International, it was mostly sunny. The temperature was 97, the dew point 65, the relative humidity was 34%, producing a heat index of 99, the wind south at 10 miles an hour, and the pressure was 29.89 inches and rising. At Camp Mabry, it was mostly sunny. The temperature was 96, the dew point 66, the relative humidity was 37%, producing a heat index of 99, the wind variable at 5 miles an hour, and the pressure was 29.91 inches and steady. Pflugerville sunny 98. Taylor sunny 99. The report from Lago Vista was not available. Georgetown sunny 98. San Marcos mostly sunny 96. Burnett sunny 96. Junction mostly sunny 92. San Antonio mostly sunny 96. Corpus Christi mostly sunny 90. Houston partly sunny 91. Once again at Austin Bergstrom it was 97, and at Camp Mabry it was 96. Elsewhere across the state, College Station sunny 95.

Carlo, mostly sunny, 100. Abilene, mostly sunny, 100. Dallas, Fort Worth, mostly sunny, 98. Your weather synopsis for South Central Texas. Thursday will be sunny and seasonably hot. High temperatures will be near to a few degrees above normal. The weather will be mainly dry and hot through the weekend. There could be increased heat risks over the weekend. There will be low chances for rain Saturday and Sunday. Then hot and dry into next week. Your local forecast. Tonight, mostly clear this evening, then becoming partly cloudy. Lows in the mid-70s. South winds 5 to 10 miles per hour with gusts up to 20 miles per hour. Friday, mostly sunny. Highs in the upper 90s. South winds 5 to 10 miles per hour. Friday night, clear. Lows in the mid-70s. South winds 5 to 10 miles per hour with gusts up to 20 miles per hour. Saturday, partly cloudy. A slight chance of showers and thunderstorms in the afternoon. Highs in the upper 90s. West winds around 5 miles per hour. Highest heat index readings up to 109. Saturday night, partly cloudy in the evening, then becoming mostly cloudy. A slight chance of thunderstorms in the evening. A slight chance of showers. Lows in the upper 70s. West winds around 5 miles per hour. Highest heat index readings up to 106 early in the evening. Sunday, partly cloudy in the morning, then becoming sunny. Highs in the upper 90s. Sunday night through Monday night, clear, hot. Lows in the upper 70s. Highs around 100. Highest heat index readings up to 105. Tuesday through Wednesday night, mostly clear. Highs in the upper 90s. Lows in the upper 70s. Highest heat index readings up to 110. Thursday, partly cloudy in the morning, then clearing. Highs in the upper 90s. Highest heat index readings up to 105. The Austin Bergstrom Climate Summary for this evening, as of 5 p.m., July 30, 2026. Today's high temperature of 101 degrees occurred at 3:26 p.m. The normal high is 98. The record high is 105 degrees, which was last set in 2017. Today's low temperature of 76 degrees occurred at 6:30 a.m. The normal low is 73. The record low is 63 degrees, which was set in 2025. No precipitation fell today. Sunset tonight is at 8:26 p.m. Sunrise tomorrow is at 6:49 a.m. The Austin Camp Mabry Climate Summary for this evening, as of 5 p.m., July 30, 2026. Today's high temperature of 100 degrees occurred at 3:55 p.m. The normal high is 98. The record high is 106 degrees, which was set in 2017. Today's low temperature of 77 degrees occurred at 6:40 a.m. The normal low is 76. The record low is 67 degrees, which was set in 1900. No precipitation fell today. Sunset tonight is at 8:26 p.m. Sunrise tomorrow is at 6:49 a.m. You're listening to NOAA Weather Radio, station WXK27, in Austin, Texas, broadcasting on a frequency of 162.4 MHz, originating from the Austin-San Antonio National Weather Service Forecast Office. The current time is 8:06 p.m. Central Daylight Time. Your weather synopsis for South Central Texas. Thursday will be sunny and seasonably hot. High temperatures will be near to a few degrees above normal. The weather will be mainly dry and hot through the weekend. There could be increased heat risks over the weekend. There will be low chances for rain Saturday and Sunday. Then hot and dry into next week. Your local forecast. Tonight, mostly clear this evening, then becoming partly cloudy. Lows in the mid-70s. South winds 5 to 10 miles per hour with gusts

up to 20 miles per hour. Friday, mostly sunny. Highs in the upper 90s. South winds 5 to 10 miles per hour. Friday night, clear. Lows in the mid-70s. South winds 5 to 10 miles per hour with gusts up to 20 miles per hour. Saturday, partly cloudy. A slight chance of showers and thunderstorms in the afternoon. Highs in the upper 90s. West winds around 5 miles per hour. Highest heat index readings up to 109. Saturday night, partly cloudy in the evening, then becoming mostly cloudy. A slight chance of thunderstorms in the evening. A slight chance of showers. Lows in the upper 70s. West winds around 5 miles per hour. Highest heat index readings up to 106 early in the evening. Sunday, partly cloudy in the morning, then becoming sunny. Highs in the upper 90s. Sunday night through Monday night, clear, hot. Lows in the upper 70s. Highs around 100. Highest heat index readings up to 105. Tuesday through Wednesday night, mostly clear. Highs in the upper 90s. Lows in the upper 70s. Highest heat index readings up to 110. Thursday, partly cloudy in the morning, then clearing. Highs in the upper 90s. Highest heat index readings up to 105. The Austin Bergstrom Climate Summary for this evening, as of 5 p.m., July 30, 2026. Today's high temperature of 101 degrees occurred at 3:26 p.m. The normal high is 98. The record high is 105 degrees, which was last set in 2017. Today's low temperature of 76 degrees occurred at 6:30 a.m. The normal low is 73. The record low is 63 degrees, which was set in 2025. No precipitation fell today. Sunset tonight is at 8:26 p.m. Sunrise tomorrow is at 6:49 a.m. The Austin Camp Mabry Climate Summary for this evening, as of 5 p.m., July 30, 2026. Today's high temperature of 100 degrees occurred at 3:55 p.m. The normal high is 98. The record high is 106 degrees, which was set in 2017. Today's low temperature of 77 degrees occurred at 6:40 a.m. The normal low is 76. The record low is 67 degrees, which was set in 1900. No precipitation fell today. Sunset tonight is at 8:26 p.m. Sunrise tomorrow is at 6:49 a.m. You're listening to NOAA Weather Radio, station WXK27, in Austin, Texas, broadcasting on a frequency of 162.4 MHz, originating from the Austin-San Antonio National Weather Service Forecast Office. The current time is 8:11 p.m. Central Daylight Time. Your weather synopsis for South Central Texas. Thursday will be sunny and seasonably hot. High temperatures will be near to a few degrees above normal. The weather will be mainly dry and hot through the weekend. There could be increased heat risks over the weekend. There will be low chances for rain Saturday and Sunday. Then hot and dry into next week. Your local forecast. Tonight, mostly clear this evening, then becoming partly cloudy. Lows in the mid-70s. South winds 5 to 10 miles per hour with gusts up to 20 miles per hour. Friday, mostly sunny. Highs in the upper 90s. South winds 5 to 10 miles per hour. Friday night, clear. Lows in the mid-70s. South winds 5 to 10 miles per hour with gusts up to 20 miles per hour. Saturday, partly cloudy. A slight chance of showers and thunderstorms in the afternoon. Highs in the upper 90s. West winds around 5 miles per hour. Highest heat index readings up to 109. Saturday night, partly cloudy in the evening, then becoming mostly cloudy. A slight chance of thunderstorms in the evening. A slight chance

the showers. Lows in the upper 70s. West winds around 5 miles per hour. Highest heat index readings up to 106 early in the evening. Sunday, partly cloudy in the morning, then becoming sunny. Highs in the upper 90s. Sunday night through Monday night, clear, hot. Lows in the upper 70s. Highs around 100. Highest heat index readings up to 105. Tuesday through Wednesday night, mostly clear. Highs in the upper 90s. Lows in the upper 70s. Highest heat index readings up to 110. Thursday, partly cloudy in the morning, then clearing. Highs in the upper 90s. Highest heat index readings up to 105. The Austin Bergstrom Climate Summary for this evening, as of 5 p.m., July 30th, 2026. Today's high temperature of 101 degrees occurred at 3:26 p.m. The normal high is 98. The record high is 105 degrees, which was last set in 2017. Today's low temperature of 76 degrees occurred at 6:30 a.m. The normal low is 73. The record low is 63 degrees, which was set in 2025. No precipitation fell today. Sunset tonight is at 8:26 p.m. Sunrise tomorrow is at 6:49 a.m. The Austin Camp Mabry Climate Summary for this evening, as of 5 p.m., July 30th, 2026. Today's high temperature of 100 degrees occurred at 3:55 p.m. The normal high is 98. The record high is 106 degrees, which was set in 2017. Today's low temperature of 77 degrees occurred at 6:40 a.m. The normal low is 76. The record low is 67 degrees, which was set in 1900. No precipitation fell today. Sunset tonight is at 8:26 p.m. Sunrise tomorrow is at 6:49 a.m. You're listening to NOAA Weather Radio, station WXK27, in Austin, Texas, broadcasting on a frequency of 162.4 MHz, originating from the Austin-San Antonio National Weather Service Forecast Office. The current time is 8:15 p.m. Central Daylight Time. The Austin, NOAA Weather Radio Roundup, at 8 p.m. at Austin Bergstrom International, it was partly cloudy. The temperature was 94, the dew point 65, the relative humidity was 38%, producing a heat index of 96, the wind south at 12 miles an hour, and the pressure was 29.89 inches and steady. At Camp Mabry, it was clear. The temperature was 94, the dew point 66, the relative humidity was 39%, producing a heat index of 97, the wind south at 9 miles an hour, and the pressure was 29.91 inches and steady. Pflugerville clear 95. Taylor clear 95. The report from Lago Vista was not available. Georgetown clear 96. San Marcos clear 93. Burnett clear 94. Junction clear 90. San Antonio partly cloudy 94. Corpus Christi mostly cloudy 87. Houston mostly cloudy 88. Once again at Austin Bergstrom it was 94, and at Camp Mabry it was 94. Elsewhere across the state, College Station clear 92. Amarillo clear 97. Abilene clear 97. Dallas-Fort Worth partly cloudy 97. Your weather synopsis for South Central Texas. Thursday will be sunny and seasonably hot. High temperatures will be near to a few degrees above normal. The weather will be mainly dry and hot through the weekend. There could be increased heat risks over the weekend. There will be low chances for rain Saturday and Sunday. Then hot and dry into next week. The Tropical Weather Outlook. For the North Atlantic, Caribbean Sea, and the Gulf of America, tropical cyclone formation is not expected during the next 7 days. Your local forecast. Tonight, mostly clear this evening, then becoming partly cloudy. Lows in the mid

70s. South winds 5 to 10 miles per hour with gusts up to 20 miles per hour. Friday, mostly sunny. Highs in the upper 90s. South winds 5 to 10 miles per hour. Friday night, clear. Lows in the mid 70s. South winds 5 to 10 miles per hour with gusts up to 20 miles per hour. Saturday, partly cloudy. A slight chance of showers and thunderstorms in the afternoon. Highs in the upper 90s. West winds around 5 miles per hour. Highest heat index readings up to 109. Saturday night, partly cloudy in the evening, then becoming mostly cloudy. A slight chance of thunderstorms in the evening. A slight chance of showers. Lows in the upper 70s. West winds around 5 miles per hour. Highest heat index readings up to 106 early in the evening. Sunday, partly cloudy in the morning, then becoming sunny. Highs in the upper 90s. Sunday night through Monday night, clear, hot. Lows in the upper 70s. Highs around 100. Highest heat index readings up to 105. Tuesday through Wednesday night, mostly clear. Highs in the upper 90s. Lows in the upper 70s. Highest heat index readings up to 110. Thursday, partly cloudy in the morning, then clearing. Highs in the upper 90s. Highest heat index readings up to 105. The Austin Bergstrom Climate Summary for this evening, as of 5 p.m., July 30th, 2026. Today's high temperature of 101 degrees occurred at 3:26 p.m. The normal high is 98. The record high is 105 degrees, which was last set in 2017. Today's low temperature of 76 degrees occurred at 6:30 a.m. The normal low is 73. The record low is 63 degrees, which was set in 2025. No precipitation fell today. Sunset tonight is at 8:26 p.m. Sunrise tomorrow is at 6:49 a.m. The Austin Camp Mabry Climate Summary for this evening, as of 5 p.m., July 30th, 2026. Today's high temperature of 100 degrees occurred at 3:55 p.m. The normal high is 98. The record high is 106 degrees, which was set in 2017. Today's low temperature of 77 degrees occurred at 6:40 a.m. The normal low is 76. The record low is 67 degrees, which was set in 1900. No precipitation fell today. Sunset tonight is at 8:26 p.m. Sunrise tomorrow is at 6:49 a.m. You're listening to NOAA Weather Radio, station WXK27, in Austin, Texas, broadcasting on a frequency of 162.4 MHz, originating from the Austin-San Antonio National Weather Service Forecast Office. The current time is 8:21 p.m. Central Daylight Time. The Austin, NOAA Weather Radio Roundup, at 8 p.m. at Austin Bergstrom International, it was partly cloudy. The temperature was 94, the dew point 65, the relative humidity was 38%, producing a heat index of 96, the wind south at 12 miles an hour and the pressure was 29.89 inches and steady. At Camp Mabry, it was clear. The temperature was 94, the dew point 66, the relative humidity was 39%, producing a heat index of 97, the wind south at 9 miles an hour and the pressure was 29.91 inches and steady. Pflugerville clear 95. Taylor clear 95. The report from Lago Vista was not available. Georgetown clear 96. San Marcos clear 93. Burnett clear 94. Junction clear 90. San Antonio partly cloudy 94. Corpus Christi mostly cloudy 87. Houston mostly cloudy 88. Once again at Austin Bergstrom it was 94, and at Camp Mabry it was 94. Elsewhere across the state, College Station clear 92. Amarillo clear 97.

Abilene clear 97. Dallas-Fort Worth partly cloudy 97. The coastal waters forecast from Baffin Bay to Port Aransas out 20 nautical miles. Small craft should exercise caution. Tonight, southeast winds 15 to 20 knots. Seas around 3 feet. Wave detail, southeast 3 feet at 5 seconds. Friday, south winds 10 to 15 knots. Seas 2 to 3 feet. Wave detail, southeast 3 feet at 5 seconds. Friday night, southeast winds 15 to 20 knots, becoming south 10 to 15 knots after midnight. Seas 2 to 3 feet. Wave detail, southeast 3 feet at 5 seconds. Saturday, south winds 10 to 15 knots. Seas 2 to 3 feet. Wave detail, southeast 3 feet at 5 seconds. Saturday night, south winds 10 to 15 knots, increasing to 15 to 20 knots after midnight. Seas 2 to 3 feet. Wave detail, southeast 3 feet at 5 seconds. Sunday, southwest winds 5 to 10 knots, becoming southeast 10 to 15 knots in the afternoon. Seas 2 to 3 feet. Wave detail, southeast 3 feet at 5 seconds. Sunday night, south winds 10 to 15 knots with gusts up to 20 knots. Seas 2 to 3 feet. Monday, south winds 10 to 15 knots. Seas 2 to 3 feet. Monday night, south winds 15 to 20 knots. Seas 2 to 3 feet. Tuesday, south winds 10 to 15 knots. Seas 2 to 3 feet. Tuesday night, southeast winds 10 to 15 knots. Seas 2 to 3 feet. Your weather synopsis for South Central Texas. Thursday will be sunny and seasonably hot. High temperatures will be near to a few degrees above normal. The weather will be mainly dry and hot through the weekend. There could be increased heat risks over the weekend. There will be low chances for rain Saturday and Sunday. Then hot and dry into next week. Your local forecast. Tonight, mostly clear this evening, then becoming partly cloudy. Lows in the mid-70s. South winds 5 to 10 miles per hour with gusts up to 20 miles per hour. Friday, mostly sunny. Highs in the upper 90s. South winds 5 to 10 miles per hour. Friday night, clear. Lows in the mid-70s. South winds 5 to 10 miles per hour with gusts up to 20 miles per hour. Saturday, partly cloudy. A slight chance of showers and thunderstorms in the afternoon. Highs in the upper 90s. West winds around 5 miles per hour. Highest heat index readings up to 109. Saturday night, partly cloudy in the evening, then becoming mostly cloudy. A slight chance of thunderstorms in the evening. A slight chance of showers. Lows in the upper 70s. West winds around 5 miles per hour. Highest heat index readings up to 106 early in the evening. Sunday, partly cloudy in the morning, then becoming sunny. Highs in the upper 90s. Sunday night through Monday night, clear, hot. Lows in the upper 70s. Highs around 100. Highest heat index readings up to 105. Tuesday through Wednesday night, mostly clear. Highs in the upper 90s. Lows in the upper 70s. Highest heat index readings up to 110. Thursday, partly cloudy in the morning, then clearing. Highs in the upper 90s. Highest heat index readings up to 105. The Austin Bergstrom Climate Summary for this evening, as of 5 p.m., July 30th, 2026. Today's high temperature of 101 degrees occurred at 3:26 p.m. The normal high is 98. The record high is 105 degrees, which was last set in 2017. Today's low temperature of 76 degrees occurred at 6:30 a.m. The normal low is 73. The record low is 63 degrees, which was set in

25. No precipitation fell today. Sunset tonight is at 8:26 p.m. Sunrise tomorrow is at 6:49 a.m. The Austin Camp Mabry climate summary for this evening, as of 5 p.m., July 30th, 2026. Today's high temperature of 100 degrees occurred at 3:55 p.m. The normal high is 98. The record high is 106 degrees, which was set in 2017. Today's low temperature of 77 degrees occurred at 6:40 a.m. The normal low is 76. The record low is 67 degrees, which was set in 1900. No precipitation fell today. Sunset tonight is at 8:26 p.m. Sunrise tomorrow is at 6:49 a.m. You are listening to NOAA Weather Radio, station WXK27, in Austin, Texas, broadcasting on a frequency of 162.4 MHz, originating from the Austin-San Antonio National Weather Service Forecast Office. The current time is 8:28 p.m. Central Daylight Time. The Austin NOAA Weather Radio Roundup, at 8 p.m. at Austin Bergstrom International, it was partly cloudy. The temperature was 94, the dew point 65, the relative humidity was 38%, producing a heat index of 96, the wind south at 12 miles an hour, and the pressure was 29.89 inches and steady. At Camp Mabry, it was clear. The temperature was 94, the dew point 66, the relative humidity was 39%, producing a heat index of 97, the wind south at 9 miles an hour, and the pressure was 29.91 inches and steady. Pflugerville clear 95. Taylor clear 95. The report from Lago Vista was not available. Georgetown clear 96. San Marcos clear 93. Burnett clear 94. Junction clear 90. San Antonio partly cloudy 94. Corpus Christi mostly cloudy 87. Houston mostly cloudy 88. Once again at Austin Bergstrom it was 94, and at Camp Mabry it was 94. Elsewhere across the state, College Station clear 92. Amarillo clear 97. Abilene clear 97. Dallas-Fort Worth partly cloudy 97. Your weather synopsis for South Central Texas. Thursday will be sunny and seasonably hot. High temperatures will be near to a few degrees above normal. The weather will be mainly dry and hot through the weekend. There could be increased heat risks over the weekend. There will be low chances for rain Saturday and Sunday. Then hot and dry into next week. Your local forecast. Tonight, mostly clear this evening, then becoming partly cloudy. Lows in the mid-70s. South winds 5 to 10 miles per hour with gusts up to 20 miles per hour. Friday, mostly sunny. Highs in the upper 90s. South winds 5 to 10 miles per hour. Friday night, clear. Lows in the mid-70s. South winds 5 to 10 miles per hour with gusts up to 20 miles per hour. Saturday, partly cloudy. A slight chance of showers and thunderstorms in the afternoon. Highs in the upper 90s. West winds around 5 miles per hour. Highest heat index readings up to 109. Saturday night, partly cloudy in the evening, then becoming mostly cloudy. A slight chance of thunderstorms in the evening. A slight chance of showers. Lows in the upper 70s. West winds around 5 miles per hour. Highest heat index readings up to 106 early in the evening. Sunday, partly cloudy in the morning, then becoming sunny. Highs in the upper 90s. Sunday night through Monday night, clear, hot. Lows in the upper 70s. Highs around 100. Highest heat index readings up to 105. Tuesday through Wednesday night, mostly clear. Highs in the upper 90s. Lows in the upper 70s. Highest heat index readings up to 110. Thursday, partly cloudy.

in the morning, then clearing. Highs in the upper 90s. Highest heat index readings up to 105. The Austin Bergstrom Climate Summary for this evening, as of 5 p.m., July 30, 2026. Today's high temperature of 101 degrees occurred at 3:26 p.m. The normal high is 98. The record high is 105 degrees, which was last set in 2017. Today's low temperature of 76 degrees occurred at 6:30 a.m. The normal low is 73. The record low is 63 degrees, which was set in 2025. No precipitation fell today. The record low is 63 degrees, which was set in 2025. No precipitation fell today. Sunset tonight is at 8:26 p.m. Sunrise tomorrow is at 6:49 a.m. The Austin Camp Mabry Climate Summary for this evening, as of 5 p.m., July 30, 2026. Today's high temperature of 100 degrees occurred at 3:55 p.m. The normal high is 98. The record high is 106 degrees, which was set in 2017. Today's low temperature of 77 degrees occurred at 6:40 a.m. The normal low is 76. The record low is 67 degrees, which was set in 1900. No precipitation fell today. Sunset tonight is at 8:26 p.m. Sunrise tomorrow is at 6:49 a.m. You're listening to NOAA Weather Radio, station WXK27, in Austin, Texas, broadcasting on a frequency of 162.4 MHz, originating from the Austin-San Antonio National Weather Service Forecast Office. The current time is 8:34 p.m. Central Daylight Time. The Austin NOAA Weather Radio Roundup, at 8 p.m. at Austin Bergstrom International, it was partly cloudy. The temperature was 94, the dew point 65, the relative humidity was 38%, producing a heat index of 96, the wind south at 12 miles an hour, and the pressure was 29.89 inches and steady. At Camp Mabry, it was clear. The temperature was 94, the dew point 66, the relative humidity was 39%, producing a heat index of 97, the wind south at 9 miles an hour, and the pressure was 29.91 inches and steady. Pflugerville clear 95. Taylor clear 95. The report from Lago Vista was not available. Georgetown clear 96. San Marcos clear 93. Burnett clear 94. Junction clear 90. San Antonio partly cloudy 94. Corpus Christi mostly cloudy 87. Houston mostly cloudy 88. Once again at Austin Bergstrom it was 94, and at Camp Mabry it was 94. Elsewhere across the state, College Station clear 92. Amarillo clear 97. Abilene clear 97. Dallas-Fort Worth partly cloudy 97. Your weather synopsis for South Central Texas. Thursday will be sunny and seasonably hot. High temperatures will be near to a few degrees above normal. The weather will be mainly dry and hot through the weekend. There could be increased heat risks over the weekend. There will be low chances for rain Saturday and Sunday. Then hot and dry into next week. Your local forecast. Tonight, mostly clear this evening, then becoming partly cloudy. Lows in the mid-70s. South winds 5 to 10 miles per hour with gusts up to 20 miles per hour. Friday, mostly sunny. Highs in the upper 90s. South winds 5 to 10 miles per hour. Friday night, clear. Lows in the mid-70s. South winds 5 to 10 miles per hour with gusts up to 20 miles per hour. Saturday, partly cloudy. A slight chance of showers and thunderstorms in the afternoon. Highs in the upper 90s. West winds around 5 miles per hour. Highest heat index readings up to 109. Saturday night, partly cloudy in the evening, then becoming mostly cloudy. A slight

chance of thunderstorms in the evening. A slight chance of showers. Lows in the upper 70s. West winds around 5 miles per hour. Highest heat index readings up to 106 early in the evening. Sunday, partly cloudy in the morning, then becoming sunny. Highs in the upper 90s. Sunday night through Monday night, clear, hot. Lows in the upper 70s. Highs around 100. Highest heat index readings up to 105. Tuesday through Wednesday night, mostly clear. Highs in the upper 90s. Lows in the upper 70s. Highest heat index readings up to 110. Thursday, partly cloudy in the morning, then clearing. Highs in the upper 90s. Highest heat index readings up to 105. The Austin Bergstrom Climate Summary for this evening, as of 5 p.m., July 30th, 2026. Today's high temperature of 101 degrees occurred at 3:26 p.m. The normal high is 98. The record high is 105 degrees, which was last set in 2017. Today's low temperature of 76 degrees occurred at 6:30 a.m. The normal low is 73. The record low is 63 degrees, which was set in 2025. No precipitation fell today. Sunset tonight is at 8:26 p.m. Sunrise tomorrow is at 6:49 a.m. The Austin Camp Mabry Climate Summary for this evening, as of 5 p.m., July 30th, 2026. Today's high temperature of 100 degrees occurred at 3:55 p.m. The normal high is 98. The record high is 106 degrees, which was set in 2017. Today's low temperature of 77 degrees occurred at 6:40 a.m. The normal low is 76. The record low is 67 degrees, which was set in 1900. No precipitation fell today. Sunset tonight is at 8:26 p.m. Sunrise tomorrow is at 6:49 a.m. You're listening to NOAA Weather Radio, station WXK27, in Austin, Texas, broadcasting on a frequency of 162.4 MHz, originating from the Austin-San Antonio National Weather Service Forecast Office. The current time is 8:40 p.m. Central Daylight Time. The Austin NOAA Weather Radio Roundup, at 8 p.m. at Austin Bergstrom International, it was partly cloudy. The temperature was 94, the dew point 65, the relative humidity was 38%, producing a heat index of 96, the wind south at 12 miles an hour and the pressure was 29.89 inches and steady. At Camp Mabry, it was clear. The temperature was 94, the dew point 66, the relative humidity was 39%, producing a heat index of 97, the wind south at 9 miles an hour and the pressure was 29.91 inches and steady. Pflugerville clear 95. Taylor clear 95. The report from Lago Vista was not available. Georgetown clear 96. San Marcos clear 93. Burnett clear 94. Junction clear 90. San Antonio partly cloudy 94. Corpus Christi mostly cloudy 87. Houston mostly cloudy 88. Once again at Austin Bergstrom it was 94, and at Camp Mabry it was 94. Elsewhere across the state, College Station clear 92. Amarillo clear 97. Abilene clear 97. Dallas-Fort Worth partly cloudy 97. Your weather synopsis for South Central Texas. Thursday will be sunny and seasonably hot. High temperatures will be near to a few degrees above normal. The weather will be mainly dry and hot through the weekend. There could be increased heat risks over the weekend. There will be low chances for rain Saturday and Sunday. Then hot and dry into next week. Your local forecast. Tonight, mostly clear this evening, then becoming partly cloudy. Lows in the mid-70s. South winds 5 to 10 miles per hour with gusts up to 20 miles per hour. Friday.

mostly sunny. Highs in the upper 90s. South winds 5 to 10 miles per hour. Friday night, clear. Lows in the mid-70s. South winds 5 to 10 miles per hour with gusts up to 20 miles per hour. Saturday, partly cloudy. A slight chance of showers and thunderstorms in the afternoon. Highs in the upper 90s. West winds around 5 miles per hour. Highest heat index readings up to 109. Saturday night, partly cloudy in the evening, then becoming mostly cloudy. A slight chance of thunderstorms in the evening. A slight chance of showers. Lows in the upper 70s. West winds around 5 miles per hour. Highest heat index readings up to 106 early in the evening. Sunday, partly cloudy in the morning, then becoming sunny. Highs in the upper 90s. Sunday night through Monday night, clear, hot. Lows in the upper 70s. Highs around 100. Highest heat index readings up to 105. Tuesday through Wednesday night, mostly clear. Highs in the upper 90s. Lows in the upper 70s. Highest heat index readings up to 110. Thursday, partly cloudy in the morning, then clearing. Highs in the upper 90s. Highest heat index readings up to 105. The Austin Bergstrom Climate Summary for this evening, as of 5 p.m., July 30, 2026. Today's high temperature of 101 degrees occurred at 3:26 p.m. The normal high is 98. The record high is 105 degrees, which was last set in 2017. Today's low temperature of 76 degrees occurred at 6:30 a.m. The normal low is 73. The record low is 63 degrees, which was set in 2025. No precipitation fell today. Sunset tonight is at 8:26 p.m. Sunrise tomorrow is at 6:49 a.m. The Austin Camp Mabry Climate Summary for this evening, as of 5 p.m., July 30, 2026. Today's high temperature of 100 degrees occurred at 3:55 p.m. The normal high is 98. The record high is 106 degrees, which was set in 2017. Today's low temperature of 77 degrees occurred at 6:40 a.m. The normal low is 76. The record low is 67 degrees, which was set in 1900. No precipitation fell today. Sunset tonight is at 8:26 p.m. Sunrise tomorrow is at 6:49 a.m. You're listening to NOAA Weather Radio, station WXK27, in Austin, Texas, broadcasting on a frequency of 162.4 MHz, originating from the Austin-San Antonio National Weather Service Forecast Office. The current time is 8:45 p.m. Central Daylight Time. The Austin NOAA Weather Radio Roundup, at 8 p.m. at Austin Bergstrom International, it was partly cloudy. The temperature was 94, the dew point 65, the relative humidity was 38%, producing a heat index of 96, the wind south at 12 miles an hour and the pressure was 29.89 inches and steady. At Camp Mabry, it was clear. The temperature was 94, the dew point 66, the relative humidity was 39%, producing a heat index of 97, the wind south at 9 miles an hour and the pressure was 29.91 inches and steady. Pflugerville clear 95. Taylor clear 95. The report from Lago Vista was not available. Georgetown clear 96. San Marcos clear 93. Burnett clear 94. Junction clear 90. San Antonio partly cloudy 94. Corpus Christi mostly cloudy 87. Houston mostly cloudy 88. Once again at Austin Bergstrom it was 94, and at Camp Mabry it was 94. Elsewhere across the state, College Station clear 92. Amarillo clear 97. Abilene clear 97. Dallas-Fort Worth partly cloudy 97.
The Tropical Weather Outlook. For the North Atlantic, Caribbean Sea, and the Gulf of America, tropical cyclone formation is not expected during the next 7 days. Your weather synopsis for South Central Texas. Thursday will be sunny and seasonably hot. High temperatures will be near to a few degrees above normal. The weather will be mainly dry and hot through the weekend. There could be increased heat risks over the weekend. There will be low chances for rain Saturday and Sunday, then hot and dry into next week. Your local forecast. Tonight, mostly clear this evening, then becoming partly cloudy. Lows in the mid-70s. South winds 5 to 10 miles per hour with gusts up to 20 miles per hour. Friday, mostly sunny. Highs in the upper 90s. South winds 5 to 10 miles per hour. Friday night, clear. Lows in the mid-70s. South winds 5 to 10 miles per hour with gusts up to 20 miles per hour. Saturday, partly cloudy. A slight chance of showers and thunderstorms in the afternoon. Highs in the upper 90s. West winds around 5 miles per hour. Highest heat index readings up to 109. Saturday night, partly cloudy in the evening, then becoming mostly cloudy. A slight chance of thunderstorms in the evening. A slight chance of showers. Lows in the upper 70s. West winds around 5 miles per hour. Highest heat index readings up to 106 early in the evening. Sunday, partly cloudy in the morning, then becoming sunny. Highs in the upper 90s. Sunday night through Monday night, clear, hot. Lows in the upper 70s. Highs around 100. Highest heat index readings up to 105. Tuesday through Wednesday night, mostly clear. Highs in the upper 90s. Lows in the upper 70s. Highest heat index readings up to 110. Thursday, partly cloudy in the morning, then clearing. Highs in the upper 90s. Highest heat index readings up to 105. The Austin Bergstrom Climate Summary for this evening, as of 5 p.m., July 30th, 2026. Today's high temperature of 101 degrees occurred at 3:26 p.m. The normal high is 98. The record high is 105 degrees, which was last set in 2017. Today's low temperature of 76 degrees occurred at 6:30 a.m. The normal low is 73. The record low is 63 degrees, which was set in 2025. No precipitation fell today. Sunset tonight is at 8:26 p.m. Sunrise tomorrow is at 6:49 a.m. The Austin Camp Mabry Climate Summary for this evening, as of 5 p.m., July 30th, 2026. Today's high temperature of 100 degrees occurred at 3:55 p.m. The normal high is 98. The record high is 106 degrees, which was set in 2017. Today's low temperature of 77 degrees occurred at 6:40 a.m. The normal low is 76. The record low is 67 degrees, which was set in 1900. No precipitation fell today. Sunset tonight is at 8:26 p.m. Sunrise tomorrow is at 6:49 a.m. You are listening to NOAA Weather Radio, station WXK27, in Austin, Texas, broadcasting on a frequency of 162.4 MHz, originating from the Austin-San Antonio National Weather Service Forecast Office. The current time is 8:51 p.m. Central Daylight Time. The Austin, NOAA Weather Radio Roundup, at 8 p.m. at Austin Bergstrom International, it was partly cloudy. The temperature was 94, the dew point 65, the relative humidity was 38%, producing a heat index of 96, the wind south at 12 miles an hour, and the pressure was 29.89 inches and steady. At Camp Mabry, it was clear. The temperature was 94, the dew point 66, the relative humidity was 39%, producing a heat index of 97,
The wind south at 9 miles an hour and the pressure

was 29.91 inches and steady. Pflugerville clear 95. Taylor clear 95. The report from Lago Vista was not available. Georgetown clear 96. San Marcos clear 93. Berna clear 94. Junction clear 90. San Antonio partly cloudy 94. Corpus Christi mostly cloudy 87. Houston mostly cloudy 88. Once again at Austin Bergstrom it was 94, and at Camp Mabry it was 94. Elsewhere across the state, College Station clear 92. Amarillo clear 97. Abilene clear 97. Dallas-Fort Worth partly cloudy 97. The coastal waters forecast from Baffin Bay to Port Aransas out 20 nautical miles. Small craft should exercise caution. Tonight, southeast winds 15 to 20 knots. Seas around 3 feet. Wave detail, southeast 3 feet at 5 seconds. Friday, south winds 10 to 15 knots. Seas 2 to 3 feet. Wave detail, southeast 3 feet at 5 seconds. Friday night, southeast winds 15 to 20 knots, becoming south 10 to 15 knots after midnight. Seas 2 to 3 feet. Wave detail, southeast 3 feet at 5 seconds. Saturday, south winds 10 to 15 knots. Seas 2 to 3 feet. Wave detail, southeast 3 feet at 5 seconds. Saturday night, south winds 10 to 15 knots, increasing to 15 to 20 knots after midnight. Seas 2 to 3 feet. Wave detail, southeast 3 feet at 5 seconds. Sunday, southwest winds 5 to 10 knots, becoming southeast 10 to 15 knots in the afternoon. Seas 2 to 3 feet. Wave detail, southeast 3 feet at 5 seconds. Sunday night, south winds 10 to 15 knots with gusts up to 20 knots. Seas 2 to 3 feet. Monday, south winds 10 to 15 knots. Seas 2 to 3 feet. Monday night, south winds 15 to 20 knots. Seas 2 to 3 feet. Tuesday, south winds 10 to 15 knots. Seas 2 to 3 feet. Tuesday night, southeast winds 10 to 15 knots. Seas 2 to 3 feet. Your weather synopsis for South Central Texas. Thursday will be sunny and seasonably hot. High temperatures will be near to a few degrees above normal. The weather will be mainly dry and hot through the weekend. There could be increased heat risks over the weekend. There will be low chances for rain Saturday and Sunday. Then hot and dry into next week. Your local forecast. Tonight, mostly clear this evening, then becoming partly cloudy. Lows in the mid-70s. South winds 5 to 10 miles per hour with gusts up to 20 miles per hour. Friday, mostly sunny. Highs in the upper 90s. South winds 5 to 10 miles per hour. Friday night, clear. Lows in the mid-70s. South winds 5 to 10 miles per hour with gusts up to 20 miles per hour. Saturday, partly cloudy. A slight chance of showers and thunderstorms in the afternoon. Highs in the upper 90s. West winds around 5 miles per hour. Highest heat index readings up to 109. Saturday night, partly cloudy in the evening, then becoming mostly cloudy. A slight chance of thunderstorms in the evening. A slight chance of showers. Lows in the upper 70s. West winds around 5 miles per hour. Highest heat index readings up to 106 early in the evening. Sunday, partly cloudy in the morning, then becoming sunny. Highs in the upper 90s. Sunday night through Monday night, clear, hot. Lows in the upper 70s. Highs around 100. Highest heat index readings up to 105. Tuesday through Wednesday night, mostly clear. Highs in the upper 90s. Lows in the upper 70s. Highest heat index readings up to

low is 63 degrees, which was set in 2025. No precipitation fell today. Sunset tonight is at 8:26 p.m. Sunrise tomorrow is at 6:49 a.m. The Austin Camp Mabry Climate Summary for this evening, as of 5 p.m., July 30th, 2026. Today's high temperature of 100 degrees occurred at 3:55 p.m. The normal high is 98. The record high is 106 degrees, which was set in 2017. Today's low temperature of 77 degrees occurred at 6:40 a.m. The normal low is 76. The record low is 67 degrees, which was set in 1900. No precipitation fell today. Sunset tonight is at 8:26 p.m. Sunrise tomorrow is at 6:49 a.m. You're listening to NOAA Weather Radio, station WXK27, in Austin, Texas, broadcasting on a frequency of 162.4 megahertz, originating from the Austin-San Antonio National Weather Service Forecast Office. The current time is 8:59 p.m. Central Daylight Time. The Austin NOAA Weather Radio Roundup, at 8 p.m. at Austin Bergstrom International, it was partly cloudy. The temperature was 94, the dew point 65, the relative humidity was 38%, producing a heat index of 96, the wind south at 12 miles an hour, and the pressure was 29.89 inches and steady. At Camp Mabry, it was clear. The temperature was 94, the dew point 66, the relative humidity was 39%, producing a heat index of 97, the wind south at 9 miles an hour, and the pressure was 29.91 inches and steady. Pflugerville clear 95. Taylor clear 95. The report from Lago Vista was not available. Georgetown clear 96. San Marcos clear 93. Burnett clear 94. Junction clear 90. San Antonio partly cloudy 94. Corpus Christi mostly cloudy 87. Houston mostly cloudy 88. Once again at Austin Bergstrom it was 94, and at Camp Mabry it was 94. Elsewhere across the state, College Station clear 92. Amarillo clear 97. Abilene clear 97. Dallas-Fort Worth partly cloudy 97. Your weather synopsis for South Central Texas. Thursday will be sunny and seasonably hot. High temperatures will be near to a few degrees above normal. The weather will be mainly dry and hot through the weekend. There could be increased heat risks over the weekend. There will be low chances for rain Saturday and Sunday. Then hot and dry into next week. Your local forecast. Tonight, mostly clear this evening, then becoming partly cloudy. Lows in the mid-70s. South winds 5 to 10 miles per hour with gusts up to 20 miles per hour. Friday, mostly sunny. Highs in the upper 90s. South winds 5 to 10 miles per hour. Friday night, clear. Lows in the mid-70s. South winds 5 to 10 miles per hour with gusts up to 20 miles per hour. Saturday, partly cloudy. A slight chance of showers and thunderstorms in the afternoon. Highs in the upper 90s. West winds around 5 miles per hour. Highest heat index readings up to 109. Saturday night, partly cloudy in the evening, then becoming mostly cloudy. A slight chance of thunderstorms in the evening. A slight chance of showers. Lows in the upper 70s. West winds around 5 miles per hour. Highest heat index readings up to 106 early in the evening. Sunday, partly cloudy in the morning, then becoming sunny. Highs in the upper 90s. Sunday night through Monday night, clear, hot. Lows in the upper 70s. Highs around 100. Highest heat index readings up to 105. Tuesday through Wednesday night, mostly clear. Highs in the upper 90s. Lows in the upper 70s. Highest heat index readings up to 110.

Thursday, partly cloudy in the morning, then clearing. Highs in the upper 90s. Highest heat index readings up to 105. 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The current time is 9:03 p.m. Central Daylight Time. The Austin NOAA Weather Radio Roundup, at 8 p.m. at Austin Bergstrom International, it was partly cloudy. The temperature was 94, the dew point 65, the relative humidity was 38%, producing a heat index of 96, the wind south at 12 miles an hour, and the pressure was 29.89 inches and steady. At Camp Mabry, it was clear. The temperature was 94, the dew point 66, the relative humidity was 39%, producing a heat index of 97, the wind south at 9 miles an hour, and the pressure was 29.91 inches and steady. Pflugerville clear 95. Taylor clear 95. The report from Lago Vista was not available. Georgetown clear 96. San Marcos clear 93. Burnett clear 94. Junction clear 90. San Antonio partly cloudy 94. Corpus Christi mostly cloudy 87. Houston mostly cloudy 88. Once again at Austin Bergstrom it was 94, and at Camp Mabry it was 94. Elsewhere across the state, College Station clear 92. Amarillo clear 97. Abilene clear 97. Dallas-Fort Worth partly cloudy 97. Your weather synopsis for South Central Texas. Thursday will be sunny and seasonably hot. High temperatures will be near to a few degrees above normal. The weather will be mainly dry and hot through the weekend. There could be increased heat risks over the weekend. There will be low chances for rain Saturday and Sunday. Then hot and dry into next week. Your local forecast. Tonight, mostly clear this evening, then becoming partly cloudy. Lows in the mid-70s. South winds 5 to 10 miles per hour with gusts up to 20 miles per hour. Friday, mostly sunny. Highs in the upper 90s. South winds 5 to 10 miles per hour. Friday night, clear. Lows in the mid-70s. South winds 5 to 10 miles per hour with gusts up to 20 miles per hour. Saturday, partly cloudy. A slight chance of showers and thunderstorms in the afternoon. Highs in the upper 90s. West winds around 5 miles per hour. Highest heat index readings up to 109. Saturday night, partly cloudy in the evening, then becoming mostly cloudy. A slight chance of thunderstorms in the evening. A slight chance of showers. Lows in the upper 70s. West winds around 5 miles per hour. Highest heat index readings up to 106 early in the evening. Sunday, partly cloudy in the morning, then becoming sunny. Highs in the upper 90s. Sunday night through Monday night, clear, hot. Lows in the upper 70s. Highs around 100. Highest heat index readings up to 105. Tuesday through Wednesday night, mostly clear. Highs in the upper 90s. Lows in the upper 70s. Highest heat index readings up to 110. Thursday, partly cloudy in the morning, then clearing. Highs in the upper 90s. Highest heat index readings up to 105. 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The current time is 9:07 p.m. Central Daylight Time. Your weather synopsis for South Central Texas. Thursday will be sunny and seasonably hot. High temperatures will be near to a few degrees above normal.
the weather will be mainly dry and hot through the weekend. There could be increased heat risks over the weekend. There will be low chances for rain Saturday and Sunday, then hot and dry into next week. Your local forecast. Tonight, mostly clear this evening, then becoming partly cloudy. Lows in the mid-70s. South winds 5 to 10 miles per hour with gusts up to 20 miles per hour. Friday, mostly sunny. Highs in the upper 90s. South winds 5 to 10 miles per hour. Friday night, clear. Lows in the mid-70s. South winds 5 to 10 miles per hour with gusts up to 20 miles per hour. Saturday, partly cloudy. A slight chance of showers and thunderstorms in the afternoon. Highs in the upper 90s. West winds around 5 miles per hour. Highest heat index readings up to 109. Saturday night, partly cloudy in the evening, then becoming mostly cloudy. A slight chance of thunderstorms in the evening. A slight chance of showers. Lows in the upper 70s. West winds around 5 miles per hour. Highest heat index readings up to 106 early in the evening. Sunday, partly cloudy in the morning, then becoming sunny. Highs in the upper 90s. Sunday night through Monday night, clear, hot. Lows in the upper 70s. Highs around 100. Highest heat index readings up to 105. Tuesday through Wednesday night, mostly clear. Highs in the upper 90s. Lows in the upper 70s. Highest heat index readings up to 110. Thursday, partly cloudy in the morning, then clearing. Highs in the upper 90s. Highest heat index readings up to 105. 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The current time is 9:10 p.m. Central Daylight Time. Your weather synopsis for South Central Texas. Thursday will be sunny and seasonably hot. High temperatures will be near to a few degrees above normal. The weather will be mainly dry and hot through the weekend. There could be increased heat risks over the weekend. There will be low chances for rain Saturday and Sunday, then hot and dry into next week. Your local forecast. Tonight, mostly clear this evening, then becoming partly cloudy. Lows in the mid-70s. South winds 5 to 10 miles per hour with gusts up to 20 miles per hour. Friday, mostly sunny. Highs in the upper 90s. South winds 5 to 10 miles per hour. Friday night, clear. Lows in the mid-70s. South winds 5 to 10 miles per hour with gusts up to 20 miles per hour. Saturday, partly cloudy. A slight chance of showers and thunderstorms in the afternoon. Highs in the upper 90s. West winds around 5 miles per hour. Highest heat index readings up to 109. Saturday night, partly cloudy in the evening, then becoming mostly cloudy. A slight chance of thunderstorms in the evening. A slight chance of showers. Lows in the upper 70s. West winds around 5 miles per hour. Highest heat index readings up to 106 early in the evening. Sunday, partly cloudy in the morning, then becoming sunny. Highs in the upper 90s. Sunday night through Monday night, clear, hot. Lows in the upper 70s. Highs around 100. Highest heat index readings up to 105. Tuesday through Wednesday night, mostly clear. Highs in the upper 90s. Lows in the upper 70s. Highest heat index readings up to 110. Thursday, partly cloudy in the morning, then clearing. Highs in the upper 90s. Highest heat index readings up to 105.
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The Austin NOAA Weather Radio Roundup at 9 p.m. at Austin Bergstrom International. It was partly cloudy. The temperature was 89, the dew point 67. The relative humidity was 47%, producing a heat index of 92, the wind south at 9 miles an hour, and the pressure was 29.90. Rising. At Camp Mabry, it was clear. The temperature was 91, the dew point 66. The relative humidity was 43%, producing a heat index of 93. The wind variable at 6 miles an hour, and the pressure was 29.92 inches and rising. Pflugerville clear 91. Taylor clear 90. The report from Lago Vista was not available. Georgetown clear 93. San Marcos clear 89. Burnett clear 90. Junction clear 85. San Antonio partly cloudy 91. Corpus Christi mostly cloudy 84. Houston mostly cloudy 85. Once again at Austin Bergstrom it was 89, and at Camp Mabry it was 91. Elsewhere across the state, College Station clear 88. Amarillo clear 93. Abilene clear 93. Dallas-Fort Worth partly cloudy 95. Your weather synopsis for South Central Texas. Thursday will be sunny and seasonably hot. High temperatures will be near to a few degrees above normal. The weather will be mainly dry and hot through the weekend. There could be increased heat risks over the weekend. There will be low chances for rain Saturday and Sunday. Then hot and dry into next week. Your local forecast. Tonight, mostly clear this evening, then becoming partly cloudy. Lows in the mid-70s. South winds 5 to 10 miles per hour with gusts up to 20 miles per hour. Friday, mostly sunny. Highs in the upper 90s. South winds 5 to 10 miles per hour. Friday night, clear. Lows in the mid-70s. South winds 5 to 10 miles per hour with gusts up to 20 miles per hour. Saturday, partly cloudy. A slight chance of showers and thunderstorms in the afternoon. Highs in the upper 90s. West winds around 5 miles per hour. Highest heat index readings up to 109. Saturday night, partly cloudy in the evening, then becoming mostly cloudy. A slight chance of thunderstorms in the evening. A slight chance of showers. Lows in the upper 70s. West winds around 5 miles per hour. Highest heat index readings up to 106 early in the evening. Sunday, partly cloudy in the morning, then becoming sunny. Highs in the upper 90s. Sunday night through Monday night, clear, hot. Lows in the upper 70s. Highs around 100. Highest heat index readings up to 105. Tuesday through Wednesday night, mostly clear. Highs in the upper 90s. Lows in the upper 70s. Highest heat index readings up to 110. Thursday, partly cloudy in the morning, then clearing. Highs in the upper 90s. Highest heat index readings up to 105. The Tropical Weather Outlook. For the North Atlantic, Caribbean Sea, and the Gulf of America, tropical cyclone formation is not expected during the next 7 days. 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It was partly cloudy. The temperature was 89, the dew point 67. The relative humidity was 47%, producing a heat index of 92.

The wind south at 9 miles an hour, and the pressure was 29.90 inches and rising. At Camp Mabry, it was clear. The temperature was 91, the dew point 66. The relative humidity was 43%, producing a heat index of 93. The wind variable at 6 miles an hour, and the pressure was 29.92 inches and rising. Pflugerville clear 91. Taylor clear 90. The report from Lago Vista was not available. Georgetown clear 93. San Marcos clear 89. Burnett clear 90. Junction clear 85. San Antonio partly cloudy 91. Corpus Christi mostly cloudy 84. Houston mostly cloudy 85. Once again at Austin Bergstrom it was 89, and at Camp Mabry it was 91. Elsewhere across the state, College Station clear 88. Amarillo clear 93. Abilene clear 93. Dallas-Fort Worth partly cloudy 95. Your weather synopsis for South Central Texas. Thursday will be sunny and seasonably hot. High temperatures will be near to a few degrees above normal. The weather will be mainly dry and hot through the weekend. There could be increased heat risks over the weekend. There will be low chances for rain Saturday and Sunday, then hot and dry into next week. Your local forecast. Tonight, mostly clear this evening, then becoming partly cloudy. Lows in the mid-70s. South winds 5 to 10 miles per hour with gusts up to 20 miles per hour. Friday, mostly sunny. Highs in the upper 90s. South winds 5 to 10 miles per hour. Friday night, clear. Lows in the mid-70s. South winds 5 to 10 miles per hour with gusts up to 20 miles per hour. Saturday, partly cloudy. A slight chance of showers and thunderstorms in the afternoon. Highs in the upper 90s. West winds around 5 miles per hour. Highest heat index readings up to 109. Saturday night, partly cloudy in the evening, then becoming mostly cloudy. A slight chance of thunderstorms in the evening. A slight chance of showers. Lows in the upper 70s. West winds around 5 miles per hour. Highest heat index readings up to 106 early in the evening. Sunday, partly cloudy in the morning, then becoming sunny. Highs in the upper 90s. Sunday night through Monday night, clear, hot. Lows in the upper 70s. Highs around 100. Highest heat index readings up to 105. Tuesday through Wednesday night, mostly clear. Highs in the upper 90s. Lows in the upper 70s. Highest heat index readings up to 110. Thursday, partly cloudy in the morning, then clearing. Highs in the upper 90s. Highest heat index readings up to 105. 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The current time is 9:21 p.m. Central Daylight Time. The coastal waters forecast for Baffin Bay to Port Aransas out 20 nautical miles. Small craft should exercise caution. Tonight, southeast winds 15 to 20 knots. Seas around 3 feet. Wave detail, southeast 3 feet at 5 seconds. Friday, south winds 10 to 15 knots. Seas 2 to 3 feet. Wave detail, southeast 3 feet at 5 seconds. Friday night, southeast winds 15 to 20 knots, becoming south 10 to 15 knots after midnight. Seas 2 to 3 feet. Wave detail, southeast 3 feet at 5 seconds. Saturday, south winds 10 to 15 knots. Seas 2 to 3 feet. Wave detail, southeast 3 feet at 5 seconds. Saturday night, south winds 10 to 15 knots, increasing to 15 to 20 knots after

midnight. Seas 2 to 3 feet. Wave detail, southeast 3 feet at 5 seconds. Sunday, southwest winds 5 to 10 knots, becoming southeast 10 to 15 knots in the afternoon. Seas 2 to 3 feet. Wave detail, southeast 3 feet at 5 seconds. Sunday night, south winds 10 to 15 knots with gusts up to 20 knots. Seas 2 to 3 feet. Monday, south winds 10 to 15 knots. Seas 2 to 3 feet. Monday night, south winds 15 to 20 knots. Seas 2 to 3 feet. Tuesday, south winds 10 to 15 knots. Seas 2 to 3 feet. Tuesday night, southeast winds 10 to 15 knots. Seas 2 to 3 feet. The Austin, NOAA Weather Radio Roundup, at 9 p.m. at Austin Bergstrom International. It was partly cloudy. The temperature was 89. The dew point 67, the relative humidity was 47%, producing a heat index of 92, the wind south at 9 miles an hour, and the pressure was 29.90 inches and rising. At Camp Mabry, it was clear. The temperature was 91, the dew point 66, the relative humidity was 43%, producing a heat index of 93. The wind variable at 6 miles an hour and the pressure was 29.92 inches and rising. Pflugerville clear 91. Taylor clear 90. The report from Lago Vista was not available. Georgetown clear 93. San Marcos clear 89. Burnett clear 90. Junction clear 85. San Antonio partly cloudy 91. Corpus Christi mostly cloudy 84. Houston mostly cloudy 85. Once again at Austin Bergstrom it was 89, and at Camp Mabry it was 91. Elsewhere across the state, College Station clear 88. Amarillo clear 93. Abilene clear 93. Dallas-Fort Worth partly cloudy 95. Your weather synopsis for South Central Texas. Thursday will be sunny and seasonably hot. High temperatures will be near to a few degrees above normal. The weather will be mainly dry and hot through the weekend. There could be increased heat risks over the weekend. There will be low chances for rain Saturday and Sunday. Then hot and dry into next week. Your local forecast. Tonight, mostly clear this evening, then becoming partly cloudy. Lows in the mid-70s. South winds 5 to 10 miles per hour with gusts up to 20 miles per hour. Friday, mostly sunny. Highs in the upper 90s. South winds 5 to 10 miles per hour. Friday night, clear. Lows in the mid-70s. South winds 5 to 10 miles per hour with gusts up to 20 miles per hour. Saturday, partly cloudy. A slight chance of showers and thunderstorms in the afternoon. Highs in the upper 90s. West winds around 5 miles per hour. Highest heat index readings up to 109. Saturday night, partly cloudy in the evening, then becoming mostly cloudy. A slight chance of thunderstorms in the evening. A slight chance of showers. Lows in the upper 70s. West winds around 5 miles per hour. Highest heat index readings up to 106 early in the evening. Sunday, partly cloudy in the morning, then becoming sunny. Highs in the upper 90s. Sunday night through Monday night, clear, hot. Lows in the upper 70s. Highs around 100. Highest heat index readings up to 105. Tuesday through Wednesday night, mostly clear. Highs in the upper 90s. Lows in the upper 70s. Highest heat index readings up to 110. Thursday, partly cloudy in the morning, then clearing. Highs in the upper 90s. Highest heat index readings up to 105. 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

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The Austin NOAA Weather Radio Roundup at 9 p.m. at Austin Bergstrom International. It was partly cloudy. The temperature was 89, the dew point 67. The relative humidity was 47%, producing a heat index of 92, the wind south at 9 miles an hour, and the pressure was 29.90 inches and rising. At Camp Mabry, it was clear. The temperature was 91, the dew point 66. The relative humidity was 43%, producing a heat index of 93. The wind variable at 6 miles an hour, and the pressure was 29.92 inches and rising. Pflugerville clear 91. Taylor clear 90. The report from Lago Vista was not available. Georgetown clear 93. San Marcos clear 89. Burnett clear 90. Junction clear 85. San Antonio partly cloudy 91. Corpus Christi mostly cloudy 84. Houston mostly cloudy 85. Once again at Austin Bergstrom it was 89, and at Camp Mabry it was 91. Elsewhere across the state, College Station clear 88. Amarillo clear 93. Abilene clear 93. Dallas-Fort Worth partly cloudy 95. Your weather synopsis for South Central Texas. Thursday will be sunny and seasonably hot. High temperatures will be near to a few degrees above normal. The weather will be mainly dry and hot through the weekend. There could be increased heat risks over the weekend. There will be low chances for rain Saturday and Sunday. Then hot and dry into next week. Your local forecast. Tonight, mostly clear this evening, then becoming partly cloudy. Lows in the mid-70s. South winds 5 to 10 miles per hour with gusts up to 20 miles per hour. Friday, mostly sunny. Highs in the upper 90s. South winds 5 to 10 miles per hour. Friday night, clear. Lows in the mid-70s. South winds 5 to 10 miles per hour with gusts up to 20 miles per hour. Saturday, partly cloudy. A slight chance of showers and thunderstorms in the afternoon. Highs in the upper 90s. West winds around 5 miles per hour. Highest heat index readings up to 109. Saturday night, partly cloudy in the evening, then becoming mostly cloudy. A slight chance of thunderstorms in the evening. A slight chance of showers. Lows in the upper 70s. West winds around 5 miles per hour. Highest heat index readings up to 106 early in the evening. Sunday, partly cloudy in the morning, then becoming sunny. Highs in the upper 90s. Sunday night through Monday night, clear, hot. Lows in the upper 70s. Highs around 100. Highest heat index readings up to 105. Tuesday through Wednesday night, mostly clear. Highs in the upper 90s. Lows in the upper 70s. Highest heat index readings up to 110. Thursday, partly cloudy in the morning, then clearing. Highs in the upper 90s. Highest heat index readings up to 105. 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The current time is 9:32 p.m. Central Daylight Time. The Austin NOAA Weather Radio Roundup, at 9 p.m. at Austin Bergstrom International, it was partly cloudy. The temperature was 89, the dew point 67, the relative humidity was 47%, producing a heat index of 92, the wind south at 9 miles an hour, and the pressure was 29.90 inches and rising. At Camp Mabry, it was clear. The temperature was 91, the dew point 66, the relative humidity was 43%, producing a heat index of 93.

the wind variable at 6 miles an hour, and the pressure was 29.92 inches and rising. Pflugerville clear 91, peaks of 93. The wind variable at 6 miles an hour and the pressure was 29.92 inches and rising. Pflugerville clear 91. Taylor clear 90. The report from Lago Vista was not available. Georgetown clear 93. San Marcos clear 89. Burnett clear 90. Junction clear 85. San Antonio partly cloudy 91. Corpus Christi mostly cloudy 84. Houston mostly cloudy 85. Once again at Austin Bergstrom it was 89, and at Camp Mabry it was 91. Elsewhere across the state, College Station clear 88. Amarillo clear 93. Abilene clear 93. Dallas-Fort Worth partly cloudy 95. Your weather synopsis for South Central Texas. Thursday will be sunny and seasonably hot. High temperatures will be near to a few degrees above normal. The weather will be mainly dry and hot through the weekend. There could be increased heat risks over the weekend. There will be low chances for rain Saturday and Sunday. Then hot and dry into next week. Your local forecast. Tonight, mostly clear this evening, then becoming partly cloudy. Lows in the mid-70s. South winds 5 to 10 miles per hour with gusts up to 20 miles per hour. Friday, mostly sunny. Highs in the upper 90s. South winds 5 to 10 miles per hour. Friday night, clear. Lows in the mid-70s. South winds 5 to 10 miles per hour with gusts up to 20 miles per hour. Saturday, partly cloudy. A slight chance of showers and thunderstorms in the afternoon. Highs in the upper 90s. West winds around 5 miles per hour. Highest heat index readings up to 109. Saturday night, partly cloudy in the evening, then becoming mostly cloudy. A slight chance of thunderstorms in the evening. A slight chance of showers. Lows in the upper 70s. West winds around 5 miles per hour. Highest heat index readings up to 106 early in the evening. Sunday, partly cloudy in the morning, then becoming sunny. Highs in the upper 90s. Sunday night through Monday night, clear, hot. Lows in the upper 70s. Highs around 100. Highest heat index readings up to 105. Tuesday through Wednesday night, mostly clear. Highs in the upper 90s. Lows in the upper 70s. Highest heat index readings up to 110. Thursday, partly cloudy in the morning, then clearing. Highs in the upper 90s. Highest heat index readings up to 105. 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The current time is 9:36 p.m. Central Daylight Time. The Austin NOAA Weather Radio Roundup, at 9 p.m. at Austin Bergstrom International, it was partly cloudy. The temperature was 89. The dew point 67, the relative humidity was 47%, producing a heat index of 92, the wind south at 9 miles an hour, and the pressure was 29.90 inches and rising. At Camp Mabry, it was clear. The temperature was 91, the dew point 66, the relative humidity was 43%, producing a heat index of 93. The wind variable at 6 miles an hour and the pressure was 29.92 inches and rising. Pflugerville clear 91. Taylor clear 90. The report from Lago Vista was not available. Georgetown clear 93. San Marcos clear 89. Burnett clear 90. Junction clear 85. San Antonio partly cloudy 91. Corpus Christi mostly cloudy 84. Houston mostly cloudy 85.

Once again at Austin Bergstrom, it was 89, and at Camp Mabry, it was 91. Elsewhere across the state, College Station clear 88. Amarillo clear 93. Abilene clear 93. Dallas-Fort Worth partly cloudy 95. Your weather synopsis for South Central Texas. Thursday will be sunny and seasonably hot. High temperatures will be near to a few degrees above normal. The weather will be mainly dry and hot through the weekend. There could be increased heat risks over the weekend. There will be low chances for rain Saturday and Sunday, then hot and dry into next week. Your local forecast. Tonight, mostly clear this evening, then becoming partly cloudy. Lows in the mid-70s. South winds 5 to 10 miles per hour with gusts up to 20 miles per hour. Friday, mostly sunny. Highs in the upper 90s. South winds 5 to 10 miles per hour. Friday night, clear. Lows in the mid-70s. South winds 5 to 10 miles per hour with gusts up to 20 miles per hour. Saturday, partly cloudy. A slight chance of showers and thunderstorms in the afternoon. Highs in the upper 90s. West winds around 5 miles per hour. Highest heat index readings up to 109. Saturday night, partly cloudy in the evening, then becoming mostly cloudy. A slight chance of thunderstorms in the evening. A slight chance of showers. Lows in the upper 70s. West winds around 5 miles per hour. Highest heat index readings up to 106 early in the evening. Sunday, partly cloudy in the morning, then becoming sunny. Highs in the upper 90s. Sunday night through Monday night, clear, hot. Lows in the upper 70s. Highs around 100. Highest heat index readings up to 105. Tuesday through Wednesday night, mostly clear. Highs in the upper 90s. Lows in the upper 70s. Highest heat index readings up to 110. Thursday, partly cloudy in the morning, then clearing. Highs in the upper 90s. Highest heat index readings up to 105. 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The current time is 9:40 p.m. Central Daylight Time. The Austin NOAA Weather Radio Roundup, at 9 p.m. at Austin Bergstrom International, it was partly cloudy. The temperature was 89, the dew point 67, the relative humidity was 47%, producing a heat index of 92, the wind south at 9 miles an hour, and the pressure was 29.90 inches and rising. At Camp Mabry, it was clear. The temperature was 91, the dew point 66, the relative humidity was 43%, producing a heat index of 93, the wind variable at 6 miles an hour, and the pressure was 29.92 inches and rising. Pflugerville clear 91. Taylor clear 90. The report from Lago Vista was not available. Georgetown clear 93. San Marcos clear 89. Burnett clear 90. Junction clear 85. San Antonio partly cloudy 91. Corpus Christi mostly cloudy 84. Houston mostly cloudy 85. Once again at Austin Bergstrom it was 89, and at Camp Mabry it was 91. Elsewhere across the state, College Station clear 88. Amarillo clear 93. Abilene clear 93. Dallas-Fort Worth partly cloudy 95. Your weather synopsis for South Central Texas. Thursday will be sunny and seasonably hot. High temperatures will be near to a few degrees above normal. The weather will be mainly dry and hot through the weekend. There could be increased heat risks over the weekend. There will be low chances for rain Saturday and Sunday, then hot and dry into next week. Your local forecast.

tonight, mostly clear this evening, then becoming partly cloudy. Lows in the mid-70s. South winds 5 to 10 miles per hour with gusts up to 20 miles per hour. Friday, mostly sunny. Highs in the upper 90s. South winds 5 to 10 miles per hour. Friday night, clear. Lows in the mid-70s. South winds 5 to 10 miles per hour with gusts up to 20 miles per hour. Saturday, partly cloudy. A slight chance of showers and thunderstorms in the afternoon. Highs in the upper 90s. West winds around 5 miles per hour. Highest heat index readings up to 109. Saturday night, partly cloudy in the evening, then becoming mostly cloudy. A slight chance of thunderstorms in the evening. A slight chance of showers. Lows in the upper 70s. West winds around 5 miles per hour. Highest heat index readings up to 106 early in the evening. Sunday, partly cloudy in the morning, then becoming sunny. Highs in the upper 90s. Sunday night through Monday night, clear, hot. Lows in the upper 70s. Highs around 100. Highest heat index readings up to 105. Tuesday through Wednesday night, mostly clear. Highs in the upper 90s. Lows in the upper 70s. Highest heat index readings up to 110. Thursday, partly cloudy in the morning, then clearing. Highs in the upper 90s. Highest heat index readings up to 105. 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The current time is 9:45 p.m. Central Daylight Time. The Austin, NOAA Weather Radio Roundup, at 9 p.m. at Austin Bergstrom International, it was partly cloudy. The temperature was 89, the dew point 67, the relative humidity was 47%, producing a heat index of 92, the wind south at 9 miles an hour and the pressure was 29.90 inches and rising. At Camp Mabry, it was clear. The temperature was 91, the dew point 66, the relative humidity was 43%, producing a heat index of 93. The wind variable at 6 miles an hour and the pressure was 29.92 inches and rising. Pflugerville clear 91. Taylor clear 90. The report from Lago Vista was not available. Georgetown clear 93. San Marcos clear 89. Burnett clear 90. Junction clear 85. San Antonio partly cloudy 91. Corpus Christi mostly cloudy 84. Houston mostly cloudy 85. Once again at Austin Bergstrom it was 89, and at Camp Mabry it was 91. Elsewhere across the state, College Station clear 88. Amarillo clear 93. Abilene clear 93. Dallas-Fort Worth partly cloudy 95. Your weather synopsis for South Central Texas. Thursday will be sunny and seasonably hot. High temperatures will be near to a few degrees above normal. The weather will be mainly dry and hot through the weekend. There could be increased heat risks over the weekend. There will be low chances for rain Saturday and Sunday. Then hot and dry into next week. The Tropical Weather Outlook. For the North Atlantic, Caribbean Sea and the Gulf of America, tropical cyclone formation is not expected during the next 7 days. Your local forecast. Tonight, mostly clear this evening, then becoming partly cloudy. Lows in the mid-70s. South winds 5 to 10 miles per hour with gusts up to 20 miles per hour. Friday, mostly sunny. Highs in the upper 90s. South winds 5 to 10 miles per hour. Friday night, clear. Lows in the mid-70s. South winds 5 to 10 miles per hour with gusts up to 20 miles per hour.
Saturday, partly cloudy. A slight chance of showers and thunderstorms in the afternoon. Highs in the upper 90s. West winds around 5 miles per hour. Highest heat index readings up to 109. Saturday night, partly cloudy in the evening, then becoming mostly cloudy. A slight chance of thunderstorms in the evening. A slight chance of showers. Lows in the upper 70s. West winds around 5 miles per hour. Highest heat index readings up to 106 early in the evening. Sunday, partly cloudy in the morning, then becoming sunny. Highs in the upper 90s. Sunday night through Monday night, clear, hot. Lows in the upper 70s. Highs around 100. Highest heat index readings up to 105. Tuesday through Wednesday night, mostly clear. Highs in the upper 90s. Lows in the upper 70s. Highest heat index readings up to 110. Thursday, partly cloudy in the morning, then clearing. Highs in the upper 90s. Highest heat index readings up to 105. 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The current time is 9:49 p.m. Central Daylight Time. The Austin NOAA Weather Radio Roundup, at 9 p.m. at Austin Bergstrom International, it was partly cloudy. The temperature was 89, the dew point 67, the relative humidity was 47%, producing a heat index of 92, the wind south at 9 miles an hour, and the pressure was 29.90 inches and rising. At Camp Mabry, it was clear. The temperature was 91, the dew point 66, the relative humidity was 43%, producing a heat index of 93. The wind variable at 6 miles an hour and the pressure was 29.92 inches and rising. Pflugerville clear 91. Taylor clear 90. The report from Lago Vista was not available. Georgetown clear 93. San Marcos clear 89. Burnett clear 90. Junction clear 85. San Antonio partly cloudy 91. Corpus Christi mostly cloudy 84. Houston mostly cloudy 85. Once again at Austin Bergstrom it was 89, and at Camp Mabry it was 91. Elsewhere across the state, College Station clear 88. Amarillo clear 93. Abilene clear 93. Dallas-Fort Worth partly cloudy 95. Your weather synopsis for South Central Texas. Thursday will be sunny and seasonably hot. High temperatures will be near to a few degrees above normal. The weather will be mainly dry and hot through the weekend. There could be increased heat risks over the weekend. There will be low chances for rain Saturday and Sunday. Then hot and dry into next week. Your local forecast. Tonight, mostly clear this evening, then becoming partly cloudy. Lows in the mid-70s. South winds 5 to 10 miles per hour with gusts up to 20 miles per hour. Friday, mostly sunny. Highs in the upper 90s. South winds 5 to 10 miles per hour. Friday night, clear. Lows in the mid-70s. South winds 5 to 10 miles per hour with gusts up to 20 miles per hour. Saturday, partly cloudy. A slight chance of showers and thunderstorms in the afternoon. Highs in the upper 90s. West winds around 5 miles per hour. Highest heat index readings up to 109. Saturday night, partly cloudy in the evening, then becoming mostly cloudy. A slight chance of thunderstorms in the evening. A slight chance of showers. Lows in the upper 70s. West winds around 5 miles per hour. Highest heat index readings up to 106 early in the evening. Sunday, partly cloudy in the morning, then becoming sunny. Highs in the upper 90s.

night through Monday night, clear, hot. Lows in the upper 70s. Highs around 100. Highest heat index readings up to 105. Tuesday through Wednesday night, mostly clear. Highs in the upper 90s. Lows in the upper 70s. Highest heat index readings up to 110. Thursday, partly cloudy in the morning, then clearing. Highs in the upper 90s. Highest heat index readings up to 105. The coastal waters forecast from Baffin Bay to Port Aransas out 20 nautical miles. Small craft should exercise caution. Tonight, southeast winds 15 to 20 knots. Seas around 3 feet. Wave detail, southeast 3 feet at 5 seconds. Friday, south winds 10 to 15 knots. Seas 2 to 3 feet. Wave detail, southeast 3 feet at 5 seconds. Friday night, southeast winds 15 to 20 knots, becoming south 10 to 15 knots after midnight. Seas 2 to 3 feet. Wave detail, southeast 3 feet at 5 seconds. Saturday, south winds 10 to 15 knots. Seas 2 to 3 feet. Wave detail, southeast 3 feet at 5 seconds. Saturday night, south winds 10 to 15 knots, increasing to 15 to 20 knots after midnight. Seas 2 to 3 feet. Wave detail, southeast 3 feet at 5 seconds. Sunday, southwest winds 5 to 10 knots, becoming southeast 10 to 15 knots in the afternoon. Seas 2 to 3 feet. Wave detail, southeast 3 feet at 5 seconds. Sunday night, south winds 10 to 15 knots with gusts up to 20 knots. Seas 2 to 3 feet. Monday, south winds 10 to 15 knots. Seas 2 to 3 feet. Monday night, south winds 15 to 20 knots. Seas 2 to 3 feet. Tuesday, south winds 10 to 15 knots. Seas 2 to 3 feet. Tuesday night, southeast winds 10 to 15 knots. Seas 2 to 3 feet. 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The current time is 9:55 p.m. Central Daylight Time. The Austin NOAA Weather Radio Roundup, at 9 p.m. at Austin Bergstrom International, it was partly cloudy. The temperature was 89, the dew point 67, the relative humidity was 47%, producing a heat index of 92, the wind south at 9 miles an hour, and the pressure was 29.90 inches and rising. At Camp Mabry, it was clear. The temperature was 91, the dew point 66, the relative humidity was 43%, producing a heat index of 93. The wind variable at 6 miles an hour, and the pressure was 29.92 inches and rising. Pflugerville clear 91. Taylor clear 90. The report from Lago Vista was not available. Georgetown clear 93. San Marcos clear 89. Burnett clear 90. Junction clear 85. San Antonio partly cloudy 91. Corpus Christi mostly cloudy 84. Houston mostly cloudy 85. Once again at Austin Bergstrom it was 89, and at Camp Mabry it was 91. Elsewhere across the state, College Station clear 88. Amarillo clear 93. Abilene clear 93. Dallas-Fort Worth partly cloudy 95. Your weather synopsis for South Central Texas. Thursday will be sunny and seasonably hot. High temperatures will be near to a few degrees above normal. The weather will be mainly dry and hot through the weekend. There could be increased heat risks over the weekend. There will be low chances for rain Saturday and Sunday. Then hot and dry into next week. Your local forecast. Tonight, mostly clear this evening, then becoming partly cloudy.

Saturday night, partly cloudy in the evening, then becoming mostly cloudy. A slight chance of thunderstorms in the evening. A slight chance of showers. Lows in the upper 70s. West winds around 5 miles per hour. Highest heat index readings up to 106 early in the evening. Sunday, partly cloudy in the morning, then becoming sunny. Highs in the upper 90s. Sunday night through Monday night, clear, hot. Lows in the upper 70s. Highs around 100. Highest heat index readings up to 105. Tuesday through Wednesday night, mostly clear. Highs in the upper 90s. Lows in the upper 70s. Highest heat index readings up to 110. Thursday, partly cloudy in the morning, then clearing. Highs in the upper 90s. Highest heat index readings up to 105. 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The current time is 10 p.m. Central Daylight Time. The Austin NOAA Weather Radio Roundup, at 9 p.m. at Austin Bergstrom International, it was partly cloudy. The temperature was 89, the dew point 67, the relative humidity was 47%, producing a heat index of 92, the wind south at 9 miles an hour, and the pressure was 29.90 inches and rising. At Camp Mabry, it was clear. The temperature was 91, the dew point 66, the relative humidity was 43%, producing a heat index of 93. The wind variable at 6 miles an hour and the pressure was 29.92 inches and rising. Pflugerville clear 91. Taylor clear 90. The report from Lago Vista was not available. Georgetown clear 93. San Marcos clear 89. Burnett clear 90. Junction clear 85. San Antonio partly cloudy 91. Corpus Christi mostly cloudy 84. Houston mostly cloudy 85. Once again at Austin Bergstrom it was 89, and at Camp Mabry it was 91. Elsewhere across the state, College Station clear 88. Amarillo clear 93. Abilene clear 93. Dallas-Fort Worth partly cloudy 95. Your weather synopsis for South Central Texas. Thursday will be sunny and seasonably hot. High temperatures will be near to a few degrees above normal. The weather will be mainly dry and hot through the weekend. There could be increased heat risks over the weekend. There will be low chances for rain Saturday and Sunday. Then hot and dry into next week. Your local forecast. Tonight, mostly clear this evening, then becoming partly cloudy. Lows in the mid-70s. South winds 5 to 10 miles per hour with gusts up to 20 miles per hour. Friday, mostly sunny. Highs in the upper 90s. South winds 5 to 10 miles per hour. Friday night, clear. Lows in the mid-70s. South winds 5 to 10 miles per hour with gusts up to 20 miles per hour. Saturday, partly cloudy. A slight chance of showers and thunderstorms in the afternoon. Highs in the upper 90s. West winds around 5 miles per hour. Highest heat index readings up to 109. Saturday night, partly cloudy in the evening, then becoming mostly cloudy. A slight chance of thunderstorms in the evening. A slight chance of showers. Lows in the upper 70s. West winds around 5 miles per hour. Highest heat index readings up to 106 early in the evening. Sunday, partly cloudy in the morning, then becoming sunny. Highs in the upper 90s. Sunday night through Monday night, clear, hot. Lows in the upper 70s. Highs around 100. Highest heat index readings up to 105. Tuesday through Wednesday night, mostly clear. Highs in the upper 90s.

lows in the upper 70s. Highest heat index readings up to 110. Thursday, partly cloudy in the morning, then clearing. Highs in the upper 90s. Highest heat index readings up to 105. 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The current time is 10:04 p.m. Central Daylight Time. The Austin NOAA Weather Radio Roundup, at 9 p.m. at Austin Bergstrom International, it was partly cloudy. The temperature was 89, the dew point 67, the relative humidity was 47%, producing a heat index of 92, the wind south at 9 miles an hour, and the pressure was 29.90 inches and rising. At Camp Mabry, it was clear. The temperature was 91, the dew point 66, the relative humidity was 43%, producing a heat index of 93. The wind variable at 6 miles an hour and the pressure was 29.92 inches and rising. Pflugerville clear 91. Taylor clear 90. The report from Lago Vista was not available. Georgetown clear 93. San Marcos clear 89. Burnett clear 90. Junction clear 85. San Antonio partly cloudy 91. Corpus Christi mostly cloudy 84. Houston mostly cloudy 85. Once again at Austin Bergstrom it was 89, and at Camp Mabry it was 91. Elsewhere across the state, College Station clear 88. Amarillo clear 93. Abilene clear 93. Dallas-Fort Worth partly cloudy 95. Your weather synopsis for South Central Texas. Thursday will be sunny and seasonably hot. High temperatures will be near to a few degrees above normal. The weather will be mainly dry and hot through the weekend. There could be increased heat risks over the weekend. There will be low chances for rain Saturday and Sunday. Then hot and dry into next week. Your local forecast. Tonight, mostly clear this evening, then becoming partly cloudy. Lows in the mid-70s. South winds 5 to 10 miles per hour with gusts up to 20 miles per hour. Friday, mostly sunny. Highs in the upper 90s. South winds 5 to 10 miles per hour. Friday night, clear. Lows in the mid-70s. South winds 5 to 10 miles per hour with gusts up to 20 miles per hour. Saturday, partly cloudy. A slight chance of showers and thunderstorms in the afternoon. Highs in the upper 90s. West winds around 5 miles per hour. Highest heat index readings up to 109. Saturday night, partly cloudy in the evening, then becoming mostly cloudy. A slight chance of thunderstorms in the evening. A slight chance of showers. Lows in the upper 70s. West winds around 5 miles per hour. Highest heat index readings up to 106 early in the evening. Sunday, partly cloudy in the morning, then becoming sunny. Highs in the upper 90s. Sunday night through Monday night, clear, hot. Lows in the upper 70s. Highs around 100. Highest heat index readings up to 105. Tuesday through Wednesday night, mostly clear. Highs in the upper 90s. Lows in the upper 70s. Highest heat index readings up to 110. Thursday, partly cloudy in the morning, then clearing. Highs in the upper 90s. Highest heat index readings up to 105. 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The current time is 10:08 p.m. Central Daylight Time. Your weather synopsis for South Central Texas. Thursday will be sunny and

reasonably hot. High temperatures will be near to a few degrees above normal. The weather will be mainly dry and hot through the weekend. There could be increased heat risks over the weekend. There will be low chances for rain Saturday and Sunday, then hot and dry into next week. Your local forecast. Tonight, mostly clear this evening, then becoming partly cloudy. Lows in the mid-70s. South winds 5 to 10 miles per hour with gusts up to 20 miles per hour. Friday, mostly sunny. Highs in the upper 90s. South winds 5 to 10 miles per hour. Friday night, clear. Lows in the mid-70s. South winds 5 to 10 miles per hour with gusts up to 20 miles per hour. Saturday, partly cloudy. A slight chance of showers and thunderstorms in the afternoon. Highs in the upper 90s. West winds around 5 miles per hour. Highest heat index readings up to 109. Saturday night, partly cloudy in the evening, then becoming mostly cloudy. A slight chance of thunderstorms in the evening. A slight chance of showers. Lows in the upper 70s. West winds around 5 miles per hour. Highest heat index readings up to 106 early in the evening. Sunday, partly cloudy in the morning, then becoming sunny. Highs in the upper 90s. Sunday night through Monday night, clear, hot. Lows in the upper 70s. Highs around 100. Highest heat index readings up to 105. Tuesday through Wednesday night, mostly clear. Highs in the upper 90s. Lows in the upper 70s. Highest heat index readings up to 110. Thursday, partly cloudy in the morning, then clearing. Highs in the upper 90s. Highest heat index readings up to 105. 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The current time is 10:11 p.m. Central Daylight Time. Your weather synopsis for South Central Texas. Thursday will be sunny and seasonably hot. High temperatures will be near to a few degrees above normal. The weather will be mainly dry and hot through the weekend. There could be increased heat risks over the weekend. There will be low chances for rain Saturday and Sunday, then hot and dry into next week. Your local forecast. Tonight, mostly clear this evening, then becoming partly cloudy. Lows in the mid-70s. South winds 5 to 10 miles per hour with gusts up to 20 miles per hour. Friday, mostly sunny. Highs in the upper 90s. South winds 5 to 10 miles per hour. Friday night, clear. Lows in the mid-70s. South winds 5 to 10 miles per hour with gusts up to 20 miles per hour. Saturday, partly cloudy. A slight chance of showers and thunderstorms in the afternoon. Highs in the upper 90s. West winds around 5 miles per hour. Highest heat index readings up to 109. Saturday night, partly cloudy in the evening, then becoming mostly cloudy. A slight chance of thunderstorms in the evening. A slight chance of showers. Lows in the upper 70s. West winds around 5 miles per hour. Highest heat index readings up to 106 early in the evening. Sunday, partly cloudy in the morning, then becoming sunny. Highs in the upper 90s. Sunday night through Monday night, clear, hot. Lows in the upper 70s. Highs around 100. Highest heat index readings up to 105. Tuesday through Wednesday night, mostly clear. Highs in the upper 90s. Lows in the upper 70s. Highest heat index readings up to 110. Thursday, partly cloudy in the morning, then clearing. Highs in the upper 90s.
highest heat index readings up to 105.

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The current time is 10:13 p.m. Central Daylight Time. The Austin NOAA Weather Radio Roundup. At 10 p.m. at Austin Bergstrom International, it was partly cloudy. The temperature was 87, the dew point 67, the relative humidity was 51%, the wind south at 9 miles an hour, and the pressure was 29.93 inches and rising. At Camp Mabry, it was clear. The temperature was 89, the dew point 68, the relative humidity was 49%, producing a heat index of 93. The wind southeast at 12 miles an hour gusting to 22, and the pressure was 29.95 inches and rising. Pflugerville clear 89. Taylor clear 86. The report from Lago Vista was not available. The report from Georgetown was not available. San Marcos clear 86. Bernard clear 88. Junction partly cloudy 82. San Antonio partly cloudy 88. Corpus Christi mostly cloudy 82. Houston mostly cloudy 83. Once again at Austin Bergstrom it was 87, and at Camp Mabry it was 89. Elsewhere across the state, College Station clear 86. Amarillo clear 91. Abilene clear 90. Dallas-Fort Worth partly cloudy 93. Your weather synopsis for South Central Texas. Thursday will be sunny and seasonably hot. High temperatures will be near to a few degrees above normal. The weather will be mainly dry and hot through the weekend. There could be increased heat risks over the weekend. There will be low chances for rain Saturday and Sunday. Then hot and dry into next week. Your local forecast. Tonight, mostly clear this evening, then becoming partly cloudy. Lows in the mid-70s. South winds 5 to 10 miles per hour with gusts up to 20 miles per hour. Friday, mostly sunny. Highs in the upper 90s. South winds 5 to 10 miles per hour. Friday night, clear. Lows in the mid-70s. South winds 5 to 10 miles per hour with gusts up to 20 miles per hour. Saturday, partly cloudy. A slight chance of showers and thunderstorms in the afternoon. Highs in the upper 90s. West winds around 5 miles per hour. Highest heat index readings up to 109. Saturday night, partly cloudy in the evening, then becoming mostly cloudy. A slight chance of thunderstorms in the evening. A slight chance of showers. Lows in the upper 70s. West winds around 5 miles per hour. Highest heat index readings up to 106 early in the evening. Sunday, partly cloudy in the morning, then becoming sunny. Highs in the upper 90s. Sunday night through Monday night, clear, hot. Lows in the upper 70s. Highs around 100. Highest heat index readings up to 105. Tuesday through Wednesday night, mostly clear. Highs in the upper 90s. Lows in the upper 70s. Highest heat index readings up to 110. Thursday, partly cloudy in the morning, then clearing. Highs in the upper 90s. Highest heat index readings up to 105. The Tropical Weather Outlook. For the North Atlantic, Caribbean Sea, and the Gulf of America, tropical cyclone formation is not expected during the next 7 days. 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The Austin NOAA Weather Radio Roundup. At 10 p.m. at Austin Bergstrom International, it was partly cloudy. The temperature was 87, the dew point 67.

7. The relative humidity was 51%, the wind south at 9 miles an hour, and the pressure was 29.93 inches and rising. At Camp Mabry, it was clear. The temperature was 89, the dew point 68. The relative humidity was 49%, producing a heat index of 93. The wind southeast at 12 miles an hour gusting to 22, and the pressure was 29.95 inches and rising. Pflugerville clear 89. Taylor clear 86. The report from Lago Vista was not available. The report from Georgetown was not available. San Marcos clear 86. Burnett clear 88. Junction partly cloudy 82. San Antonio partly cloudy 88. Corpus Christi mostly cloudy 82. Houston mostly cloudy 83. Once again at Austin Bergstrom it was 87, and at Camp Mabry it was 89. Elsewhere across the state, College Station clear 86. Amarillo clear 91. Abilene clear 90. Dallas-Fort Worth partly cloudy 93. Your weather synopsis for South Central Texas. Thursday will be sunny and seasonably hot. High temperatures will be near to a few degrees above normal. The weather will be mainly dry and hot through the weekend. There could be increased heat risks over the weekend. There will be low chances for rain Saturday and Sunday, then hot and dry into next week. Your local forecast. Tonight, mostly clear this evening, then becoming partly cloudy. Lows in the mid-70s. South winds 5 to 10 miles per hour with gusts up to 20 miles per hour. Friday, mostly sunny. Highs in the upper 90s. South winds 5 to 10 miles per hour. Friday night, clear. Lows in the mid-70s. South winds 5 to 10 miles per hour with gusts up to 20 miles per hour. Saturday, partly cloudy. A slight chance of showers and thunderstorms in the afternoon. Highs in the upper 90s. West winds around 5 miles per hour. Highest heat index readings up to 109. Saturday night, partly cloudy in the evening, then becoming mostly cloudy. A slight chance of thunderstorms in the evening. A slight chance of showers. Lows in the upper 70s. West winds around 5 miles per hour. Highest heat index readings up to 106 early in the evening. Sunday, partly cloudy in the morning, then becoming sunny. Highs in the upper 90s. Sunday night through Monday night, clear, hot. Lows in the upper 70s. Highs around 100. Highest heat index readings up to 105. Tuesday through Wednesday night, mostly clear. Highs in the upper 90s. Lows in the upper 70s. Highest heat index readings up to 110. Thursday, partly cloudy in the morning, then clearing. Highs in the upper 90s. Highest heat index readings up to 105. The coastal waters forecast from Baffin Bay to Port Aransas out 20 nautical miles. Small craft should exercise caution. Tonight, southeast winds 15 to 20 knots. Seas around 3 feet. Wave detail, southeast 3 feet at 5 seconds. Friday, south winds 10 to 15 knots. Seas 2 to 3 feet. Wave detail, southeast 3 feet at 5 seconds. Friday night, southeast winds 15 to 20 knots, becoming south 10 to 15 knots after midnight. Seas 2 to 3 feet. Wave detail, southeast 3 feet at 5 seconds. Saturday, south winds 10 to 15 knots. Seas 2 to 3 feet. Wave detail, southeast 3 feet at 5 seconds. Saturday night, south winds 10 to 15 knots, increasing to 15 to 20 knots after midnight. Seas 2 to 3 feet. Wave detail, southeast 3 feet at 5 seconds. Sunday, southwest winds 5 to 10 knots, becoming southeast 10 to 15 knots in the afternoon. Seas 2 to 3 feet.

Wave detail, southeast 3 feet at 5 seconds. Sunday night, south winds 10 to 15 knots with gusts up to 20 knots. Seas 2 to 3 feet. Monday, south winds 10 to 15 knots. Seas 2 to 3 feet. Monday night, south winds 15 to 20 knots. Seas 2 to 3 feet. Tuesday, south winds 10 to 15 knots. Seas 2 to 3 feet. Tuesday night, southeast winds 10 to 15 knots. Seas 2 to 3 feet. 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The current time is 10:24 p.m. Central Daylight Time. The Austin NOAA Weather Radio Roundup. At 10 p.m. at Austin Bergstrom International, it was partly cloudy. The temperature was 87, the dew point 67, the relative humidity was 51%, the wind south at 9 miles an hour, and the pressure was 29.93 inches and rising. At Camp Mabry, it was clear. The temperature was 89, the dew point 68, the relative humidity was 49%, producing a heat index of 93, the wind southeast at 12 miles an hour gusting to 22, and the pressure was 29.95 inches and rising. Pflugerville clear 89. Taylor clear 86. The report from Lago Vista was not available. The report from Georgetown was not available. San Marcos clear 86. Bernard clear 88. Junction partly cloudy 82. San Antonio partly cloudy 88. Corpus Christi mostly cloudy 82. Houston mostly cloudy 83. Once again at Austin Bergstrom it was 87, and at Camp Mabry it was 89. Elsewhere across the state, College Station clear 86. Amarillo clear 91. Abilene clear 90. Dallas-Fort Worth partly cloudy 93. Your weather synopsis for South Central Texas. Thursday will be sunny and seasonably hot. High temperatures will be near to a few degrees above normal. The weather will be mainly dry and hot through the weekend. There could be increased heat risks over the weekend. There will be low chances for rain Saturday and Sunday. Then hot and dry into next week. Your local forecast. Tonight, mostly clear this evening, then becoming partly cloudy. Lows in the mid-70s. South winds 5 to 10 miles per hour with gusts up to 20 miles per hour. Friday, mostly sunny. Highs in the upper 90s. South winds 5 to 10 miles per hour. Friday night, clear. Lows in the mid-70s. South winds 5 to 10 miles per hour with gusts up to 20 miles per hour. Saturday, partly cloudy. A slight chance of showers and thunderstorms in the afternoon. Highs in the upper 90s. West winds around 5 miles per hour. Highest heat index readings up to 109. Saturday night, partly cloudy in the evening, then becoming mostly cloudy. A slight chance of thunderstorms in the evening. A slight chance of showers. Lows in the upper 70s. West winds around 5 miles per hour. Highest heat index readings up to 106 early in the evening. Sunday, partly cloudy in the morning, then becoming sunny. Highs in the upper 90s. Sunday night through Monday night, clear, hot. Lows in the upper 70s. Highs around 100. Highest heat index readings up to 105. Tuesday through Wednesday night, mostly clear. Highs in the upper 90s. Lows in the upper 70s. Highest heat index readings up to 110. Thursday, partly cloudy in the morning, then clearing. Highs in the upper 90s. Highest heat index readings up to 105. 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

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The current time is 10:28 p.m. Central Daylight Time. The Austin NOAA Weather Radio Roundup. At 10 p.m. at Austin Bergstrom International, it was partly cloudy. The temperature was 87, the dew point 67, the relative humidity was 51%, the wind south at 9 miles an hour, and the pressure was 29.93 inches and rising. At Camp Mabry, it was clear. The temperature was 89, the dew point 68, the relative humidity was 49%, producing a heat index of 93. The wind southeast at 12 miles an hour gusting to 22, and the pressure was 29.95 inches and rising. Pflugerville clear 89. Taylor clear 86. The report from Lago Vista was not available. The report from Georgetown was not available. San Marcos clear 86. Burnett clear 88. Junction partly cloudy 82. San Antonio partly cloudy 88. Corpus Christi mostly cloudy 82. Houston mostly cloudy 83. Once again at Austin Bergstrom it was 87, and at Camp Mabry it was 89. Elsewhere across the state, College Station clear 86. Amarillo clear 91. Abilene clear 90. Dallas-Fort Worth partly cloudy 93. Your weather synopsis for South Central Texas. Thursday will be sunny and seasonably hot. High temperatures will be near to a few degrees above normal. The weather will be mainly dry and hot through the weekend. There could be increased heat risks over the weekend. There will be low chances for rain Saturday and Sunday. Then hot and dry into next week. Your local forecast. Tonight, mostly clear this evening, then becoming partly cloudy. Lows in the mid-70s. South winds 5 to 10 miles per hour with gusts up to 20 miles per hour. Friday, mostly sunny. Highs in the upper 90s. South winds 5 to 10 miles per hour. Friday night, clear. Lows in the mid-70s. South winds 5 to 10 miles per hour with gusts up to 20 miles per hour. Saturday, partly cloudy. A slight chance of showers and thunderstorms in the afternoon. Highs in the upper 90s. West winds around 5 miles per hour. Highest heat index readings up to 109. Saturday night, partly cloudy in the evening, then becoming mostly cloudy. A slight chance of thunderstorms in the evening. A slight chance of showers. Lows in the upper 70s. West winds around 5 miles per hour. Highest heat index readings up to 106 early in the evening. Sunday, partly cloudy in the morning, then becoming sunny. Highs in the upper 90s. Sunday night through Monday night, clear, hot. Lows in the upper 70s. Highs around 100. Highest heat index readings up to 105. Tuesday through Wednesday night, mostly clear. Highs in the upper 90s. Lows in the upper 70s. Highest heat index readings up to 110. Thursday, partly cloudy in the morning, then clearing. Highs in the upper 90s. Highest heat index readings up to 105. 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The current time is 10:33 p.m. Central Daylight Time. 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The Austin NOAA Weather Radio Roundup. At 10 p.m. at Austin Bergstrom International, it was partly cloudy. The temperature was 87, the dew point 67, the relative humidity was 51%, the wind south at 9 miles an hour, and the pressure was 29.93 inches and rising.

head camp Mabry. It was clear. The temperature was 89, the dew point 68. The relative humidity was 49%, producing a heat index of 93. The wind southeast at 12 miles an hour gusting to 22, and the pressure was 29.95 inches and rising. Pflugerville clear 89. Taylor clear 86. The report from Lago Vista was not available. The report from Georgetown was not available. San Marcos clear 86. Berna clear 88. Junction partly cloudy 82. San Antonio partly cloudy 88. Corpus Christi mostly cloudy 82. Houston mostly cloudy 83. Once again at Austin Bergstrom it was 87, and at Camp Mabry it was 89. Elsewhere across the state, College Station clear 86. Amarillo clear 91. Abilene clear 90. Dallas-Fort Worth partly cloudy 93. Your weather synopsis for South Central Texas. Thursday will be sunny and seasonably hot. High temperatures will be near to a few degrees above normal. The weather will be mainly dry and hot through the weekend. There could be increased heat risks over the weekend. There will be low chances for rain Saturday and Sunday. Then hot and dry into next week. Your local forecast. Tonight, mostly clear this evening, then becoming partly cloudy. Lows in the mid-70s. South winds 5 to 10 miles per hour with gusts up to 20 miles per hour. Friday, mostly sunny. Highs in the upper 90s. South winds 5 to 10 miles per hour. Friday night, clear. Lows in the mid-70s. South winds 5 to 10 miles per hour with gusts up to 20 miles per hour. Saturday, partly cloudy. A slight chance of showers and thunderstorms in the afternoon. Highs in the upper 90s. West winds around 5 miles per hour. Highest heat index readings up to 109. Saturday night, partly cloudy in the evening, then becoming mostly cloudy. A slight chance of thunderstorms in the evening. A slight chance of showers. Lows in the upper 70s. West winds around 5 miles per hour. Highest heat index readings up to 106 early in the evening. Sunday, partly cloudy in the morning, then becoming sunny. Highs in the upper 90s. Sunday night through Monday night, clear, hot. Lows in the upper 70s. Highs around 100. Highest heat index readings up to 105. Tuesday through Wednesday night, mostly clear. Highs in the upper 90s. Lows in the upper 70s. Highest heat index readings up to 110. Thursday, partly cloudy in the morning, then clearing. Highs in the upper 90s. Highest heat index readings up to 105. 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The current time is 10:37 p.m. Central Daylight Time. The Austin NOAA Weather Radio Roundup, at 10 p.m. at Austin Bergstrom International, it was partly cloudy. The temperature was 87, the dew point 67, the relative humidity was 51%, the wind south at 9 miles an hour, and the pressure was 29.93 inches and rising. At Camp Mabry, it was clear. The temperature was 89, the dew point 68, the relative humidity was 49%, producing a heat index of 93, the wind southeast at 12 miles an hour gusting to 22, and the pressure was 29.95 inches and rising. Pflugerville clear 89. Taylor clear 86. The report from Lago Vista was not available. The report from Georgetown was not available. San Marcos clear 86. Berna clear 88. Junction partly cloudy 82. San Antonio partly cloudy 88. Corpus Christi mostly cloudy 82.

Houston, mostly cloudy, 83. Once again at Austin Bergstrom, it was 87, and at Camp Mabry, it was 89. Elsewhere across the state, College Station clear 86. Amarillo clear 91. Abilene clear 90. Dallas-Fort Worth partly cloudy 93. Your weather synopsis for South Central Texas. Thursday will be sunny and seasonably hot. High temperatures will be near to a few degrees above normal. The weather will be mainly dry and hot through the weekend. There could be increased heat risks over the weekend. There will be low chances for rain Saturday and Sunday, then hot and dry into next week. Your local forecast. Tonight, mostly clear this evening, then becoming partly cloudy. Lows in the mid-70s. South winds 5 to 10 miles per hour with gusts up to 20 miles per hour. Friday, mostly sunny. Highs in the upper 90s. South winds 5 to 10 miles per hour. Friday night, clear. Lows in the mid-70s. South winds 5 to 10 miles per hour with gusts up to 20 miles per hour. Saturday, partly cloudy. A slight chance of showers and thunderstorms in the afternoon. Highs in the upper 90s. West winds around 5 miles per hour. Highest heat index readings up to 109. Saturday night, partly cloudy in the evening, then becoming mostly cloudy. A slight chance of thunderstorms in the evening. A slight chance of showers. Lows in the upper 70s. West winds around 5 miles per hour. Highest heat index readings up to 106 early in the evening. Sunday, partly cloudy in the morning, then becoming sunny. Highs in the upper 90s. Sunday night through Monday night, clear, hot. Lows in the upper 70s. Highs around 100. Highest heat index readings up to 105. Tuesday through Wednesday night, mostly clear. Highs in the upper 90s. Lows in the upper 70s. Highest heat index readings up to 110. Thursday, partly cloudy in the morning, then clearing. Highs in the upper 90s. Highest heat index readings up to 105. 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The current time is 10:41 p.m. Central Daylight Time. The Austin, NOAA Weather Radio Roundup, at 10 p.m. at Austin Bergstrom International, it was partly cloudy. The temperature was 87, the dew point 67, the relative humidity was 51%, the wind south at 9 miles an hour, and the pressure was 29.93 inches and rising. At Camp Mabry, it was clear. The temperature was 89, the dew point 68, the relative humidity was 49%, producing a heat index of 93. The wind southeast at 12 miles an hour gusting to 22, and the pressure was 29.95 inches and rising. Pflugerville clear 89. Taylor clear 86. The report from Lago Vista was not available. The report from Georgetown was not available. San Marcos clear 86. Bernard clear 88. Junction partly cloudy 82. San Antonio partly cloudy 88. Corpus Christi mostly cloudy 82. Houston mostly cloudy 83. Once again at Austin Bergstrom it was 87, and at Camp Mabry it was 89. Elsewhere across the state, College Station clear 86. Amarillo clear 91. Abilene clear 90. Dallas-Fort Worth partly cloudy 93. Your weather synopsis for South Central Texas. Thursday will be sunny and seasonably hot. High temperatures will be near to a few degrees above normal. The weather will be mainly dry and hot through the weekend. There could be increased heat risks over the weekend. There will be low chances for rain Saturday and Sunday.

then hot and dry into next week. Your local forecast. Tonight, mostly clear this evening, then becoming partly cloudy. Lows in the mid-70s. South winds 5 to 10 miles per hour with gusts up to 20 miles per hour. Friday, mostly sunny. Highs in the upper 90s. South winds 5 to 10 miles per hour. Friday night, clear. Lows in the mid-70s. South winds 5 to 10 miles per hour with gusts up to 20 miles per hour. Saturday, partly cloudy. A slight chance of showers and thunderstorms in the afternoon. Highs in the upper 90s. West winds around 5 miles per hour. Highest heat index readings up to 109. Saturday night, partly cloudy in the evening, then becoming mostly cloudy. A slight chance of thunderstorms in the evening. A slight chance of showers. Lows in the upper 70s. West winds around 5 miles per hour. Highest heat index readings up to 106 early in the evening. Sunday, partly cloudy in the morning, then becoming sunny. Highs in the upper 90s. Sunday night through Monday night, clear, hot. Lows in the upper 70s. Highs around 100. Highest heat index readings up to 105. Tuesday through Wednesday night, mostly clear. Highs in the upper 90s. Lows in the upper 70s. Highest heat index readings up to 110. Thursday, partly cloudy in the morning, then clearing. Highs in the upper 90s. Highest heat index readings up to 105. 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The current time is 10:45 p.m. Central Daylight Time. The Austin NOAA Weather Radio Roundup, at 10 p.m. at Austin Bergstrom International, it was partly cloudy. The temperature was 87, the dew point 67, the relative humidity was 51%, the wind south at 9 miles an hour, and the pressure was 29.93 inches and rising. At Camp Mabry, it was clear. The temperature was 89, the dew point 68, the relative humidity was 49%, producing a heat index of 93. The wind southeast at 12 miles an hour gusting to 22, and the pressure was 29.95 inches and rising. Pflugerville clear 89. Taylor clear 86. The report from Lago Vista was not available. The report from Georgetown was not available. San Marcos clear 86. Burnett clear 88. Junction partly cloudy 82. San Antonio partly cloudy 88. Corpus Christi mostly cloudy 82. Houston mostly cloudy 83. Once again at Austin Bergstrom it was 87, and at Camp Mabry it was 89. Elsewhere across the state, College Station clear 86. Amarillo clear 91. Abilene clear 90. Dallas-Fort Worth partly cloudy 93. The Tropical Weather Outlook. For the North Atlantic, Caribbean Sea, and the Gulf of America, tropical cyclone formation is not expected during the next 7 days. Your weather synopsis for South Central Texas. Thursday will be sunny and seasonably hot. High temperatures will be near to a few degrees above normal. The weather will be mainly dry and hot through the weekend. There could be increased heat risks over the weekend. There will be low chances for rain Saturday and Sunday. Then hot and dry into next week. Your local forecast. Tonight, mostly clear this evening, then becoming partly cloudy. Lows in the mid-70s. South winds 5 to 10 miles per hour with gusts up to 20 miles per hour. Friday, mostly sunny. Highs in the upper 90s. South winds 5 to 10 miles per hour. Friday night, clear. Lows in the mid-70s. South winds 5 to 10 miles.
per hour with gusts up to 20 miles per hour. Saturday, partly cloudy. A slight chance of showers and thunderstorms in the afternoon. Highs in the upper 90s. West winds around 5 miles per hour. Highest heat index readings up to 109. Saturday night, partly cloudy in the evening, then becoming mostly cloudy. A slight chance of thunderstorms in the evening. A slight chance of showers. Lows in the upper 70s. West winds around 5 miles per hour. Highest heat index readings up to 106 early in the evening. Sunday, partly cloudy in the morning, then becoming sunny. Highs in the upper 90s. Sunday night through Monday night, clear, hot. Lows in the upper 70s. Highs around 100. Highest heat index readings up to 105. Tuesday through Wednesday night, mostly clear. Highs in the upper 90s. Lows in the upper 70s. Highest heat index readings up to 110. Thursday, partly cloudy in the morning, then clearing. Highs in the upper 90s. Highest heat index readings up to 105. 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The current time is 10:50 p.m. Central Daylight Time. The Austin NOAA Weather Radio Roundup, at 10 p.m. at Austin Bergstrom International, it was partly cloudy. The temperature was 87, the dew point 67, the relative humidity was 51%, the wind south at 9 miles an hour, and the pressure was 29.93 inches and rising. At Camp Mabry, it was clear. The temperature was 89, the dew point 68, the relative humidity was 49%, producing a heat index of 93, the wind southeast at 12 miles an hour gusting to 22, and the pressure was 29.95 inches and rising. Pflugerville clear 89. Taylor clear 86. The report from Lago Vista was not available. The report from Georgetown was not available. San Marcos clear 86. Burnett clear 88. Junction partly cloudy 82. San Antonio partly cloudy 88. Corpus Christi mostly cloudy 82. Houston mostly cloudy 83. Once again at Austin Bergstrom it was 87, and at Camp Mabry it was 89. Elsewhere across the state, College Station clear 86. Amarillo clear 91. Abilene clear 90. Dallas-Fort Worth partly cloudy 93. Your weather synopsis for South Central Texas. Thursday will be sunny and seasonably hot. High temperatures will be near to a few degrees above normal. The weather will be mainly dry and hot through the weekend. There could be increased heat risks over the weekend. There will be low chances for rain Saturday and Sunday. Then hot and dry into next week. The coastal waters forecast from Baffin Bay to Port Aransas out 20 nautical miles. Small craft should exercise caution. Tonight, southeast winds 15 to 20 knots. Seas around 3 feet. Wave detail, southeast 3 feet at 5 seconds. Friday, south winds 10 to 15 knots. Seas 2 to 3 feet. Wave detail, southeast 3 feet at 5 seconds. Friday night, southeast winds 15 to 20 knots, becoming south 10 to 15 knots after midnight. Seas 2 to 3 feet. Wave detail, southeast 3 feet at 5 seconds. Saturday, south winds 10 to 15 knots. Seas 2 to 3 feet. Wave detail, southeast 3 feet at 5 seconds. Saturday night, south winds 10 to 15 knots, increasing to 15 to 20 knots after midnight. Seas 2 to 3 feet. Wave detail, southeast 3 feet at 5 seconds. Sunday, southwest winds 5 to 10 knots, becoming southeast 10 to 15 knots in the afternoon,

seas 2 to 3 feet. Wave detail, southeast 3 feet at 5 seconds. Sunday night, south winds 10 to 15 knots with gusts up to 20 knots. Seas 2 to 3 feet. Monday, south winds 10 to 15 knots. Seas 2 to 3 feet. Monday night, south winds 15 to 20 knots. Seas 2 to 3 feet. Tuesday, south winds 10 to 15 knots. Seas 2 to 3 feet. Tuesday night, southeast winds 10 to 15 knots. Seas 2 to 3 feet. Your local forecast. Tonight, mostly clear this evening, then becoming partly cloudy. Lows in the mid-70s. South winds 5 to 10 miles per hour with gusts up to 20 miles per hour. Friday, mostly sunny. Highs in the upper 90s. South winds 5 to 10 miles per hour. Friday night, clear. Lows in the mid-70s. South winds 5 to 10 miles per hour with gusts up to 20 miles per hour. Saturday, partly cloudy. A slight chance of showers and thunderstorms in the afternoon. Highs in the upper 90s. West winds around 5 miles per hour. Highest heat index readings up to 109. Saturday night, partly cloudy in the evening, then becoming mostly cloudy. A slight chance of thunderstorms in the evening. A slight chance of showers. Lows in the upper 70s. West winds around 5 miles per hour. Highest heat index readings up to 106 early in the evening. Sunday, partly cloudy in the morning, then becoming sunny. Highs in the upper 90s. Sunday night through Monday night, clear, hot. Lows in the upper 70s. Highs around 100. Highest heat index readings up to 105. Tuesday through Wednesday night, mostly clear. Highs in the upper 90s. Lows in the upper 70s. Highest heat index readings up to 110. Thursday, partly cloudy in the morning, then clearing. Highs in the upper 90s. Highest heat index readings up to 105. 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The current time is 10:56 p.m. Central Daylight Time. The Austin, NOAA Weather Radio Roundup, at 10 p.m. at Austin Bergstrom International, it was partly cloudy. The temperature was 87, the dew point 67, the relative humidity was 51%, the wind south at 9 miles an hour, and the pressure was 29.93 inches and rising. At Camp Mabry, it was clear. The temperature was 89, the dew point 68, the relative humidity was 49%, producing a heat index of 93. The wind southeast at 12 miles an hour gusting to 22, and the pressure was 29.95 inches and rising. Pflugerville clear 89. Taylor clear 86. The report from Lago Vista was not available. The report from Georgetown was not available. San Marcos clear 86. Bernard clear 88. Junction partly cloudy 82. San Antonio partly cloudy 88. Corpus Christi mostly cloudy 82. Houston mostly cloudy 83. Once again at Austin Bergstrom it was 87, and at Camp Mabry it was 89. Elsewhere across the state, College Station clear 86. Amarillo clear 91. Abilene clear 90. Dallas-Fort Worth partly cloudy 93. Your weather synopsis for South Central Texas. Thursday will be sunny and seasonably hot. High temperatures will be near to a few degrees above normal. The weather will be mainly dry and hot through the weekend. There could be increased heat risks over the weekend. There will be low chances for rain Saturday and Sunday. Then hot and dry into next week. Your local forecast. Tonight, most

Saturday night, partly cloudy in the evening, then becoming mostly cloudy. A slight chance of thunderstorms in the evening. A slight chance of showers. Lows in the upper 70s. West winds around 5 miles per hour. Highest heat index readings up to 106 early in the evening. Sunday, partly cloudy in the morning, then becoming sunny. Highs in the upper 90s. Sunday night through Monday night, clear, hot. Lows in the upper 70s. Highs around 100. Highest heat index readings up to 105. Tuesday through Wednesday night, mostly clear. Highs in the upper 90s. Lows in the upper 70s. Highest heat index readings up to 110. Thursday, partly cloudy in the morning, then clearing. Highs in the upper 90s. Highest heat index readings up to 105. 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The current time is 11 p.m. Central Daylight Time. The Austin NOAA Weather Radio Roundup, at 10 p.m. at Austin Bergstrom International, it was partly cloudy. The temperature was 87, the dew point 67, the relative humidity was 51%, the wind south at 9 miles an hour, and the pressure was 29.93 inches and rising. At Camp Mabry, it was clear. The temperature was 89, the dew point 68, the relative humidity was 49%, producing a heat index of 93. The wind southeast at 12 miles an hour gusting to 22, and the pressure was 29.95 inches and rising. Pflugerville clear 89. Taylor clear 86. The report from Lago Vista was not available. The report from Georgetown was not available. San Marcos clear 86. Burnett clear 88. Junction partly cloudy 82. San Antonio partly cloudy 88. Corpus Christi mostly cloudy 82. Houston mostly cloudy 83. Once again at Austin Bergstrom it was 87, and at Camp Mabry it was 89. Elsewhere across the state, College Station clear 86. Amarillo clear 91. Abilene clear 90. Dallas-Fort Worth partly cloudy 93. Your weather synopsis for South Central Texas. Thursday will be sunny and seasonably hot. High temperatures will be near to a few degrees above normal. The weather will be mainly dry and hot through the weekend. There could be increased heat risks over the weekend. There will be low chances for rain Saturday and Sunday. Then hot and dry into next week. Your local forecast. Tonight, mostly clear this evening, then becoming partly cloudy. Lows in the mid-70s. South winds 5 to 10 miles per hour with gusts up to 20 miles per hour. Friday, mostly sunny. Highs in the upper 90s. South winds 5 to 10 miles per hour. Friday night, clear. Lows in the mid-70s. South winds 5 to 10 miles per hour with gusts up to 20 miles per hour. Saturday, partly cloudy. A slight chance of showers and thunderstorms in the afternoon. Highs in the upper 90s. West winds around 5 miles per hour. Highest heat index readings up to 109. Saturday night, partly cloudy in the evening, then becoming mostly cloudy. A slight chance of thunderstorms in the evening. A slight chance of showers. Lows in the upper 70s. West winds around 5 miles per hour. Highest heat index readings up to 106 early in the evening. Sunday, partly cloudy in the morning, then becoming sunny. Highs in the upper 90s. Sunday night through Monday night, clear, hot. Lows in the upper 70s. Highs around 100. Highest heat index readings up to 105. Tuesday through Wednesday night, mostly clear.

highs in the upper 90s, lows in the upper 70s, highest heat index readings up to 110. Thursday, partly cloudy in the morning, then clearing. Highs in the upper 90s. Highest heat index readings up to 105. 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The current time is 11:04 p.m. Central Daylight Time. Your weather synopsis for South Central Texas. Thursday will be sunny and seasonably hot. High temperatures will be near to a few degrees above normal. The weather will be mainly dry and hot through the weekend. There could be increased heat risks over the weekend. There will be low chances for rain Saturday and Sunday. Then hot and dry into next week. Your local forecast. Tonight, mostly clear this evening, then becoming partly cloudy. Lows in the mid-70s. South winds 5 to 10 miles per hour with gusts up to 20 miles per hour. Friday, mostly sunny. Highs in the upper 90s. South winds 5 to 10 miles per hour. Friday night, clear. Lows in the mid-70s. South winds 5 to 10 miles per hour with gusts up to 20 miles per hour. Saturday, partly cloudy. A slight chance of showers and thunderstorms in the afternoon. Highs in the upper 90s. West winds around 5 miles per hour. Highest heat index readings up to 109. Saturday night, partly cloudy in the evening, then becoming mostly cloudy. A slight chance of thunderstorms in the evening. A slight chance of showers. Lows in the upper 70s. West winds around 5 miles per hour. Highest heat index readings up to 106 early in the evening. Sunday, partly cloudy in the morning, then becoming sunny. Highs in the upper 90s. Sunday night through Monday night, clear, hot. Lows in the upper 70s. Highs around 100. Highest heat index readings up to 105. Tuesday through Wednesday night, mostly clear. Highs in the upper 90s. Lows in the upper 70s. Highest heat index readings up to 110. Thursday, partly cloudy in the morning, then clearing. Highs in the upper 90s. Highest heat index readings up to 105. 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The current time is 11:07 p.m. Central Daylight Time. Your weather synopsis for South Central Texas. Thursday will be sunny and seasonably hot. High temperatures will be near to a few degrees above normal. The weather will be mainly dry and hot through the weekend. There could be increased heat risks over the weekend. There will be low chances for rain Saturday and Sunday. Then hot and dry into next week. Your local forecast. Tonight, mostly clear this evening, then becoming partly cloudy. Lows in the mid-70s. South winds 5 to 10 miles per hour with gusts up to 20 miles per hour. Friday, mostly sunny. Highs in the upper 90s. South winds 5 to 10 miles per hour. Friday night, clear. Lows in the mid-70s. South winds 5 to 10 miles per hour with gusts up to 20 miles per hour. Saturday, partly cloudy. A slight chance of showers and thunderstorms in the afternoon. Highs in the upper 90s. West winds around 5 miles per hour. Highest heat index readings up to 109. Saturday night, partly cloudy in the evening, then becoming mostly cloudy. A slight chance of thunderstorms in the evening. A slight chance of showers. Lows in the upper 70s. West winds around 5.

miles per hour. Highest heat index readings up to 106 early in the evening. Sunday, partly cloudy in the morning, then becoming sunny. Highs in the upper 90s. Sunday night through Monday night, clear, hot. Lows in the upper 70s. Highs around 100. Highest heat index readings up to 105. Tuesday through Wednesday night, mostly clear. Highs in the upper 90s. Lows in the upper 70s. Highest heat index readings up to 110. Thursday, partly cloudy in the morning, then clearing. Highs in the upper 90s. Highest heat index readings up to 105. 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The current time is 11:10 p.m. Central Daylight Time. Your weather synopsis for South Central Texas. Thursday will be sunny and seasonably hot. High temperatures will be near to a few degrees above normal. The weather will be mainly dry and hot through the weekend. There could be increased heat risks over the weekend. There will be low chances for rain Saturday and Sunday, then hot and dry into next week. Your local forecast. Tonight, mostly clear this evening, then becoming partly cloudy. Lows in the mid-70s. South winds 5 to 10 miles per hour with gusts up to 20 miles per hour. Friday, mostly sunny. Highs in the upper 90s. South winds 5 to 10 miles per hour. Friday night, clear. Lows in the mid-70s. South winds 5 to 10 miles per hour with gusts up to 20 miles per hour. Saturday, partly cloudy. A slight chance of showers and thunderstorms in the afternoon. Highs in the upper 90s. West winds around 5 miles per hour. Highest heat index readings up to 109. Saturday night, partly cloudy in the evening, then becoming mostly cloudy. A slight chance of thunderstorms in the evening. A slight chance of showers. Lows in the upper 70s. West winds around 5 miles per hour. Highest heat index readings up to 106 early in the evening. Sunday, partly cloudy in the morning, then becoming sunny. Highs in the upper 90s. Sunday night through Monday night, clear, hot. Lows in the upper 70s. Highs around 100. Highest heat index readings up to 105. Tuesday through Wednesday night, mostly clear. Highs in the upper 90s. Lows in the upper 70s. Highest heat index readings up to 110. Thursday, partly cloudy in the morning, then clearing. Highs in the upper 90s. Highest heat index readings up to 105. 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The current time is 11:13 p.m. Central Daylight Time. Your weather synopsis for South Central Texas. Thursday will be sunny and seasonably hot. High temperatures will be near to a few degrees above normal. The weather will be mainly dry and hot through the weekend. There could be increased heat risks over the weekend. There will be low chances for rain Saturday and Sunday, then hot and dry into next week. Your local forecast. Tonight, mostly clear this evening, then becoming partly cloudy. Lows in the mid-70s. South winds 5 to 10 miles per hour with gusts up to 20 miles per hour. Friday, mostly sunny. Highs in the upper 90s. South winds 5 to 10 miles per hour. Friday night, clear. Lows in the mid-70s. South winds 5 to 10 miles per hour with gusts up to 20 miles per hour. Saturday, partly cloudy.

slight chance of showers and thunderstorms in the afternoon. Highs in the upper 90s. West winds around 5 miles per hour. Highest heat index readings up to 109. Saturday night, partly cloudy in the evening, then becoming mostly cloudy. A slight chance of thunderstorms in the evening. A slight chance of showers. Lows in the upper 70s. West winds around 5 miles per hour. Highest heat index readings up to 106 early in the evening. Sunday, partly cloudy in the morning, then becoming sunny. Highs in the upper 90s. Sunday night through Monday night, clear, hot. Lows in the upper 70s. Highs around 100. Highest heat index readings up to 105. Tuesday through Wednesday night, mostly clear. Highs in the upper 90s. Lows in the upper 70s. Highest heat index readings up to 110. Thursday, partly cloudy in the morning, then clearing. Highs in the upper 90s. Highest heat index readings up to 105. 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The current time is 11:15 p.m. Central Daylight Time. The Austin NOAA Weather Radio Roundup, at 11 p.m. at Austin Bergstrom International, it was partly cloudy. The temperature was 85, the dew point 70, the relative humidity was 60%, the wind south at 13 miles an hour, and the pressure was 29.96 inches and rising. At Camp Mabry, it was clear. The temperature was 86, the dew point 70, the relative humidity was 58%, producing a heat index of 90, the wind variable at 7 miles an hour, and the pressure was 29.98 inches and rising. Pflugerville clear 86. Taylor clear 86. The report from Lago Vista was not available. Georgetown clear 89. San Marcos clear 83. Burnett clear 87. Junction partly cloudy 75. San Antonio clear 85. Corpus Christi mostly cloudy 82. Houston mostly cloudy 82. Once again at Austin Bergstrom it was 85, and at Camp Mabry it was 86. Elsewhere across the state, College Station clear 85. Amarillo clear 89. Abilene clear 88. Dallas-Fort Worth mostly cloudy 90. The Tropical Weather Outlook. For the North Atlantic, Caribbean Sea and the Gulf of America, tropical cyclone formation is not expected during the next 7 days. Your weather synopsis for South Central Texas. Thursday will be sunny and seasonably hot. High temperatures will be near to a few degrees above normal. The weather will be mainly dry and hot through the weekend. There could be increased heat risks over the weekend. There will be low chances for rain Saturday and Sunday. Then hot and dry into next week. Your local forecast. Tonight, mostly clear this evening, then becoming partly cloudy. Lows in the mid-70s. South winds 5 to 10 miles per hour with gusts up to 20 miles per hour. Friday, mostly sunny. Highs in the upper 90s. South winds 5 to 10 miles per hour. Friday night, clear. Lows in the mid-70s. South winds 5 to 10 miles per hour with gusts up to 20 miles per hour. Saturday, partly cloudy. A slight chance of showers and thunderstorms in the afternoon. Highs in the upper 90s. West winds around 5 miles per hour. Highest heat index readings up to 109. Saturday night, partly cloudy in the evening, then becoming mostly cloudy. A slight chance of thunderstorms in the evening. A slight chance of showers. Lows in the upper 70s. West winds around 5 miles per hour. Highest heat index readings up to 106 early in the evening. Sunday.

partly cloudy in the morning, then becoming sunny. Highs in the upper 90s. Sunday night through Monday night, clear, hot. Lows in the upper 70s. Highs around 100. Highest heat index readings up to 105. Tuesday through Wednesday night, mostly clear. Highs in the upper 90s. Lows in the upper 70s. Highest heat index readings up to 110. Thursday, partly cloudy in the morning, then clearing. Highs in the upper 90s. Highest heat index readings up to 105. 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The current time is 11:20 p.m. Central Daylight Time. The Austin NOAA Weather Radio Roundup, at 11 p.m. at Austin Bergstrom International, it was partly cloudy. The temperature was 85, the dew point 70, the relative humidity was 60%, the wind south at 13 miles an hour, and the pressure was 29.96 inches and rising. At Camp Mabry, it was clear. The temperature was 86, the dew point 70, the relative humidity was 58%, producing a heat index of 90, the wind variable at 7 miles an hour, and the pressure was 29.98 inches and rising. Pflugerville clear 86. Taylor clear 86. The report from Lago Vista was not available. Georgetown clear 89. San Marcos clear 83. Burnett clear 87. Junction partly cloudy 75. San Antonio clear 85. Corpus Christi mostly cloudy 82. Houston mostly cloudy 82. Once again at Austin Bergstrom it was 85, and at Camp Mabry it was 86. Elsewhere across the state, College Station clear 85. Amarillo clear 89. Abilene clear 88. Dallas-Fort Worth mostly cloudy 90. Your weather synopsis for South Central Texas. Thursday will be sunny and seasonably hot. High temperatures will be near to a few degrees above normal. The weather will be mainly dry and hot through the weekend. There could be increased heat risks over the weekend. There will be low chances for rain Saturday and Sunday. Then hot and dry into next week. The coastal waters forecast from Baffin Bay to Port Aransas out 20 nautical miles. Small craft should exercise caution. Tonight, southeast winds 15 to 20 knots. Seas around 3 feet. Wave detail, southeast 3 feet at 5 seconds. Friday, south winds 10 to 15 knots. Seas 2 to 3 feet. Wave detail, southeast 3 feet at 5 seconds. Friday night, southeast winds 15 to 20 knots, becoming south 10 to 15 knots after midnight. Seas 2 to 3 feet. Wave detail, southeast 3 feet at 5 seconds. Saturday, south winds 10 to 15 knots. Seas 2 to 3 feet. Wave detail, southeast 3 feet at 5 seconds. Saturday night, south winds 10 to 15 knots, increasing to 15 to 20 knots after midnight. Seas 2 to 3 feet. Wave detail, southeast 3 feet at 5 seconds. Sunday, southwest winds 5 to 10 knots, becoming southeast 10 to 15 knots in the afternoon. Seas 2 to 3 feet. Wave detail, southeast 3 feet at 5 seconds. Sunday night, south winds 10 to 15 knots with gusts up to 20 knots. Seas 2 to 3 feet. Monday, south winds 10 to 15 knots. Seas 2 to 3 feet. Monday night, south winds 15 to 20 knots. Seas 2 to 3 feet. Tuesday, south winds 10 to 15 knots. Seas 2 to 3 feet. Tuesday night, southeast winds 10 to 15 knots. Seas 2 to 3 feet. Your local forecast. Tonight,

mostly clear this evening, then becoming partly cloudy. Lows in the mid-70s. South winds 5 to 10 miles per hour with gusts up to 20 miles per hour. Friday, mostly sunny. Highs in the upper 90s. South winds 5 to 10 miles per hour. Friday night, clear. Lows in the mid-70s. South winds 5 to 10 miles per hour with gusts up to 20 miles per hour. Saturday, partly cloudy. A slight chance of showers and thunderstorms in the afternoon. Highs in the upper 90s. West winds around 5 miles per hour. Highest heat index readings up to 109. Saturday night, partly cloudy in the evening, then becoming mostly cloudy. A slight chance of thunderstorms in the evening. A slight chance of showers. Lows in the upper 70s. West winds around 5 miles per hour. Highest heat index readings up to 106 early in the evening. Sunday, partly cloudy in the morning, then becoming sunny. Highs in the upper 90s. Sunday night through Monday night, clear, hot. Lows in the upper 70s. Highs around 100. Highest heat index readings up to 105. Tuesday through Wednesday night, mostly clear. Highs in the upper 90s. Lows in the upper 70s. Highest heat index readings up to 110. Thursday, partly cloudy in the morning, then clearing. Highs in the upper 90s. Highest heat index readings up to 105. 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The current time is 11:26 p.m. Central Daylight Time. The Austin NOAA Weather Radio Roundup, at 11 p.m. at Austin Bergstrom International, it was partly cloudy. The temperature was 85, the dew point 70, the relative humidity was 60%, the wind south at 13 miles an hour, and the pressure was 29.96 inches and rising. At Camp Mabry, it was clear. The temperature was 86, the dew point 70, the relative humidity was 58%, producing a heat index of 90, the wind variable at 7 miles an hour, and the pressure was 29.98 inches and rising. Pflugerville clear 86. Taylor clear 86. The report from Lago Vista was not available. Georgetown clear 89. San Marcos clear 83. Burnett clear 87. Junction partly cloudy 75. San Antonio clear 85. Corpus Christi mostly cloudy 82. Houston mostly cloudy 82. Once again at Austin Bergstrom it was 85, and at Camp Mabry it was 86. Elsewhere across the state, College Station clear 85. Amarillo clear 89. Abilene clear 88. Dallas-Fort Worth mostly cloudy 90. Your weather synopsis for South Central Texas. Thursday will be sunny and seasonably hot. High temperatures will be near to a few degrees above normal. The weather will be mainly dry and hot through the weekend. There could be increased heat risks over the weekend. There will be low chances for rain Saturday and Sunday. Then hot and dry into next week. Your local forecast. Tonight, mostly clear this evening, then becoming partly cloudy. Lows in the mid-70s. South winds 5 to 10 miles per hour with gusts up to 20 miles per hour. Friday, mostly sunny. Highs in the upper 90s. South winds 5 to 10 miles per hour. Friday night, clear. Lows in the mid-70s. South winds 5 to 10 miles per hour with gusts up to 20 miles per hour. Saturday, partly cloudy. A slight chance of showers and thunderstorms in the afternoon. Highs in the upper 90s. West winds around 5 miles per hour. Highest heat index readings up to 109.

Saturday night, partly cloudy in the evening, then becoming mostly cloudy. A slight chance of thunderstorms in the evening. A slight chance of showers. Lows in the upper 70s. West winds around 5 miles per hour. Highest heat index readings up to 106 early in the evening. Sunday, partly cloudy in the morning, then becoming sunny. Highs in the upper 90s. Sunday night through Monday night, clear, hot. Lows in the upper 70s. Highs around 100. Highest heat index readings up to 105. Tuesday through Wednesday night, mostly clear. Highs in the upper 90s. Lows in the upper 70s. Highest heat index readings up to 110. Thursday, partly cloudy in the morning, then clearing. Highs in the upper 90s. Highest heat index readings up to 105. 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The current time is 11:30 p.m. Central Daylight Time. The Austin NOAA Weather Radio Roundup, at 11 p.m. at Austin Bergstrom International, it was partly cloudy. The temperature was 85, the dew point 70, the relative humidity was 60%, the wind south at 13 miles an hour, and the pressure was 29.96 inches and rising. At Camp Mabry, it was clear. The temperature was 86, the dew point 70, the relative humidity was 58%, producing a heat index of 90, the wind variable at 7 miles an hour, and the pressure was 29.98 inches and rising. Pflugerville clear 86. Taylor clear 86. The report from Lago Vista was not available. Georgetown clear 89. San Marcos clear 83. Burnett clear 87. Junction partly cloudy 75. San Antonio clear 85. Corpus Christi mostly cloudy 82. Houston mostly cloudy 82. Once again at Austin Bergstrom it was 85, and at Camp Mabry it was 86. Elsewhere across the state, College Station clear 85. Amarillo clear 89. Abilene clear 88. Dallas-Fort Worth mostly cloudy 90. Your weather synopsis for South Central Texas. Thursday will be sunny and seasonably hot. High temperatures will be near to a few degrees above normal. The weather will be mainly dry and hot through the weekend. There could be increased heat risks over the weekend. There will be low chances for rain Saturday and Sunday. Then hot and dry into next week. Your local forecast. Tonight, mostly clear this evening, then becoming partly cloudy. Lows in the mid-70s. South winds 5 to 10 miles per hour with gusts up to 20 miles per hour. Friday, mostly sunny. Highs in the upper 90s. South winds 5 to 10 miles per hour. Friday night, clear. Lows in the mid-70s. South winds 5 to 10 miles per hour with gusts up to 20 miles per hour. Saturday, partly cloudy. A slight chance of showers and lows in the mid-70s. South winds 5 to 10 miles per hour with gusts up to 20 miles per hour. Saturday, partly cloudy. A slight chance of showers and thunderstorms in the afternoon. Highs in the upper 90s. West winds around 5 miles per hour. Highest heat index readings up to 109. Saturday night, partly cloudy in the evening, then becoming mostly cloudy. A slight chance of thunderstorms in the evening. A slight chance of showers. Lows in the upper 70s. West winds around 5 miles per hour. Highest heat index readings up to 106 early in the evening. Sunday, partly cloudy in the morning, then becoming sunny. Highs in the upper 90s. Sunday night through Monday night, clear, hot. Lows in the upper 70s.

highs around 100. Highest heat index readings up to 105. Tuesday through Wednesday night, mostly clear. Highs in the upper 90s. Lows in the upper 70s. Highest heat index readings up to 110. Thursday, partly cloudy in the morning, then clearing. Highs in the upper 90s. Highest heat index readings up to 105. 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The current time is 11:34 p.m. Central Daylight Time. The Austin NOAA Weather Radio Roundup. At 11 p.m. at Austin Bergstrom International, it was partly cloudy. The temperature was 85, the dew point 70, the relative humidity was 60%, the wind south at 13 miles an hour, and the pressure was 29.96 inches and rising. At Camp Mabry, it was clear. The temperature was 86, the dew point 70, the relative humidity was 58%, producing a heat index of 90, the wind variable at 7 miles an hour, and the pressure was 29.98 inches and rising. Pflugerville clear 86. Taylor clear 86. The report from Lago Vista was not available. Georgetown clear 89. San Marcos clear 83. Burnett clear 87. Junction partly cloudy 75. San Antonio clear 85. Corpus Christi mostly cloudy 82. Houston mostly cloudy 82. Once again at Austin Bergstrom it was 85, and at Camp Mabry it was 86. Elsewhere across the state, College Station clear 85. Amarillo clear 89. Abilene clear 88. Dallas-Fort Worth mostly cloudy 90. Your weather synopsis for South Central Texas. Thursday will be sunny and seasonably hot. High temperatures will be near to a few degrees above normal. The weather will be mainly dry and hot through the weekend. There could be increased heat risks over the weekend. There will be low chances for rain Saturday and Sunday. Then hot and dry into next week. Your local forecast. Tonight, mostly clear this evening, then becoming partly cloudy. Lows in the mid-70s. South winds 5 to 10 miles per hour with gusts up to 20 miles per hour. Friday, mostly sunny. Highs in the upper 90s. South winds 5 to 10 miles per hour. Friday night, clear. Lows in the mid-70s. South winds 5 to 10 miles per hour with gusts up to 20 miles per hour. Saturday, partly cloudy. A slight chance of showers and thunderstorms in the afternoon. Highs in the upper 90s. West winds around 5 miles per hour. Highest heat index readings up to 109. Saturday night, partly cloudy in the evening, then becoming mostly cloudy. A slight chance of thunderstorms in the evening. A slight chance of showers. Lows in the upper 70s. West winds around 5 miles per hour. Highest heat index readings up to 106 early in the evening. Sunday, partly cloudy in the morning, then becoming sunny. Highs in the upper 90s. Sunday night through Monday night, clear, hot. Lows in the upper 70s. Highs around 100. Highest heat index readings up to 105. Tuesday through Wednesday night, mostly clear. Highs in the upper 90s. Lows in the upper 70s. Highest heat index readings up to 110. Thursday, partly cloudy in the morning, then clearing. Highs in the upper 90s. Highest heat index readings up to 105. 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

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The Austin, NOAA Weather Radio Roundup, at 11 p.m. at Austin Bergstrom International. It was partly cloudy. The temperature was 85, the dew point 70. The relative humidity was 60%, the wind south at 13 miles an hour, and the pressure was 29.96 inches and rising. At Camp Mabry, it was clear. The temperature was 86, the dew point 70. The relative humidity was 58%, producing a heat index of 90, the wind variable at 7 miles an hour, and the pressure was 29.98 inches and rising. Pflugerville clear 86. Taylor clear 86. The report from Lago Vista was not available. Georgetown clear 89. San Marcos clear 83. Burnett clear 87. Junction partly cloudy 75. San Antonio clear 85. Corpus Christi mostly cloudy 82. Houston mostly cloudy 82. Once again at Austin Bergstrom it was 85, and at Camp Mabry it was 86. Elsewhere across the state, College Station clear 85. Amarillo clear 89. Abilene clear 88. Dallas-Fort Worth mostly cloudy 90. Your weather synopsis for South Central Texas. Thursday will be sunny and seasonably hot. High temperatures will be near to a few degrees above normal. The weather will be mainly dry and hot through the weekend. There could be increased heat risks over the weekend. There will be low chances for rain Saturday and Sunday. Then hot and dry into next week. Your local forecast. Tonight, mostly clear this evening, then becoming partly cloudy. Lows in the mid-70s. South winds 5 to 10 miles per hour with gusts up to 20 miles per hour. Friday, mostly sunny. Highs in the upper 90s. South winds 5 to 10 miles per hour. Friday night, clear. Lows in the mid-70s. South winds 5 to 10 miles per hour with gusts up to 20 miles per hour. Saturday, partly cloudy. A slight chance of showers and thunderstorms in the afternoon. Highs in the upper 90s. West winds around 5 miles per hour. Highest heat index readings up to 109. Saturday night, partly cloudy in the evening, then becoming mostly cloudy. A slight chance of thunderstorms in the evening. A slight chance of showers. Lows in the upper 70s. West winds around 5 miles per hour. Highest heat index readings up to 106 early in the evening. Sunday, partly cloudy in the morning, then becoming sunny. Highs in the upper 90s. Sunday night through Monday night, clear, hot. Lows in the upper 70s. Highs around 100. Highest heat index readings up to 105. Tuesday through Wednesday night, mostly clear. Highs in the upper 90s. Lows in the upper 70s. Highest heat index readings up to 110. Thursday, partly cloudy in the morning, then clearing. Highs in the upper 90s. Highest heat index readings up to 105. 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The current time is 11:43 p.m. Central Daylight Time. The Austin, NOAA Weather Radio Roundup, at 11 p.m. at Austin Bergstrom International, it was partly cloudy. The temperature was 85, the dew point 70, the relative humidity was 60%, the wind south at 13 miles an hour, and the pressure was 29.96 inches and rising. At Camp Mabry, it was clear. The temperature was 86, the dew point 70, the relative humidity was 58%, producing a heat index of 90, the wind variable at 7 miles an hour, and the pressure was 29.98 inches and rising. Pflugerville clear 86. Taylor clear 86.

The report from Lago Vista was not available. Georgetown clear 89. San Marcos clear 83. Burnett clear 87. Junction partly cloudy 75. San Antonio clear 85. Corpus Christi mostly cloudy 82. Houston mostly cloudy 82. Once again at Austin Bergstrom it was 85, and at Camp Mabry it was 86. Elsewhere across the state, College Station clear 85. Amarillo clear 89. Abilene clear 88. Dallas-Fort Worth mostly cloudy 90. Your weather synopsis for South Central Texas. Thursday will be sunny and seasonably hot. High temperatures will be near to a few degrees above normal. The weather will be mainly dry and hot through the weekend. There could be increased heat risks over the weekend. There will be low chances for rain Saturday and Sunday. Then hot and dry into next week. Your local forecast. Tonight, mostly clear this evening, then becoming partly cloudy. Lows in the mid-70s. South winds 5 to 10 miles per hour with gusts up to 20 miles per hour. Friday, mostly sunny. Highs in the upper 90s. South winds 5 to 10 miles per hour. Friday night, clear. Lows in the mid-70s. South winds 5 to 10 miles per hour with gusts up to 20 miles per hour. Saturday, partly cloudy. A slight chance of showers and thunderstorms in the afternoon. Highs in the upper 90s. West winds around 5 miles per hour. Highest heat index readings up to 109. Saturday night, partly cloudy in the evening, then becoming mostly cloudy. A slight chance of thunderstorms in the evening. A slight chance of showers. Lows in the upper 70s. West winds around 5 miles per hour. Highest heat index readings up to 106 early in the evening. Sunday, partly cloudy in the morning, then becoming sunny. Highs in the upper 90s. Sunday night through Monday night, clear, hot. Lows in the upper 70s. Highs around 100. Highest heat index readings up to 105. Tuesday through Wednesday night, mostly clear. Highs in the upper 90s. Lows in the upper 70s. Highest heat index readings up to 110. Thursday, partly cloudy in the morning, then clearing. Highs in the upper 90s. Highest heat index readings up to 105. The Tropical Weather Outlook. For the North Atlantic, Caribbean Sea, and the Gulf of America, tropical cyclone formation is not expected during the next 7 days. 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The current time is 11:47 p.m. Central Daylight Time. The Austin NOAA Weather Radio Roundup, at 11 p.m. at Austin Bergstrom International, it was partly cloudy. The temperature was 85, the dew point 70, the relative humidity was 60%, the wind south at 13 miles an hour, and the pressure was 29.96 inches and rising. At Camp Mabry, it was clear. The temperature was 86, the dew point 70, the relative humidity was 58%, producing a heat index of 90, the wind variable at 7 miles an hour, and the pressure was 29.98 inches and rising. Pflugerville clear 86. Taylor clear 86. The report from Lago Vista was not available. Georgetown clear 89. San Marcos clear 83. Burnett clear 87. Junction partly cloudy 75. San Antonio clear 85. Corpus Christi mostly cloudy 82. Houston mostly cloudy 82. Once again at Austin Bergstrom it was 85, and at Camp Mabry it was 86. Elsewhere across the state, College Station clear 85.
Amarillo Clear 89, Abilene Clear 88, Dallas Fort Worth Mostly Cloudy 90. Your weather synopsis for South Central Texas. Thursday will be sunny and seasonably hot. High temperatures will be near to a few degrees above normal. The weather will be mainly dry and hot through the weekend. There could be increased heat risks over the weekend. There will be low chances for rain Saturday and Sunday, then hot and dry into next week. Your local forecast. Tonight, mostly clear this evening, then becoming partly cloudy. Lows in the mid-70s. South winds 5 to 10 miles per hour with gusts up to 20 miles per hour. Friday, mostly sunny. Highs in the upper 90s. South winds 5 to 10 miles per hour. Friday night, clear. Lows in the mid-70s. South winds 5 to 10 miles per hour with gusts up to 20 miles per hour. Saturday, partly cloudy. A slight chance of showers and thunderstorms in the afternoon. Highs in the upper 90s. West winds around 5 miles per hour. Highest heat index readings up to 109. Saturday night, partly cloudy in the evening, then becoming mostly cloudy. A slight chance of thunderstorms in the evening. A slight chance of showers. Lows in the upper 70s. West winds around 5 miles per hour. Highest heat index readings up to 106 early in the evening. Sunday, partly cloudy in the morning, then becoming sunny. Highs in the upper 90s. Sunday night through Monday night, clear, hot. Lows in the upper 70s. Highs around 100. Highest heat index readings up to 105. Tuesday through Wednesday night, mostly clear. Highs in the upper 90s. Lows in the upper 70s. Highest heat index readings up to 110. Thursday, partly cloudy in the morning, then clearing. Highs in the upper 90s. Highest heat index readings up to 105. 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The current time is 11:51 p.m. Central Daylight Time. The Austin NOAA Weather Radio Roundup, at 11 p.m. at Austin Bergstrom International, it was partly cloudy. The temperature was 85, the dew point 70, the relative humidity was 60%, the wind south at 13 miles an hour, and the pressure was 29.96 inches and rising. At Camp Mabry, it was clear. The temperature was 86, the dew point 70, the relative humidity was 58%, producing a heat index of 90, the wind variable at 7 miles an hour, and the pressure was 29.98 inches and rising. Pflugerville Clear 86. Taylor Clear 86. The report from Lago Vista was not available. Georgetown Clear 89. San Marcos Clear 83. Burnett Clear 87. Junction Partly Cloudy 75. San Antonio Clear 85. Corpus Christi Mostly Cloudy 82. Houston Mostly Cloudy 82. Once again at Austin Bergstrom it was 85, and at Camp Mabry it was 86. Elsewhere across the state, College Station Clear 85, Amarillo Clear 89, Abilene Clear 88, Dallas-Fort Worth Mostly Cloudy 90. The coastal waters forecast for Baffin Bay to Port Aransas out 20 nautical miles. Small craft should exercise caution. Tonight, southeast winds 15 to 20 knots. Seas around 3 feet. Wave detail, southeast 3 feet at 5 seconds. Friday, south winds 10 to 15 knots. Seas 2 to 3 feet. Wave detail, southeast 3 feet at 5 seconds. Friday night, southeast winds 15 to 20 knots, becoming south 10 to 15 knots after midnight.
C is 2 to 3 feet.

Wave detail, southeast 3 feet at 5 seconds. Saturday, south winds 10 to 15 knots. Seas 2 to 3 feet. Wave detail, southeast 3 feet at 5 seconds. Saturday night, south winds 10 to 15 knots, increasing to 15 to 20 knots after midnight. Seas 2 to 3 feet. Wave detail, southeast 3 feet at 5 seconds. Sunday, southwest winds 5 to 10 knots, becoming southeast 10 to 15 knots in the afternoon. Seas 2 to 3 feet. Wave detail, southeast 3 feet at 5 seconds. Sunday night, south winds 10 to 15 knots with gusts up to 20 knots. Seas 2 to 3 feet. Monday, south winds 10 to 15 knots. Seas 2 to 3 feet. Monday night, south winds 15 to 20 knots. Seas 2 to 3 feet. Tuesday, south winds 10 to 15 knots. Seas 2 to 3 feet. Tuesday night, southeast winds 10 to 15 knots. Seas 2 to 3 feet. Your weather synopsis for South Central Texas. Thursday will be sunny and seasonably hot. High temperatures will be near to a few degrees above normal. The weather will be mainly dry and hot through the weekend. There could be increased heat risks over the weekend. There will be low chances for rain Saturday and Sunday. Then hot and dry into next week. Your local forecast. Tonight, mostly clear this evening, then becoming partly cloudy. Lows in the mid-70s. South winds 5 to 10 miles per hour with gusts up to 20 miles per hour. Friday, mostly sunny. Highs in the upper 90s. South winds 5 to 10 miles per hour. Friday night, clear. Lows in the mid-70s. South winds 5 to 10 miles per hour with gusts up to 20 miles per hour. Saturday, partly cloudy. A slight chance of showers and thunderstorms in the afternoon. Highs in the upper 90s. West winds around 5 miles per hour. Highest heat index readings up to 109. Saturday night, partly cloudy in the evening, then becoming mostly cloudy. A slight chance of thunderstorms in the evening. A slight chance of showers. Lows in the upper 70s. West winds around 5 miles per hour. Highest heat index readings up to 106 early in the evening. Sunday, partly cloudy in the morning, then becoming sunny. Highs in the upper 90s. Sunday night through Monday night, clear, hot. Lows in the upper 70s. Highs around 100. Highest heat index readings up to 105. Tuesday through Wednesday night, mostly clear. Highs in the upper 90s. Lows in the upper 70s. Highest heat index readings up to 110. Thursday, partly cloudy in the morning, then clearing. Highs in the upper 90s. Highest heat index readings up to 105. 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The current time is 11:58 p.m. Central Daylight Time. The Austin, NOAA Weather Radio Roundup, at 11 p.m. at Austin Bergstrom International, it was partly cloudy. The temperature was 85, the dew point 70, the relative humidity was 60%, the wind south at 13 miles an hour, and the pressure was 29.96 inches and rising. At Camp Mabry, it was clear. The temperature was 86, the dew point 70, the relative humidity was 58%, producing a heat index of 90, the wind variable at 7 miles an hour, and the pressure was 29.98 inches and rising. Pflugerville clear 86. Taylor clear 86. The report from Lago Vista was not available. Georgetown clear 89. San Marcos clear 83. Burnett clear 87. Junction partly cloudy 70.

There will be low chances for rain Saturday and Sunday, then hot and dry into next week. Your local forecast. Tonight, mostly clear this evening, then becoming partly cloudy. Lows in the mid-70s. South winds 5 to 10 miles per hour with gusts up to 20 miles per hour. Friday, mostly sunny. Highs in the upper 90s. South winds 5 to 10 miles per hour. Friday night, clear. Lows in the mid-70s. South winds 5 to 10 miles per hour with gusts up to 20 miles per hour. Saturday, partly cloudy. A slight chance of showers and thunderstorms in the afternoon. Highs in the upper 90s. West winds around 5 miles per hour. Highest heat index readings up to 109. Saturday night, partly cloudy in the evening, then becoming mostly cloudy. A slight chance of thunderstorms in the evening. A slight chance of showers. Lows in the upper 70s. West winds around 5 miles per hour. Highest heat index readings up to 106 early in the evening. Sunday, partly cloudy in the morning, then becoming sunny. Highs in the upper 90s. Sunday night through Monday night, clear, hot. Lows in the upper 70s. Highs around 100. Highest heat index readings up to 105. Tuesday through Wednesday night, mostly clear. Highs in the upper 90s. Lows in the upper 70s. Highest heat index readings up to 110. Thursday, partly cloudy in the morning, then clearing. Highs in the upper 90s. Highest heat index readings up to 105. 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The current time is 12:02 a.m. Central Daylight Time. The Austin NOAA Weather Radio Roundup, at 11 p.m. at Austin Bergstrom International, it was partly cloudy. The temperature was 85, the dew point 70, the relative humidity was 60%, the wind south at 13 miles an hour, and the pressure was 29.96 inches and rising. At Camp Mabry, it was clear. The temperature was 86, the dew point 70, the relative humidity was 58%. Producing a heat index of 90, the wind variable at 7 miles an hour, and the pressure was 29.98 inches and rising. Pflugerville clear 86. Taylor clear 86. The report from Lago Vista was not available. Georgetown clear 89. San Marcos clear 83. Burnett clear 87. Junction partly cloudy 75. San Antonio clear 85. Corpus Christi mostly cloudy 82. Mostly cloudy 82. Once again at Austin Bergstrom it was 85, and at Camp Mabry it was 86. Elsewhere across the state, College Station clear 85. Amarillo clear 89. Abilene clear 88. Dallas-Fort Worth mostly cloudy 90. Your weather synopsis for South Central Texas. Thursday will be sunny and seasonably hot. High temperatures will be near to a few degrees above normal. The weather will be mainly dry and hot through the weekend. There could be increased heat risks over the weekend. There will be low chances for rain Saturday and Sunday, then hot and dry into next week. Your local forecast. Tonight, mostly clear this evening, then becoming partly cloudy. Lows in the mid-70s. South winds 5 to 10 miles per hour with gusts up to 20 miles per hour. Friday, mostly sunny. Highs in the upper 90s. South winds 5 to 10 miles per hour. Friday night, clear. Lows in the mid-70s. South winds 5 to 10 miles per hour with gusts up to 20 miles per hour. Saturday, partly cloudy. A slight chance of showers and thunderstorms.

Storms in the afternoon. Highs in the upper 90s. West winds around 5 miles per hour. Highest heat index readings up to 109. Saturday night, partly cloudy in the evening, then becoming mostly cloudy. A slight chance of thunderstorms in the evening. A slight chance of showers. Lows in the upper 70s. West winds around 5 miles per hour. Highest heat index readings up to 106 early in the evening. Sunday, partly cloudy in the morning, then becoming sunny. Highs in the upper 90s. Sunday night through Monday night, clear, hot. Lows in the upper 70s. Highs around 100. Highest heat index readings up to 105. Tuesday through Wednesday night, mostly clear. Highs in the upper 90s. Lows in the upper 70s. Highest heat index readings up to 110. Thursday, partly cloudy in the morning, then clearing. Highs in the upper 90s. Highest heat index readings up to 105. The Tropical Weather Outlook. For the North Atlantic, Caribbean Sea, and the Gulf of America, tropical cyclone formation is not expected during the next 7 days. 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The current time is 12:06 a.m. Central Daylight Time. Your weather synopsis for South Central Texas. Thursday will be sunny and seasonably hot. High temperatures will be near to a few degrees above normal. The weather will be mainly dry and hot through the weekend. There could be increased heat risks over the weekend. There will be low chances for rain Saturday and Sunday. Then hot and dry into next week. Your local forecast. Tonight, mostly clear this evening, then becoming partly cloudy. Lows in the mid-70s. South winds 5 to 10 miles per hour with gusts up to 20 miles per hour. Friday, mostly sunny. Highs in the upper 90s. South winds 5 to 10 miles per hour. Friday night, clear. Lows in the mid-70s. South winds 5 to 10 miles per hour with gusts up to 20 miles per hour. Saturday, partly cloudy. A slight chance of showers and thunderstorms in the afternoon. Highs in the upper 90s. West winds around 5 miles per hour. Highest heat index readings up to 109. Saturday night, partly cloudy in the evening, then becoming mostly cloudy. A slight chance of thunderstorms in the evening. A slight chance of showers. Lows in the upper 70s. West winds around 5 miles per hour. Highest heat index readings up to 106 early in the evening. Sunday, partly cloudy in the morning, then becoming sunny. Highs in the upper 90s. Sunday night through Monday night, clear, hot. Lows in the upper 70s. Highs around 100. Highest heat index readings up to 105. Tuesday through Wednesday night, mostly clear. Highs in the upper 90s. Lows in the upper 70s. Highest heat index readings up to 110. Thursday, partly cloudy in the morning, then clearing. Highs in the upper 90s. Highest heat index readings up to 105. 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The current time is 12:09 a.m. Central Daylight Time. Your weather synopsis for South Central Texas. Thursday will be sunny and seasonably hot. High temperatures will be near to a few degrees above normal. The weather will be mainly dry and hot through the weekend. There could be increased heat risks over the weekend. There will be low chances for rain Saturday and Sunday. Then hot and dry into next week.

Your local forecast. Tonight, mostly clear this evening, then becoming partly cloudy. Lows in the mid-70s. South winds 5 to 10 miles per hour with gusts up to 20 miles per hour. Friday, mostly sunny. Highs in the upper 90s. South winds 5 to 10 miles per hour. Friday night, clear. Lows in the mid-70s. South winds 5 to 10 miles per hour with gusts up to 20 miles per hour. Saturday, partly cloudy. A slight chance of showers and thunderstorms in the afternoon. Highs in the upper 90s. West winds around 5 miles per hour. Highest heat index readings up to 109. Saturday night, partly cloudy in the evening, then becoming mostly cloudy. A slight chance of thunderstorms in the evening. A slight chance of showers. Lows in the upper 70s. West winds around 5 miles per hour. Highest heat index readings up to 106 early in the evening. Sunday, partly cloudy in the morning, then becoming sunny. Highs in the upper 90s. Sunday night through Monday night, clear, hot. Lows in the upper 70s. Highs around 100. Highest heat index readings up to 105. Tuesday through Wednesday night, mostly clear. Highs in the upper 90s. Lows in the upper 70s. Highest heat index readings up to 110. Thursday, partly cloudy in the morning, then clearing. Highs in the upper 90s. Highest heat index readings up to 105. 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The current time is 12:12 a.m. Central Daylight Time. Your weather synopsis for South Central Texas. Thursday will be sunny and seasonably hot. High temperatures will be near to a few degrees above normal. The weather will be mainly dry and hot through the weekend. There could be increased heat risks over the weekend. There will be low chances for rain Saturday and Sunday. Then hot and dry into next week. Your local forecast. Tonight, mostly clear this evening, then becoming partly cloudy. Lows in the mid-70s. South winds 5 to 10 miles per hour with gusts up to 20 miles per hour. Friday, mostly sunny. Highs in the upper 90s. South winds 5 to 10 miles per hour. Friday night, clear. Lows in the mid-70s. South winds 5 to 10 miles per hour with gusts up to 20 miles per hour. Saturday, partly cloudy. A slight chance of showers and thunderstorms in the afternoon. Highs in the upper 90s. West winds around 5 miles per hour. Highest heat index readings up to 109. Saturday night, partly cloudy in the evening, then becoming mostly cloudy. A slight chance of thunderstorms in the evening. A slight chance of showers. Lows in the upper 70s. West winds around 5 miles per hour. Highest heat index readings up to 106 early in the evening. Sunday, partly cloudy in the morning, then becoming sunny. Highs in the upper 90s. Sunday night through Monday night, clear, hot. Lows in the upper 70s. Highs around 100. Highest heat index readings up to 105. Tuesday through Wednesday night, mostly clear. Highs in the upper 90s. Lows in the upper 70s. Highest heat index readings up to 110. Thursday, partly cloudy in the morning, then clearing. Highs in the upper 90s. Highest heat index readings up to 105. 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

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The Austin NOAA Weather Radio Roundup. At midnight at Austin Bergstrom International, it was clear. The temperature was 82, the dew point 73, the relative humidity was 74%, the wind south at 16 miles an hour gusting to 25, and the pressure was 29.98 inches and rising. At Camp Mabry, it was partly cloudy. The temperature was 84, the dew point 71, the relative humidity was 65%, the wind variable at 6 miles an hour, and the pressure was 29.99 inches and rising. Pflugerville clear 83. Taylor clear 84. The report from Lago Vista was not available. Georgetown clear 86. San Marcos clear 81. Burnett clear 85. Junction partly cloudy 75. San Antonio clear 82. Corpus Christi partly cloudy 81. Houston mostly cloudy 81. Once again at Austin Bergstrom it was 82, and at Camp Mabry it was 84. Elsewhere across the state, College Station partly cloudy 82. Amarillo partly cloudy 87. Abilene clear 86. Dallas-Fort Worth clear 90. Your weather synopsis for South Central Texas. Thursday will be sunny and seasonably hot. High temperatures will be near to a few degrees above normal. The weather will be mainly dry and hot through the weekend. There could be increased heat risks over the weekend. There will be low chances for rain Saturday and Sunday. Then hot and dry into next week. Your local forecast. Tonight, mostly clear this evening, then becoming partly cloudy. Lows in the mid-70s. South winds 5 to 10 miles per hour with gusts up to 20 miles per hour. Friday, mostly sunny. Highs in the upper 90s. South winds 5 to 10 miles per hour. Friday night, clear. Lows in the mid-70s. South winds 5 to 10 miles per hour with gusts up to 20 miles per hour. Saturday, partly cloudy. A slight chance of showers and thunderstorms in the afternoon. Highs in the upper 90s. West winds around 5 miles per hour. Highest heat index readings up to 109. Saturday night, partly cloudy in the evening, then becoming mostly cloudy. A slight chance of thunderstorms in the evening. A slight chance of showers. Lows in the upper 70s. West winds around 5 miles per hour. Highest heat index readings up to 106 early in the evening. Sunday, partly cloudy in the morning, then becoming sunny. Highs in the upper 90s. Sunday night through Monday night, clear, hot. Lows in the upper 70s. Highs around 100. Highest heat index readings up to 105. Tuesday through Wednesday night, mostly clear. Highs in the upper 90s. Lows in the upper 70s. Highest heat index readings up to 110. Thursday, partly cloudy in the morning, then clearing. Highs in the upper 90s. Highest heat index readings up to 105. 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The Austin NOAA Weather Radio Roundup. At midnight at Austin Bergstrom International, it was clear. The temperature was 82, the dew point 73, the relative humidity was 74%, the wind south at 16 miles an hour gusting to 25, and the pressure was 29.98 inches and rising. At Camp Mabry, it was partly cloudy. The temperature was 84, the dew point 71, the relative humidity was 65%, the wind variable at 6 miles an hour, and the pressure was 29.99 inches and rising. Pflugerville clear 83. Taylor clear 84. The report from Lago Vista was not

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Georgetown Clear 86. San Marcos Clear 81. Burnett Clear 85. Junction Partly Cloudy 75. San Antonio Clear 82. Corpus Christi Partly Cloudy 81. Houston Mostly Cloudy 81. Once again at Austin Bergstrom it was 82, and at Camp Mabry it was 84. Elsewhere across the state, College Station Partly Cloudy 82. Amarillo Partly Cloudy 87. Abilene Clear 86. Dallas-Fort Worth Clear 90. Your weather synopsis for South Central Texas. Thursday will be sunny and seasonably hot. High temperatures will be near to a few degrees above normal. The weather will be mainly dry and hot through the weekend. There could be increased heat risks over the weekend. There will be low chances for rain Saturday and Sunday. Then hot and dry into next week. Your local forecast. Tonight, mostly clear this evening, then becoming partly cloudy. Lows in the mid-70s. South winds 5 to 10 miles per hour with gusts up to 20 miles per hour. Friday, mostly sunny. Highs in the upper 90s. South winds 5 to 10 miles per hour. Friday night, clear. Lows in the mid-70s. South winds 5 to 10 miles per hour with gusts up to 20 miles per hour. Saturday, partly cloudy. A slight chance of showers and thunderstorms in the afternoon. Highs in the upper 90s. West winds around 5 miles per hour. Highest heat index readings up to 109. Saturday night, partly cloudy in the evening, then becoming mostly cloudy. A slight chance of thunderstorms in the evening. A slight chance of showers. Lows in the upper 70s. West winds around 5 miles per hour. Highest heat index readings up to 106 early in the evening. Sunday, partly cloudy in the morning, then becoming sunny. Highs in the upper 90s. Sunday night through Monday night, clear, hot. Lows in the upper 70s. Highs around 100. Highest heat index readings up to 105. Tuesday through Wednesday night, mostly clear. Highs in the upper 90s. Lows in the upper 70s. Highest heat index readings up to 110. Thursday, partly cloudy in the morning, then clearing. Highs in the upper 90s. Highest heat index readings up to 105. The coastal waters forecast from Baffin Bay to Port Aransas out 20 nautical miles. Small craft should exercise caution. Tonight, southeast winds 15 to 20 knots. Seas around 3 feet. Wave detail, southeast 3 feet at 5 seconds. Friday, south winds 10 to 15 knots. Seas 2 to 3 feet. Wave detail, southeast 3 feet at 5 seconds. Friday night, southeast winds 15 to 20 knots, becoming south 10 to 15 knots after midnight. Seas 2 to 3 feet. Wave detail, southeast 3 feet at 5 seconds. Saturday, south winds 10 to 15 knots. Seas 2 to 3 feet. Wave detail, southeast 3 feet at 5 seconds. Saturday night, south winds 10 to 15 knots, increasing to 15 to 20 knots after midnight. Seas 2 to 3 feet. Wave detail, southeast 3 feet at 5 seconds. Sunday, southwest winds 5 to 10 knots, becoming southeast 10 to 15 knots in the afternoon. Seas 2 to 3 feet. Wave detail, southeast 3 feet at 5 seconds. Sunday night, south winds 10 to 15 knots with gusts up to 20 knots. Seas 2 to 3 feet. Monday, south winds 10 to 15 knots. Seas 2 to 3 feet. Monday night, south winds 15 to 20 knots. Seas 2 to 3 feet. Tuesday, south winds 10 to 15 knots. Seas 2 to 3 feet. Tuesday night, southeast winds 10 to 15 knots. Seas.

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At midnight at Austin Bergstrom International, it was clear. The temperature was 82, the dew point 73, the relative humidity was 74%, the wind south at 16 miles an hour gusting to 25, and the pressure was 29.98 inches and rising. At Camp Mabry, it was partly cloudy. The temperature was 84, the dew point 71, the relative humidity was 65%, the wind variable at 6 miles an hour, and the pressure was 29.99 inches and rising. Pflugerville clear 83. Taylor clear 84. The report from Lago Vista was not available. Georgetown clear 86. San Marcos clear 81. Burnett clear 85. Junction partly cloudy 75. San Antonio clear 82. Corpus Christi partly cloudy 81. Houston mostly cloudy 81. Once again at Austin Bergstrom it was 82, and at Camp Mabry it was 84. Elsewhere across the state, College Station partly cloudy 82. Amarillo partly cloudy 87. Abilene clear 86. Dallas-Fort Worth clear 90. Your weather synopsis for South Central Texas. Thursday will be sunny and seasonably hot. High temperatures will be near to a few degrees above normal. The weather will be mainly dry and hot through the weekend. There could be increased heat risks over the weekend. There will be low chances for rain Saturday and Sunday. Then hot and dry into next week. Your local forecast. Tonight, mostly clear this evening, then becoming partly cloudy. Lows in the mid-70s. South winds 5 to 10 miles per hour with gusts up to 20 miles per hour. Friday, mostly sunny. Highs in the upper 90s. South winds 5 to 10 miles per hour. Friday night, clear. Lows in the mid-70s. South winds 5 to 10 miles per hour with gusts up to 20 miles per hour. Saturday, partly cloudy. A slight chance of showers and thunderstorms in the afternoon. Highs in the upper 90s. West winds around 5 miles per hour. Highest heat index readings up to 109. Saturday night, partly cloudy in the evening, then becoming mostly cloudy. A slight chance of thunderstorms in the evening. A slight chance of showers. Lows in the upper 70s. West winds around 5 miles per hour. Highest heat index readings up to 106 early in the evening. Sunday, partly cloudy in the morning, then becoming sunny. Highs in the upper 90s. Sunday night through Monday night, clear, hot. Lows in the upper 70s. Highs around 100. Highest heat index readings up to 105. Tuesday through Wednesday night, mostly clear. Highs in the upper 90s. Lows in the upper 70s. Highest heat index readings up to 110. Thursday, partly cloudy in the morning, then clearing. Highs in the upper 90s. Highest heat index readings up to 105. 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The Austin NOAA Weather Radio Roundup. At midnight at Austin Bergstrom International, it was clear. The temperature was 82, the dew point 73, the relative humidity was 74%, the wind south at 16 miles an hour gusting to 25, and the pressure was 29.98 inches and rising. At Camp Mabry, it was partly cloudy.

Lee. The temperature was 84, the dew point 71, the relative humidity was 65%, the wind variable at 6 miles an hour, and the pressure was 29.99 inches and rising. Pflugerville clear 83. Taylor clear 84. The report from Lago Vista was not available. Georgetown clear 86. San Marcos clear 81. Burnett clear 85. Junction partly cloudy 75. San Antonio clear 82. Corpus Christi partly cloudy 81. Houston mostly cloudy 81. Once again at Austin Bergstrom it was 82, and at Camp Mabry it was 84. Elsewhere across the state, College Station partly cloudy 82. Amarillo partly cloudy 87. Abilene clear 86. Dallas-Fort Worth clear 90. Your weather synopsis for South Central Texas. Thursday will be sunny and seasonably hot. High temperatures will be near to a few degrees above normal. The weather will be mainly dry and hot through the weekend. There could be increased heat risks over the weekend. There will be low chances for rain Saturday and Sunday. Then hot and dry into next week. Your local forecast. Tonight, mostly clear this evening, then becoming partly cloudy. Lows in the mid-70s. South winds 5 to 10 miles per hour with gusts up to 20 miles per hour. Friday, mostly sunny. Highs in the upper 90s. South winds 5 to 10 miles per hour. Friday night, clear. Lows in the mid-70s. South winds 5 to 10 miles per hour with gusts up to 20 miles per hour. Saturday, partly cloudy. A slight chance of showers and thunderstorms in the afternoon. Highs in the upper 90s. West winds around 5 miles per hour. Highest heat index readings up to 109. Saturday night, partly cloudy in the evening, then becoming mostly cloudy. A slight chance of thunderstorms in the evening. A slight chance of showers. Lows in the upper 70s. West winds around 5 miles per hour. Highest heat index readings up to 106 early in the evening. Sunday, partly cloudy in the morning, then becoming sunny. Highs in the upper 90s. Sunday night through Monday night, clear, hot. Lows in the upper 70s. Highs around 100. Highest heat index readings up to 105. Tuesday through Wednesday night, mostly clear. Highs in the upper 90s. Lows in the upper 70s. Highest heat index readings up to 110. Thursday, partly cloudy in the morning, then clearing. Highs in the upper 90s. Highest heat index readings up to 105. 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Highs in the upper 90s. Highest heat index readings up to 105. 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The current time is 12:33 a.m. Central Daylight Time. The Austin NOAA Weather Radio Roundup. At midnight at Austin Bergstrom International, it was clear. The temperature was 82, the dew point 73, the relative humidity was 74%, the wind south at 16 miles an hour gusting to 25, and the pressure was 29.98 inches and rising. At Camp Mabry, it was partly cloudy. The temperature was 84, the dew point 71, the relative humidity was 65%, the wind variable at 6 miles an hour, and the pressure was 29.99 inches and rising. Pflugerville clear 83. Taylor clear 84. The report from Lago Vista was not available. Georgetown clear 86. San Marcos clear 81. Burnett clear 85. Junction partly cloudy 75. San Antonio clear 82. Corpus Christi partly cloudy.

Houston, mostly cloudy, 81. Once again at Austin Bergstrom, it was 82, and at Camp Mabry, it was 84. Elsewhere across the state, College Station, partly cloudy, 82. Amarillo, partly cloudy, 87. Abilene, clear, 86. Dallas, Fort Worth, clear, 90. The Tropical Weather Outlook. For the North Atlantic, Caribbean Sea, and the Gulf of America, tropical cyclone formation is not expected during the next 7 days. Your weather synopsis for South Central Texas. Thursday will be sunny and seasonably hot. High temperatures will be near to a few degrees above normal. The weather will be mainly dry and hot through the weekend. There could be increased heat risks over the weekend. There will be low chances for rain Saturday and Sunday, then hot and dry into next week. Your local forecast. Tonight, mostly clear this evening, then becoming partly cloudy. Lows in the mid-70s. South winds 5 to 10 miles per hour with gusts up to 20 miles per hour. Friday, mostly sunny. Highs in the upper 90s. South winds 5 to 10 miles per hour. Friday night, clear. Lows in the mid-70s. South winds 5 to 10 miles per hour with gusts up to 20 miles per hour. Saturday, partly cloudy. A slight chance of showers and thunderstorms in the afternoon. Highs in the upper 90s. West winds around 5 miles per hour. Highest heat index readings up to 109. Saturday night, partly cloudy in the evening, then becoming mostly cloudy. A slight chance of thunderstorms in the evening. A slight chance of showers. Lows in the upper 70s. West winds around 5 miles per hour. Highest heat index readings up to 106 early in the evening. Sunday, partly cloudy in the morning, then becoming sunny. Highs in the upper 90s. Sunday night through Monday night, clear, hot. Lows in the upper 70s. Highs around 100. Highest heat index readings up to 105. Tuesday through Wednesday night, mostly clear. Highs in the upper 90s. Lows in the upper 70s. Highest heat index readings up to 110. Thursday, partly cloudy in the morning, then clearing. Highs in the upper 90s. Highest heat index readings up to 105. 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The current time is 12:37 a.m. Central Daylight Time. The Austin NOAA Weather Radio Roundup, at midnight at Austin Bergstrom International, it was clear. The temperature was 82, the dew point 73, the relative humidity was 74%, the wind south at 16 miles an hour gusting to 25, and the pressure was 29.98 inches and rising. At Camp Mabry, it was partly cloudy. The temperature was 84, the dew point 71, the relative humidity was 65%, the wind variable at 6 miles an hour, and the pressure was 29.99 inches and rising. Pflugerville, clear, 83. Taylor, clear, 84. The report from Lago Vista was not available. Georgetown, clear, 86. San Marcos, clear, 81. Burnett, clear, 85. Junction, partly cloudy, 75. San Antonio, clear, 82. Corpus Christi, partly cloudy, 81. Houston, mostly cloudy, 81. Once again at Austin Bergstrom, it was 82, and at Camp Mabry, it was 84. Elsewhere across the state, College Station, partly cloudy, 82. Amarillo, partly cloudy, 87. Abilene, clear, 86. Dallas, Fort Worth, clear, 90. Your weather synopsis for South Central Texas. Thursday will be sunny and seasonably hot. High temperatures will be near to a few degrees above normal. The weather will be mainly dry and hot.

there could be increased heat risks over the weekend. There will be low chances for rain Saturday and Sunday, then hot and dry into next week. Your local forecast. Tonight, mostly clear this evening, then becoming partly cloudy. Lows in the mid-70s. South winds 5 to 10 miles per hour with gusts up to 20 miles per hour. Friday, mostly sunny. Highs in the upper 90s. South winds 5 to 10 miles per hour. Friday night, clear. Lows in the mid-70s. South winds 5 to 10 miles per hour with gusts up to 20 miles per hour. Saturday, partly cloudy. A slight chance of showers and thunderstorms in the afternoon. Highs in the upper 90s. West winds around 5 miles per hour. Highest heat index readings up to 109. Saturday night, partly cloudy in the evening, then becoming mostly cloudy. A slight chance of thunderstorms in the evening. A slight chance of showers. Lows in the upper 70s. West winds around 5 miles per hour. Highest heat index readings up to 106 early in the evening. Sunday, partly cloudy in the morning, then becoming sunny. Highs in the upper 90s. Sunday night through Monday night, clear, hot. Lows in the upper 70s. Highs around 100. Highest heat index readings up to 105. Tuesday through Wednesday night, mostly clear. Highs in the upper 90s. Lows in the upper 70s. Highest heat index readings up to 110. Thursday, partly cloudy in the morning, then clearing. Highs in the upper 90s. Highest heat index readings up to 105. 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The current time is 12:42 a.m. Central Daylight Time. The Austin NOAA Weather Radio Roundup, at midnight at Austin Bergstrom International, it was clear. The temperature was 82, the dew point 73, the relative humidity was 74%, the wind south at 16 miles an hour gusting to 25, and the pressure was 29.98 inches and rising. At Camp Mabry, it was partly cloudy. The temperature was 84, the dew point 71, the relative humidity was 65%, the wind variable at 6 miles an hour, and the pressure was 29.99 inches and rising. Pflugerville clear 83. Taylor clear 84. The report from Lago Vista was not available. Georgetown clear 86. San Marcos clear 81. Burnett clear 85. Junction partly cloudy 75. San Antonio clear 82. Corpus Christi partly cloudy 81. Houston mostly cloudy 81. Once again at Austin Bergstrom it was 82, and at Camp Mabry it was 84. Elsewhere across the state, College Station partly cloudy 82. Amarillo partly cloudy 87. Abilene clear 86. Dallas-Fort Worth clear 90. Your weather synopsis for South Central Texas. Thursday will be sunny and seasonably hot. High temperatures will be near to a few degrees above normal. The weather will be mainly dry and hot through the weekend. There could be increased heat risks over the weekend. There will be low chances for rain Saturday and Sunday, then hot and dry into next week. Your local forecast. Tonight, mostly clear this evening, then becoming partly cloudy. Lows in the mid-70s. South winds 5 to 10 miles per hour with gusts up to 20 miles per hour. Friday, mostly sunny. Highs in the upper 90s. South winds 5 to 10 miles per hour. Friday night, clear. Lows in the mid-70s. South winds 5 to 10 miles per hour with gusts up to 20 miles per hour. Saturday, partly cloudy.

a slight chance of showers and thunderstorms in the afternoon. Highs in the upper 90s. West winds around 5 miles per hour. Highest heat index readings up to 109. Saturday night, partly cloudy in the evening, then becoming mostly cloudy. A slight chance of thunderstorms in the evening. A slight chance of showers. Lows in the upper 70s. West winds around 5 miles per hour. Highest heat index readings up to 106 early in the evening. Sunday, partly cloudy in the morning, then becoming sunny. Highs in the upper 90s. Sunday night through Monday night, clear, hot. Lows in the upper 70s. Highs around 100. Highest heat index readings up to 105. Tuesday through Wednesday night, mostly clear. Highs in the upper 90s. Lows in the upper 70s. Highest heat index readings up to 110. Thursday, partly cloudy in the morning, then clearing. Highs in the upper 90s. Highest heat index readings up to 105. 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The current time is 12:46 a.m. Central Daylight Time. The Austin NOAA Weather Radio Roundup. At midnight at Austin Bergstrom International, it was clear. The temperature was 82, the dew point 73, the relative humidity was 74%, the wind south at 16 miles an hour gusting to 25, and the pressure was 29.98 inches and rising. At Camp Mabry, it was partly cloudy. The temperature was 84, the dew point 71, the relative humidity was 65%, the wind variable at 6 miles an hour, and the pressure was 29.99 inches and rising. Pflugerville clear 83. Taylor clear 84. The report from Lago Vista was not available. Georgetown clear 86. San Marcos clear 81. Burnett clear 85. Junction partly cloudy 75. San Antonio clear 82. Corpus Christi partly cloudy 81. Houston mostly cloudy 81. Once again at Austin Bergstrom it was 82, and at Camp Mabry it was 84. Elsewhere across the state, College Station partly cloudy 82. Amarillo partly cloudy 87. Abilene clear 86. Dallas-Fort Worth clear 90. Your weather synopsis for South Central Texas. Thursday will be sunny and seasonably hot. High temperatures will be near to a few degrees above normal. The weather will be mainly dry and hot through the weekend. There could be increased heat risks over the weekend. There will be low chances for rain Saturday and Sunday. Then hot and dry into next week. Your local forecast. Tonight, mostly clear this evening, then becoming partly cloudy. Lows in the mid-70s. South winds 5 to 10 miles per hour with gusts up to 20 miles per hour. Friday, mostly sunny. Highs in the upper 90s. South winds 5 to 10 miles per hour. Friday night, clear. Lows in the mid-70s. South winds 5 to 10 miles per hour with gusts up to 20 miles per hour. Saturday, partly cloudy. A slight chance of showers and thunderstorms in the afternoon. Highs in the upper 90s. West winds around 5 miles per hour. Highest heat index readings up to 109. Saturday night, partly cloudy in the evening, then becoming mostly cloudy. A slight chance of thunderstorms in the evening. A slight chance of showers. Lows in the upper 70s. West winds around 5 miles per hour. Highest heat index readings up to 106 early in the evening. Sunday, partly cloudy in the morning, then becoming sunny. Highs in the upper 90s. Sunday night through Monday night, clear, hot. Lows in the upper 70s.
highs around 100. Highest heat index readings up to 105. Tuesday through Wednesday night, mostly clear. Highs in the upper 90s. Lows in the upper 70s. Highest heat index readings up to 110. Thursday, partly cloudy in the morning, then clearing. Highs in the upper 90s. Highest heat index readings up to 105. 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At midnight at Austin Bergstrom International, it was clear. The temperature was 82, the dew point 73, the relative humidity was 74%, the wind south at 16 miles an hour gusting to 25, and the pressure was 29.98 inches and rising. At Camp Mabry, it was partly cloudy. The temperature was 84, the dew point 71, the relative humidity was 65%, the wind variable at 6 miles an hour, and the pressure was 29.99 inches and rising. Pflugerville clear 83. Taylor clear 84. The report from Lago Vista was not available. Georgetown clear 86. San Marcos clear 81. Burnett clear 85. Junction partly cloudy 75. San Antonio clear 82. Corpus Christi partly cloudy 81. Houston mostly cloudy 81. Once again at Austin Bergstrom it was 82, and at Camp Mabry it was 84. Elsewhere across the state, College Station partly cloudy 82. Amarillo partly cloudy 87. Abilene clear 86. Dallas-Fort Worth clear 90. Your weather synopsis for South Central Texas. Thursday will be sunny and seasonably hot. High temperatures will be near to a few degrees above normal. The weather will be mainly dry and hot through the weekend. There could be increased heat risks over the weekend. There will be low chances for rain Saturday and Sunday. Then hot and dry into next week. The coastal waters forecast from Baffin Bay to Port Aransas out 20 nautical miles. Small craft should exercise caution. Tonight, southeast winds 15 to 20 knots. Seas around 3 feet. Wave detail, southeast 3 feet at 5 seconds. Friday, south winds 10 to 15 knots. Seas 2 to 3 feet. Wave detail, southeast 3 feet at 5 seconds. Friday night, southeast winds 15 to 20 knots, becoming south 10 to 15 knots after midnight. Seas 2 to 3 feet. Wave detail, southeast 3 feet at 5 seconds. Saturday, south winds 10 to 15 knots. Seas 2 to 3 feet. Wave detail, southeast 3 feet at 5 seconds. Saturday night, south winds 10 to 15 knots, increasing to 15 to 20 knots after midnight. Seas 2 to 3 feet. Wave detail, southeast 3 feet at 5 seconds. Sunday, southwest winds 5 to 10 knots, becoming southeast 10 to 15 knots in the afternoon. Seas 2 to 3 feet. Wave detail, southeast 3 feet at 5 seconds. Sunday night, south winds 10 to 15 knots with gusts up to 20 knots. Seas 2 to 3 feet. Monday, south winds 10 to 15 knots. Seas 2 to 3 feet. Monday night, south winds 15 to 20 knots. Seas 2 to 3 feet. Tuesday, south winds 10 to 15 knots. Seas 2 to 3 feet. Tuesday night, southeast winds 10 to 15 knots. Seas 2 to 3 feet. Your local forecast. Tonight, mostly clear this evening, then becoming partly cloudy. Lows in the mid-70s. South winds 5 to 10 miles per hour with gusts up to 20 miles per hour.

Friday, mostly sunny. Highs in the upper 90s. South winds 5 to 10 miles per hour. Friday night, clear. Lows in the mid 70s. South winds 5 to 10 miles per hour with gusts up to 20 miles per hour. Saturday, partly cloudy. A slight chance of showers and thunderstorms in the afternoon. Highs in the upper 90s. West winds around 5 miles per hour. Highest heat index readings up to 109. Saturday night, partly cloudy in the evening, then becoming mostly cloudy. A slight chance of thunderstorms in the evening. A slight chance of showers. Lows in the upper 70s. West winds around 5 miles per hour. Highest heat index readings up to 106 early in the evening. Sunday, partly cloudy in the morning, then becoming sunny. Highs in the upper 90s. Sunday night through Monday night, clear, hot. Lows in the upper 70s. Highs around 100. Highest heat index readings up to 105. Tuesday through Wednesday night, mostly clear. Highs in the upper 90s. Lows in the upper 70s. Highest heat index readings up to 110. Thursday, partly cloudy in the morning, then clearing. Highs in the upper 90s. Highest heat index readings up to 105. 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The current time is 12:56 a.m. Central Daylight Time. The Austin, NOAA Weather Radio Roundup, at midnight at Austin Bergstrom International, it was clear. The temperature was 82, the dew point 73, the relative humidity was 74%, the wind south at 16 miles an hour gusting to 25, and the pressure was 29.98 inches and rising. At Camp Mabry, it was partly cloudy. The temperature was 84, the dew point 71, the relative humidity was 65%, the wind variable at 6 miles an hour, and the pressure was 29.99 inches and rising. Pflugerville clear 83. Taylor clear 84. The report from Lago Vista was not available. Georgetown clear 86. San Marcos clear 81. Burnett clear 85. Junction partly cloudy 75. San Antonio clear 82. Corpus Christi partly cloudy 81. Houston mostly cloudy 81. Once again at Austin Bergstrom it was 82, and at Camp Mabry it was 84. Elsewhere across the state, College Station partly cloudy 82. Amarillo partly cloudy 87. Abilene clear 86. Dallas-Fort Worth clear 90. Your weather synopsis for South Central Texas. Thursday will be sunny and seasonably hot. High temperatures will be near to a few degrees above normal. The weather will be mainly dry and hot through the weekend. There could be increased heat risks over the weekend. There will be low chances for rain Saturday and Sunday. Then hot and dry into next week. Your local forecast. Tonight, mostly clear this evening, then becoming partly cloudy. Lows in the mid-70s. South winds 5 to 10 miles per hour with gusts up to 20 miles per hour. Friday, mostly sunny. Highs in the upper 90s. South winds 5 to 10 miles per hour. Friday night, clear. Lows in the mid-70s. South winds 5 to 10 miles per hour with gusts up to 20 miles per hour. Saturday, partly cloudy. A slight chance of showers and thunderstorms in the afternoon. Highs in the upper 90s. West winds around 5 miles per hour. Highest heat index readings up to 109. Saturday night, partly cloudy in the evening, then becoming mostly cloudy. A slight chance of thunderstorms in the evening. A slight chance of showers. Lows in the upper 70s.

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The current time is 1 a.m. Central Daylight Time. The Austin NOAA Weather Radio Roundup. At midnight at Austin Bergstrom International, it was clear. The temperature was 82, the dew point 73, the relative humidity was 74%, the wind south at 16 miles an hour gusting to 25, and the pressure was 29.98 inches and rising. At Camp Mabry, it was partly cloudy. The temperature was 84, the dew point 71, the relative humidity was 65%, the wind variable at 6 miles an hour, and the pressure was 29.99 inches and rising. Pflugerville clear 83. Taylor clear 84. The report from Lago Vista was not available. Georgetown clear 86. San Marcos clear 81. Burnett clear 85. Junction partly cloudy 75. San Antonio clear 82. Corpus Christi partly cloudy 81. Houston mostly cloudy 81. Once again at Austin Bergstrom it was 82, and at Camp Mabry it was 84. Elsewhere across the state, College Station partly cloudy 82. Amarillo partly cloudy 87. Abilene clear 86. Dallas-Fort Worth clear 90. Your weather synopsis for South Central Texas. Thursday will be sunny and seasonably hot. High temperatures will be near to a few degrees above normal. The weather will be mainly dry and hot through the weekend. There could be increased heat risks over the weekend. There will be low chances for rain Saturday and Sunday. Then hot and dry into next week. Your local forecast. Tonight, mostly clear this evening, then becoming partly cloudy. Lows in the mid-70s. South winds 5 to 10 miles per hour with gusts up to 20 miles per hour. Friday, mostly sunny. Highs in the upper 90s. South winds 5 to 10 miles per hour. Friday night, clear. Lows in the mid-70s. South winds 5 to 10 miles per hour with gusts up to 20 miles per hour. Saturday, partly cloudy. A slight chance of showers and thunderstorms in the afternoon. Highs in the upper 90s. West winds around 5 miles per hour. Highest heat index readings up to 109. Saturday night, partly cloudy in the evening, then becoming mostly cloudy. A slight chance of thunderstorms in the evening. A slight chance of showers. Lows in the upper 70s. West winds around 5 miles per hour. Highest heat index readings up to 106 early in the evening. Sunday, partly cloudy in the morning, then becoming sunny. Highs in the upper 90s. Sunday night through Monday night, clear, hot. Lows in the upper 70s. Highs around 100. Highest heat index readings up to 105. Tuesday through Wednesday night, mostly clear. Highs in the upper 90s. Lows in the upper 70s. Highest heat index readings up to 110. Thursday, partly cloudy in the morning, then clearing. Highs in the upper 90s. Highest heat index readings up to 105. The Tropical Weather Outlook. For the North Atlantic, Caribbean Sea, and the Gulf of America, tropical cyclone formation is not expected during the next 7 days. 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The current time is 1:05 a.m. Central Daylight Time. Your weather synopsis for South Central Texas. Thursday will be sunny and seasonably hot.
High temperatures will be near to a few degrees above normal.

The weather will be mainly dry and hot through the weekend. There could be increased heat risks over the weekend. There will be low chances for rain Saturday and Sunday, then hot and dry into next week. Your local forecast. Tonight, mostly clear this evening, then becoming partly cloudy. Lows in the mid-70s. South winds 5 to 10 miles per hour with gusts up to 20 miles per hour. Friday, mostly sunny. Highs in the upper 90s. South winds 5 to 10 miles per hour. Friday night, clear. Lows in the mid-70s. South winds 5 to 10 miles per hour with gusts up to 20 miles per hour. Saturday, partly cloudy. A slight chance of showers and thunderstorms in the afternoon. Highs in the upper 90s. West winds around 5 miles per hour. Highest heat index readings up to 109. Saturday night, partly cloudy in the evening, then becoming mostly cloudy. A slight chance of thunderstorms in the evening. A slight chance of showers. Lows in the upper 70s. West winds around 5 miles per hour. Highest heat index readings up to 106 early in the evening. Sunday, partly cloudy in the morning, then becoming sunny. Highs in the upper 90s. Night through Monday night, clear, hot. Lows in the upper 70s. Highs around 100. Highest heat index readings up to 105. Tuesday through Wednesday night, mostly clear. Highs in the upper 90s. Lows in the upper 70s. Highest heat index readings up to 110. Thursday, partly cloudy in the morning, then clearing. Highs in the upper 90s. Highest heat index readings up to 105. 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The current time is 1:07 a.m. Central Daylight Time. Your weather synopsis for South Central Texas. Thursday will be sunny and seasonably hot. High temperatures will be near to a few degrees above normal. The weather will be mainly dry and hot through the weekend. There could be increased heat risks over the weekend. There will be low chances for rain Saturday and Sunday, then hot and dry into next week. Your local forecast. Tonight, mostly clear this evening, then becoming partly cloudy. Lows in the mid-70s. South winds 5 to 10 miles per hour with gusts up to 20 miles per hour. Friday, mostly sunny. Highs in the upper 90s. South winds 5 to 10 miles per hour. Friday night, clear. Lows in the mid-70s. South winds 5 to 10 miles per hour with gusts up to 20 miles per hour. Saturday, partly cloudy. A slight chance of showers and thunderstorms in the afternoon. Highs in the upper 90s. West winds around 5 miles per hour. Highest heat index readings up to 109. Saturday night, partly cloudy in the evening, then becoming mostly cloudy. A slight chance of thunderstorms in the evening. A slight chance of showers. Lows in the upper 70s. West winds around 5 miles per hour. Highest heat index readings up to 106 early in the evening. Sunday, partly cloudy in the morning, then becoming sunny. Highs in the upper 90s. Sunday night through Monday night, clear, hot. Lows in the upper 70s. Highs around 100. Highest heat index readings up to 105. Tuesday through Wednesday night, mostly clear. Highs in the upper 90s. Lows in the upper 70s. Highest heat index readings up to 110. Thursday, partly cloudy in the morning, then clearing. Highs in the upper 90s. Highest heat index readings up to 105. 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

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The current time is 1:10 a.m. Central Daylight Time. Your weather synopsis for South Central Texas. Thursday will be sunny and seasonably hot. High temperatures will be near to a few degrees above normal. The weather will be mainly dry and hot through the weekend. There could be increased heat risks over the weekend. There will be low chances for rain Saturday and Sunday, then hot and dry into next week. Your local forecast. Tonight, mostly clear this evening, then becoming partly cloudy. Lows in the mid-70s. South winds 5 to 10 miles per hour with gusts up to 20 miles per hour. Friday, mostly sunny. Highs in the upper 90s. South winds 5 to 10 miles per hour. Friday night, clear. Lows in the mid-70s. South winds 5 to 10 miles per hour with gusts up to 20 miles per hour. Saturday, partly cloudy. A slight chance of showers and thunderstorms in the afternoon. Highs in the upper 90s. West winds around 5 miles per hour. Highest heat index readings up to 109. Saturday night, partly cloudy in the evening, then becoming mostly cloudy. A slight chance of thunderstorms in the evening. A slight chance of showers. Lows in the upper 70s. West winds around 5 miles per hour. Highest heat index readings up to 106 early in the evening. Sunday, partly cloudy in the morning, then becoming sunny. Highs in the upper 90s. Sunday night through Monday night, clear, hot. Lows in the upper 70s. Highs around 100. Highest heat index readings up to 105. Tuesday through Wednesday night, mostly clear. Highs in the upper 90s. Lows in the upper 70s. Highest heat index readings up to 110. Thursday, partly cloudy in the morning, then clearing. Highs in the upper 90s. Highest heat index readings up to 105. 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The current time is 1:13 a.m. Central Daylight Time. The Austin NOAA Weather Radio Roundup. At 1 a.m. at Austin Bergstrom International, it was partly cloudy. The temperature was 79, the dew point 74, the relative humidity was 84%, the wind south at 9 miles an hour, and the pressure was 29.98 inches and steady. At Camp Mabry, it was clear. The temperature was 81, the dew point 73, the relative humidity was 76%, the wind south at 5 miles an hour, and the pressure was 29.99 inches and steady. Pflugerville clear 81. Taylor clear 81. The report from Lago Vista was not available. Georgetown clear 84. San Marcos mostly cloudy 79. Bernard clear 83. Junction clear 78. San Antonio partly cloudy 80. Corpus Christi partly cloudy 80. Houston mostly cloudy 81. Once again at Austin Bergstrom it was 79, and at Camp Mabry it was 81. Elsewhere across the state, College Station partly cloudy 80. Amarillo clear 85. Abilene clear 86. Dallas-Fort Worth clear 89. Your weather synopsis for South Central Texas. Thursday will be sunny and seasonably hot. High temperatures will be near to a few degrees above normal. The weather will be mainly dry and hot through the weekend. There could be increased heat risks over the weekend. There will be low chances for rain Saturday and Sunday, then hot and dry into next week. Your local forecast. Tonight, mostly clear this evening, then becoming partly cloudy.

south, winds 5 to 10 miles per hour with gusts up to 20 miles per hour. Friday, mostly sunny. Highs in the upper 90s. South winds 5 to 10 miles per hour. Friday night, clear. Lows in the mid-70s. South winds 5 to 10 miles per hour with gusts up to 20 miles per hour. Saturday, partly cloudy. A slight chance of showers and thunderstorms in the afternoon. Highs in the upper 90s. West winds around 5 miles per hour. Highest heat index readings up to 109. Saturday night, partly cloudy in the evening, then becoming mostly cloudy. A slight chance of thunderstorms in the evening. A slight chance of showers. Lows in the upper 70s. West winds around 5 miles per hour. Highest heat index readings up to 106 early in the evening. Sunday, partly cloudy in the morning, then becoming sunny. Highs in the upper 90s. Sunday night through Monday night, clear, hot. Lows in the upper 70s. Highs around 100. Highest heat index readings up to 105. Tuesday through Wednesday night, mostly clear. Highs in the upper 90s. Lows in the upper 70s. Highest heat index readings up to 110. Thursday, partly cloudy in the morning, then clearing. Highs in the upper 90s. Highest heat index readings up to 105. 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The current time is 1:17 a.m. Central Daylight Time. The Austin, NOAA Weather Radio Roundup, at 1 a.m. at Austin Bergstrom International, it was partly cloudy. The temperature was 79, the dew point 74, the relative humidity was 84%, the wind south at 9 miles an hour, and the pressure was 29.98 inches and steady. At Camp Mabry, it was clear. The temperature was 81, the dew point 73, the relative humidity was 76%, the wind south at 5 miles an hour, and the pressure was 29.99 inches and steady. Pflugerville clear 81. Taylor clear 81. The report from Lago Vista was not available. Georgetown clear 84. San Marcos mostly cloudy 79. Burnett clear 83. Junction clear 78. San Antonio partly cloudy 80. Corpus Christi partly cloudy 80. Houston mostly cloudy 81. Once again at Austin Bergstrom it was 79, and at Camp Mabry it was 81. Elsewhere across the state, College Station partly cloudy 80. Amarillo clear 85. Abilene clear 86. Dallas-Fort Worth clear 89. Your weather synopsis for South Central Texas. Thursday will be sunny and seasonably hot. High temperatures will be near to a few degrees above normal. The weather will be mainly dry and hot through the weekend. There could be increased heat risks over the weekend. There will be low chances for rain Saturday and Sunday. Then hot and dry into next week. Your local forecast. Tonight, mostly clear this evening, then becoming partly cloudy. Lows in the mid-70s. South winds 5 to 10 miles per hour with gusts up to 20 miles per hour. Friday, mostly sunny. Highs in the upper 90s. South winds 5 to 10 miles per hour. Friday night, clear. Lows in the mid-70s. South winds 5 to 10 miles per hour with gusts up to 20 miles per hour. Saturday, partly cloudy. A slight chance of showers and thunderstorms in the afternoon. Highs in the upper 90s. West winds around 5 miles per hour. Highest heat index readings up to 109. Saturday night, partly cloudy in the evening, then becoming mostly cloudy. A slight chance of thunderstorms.

a slight chance of showers. Lows in the upper 70s. West winds around 5 miles per hour. Highest heat index readings up to 106 early in the evening. Sunday, partly cloudy in the morning, then becoming sunny. Highs in the upper 90s. Sunday night through Monday night, clear, hot. Lows in the upper 70s. Highs around 100. Highest heat index readings up to 105. Tuesday through Wednesday night, mostly clear. Highs in the upper 90s. Lows in the upper 70s. Highest heat index readings up to 110. Thursday, partly cloudy in the morning, then clearing. Highs in the upper 90s. Highest heat index readings up to 105. 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The current time is 1:21 a.m. Central Daylight Time. The Austin NOAA Weather Radio Roundup. At 1 a.m. at Austin Bergstrom International, it was partly cloudy. The temperature was 79, the dew point 74, the relative humidity was 84%, the wind south at 9 miles an hour, and the pressure was 29.98 inches and steady. At Camp Mabry, it was clear. The temperature was 81, the dew point 73, the relative humidity was 76%, the wind south at 5 miles an hour, and the pressure was 29.99 inches and steady. Pflugerville clear 81. Taylor clear 81. The report from Lago Vista was not available. Georgetown clear 84. San Marcos mostly cloudy 79. Burnett clear 83. Junction clear 78. San Antonio partly cloudy 80. Corpus Christi partly cloudy 80. Houston mostly cloudy 81. Once again at Austin Bergstrom it was 79, and at Camp Mabry it was 81. Elsewhere across the state, College Station partly cloudy 80. Amarillo clear 85. Abilene clear 86. Dallas-Fort Worth clear 89. The coastal waters forecast from Baffin Bay to Port Aransas out 20 nautical miles. Small craft should exercise caution. Tonight, southeast winds 15 to 20 knots. Seas around 3 feet. Wave detail, southeast 3 feet at 5 seconds. Friday, south winds 10 to 15 knots. Seas 2 to 3 feet. Wave detail, southeast 3 feet at 5 seconds. Friday night, southeast winds 15 to 20 knots, becoming south 10 to 15 knots after midnight. Seas 2 to 3 feet. Wave detail, southeast 3 feet at 5 seconds. Saturday, south winds 10 to 15 knots. Seas 2 to 3 feet. Wave detail, southeast 3 feet at 5 seconds. Saturday night, south winds 10 to 15 knots, increasing to 15 to 20 knots after midnight. Seas 2 to 3 feet. Wave detail, southeast 3 feet at 5 seconds. Sunday, southwest winds 5 to 10 knots, becoming southeast 10 to 15 knots in the afternoon. Seas 2 to 3 feet. Wave detail, southeast 3 feet at 5 seconds. Sunday night, south winds 10 to 15 knots with gusts up to 20 knots. Seas 2 to 3 feet. Monday, south winds 10 to 15 knots. Seas 2 to 3 feet. Monday night, south winds 15 to 20 knots. Seas 2 to 3 feet. Tuesday, south winds 10 to 15 knots. Seas 2 to 3 feet. Tuesday night, southeast winds 10 to 15 knots. Seas 2 to 3 feet. Your weather synopsis for South Central Texas. Thursday will be sunny and seasonably hot. High temperatures will be near to a few degrees above normal. The weather will be mainly dry and hot through the weekend. There could be increased heat risk.

There will be low chances for rain Saturday and Sunday, then hot and dry into next week. Your local forecast. Tonight, mostly clear this evening, then becoming partly cloudy. Lows in the mid-70s. South winds 5 to 10 miles per hour with gusts up to 20 miles per hour. Friday, mostly sunny. Highs in the upper 90s. South winds 5 to 10 miles per hour. Friday night, clear. Lows in the mid-70s. South winds 5 to 10 miles per hour with gusts up to 20 miles per hour. Saturday, partly cloudy. A slight chance of showers and thunderstorms in the afternoon. Highs in the upper 90s. West winds around 5 miles per hour. Highest heat index readings up to 109. Saturday night, partly cloudy in the evening, then becoming mostly cloudy. A slight chance of thunderstorms in the evening. A slight chance of showers. Lows in the upper 70s. West winds around 5 miles per hour. Highest heat index readings up to 106 early in the evening. Sunday, partly cloudy in the morning, then becoming sunny. Highs in the upper 90s. Sunday night through Monday night, clear, hot. Lows in the upper 70s. Highs around 100. Highest heat index readings up to 105. Tuesday through Wednesday night, mostly clear. Highs in the upper 90s. Lows in the upper 70s. Highest heat index readings up to 110. Thursday, partly cloudy in the morning, then clearing. Highs in the upper 90s. Highest heat index readings up to 105. 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The current time is 1:27 a.m. Central Daylight Time. The Austin NOAA Weather Radio Roundup, at 1 a.m. at Austin Bergstrom International, it was partly cloudy. The temperature was 79, the dew point 74, the relative humidity was 84%, the wind south at 9 miles an hour, and the pressure was 29.98 inches and steady. At Camp Mabry, it was clear. The temperature was 81, the dew point 73, the relative humidity was 76%, the wind south at 5 miles an hour, and the pressure was 29.99 inches and steady. Pflugerville clear 81. Taylor clear 81. The report from Lago Vista was not available. Georgetown clear 84. San Marcos mostly cloudy 79. Burnett clear 83. Junction clear 78. San Antonio partly cloudy 80. Corpus Christi partly cloudy 80. Houston mostly cloudy 81. Once again at Austin Bergstrom it was 79, and at Camp Mabry it was 81. Elsewhere across the state, College Station partly cloudy 80. Amarillo clear 85. Abilene clear 86. Dallas-Fort Worth clear 89. Your weather synopsis for South Central Texas. Thursday will be sunny and seasonably hot. High temperatures will be near to a few degrees above normal. The weather will be mainly dry and hot through the weekend. There could be increased heat risks over the weekend. There will be low chances for rain Saturday and Sunday, then hot and dry into next week. Your local forecast. Tonight, mostly clear this evening, then becoming partly cloudy. Lows in the mid-70s. South winds 5 to 10 miles per hour with gusts up to 20 miles per hour. Friday, mostly sunny. Highs in the upper 90s. South winds 5 to 10 miles per hour. Friday night, clear. Lows in the mid-70s. South winds 5 to 10 miles per hour with gusts up to 20 miles per hour. Saturday, partly cloudy. A slight chance of showers and thunderstorms in the afternoon.

West winds around 5 miles per hour. Highest heat index readings up to 109. Saturday night, partly cloudy in the evening, then becoming mostly cloudy. A slight chance of thunderstorms in the evening. A slight chance of showers. Lows in the upper 70s. West winds around 5 miles per hour. Highest heat index readings up to 106 early in the evening. Sunday, partly cloudy in the morning, then becoming sunny. Highs in the upper 90s. Sunday night through Monday night, clear, hot. Lows in the upper 70s. Highs around 100. Highest heat index readings up to 105. Tuesday through Wednesday night, mostly clear. Highs in the upper 90s. Lows in the upper 70s. Highest heat index readings up to 110. Thursday, partly cloudy in the morning, then clearing. Highs in the upper 90s. Highest heat index readings up to 105. 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The current time is 1:31 a.m. Central Daylight Time. The Austin NOAA Weather Radio Roundup, at 1 a.m. at Austin Bergstrom International, it was partly cloudy. The temperature was 79, the dew point 74, the relative humidity was 84%, the wind south at 9 miles an hour, and the pressure was 29.98 inches and steady. At Camp Mabry, it was clear. The temperature was 81, the dew point 73, the relative humidity was 76%, the wind south at 5 miles an hour, and the pressure was 29.99 inches and steady. Pflugerville clear 81. Taylor clear 81. The report from Lago Vista was not available. Georgetown clear 84. San Marcos mostly cloudy 79. Berna clear 83. Junction clear 78. San Antonio partly cloudy 80. Corpus Christi partly cloudy 80. Houston mostly cloudy 81. Once again at Austin Bergstrom it was 79, and at Camp Mabry it was 81. Elsewhere across the state, College, Houston mostly cloudy 81. Once again at Austin Bergstrom it was 79, and at Camp Mabry it was 81. Elsewhere across the state, College Station partly cloudy 80. Amarillo clear 85. Abilene clear 86. Dallas-Fort Worth clear 89. Your weather synopsis for South Central Texas. Thursday will be sunny and seasonably hot. High temperatures will be near to a few degrees above normal. The weather will be mainly dry and hot through the weekend. There could be increased heat risks over the weekend. There will be low chances for rain Saturday and Sunday. Then hot and dry into next week. Your local forecast. Rest of tonight, partly cloudy. Lows in the mid-70s. South winds 5 to 10 miles per hour with gusts up to 20 miles per hour. Friday, partly cloudy in the morning, then clearing. Highs in the upper 90s. South winds 5 to 10 miles per hour. Highest heat index readings up to 107. Friday night, mostly clear. Lows in the upper 70s. South winds 5 to 10 miles per hour with gusts up to 20 miles per hour. Saturday, partly cloudy. A chance of showers with a slight chance of thunderstorms in the afternoon. Highs in the upper 90s. West winds around 5 miles per hour. Chance of rain 40%. Highest heat index readings up to 108. Saturday night, partly cloudy. A slight chance of showers and thunderstorms in the evening. Lows in the mid-70s. Northwest winds around 5 miles per hour. Highest heat index readings up to 105 early in the evening. Sunday, mostly sunny. Highs in the upper 90s. Sunday night through Monday.

Friday night, clear, hot. Lows in the upper 70s. Highs around 100. Highest heat index readings up to 105. Tuesday, mostly sunny. Highs in the upper 90s. Highest heat index readings up to 105. Tuesday night, clear. Lows in the upper 70s. Wednesday and Wednesday night, mostly clear. Highs in the upper 90s. Lows in the upper 70s. Highest heat index readings up to 105. Thursday, partly cloudy in the morning, then clearing. Highs in the upper 90s. Highest heat index readings up to 105. The Tropical Weather Outlook. For the North Atlantic, Caribbean Sea and the Gulf of America, tropical cyclone formation is not expected during the next 7 days. 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The current time is 1:36 a.m. Central Daylight Time. The Austin NOAA Weather Radio Roundup, at 1 a.m. at Austin Bergstrom International, it was partly cloudy. The temperature was 79, the dew point 74, the relative humidity was 84%, the wind south at 9 miles an hour, and the pressure was 29.98 inches and steady. At Camp Mabry, it was clear. The temperature was 81, the dew point 73, the relative humidity was 76%, the wind south at 5 miles an hour, and the pressure was 29.99 inches and steady. Pflugerville clear 81. Taylor clear 81. The report from Lago Vista was not available. Georgetown clear 84. San Marcos mostly cloudy 79. Burnett clear 83. Junction clear 78. San Antonio partly cloudy 80. Corpus Christi partly cloudy 80. Houston mostly cloudy 81. Once again at Austin Bergstrom it was 79, and at Camp Mabry it was 81. Elsewhere across the state, College Station partly cloudy 80. Amarillo clear 85. Abilene clear 86. Dallas-Fort Worth clear 89. Your weather synopsis for South Central Texas. Thursday will be sunny and seasonably hot. High temperatures will be near to a few degrees above normal. The weather will be mainly dry and hot through the weekend. There could be increased heat risks over the weekend. There will be low chances for rain Saturday and Sunday. Then hot and dry into next week. Your local forecast. Rest of tonight, partly cloudy. Lows in the mid-70s. South winds 5 to 10 miles per hour with gusts up to 20 miles per hour. Friday, partly cloudy in the morning, then clearing. Highs in the upper 90s. South winds 5 to 10 miles per hour. Highest heat index readings up to 107. Friday night, mostly clear. Lows in the upper 70s. South winds 5 to 10 miles per hour with gusts up to 20 miles per hour. Saturday, partly cloudy. A chance of showers with a slight chance of thunderstorms in the afternoon. Highs in the upper 90s. West winds around 5 miles per hour. Chance of rain 40%. Highest heat index readings up to 108. Saturday night, partly cloudy. A slight chance of showers and thunderstorms in the evening. Lows in the mid-70s. Northwest winds around 5 miles per hour. Highest heat index readings up to 105 early in the evening. Sunday, mostly sunny. Highs in the upper 90s. Sunday night through Monday night, clear, hot. Lows in the upper 70s. Highs around 100. Highest heat index readings up to 105. Tuesday, mostly sunny. Highs in the upper 90s. Highest heat index readings up to 105. Tuesday night, clear. Lows in the upper 70s.

Wednesday and Wednesday night, mostly clear. Highs in the upper 90s. Lows in the upper 70s. Highest heat index readings up to 105. Thursday, partly cloudy in the morning, then clearing. Highs in the upper 90s. Highest heat index readings up to 105. 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The Austin NOAA Weather Radio Roundup. At 1 a.m. at Austin Bergstrom International, it was partly cloudy. The temperature was 79, the dew point 74, the relative humidity was 84%, the wind south at 9 miles an hour, and the pressure was 29.98 inches and steady. At Camp Mabry, it was clear. The temperature was 81, the dew point 73, the relative humidity was 76%, the wind south at 5 miles an hour, and the pressure was 29.99 inches and steady. Pflugerville clear 81. Taylor clear 81. The report from Lago Vista was not available. Georgetown clear 84. San Marcos mostly cloudy 79. Burnett clear 83. Junction clear 78. San Antonio partly cloudy 80. Corpus Christi partly cloudy 80. Houston mostly cloudy 81. Once again at Austin Bergstrom it was 79, and at Camp Mabry it was 81. Elsewhere across the state, College Station partly cloudy 80. Amarillo clear 85. Abilene clear 86. Dallas-Fort Worth clear 89. Your weather synopsis for South Central Texas. Thursday will be sunny and seasonably hot. High temperatures will be near to a few degrees above normal. The weather will be mainly dry and hot through the weekend. There could be increased heat risks over the weekend. There will be low chances for rain Saturday and Sunday. Then hot and dry into next week. Your local forecast. Rest of tonight, partly cloudy. Lows in the mid-70s. South winds 5 to 10 miles per hour with gusts up to 20 miles per hour. Friday, partly cloudy in the morning, then clearing. Highs in the upper 90s. South winds 5 to 10 miles per hour. Highest heat index readings up to 107. Friday night, mostly clear. Lows in the upper 70s. South winds 5 to 10 miles per hour with gusts up to 20 miles per hour. Saturday, partly cloudy. A chance of showers with a slight chance of thunderstorms in the afternoon. Highs in the upper 90s. West winds around 5 miles per hour. Chance of rain 40%. Highest heat index readings up to 108. Saturday night, partly cloudy. A slight chance of showers and thunderstorms in the evening. Lows in the mid-70s. Northwest winds around 5 miles per hour. Highest heat index readings up to 105 early in the evening. Sunday, mostly sunny. Highs in the upper 90s. Sunday night through Monday night, clear, hot. Lows in the upper 70s. Highs around 100. Highest heat index readings up to 105. Tuesday, mostly sunny. Highs in the upper 90s. Highest heat index readings up to 105. Tuesday night, clear. Lows in the upper 70s. Wednesday and Wednesday night, mostly clear. Highs in the upper 90s. Lows in the upper 70s. Highest heat index readings up to 105. Thursday, partly cloudy in the morning, then clearing. Highs in the upper 90s. Highest heat index readings up to 105. 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

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The Austin NOAA Weather Radio Roundup. At 1 a.m. at Austin Bergstrom International, it was partly cloudy. The temperature was 79, the dew point 74, the relative humidity was 84%, the wind south at 9 miles an hour, and the pressure was 29.98 inches and steady. At Camp Mabry, it was clear. The temperature was 81, the dew point 73, the relative humidity was 76%, the wind south at 5 miles an hour, and the pressure was 29.99 inches and steady. Pflugerville clear 81. Taylor clear 81. The report from Lago Vista was not available. Georgetown clear 84. San Marcos mostly cloudy 79. Burnett clear 83. Junction clear 78. San Antonio partly cloudy 80. Corpus Christi partly cloudy 80. Houston mostly cloudy 81. Once again at Austin Bergstrom it was 79, and at Camp Mabry it was 81. Elsewhere across the state, College Station partly cloudy 80. Amarillo clear 85. Abilene clear 86. Dallas-Fort Worth clear 89. Your weather synopsis for South Central Texas. Thursday will be sunny and seasonably hot. High temperatures will be near to a few degrees above normal. The weather will be mainly dry and hot through the weekend. There could be increased heat risks over the weekend. There will be low chances for rain Saturday and Sunday. Then hot and dry into next week. Your local forecast. Rest of tonight, partly cloudy. Lows in the mid-70s. South winds 5 to 10 miles per hour with gusts up to 20 miles per hour. Friday, partly cloudy in the morning, then clearing. Highs in the upper 90s. South winds 5 to 10 miles per hour. Highest heat index readings up to 107. Friday night, mostly clear. Lows in the upper 70s. South winds 5 to 10 miles per hour with gusts up to 20 miles per hour. Saturday, partly cloudy. A chance of showers with a slight chance of thunderstorms in the afternoon. Highs in the upper 90s. West winds around 5 miles per hour. Chance of rain 40%. Highest heat index readings up to 108. Saturday night, partly cloudy. A slight chance of showers and thunderstorms in the evening. Lows in the mid-70s. Northwest winds around 5 miles per hour. Highest heat index readings up to 105 early in the evening. Sunday, mostly sunny. Highs in the upper 90s. Sunday night through Monday night, clear, hot. Lows in the upper 70s. Highs around 100. Highest heat index readings up to 105. Tuesday, mostly sunny. Highs in the upper 90s. Highest heat index readings up to 105. Tuesday night, clear. Lows in the upper 70s. Wednesday and Wednesday night, mostly clear. Highs in the upper 90s. Lows in the upper 70s. Highest heat index readings up to 105. Thursday, partly cloudy in the morning, then clearing. Highs in the upper 90s. Highest heat index readings up to 105. 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The Austin NOAA Weather Radio Roundup. At 1 a.m. at Austin Bergstrom International, it was partly cloudy. The temperature was 79, the dew point 74, the relative humidity was 84%, the wind south at 9 miles an hour, and the pressure was 29.98 inches and steady. At Camp Mabry, it was clear. The temperature was 81, the dew point 73,

The relative humidity was 76%, the wind south at 5 miles an hour, and the pressure was 29.99 inches and steady. Pflugerville clear 81. Taylor clear 81. The report from Lago Vista was not available. Georgetown clear 84. San Marcos mostly cloudy 79. Berna clear 83. Junction clear 78. San Antonio partly cloudy 80. Corpus Christi partly cloudy 80. Houston mostly cloudy 81. Once again at Austin Bergstrom it was 79, and at Camp Mabry it was 81. Elsewhere across the state, College Station partly cloudy 80. Amarillo clear 85. Abilene clear 86. Dallas-Fort Worth clear 89. Your weather synopsis for South Central Texas. High temperatures will be near to a few degrees above normal. The weather will be mainly dry and hot through the weekend. There could be increased heat risks over the weekend. There will be low chances for rain Saturday and Sunday. Then hot and dry into next week. Your local forecast. Rest of tonight, partly cloudy. Lows in the mid-70s. South winds 5 to 10 miles per hour with gusts up to 20 miles per hour. Friday, partly cloudy in the morning, then clearing. Highs in the upper 90s. South winds 5 to 10 miles per hour. Highest heat index readings up to 107. Friday night, mostly clear. Lows in the upper 70s. South winds 5 to 10 miles per hour with gusts up to 20 miles per hour. Saturday, partly cloudy. A chance of showers with a slight chance of thunderstorms in the afternoon. Highs in the upper 90s. West winds around 5 miles per hour. Chance of rain 40%. Highest heat index readings up to 108. Saturday night, partly cloudy. A slight chance of showers and thunderstorms in the evening. Lows in the mid-70s. Northwest winds around 5 miles per hour. Highest heat index readings up to 105 early in the evening. Sunday, mostly sunny. Highs in the upper 90s. Sunday night through Monday night, clear, hot. Lows in the upper 70s. Highs around 100. Highest heat index readings up to 105. Tuesday, mostly sunny. Highs in the upper 90s. Highest heat index readings up to 105. Tuesday night, clear. Lows in the upper 70s. Wednesday and Wednesday night, mostly clear. Highs in the upper 90s. Lows in the upper 70s. Highest heat index readings up to 105. Thursday, partly cloudy in the morning, then clearing. Highs in the upper 90s. Highest heat index readings up to 105. The coastal waters forecast from Baffin Bay to Port Aransas out 20 nautical miles. Today, south winds 10 to 15 knots. Seas 2 to 3 feet. Wave detail, southeast 3 feet at 5 seconds. Tonight, southeast winds 15 to 20 knots, becoming south 10 to 15 knots after midnight. Seas 2 to 3 feet. Wave detail, southeast 3 feet at 5 seconds. Saturday, south winds 10 to 15 knots. Seas 2 to 3 feet. Wave detail, southeast 3 feet at 5 seconds. Saturday night, south winds around 15 knots, becoming 10 to 15 knots after midnight. Seas 2 to 3 feet. Wave detail, southeast 3 feet at 6 seconds. Sunday, southwest winds 5 to 10 knots, becoming south in the afternoon. Seas 2 to 3 feet. Wave detail, southeast 3 feet at 5 seconds. Sunday night, south winds 10 to 15 knots. Seas 2 to 3 feet. Wave detail, southeast 3 feet at 6 seconds. Monday, south winds 10 to 15 knots. Seas 2 to 3 feet. Monday night, south winds 15 to 20 knots.

seas 2 to 3 feet. Tuesday, south winds 10 to 15 knots. Seas 2 to 3 feet. Tuesday night, southeast winds 10 to 15 knots. Seas 2 to 3 feet. 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The current time is 1:55 a.m. Central Daylight Time. The Austin NOAA Weather Radio Roundup. At 1 a.m. at Austin Bergstrom International, it was partly cloudy. The temperature was 79, the dew point 74, the relative humidity was 84%, the wind south at 9 miles an hour, and the pressure was 29.98 inches and steady. At Camp Mabry, it was clear. The temperature was 81, the dew point 73, the relative humidity was 76%, the wind south at 5 miles an hour, and the pressure was 29.99 inches and steady. Pflugerville clear 81. Taylor clear 81. The report from Lago Vista was not available. Georgetown clear 84. San Marcos mostly cloudy 79. Burnett clear 83. Junction clear 78. San Antonio partly cloudy 80. Corpus Christi partly cloudy 80. Houston mostly cloudy 81. Once again at Austin Bergstrom it was 79, and at Camp Mabry it was 81. Elsewhere across the state, College Station partly cloudy 80. Amarillo clear 85. Abilene clear 86. Dallas-Fort Worth clear 89. Your weather synopsis for South Central Texas. High temperatures will be near to a few degrees above normal. The weather will be mainly dry and hot through the weekend. There could be increased heat risks over the weekend. There will be low chances for rain Saturday and Sunday, then hot and dry into next week. Your local forecast. Rest of tonight, partly cloudy. Lows in the mid-70s. South winds 5 to 10 miles per hour with gusts up to 20 miles per hour. Friday, partly cloudy in the morning, then clearing. Highs in the upper 90s. South winds 5 to 10 miles per hour. Highest heat index readings up to 107. Friday night, mostly clear. Lows in the upper 70s. South winds 5 to 10 miles per hour with gusts up to 20 miles per hour. Saturday, partly cloudy. A chance of showers with a slight chance of thunderstorms in the afternoon. Highs in the upper 90s. West winds around 5 miles per hour. Chance of rain 40%. Highest heat index readings up to 108. Saturday night, partly cloudy. A slight chance of showers and thunderstorms in the evening. Lows in the mid-70s. Northwest winds around 5 miles per hour. Highest heat index readings up to 105 early in the evening. Sunday, mostly sunny. Highs in the upper 90s. Sunday night through Monday night, clear, hot. Lows in the upper 70s. Highs around 100. Highest heat index readings up to 105. Tuesday, mostly sunny. Highs in the upper 90s. Highest heat index readings up to 105. Tuesday night, clear. Lows in the upper 70s. Wednesday and Wednesday night, mostly clear. Highs in the upper 90s. Lows in the upper 70s. Highest heat index readings up to 105. Thursday, partly cloudy in the morning, then clearing. Highs in the upper 90s. Highest heat index readings up to 105. 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The current time is 2 a.m. Central Daylight Time. The Austin NOAA Weather Radio.

Mostly cloudy 79. Burnett clear 83. Junction clear 78. San Antonio partly cloudy 80. Corpus Christi partly cloudy 80. Houston mostly cloudy 81. Once again at Austin Bergstrom it was 79, and at Camp Mabry it was 81. Elsewhere across the state, College Station partly cloudy 80. Amarillo clear 85. Abilene clear 86. Dallas-Fort Worth clear 89. Your weather synopsis for South Central Texas. High temperatures will be near to a few degrees above normal. The weather will be mainly dry and hot through the weekend. There could be increased heat risks over the weekend. There will be low chances for rain Saturday and Sunday, then hot and dry into next week. Your local forecast. Rest of tonight, partly cloudy. Lows in the mid-70s. South winds 5 to 10 miles per hour with gusts up to 20 miles per hour. Friday, partly cloudy in the morning, then clearing. Highs in the upper 90s. South winds 5 to 10 miles per hour. Highest heat index readings up to 107. Friday night, mostly clear. Lows in the upper 70s. South winds 5 to 10 miles per hour with gusts up to 20 miles per hour. Saturday, partly cloudy. A chance of showers with a slight chance of thunderstorms in the afternoon. Highs in the upper 90s. West winds around 5 miles per hour. Chance of rain 40%. Highest heat index readings up to 108. Saturday night, partly cloudy. A slight chance of showers and thunderstorms in the evening. Lows in the mid-70s. Northwest winds around 5 miles per hour. Highest heat index readings up to 105 early in the evening. Sunday, mostly sunny. Highs in the upper 90s. Sunday night through Monday night, clear, hot. Lows in the upper 70s. Highs around 100. Highest heat index readings up to 105. Tuesday, mostly sunny. Highs in the upper 90s. Highest heat index readings up to 105. Tuesday night, clear. Lows in the upper 70s. Wednesday and Wednesday night, mostly clear. Highs in the upper 90s. Lows in the upper 70s. Highest heat index readings up to 105. Thursday, partly cloudy in the morning, then clearing. Highs in the upper 90s. Highest heat index readings up to 105. The Tropical Weather Outlook. For the North Atlantic, Caribbean Sea, and the Gulf of America, tropical cyclone formation is not expected during the next 7 days. 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The current time is 2:04 a.m. Central Daylight Time. The Austin NOAA Weather Radio Roundup, at 1 a.m. at Austin Bergstrom International, it was partly cloudy. The temperature was 79, the dew point 74, the relative humidity was 84%, the wind south at 9 miles an hour, and the pressure was 29.98 inches and steady. At Camp Mabry, it was clear. The temperature was 81, the dew point 73, the relative humidity was 76%, the wind south at 5 miles an hour, and the pressure was 29.99 inches and steady. Pflugerville clear 81. Taylor clear 81. The report from Lago Vista was not available. Georgetown clear 84. San Marcos mostly cloudy 79. Burnett clear 83. Junction clear 78. San Antonio partly cloudy 80. Corpus Christi partly cloudy 80. Houston mostly cloudy 81. Once again at Austin Bergstrom it was 79, and at Camp Mabry it was 81. Elsewhere across the state, College Station partly cloudy 80.
Amarillo Clear 80.

85. Abilene clear 86. Dallas-Fort Worth clear 89. Your weather synopsis for South Central Texas. High temperatures will be near to a few degrees above normal. The weather will be mainly dry and hot through the weekend. There could be increased heat risks over the weekend. There will be low chances for rain Saturday and Sunday, then hot and dry into next week. Your local forecast. Rest of tonight, partly cloudy. Lows in the mid-70s. South winds 5 to 10 miles per hour with gusts up to 20 miles per hour. Friday, partly cloudy in the morning, then clearing. Highs in the upper 90s. South winds 5 to 10 miles per hour. Highest heat index readings up to 107. Friday night, mostly clear. Lows in the upper 70s. South winds 5 to 10 miles per hour with gusts up to 20 miles per hour. Saturday, partly cloudy. A chance of showers with a slight chance of thunderstorms in the afternoon. Highs in the upper 90s. West winds around 5 miles per hour. Chance of rain 40%. Highest heat index readings up to 108. Saturday night, partly cloudy. A slight chance of showers and thunderstorms in the evening. Lows in the mid-70s. Northwest winds around 5 miles per hour. Highest heat index readings up to 105 early in the evening. Sunday, mostly sunny. Highs in the upper 90s. Sunday night through Monday night, clear, hot. Lows in the upper 70s. Highs around 100. Highest heat index readings up to 105. Tuesday, mostly sunny. Highs in the upper 90s. Highest heat index readings up to 105. Tuesday night, clear. Lows in the upper 70s. Wednesday and Wednesday night, mostly clear. Highs in the upper 90s. Lows in the upper 70s. Highest heat index readings up to 105. Thursday, partly cloudy in the morning, then clearing. Highs in the upper 90s. Highest heat index readings up to 105. 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The current time is 2:09 a.m. Central Daylight Time. Your weather synopsis for South Central Texas. High temperatures will be near to a few degrees above normal. The weather will be mainly dry and hot through the weekend. There could be increased heat risks over the weekend. There will be low chances for rain Saturday and Sunday, then hot and dry into next week. Your local forecast. Rest of tonight, partly cloudy. Lows in the mid-70s. South winds 5 to 10 miles per hour with gusts up to 20 miles per hour. Friday, partly cloudy in the morning, then clearing. Highs in the upper 90s. South winds 5 to 10 miles per hour. Highest heat index readings up to 107. Friday night, mostly clear. Lows in the upper 70s. South winds 5 to 10 miles per hour with gusts up to 20 miles per hour. Saturday, partly cloudy. A chance of showers with a slight chance of thunderstorms in the afternoon. Highs in the upper 90s. West winds around 5 miles per hour. Chance of rain 40%. Highest heat index readings up to 108. Saturday night, partly cloudy. A slight chance of showers and thunderstorms in the evening. Lows in the mid-70s. Northwest winds around 5 miles per hour. Highest heat index readings up to 105 early in the evening. Sunday, mostly sunny. Highs in the upper 90s. Sunday night through Monday night, clear, hot. Lows in the upper 70s. Highs around 100. Highest heat index readings up to 105. Tuesday, most

mostly sunny. Highs in the upper 90s. Highest heat index readings up to 105. Tuesday night, clear. Lows in the upper 70s. Wednesday and Wednesday night, mostly clear. Highs in the upper 90s. Lows in the upper 70s. Highest heat index readings up to 105. Thursday, partly cloudy in the morning, then clearing. Highs in the upper 90s. Highest heat index readings up to 105. 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The current time is 2:11 a.m. Central Daylight Time. Your weather synopsis for South Central Texas. High temperatures will be near to a few degrees above normal. The weather will be mainly dry and hot through the weekend. There could be increased heat risks over the weekend. There will be low chances for rain Saturday and Sunday. Then hot and dry into next week. Your local forecast. Rest of tonight, partly cloudy. Lows in the mid-70s. South winds 5 to 10 miles per hour with gusts up to 20 miles per hour. Friday, partly cloudy in the morning, then clearing. Highs in the upper 90s. South winds 5 to 10 miles per hour. Highest heat index readings up to 107. Friday night, mostly clear. Lows in the upper 70s. South winds 5 to 10 miles per hour with gusts up to 20 miles per hour. Saturday, partly cloudy. A chance of showers with a slight chance of thunderstorms in the afternoon. Highs in the upper 90s. West winds around 5 miles per hour. Chance of rain 40%. Highest heat index readings up to 108. Saturday night, partly cloudy. A slight chance of showers and thunderstorms in the evening. Lows in the mid-70s. Northwest winds around 5 miles per hour. Highest heat index readings up to 105 early in the evening. Sunday, mostly sunny. Highs in the upper 90s. Sunday night through Monday night, clear, hot. Lows in the upper 70s. Highs around 100. Highest heat index readings up to 105. Tuesday, mostly sunny. Highs in the upper 90s. Highest heat index readings up to 105. Tuesday night, clear. Lows in the upper 70s. Wednesday and Wednesday night, mostly clear. Highs in the upper 90s. Lows in the upper 70s. Highest heat index readings up to 105. Thursday, partly cloudy in the morning, then clearing. Highs in the upper 90s. Highest heat index readings up to 105. 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The current time is 2:14 a.m. Central Daylight Time. The Austin NOAA Weather Radio Roundup. At 2 a.m. at Austin Bergstrom International, it was partly cloudy. The temperature was 78, the dew point 74, the relative humidity was 87%, the wind south at 10 miles an hour, and the pressure was 29.98 inches and steady. At Camp Mabry, it was partly cloudy. The temperature was 79, the dew point 74, the relative humidity was 84%, the wind variable at 5 miles an hour, and the pressure was 29.99 inches and steady. Pflugerville partly cloudy 79. Taylor partly cloudy 79. Lago Vista partly cloudy 78. Georgetown partly cloudy 81. San Marcos partly cloudy 79. Burnett clear 81. Junction clear 80. San Antonio partly cloudy 79. Corpus Christi partly cloudy 79. Houston cloudy 79.

9. Once again at Austin Bergstrom it was 78, and at Camp Mabry it was 79. Elsewhere across the state, College Station partly cloudy 79. Amarillo Thunder was reported 84. Abilene clear 84. Dallas-Fort Worth clear 88. Your weather synopsis for South Central Texas. High temperatures will be near to a few degrees above normal. The weather will be mainly dry and hot through the weekend. There could be increased heat risks over the weekend. There will be low chances for rain Saturday and Sunday, then hot and dry into next week. Your local forecast. Rest of tonight, partly cloudy. Lows in the mid-70s. South winds 5 to 10 miles per hour with gusts up to 20 miles per hour. Friday, partly cloudy in the morning, then clearing. Highs in the upper 90s. South winds 5 to 10 miles per hour. Highest heat index readings up to 107. Friday night, mostly clear. Lows in the upper 70s. South winds 5 to 10 miles per hour with gusts up to 20 miles per hour. Saturday, partly cloudy. A chance of showers with a slight chance of thunderstorms in the afternoon. Highs in the upper 90s. West winds around 5 miles per hour. Chance of rain 40%. Highest heat index readings up to 108. Saturday night, partly cloudy. A slight chance of showers and thunderstorms in the evening. Lows in the mid-70s. Northwest winds around 5 miles per hour. Highest heat index readings up to 105 early in the evening. Sunday, mostly sunny. Highs in the upper 90s. Sunday night through Monday night, clear, hot. Lows in the upper 70s. Highs around 100. Highest heat index readings up to 105. Tuesday, mostly sunny. Highs in the upper 90s. Highest heat index readings up to 105. Tuesday night, clear. Lows in the upper 70s. Wednesday and Wednesday night, mostly clear. Highs in the upper 90s. Lows in the upper 70s. Highest heat index readings up to 105. Thursday, partly cloudy in the morning, then clearing. Highs in the upper 90s. Highest heat index readings up to 105. 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The current time is 2:19 a.m. Central Daylight Time. The Austin NOAA Weather Radio Roundup. At 2 a.m. at Austin Bergstrom International, it was partly cloudy. The temperature was 78, the dew point 74, the relative humidity was 87%, the wind south at 10 miles an hour, and the pressure was 29.98 inches and steady. At Camp Mabry, it was partly cloudy. The temperature was 79, the dew point 74, the relative humidity was 84%, the wind variable at 5 miles an hour, and the pressure was 29.99 inches and steady. Pflugerville partly cloudy 79. Taylor partly cloudy 79. Lago Vista partly cloudy 78. Georgetown partly cloudy 81. San Marcos partly cloudy 79. Burnett clear 81. Junction clear 80. San Antonio partly cloudy 79. Corpus Christi partly cloudy 79. Houston cloudy 79. Once again at Austin Bergstrom it was 78, and at Camp Mabry it was 79. Elsewhere across the state, College Station partly cloudy 79. Amarillo Thunder was reported 84. Abilene clear 84. Dallas-Fort Worth clear 88. Your weather synopsis for South Central Texas. High temperatures will be near to a few degrees above normal. The weather will be mainly dry and hot through the weekend. There could be increased heat risks over the weekend.

There will be low chances for rain Saturday and Sunday, then hot and dry into next week. The coastal waters forecast from Baffin Bay to Port Aransas out 20 nautical miles. Today, south winds 10 to 15 knots. Seas 2 to 3 feet. Wave detail, southeast 3 feet at 5 seconds. Tonight, southeast winds 15 to 20 knots, becoming south 10 to 15 knots after midnight. Seas 2 to 3 feet. Wave detail, southeast 3 feet at 5 seconds. Saturday, south winds 10 to 15 knots. Seas 2 to 3 feet. Wave detail, southeast 3 feet at 5 seconds. Saturday night, south winds around 15 knots, becoming 10 to 15 knots after midnight. Seas 2 to 3 feet. Wave detail, southeast 3 feet at 6 seconds. Sunday, southwest winds 5 to 10 knots, becoming south in the afternoon. Seas 2 to 3 feet. Wave detail, southeast 3 feet at 5 seconds. Sunday night, south winds 10 to 15 knots. Seas 2 to 3 feet. Wave detail, southeast 3 feet at 6 seconds. Monday, south winds 10 to 15 knots. Seas 2 to 3 feet. Monday night, south winds 15 to 20 knots. Seas 2 to 3 feet. Tuesday, south winds 10 to 15 knots. Seas 2 to 3 feet. Tuesday night, southeast winds 10 to 15 knots. Seas 2 to 3 feet. Your local forecast. Rest of tonight, partly cloudy. Lows in the mid-70s. South winds 5 to 10 miles per hour with gusts up to 20 miles per hour. Friday, partly cloudy in the morning, then clearing. Highs in the upper 90s. South winds 5 to 10 miles per hour. Highest heat index readings up to 107. Friday night, mostly clear. Lows in the upper 70s. South winds 5 to 10 miles per hour with gusts up to 20 miles per hour. Saturday, partly cloudy. A chance of showers with a slight chance of thunderstorms in the afternoon. Highs in the upper 90s. West winds around 5 miles per hour. Chance of rain 40%. Highest heat index readings up to 108. Saturday night, partly cloudy. A slight chance of showers and thunderstorms in the evening. Lows in the mid-70s. Northwest winds around 5 miles per hour. Highest heat index readings up to 105 early in the evening. Sunday, mostly sunny. Highs in the upper 90s. Sunday night through Monday night, clear, hot. Lows in the upper 70s. Highs around 100. Highest heat index readings up to 105. Tuesday, mostly sunny. Highs in the upper 90s. Highest heat index readings up to 105. Tuesday night, clear. Lows in the upper 70s. Wednesday and Wednesday night, mostly clear. Highs in the upper 90s. Lows in the upper 70s. Highest heat index readings up to 105. Thursday, partly cloudy in the morning, then clearing. Highs in the upper 90s. Highest heat index readings up to 105. 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The current time is 2:25 a.m. Central Daylight Time. The Austin NOAA Weather Radio Roundup, at 2 a.m. at Austin Bergstrom International, it was partly cloudy. The temperature was 78, the dew point 74, the relative humidity was 87%, the wind south at 10 miles an hour, and the pressure was 29.98 inches and steady. At Camp Mabry, it was partly cloudy. The temperature was 79, the dew point 74, the relative humidity was 84%, the wind variable at 5 miles an hour, and the pressure was

29.99 inches and steady. Pflugerville, partly cloudy, 79. Taylor, partly cloudy, 79. Lagoa Vista, partly cloudy, 78. Georgetown, partly cloudy, 81. San Marcos, partly cloudy, 79. Bernard, clear, 81. Junction, clear, 80. San Antonio, partly cloudy, 79. Corpus Christi, partly cloudy, 79. Houston, cloudy, 79. Once again at Austin Bergstrom, it was 78, and at Camp Mabry, it was 79. Elsewhere across the state, College Station, partly cloudy, 79. Amarillo Thunder was reported 84. Abilene, clear, 84. Dallas-Fort Worth, clear, 88. Your weather synopsis for South Central Texas. High temperatures will be near to a few degrees above normal. The weather will be mainly dry and hot through the weekend. There could be increased heat risks over the weekend. There will be low chances for rain Saturday and Sunday. Then hot and dry into next week. Your local forecast. Rest of tonight, partly cloudy. Lows in the mid-70s. South winds 5 to 10 miles per hour with gusts up to 20 miles per hour. Friday, partly cloudy in the morning, then clearing. Highs in the upper 90s. South winds 5 to 10 miles per hour. Highest heat index readings up to 107. Friday night, mostly clear. Lows in the upper 70s. South winds 5 to 10 miles per hour with gusts up to 20 miles per hour. Saturday, partly cloudy. A chance of showers with a slight chance of thunderstorms in the afternoon. Highs in the upper 90s. West winds around 5 miles per hour. Chance of rain 40%. Highest heat index readings up to 108. Saturday night, partly cloudy. A slight chance of showers and thunderstorms in the evening. Lows in the mid-70s. Northwest winds around 5 miles per hour. Highest heat index readings up to 105 early in the evening. Sunday, mostly sunny. Highs in the upper 90s. Sunday night through Monday night, clear, hot. Lows in the upper 70s. Highs around 100. Highest heat index readings up to 105. Tuesday, mostly sunny. Highs in the upper 90s. Highest heat index readings up to 105. Tuesday night, clear. Lows in the upper 70s. Wednesday and Wednesday night, mostly clear. Highs in the upper 90s. Lows in the upper 70s. Highest heat index readings up to 105. Thursday, partly cloudy in the morning, then clearing. Highs in the upper 90s. Highest heat index readings up to 105. 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The current time is 2:29 a.m. Central Daylight Time. The Austin NOAA Weather Radio Roundup. At 2 a.m. at Austin Bergstrom International, it was partly cloudy. The temperature was 78, the dew point 74, the relative humidity was 87%, the wind south at 10 miles an hour, and the pressure was 29.98 inches and steady. At Camp Mabry, it was partly cloudy. The temperature was 79, the dew point 74, the relative humidity was 84%, the wind variable at 5 miles an hour, and the pressure was 29.99 inches and steady. Pflugerville, partly cloudy, 79. Taylor, partly cloudy, 79. Lagoa Vista, partly cloudy, 78. Georgetown, partly cloudy, 81. San Marcos, partly cloudy, 79. Bernard, clear, 81. Junction, clear, 80. San Antonio, partly cloudy, 79. Corpus Christi, partly cloudy, 79. Houston, cloudy, 79. Once again at Austin Bergstrom, it was 70.

8, and at Camp Mabry it was 79. Elsewhere across the state, College Station partly cloudy 79. Amarillo Thunder was reported 84. Abilene clear 84. Dallas-Fort Worth clear 88. Your weather synopsis for South Central Texas. High temperatures will be near to a few degrees above normal. The weather will be mainly dry and hot through the weekend. There could be increased heat risks over the weekend. There will be low chances for rain Saturday and Sunday, then hot and dry into next week. Your local forecast. Rest of tonight, partly cloudy. Lows in the mid-70s. South winds 5 to 10 miles per hour with gusts up to 20 miles per hour. Friday, partly cloudy in the morning, then clearing. Highs in the upper 90s. South winds 5 to 10 miles per hour. Highest heat index readings up to 107. Friday night, mostly clear. Lows in the upper 70s. South winds 5 to 10 miles per hour with gusts up to 20 miles per hour. Saturday, partly cloudy. A chance of showers with a slight chance of thunderstorms in the afternoon. Highs in the upper 90s. West winds around 5 miles per hour. Chance of rain 40%. Highest heat index readings up to 108. Saturday night, partly cloudy. A slight chance of showers and thunderstorms in the evening. Lows in the mid-70s. Northwest winds around 5 miles per hour. Highest heat index readings up to 105 early in the evening. Sunday, mostly sunny. Highs in the upper 90s. Sunday night through Monday night, clear, hot. Lows in the upper 70s. Highs around 100. Highest heat index readings up to 105. Sunday night through Monday night, clear, hot. Lows in the upper 70s. Highs around 100. Highest heat index readings up to 105. Tuesday, mostly sunny. Highs in the upper 90s. Highest heat index readings up to 105. Tuesday night, clear. Lows in the upper 70s. Wednesday and Wednesday night, mostly clear. Highs in the upper 90s. Lows in the upper 70s. Highest heat index readings up to 105. Thursday, partly cloudy in the morning, then clearing. Highs in the upper 90s. Highest heat index readings up to 105. 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The Tropical Weather Outlook. For the North Atlantic, Caribbean Sea, and the Gulf of America, tropical cyclone formation is not expected during the next 7 days. The current time is 2:34 a.m. Central Daylight Time. The Austin NOAA Weather Radio Roundup. At 2 a.m. at Austin Bergstrom International, it was partly cloudy. The temperature was 78, the dew point 74, the relative humidity was 87%, the wind south at 10 miles an hour, and the pressure was 29.98 inches and steady. At Camp Mabry, it was partly cloudy. The temperature was 79, the dew point 74, the relative humidity was 84%, the wind variable at 5 miles an hour, and the pressure was 29.99 inches and steady. Pflugerville partly cloudy 79. Taylor partly cloudy 79. Lago Vista partly cloudy 78. Georgetown partly cloudy 81. San Marcos partly cloudy 79. Burnett clear 81. Junction clear 80. San Antonio partly cloudy 79. Corpus Christi partly cloudy 79. Houston cloudy 79. Once again at Austin Bergstrom it was 78, and at Camp Mabry it was 79. Elsewhere across the state, College Station partly cloudy 79. Amarillo Thunder was reported 84.

Abilene clear 84. Dallas-Fort Worth clear 88. Your weather synopsis for South Central Texas. High temperatures will be near to a few degrees above normal. The weather will be mainly dry and hot through the weekend. There could be increased heat risks over the weekend. There will be low chances for rain Saturday and Sunday, then hot and dry into next week. Your local forecast. Rest of tonight, partly cloudy. Lows in the mid-70s. South winds 5 to 10 miles per hour with gusts up to 20 miles per hour. Friday, partly cloudy in the morning, then clearing. Highs in the upper 90s. South winds 5 to 10 miles per hour. Highest heat index readings up to 107. Friday night, mostly clear. Lows in the upper 70s. South winds 5 to 10 miles per hour with gusts up to 20 miles per hour. Saturday, partly cloudy. A chance of showers with a slight chance of thunderstorms in the afternoon. Highs in the upper 90s. West winds around 5 miles per hour. Chance of rain 40%. Highest heat index readings up to 108. Saturday night, partly cloudy. A slight chance of showers and thunderstorms in the evening. Lows in the mid-70s. Northwest winds around 5 miles per hour. Highest heat index readings up to 105 early in the evening. Sunday, mostly sunny. Highs in the upper 90s. Sunday night through Monday night, clear, hot. Lows in the upper 70s. Highs around 100. Highest heat index readings up to 105. Tuesday, mostly sunny. Highs in the upper 90s. Highest heat index readings up to 105. Tuesday night, clear. Lows in the upper 70s. Wednesday and Wednesday night, mostly clear. Highs in the upper 90s. Lows in the upper 70s. Highest heat index readings up to 105. Thursday, partly cloudy in the morning, then clearing. Highs in the upper 90s. Highest heat index readings up to 105. 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The current time is 2:38 a.m. Central Daylight Time. The Austin NOAA Weather Radio Roundup. At 2 a.m. at Austin Bergstrom International, it was partly cloudy. The temperature was 78, the dew point 74, the relative humidity was 87%, the wind south at 10 miles an hour, and the pressure was 29.98 inches and steady. At Camp Mabry, it was partly cloudy. The temperature was 79, the dew point 74, the relative humidity was 84%, the wind variable at 5 miles an hour, and the pressure was 29.99 inches and steady. Pflugerville, partly cloudy, 79. Taylor, partly cloudy, 79. Lago Vista, partly cloudy, 78. Georgetown, partly cloudy, 81. San Marcos, partly cloudy, 79. Burnett, clear, 81. Junction, clear, 80. San Antonio, partly cloudy, 79. Corpus Christi, partly cloudy, 79. Houston, cloudy, 79. Once again at Austin Bergstrom, it was 78, and at Camp Mabry, it was 79. Elsewhere across the state, College Station, partly cloudy, 79. Amarillo Thunder was reported, 84. Abilene, clear, 84. Dallas-Fort Worth, clear, 88. Your weather synopsis for South Central Texas. High temperatures will be near to a few degrees above normal. The weather will be mainly dry and hot through the weekend. There could be increased heat risks over the weekend. There will be low chances for rain Saturday and Sunday, then hot and dry into next week. Your local forecast. Rest of tonight, partly cloudy. Lows in the mid-70s.

winds 5 to 10 miles per hour with gusts up to 20 miles per hour. Friday, partly cloudy in the morning, then clearing. Highs in the upper 90s. South winds 5 to 10 miles per hour. Highest heat index readings up to 107. Friday night, mostly clear. Lows in the upper 70s. South winds 5 to 10 miles per hour with gusts up to 20 miles per hour. Saturday, partly cloudy. A chance of showers with a slight chance of thunderstorms in the afternoon. Highs in the upper 90s. West winds around 5 miles per hour. Chance of rain 40%. Highest heat index readings up to 108. Saturday night, partly cloudy. A slight chance of showers and thunderstorms in the evening. Lows in the mid-70s. Northwest winds around 5 miles per hour. Highest heat index readings up to 105 early in the evening. Sunday, mostly sunny. Highs in the upper 90s. Sunday night through Monday night, clear, hot. Lows in the upper 70s. Highs around 100. Highest heat index readings up to 105. Tuesday, mostly sunny. Highs in the upper 90s. Highest heat index readings up to 105. Tuesday night, clear. Lows in the upper 70s. Wednesday and Wednesday night, mostly clear. Highs in the upper 90s. Lows in the upper 70s. Highest heat index readings up to 105. Thursday, partly cloudy in the morning, then clearing. Highs in the upper 90s. Highest heat index readings up to 105. 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The current time is 2:43 a.m. Central Daylight Time. The Austin NOAA Weather Radio Roundup. At 2 a.m. at Austin Bergstrom International, it was partly cloudy. The temperature was 78, the dew point 74, the relative humidity was 87%, the wind south at 10 miles an hour, and the pressure was 29.98 inches and steady. At Camp Mabry, it was partly cloudy. The temperature was 79, the dew point 74, the relative humidity was 84%, the wind variable at 5 miles an hour, and the pressure was 29.99 inches and steady. Pflugerville partly cloudy 79. Taylor partly cloudy 79. Lago Vista partly cloudy 78. Georgetown partly cloudy 81. San Marcos partly cloudy 79. Bernard clear 81. Junction clear 80. San Antonio partly cloudy 79. Corpus Christi partly cloudy 79. Houston cloudy 79. Once again at Austin Bergstrom it was 78, and at Camp Mabry it was 79. Elsewhere across the state, College Station partly cloudy 79. Amarillo Thunder was reported 84. Abilene clear 84. Dallas-Fort Worth clear 88. Your weather synopsis for South Central Texas. High temperatures will be near to a few degrees above normal. The weather will be mainly dry and hot through the weekend. There could be increased heat risks over the weekend. There will be low chances for rain Saturday and Sunday. Then hot and dry into next week. Your local forecast. Rest of tonight, partly cloudy. Lows in the mid-70s. South winds 5 to 10 miles per hour with gusts up to 20 miles per hour. Friday, partly cloudy in the morning, then clearing. Highs in the upper 90s. South winds 5 to 10 miles per hour. Highest heat index readings up to 107. Friday night, mostly clear. Lows in the upper 70s. South winds 5 to 10 miles per hour with gusts up to 20 miles per hour. Saturday, partly cloudy.
a chance of showers with a slight chance of thunderstorms in the

afternoon. Highs in the upper 90s. West winds around 5 miles per hour. Chance of rain 40%. Highest heat index readings up to 108. Saturday night, partly cloudy. A slight chance of showers and thunderstorms in the evening. Lows in the mid-70s. Northwest winds around 5 miles per hour. Highest heat index readings up to 105 early in the evening. Sunday, mostly sunny. Highs in the upper 90s. Sunday night through Monday night, clear, hot. Lows in the upper 70s. Highs around 100. Highest heat index readings up to 105. Tuesday, mostly sunny. Highs in the upper 90s. Highest heat index readings up to 105. Tuesday night, clear. Lows in the upper 70s. Wednesday and Wednesday night, mostly clear. Highs in the upper 90s. Lows in the upper 70s. Highest heat index readings up to 105. Thursday, partly cloudy in the morning, then clearing. Highs in the upper 90s. Highest heat index readings up to 105. 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The current time is 2:47 a.m. Central Daylight Time. The Austin NOAA Weather Radio Roundup. At 2 a.m. at Austin Bergstrom International, it was partly cloudy. The temperature was 78, the dew point 74, the relative humidity was 87%, the wind south at 10 miles an hour, and the pressure was 29.98 inches and steady. At Camp Mabry, it was partly cloudy. The temperature was 79, the dew point 74, the relative humidity was 84%, the wind variable at 5 miles an hour, and the pressure was 29.99 inches and steady. Pflugerville partly cloudy 79. Taylor partly cloudy 79. Lago Vista partly cloudy 78. Georgetown partly cloudy 81. San Marcos partly cloudy 79. Burnett clear 81. Junction clear 80. San Antonio partly cloudy 79. Corpus Christi partly cloudy 79. Houston cloudy 79. Once again at Austin Bergstrom it was 78, and at Camp Mabry it was 79. Elsewhere across the state, College Station partly cloudy 79. Amarillo Thunder was reported 84. Abilene clear 84. Dallas-Fort Worth clear 88. Your weather synopsis for South Central Texas. High temperatures will be near to a few degrees above normal. The weather will be mainly dry and hot through the weekend. There could be increased heat risks over the weekend. There will be low chances for rain Saturday and Sunday. Then hot and dry into next week. Your local forecast. Rest of tonight, partly cloudy. Lows in the mid-70s. South winds 5 to 10 miles per hour with gusts up to 20 miles per hour. Friday, partly cloudy in the morning, then clearing. Highs in the upper 90s. South winds 5 to 10 miles per hour. Highest heat index readings up to 107. Friday night, mostly clear. Lows in the upper 70s. South winds 5 to 10 miles per hour with gusts up to 20 miles per hour. Saturday, partly cloudy. A chance of showers with a slight chance of thunderstorms in the afternoon. Highs in the upper 90s. West winds around 5 miles per hour. Chance of rain 40%. Highest heat index readings up to 108. Saturday night, partly cloudy. A slight chance of showers and thunderstorms in the evening. Lows in the mid-70s. Northwest winds around 5 miles per hour. Highest heat index readings up to 105 early in the evening. Sunday, mostly sunny. Highs in the upper 90s.

Sunday night through Monday night, clear, hot. Lows in the upper 70s. Highs around 100. Highest heat index readings up to 105. Tuesday, mostly sunny. Highs in the upper 90s. Highest heat index readings up to 105. Tuesday night, clear. Lows in the upper 70s. Wednesday and Wednesday night, mostly clear. Highs in the upper 90s. Lows in the upper 70s. Highest heat index readings up to 105. Thursday, partly cloudy in the morning, then clearing. Highs in the upper 90s. Highest heat index readings up to 105. The coastal waters forecast from Baffin Bay to Port Aransas out 20 nautical miles. Today, south winds 10 to 15 knots. Seas 2 to 3 feet. Wave detail, southeast 3 feet at 5 seconds. Tonight, southeast winds 15 to 20 knots, becoming south 10 to 15 knots after midnight. Seas 2 to 3 feet. Wave detail, southeast 3 feet at 5 seconds. Saturday, south winds 10 to 15 knots. Seas 2 to 3 feet. Wave detail, southeast 3 feet at 5 seconds. Saturday night, south winds around 15 knots, becoming 10 to 15 knots after midnight. Seas 2 to 3 feet. Wave detail, southeast 3 feet at 6 seconds. Sunday, southwest winds 5 to 10 knots, becoming south in the afternoon. Seas 2 to 3 feet. Wave detail, southeast 3 feet at 5 seconds. Sunday night, south winds 10 to 15 knots. Seas 2 to 3 feet. Wave detail, southeast 3 feet at 6 seconds. Monday, south winds 10 to 15 knots. Seas 2 to 3 feet. Monday night, south winds 15 to 20 knots. Seas 2 to 3 feet. Tuesday, south winds 10 to 15 knots. Seas 2 to 3 feet. Tuesday night, southeast winds 10 to 15 knots. Seas 2 to 3 feet. 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The current time is 2:53 a.m. Central Daylight Time. The Austin NOAA Weather Radio Roundup, at 2 a.m. at Austin Bergstrom International, it was partly cloudy. The temperature was 78, the dew point 74, the relative humidity was 87%, the wind south at 10 miles an hour, and the pressure was 29.98 inches and steady. At Camp Mabry, it was partly cloudy. The temperature was 79, the dew point 74, the relative humidity was 84%, the wind variable at 5 miles an hour, and the pressure was 29.99 inches and steady. Pflugerville partly cloudy 79. Taylor partly cloudy 79. Lago Vista partly cloudy 78. Georgetown partly cloudy 81. San Marcos partly cloudy 79. Burnett clear 81. Junction clear 80. San Antonio partly cloudy 79. Corpus Christi partly cloudy 79. Houston cloudy 79. Once again at Austin Bergstrom it was 78, and at Camp Mabry it was 79. Elsewhere across the state, College Station partly cloudy 79. Amarillo Thunder was reported 84. Abilene clear 84. Dallas-Fort Worth clear 88. Your weather synopsis for South Central Texas. High temperatures will be near to a few degrees above normal. The weather will be mainly dry and hot through the weekend. There could be increased heat risks over the weekend. There will be low chances for rain Saturday and Sunday. Then hot and dry into next week. Your local forecast. Rest of tonight, partly cloudy. Lows in the mid-70s. South winds 5 to 10 miles per hour with gusts up to 20.

50 miles per hour. Friday, partly cloudy in the morning, then clearing. Highs in the upper 90s. South winds 5 to 10 miles per hour. Highest heat index readings up to 107. Friday night, mostly clear. Lows in the upper 70s. South winds 5 to 10 miles per hour with gusts up to 20 miles per hour. Saturday, partly cloudy. A chance of showers with a slight chance of thunderstorms in the afternoon. Highs in the upper 90s. West winds around 5 miles per hour. Chance of rain 40%. Highest heat index readings up to 108. Saturday night, partly cloudy. A slight chance of showers and thunderstorms in the evening. Lows in the mid-70s. Northwest winds around 5 miles per hour. Highest heat index readings up to 105 early in the evening. Sunday, mostly sunny. Highs in the upper 90s. Sunday night through Monday night, clear, hot. Lows in the upper 70s. Highs around 100. Highest heat index readings up to 105. Tuesday, mostly sunny. Highs in the upper 90s. Highest heat index readings up to 105. Tuesday night, clear. Lows in the upper 70s. Wednesday and Wednesday night, mostly clear. Highs in the upper 90s. Lows in the upper 70s. Highest heat index readings up to 105. Thursday, partly cloudy in the morning, then clearing. Highs in the upper 90s. Highest heat index readings up to 105. 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The current time is 2:58 a.m. Central Daylight Time. The Austin NOAA Weather Radio Roundup. At 2 a.m. at Austin Bergstrom International, it was partly cloudy. The temperature was 78, the dew point 74, the relative humidity was 87%, the wind south at 10 miles an hour, and the pressure was 29.98 inches and steady. At Camp Mabry, it was partly cloudy. The temperature was 79, the dew point 74, the relative humidity was 84%, the wind variable at 5 miles an hour, and the pressure was 29.99 inches and steady. Pflugerville partly cloudy 79. Taylor partly cloudy 79. Lago Vista partly cloudy 78. Georgetown partly cloudy 81. San Marcos partly cloudy 79. Burnett clear 81. Junction clear 80. San Antonio partly cloudy 79. Corpus Christi partly cloudy 79. Houston cloudy 79. Once again at Austin Bergstrom it was 78, and at Camp Mabry it was 79. Elsewhere across the state, College Station partly cloudy 79. Amarillo Thunder was reported 84. Abilene clear 84. Dallas-Fort Worth clear 88. Your weather synopsis for South Central Texas. High temperatures will be near to a few degrees above normal. The weather will be mainly dry and hot through the weekend. There could be increased heat risks over the weekend. There will be low chances for rain Saturday and Sunday. Then hot and dry into next week. Your local forecast. Rest of tonight, partly cloudy. Lows in the mid-70s. South winds 5 to 10 miles per hour with gusts up to 20 miles per hour. Friday, partly cloudy in the morning, then clearing. Highs in the upper 90s. South winds 5 to 10 miles per hour. Highest heat index readings up to 107. Friday night, mostly clear. Lows in the upper 70s. South winds 5 to 10 miles per hour with gusts up to 20 miles per hour. Saturday, partly cloudy. A chance of showers with a slight chance of thunderstorms in the afternoon. Highs in the upper 90s.

mostly sunny. Highs in the upper 90s. Highest heat index readings up to 105. Tuesday night, clear. Lows in the upper 70s. Wednesday and Wednesday night, mostly clear. Highs in the upper 90s. Lows in the upper 70s. Highest heat index readings up to 105. Thursday, partly cloudy in the morning, then clearing. Highs in the upper 90s. Highest heat index readings up to 105. 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The current time is 3:02 a.m. Central Daylight Time. The Austin NOAA Weather Radio Roundup. At 2 a.m. at Austin Bergstrom International, it was partly cloudy. The temperature was 78, the dew point 74, the relative humidity was 87%, the wind south at 10 miles an hour, and the pressure was 29.98 inches and steady. At Camp Mabry, it was partly cloudy. The temperature was 79, the dew point 74, the relative humidity was 84%, the wind variable at 5 miles an hour, and the pressure was 29.99 inches and steady. Pflugerville partly cloudy 79. Taylor partly cloudy 79. Lago Vista partly cloudy 78. Georgetown partly cloudy 81. San Marcos partly cloudy 79. Burnett clear 81. Junction clear 80. San Antonio partly cloudy 79. Corpus Christi partly cloudy 79. Houston cloudy 79. Once again at Austin Bergstrom it was 78, and at Camp Mabry it was 79. Elsewhere across the state, College Station partly cloudy 79. Amarillo Thunder was reported 84. Abilene clear 84. Dallas-Fort Worth clear 88. The Tropical Weather Outlook. For the North Atlantic, Caribbean Sea, and the Gulf of America, tropical cyclone formation is not expected during the next 7 days. Your weather synopsis for South Central Texas. High temperatures will be near to a few degrees above normal. The weather will be mainly dry and hot through the weekend. There could be increased heat risks over the weekend. There will be low chances for rain Saturday and Sunday, then hot and dry into next week. Your local forecast. Rest of tonight, partly cloudy. Lows in the mid-70s. South winds 5 to 10 miles per hour with gusts up to 20 miles per hour. Friday, partly cloudy in the morning, then clearing. Highs in the upper 90s. South winds 5 to 10 miles per hour. Highest heat index readings up to 107. Friday night, mostly clear. Lows in the upper 70s. South winds 5 to 10 miles per hour with gusts up to 20 miles per hour. Saturday, partly cloudy. A chance of showers with a slight chance of thunderstorms in the afternoon. Highs in the upper 90s. West winds around 5 miles per hour. Chance of rain 40%. Highest heat index readings up to 108. Saturday night, partly cloudy. A slight chance of showers and thunderstorms in the evening. Lows in the mid-70s. Northwest winds around 5 miles per hour. Highest heat index readings up to 105 early in the evening. Sunday, mostly sunny. Highs in the upper 90s. Sunday night through Monday night, clear, hot. Lows in the upper 70s. Highs around 100. Highest heat index readings up to 105. Tuesday, mostly sunny. Highs in the upper 90s. Highest heat index readings up to 105. Tuesday night, clear. Lows in the upper 70s. Wednesday and Wednesday night, mostly clear. Highs in the upper 90s. Lows in the upper 70s. Highest heat index readings up to 105.

Thursday, partly cloudy in the morning, then clearing. Highs in the upper 90s. Highest heat index readings up to 105. 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The current time is 3:07 a.m. Central Daylight Time. Your weather synopsis for South Central Texas. High temperatures will be near to a few degrees above normal. The weather will be mainly dry and hot through the weekend. There could be increased heat risks over the weekend. There will be low chances for rain Saturday and Sunday, then hot and dry into next week. Your local forecast. Rest of tonight, partly cloudy. Lows in the mid-70s. South winds 5 to 10 miles per hour with gusts up to 20 miles per hour. Friday, partly cloudy in the morning, then clearing. Highs in the upper 90s. South winds 5 to 10 miles per hour. Highest heat index readings up to 107. Friday night, mostly clear. Lows in the upper 70s. South winds 5 to 10 miles per hour with gusts up to 20 miles per hour. Saturday, partly cloudy. A chance of showers with a slight chance of thunderstorms in the afternoon. Highs in the upper 90s. West winds around 5 miles per hour. Chance of rain 40%. Highest heat index readings up to 108. Saturday night, partly cloudy. A slight chance of showers and thunderstorms in the evening. Lows in the mid-70s. Northwest winds around 5 miles per hour. Highest heat index readings up to 105 early in the evening. Sunday, mostly sunny. Highs in the upper 90s. Sunday night through Monday night, clear, hot. Lows in the upper 70s. Highs around 100. Highest heat index readings up to 105. Tuesday, mostly sunny. Highs in the upper 90s. Highest heat index readings up to 105. Tuesday night, clear. Lows in the upper 70s. Wednesday and Wednesday night, mostly clear. Highs in the upper 90s. Lows in the upper 70s. Highest heat index readings up to 105. Thursday, partly cloudy in the morning, then clearing. Highs in the upper 90s. Highest heat index readings up to 105. 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The current time is 3:10 a.m. Central Daylight Time. Your weather synopsis for South Central Texas. High temperatures will be near to a few degrees above normal. The weather will be mainly dry and hot through the weekend. There could be increased heat risks over the weekend. There will be low chances for rain Saturday and Sunday, then hot and dry into next week. Your local forecast. Rest of tonight, partly cloudy. Lows in the mid-70s. South winds 5 to 10 miles per hour with gusts up to 20 miles per hour. Friday, partly cloudy in the morning, then clearing. Highs in the upper 90s. South winds 5 to 10 miles per hour. Highest heat index readings up to 107. Friday night, mostly clear. Lows in the upper 70s. South winds 5 to 10 miles per hour with gusts up to 20 miles per hour. Saturday, partly cloudy. A chance of showers with a slight chance of thunderstorms in the afternoon. Highs in the upper 90s. West winds around 5 miles per hour. Chance of rain 40%. Highest heat index readings up to 108. Saturday night, partly cloudy. A slight chance of showers and thunderstorms in the evening. Lows in the mid-70s.

southwest winds around 5 miles per hour. Highest heat index readings up to 105 early in the evening. Sunday, mostly sunny. Highs in the upper 90s. Sunday night through Monday night, clear, hot. Lows in the upper 70s. Highs around 100. Highest heat index readings up to 105. Tuesday, mostly sunny. Highs in the upper 90s. Highest heat index readings up to 105. Tuesday night, clear. Lows in the upper 70s. Wednesday and Wednesday night, mostly clear. Highs in the upper 90s. Lows in the upper 70s. Highest heat index readings up to 105. Thursday, partly cloudy in the morning, then clearing. Highs in the upper 90s. Highest heat index readings up to 105. 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The current time is 3:12 a.m. Central Daylight Time. The Austin NOAA Weather Radio Roundup. At 3 a.m. at Austin Bergstrom International, it was partly cloudy. The temperature was 78, the dew point 74, the relative humidity was 87%, the wind south at 8 miles an hour, and the pressure was 29.98 inches and steady. At Camp Mabry, it was partly cloudy. The temperature was 78, the dew point 74, the relative humidity was 87% and the pressure was 30.00 inches and rising. Pflugerville mostly cloudy 78. Taylor partly cloudy 77. Lago Vista clear 76. Georgetown partly cloudy 80. San Marcos cloudy 78. Burnett clear 79. Junction clear 78. San Antonio clear 78. Corpus Christi partly cloudy 79. Houston cloudy 79. Once again at Austin Bergstrom it was 78, and at Camp Mabry it was 78. Elsewhere across the state, College Station clear 78. Amarillo mostly cloudy 81. Abilene clear 81. Dallas-Fort Worth clear 87. Your weather synopsis for South Central Texas. High temperatures will be near to a few degrees above normal. The weather will be mainly dry and hot through the weekend. There could be increased heat risks over the weekend. There will be low chances for rain Saturday and Sunday. Then hot and dry into next week. Your local forecast. Rest of tonight, partly cloudy. Lows in the mid-70s. South winds 5 to 10 miles per hour with gusts up to 20 miles per hour. Friday, partly cloudy in the morning, then clearing. Highs in the upper 90s. South winds 5 to 10 miles per hour. Highest heat index readings up to 107. Friday night, mostly clear. Lows in the upper 70s. South winds 5 to 10 miles per hour with gusts up to 20 miles per hour. Saturday, partly cloudy. A chance of showers with a slight chance of thunderstorms in the afternoon. Highs in the upper 90s. West winds around 5 miles per hour. Chance of rain 40%. Highest heat index readings up to 108. Saturday night, partly cloudy. A slight chance of showers and thunderstorms in the evening. Lows in the mid-70s. Northwest winds around 5 miles per hour. Highest heat index readings up to 105 early in the evening. Sunday, mostly sunny. Highs in the upper 90s. Sunday night through Monday night, clear, hot. Lows in the upper 70s. Highs around 100. Highest heat index readings up to 105. Tuesday, mostly sunny. Highs in the upper 90s. Highest heat index readings up to 105. Tuesday night, clear. Lows in the upper 70s. Wednesday and Wednesday night,

mostly clear. Highs in the upper 90s. Lows in the upper 70s. Highest heat index readings up to 105. Thursday, partly cloudy in the morning, then clearing. Highs in the upper 90s. Highest heat index readings up to 105. 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The current time is 3:17 a.m. Central Daylight Time. The Austin NOAA Weather Radio Roundup, at 3 a.m. at Austin Bergstrom International, it was partly cloudy. The temperature was 78, the dew point 74, the relative humidity was 87%, the wind south at 8 miles an hour, and the pressure was 29.98 inches and steady. At Camp Mabry, it was partly cloudy. The temperature was 78, the dew point 74, the relative humidity was 87%, and the pressure was 30.00 inches and rising. Pflugerville, mostly cloudy 78. Taylor, partly cloudy 77. Lago Vista, clear 76. Georgetown, partly cloudy 80. San Marcos, cloudy 78. Burnett, clear 79. Junction, clear 78. San Antonio, clear 78. Corpus Christi, partly cloudy 79. Houston, cloudy 79. Once again at Austin Bergstrom, it was 78. And at Camp Mabry, it was 78. Elsewhere across the state, College Station clear 78. Amarillo mostly cloudy 81. Abilene clear 81. Dallas-Fort Worth clear 87. Your weather synopsis for South Central Texas. High temperatures will be near to a few degrees above normal. The weather will be mainly dry and hot through the weekend. There could be increased heat risks over the weekend. There will be low chances for rain Saturday and Sunday. Then hot and dry into next week. Your local forecast. Rest of tonight, partly cloudy. Lows in the mid-70s. South winds 5 to 10 miles per hour with gusts up to 20 miles per hour. Friday, partly cloudy in the morning, then clearing. Highs in the upper 90s. South winds 5 to 10 miles per hour. Highest heat index readings up to 107. Friday night, mostly clear. Lows in the upper 70s. South winds 5 to 10 miles per hour with gusts up to 20 miles per hour. Saturday, partly cloudy. A chance of showers with a slight chance of thunderstorms in the afternoon. Highs in the upper 90s. West winds around 5 miles per hour. Chance of rain 40%. Highest heat index readings up to 108. Saturday night, partly cloudy. A slight chance of showers and thunderstorms in the evening. Lows in the mid-70s. Northwest winds around 5 miles per hour. Highest heat index readings up to 105 early in the evening. Sunday, mostly sunny. Highs in the upper 90s. Sunday night through Monday night, clear, hot. Lows in the upper 70s. Highs around 100. Highest heat index readings up to 105. Tuesday, mostly sunny. Highs in the upper 90s. Highest heat index readings up to 105. Tuesday night, clear. Lows in the upper 70s. Wednesday and Wednesday night, mostly clear. Highs in the upper 90s. Lows in the upper 70s. Highest heat index readings up to 105. Thursday, partly cloudy in the morning, then clearing. Highs in the upper 90s. Highest heat index readings up to 105. The coastal waters forecast from Baffin Bay to Port Aransas out 20 nautical miles. Today, south winds 10 to 15 knots. Seas 2 to 3 feet. Wave detail, southeast 3 feet at 5 seconds. Tonight, southeast wind

west 15 to 20 knots, becoming south 10 to 15 knots after midnight. Seas 2 to 3 feet. Wave detail, southeast 3 feet at 5 seconds. Saturday, south winds 10 to 15 knots. Seas 2 to 3 feet. Wave detail, southeast 3 feet at 5 seconds. Saturday night, south winds around 15 knots, becoming 10 to 15 knots after midnight. Seas 2 to 3 feet. Wave detail, southeast 3 feet at 6 seconds. Sunday, southwest winds 5 to 10 knots, becoming south in the afternoon. Seas 2 to 3 feet. Wave detail, southeast 3 feet at 5 seconds. Sunday night, south winds 10 to 15 knots. Seas 2 to 3 feet. Wave detail, southeast 3 feet at 6 seconds. Monday, south winds 10 to 15 knots. Seas 2 to 3 feet. Monday night, south winds 15 to 20 knots. Seas 2 to 3 feet. Tuesday, south winds 10 to 15 knots. Seas 2 to 3 feet. Tuesday night, southeast winds 10 to 15 knots. Seas 2 to 3 feet. 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The current time is 3:23 a.m. Central Daylight Time. The Austin NOAA Weather Radio Roundup. At 3 a.m. at Austin Bergstrom International, it was partly cloudy. The temperature was 78, the dew point 74, the relative humidity was 87%, the wind south at 8 miles an hour, and the pressure was 29.98 inches and steady. At Camp Mabry, it was partly cloudy. The temperature was 78, the dew point 74, the relative humidity was 87% and the pressure was 30.00 inches and rising. Pflugerville mostly cloudy 78. Taylor partly cloudy 77. Lago Vista clear 76. Georgetown partly cloudy 80. San Marcos cloudy 78. Vernick clear 79. Junction clear 78. San Antonio clear 78. Corpus Christi partly cloudy 79. Houston cloudy 79. Once again at Austin Bergstrom it was 78, and at Camp Mabry it was 78. Elsewhere across the state, College Station clear 78. Amarillo mostly cloudy 81. Abilene clear 81. Dallas-Fort Worth clear 87. Your weather synopsis for South Central Texas. High temperatures will be near to a few degrees above normal. The weather will be mainly dry and hot through the weekend. There could be increased heat risks over the weekend. There will be low chances for rain Saturday and Sunday. Then hot and dry into next week. Your local forecast. Rest of tonight, partly cloudy. Lows in the mid-70s. South winds 5 to 10 miles per hour with gusts up to 20 miles per hour. Friday, partly cloudy in the morning, then clearing. Highs in the upper 90s. South winds 5 to 10 miles per hour. Highest heat index readings up to 107. Friday night, mostly clear. Lows in the upper 70s. South winds 5 to 10 miles per hour with gusts up to 20 miles per hour. Saturday, partly cloudy. A chance of showers with a slight chance of thunderstorms in the afternoon. Highs in the upper 90s. West winds around 5 miles per hour. Chance of rain 40%. Highest heat index readings up to 108. Saturday night, partly cloudy. A slight chance of showers and thunderstorms in the evening. Lows in the mid-70s. Northwest winds around 5 miles per hour. Highest heat index readings up to 105 early in the evening. Sunday, mostly sunny. Highs in the upper 90s. Sunday night through Monday night, clear, hot.

lows in the upper 70s, highs around 100, highest heat index readings up to 105. Tuesday, mostly sunny, highs in the upper 90s, highest heat index readings up to 105. Tuesday night, clear, lows in the upper 70s. Wednesday and Wednesday night, mostly clear, highs in the upper 90s, lows in the upper 70s, highest heat index readings up to 105. Thursday, partly cloudy in the morning, then clearing, highs in the upper 90s, highest heat index readings up to 105. 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It was partly cloudy. The temperature was 78, the dew point 74, the relative humidity was 87%, the wind south at 8 miles an hour, and the pressure was 29.98 inches and steady. At Camp Mabry, it was partly cloudy. The temperature was 78, the dew point 74, the relative humidity was 87%, and the pressure was 30.00 inches and rising. Pflugerville, mostly cloudy, 78. Taylor, partly cloudy, 77. Lago Vista, clear, 76. Georgetown, partly cloudy, 80. San Marcos, cloudy, 78. Vernick, clear, 79. Junction, clear, 78. San Antonio, clear, 78. Corpus Christi, partly cloudy, 79. Houston, cloudy, 79. Once again, at Austin Bergstrom, it was 78. And at Camp Mabry, it was 78. Elsewhere across the state, College Station, clear, 78. Amarillo, mostly cloudy, 81. Abilene, clear, 81. Dallas-Fort Worth, clear, 87. Your weather synopsis for South Central Texas. High temperatures will be near to a few degrees above normal. The weather will be mainly dry and hot through the weekend. There could be increased heat risks over the weekend. There will be low chances for rain Saturday and Sunday, then hot and dry into next week. Your local forecast. Rest of tonight, partly cloudy. Lows in the mid-70s. South winds 5 to 10 miles per hour with gusts up to 20 miles per hour. Friday, partly cloudy in the morning, then clearing. Highs in the upper 90s. South winds 5 to 10 miles per hour. Highest heat index readings up to 107. Friday night, mostly clear. Lows in the upper 70s. South winds 5 to 10 miles per hour with gusts up to 20 miles per hour. Saturday, partly cloudy. A chance of showers with a slight chance of thunderstorms in the afternoon. Highs in the upper 90s. West winds around 5 miles per hour. Chance of rain 40%. Highest heat index readings up to 108. Saturday night, partly cloudy. A slight chance of showers and thunderstorms in the evening. Lows in the mid-70s. Northwest winds around 5 miles per hour. Highest heat index readings up to 105 early in the evening. Sunday, mostly sunny. Highs in the upper 90s. Sunday night through Monday night, clear, hot. Lows in the upper 70s. Highs around 100. Highest heat index readings up to 105. Tuesday, mostly sunny. Highs in the upper 90s. Highest heat index readings up to 105. Tuesday night, clear. Lows in the upper 70s. Wednesday and Wednesday night, mostly clear. Highs in the upper 90s. Lows in the upper 70s. Highest heat index readings up to 105. Thursday, partly cloudy in the morning, then clearing.

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Highest heat index readings up to 105. 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The Austin NOAA Weather Radio Roundup at 3 a.m. at Austin Bergstrom International. It was partly cloudy. The temperature was 78, the dew point 74, the relative humidity was 87%, the wind south at 8 miles an hour, and the pressure was 29.98 inches and steady. At Camp Mabry, it was partly cloudy. The temperature was 78, the dew point 74, the relative humidity was 87%, and the pressure was 30.00 inches and rising. Pflugerville, mostly cloudy, 78. Taylor, partly cloudy, 77. Lago Vista, clear, 76. Georgetown, partly cloudy, 80. San Marcos, cloudy, 78. Burnett, clear, 79. Junction, clear, 78. San Antonio, clear, 78. Corpus Christi, partly cloudy, 79. Houston, cloudy, 79. Once again at Austin Bergstrom, it was 78, and at Camp Mabry, it was 78. Elsewhere across the state, College Station, clear, 78. Amarillo, mostly cloudy. Once again at Austin Bergstrom, it was 78, and at Camp Mabry, it was 78. Elsewhere across the state, College Station, clear, 78. Amarillo, mostly cloudy, 81. Abilene, clear, 81. Dallas-Fort Worth, clear, 87. Your weather synopsis for South Central Texas. High temperatures will be near to a few degrees above normal. The weather will be mainly dry and hot through the weekend. There could be increased heat risks over the weekend. There will be low chances for rain Saturday and Sunday. Then hot and dry into next week. Your local forecast. Today, partly cloudy this morning, then clearing. Highs in the upper 90s. South winds 5 to 10 miles per hour. Highest heat index readings up to 107. Tonight, mostly clear. Lows in the upper 70s. South winds 5 to 10 miles per hour with gusts up to 20 miles per hour. Saturday, partly cloudy. A chance of showers with a slight chance of thunderstorms in the afternoon. Highs in the upper 90s. West winds around 5 miles per hour. Chance of rain 40%. Highest heat index readings up to 108. Saturday night, partly cloudy. A slight chance of showers and thunderstorms in the evening. Lows in the mid-70s. Northwest winds around 5 miles per hour. Highest heat index readings up to 105 early in the evening. Sunday, mostly sunny. Highs in the upper 90s. North winds around 5 miles per hour. Sunday night through Monday night, clear, hot. Lows in the upper 70s. Highs around 100. Highest heat index readings up to 105. Tuesday, mostly sunny. Highs in the upper 90s. Highest heat index readings up to 105. Tuesday night, clear. Lows in the upper 70s. Wednesday and Wednesday night, mostly clear. Highs in the upper 90s. Lows in the upper 70s. Highest heat index readings up to 105. Thursday, partly cloudy in the morning, then clearing. Highs in the upper 90s. Highest heat index readings up to 105. The Tropical Weather Outlook. For the North Atlantic, Caribbean Sea, and the Gulf of America, tropical cyclone formation is not expected during the next 7 days. 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

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The Austin NOAA Weather Radio Roundup. At 3 a.m. at Austin Bergstrom International, it was partly cloudy. The temperature was 78, the dew point 74, the relative humidity was 87%, the wind south at 8 miles an hour, and the pressure was 29.98 inches and steady. At Camp Mabry, it was partly cloudy. The temperature was 78, the dew point 74, the relative humidity was 87% and the pressure was 30.00 inches and rising. Pflugerville mostly cloudy 78. Taylor partly cloudy 77. Lago Vista clear 76. Georgetown partly cloudy 80. San Marcos cloudy 78. Burnett clear 79. Junction clear 78. San Antonio clear 78. Corpus Christi partly cloudy 79. Houston cloudy 79. Once again at Austin Bergstrom it was 78, and at Camp Mabry it was 78. Elsewhere across the state, College Station clear 78. Amarillo mostly cloudy 81. Abilene clear 81. Dallas-Fort Worth clear 87. Your weather synopsis for South Central Texas. High temperatures will be near to a few degrees above normal. The weather will be mainly dry and hot through the weekend. There could be increased heat risks over the weekend. There will be low chances for rain Saturday and Sunday. Then hot and dry into next week. Your local forecast. Today, partly cloudy this morning, then clearing. Highs in the upper 90s. South winds 5 to 10 miles per hour. Highest heat index readings up to 107. Tonight, mostly clear. Lows in the upper 70s. South winds 5 to 10 miles per hour with gusts up to 20 miles per hour. Saturday, partly cloudy. A chance of showers with a slight chance of thunderstorms in the afternoon. Highs in the upper 90s. West winds around 5 miles per hour. Chance of rain 40%. Highest heat index readings up to 108. Saturday night, partly cloudy. A slight chance of showers and thunderstorms in the evening. Lows in the mid-70s. Northwest winds around 5 miles per hour. Highest heat index readings up to 105 early in the evening. Sunday, mostly sunny. Highs in the upper 90s. North winds around 5 miles per hour. Sunday night through Monday night, clear, hot. Lows in the upper 70s. Highs around 100. Highest heat index readings up to 105. Tuesday, mostly sunny. Highs in the upper 90s. Highest heat index readings up to 105. Tuesday night, clear. Lows in the upper 70s. Wednesday and Wednesday night, mostly clear. Highs in the upper 90s. Lows in the upper 70s. Highest heat index readings up to 105. Thursday, partly cloudy in the morning, then clearing. Highs in the upper 90s. Highest heat index readings up to 105. 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The current time is 3:40 a.m. Central Daylight Time. The Austin NOAA Weather Radio Roundup. At 3 a.m. at Austin Bergstrom International, it was partly cloudy. The temperature was 78, the dew point 74, the relative humidity was 87%, the wind south at 8 miles an hour, and the pressure was 29.98 inches and steady. At Camp Mabry, it was partly cloudy. The temperature was 78, the dew point 74, the relative humidity was 87% and the pressure was 30.00 inches and rising. Pflugerville mostly cloudy 78. Taylor partly cloudy 77. Lago Vista clear 76. Georgetown partly cloudy.

80. San Marcos, cloudy 78. Burnett, clear 79. Junction, clear 78. San Antonio, clear 78. Corpus Christi, partly cloudy 79. Houston, cloudy 79. Once again at Austin Bergstrom, it was 78, and at Camp Mabry, it was 78. Elsewhere across the state, College Station, clear 78. Amarillo, mostly cloudy 81. Abilene, clear 81. Dallas, Fort Worth, clear 87. Your weather synopsis for South Central Texas. High temperatures will be near to a few degrees above normal. The weather will be mainly dry and hot through the weekend. There could be increased heat risks over the weekend. There will be low chances for rain Saturday and Sunday. Then hot and dry into next week. Your local forecast. Today, partly cloudy this morning, then clearing. Highs in the upper 90s. South winds 5 to 10 miles per hour. Highest heat index readings up to 107. Tonight, mostly clear. Lows in the upper 70s. South winds 5 to 10 miles per hour with gusts up to 20 miles per hour. Saturday, partly cloudy. A chance of showers with a slight chance of thunderstorms in the afternoon. Highs in the upper 90s. West winds around 5 miles per hour. Chance of rain 40%. Highest heat index readings up to 108. Saturday night, partly cloudy. A slight chance of showers and thunderstorms in the evening. Lows in the mid-70s. Northwest winds around 5 miles per hour. Highest heat index readings up to 105 early in the evening. Sunday, mostly sunny. Highs in the upper 90s. North winds around 5 miles per hour. Sunday night through Monday night, clear, hot. Lows in the upper 70s. Highs around 100. Highest heat index readings up to 105. Tuesday, mostly sunny. Highs in the upper 90s. Highest heat index readings up to 105. Tuesday night, clear. Lows in the upper 70s. Wednesday and Wednesday night, mostly clear. Highs in the upper 90s. Lows in the upper 70s. Highest heat index readings up to 105. Thursday, partly cloudy in the morning, then clearing. Highs in the upper 90s. Highest heat index readings up to 105. 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The current time is 3:44 a.m. Central Daylight Time. The Austin NOAA Weather Radio Roundup. At 3 a.m. at Austin Bergstrom International, it was partly cloudy. The temperature was 78, the dew point 74, the relative humidity was 87%, the wind south at 8 miles an hour, and the pressure was 29.98 inches and steady. At Camp Mabry, it was partly cloudy. The temperature was 78, the dew point 74, the relative humidity was 87% and the pressure was 30.00 inches and rising. Pflugerville mostly cloudy 78. Taylor partly cloudy 77. Lago Vista clear 76. Georgetown partly cloudy 80. San Marcos cloudy 78. Burnett clear 79. Junction clear 78. San Antonio clear 78. Corpus Christi partly cloudy 79. Houston cloudy 79. Once again at Austin Bergstrom it was 78, and at Camp Mabry it was 78. Elsewhere across the state, College Station clear 78. Amarillo mostly cloudy 81. Abilene clear 81. Dallas Fort Worth clear 87. Your weather synopsis for South Central Texas. High temperatures will be near to a few degrees above normal. The weather will be mainly dry and hot through the weekend.

there could be increased heat risks over the weekend. There will be low chances for rain Saturday and Sunday, then hot and dry into next week. Your local forecast. Today, partly cloudy this morning, then clearing. Highs in the upper 90s. South winds 5 to 10 miles per hour. Highest heat index readings up to 107. Tonight, mostly clear. Lows in the upper 70s. South winds 5 to 10 miles per hour with gusts up to 20 miles per hour. Saturday, partly cloudy. A chance of showers with a slight chance of thunderstorms in the afternoon. Highs in the upper 90s. West winds around 5 miles per hour. Chance of rain 40%. Highest heat index readings up to 108. Saturday night, partly cloudy. A slight chance of showers and thunderstorms in the evening. Lows in the mid-70s. Northwest winds around 5 miles per hour. Highest heat index readings up to 105 early in the evening. Sunday, mostly sunny. Highs in the upper 90s. North winds around 5 miles per hour. Sunday night through Monday night, clear, hot. Lows in the upper 70s. Highs around 100. Highest heat index readings up to 105. Tuesday, mostly sunny. Highs in the upper 90s. Highest heat index readings up to 105. Tuesday night, clear. Lows in the upper 70s. Wednesday and Wednesday night, mostly clear. Highs in the upper 90s. Lows in the upper 70s. Highest heat index readings up to 105. Thursday, partly cloudy in the morning, then clearing. Highs in the upper 90s. Highest heat index readings up to 105. 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The current time is 3:48 a.m. Central Daylight Time. The Austin, NOAA Weather Radio Roundup, at 3 a.m. at Austin Bergstrom International, it was partly cloudy. The temperature was 78, the dew point 74, the relative humidity was 87%, the wind south at 8 miles an hour, and the pressure was 29.98 inches and steady. At Camp Mabry, it was partly cloudy. The temperature was 78, the dew point 74, the relative humidity was 87% and the pressure was 30.00 inches and rising. Pflugerville mostly cloudy 78. Taylor partly cloudy 77. Lago Vista clear 76. Georgetown partly cloudy 80. San Marcos cloudy 78. Burnett clear 79. Junction clear 78. San Antonio clear 78. Corpus Christi partly cloudy 79. Houston cloudy 79. Once again at Austin Bergstrom it was 78, and at Camp Mabry it was 78. Elsewhere across the state, College Station clear 78. Amarillo mostly cloudy 81. Abilene clear 81. Dallas-Fort Worth clear 87. Your weather synopsis for South Central Texas. High temperatures will be near to a few degrees above normal. The weather will be mainly dry and hot through the weekend. There could be increased heat risks over the weekend. There will be low chances for rain Saturday and Sunday, then hot and dry into next week. Your local forecast. Today, partly cloudy this morning, then clearing. Highs in the upper 90s. South winds 5 to 10 miles per hour. Highest heat index readings up to 107. Tonight, mostly clear. Lows in the upper 70s. South winds 5 to 10 miles per hour with gusts up to 20 miles per hour. Saturday, partly cloudy. A chance of showers with a slight chance of thunderstorms in the afternoon. Highs in the upper 90s. West winds

around 5 miles per hour. Chance of rain 40%. Highest heat index readings up to 108. Saturday night, partly cloudy. A slight chance of showers and thunderstorms in the evening. Lows in the mid-70s. Northwest winds around 5 miles per hour. Highest heat index readings up to 105 early in the evening. Sunday, mostly sunny. Highs in the upper 90s. North winds around 5 miles per hour. Sunday night through Monday night, clear, hot. Lows in the upper 70s. Highs around 100. Highest heat index readings up to 105. Tuesday, mostly sunny. Highs in the upper 90s. Highest heat index readings up to 105. Tuesday night, clear. Lows in the upper 70s. Wednesday and Wednesday night, mostly clear. Highs in the upper 90s. Lows in the upper 70s. Highest heat index readings up to 105. Thursday, partly cloudy in the morning, then clearing. Highs in the upper 90s. Highest heat index readings up to 105. The coastal waters forecast for Baffin Bay to Port Aransas out 20 nautical miles. Today, south winds 10 to 15 knots. Seas 2 to 3 feet. Wave detail, southeast 3 feet at 5 seconds. Tonight, southeast winds 15 to 20 knots, becoming south 10 to 15 knots after midnight. Seas 2 to 3 feet. Wave detail, southeast 3 feet at 5 seconds. Saturday, south winds 10 to 15 knots. Seas 2 to 3 feet. Wave detail, southeast 3 feet at 5 seconds. Saturday night, south winds around 15 knots, becoming 10 to 15 knots after midnight. Seas 2 to 3 feet. Wave detail, southeast 3 feet at 6 seconds. Sunday, southwest winds 5 to 10 knots, becoming south in the afternoon. Seas 2 to 3 feet. Wave detail, southeast 3 feet at 5 seconds. Sunday night, south winds 10 to 15 knots. Seas 2 to 3 feet. Wave detail, southeast 3 feet at 6 seconds. Monday, south winds 10 to 15 knots. Seas 2 to 3 feet. Monday night, south winds 15 to 20 knots. Seas 2 to 3 feet. Tuesday, south winds 10 to 15 knots. Seas 2 to 3 feet. Tuesday night, southeast winds 10 to 15 knots. Seas 2 to 3 feet. 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The current time is 3:54 a.m. Central Daylight Time. The Austin NOAA Weather Radio Roundup. At 3 a.m. at Austin Bergstrom International, it was partly cloudy. The temperature was 78, the dew point 74, the relative humidity was 87%, the wind south at 8 miles an hour, and the pressure was 29.98 inches and steady. At Camp Mabry, it was partly cloudy. The temperature was 78, the dew point 74, the relative humidity was 87% and the pressure was 30.00 inches and rising. Pflugerville mostly cloudy 78. Taylor partly cloudy 77. Lago Vista clear 76. Georgetown partly cloudy 80. San Marcos cloudy 78. Burnett clear 79. Junction clear 78. San Antonio clear 78. Corpus Christi partly cloudy 79. Houston cloudy 79. Once again at Austin Bergstrom it was 78, and at Camp Mabry it was 78. Elsewhere across the state, College Station clear 78. Amarillo mostly cloudy 81. Abilene clear 81. Dallas-Fort Worth clear 87. Your weather synopsis for South Central Texas.

high temperatures will be near to a few degrees above normal. The weather will be mainly dry and hot through the weekend. There could be increased heat risks over the weekend. There will be low chances for rain Saturday and Sunday, then hot and dry into next week. Your local forecast. Today, partly cloudy this morning, then clearing. Highs in the upper 90s. South winds 5 to 10 miles per hour. Highest heat index readings up to 107. Tonight, mostly clear. Lows in the upper 70s. South winds 5 to 10 miles per hour with gusts up to 20 miles per hour. Saturday, partly cloudy. A chance of showers with a slight chance of thunderstorms in the afternoon. Highs in the upper 90s. West winds around 5 miles per hour. Chance of rain 40%. Highest heat index readings up to 108. Saturday night, partly cloudy. A slight chance of showers and thunderstorms in the evening. Lows in the mid-70s. Northwest winds around 5 miles per hour. Highest heat index readings up to 105 early in the evening. Sunday, mostly sunny. Highs in the upper 90s. North winds around 5 miles per hour. Sunday night through Monday night, clear, hot. Lows in the upper 70s. Highs around 100. Highest heat index readings up to 105. Tuesday, mostly sunny. Highs in the upper 90s. Highest heat index readings up to 105. Tuesday night, clear. Lows in the upper 70s. Wednesday and Wednesday night, mostly clear. Highs in the upper 90s. Lows in the upper 70s. Highest heat index readings up to 105. Thursday, partly cloudy in the morning, then clearing. Highs in the upper 90s. Highest heat index readings up to 105. 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The Austin NOAA Weather Radio Roundup. At 3 a.m. at Austin Bergstrom International, it was partly cloudy. The temperature was 78, the dew point 74, the relative humidity was 87%, the wind south at 8 miles an hour, and the pressure was 29.98 inches and steady. At Camp Mabry, it was partly cloudy. The temperature was 78, the dew point 74, the relative humidity was 87% and the pressure was 30.00 inches and rising. Pflugerville mostly cloudy 78. Taylor partly cloudy 77. Lago Vista clear 76. Georgetown partly cloudy 80. San Marcos cloudy 78. Vernick clear 79. Junction clear 78. San Antonio clear 78. Corpus Christi partly cloudy 79. Houston cloudy 79. Once again at Austin Bergstrom it was 78, and at Camp Mabry it was 78. Elsewhere across the state, College Station clear 78. Amarillo mostly cloudy 81. Abilene clear 81. Dallas-Fort Worth clear 87. Your weather synopsis for South Central Texas. High temperatures will be near to a few degrees above normal. The weather will be mainly dry and hot through the weekend. There could be increased heat risks over the weekend. There will be low chances for rain Saturday and Sunday, then hot and dry into next week. Your local forecast. Today, partly cloudy this morning, then clearing. Highs in the upper 90s. South winds 5 to 10 miles per hour. Highest heat index readings up to 107. Tonight, mostly clear. Lows in the upper 70s. South winds 5 to 10 miles per hour with gusts up to 20 miles per hour. Saturday, partly cloudy.

upper 70s. Highs around 100. Highest heat index readings up to 105. Tuesday, mostly sunny. Highs in the upper 90s. Highest heat index readings up to 105. Tuesday night, clear. Lows in the upper 70s. Wednesday and Wednesday night, mostly clear. Highs in the upper 90s. Lows in the upper 70s. Highest heat index readings up to 105. Thursday, partly cloudy in the morning, then clearing. Highs in the upper 90s. Highest heat index readings up to 105. 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The Austin NOAA Weather Radio Roundup. At 3 a.m. at Austin Bergstrom International, it was partly cloudy. The temperature was 78, the dew point 74, the relative humidity was 87%, the wind south at 8 miles an hour, and the pressure was 29.98 inches and steady. At Camp Mabry, it was partly cloudy. The temperature was 78, the dew point 74, the relative humidity was 87% and the pressure was 30.00 inches and rising. Pflugerville mostly cloudy 78. Taylor partly cloudy 77. Lago Vista clear 76. Georgetown partly cloudy 80. San Marcos cloudy 78. Burnett clear 79. Junction clear 78. San Antonio clear 78. Corpus Christi partly cloudy 79. Houston cloudy 79. Once again at Austin Bergstrom it was 78, and at Camp Mabry it was 78. Elsewhere across the state, College Station clear 78. Amarillo mostly cloudy 81. Abilene clear 81. Dallas-Fort Worth clear 87. The Tropical Weather Outlook. For the North Atlantic, Caribbean Sea and the Gulf of America, tropical cyclone formation is not expected during the next 7 days. Your weather synopsis for South Central Texas. High temperatures will be near to a few degrees above normal. The weather will be mainly dry and hot through the weekend. There could be increased heat risks over the weekend. There will be low chances for rain Saturday and Sunday. Then hot and dry into next week. Your local forecast. Today, partly cloudy this morning, then clearing. Highs in the upper 90s. South winds 5 to 10 miles per hour. Highest heat index readings up to 107. Tonight, mostly clear. Lows in the upper 70s. South winds 5 to 10 miles per hour with gusts up to 20 miles per hour. Saturday, partly cloudy. A chance of showers with a slight chance of thunderstorms in the afternoon. Highs in the upper 90s. West winds around 5 miles per hour. Chance of rain 40%. Highest heat index readings up to 108. Saturday night, partly cloudy. A slight chance of showers and thunderstorms in the evening. Lows in the mid-70s. Northwest winds around 5 miles per hour. Highest heat index readings up to 105 early in the evening. Sunday, mostly sunny. Highs in the upper 90s. North winds around 5 miles per hour. Sunday night through Monday night, clear, hot. Lows in the upper 70s. Highs around 100. Highest heat index readings up to 105. Tuesday, mostly sunny. Highs in the upper 90s. Highest heat index readings up to 105. Tuesday night, clear. Lows in the upper 70s. Wednesday and Wednesday night, mostly clear. Highs in the upper 90s. Lows in the upper 70s. Highest heat index readings up to 105. Thursday, partly cloudy in the morning,

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Highs in the upper 90s. Highest heat index readings up to 105. 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The current time is 4:07 a.m. Central Daylight Time. Your weather synopsis for South Central Texas. High temperatures will be near to a few degrees above normal. The weather will be mainly dry and hot through the weekend. There could be increased heat risks over the weekend. There will be low chances for rain Saturday and Sunday. Then hot and dry into next week. Your local forecast. Today, partly cloudy this morning, then clearing. Highs in the upper 90s. South winds 5 to 10 miles per hour. Highest heat index readings up to 107. Tonight, mostly clear. Lows in the upper 70s. South winds 5 to 10 miles per hour with gusts up to 20 miles per hour. Saturday, partly cloudy. A chance of showers with a slight chance of thunderstorms in the afternoon. Highs in the upper 90s. West winds around 5 miles per hour. Chance of rain 40%. Highest heat index readings up to 108. Saturday night, partly cloudy. A slight chance of showers and thunderstorms in the evening. Lows in the mid-70s. Northwest winds around 5 miles per hour. Highest heat index readings up to 105 early in the evening. Sunday, mostly sunny. Highs in the upper 90s. North winds around 5 miles per hour. Sunday night through Monday night, clear, hot. Lows in the upper 70s. Highs around 100. Highest heat index readings up to 105. Tuesday, mostly sunny. Highs in the upper 90s. Highest heat index readings up to 105. Tuesday night, clear. Lows in the upper 70s. Wednesday and Wednesday night, mostly clear. Highs in the upper 90s. Lows in the upper 70s. Highest heat index readings up to 105. Thursday, partly cloudy in the morning, then clearing. Highs in the upper 90s. Highest heat index readings up to 105. 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The current time is 4:10 a.m. Central Daylight Time. Your weather synopsis for South Central Texas. High temperatures will be near to a few degrees above normal. The weather will be mainly dry and hot through the weekend. There could be increased heat risks over the weekend. There will be low chances for rain Saturday and Sunday. Then hot and dry into next week. Your local forecast. Today, partly cloudy this morning, then clearing. Highs in the upper 90s. South winds 5 to 10 miles per hour. Highest heat index readings up to 107. Tonight, mostly clear. Lows in the upper 70s. South winds 5 to 10 miles per hour with gusts up to 20 miles per hour. Saturday, partly cloudy. A chance of showers with a slight chance of thunderstorms in the afternoon. Highs in the upper 90s. West winds around 5 miles per hour. Chance of rain 40%. Highest heat index readings up to 108. Saturday night, partly cloudy. A slight chance of showers and thunderstorms in the evening. Lows in the mid-70s. Northwest winds around 5 miles per hour. Highest heat index readings up to 105 early in the evening. Sunday, mostly sunny. Highs in the upper 90s. North winds around 5 miles per hour. Sunday night through Monday night, clear, hot. Lows in the upper 70s.
highs around 100. Highest heat index readings up to 105. Tuesday, mostly sunny. Highs in the upper 90s. Highest heat index readings up to 105. Tuesday night, clear. Lows in the upper 70s. Wednesday and Wednesday night, mostly clear. Highs in the upper 90s. Lows in the upper 70s. Highest heat index readings up to 105. Thursday, partly cloudy in the morning, then clearing. Highs in the upper 90s. Highest heat index readings up to 105. 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It was mostly cloudy. The temperature was 78, the dew point 74, the relative humidity was 87%, the wind south at 6 miles an hour, and the pressure was 29.99 inches and rising. At Camp Mabry, it was mostly cloudy. The temperature was 78, the dew point 74, the relative humidity was 87%, the wind south at 6 miles an hour, and the pressure was 30.00 inches and steady. Pflugerville partly cloudy 78. Taylor clear 77. Lago Vista partly cloudy 76. Georgetown clear 78. San Marcos partly cloudy 79. Burnett clear 77. Junction clear 77. San Antonio mostly cloudy 78. Corpus Christi partly cloudy 79. Houston cloudy 79. Once again at Austin Bergstrom it was 78, and at Camp Mabry it was 78. Elsewhere across the state, College Station clear 77. Amarillo mostly cloudy 77. Abilene clear 79. Dallas-Fort Worth clear 85. Your weather synopsis for South Central Texas. High temperatures will be near to a few degrees above normal. The weather will be mainly dry and hot through the weekend. There could be increased heat risks over the weekend. There will be low chances for rain Saturday and Sunday. Then hot and dry into next week. Your local forecast. Today, partly cloudy this morning, then clearing. Highs in the upper 90s. South winds 5 to 10 miles per hour. Highest heat index readings up to 107. Tonight, mostly clear. Lows in the upper 70s. South winds 5 to 10 miles per hour with gusts up to 20 miles per hour. Saturday, partly cloudy. A chance of showers with a slight chance of thunderstorms in the afternoon. Highs in the upper 90s. West winds around 5 miles per hour. Chance of rain 40%. Highest heat index readings up to 108. Saturday night, partly cloudy. A slight chance of showers and thunderstorms in the evening. Lows in the mid-70s. Northwest winds around 5 miles per hour. Highest heat index readings up to 105 early in the evening. Sunday, mostly sunny. Highs in the upper 90s. North winds around 5 miles per hour. Sunday night through Monday night, clear, hot. Lows in the upper 70s. Highs around 100. Highest heat index readings up to 105. Tuesday, mostly sunny. Highs in the upper 90s. Highest heat index readings up to 105. Tuesday night, clear. Lows in the upper 70s. Wednesday and Wednesday night, mostly clear. Highs in the upper 90s. Lows in the upper 70s. Highest heat index readings up to 105. Thursday, partly cloudy in the morning, then clearing. Highs in the upper 90s. Highest heat index readings up to 105.
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The current time is 4:17 a.m. Central Daylight Time. The Austin NOAA Weather Radio Roundup. At 4 a.m. at Austin Bergstrom International, it was mostly cloudy. The temperature was 78, the dew point 74, the relative humidity was 87%, the wind south at 6 miles an hour, and the pressure was 29.99 inches and rising. At Camp Mabry, it was mostly cloudy. The temperature was 78, the dew point 74, the relative humidity was 87%, the wind south at 6 miles an hour, and the pressure was 30.00 inches and steady. Pflugerville partly cloudy 78. Taylor clear 77. Lago Vista partly cloudy 76. Georgetown clear 78. San Marcos partly cloudy 79. Vernick clear 77. Junction clear 77. San Antonio mostly cloudy 78. Corpus Christi partly cloudy 79. Houston cloudy 79. Once again at Austin Bergstrom it was 78, and at Camp Mabry it was 78. Elsewhere across the state, College Station clear 77. Amarillo mostly cloudy 77. Abilene clear 79. Dallas-Fort Worth clear 85. Your weather synopsis for South Central Texas. High temperatures will be near to a few degrees above normal. The weather will be mainly dry and hot through the weekend. There could be increased heat risks over the weekend. There will be low chances for rain Saturday and Sunday. Then hot and dry into next week. Your local forecast. Today, partly cloudy this morning, then clearing. Highs in the upper 90s. South winds 5 to 10 miles per hour. Highest heat index readings up to 107. Tonight, mostly clear. Lows in the upper 70s. South winds 5 to 10 miles per hour with gusts up to 20 miles per hour. Saturday, partly cloudy. A chance of showers with a slight chance of thunderstorms in the afternoon. Highs in the upper 90s. West winds around 5 miles per hour. Chance of rain 40%. Highest heat index readings up to 108. Saturday night, partly cloudy. A slight chance of showers and thunderstorms in the evening. Lows in the mid-70s. Northwest winds around 5 miles per hour. Highest heat index readings up to 105 early in the evening. Sunday, mostly sunny. Highs in the upper 90s. North winds around 5 miles per hour. Sunday night through Monday night, clear, hot. Lows in the upper 70s. Highs around 100. Highest heat index readings up to 105. Tuesday, mostly sunny. Highs in the upper 90s. Highest heat index readings up to 105. Tuesday night, clear. Lows in the upper 70s. Wednesday and Wednesday night, mostly clear. Highs in the upper 90s. Lows in the upper 70s. Highest heat index readings up to 105. Thursday, partly cloudy in the morning, then clearing. Highs in the upper 90s. Highest heat index readings up to 105. The coastal waters forecast from Baffin Bay to Port Aransas out 20 nautical miles. Today, south winds 10 to 15 knots. Seas 2 to 3 feet. Wave detail, southeast 3 feet at 5 seconds. Tonight, southeast winds 15 to 20 knots, becoming south 10 to 15 knots after midnight. Seas 2 to 3 feet. Wave detail, southeast 3 feet at 5 seconds. Saturday, south winds 10 to 15 knots. Seas 2 to 3 feet. Wave detail, southeast 3 feet at 5 seconds. Saturday night, south winds around 15 knots, becoming 10 to 15 knots after

midnight. Seas 2 to 3 feet. Wave detail, southeast 3 feet at 6 seconds. Sunday, southwest winds 5 to 10 knots, becoming south in the afternoon. Seas 2 to 3 feet. Wave detail, southeast 3 feet at 5 seconds. Sunday night, south winds 10 to 15 knots. Seas 2 to 3 feet. Wave detail, southeast 3 feet at 6 seconds. Monday, south winds 10 to 15 knots. Seas 2 to 3 feet. Monday night, south winds 15 to 20 knots. Seas 2 to 3 feet. Tuesday, south winds 10 to 15 knots. Seas 2 to 3 feet. Tuesday night, southeast winds 10 to 15 knots. Seas 2 to 3 feet. 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It was mostly cloudy. The temperature was 78, the dew point 74, the relative humidity was 87%, the wind south at 6 miles an hour, and the pressure was 29.99 inches and rising. At Camp Mabry, it was mostly cloudy. The temperature was 78, the dew point 74, the relative humidity was 87%, the wind south at 6 miles an hour, and the pressure was 30.00 inches and steady. Pflugerville, partly cloudy, 78. Taylor, clear, 77. Lago Vista, partly cloudy, 76. Georgetown, clear, 78. San Marcos, partly cloudy, 79. Vernick, clear, 77. Junction, clear, 77. San Antonio, mostly cloudy, 78. Corpus Christi, partly cloudy, 79. Houston, cloudy, 79. Once again at Austin Bergstrom it was 78, and at Camp Mabry it was 78. Elsewhere across the state, College Station clear 77. Amarillo mostly cloudy 77. Abilene clear 79. Dallas-Fort Worth clear 85. Your weather synopsis for South Central Texas. High temperatures will be near to a few degrees above normal. The weather will be mainly dry and hot through the weekend. There could be increased heat risks over the weekend. There will be low chances for rain Saturday and Sunday, then hot and dry into next week. Your local forecast. Today, partly cloudy this morning, then clearing. Highs in the upper 90s. South winds 5 to 10 miles per hour. Highest heat index readings up to 107. Tonight, mostly clear. Lows in the upper 70s. South winds 5 to 10 miles per hour with gusts up to 20 miles per hour. Saturday, partly cloudy. A chance of showers with a slight chance of thunderstorms in the afternoon. Highs in the upper 90s. West winds around 5 miles per hour. Chance of rain 40%. Highest heat index readings up to 108. Saturday night, partly cloudy. A slight chance of showers and thunderstorms in the evening. Lows in the mid-70s. Northwest winds around 5 miles per hour. Highest heat index readings up to 105 early in the evening. Sunday, mostly sunny. Highs in the upper 90s. North winds around 5 miles per hour. Sunday night through Monday night, clear, hot. Lows in the upper 70s. Highs around 100. Highest heat index readings up to 105. Tuesday, mostly sunny. Highs in the upper 90s. Highest heat index readings up to 105. Tuesday night, clear. Lows in the upper 70s. Wednesday and Wednesday night, mostly clear. Highs in the upper 90s. Lows in the upper 70s. Highest heat index

readings up to 105. Thursday, partly cloudy in the morning, then clearing. Highs in the upper 90s. Highest heat index readings up to 105. 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The Austin NOAA Weather Radio Roundup, at 4 a.m. at Austin Bergstrom International, it was mostly cloudy. The temperature was 78, the dew point 74, the relative humidity was 87%, the wind south at 6 miles an hour, and the pressure was 29.99 inches and rising. At Camp Mabry, it was mostly cloudy. The temperature was 78, the dew point 74, the relative humidity was 87%, the wind south at 6 miles an hour, and the pressure was 30.00 inches and steady. Pflugerville partly cloudy 78. Taylor clear 77. Lago Vista partly cloudy 76. Georgetown clear 78. San Marcos partly cloudy 79. Burnett clear 77. Junction clear 77. San Antonio mostly cloudy 78. Corpus Christi partly cloudy 79. Houston cloudy 79. Once again at Austin Bergstrom it was 78, and at Camp Mabry it was 78. Elsewhere across the state, College Station clear 77. Amarillo mostly cloudy 77. Abilene clear 79. Dallas-Fort Worth clear 85. Your weather synopsis for South Central Texas. High temperatures will be near to a few degrees above normal. The weather will be mainly dry and hot through the weekend. There could be increased heat risks over the weekend. There will be low chances for rain Saturday and Sunday. Then hot and dry into next week. Your local forecast. Today, partly cloudy this morning, then clearing. Highs in the upper 90s. South winds 5 to 10 miles per hour. Highest heat index readings up to 107. Tonight, mostly clear. Lows in the upper 70s. South winds 5 to 10 miles per hour with gusts up to 20 miles per hour. Saturday, partly cloudy. A chance of showers with a slight chance of thunderstorms in the afternoon. Highs in the upper 90s. West winds around 5 miles per hour. Chance of rain 40%. Highest heat index readings up to 108. Saturday night, partly cloudy. A slight chance of showers and thunderstorms in the evening. Lows in the mid-70s. Northwest winds around 5 miles per hour. Highest heat index readings up to 105 early in the evening. Sunday, mostly sunny. Highs in the upper 90s. North winds around 5 miles per hour. Sunday night through Monday night, clear, hot. Lows in the upper 70s. Highs around 100. Highest heat index readings up to 105. Tuesday, mostly sunny. Highs in the upper 90s. Highest heat index readings up to 105. Tuesday night, clear. Lows in the upper 70s. Wednesday and Wednesday night, mostly clear. Highs in the upper 90s. Lows in the upper 70s. Highest heat index readings up to 105. Thursday, partly cloudy in the morning, then clearing. Highs in the upper 90s. Highest heat index readings up to 105. 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The current time is 4:31 a.m. Central Daylight Time. The Austin NOAA Weather Radio Roundup, at 4 a.m. at Austin Bergstrom International, it was mostly cloudy. The temperature was 7.

78, the dew point 74, the relative humidity was 87%, the wind south at 6 miles an hour, and the pressure was 29.99 inches and rising. At Camp Mabry, it was mostly cloudy. The temperature was 78, the dew point 74, the relative humidity was 87%, the wind south at 6 miles an hour, and the pressure was 30.00 inches and steady. Pflugerville partly cloudy 78. Taylor clear 77. Lago Vista partly cloudy 76. Georgetown clear 78. San Marcos partly cloudy 79. Burnett clear 77. Junction clear 77. San Antonio mostly cloudy 78. Corpus Christi partly cloudy 79. Houston cloudy 79. Once again at Austin Bergstrom it was 78, and at Camp Mabry it was 78. Elsewhere across the state, College Station clear 77. Once again at Austin Bergstrom it was 78, and at Camp Mabry it was 78. Elsewhere across the state, College Station clear 77. Amarillo mostly cloudy 77. Abilene clear 79. Dallas-Fort Worth clear 85. Your weather synopsis for South Central Texas. High temperatures will be near to a few degrees above normal. The weather will be mainly dry and hot through the weekend. There could be increased heat risks over the weekend. There will be low chances for rain Saturday and Sunday. Then hot and dry into next week. Your local forecast. Today, partly cloudy this morning, then clearing. Highs in the upper 90s. South winds 5 to 10 miles per hour. Highest heat index readings up to 107. Tonight, mostly clear. Lows in the upper 70s. South winds 5 to 10 miles per hour with gusts up to 20 miles per hour. Saturday, partly cloudy. A chance of showers with a slight chance of thunderstorms in the afternoon. Highs in the upper 90s. West winds around 5 miles per hour. Chance of rain 40%. Highest heat index readings up to 108. Saturday night, partly cloudy. A slight chance of showers and thunderstorms in the evening. Lows in the mid-70s. Northwest winds around 5 miles per hour. Highest heat index readings up to 105 early in the evening. Sunday, mostly sunny. Highs in the upper 90s. North winds around 5 miles per hour. Sunday night through Monday night, clear, hot. Lows in the upper 70s. Highs around 100. Highest heat index readings up to 105. Tuesday, mostly sunny. Highs in the upper 90s. Highest heat index readings up to 105. Tuesday night, clear. Lows in the upper 70s. Wednesday and Wednesday night, mostly clear. Highs in the upper 90s. Lows in the upper 70s. Highest heat index readings up to 105. Thursday, partly cloudy in the morning, then clearing. Highs in the upper 90s. Highest heat index readings up to 105. The Tropical Weather Outlook. For the North Atlantic, Caribbean Sea and the Gulf of America, tropical cyclone formation is not expected during the next 7 days. 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The current time is 4:36 a.m. Central Daylight Time. The Austin, NOAA Weather Radio Roundup, at 4 a.m. at Austin Bergstrom International, it was mostly cloudy. The temperature was 78, the dew point 74, the relative humidity was 87%, the wind south at 6 miles an hour, and the pressure was 29.99 inches and rising. At Camp Mabry, it was mostly cloudy. The temperature was 78, the dew point 74, the relative humidity was 87%, the wind south at

6 miles an hour, and the pressure was 30.00 inches and steady. Pflugerville partly cloudy 78. Taylor clear 77. Lagoa Vista partly cloudy 76. Georgetown clear 78. San Marcos partly cloudy 79. Vernick clear 77. Junction clear 77. San Antonio mostly cloudy 78. Corpus Christi partly cloudy 79. Houston cloudy 79. Once again at Austin Bergstrom it was 78, and at Camp Mabry it was 78. Elsewhere across the state, College Station clear 77. Amarillo mostly cloudy 77. Abilene clear 79. Dallas-Fort Worth clear 85. Your weather synopsis for South Central Texas. High temperatures will be near to a few degrees above normal. The weather will be mainly dry and hot through the weekend. There could be increased heat risks over the weekend. There will be low chances for rain Saturday and Sunday, then hot and dry into next week. Your local forecast. Today, partly cloudy this morning, then clearing. Highs in the upper 90s. South winds 5 to 10 miles per hour. Highest heat index readings up to 107. Tonight, mostly clear. Lows in the upper 70s. South winds 5 to 10 miles per hour with gusts up to 20 miles per hour. Saturday, partly cloudy. A chance of showers with a slight chance of thunderstorms in the afternoon. Highs in the upper 90s. West winds around 5 miles per hour. Chance of rain 40%. Highest heat index readings up to 108. Saturday night, partly cloudy. A slight chance of showers and thunderstorms in the evening. Lows in the mid-70s. Northwest winds around 5 miles per hour. Highest heat index readings up to 105 early in the evening. Sunday, mostly sunny. Highs in the upper 90s. North winds around 5 miles per hour. Sunday night through Monday night, clear, hot. Lows in the upper 70s. Highs around 100. Highest heat index readings up to 105. Tuesday, mostly sunny. Highs in the upper 90s. Highest heat index readings up to 105. Tuesday night, clear. Lows in the upper 70s. Wednesday and Wednesday night, mostly clear. Highs in the upper 90s. Lows in the upper 70s. Highest heat index readings up to 105. Thursday, partly cloudy in the morning, then clearing. Highs in the upper 90s. Highest heat index readings up to 105. 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The Austin NOAA Weather Radio Roundup, at 4 a.m. at Austin Bergstrom International, it was mostly cloudy. The temperature was 78, the dew point 74, the relative humidity was 87%, the wind south at 6 miles an hour, and the pressure was 29.99 inches and rising. At Camp Mabry, it was mostly cloudy. The temperature was 78, the dew point 74, the relative humidity was 87%, the wind south at 6 miles an hour, and the pressure was 30.00 inches and steady. Pflugerville partly cloudy 78. Taylor clear 77. Lagoa Vista partly cloudy 76. Georgetown clear 78. San Marcos partly cloudy 79. Vernick clear 77. Junction clear 77. San Antonio mostly cloudy 78. Corpus Christi partly cloudy 79. Houston cloudy 79. Once again at Austin Bergstrom it was 78, and at Camp Mabry it was 78. Elsewhere across the state, College Station clear 77.

Amarillo, mostly cloudy 77. Abilene, clear 79. Dallas, Fort Worth, clear 85. Your weather synopsis for South Central Texas. High temperatures will be near to a few degrees above normal. The weather will be mainly dry and hot through the weekend. There could be increased heat risks over the weekend. There will be low chances for rain Saturday and Sunday, then hot and dry into next week. Your local forecast. Today, partly cloudy this morning, then clearing. Highs in the upper 90s. South winds 5 to 10 miles per hour. Highest heat index readings up to 107. Tonight, mostly clear. Lows in the upper 70s. South winds 5 to 10 miles per hour with gusts up to 20 miles per hour. Saturday, partly cloudy. A chance of showers with a slight chance of thunderstorms in the afternoon. Highs in the upper 90s. West winds around 5 miles per hour. Chance of rain 40%. Highest heat index readings up to 108. Saturday night, partly cloudy. A slight chance of showers and thunderstorms in the evening. Lows in the mid-70s. Northwest winds around 5 miles per hour. Highest heat index readings up to 105 early in the evening. Sunday, mostly sunny. Highs in the upper 90s. North winds around 5 miles per hour. Sunday night through Monday night, clear, hot. Lows in the upper 70s. Highs around 100. Highest heat index readings up to 105. Tuesday, mostly sunny. Highs in the upper 90s. Highest heat index readings up to 105. Tuesday night, clear. Lows in the upper 70s. Wednesday and Wednesday night, mostly clear. Highs in the upper 90s. Lows in the upper 70s. Highest heat index readings up to 105. Thursday, partly cloudy in the morning, then clearing. Highs in the upper 90s. Highest heat index readings up to 105. 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The Austin NOAA Weather Radio Roundup. At 4 a.m. at Austin Bergstrom International, it was mostly cloudy. The temperature was 78, the dew point 74, the relative humidity was 87%, the wind south at 6 miles an hour, and the pressure was 29.99 inches and rising. At Camp Mabry, it was mostly cloudy. The temperature was 78, the dew point 74, the relative humidity was 87%, the wind south at 6 miles an hour, and the pressure was 30.00 inches and steady. Pflugerville, partly cloudy 78. Taylor, clear 77. Lago Vista, partly cloudy 76. Georgetown, clear 78. San Marcos, partly cloudy 79. Burnett, clear 77. Junction, clear 77. San Antonio, mostly cloudy 78. Corpus Christi, partly cloudy 79. Houston, cloudy 79. Once again at Austin Bergstrom, it was 78, and at Camp Mabry, it was 78. Elsewhere across the state, College Station, clear 77. Amarillo, mostly cloudy 77. Abilene, clear 79. Dallas, Fort Worth, clear 85. Your weather synopsis for South Central Texas. High temperatures will be near to a few degrees above normal. The weather will be mainly dry and hot through the weekend. There could be increased heat risks over the weekend. There will be low chances for rain Saturday and Sunday, then hot and dry into next week. Your local forecast. Today, partly cloudy this morning, then clearing. Highs in the upper 90s. South winds 5 to 10 miles per hour.
highest heat index readings up to 107. Tonight, mostly clear. Lows in the upper 70s. South winds 5 to 10 miles per hour with gusts up to 20 miles per hour. Saturday, partly cloudy. A chance of showers with a slight chance of thunderstorms in the afternoon. Highs in the upper 90s. West winds around 5 miles per hour. Chance of rain 40%. Highest heat index readings up to 108. Saturday night, partly cloudy. A slight chance of showers and thunderstorms in the evening. Lows in the mid-70s. Northwest winds around 5 miles per hour. Highest heat index readings up to 105 early in the evening. Sunday, mostly sunny. Highs in the upper 90s. North winds around 5 miles per hour. Sunday night through Monday night, clear, hot. Lows in the upper 70s. Highs around 100. Highest heat index readings up to 105. Tuesday, mostly sunny. Highs in the upper 90s. Highest heat index readings up to 105. Tuesday night, clear. Lows in the upper 70s. Wednesday and Wednesday night, mostly clear. Highs in the upper 90s. Lows in the upper 70s. Highest heat index readings up to 105. Thursday, partly cloudy in the morning, then clearing. Highs in the upper 90s. Highest heat index readings up to 105. 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The current time is 4:49 a.m. Central Daylight Time. The Austin NOAA Weather Radio Roundup, at 4 a.m. at Austin Bergstrom International, it was mostly cloudy. The temperature was 78, the dew point 74, the relative humidity was 87%, the wind south at 6 miles an hour, and the pressure was 29.99 inches and rising. At Camp Mabry, it was mostly cloudy. The temperature was 78, the dew point 74, the relative humidity was 87%, the wind south at 6 miles an hour, and the pressure was 30.00 inches and steady. Pflugerville partly cloudy 78. Taylor clear 77. Lago Vista partly cloudy 76. Georgetown clear 78. San Marcos partly cloudy 79. Vernick clear 77. Junction clear 77. San Antonio mostly cloudy 78. Corpus Christi partly cloudy 79. Houston cloudy 79. Once again at Austin Bergstrom it was 78, and at Camp Mabry it was 78. Elsewhere across the state, College Station clear 77. Amarillo mostly cloudy 77. Abilene clear 79. Dallas-Fort Worth clear 85. Your weather synopsis for South Central Texas. High temperatures will be near to a few degrees above normal. The weather will be mainly dry and hot through the weekend. There could be increased heat risks over the weekend. There will be low chances for rain Saturday and Sunday. Then hot and dry into next week. The coastal waters forecast from Baffin Bay to Port Aransas out 20 nautical miles. Today, south winds 10 to 15 knots. Seas 2 to 3 feet. Wave detail, southeast 3 feet at 5 seconds. Tonight, southeast winds 15 to 20 knots, becoming south 10 to 15 knots after midnight. Seas 2 to 3 feet. Wave detail, southeast 3 feet at 5 seconds. Saturday, south winds 10 to 15 knots. Seas 2 to 3 feet. Wave detail, southeast 3 feet at 5 seconds. Saturday night, south winds around 15 knots, becoming 10 to 15 knots after midnight. Seas 2 to 3 feet. Wave detail, southeast 3 feet at 6 seconds. Sunday,
southwest wind.

5 to 10 knots, becoming south in the afternoon. Seas 2 to 3 feet. Wave detail, southeast 3 feet at 5 seconds. Sunday night, south winds 10 to 15 knots. Seas 2 to 3 feet. Wave detail, southeast 3 feet at 6 seconds. Monday, south winds 10 to 15 knots. Seas 2 to 3 feet. Monday night, south winds 15 to 20 knots. Seas 2 to 3 feet. Tuesday, south winds 10 to 15 knots. Seas 2 to 3 feet. Tuesday night, southeast winds 10 to 15 knots. Seas 2 to 3 feet. Your local forecast. Today, partly cloudy this morning, then clearing. Highs in the upper 90s. South winds 5 to 10 miles per hour. Highest heat index readings up to 107. Tonight, mostly clear. Lows in the upper 70s. South winds 5 to 10 miles per hour with gusts up to 20 miles per hour. Saturday, partly cloudy. A chance of showers with a slight chance of thunderstorms in the afternoon. Highs in the upper 90s. West winds around 5 miles per hour. Chance of rain 40%. Highest heat index readings up to 108. Saturday night, partly cloudy. A slight chance of showers and thunderstorms in the evening. Lows in the mid-70s. Northwest winds around 5 miles per hour. Highest heat index readings up to 105 early in the evening. Sunday, mostly sunny. Highs in the upper 90s. North winds around 5 miles per hour. Sunday night through Monday night, clear, hot. Lows in the upper 70s. Highs around 100. Highest heat index readings up to 105. Tuesday, mostly sunny. Highs in the upper 90s. Highest heat index readings up to 105. Tuesday night, clear. Lows in the upper 70s. Wednesday and Wednesday night, mostly clear. Highs in the upper 90s. Lows in the upper 70s. Highest heat index readings up to 105. Thursday, partly cloudy in the morning, then clearing. Highs in the upper 90s. Highest heat index readings up to 105. 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The current time is 4:55 a.m. Central Daylight Time. The Austin, NOAA Weather Radio Roundup, at 4 a.m. at Austin Bergstrom International, it was mostly cloudy. The temperature was 78, the dew point 74, the relative humidity was 87%, the wind south at 6 miles an hour, and the pressure was 29.99 inches and rising. At Camp Mabry, it was mostly cloudy. The temperature was 78, the dew point 74, the relative humidity was 87%, the wind south at 6 miles an hour, and the pressure was 30.00 inches and steady. Pflugerville partly cloudy 78. Taylor clear 77. Lago Vista partly cloudy 76. Georgetown clear 78. San Marcos partly cloudy 79. Vernick clear 77. Junction clear 77. San Antonio mostly cloudy 78. Corpus Christi partly cloudy 79. Houston cloudy 79. Once again at Austin Bergstrom it was 78, and at Camp Mabry it was 78. Elsewhere across the state, College Station clear 77. Amarillo mostly cloudy 77. Abilene clear 79. Dallas-Fort Worth clear 85. Your weather synopsis for South Central Texas. High temperatures will be near to a few degrees above normal. The weather will be mainly dry and hot through the weekend. There could be increased heat risks over the weekend. There will be low chances for rain Saturday and Sunday.

and hot and dry into next week. Your local forecast. Today, partly cloudy this morning, then clearing. Highs in the upper 90s. South winds 5 to 10 miles per hour. Highest heat index readings up to 107. Tonight, mostly clear. Lows in the upper 70s. South winds 5 to 10 miles per hour with gusts up to 20 miles per hour. Saturday, partly cloudy. A chance of showers with a slight chance of thunderstorms in the afternoon. Highs in the upper 90s. West winds around 5 miles per hour. Chance of rain 40%. Highest heat index readings up to 108. Saturday night, partly cloudy. A slight chance of showers and thunderstorms in the evening. Lows in the mid-70s. Northwest winds around 5 miles per hour. Highest heat index readings up to 105 early in the evening. Sunday, mostly sunny. Highs in the upper 90s. North winds around 5 miles per hour. Sunday night through Monday night, clear, hot. Lows in the upper 70s. Highs around 100. Highest heat index readings up to 105. Tuesday, mostly sunny. Highs in the upper 90s. Highest heat index readings up to 105. Tuesday night, clear. Lows in the upper 70s. Wednesday and Wednesday night, mostly clear. Highs in the upper 90s. Lows in the upper 70s. Highest heat index readings up to 105. Thursday, partly cloudy in the morning, then clearing. Highs in the upper 90s. Highest heat index readings up to 105. 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The Austin NOAA Weather Radio Roundup. At 4 a.m. at Austin Bergstrom International, it was mostly cloudy. The temperature was 78, the dew point 74, the relative humidity was 87%, the wind south at 6 miles an hour, and the pressure was 29.99 inches and rising. At Camp Mabry, it was mostly cloudy. The temperature was 78, the dew point 74, the relative humidity was 87%, the wind south at 6 miles an hour, and the pressure was 30.00 inches and steady. Pflugerville partly cloudy 78. Taylor clear 77. Lago Vista partly cloudy 76. Georgetown clear 78. San Marcos partly cloudy 79. Burnett clear 77. Junction clear 77. San Antonio mostly cloudy 78. Corpus Christi partly cloudy 79. Houston cloudy 79. Once again at Austin Bergstrom it was 78, and at Camp Mabry it was 78. Elsewhere across the state, College Station clear 77. Amarillo mostly cloudy 77. Abilene clear 79. Dallas-Fort Worth clear 85. Your weather synopsis for South Central Texas. High temperatures will be near to a few degrees above normal. The weather will be mainly dry and hot through the weekend. There could be increased heat risks over the weekend. There will be low chances for rain Saturday and Sunday. Then hot and dry into next week. Your local forecast. Today, partly cloudy this morning, then clearing. Highs in the upper 90s. South winds 5 to 10 miles per hour. Highest heat index readings up to 107. Tonight, mostly clear. Lows in the upper 70s. South winds 5 to 10 miles per hour with gusts up to 20 miles per hour. Saturday, partly cloudy. A chance of showers with a slight chance of thunderstorms in the afternoon. Highs in the upper 90s. West winds around 5 miles per hour. Chance of rain 40%.

in the upper 90s. Highest heat index readings up to 105. Tuesday night, clear. Lows in the upper 70s. Wednesday and Wednesday night, mostly clear. Highs in the upper 90s. Lows in the upper 70s. Highest heat index readings up to 105. Thursday, partly cloudy in the morning, then clearing. Highs in the upper 90s. Highest heat index readings up to 105. 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The Austin NOAA Weather Radio Roundup. At 4 a.m. at Austin Bergstrom International, it was mostly cloudy. The temperature was 78, the dew point 74, the relative humidity was 87%, the wind south at 6 miles an hour, and the pressure was 29.99 inches and rising. At Camp Mabry, it was mostly cloudy. The temperature was 78, the dew point 74, the relative humidity was 87%, the wind south at 6 miles an hour, and the pressure was 30.00 inches and steady. Pflugerville partly cloudy 78. Taylor clear 77. Lago Vista partly cloudy 76. Georgetown clear 78. San Marcos partly cloudy 79. Vernick clear 77. Junction clear 77. San Antonio mostly cloudy 78. Corpus Christi partly cloudy 79. Houston cloudy 79. Once again at Austin Bergstrom it was 78, and at Camp Mabry it was 78. Elsewhere across the state, College Station clear 77. Amarillo mostly cloudy 77. Abilene clear 79. Dallas-Fort Worth clear 85. The Tropical Weather Outlook. For the North Atlantic, Caribbean Sea, and the Gulf of America, tropical cyclone formation is not expected during the next 7 days. Your weather synopsis for South Central Texas. High temperatures will be near to a few degrees above normal. The weather will be mainly dry and hot through the weekend. There could be increased heat risks over the weekend. There will be low chances for rain Saturday and Sunday. Then hot and dry into next week. Your local forecast. Today, partly cloudy this morning, then clearing. Highs in the upper 90s. South winds 5 to 10 miles per hour. Highest heat index readings up to 107. Tonight, mostly clear. Lows in the upper 70s. South winds 5 to 10 miles per hour with gusts up to 20 miles per hour. Saturday, partly cloudy. A chance of showers with a slight chance of thunderstorms in the afternoon. Highs in the upper 90s. West winds around 5 miles per hour. Chance of rain 40%. Highest heat index readings up to 108. Saturday night, partly cloudy. A slight chance of showers and thunderstorms in the evening. Lows in the mid-70s. Northwest winds around 5 miles per hour. Highest heat index readings up to 105 early in the evening. Sunday, mostly sunny. Highs in the upper 90s. North winds around 5 miles per hour. Sunday night through Monday night, clear, hot. Lows in the upper 70s. Highs around 100. Highest heat index readings up to 105. Tuesday, mostly sunny. Highs in the upper 90s. Highest heat index readings up to 105. Tuesday night, clear. Lows in the upper 70s. Wednesday and Wednesday night, mostly clear. Highs in the upper 90s. Lows in the upper 70s. Highest heat index readings up to 105. Thursday, partly cloudy in the morning, then clearing. Highs in the upper 90s. Highest heat index readings up to 105.

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The current time is 5:08 a.m. Central Daylight Time. Your weather synopsis for South Central Texas. High temperatures will be near to a few degrees above normal. The weather will be mainly dry and hot through the weekend. There could be increased heat risks over the weekend. There will be low chances for rain Saturday and Sunday, then hot and dry into next week. Your local forecast. Today, partly cloudy this morning, then clearing. Highs in the upper 90s. South winds 5 to 10 miles per hour. Highest heat index readings up to 107. Tonight, mostly clear. Lows in the upper 70s. South winds 5 to 10 miles per hour with gusts up to 20 miles per hour. Saturday, partly cloudy. A chance of showers with a slight chance of thunderstorms in the afternoon. Highs in the upper 90s. West winds around 5 miles per hour. Chance of rain 40%. Highest heat index readings up to 108. Saturday night, partly cloudy. A slight chance of showers and thunderstorms in the evening. Lows in the mid-70s. Northwest winds around 5 miles per hour. Highest heat index readings up to 105 early in the evening. Sunday, mostly sunny. Highs in the upper 90s. North winds around 5 miles per hour. Sunday night through Monday night, clear, hot. Lows in the upper 70s. Highs around 100. Highest heat index readings up to 105. Tuesday, mostly sunny. Highs in the upper 90s. Highest heat index readings up to 105. Tuesday night, clear. Lows in the upper 70s. Wednesday and Wednesday night, mostly clear. Highs in the upper 90s. Lows in the upper 70s. Highest heat index readings up to 105. Thursday, partly cloudy in the morning, then clearing. Highs in the upper 90s. Highest heat index readings up to 105. 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The current time is 5:10 a.m. Central Daylight Time. Your weather synopsis for South Central Texas. High temperatures will be near to a few degrees above normal. The weather will be mainly dry and hot through the weekend. There could be increased heat risks over the weekend. There will be low chances for rain Saturday and Sunday, then hot and dry into next week. Your local forecast. Today, partly cloudy this morning, then clearing. Highs in the upper 90s. South winds 5 to 10 miles per hour. Highest heat index readings up to 107. Tonight, mostly clear. Lows in the upper 70s. South winds 5 to 10 miles per hour with gusts up to 20 miles per hour. Saturday, partly cloudy. A chance of showers with a slight chance of thunderstorms in the afternoon. Highs in the upper 90s. West winds around 5 miles per hour. Chance of rain 40%. Highest heat index readings up to 108. Saturday night, partly cloudy. A slight chance of showers and thunderstorms in the evening. Lows in the mid-70s. Northwest winds around 5 miles per hour. Highest heat index readings up to 105 early in the evening. Sunday, mostly sunny. Highs in the upper 90s. North winds around 5 miles per hour. Sunday night through Monday night, clear, hot. Lows in the upper 70s. Highs around 100. Highest heat index readings up to 105. Tuesday, mostly sunny.

highs in the upper 90s. Highest heat index readings up to 105. Tuesday night, clear. Lows in the upper 70s. Wednesday and Wednesday night, mostly clear. Highs in the upper 90s. Lows in the upper 70s. Highest heat index readings up to 105. Thursday, partly cloudy in the morning, then clearing. Highs in the upper 90s. Highest heat index readings up to 105. 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The current time is 5:13 a.m. Central Daylight Time. The Austin NOAA Weather Radio Roundup, at 5 a.m. at Austin Bergstrom International, it was partly cloudy. The temperature was 77, the dew point 74, the relative humidity was 90%, the wind south at 6 miles an hour, and the pressure was 29.99 inches and steady. At Camp Mabry, it was mostly cloudy. The temperature was 78, the dew point 74, the relative humidity was 87%, the wind south at 7 miles an hour, and the pressure was 30.00 inches and steady. Pflugerville mostly cloudy 78. Taylor partly cloudy 77. The report from Lago Vista was not available. Georgetown clear 78. San Marcos mostly cloudy 77. Burnett clear 76. Junction clear 77. San Antonio mostly cloudy 77. Corpus Christi partly cloudy 78. Houston cloudy 78. Once again at Austin Bergstrom it was 77, and at Camp Mabry it was 78. Elsewhere across the state, College Station clear 76. Amarillo Thunder was reported 81. Abilene clear 82. Dallas-Fort Worth clear 84. Your weather synopsis for South Central Texas. High temperatures will be near to a few degrees above normal. The weather will be mainly dry and hot through the weekend. There could be increased heat risks over the weekend. There will be low chances for rain Saturday and Sunday. Then hot and dry into next week. Your local forecast. Today, partly cloudy this morning, then clearing. Highs in the upper 90s. South winds 5 to 10 miles per hour. Highest heat index readings up to 107. Tonight, mostly clear. Lows in the upper 70s. South winds 5 to 10 miles per hour with gusts up to 20 miles per hour. Saturday, partly cloudy. A chance of showers with a slight chance of thunderstorms in the afternoon. Highs in the upper 90s. West winds around 5 miles per hour. Chance of rain 40%. Highest heat index readings up to 108. Saturday night, partly cloudy. A slight chance of showers and thunderstorms in the evening. Lows in the mid-70s. Northwest winds around 5 miles per hour. Highest heat index readings up to 105 early in the evening. Sunday, mostly sunny. Highs in the upper 90s. North winds around 5 miles per hour. Sunday night through Monday night, clear, hot. Lows in the upper 70s. Highs around 100. Highest heat index readings up to 105. Tuesday, mostly sunny. Highs in the upper 90s. Highest heat index readings up to 105. Tuesday night, clear. Lows in the upper 70s. Wednesday and Wednesday night, mostly clear. Highs in the upper 90s. Lows in the upper 70s. Highest heat index readings up to 105. Thursday, partly cloudy in the morning, then clearing. Highs in the upper 90s. Highest heat index readings up to 105. 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

1.4 megahertz, originating from the Austin-San Antonio National Weather Service Forecast Office. 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The Austin NOAA Weather Radio Roundup at 5 a.m. at Austin Bergstrom International. It was partly cloudy. The temperature was 77, the dew point 74, the relative humidity was 90%, the wind south at 6 miles an hour, and the pressure was 29.99 inches and steady. At Camp Mabry, it was mostly cloudy. The temperature was 78, the dew point 74, the relative humidity was 87%, the wind south at 7 miles an hour, and the pressure was 30.00 inches and steady. Pflugerville mostly cloudy 78. Taylor partly cloudy 77. The report from Lago Vista was not available. Georgetown clear 78. San Marcos mostly cloudy 77. Burnett clear 76. Junction clear 77. San Antonio mostly cloudy 77. Corpus Christi partly cloudy 78. Houston cloudy 78. Once again at Austin Bergstrom it was 77, and at Camp Mabry it was 78. Elsewhere across the state, College Station clear 76. Amarillo Thunder was reported 81. Abilene clear 82. Dallas-Fort Worth clear 84. Your weather synopsis for South Central Texas. High temperatures will be near to a few degrees above normal. The weather will be mainly dry and hot through the weekend. There could be increased heat risks over the weekend. There will be low chances for rain Saturday and Sunday, then hot and dry into next week. Your local forecast. Today, partly cloudy this morning, then clearing. Highs in the upper 90s. South winds 5 to 10 miles per hour. Highest heat index readings up to 107. Tonight, mostly clear. Lows in the upper 70s. South winds 5 to 10 miles per hour with gusts up to 20 miles per hour. Saturday, partly cloudy. A chance of showers with a slight chance of thunderstorms in the afternoon. Highs in the upper 90s. West winds around 5 miles per hour. Chance of rain 40%. Highest heat index readings up to 108. Saturday night, partly cloudy. A slight chance of showers and thunderstorms in the evening. Lows in the mid-70s. Northwest winds around 5 miles per hour. Highest heat index readings up to 105 early in the evening. Sunday, mostly sunny. Highs in the upper 90s. North winds around 5 miles per hour. Sunday night through Monday night, clear, hot. Lows in the upper 70s. Highs around 100. Highest heat index readings up to 105. Tuesday, mostly sunny. Highs in the upper 90s. Highest heat index readings up to 105. Tuesday night, clear. Lows in the upper 70s. Wednesday and Wednesday night, mostly clear. Highs in the upper 90s. Lows in the upper 70s. Highest heat index readings up to 105. Thursday, partly cloudy in the morning, then clearing. Highs in the upper 90s. Highest heat index readings up to 105. The coastal waters forecast from Baffin Bay to Port Aransas out 20 nautical miles. Today, south winds 10 to 15 knots. Seas 2 to 3 feet. Wave detail, southeast 3 feet at 5 seconds. Tonight, southeast winds 15 to 20 knots, becoming south 10 to 15 knots after midnight. Seas 2 to 3 feet. Wave detail, southeast 3 feet at 5 seconds. Saturday, south winds 10 to 15 knots. Seas 2 to 3 feet. Wave detail, southeast 3 feet at 5 seconds. Saturday night, south winds around 15 knots, becoming 10 to 15 knots after midnight. Seas 2 to 3 feet. Wave detail, southeast 3 feet at

6 seconds. Sunday, southwest winds 5 to 10 knots, becoming south in the afternoon. Seas 2 to 3 feet. Wave detail, southeast 3 feet at 5 seconds. Sunday night, south winds 10 to 15 knots. Seas 2 to 3 feet. Wave detail, southeast 3 feet at 6 seconds. Monday, south winds 10 to 15 knots. Seas 2 to 3 feet. Monday night, south winds 15 to 20 knots. Seas 2 to 3 feet. Tuesday, south winds 10 to 15 knots. Seas 2 to 3 feet. Tuesday night, southeast winds 10 to 15 knots. Seas 2 to 3 feet. 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It was partly cloudy. The temperature was 77, the dew point 74, the relative humidity was 90%, the wind south at 6 miles an hour, and the pressure was 29.99 inches and steady. At Camp Mabry, it was mostly cloudy. The temperature was 78, the dew point 74, the relative humidity was 87%, the wind south at 7 miles an hour, and the pressure was 30.00 inches and steady. Pflugerville mostly cloudy 78. Taylor partly cloudy 77. The report from Lago Vista was not available. Georgetown clear 78. San Marcos mostly cloudy 77. Vernick clear 76. Junction clear 77. San Antonio mostly cloudy 77. Corpus Christi partly cloudy 78. Houston cloudy 78. Once again at Austin Bergstrom it was 77, and at Camp Mabry it was 78. Elsewhere across the state, College Station clear 76. Amarillo Thunder was reported 81. Abilene clear 82. Dallas-Fort Worth clear 84. Your weather synopsis for South Central Texas. High temperatures will be near to a few degrees above normal. The weather will be mainly dry and hot through the weekend. There could be increased heat risks over the weekend. There will be low chances for rain Saturday and Sunday, then hot and dry into next week. Your local forecast. Today, partly cloudy this morning, then clearing. Highs in the upper 90s. South winds 5 to 10 miles per hour. Highest heat index readings up to 107. Tonight, mostly clear. Lows in the upper 70s. South winds 5 to 10 miles per hour with gusts up to 20 miles per hour. Saturday, partly cloudy. A chance of showers with a slight chance of thunderstorms in the afternoon. Highs in the upper 90s. West winds around 5 miles per hour. Chance of rain 40%. Highest heat index readings up to 108. Saturday night, partly cloudy. A slight chance of showers and thunderstorms in the evening. Lows in the mid-70s. Northwest winds around 5 miles per hour. Highest heat index readings up to 105 early in the evening. Sunday, mostly sunny. Highs in the upper 90s. North winds around 5 miles per hour. Sunday night through Monday night, clear, hot. Lows in the upper 70s. Highs around 100. Highest heat index readings up to 105. Tuesday, mostly sunny. Highs in the upper 90s. Highest heat index readings up to 105. Tuesday night, clear. Lows in the upper 70s. Wednesday and Wednesday night, mostly clear. Highs in the upper 90s. Lows in the upper 70s. Highest heat index readings up to 105. Thursday, partly cloudy in the morning, then clearing.

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Highest heat index readings up to 105. 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The current time is 5:28 a.m. Central Daylight Time. The Austin NOAA Weather Radio Roundup, at 5 a.m. at Austin Bergstrom International, it was partly cloudy. The temperature was 77, the dew point 74, the relative humidity was 90%, the wind south at 6 miles an hour, and the pressure was 29.99 inches and steady. At Camp Mabry, it was mostly cloudy. The temperature was 78, the dew point 74, the relative humidity was 87%, the wind south at 7 miles an hour, and the pressure was 30.00 inches and steady. Pflugerville mostly cloudy 78. Taylor partly cloudy 77. The report from Lago Vista was not available. Georgetown clear 78. San Marcos mostly cloudy 77. Burnett clear 76. Junction clear 77. San Antonio mostly cloudy 77. Corpus Christi partly cloudy 78. Houston cloudy 78. Once again at Austin Bergstrom it was 77, and at Camp Mabry it was 78. Elsewhere across the state, College Station clear 76. Amarillo Thunder was reported 81. Abilene clear 82. Dallas-Fort Worth clear 84. Your weather synopsis for South Central Texas. High temperatures will be near to a few degrees above normal. The weather will be mainly dry and hot through the weekend. There could be increased heat risks over the weekend. There will be low chances for rain Saturday and Sunday. Then hot and dry into next week. Your local forecast. Today, partly cloudy this morning, then clearing. Highs in the upper 90s. South winds 5 to 10 miles per hour. Highest heat index readings up to 107. Tonight, mostly clear. Lows in the upper 70s. South winds 5 to 10 miles per hour with gusts up to 20 miles per hour. Saturday, partly cloudy. A chance of showers with a slight chance of thunderstorms in the afternoon. Highs in the upper 90s. West winds around 5 miles per hour. Chance of rain 40%. Highest heat index readings up to 108. Saturday night, partly cloudy. A slight chance of showers and thunderstorms in the evening. Lows in the mid-70s. Northwest winds around 5 miles per hour. Highest heat index readings up to 105 early in the evening. Sunday, mostly sunny. Highs in the upper 90s. North winds around 5 miles per hour. Sunday night through Monday night, clear, hot. Lows in the upper 70s. Highs around 100. Highest heat index readings up to 105. Tuesday, mostly sunny. Highs in the upper 90s. Highest heat index readings up to 105. Tuesday night, clear. Lows in the upper 70s. Wednesday and Wednesday night, mostly clear. Highs in the upper 90s. Lows in the upper 70s. Highest heat index readings up to 105. Thursday, partly cloudy in the morning, then clearing. Highs in the upper 90s. Highest heat index readings up to 105. 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The current time is 5:32 a.m. Central Daylight Time. The Austin NOAA Weather Radio Roundup, at 5 a.m. at Austin Bergstrom International, it was partly cloudy. The temperature was 77, the dew point 74, the relative humidity was 90%, the wind south at 6 miles.

miles an hour, and the pressure was 29.99 inches and steady. At Camp Mabry, it was mostly cloudy. The temperature was 78, the dew point 74, the relative humidity was 87%, the wind south at 7 miles an hour, and the pressure was 30.00 inches and steady. Pflugerville, mostly cloudy 78. Taylor, partly cloudy 77. The report from Lago Vista was not available. Cloudy 78. Taylor, partly cloudy 77. The report from Lago Vista was not available. Georgetown, clear 78. San Marcos, mostly cloudy 77. Burnett, clear 76. Junction, clear 77. San Antonio, mostly cloudy 77. Corpus Christi, partly cloudy 78. Houston, cloudy 78. Once again at Austin Bergstrom, it was 77, and at Camp Mabry, it was 78. Elsewhere across the state, College Station, clear 76. Amarillo, Thunder was reported 81. Abilene, clear 82. Dallas, Fort Worth, clear 84. Your weather synopsis for South Central Texas. High temperatures will be near to a few degrees above normal. The weather will be mainly dry and hot through the weekend. There could be increased heat risks over the weekend. There will be low chances for rain Saturday and Sunday. Then hot and dry into next week. The Tropical Weather Outlook. For the North Atlantic, Caribbean Sea, and the Gulf of America, tropical cyclone formation is not expected during the next 7 days. Your local forecast. Today, partly cloudy this morning, then clearing. Highs in the upper 90s. South winds 5 to 10 miles per hour. Highest heat index readings up to 107. Tonight, mostly clear. Lows in the upper 70s. South winds 5 to 10 miles per hour with gusts up to 20 miles per hour. Saturday, partly cloudy. A chance of showers with a slight chance of thunderstorms in the afternoon. Highs in the upper 90s. West winds around 5 miles per hour. Chance of rain 40%. Highest heat index readings up to 108. Saturday night, partly cloudy. A slight chance of showers and thunderstorms in the evening. Lows in the mid-70s. Northwest winds around 5 miles per hour. Highest heat index readings up to 105 early in the evening. Sunday, mostly sunny. Highs in the upper 90s. North winds around 5 miles per hour. Sunday night through Monday night, clear, hot. Lows in the upper 70s. Highs around 100. Highest heat index readings up to 105. Tuesday, mostly sunny. Highs in the upper 90s. Highest heat index readings up to 105. Tuesday night, clear. Lows in the upper 70s. Wednesday and Wednesday night, mostly clear. Highs in the upper 90s. Lows in the upper 70s. Highest heat index readings up to 105. Thursday, partly cloudy in the morning, then clearing. Highs in the upper 90s. Highest heat index readings up to 105. 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The current time is 5:36 a.m. Central Daylight Time. The Austin NOAA Weather Radio Roundup. At 5 a.m. at Austin Bergstrom International, it was partly cloudy. The temperature was 77, the dew point 74, the relative humidity was 90%, the wind south at 6 miles an hour, and the pressure was 29.99 inches and steady. At Camp Mabry, it was mostly cloudy. The temperature was 78, the dew point 74, the relative humidity was 87%, the wind south at 7 miles an hour, and the pressure was 30.00 inches and steady. Pflugerville, mostly cloudy 78.

Taylor, partly cloudy 77. The report from Lago Vista was not available. Georgetown, clear 78. San Marcos, mostly cloudy 77. Burnett, clear 76. Junction, clear 77. San Antonio, mostly cloudy 77. Corpus Christi, partly cloudy 78. Houston, cloudy 78. Once again at Austin Bergstrom, it was 77, and at Camp Mabry, it was 78. Elsewhere across the state, College Station, clear 76. Amarillo, Thunder was reported 81. Abilene, clear 82. Dallas, Fort Worth, clear 84. Your weather synopsis for South Central Texas. High temperatures will be near to a few degrees above normal. The weather will be mainly dry and hot through the weekend. There could be increased heat risks over the weekend. There will be low chances for rain Saturday and Sunday. Then hot and dry into next week. Your local forecast. Today, partly cloudy this morning, then clearing. Highs in the upper 90s. South winds 5 to 10 miles per hour. Highest heat index readings up to 107. Tonight, mostly clear. Lows in the upper 70s. South winds 5 to 10 miles per hour with gusts up to 20 miles per hour. Saturday, partly cloudy. A chance of showers with a slight chance of thunderstorms in the afternoon. Highs in the upper 90s. West winds around 5 miles per hour. Chance of rain 40%. Highest heat index readings up to 108. Saturday night, partly cloudy. A slight chance of showers and thunderstorms in the evening. Lows in the mid-70s. Northwest winds around 5 miles per hour. Highest heat index readings up to 105 early in the evening. Sunday, mostly sunny. Highs in the upper 90s. North winds around 5 miles per hour. Sunday night through Monday night, clear, hot. Lows in the upper 70s. Highs around 100. Highest heat index readings up to 105. Tuesday, mostly sunny. Highs in the upper 90s. Highest heat index readings up to 105. Tuesday night, clear. Lows in the upper 70s. Wednesday and Wednesday night, mostly clear. Highs in the upper 90s. Lows in the upper 70s. Highest heat index readings up to 105. Thursday, partly cloudy in the morning, then clearing. Highs in the upper 90s. Highest heat index readings up to 105. 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The current time is 5:41 a.m. Central Daylight Time. The Austin NOAA Weather Radio Roundup. At 5 a.m. at Austin Bergstrom International, it was partly cloudy. The temperature was 77, the dew point 74, the relative humidity was 90%, the wind south at 6 miles an hour, and the pressure was 29.99 inches and steady. At Camp Mabry, it was mostly cloudy. The temperature was 78, the dew point 74, the relative humidity was 87%, the wind south at 7 miles an hour, and the pressure was 30.00 inches and steady. Pflugerville, mostly cloudy 78. Taylor, partly cloudy 77. The report from Lago Vista was not available. Georgetown, clear 78. San Marcos, mostly cloudy 77. Burnett, clear 76. Junction, clear 77. San Antonio, mostly cloudy 77. Corpus Christi, partly cloudy 78. Houston, cloudy 78. Once again at Austin Bergstrom, it was 77, and at Camp Mabry, it was 78. Elsewhere across the state, College Station, clear 76. Amarillo, Thunder was reported 81. Abilene, clear 82. Dallas, Fort

World Clear 84. Your weather synopsis for South Central Texas. High temperatures will be near to a few degrees above normal. The weather will be mainly dry and hot through the weekend. There could be increased heat risks over the weekend. There will be low chances for rain Saturday and Sunday, then hot and dry into next week. Your local forecast. Today, partly cloudy this morning, then clearing. Highs in the upper 90s. South winds 5 to 10 miles per hour. Highest heat index readings up to 107. Tonight, mostly clear. Lows in the upper 70s. South winds 5 to 10 miles per hour with gusts up to 20 miles per hour. Saturday, partly cloudy. A chance of showers with a slight chance of thunderstorms in the afternoon. Highs in the upper 90s. West winds around 5 miles per hour. Chance of rain 40%. Highest heat index readings up to 108. Saturday night, partly cloudy. A slight chance of showers and thunderstorms in the evening. Lows in the mid-70s. Northwest winds around 5 miles per hour. Highest heat index readings up to 105 early in the evening. Sunday, mostly sunny. Highs in the upper 90s. North winds around 5 miles per hour. Sunday night through Monday night, clear, hot. Lows in the upper 70s. Highs around 100. Highest heat index readings up to 105. Tuesday, mostly sunny. Highs in the upper 90s. Highest heat index readings up to 105. Tuesday night, clear. Lows in the upper 70s. Wednesday and Wednesday night, mostly clear. Highs in the upper 90s. Lows in the upper 70s. Highest heat index readings up to 105. Thursday, partly cloudy in the morning, then clearing. Highs in the upper 90s. Highest heat index readings up to 105. 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The current time is 5:45 a.m. Central Daylight Time. The Austin NOAA Weather Radio Roundup. At 5 a.m. at Austin Bergstrom International, it was partly cloudy. The temperature was 77, the dew point 74, the relative humidity was 90%, the wind south at 6 miles an hour, and the pressure was 29.99 inches and steady. At Camp Mabry, it was mostly cloudy. The temperature was 78, the dew point 74, the relative humidity was 87%, the wind south at 7 miles an hour, and the pressure was 30.00 inches and steady. Pflugerville mostly cloudy 78. Taylor partly cloudy 77. The report from Lago Vista was not available. Georgetown clear 78. San Marcos mostly cloudy 77. Vernick clear 76. Junction clear 77. San Antonio mostly cloudy 77. Corpus Christi partly cloudy 78. Houston cloudy 78. Once again at Austin Bergstrom it was 77, and at Camp Mabry it was 78. Elsewhere across the state, College Station clear 76. Amarillo Thunder was reported 81. Abilene clear 82. Dallas-Fort Worth clear 84. Your weather synopsis for South Central Texas. High temperatures will be near to a few degrees above normal. The weather will be mainly dry and hot through the weekend. There could be increased heat risks over the weekend. There will be low chances for rain Saturday and Sunday, then hot and dry into next week. Your local forecast. Today, partly cloudy this morning, then clearing. Highs in the upper 90s. South winds 5 to 10 miles per hour. Highest heat index readings up to 107. Tonight, mostly clear.
lows in the upper 70s. South winds 5 to 10 miles per hour with gusts up to 20 miles per hour. Saturday, partly cloudy. A chance of showers with a slight chance of thunderstorms in the afternoon. Highs in the upper 90s. West winds around 5 miles per hour. Chance of rain 40%. Highest heat index readings up to 108. Saturday night, partly cloudy. A slight chance of showers and thunderstorms in the evening. Lows in the mid-70s. Northwest winds around 5 miles per hour. Highest heat index readings up to 105 early in the evening. Sunday, mostly sunny. Highs in the upper 90s. North winds around 5 miles per hour. Sunday night through Monday night, clear, hot. Lows in the upper 70s. Highs around 100. Highest heat index readings up to 105. Tuesday, mostly sunny. Highs in the upper 90s. Highest heat index readings up to 105. Tuesday night, clear. Lows in the upper 70s. Wednesday and Wednesday night, mostly clear. Highs in the upper 90s. Lows in the upper 70s. Highest heat index readings up to 105. Thursday, partly cloudy in the morning, then clearing. Highs in the upper 90s. Highest heat index readings up to 105. 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The current time is 5:49 a.m. Central Daylight Time. The Austin NOAA Weather Radio Roundup, at 5 a.m. at Austin Bergstrom International, it was partly cloudy. The temperature was 77, the dew point 74, the relative humidity was 90%, the wind south at 6 miles an hour, and the pressure was 29.99 inches and steady. At Camp Mabry, it was mostly cloudy. The temperature was 78, the dew point 74, the relative humidity was 87%, the wind south at 7 miles an hour, and the pressure was 30.00 inches and steady. Pflugerville mostly cloudy 78. Taylor partly cloudy 77. The report from Lago Vista was not available. Georgetown clear 78. San Marcos mostly cloudy 77. Burnett clear 76. Junction clear 77. San Antonio mostly cloudy 77. Corpus Christi partly cloudy 78. Houston cloudy 78. Once again at Austin Bergstrom it was 77, and at Camp Mabry it was 78. Elsewhere across the state, College Station clear 76. Amarillo Thunder was reported 81. Abilene clear 82. Dallas-Fort Worth clear 84. The coastal waters forecast for Baffin Bay to Port Aransas out 20 nautical miles. Today, south winds 10 to 15 knots. Seas 2 to 3 feet. Wave detail, southeast 3 feet at 5 seconds. Tonight, southeast winds 15 to 20 knots, becoming south 10 to 15 knots after midnight. Seas 2 to 3 feet. Wave detail, southeast 3 feet at 5 seconds. Saturday, south winds 10 to 15 knots. Seas 2 to 3 feet. Wave detail, southeast 3 feet at 5 seconds. Saturday night, south winds around 15 knots, becoming 10 to 15 knots after midnight. Seas 2 to 3 feet. Wave detail, southeast 3 feet at 6 seconds. Sunday, southwest winds 5 to 10 knots, becoming south in the afternoon. Seas 2 to 3 feet. Wave detail, southeast 3 feet at 5 seconds. Sunday night, south winds 10 to 15 knots. Seas 2 to 3 feet. Wave detail, southeast 3 feet at 6 seconds. Monday, south winds 10 to 15 knots. Seas 2 to 3 feet.
Monday night,

South winds 15 to 20 knots. Seas 2 to 3 feet. Tuesday, south winds 10 to 15 knots. Seas 2 to 3 feet. Tuesday night, southeast winds 10 to 15 knots. Seas 2 to 3 feet. Your weather synopsis for South Central Texas. High temperatures will be near to a few degrees above normal. The weather will be mainly dry and hot through the weekend. There could be increased heat risks over the weekend. There will be low chances for rain Saturday and Sunday. Then hot and dry into next week. Your local forecast. Today, partly cloudy this morning, then clearing. Highs in the upper 90s. South winds 5 to 10 miles per hour. Highest heat index readings up to 107. Tonight, mostly clear. Lows in the upper 70s. South winds 5 to 10 miles per hour with gusts up to 20 miles per hour. Saturday, partly cloudy. A chance of showers with a slight chance of thunderstorms in the afternoon. Highs in the upper 90s. West winds around 5 miles per hour. Chance of rain 40%. Highest heat index readings up to 108. Saturday night, partly cloudy. A slight chance of showers and thunderstorms in the evening. Lows in the mid-70s. Northwest winds around 5 miles per hour. Highest heat index readings up to 105 early in the evening. Sunday, mostly sunny. Highs in the upper 90s. North winds around 5 miles per hour. Sunday night through Monday night, clear, hot. Lows in the upper 70s. Highs around 100. Highest heat index readings up to 105. Tuesday, mostly sunny. Highs in the upper 90s. Highest heat index readings up to 105. Tuesday night, clear. Lows in the upper 70s. Wednesday and Wednesday night, mostly clear. Highs in the upper 90s. Lows in the upper 70s. Highest heat index readings up to 105. Thursday, partly cloudy in the morning, then clearing. Highs in the upper 90s. Highest heat index readings up to 105. 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The current time is 5:55 a.m. Central Daylight Time. The Austin NOAA Weather Radio Roundup. At 5 a.m. at Austin Bergstrom International, it was partly cloudy. The temperature was 77, the dew point 74, the relative humidity was 90%, the wind south at 6 miles an hour, and the pressure was 29.99 inches and steady. At Camp Mabry, it was mostly cloudy. The temperature was 78, the dew point 74, the relative humidity was 87%, the wind south at 7 miles an hour, and the pressure was 30.00 inches and steady. Pflugerville mostly cloudy 78. Taylor partly cloudy 77. The report from Lago Vista was not available. Georgetown clear 78. San Marcos mostly cloudy 77. Burnett clear 76. Junction clear 77. San Antonio mostly cloudy 77. Corpus Christi partly cloudy 78. Houston cloudy 78. Once again at Austin Bergstrom it was 77, and at Camp Mabry it was 78. Elsewhere across the state, College Station clear 76. Amarillo Thunder was reported 81. Abilene clear 82. Dallas-Fort Worth clear 84. Your weather synopsis for South Central Texas. High temperatures will be near to a few degrees above normal. The weather will be mainly dry and hot through the weekend. There could be increased heat risks over the weekend. There will be low chances for rain Saturday and Sunday. Then hot and dry into next week. Your local forecast. Today, partly

Cloudy this morning, then clearing. Highs in the upper 90s. South winds 5 to 10 miles per hour. Highest heat index readings up to 107. Tonight, mostly clear. Lows in the upper 70s. South winds 5 to 10 miles per hour with gusts up to 20 miles per hour. Saturday, partly cloudy. A chance of showers with a slight chance of thunderstorms in the afternoon. Highs in the upper 90s. West winds around 5 miles per hour. Chance of rain 40%. Highest heat index readings up to 108. Saturday night, partly cloudy. A slight chance of showers and thunderstorms in the evening. Lows in the mid-70s. Northwest winds around 5 miles per hour. Highest heat index readings up to 105 early in the evening. Sunday, mostly sunny. Highs in the upper 90s. North winds around 5 miles per hour. Sunday night through Monday night, clear, hot. Lows in the upper 70s. Highs around 100. Highest heat index readings up to 105. Tuesday, mostly sunny. Highs in the upper 90s. Highest heat index readings up to 105. Tuesday night, clear. Lows in the upper 70s. Wednesday and Wednesday night, mostly clear. Highs in the upper 90s. Lows in the upper 70s. Highest heat index readings up to 105. Thursday, partly cloudy in the morning, then clearing. Highs in the upper 90s. Highest heat index readings up to 105. 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The Austin NOAA Weather Radio Roundup. At 5 a.m. at Austin Bergstrom International, it was partly cloudy. The temperature was 77, the dew point 74, the relative humidity was 90%, the wind south at 6 miles an hour, and the pressure was 29.99 inches and steady. At Camp Mabry, it was mostly cloudy. The temperature was 78, the dew point 74, the relative humidity was 87%, the wind south at 7 miles an hour, and the pressure was 30.00 inches and steady. Pflugerville mostly cloudy 78. Taylor partly cloudy 77. The report from Lago Vista was not available. Georgetown clear 78. San Marcos mostly cloudy 77. Vernick clear 76. Junction clear 77. San Antonio mostly cloudy 77. Corpus Christi partly cloudy 78. Houston cloudy 78. Once again at Austin Bergstrom it was 77, and at Camp Mabry it was 78. Elsewhere across the state, College Station clear 76. Amarillo Thunder was reported 81. Abilene clear 82. Dallas-Fort Worth clear 84. Your weather synopsis for South Central Texas. High temperatures will be near to a few degrees above normal. The weather will be mainly dry and hot through the weekend. There could be increased heat risks over the weekend. There will be low chances for rain Saturday and Sunday. Then hot and dry into next week. Your local forecast. Today, partly cloudy this morning, then clearing. Highs in the upper 90s. South winds 5 to 10 miles per hour. Highest heat index readings up to 107. Tonight, mostly clear. Lows in the upper 70s. South winds 5 to 10 miles per hour with gusts up to 20 miles per hour. Saturday, partly cloudy. A chance of showers with a slight chance of thunderstorms in the afternoon. Highs in the upper 90s. West winds around 5 miles per hour. Chance of rain 40%. Highest heat index readings up to 108. Saturday night, partly cloudy.

Index readings up to 105. Tuesday night, clear. Lows in the upper 70s. Wednesday and Wednesday night, mostly clear. Highs in the upper 90s. Lows in the upper 70s. Highest heat index readings up to 105. Thursday, partly cloudy in the morning, then clearing. Highs in the upper 90s. Highest heat index readings up to 105. 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The current time is 6:04 a.m. Central Daylight Time. The Austin NOAA Weather Radio Roundup, at 5 a.m. at Austin Bergstrom International, it was partly cloudy. The temperature was 77, the dew point 74, the relative humidity was 90%, the wind south at 6 miles an hour, and the pressure was 29.99 inches and steady. At Camp Mabry, it was mostly cloudy. The temperature was 78, the dew point 74, the relative humidity was 87%, the wind south at 7 miles an hour, and the pressure was 30.00 inches and steady. Pflugerville mostly cloudy 78. Taylor partly cloudy 77. The report from Lago Vista was not available. Georgetown clear 78. San Marcos mostly cloudy 77. Burnett clear 76. Junction clear 77. San Antonio mostly cloudy 77. Corpus Christi partly cloudy 78. Houston cloudy 78. Once again at Austin Bergstrom it was 77, and at Camp Mabry it was 78. Elsewhere across the state, College Station clear 76. Amarillo Thunder was reported 81. Abilene clear 82. Dallas-Fort Worth clear 84. Your weather synopsis for South Central Texas. High temperatures will be near to a few degrees above normal. The weather will be mainly dry and hot through the weekend. There could be increased heat risks over the weekend. There will be low chances for rain Saturday and Sunday. Then hot and dry into next week. Your local forecast. Today, partly cloudy this morning, then clearing. Highs in the upper 90s. South winds 5 to 10 miles per hour. Highest heat index readings up to 107. Tonight, mostly clear. Lows in the upper 70s. South winds 5 to 10 miles per hour with gusts up to 20 miles per hour. Saturday, partly cloudy. A chance of showers with a slight chance of thunderstorms in the afternoon. Highs in the upper 90s. West winds around 5 miles per hour. Chance of rain 40%. Highest heat index readings up to 108. Saturday night, partly cloudy. A slight chance of showers and thunderstorms in the evening. Lows in the mid-70s. Northwest winds around 5 miles per hour. Highest heat index readings up to 105 early in the evening. Sunday, mostly sunny. Highs in the upper 90s. North winds around 5 miles per hour. Sunday night through Monday night, clear, hot. Lows in the upper 70s. Highs around 100. Highest heat index readings up to 105. Tuesday, mostly sunny. Highs in the upper 90s. Highest heat index readings up to 105. Tuesday night, clear. Lows in the upper 70s. Wednesday and Wednesday night, mostly clear. Highs in the upper 90s. Lows in the upper 70s. Highest heat index readings up to 105. Thursday, partly cloudy in the morning, then clearing. Highs in the upper 90s. Highest heat index readings up to 105. The Tropical Weather Outlook. For the North Atlantic, Caribbean Sea, and the Gulf of America, tropical cyclone formation is not expected during the next 7 days.
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The current time is 6:08 a.m. Central Daylight Time. Your weather synopsis for South Central Texas. High temperatures will be near to a few degrees above normal. The weather will be mainly dry and hot through the weekend. There could be increased heat risks over the weekend. There will be low chances for rain Saturday and Sunday, then hot and dry into next week. Your local forecast. Today, partly cloudy this morning, then clearing. Highs in the upper 90s. South winds 5 to 10 miles per hour. Highest heat index readings up to 107. Tonight, mostly clear. Lows in the upper 70s. South winds 5 to 10 miles per hour with gusts up to 20 miles per hour. Saturday, partly cloudy. A chance of showers with a slight chance of thunderstorms in the afternoon. Highs in the upper 90s. West winds around 5 miles per hour. Chance of rain 40%. Highest heat index readings up to 108. Saturday night, partly cloudy. A slight chance of showers and thunderstorms in the evening. Lows in the mid-70s. Northwest winds around 5 miles per hour. Highest heat index readings up to 105 early in the evening. Sunday, mostly sunny. Highs in the upper 90s. North winds around 5 miles per hour. Sunday night through Monday night, clear, hot. Lows in the upper 70s. Highs around 100. Highest heat index readings up to 105. Tuesday, mostly sunny. Highs in the upper 90s. Highest heat index readings up to 105. Tuesday night, clear. Lows in the upper 70s. Wednesday and Wednesday night, mostly clear. Highs in the upper 90s. Lows in the upper 70s. Highest heat index readings up to 105. Thursday, partly cloudy in the morning, then clearing. Highs in the upper 90s. Highest heat index readings up to 105. 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The current time is 6:11 a.m. Central Daylight Time. Your weather synopsis for South Central Texas. High temperatures will be near to a few degrees above normal. The weather will be mainly dry and hot through the weekend. There could be increased heat risks over the weekend. There will be low chances for rain Saturday and Sunday, then hot and dry into next week. Your local forecast. Today, partly cloudy this morning, then clearing. Highs in the upper 90s. South winds 5 to 10 miles per hour. Highest heat index readings up to 107. Tonight, mostly clear. Lows in the upper 70s. South winds 5 to 10 miles per hour with gusts up to 20 miles per hour. Saturday, partly cloudy. A chance of showers with a slight chance of thunderstorms in the afternoon. Highs in the upper 90s. West winds around 5 miles per hour. Chance of rain 40%. Highest heat index readings up to 108. Saturday night, partly cloudy. A slight chance of showers and thunderstorms in the evening. Lows in the mid-70s. Northwest winds around 5 miles per hour. Highest heat index readings up to 105 early in the evening. Sunday, mostly sunny. Highs in the upper 90s. North winds around 5 miles per hour. Sunday night through Monday night, clear, hot. Lows in the upper 70s. Highs around 100. Highest heat index readings up to 105. Tuesday, mostly sunny. Highs in the upper 90s.

highest heat index readings up to 105. Tuesday night, clear. Lows in the upper 70s. Wednesday and Wednesday night, mostly clear. Highs in the upper 90s. Lows in the upper 70s. Highest heat index readings up to 105. Thursday, partly cloudy in the morning, then clearing. Highs in the upper 90s. Highest heat index readings up to 105. 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The current time is 6:14 a.m. Central Daylight Time. The Austin NOAA Weather Radio Roundup, at 6 a.m. at Austin Bergstrom International, it was partly cloudy. The temperature was 75, the dew point 73, the relative humidity was 93%, the wind south at 6 miles an hour, and the pressure was 29.99 inches and steady. At Camp Mabry, it was mostly cloudy. The temperature was 77, the dew point 74, the relative humidity was 90%, and the pressure was 30.01 inches and rising. Pflugerville clear 77. Taylor clear 75. The report from Lago Vista was not available. Georgetown clear 77. San Marcos mostly cloudy 76. Vernick clear 75. Junction clear 75. San Antonio mostly cloudy 78. Corpus Christi mostly cloudy 77. Houston mostly cloudy 77. Once again at Austin Bergstrom it was 75, and at Camp Mabry it was 77. Elsewhere across the state, College Station clear 75. Amarillo Thunder was reported 76. Abilene clear 80. Dallas-Fort Worth clear 83. Your weather synopsis for South Central Texas. High temperatures will be near to a few degrees above normal. The weather will be mainly dry and hot through the weekend. There could be increased heat risks over the weekend. There will be low chances for rain Saturday and Sunday. Then hot and dry into next week. Your local forecast. Today, partly cloudy this morning, then clearing. Highs in the upper 90s. South winds 5 to 10 miles per hour. Highest heat index readings up to 107. Tonight, mostly clear. Lows in the upper 70s. South winds 5 to 10 miles per hour with gusts up to 20 miles per hour. Saturday, partly cloudy. A chance of showers with a slight chance of thunderstorms in the afternoon. Highs in the upper 90s. West winds around 5 miles per hour. Chance of rain 40%. Highest heat index readings up to 108. Saturday night, partly cloudy. A slight chance of showers and thunderstorms in the evening. Lows in the mid-70s. Northwest winds around 5 miles per hour. Highest heat index readings up to 105 early in the evening. Sunday, mostly sunny. Highs in the upper 90s. North winds around 5 miles per hour. Sunday night through Monday night, clear, hot. Lows in the upper 70s. Highs around 100. Highest heat index readings up to 105. Tuesday, mostly sunny. Highs in the upper 90s. Highest heat index readings up to 105. Tuesday night, clear. Lows in the upper 70s. Wednesday and Wednesday night, mostly clear. Highs in the upper 90s. Lows in the upper 70s. Highest heat index readings up to 105. Thursday, partly cloudy in the morning, then clearing. Highs in the upper 90s. Highest heat index readings up to 105. 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

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The Austin NOAA Weather Radio Roundup at 6 a.m. at Austin Bergstrom International. It was partly cloudy. The temperature was 75, the dew point 73, the relative humidity was 93%, the wind south at 6 miles an hour, and the pressure was 29.99 inches and steady. At Camp Mabry, it was mostly cloudy. The temperature was 77, the dew point 74, the relative humidity was 90%, and the pressure was 30.01 inches and rising. Pflugerville clear 77. Taylor clear 75. The report from Lago Vista was not available. Georgetown clear 77. San Marcos mostly cloudy 76. Burnett clear 75. Junction clear 75. San Antonio mostly cloudy 78. Corpus Christi mostly cloudy 77. Houston mostly cloudy 77. Once again at Austin Bergstrom it was 75, and at Camp Mabry it was 77. Elsewhere across the state, College Station clear 75. Amarillo Thunder was reported 76. Abilene clear 80. Dallas-Fort Worth clear 83. Your weather synopsis for South Central Texas. High temperatures will be near to a few degrees above normal. The weather will be mainly dry and hot through the weekend. There could be increased heat risks over the weekend. There will be low chances for rain Saturday and Sunday, then hot and dry into next week. Your local forecast. Today, partly cloudy this morning, then clearing. Highs in the upper 90s. South winds 5 to 10 miles per hour. Highest heat index readings up to 107. Tonight, mostly clear. Lows in the upper 70s. South winds 5 to 10 miles per hour with gusts up to 20 miles per hour. Saturday, partly cloudy. A chance of showers with a slight chance of thunderstorms in the afternoon. Highs in the upper 90s. West winds around 5 miles per hour. Chance of rain 40%. Highest heat index readings up to 108. Saturday night, partly cloudy. A slight chance of showers and thunderstorms in the evening. Lows in the mid-70s. Northwest winds around 5 miles per hour. Highest heat index readings up to 105 early in the evening. Sunday, mostly sunny. Highs in the upper 90s. North winds around 5 miles per hour. Sunday night through Monday night, clear, hot. Lows in the upper 70s. Highs around 100. Highest heat index readings up to 105. Tuesday, mostly sunny. Highs in the upper 90s. Highest heat index readings up to 105. Tuesday night, clear. Lows in the upper 70s. Wednesday and Wednesday night, mostly clear. Highs in the upper 90s. Lows in the upper 70s. Highest heat index readings up to 105. Thursday, partly cloudy in the morning, then clearing. Highs in the upper 90s. Highest heat index readings up to 105. The coastal waters forecast from Baffin Bay to Port Aransas out 20 nautical miles. Today, south winds 10 to 15 knots. Seas 2 to 3 feet. Wave detail, southeast 3 feet at 5 seconds. Tonight, southeast winds 15 to 20 knots, becoming south 10 to 15 knots after midnight. Seas 2 to 3 feet. Wave detail, southeast 3 feet at 5 seconds. Saturday, south winds 10 to 15 knots. Seas 2 to 3 feet. Wave detail, southeast 3 feet at 5 seconds. Saturday night, south winds around 15 knots, becoming 10 to 15 knots after midnight. Seas 2 to 3 feet. Wave detail, southeast 3 feet at 6 seconds. Sunday, southwest winds 5 to 10 knots, becoming south in the afternoon. Seas 2 to 3 feet.

wave detail, southeast 3 feet at 5 seconds. Sunday night, south winds 10 to 15 knots. Seas 2 to 3 feet. Wave detail, southeast 3 feet at 6 seconds. Monday, south winds 10 to 15 knots. Seas 2 to 3 feet. Monday night, south winds 15 to 20 knots. Seas 2 to 3 feet. Tuesday, south winds 10 to 15 knots. Seas 2 to 3 feet. Tuesday night, southeast winds 10 to 15 knots. Seas 2 to 3 feet. 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The current time is 6:24 a.m. Central Daylight Time. The Austin NOAA Weather Radio Roundup at 6 a.m. at Austin Bergstrom International. It was partly cloudy. The temperature was 75, the dew point 73, the relative humidity was 93%, the wind south at 6 miles an hour, and the pressure was 29.99 inches and steady. At Camp Mabry, it was mostly cloudy. The temperature was 77, the dew point 74, the relative humidity was 90%, and the pressure was 30.01 inches and rising. Pflugerville clear 77. Taylor clear 75. The report from Lago Vista was not available. Georgetown clear 77. San Marcos mostly cloudy 76. Vernick clear 75. Junction clear 75. San Antonio mostly cloudy 78. Corpus Christi mostly cloudy 77. Houston mostly cloudy 77. Once again at Austin Bergstrom it was 75, and at Camp Mabry it was 77. Elsewhere across the state, College Station clear 75. Amarillo Thunder was reported 76. Abilene clear 80. Dallas-Fort Worth clear 83. Your weather synopsis for South Central Texas. High temperatures will be near to a few degrees above normal. The weather will be mainly dry and hot through the weekend. There could be increased heat risks over the weekend. There will be low chances for rain Saturday and Sunday. Then hot and dry into next week. Your local forecast. Today, partly cloudy this morning, then clearing. Highs in the upper 90s. South winds 5 to 10 miles per hour. Highest heat index readings up to 107. Tonight, mostly clear. Lows in the upper 70s. South winds 5 to 10 miles per hour with gusts up to 20 miles per hour. Saturday, partly cloudy. A chance of showers with a slight chance of thunderstorms in the afternoon. Highs in the upper 90s. West winds around 5 miles per hour. Chance of rain 40%. Highest heat index readings up to 108. Saturday night, partly cloudy. A slight chance of showers and thunderstorms in the evening. Lows in the mid-70s. Northwest winds around 5 miles per hour. Highest heat index readings up to 105 early in the evening. Sunday, mostly sunny. Highs in the upper 90s. North winds around 5 miles per hour. Sunday night through Monday night, clear, hot. Lows in the upper 70s. Highs around 100. Highest heat index readings up to 105. Tuesday, mostly sunny. Highs in the upper 90s. Highest heat index readings up to 105. Tuesday night, clear. Lows in the upper 70s. Wednesday and Wednesday night, mostly clear. Highs in the upper 90s. Lows in the upper 70s. Highest heat index readings up to 105. Thursday, partly cloudy in the morning, then clearing. Highs in the upper 90s. Highest heat index readings up to 105. 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

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The Austin NOAA Weather Radio Roundup at 6 a.m. at Austin Bergstrom International. It was partly cloudy. The temperature was 75, the dew point 73, the relative humidity was 93%, the wind south at 6 miles an hour, and the pressure was 29.99 inches and steady. At Camp Mabry, it was mostly cloudy. The temperature was 77, the dew point 74, the relative humidity was 90%, and the pressure was 30.01 inches and rising. Pflugerville clear 77. Taylor clear 75. The report from Lago Vista was not available. Georgetown clear 77. San Marcos mostly cloudy 76. Vernick clear 75. Junction clear 75. San Antonio mostly cloudy 78. Corpus Christi mostly cloudy 77. Houston mostly cloudy 77. Once again at Austin Bergstrom it was 75, and at Camp Mabry it was 77. Elsewhere across the state, College Station clear 75. Amarillo Thunder was reported 76. Abilene clear 80. Dallas-Fort Worth clear 83. Your weather synopsis for South Central Texas. High temperatures will be near to a few degrees above normal. The weather will be mainly dry and hot through the weekend. There could be increased heat risks over the weekend. There will be low chances for rain Saturday and Sunday, then hot and dry into next week. Your local forecast. Today, partly cloudy this morning, then clearing. Highs in the upper 90s. South winds 5 to 10 miles per hour. Highest heat index readings up to 107. Tonight, mostly clear. Lows in the upper 70s. South winds 5 to 10 miles per hour with gusts up to 20 miles per hour. Saturday, partly cloudy. A chance of showers with a slight chance of thunderstorms in the afternoon. Highs in the upper 90s. West winds around 5 miles per hour. Chance of rain 40%. Highest heat index readings up to 108. Saturday night, partly cloudy. A slight chance of showers and thunderstorms in the evening. Lows in the mid-70s. Northwest winds around 5 miles per hour. Highest heat index readings up to 105 early in the evening. Sunday, mostly sunny. Highs in the upper 90s. North winds around 5 miles per hour. Sunday night through Monday night, clear, hot. Lows in the upper 70s. Highs around 100. Highest heat index readings up to 105. Tuesday, mostly sunny. Highs in the upper 90s. Highest heat index readings up to 105. Tuesday night, clear. Lows in the upper 70s. Wednesday and Wednesday night, mostly clear. Highs in the upper 90s. Lows in the upper 70s. Highest heat index readings up to 105. Thursday, partly cloudy in the morning, then clearing. Highs in the upper 90s. Highest heat index readings up to 105. 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The current time is 6:32 a.m. Central Daylight Time. The Austin NOAA Weather Radio Roundup at 6 a.m. at Austin Bergstrom International. It was partly cloudy. The temperature was 75, the dew point 73, the relative humidity was 93%, the wind south at 6 miles an hour, and the pressure was 29.99 inches and steady. At Camp Mabry, and steady. At Camp Mabry, it was mostly cloudy. The temperature was 77, the dew point 74.

relative humidity was 90% and the pressure was 30.01 inches and rising. Pflugerville clear 77. Taylor clear 75. The report from Lagoa Vista was not available. Georgetown clear 77. San Marcos mostly cloudy 76. Burnett clear 75. Junction clear 75. San Antonio mostly cloudy 78. Corpus Christi mostly cloudy 77. Houston mostly cloudy 77. Once again at Austin Bergstrom it was 75, and at Camp Mabry it was 77. Elsewhere across the state, College Station clear 75. Amarillo Thunder was reported 76. Abilene clear 80. Dallas-Fort Worth clear 83. Your weather synopsis for South Central Texas. High temperatures will be near to a few degrees above normal. The weather will be mainly dry and hot through the weekend. There could be increased heat risks over the weekend. There will be low chances for rain Saturday and Sunday. Then hot and dry into next week. Your local forecast. Today, partly cloudy this morning, then clearing. Highs in the upper 90s. South winds 5 to 10 miles per hour. Highest heat index readings up to 107. Tonight, mostly clear. Lows in the upper 70s. South winds 5 to 10 miles per hour with gusts up to 20 miles per hour. Saturday, partly cloudy. A chance of showers with a slight chance of thunderstorms in the afternoon. Highs in the upper 90s. West winds around 5 miles per hour. Chance of rain 40%. Highest heat index readings up to 108. Saturday night, partly cloudy. A slight chance of showers and thunderstorms in the evening. Lows in the mid-70s. Northwest winds around 5 miles per hour. Highest heat index readings up to 105 early in the evening. Sunday, mostly sunny. Highs in the upper 90s. North winds around 5 miles per hour. Sunday night through Monday night, clear, hot. Lows in the upper 70s. Highs around 100. Highest heat index readings up to 105. Tuesday, mostly sunny. Highs in the upper 90s. Highest heat index readings up to 105. Tuesday night, clear. Lows in the upper 70s. Wednesday and Wednesday night, mostly clear. Highs in the upper 90s. Lows in the upper 70s. Highest heat index readings up to 105. Thursday, partly cloudy in the morning, then clearing. Highs in the upper 90s. Highest heat index readings up to 105. 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The current time is 6:36 a.m. Central Daylight Time. The Tropical Weather Outlook. For the North Atlantic, Caribbean Sea, and the Gulf of America, tropical cyclone formation is not expected during the next 7 days. The Austin, NOAA Weather Radio Roundup, at 6 a.m. at Austin Bergstrom International, it was partly cloudy. The temperature was 75, the dew point 73, the relative humidity was 93%, the wind south at 6 miles an hour, and the pressure was 29.99 inches and steady. At Camp Mabry, it was mostly cloudy. The temperature was 77, the dew point 74, the relative humidity was 90%, and the pressure was 30.01 inches and rising. Pflugerville clear 77. Taylor clear 75. The report from Lagoa Vista was not available. Georgetown clear 77. San Marcos mostly cloudy 76. Burnett clear 75. Junction clear 75. San Antonio mostly cloudy 78. Corpus Christi mostly cloudy 77. Houston mostly cloudy 77.

Once again at Austin Bergstrom, it was 75, and at Camp Mabry, it was 77. Elsewhere across the state, College Station clear 75. Amarillo Thunder was reported 76. Abilene clear 80. Dallas-Fort Worth clear 83. Your weather synopsis for South Central Texas. High temperatures will be near to a few degrees above normal. The weather will be mainly dry and hot through the weekend. There could be increased heat risks over the weekend. There will be low chances for rain Saturday and Sunday. Then hot and dry into next week. Your local forecast. Today, partly cloudy this morning, then clearing. Highs in the upper 90s. South winds 5 to 10 miles per hour. Highest heat index readings up to 107. Tonight, mostly clear. Lows in the upper 70s. South winds 5 to 10 miles per hour with gusts up to 20 miles per hour. Saturday, partly cloudy. A chance of showers with a slight chance of thunderstorms in the afternoon. Highs in the upper 90s. West winds around 5 miles per hour. Chance of rain 40%. Highest heat index readings up to 108. Saturday night, partly cloudy. A slight chance of showers and thunderstorms in the evening. Lows in the mid-70s. Northwest winds around 5 miles per hour. Highest heat index readings up to 105 early in the evening. Sunday, mostly sunny. Highs in the upper 90s. North winds around 5 miles per hour. Sunday night through Monday night, clear, hot. Lows in the upper 70s. Highs around 100. Highest heat index readings up to 105. Tuesday, mostly sunny. Highs in the upper 90s. Highest heat index readings up to 105. Tuesday night, clear. Lows in the upper 70s. Wednesday and Wednesday night, mostly clear. Highs in the upper 90s. Lows in the upper 70s. Highest heat index readings up to 105. Thursday, partly cloudy in the morning, then clearing. Highs in the upper 90s. Highest heat index readings up to 105. 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The current time is 6:41 a.m. Central Daylight Time. The Austin NOAA Weather Radio Roundup. At 6 a.m. at Austin Bergstrom International, it was partly cloudy. The temperature was 75, the dew point 73, the relative humidity was 93%, the wind south at 6 miles an hour, and the pressure was 29.99 inches and steady. At Camp Mabry, it was mostly cloudy. The temperature was 77, the dew point 74, the relative humidity was 90%, and the pressure was 30.01 inches and rising. Pflugerville clear 77. Taylor clear 75. The report from Lago Vista was not available. Georgetown clear 77. San Marcos mostly cloudy 76. Burnett clear 75. Junction clear 75. San Antonio mostly cloudy 78. Corpus Christi mostly cloudy 77. Houston mostly cloudy 77. Once again at Austin Bergstrom it was 75, and at Camp Mabry it was 77. Elsewhere across the state, College Station clear 75. Amarillo Thunder was reported 76. Abilene clear 80. Dallas-Fort Worth clear 83. Your weather synopsis for South Central Texas. High temperatures will be near to a few degrees above normal. The weather will be mainly dry and hot through the weekend. There could be increased heat risks over the weekend. There will be low chances for rain Saturday and Sunday. Then hot and dry into next week. Your local forecast. Today, partly cloudy this morning, then clearing.

highs in the upper 90s. South winds 5 to 10 miles per hour. Highest heat index readings up to 107. Tonight, mostly clear. Lows in the upper 70s. South winds 5 to 10 miles per hour with gusts up to 20 miles per hour. Saturday, partly cloudy. A chance of showers with a slight chance of thunderstorms in the afternoon. Highs in the upper 90s. West winds around 5 miles per hour. Chance of rain 40%. Highest heat index readings up to 108. Saturday night, partly cloudy. A slight chance of showers and thunderstorms in the evening. Lows in the mid-70s. Northwest winds around 5 miles per hour. Highest heat index readings up to 105 early in the evening. Sunday, mostly sunny. Highs in the upper 90s. North winds around 5 miles per hour. Sunday night through Monday night, clear, hot. Lows in the upper 70s. Highs around 100. Highest heat index readings up to 105. Tuesday, mostly sunny. Highs in the upper 90s. Highest heat index readings up to 105. Tuesday night, clear. Lows in the upper 70s. Wednesday and Wednesday night, mostly clear. Highs in the upper 90s. Lows in the upper 70s. Highest heat index readings up to 105. Thursday, partly cloudy in the morning, then clearing. Highs in the upper 90s. Highest heat index readings up to 105. 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The current time is 6:45 a.m. Central Daylight Time. The Austin NOAA Weather Radio Roundup. At 6 a.m. at Austin Bergstrom International, it was partly cloudy. The temperature was 75, the dew point 73, the relative humidity was 93%, the wind south at 6 miles an hour, and the pressure was 29.99 inches and steady. At Camp Mabry, it was mostly cloudy. The temperature was 77, the dew point 74, the relative humidity was 90% and the pressure was 30.01 inches and rising. Pflugerville clear 77. Taylor clear 75. The report from Lago Vista was not available. Georgetown clear 77. San Marcos mostly cloudy 76. Vernick clear 75. Junction clear 75. San Antonio mostly cloudy 78. Corpus Christi mostly cloudy 77. Houston mostly cloudy 77. Once again at Austin Bergstrom it was 75, and at Camp Mabry it was 77. Elsewhere across the state, College Station clear 75. Amarillo Thunder was reported 76. Abilene clear 80. Dallas-Fort Worth clear 83. Your weather synopsis for South Central Texas. High temperatures will be near to a few degrees above normal. The weather will be mainly dry and hot through the weekend. There could be increased heat risks over the weekend. There will be low chances for rain Saturday and Sunday. Then hot and dry into next week. Your local forecast. Today, partly cloudy this morning, then clearing. Highs in the upper 90s. South winds 5 to 10 miles per hour. Highest heat index readings up to 107. Tonight, mostly clear. Lows in the upper 70s. South winds 5 to 10 miles per hour with gusts up to 20 miles per hour. Saturday, partly cloudy. A chance of showers with a slight chance of thunderstorms in the afternoon. Highs in the upper 90s. West winds around 5 miles per hour. Chance of rain 40%. Highest heat index readings up to 108. Saturday night, partly cloudy. A slight chance of showers and thunderstorms in the evening.
lows in the mid-70s. Northwest winds around 5 miles per hour. Highest heat index readings up to 105 early in the evening. Sunday, mostly sunny. Highs in the upper 90s. North winds around 5 miles per hour. Sunday night through Monday night, clear, hot. Lows in the upper 70s. Highs around 100. Highest heat index readings up to 105. Tuesday, mostly sunny. Highs in the upper 90s. Highest heat index readings up to 105. Tuesday night, clear. Lows in the upper 70s. Wednesday and Wednesday night, mostly clear. Highs in the upper 90s. Lows in the upper 70s. Highest heat index readings up to 105. Thursday, partly cloudy in the morning, then clearing. Highs in the upper 90s. Highest heat index readings up to 105. 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The Austin NOAA Weather Radio Roundup at 6 a.m. at Austin Bergstrom International. It was partly cloudy. The temperature was 75, the dew point 73, the relative humidity was 93%, the wind south at 6 miles an hour, and the pressure was 29.99 inches and steady. At Camp Mabry, it was mostly cloudy. The temperature was 77, the dew point 74, the relative humidity was 90%, and the pressure was 30.01 inches and rising. Pflugerville clear 77. Taylor clear 75. The report from Lago Vista was not available. Georgetown clear 77. San Marcos mostly cloudy 76. Vernick clear 75. Junction clear 75. San Antonio mostly cloudy 78. Corpus Christi mostly cloudy 77. Houston mostly cloudy 77. Once again at Austin Bergstrom it was 75, and at Camp Mabry it was 77. Elsewhere across the state, College Station clear 75. Amarillo Thunder was reported 76. Abilene clear 80. Dallas-Fort Worth clear 83. The coastal waters forecast from Baffin Bay to Port Aransas out 20 nautical miles. Today, south winds 10 to 15 knots. Seas 2 to 3 feet. Wave detail, southeast 3 feet at 5 seconds. Tonight, southeast winds 15 to 20 knots, becoming south 10 to 15 knots after midnight. Seas 2 to 3 feet. Wave detail, southeast 3 feet at 5 seconds. Saturday, south winds 10 to 15 knots. Seas 2 to 3 feet. Wave detail, southeast 3 feet at 5 seconds. Saturday night, south winds around 15 knots, becoming 10 to 15 knots after midnight. Seas 2 to 3 feet. Wave detail, southeast 3 feet at 6 seconds. Sunday, southwest winds 5 to 10 knots, becoming south in the afternoon. Seas 2 to 3 feet. Wave detail, southeast 3 feet at 5 seconds. Sunday night, south winds 10 to 15 knots. Seas 2 to 3 feet. Wave detail, southeast 3 feet at 6 seconds. Monday, south winds 10 to 15 knots. Seas 2 to 3 feet. Monday night, south winds 15 to 20 knots. Seas 2 to 3 feet. Tuesday, south winds 10 to 15 knots. Seas 2 to 3 feet. Tuesday night, southeast winds 10 to 15 knots. Seas 2 to 3 feet. Your weather synopsis for South Central Texas. High temperatures will be near to a few degrees above normal. The weather will be mainly dry and hot through the weekend. There could be increased heat risks over the weekend.
There will be low chances for rain Saturday and Sunday.

then hot and dry into next week. Your local forecast. Today, partly cloudy this morning, then clearing. Highs in the upper 90s. South winds 5 to 10 miles per hour. Highest heat index readings up to 107. Tonight, mostly clear. Lows in the upper 70s. South winds 5 to 10 miles per hour with gusts up to 20 miles per hour. Saturday, partly cloudy. A chance of showers with a slight chance of thunderstorms in the afternoon. Highs in the upper 90s. West winds around 5 miles per hour. Chance of rain 40%. Highest heat index readings up to 108. Saturday night, partly cloudy. A slight chance of showers and thunderstorms in the evening. Lows in the mid-70s. Northwest winds around 5 miles per hour. Highest heat index readings up to 105 early in the evening. Sunday, mostly sunny. Highs in the upper 90s. North winds around 5 miles per hour. Sunday night through Monday night, clear, hot. Lows in the upper 70s. Highs around 100. Highest heat index readings up to 105. Tuesday, mostly sunny. Highs in the upper 90s. Highest heat index readings up to 105. Tuesday night, clear. Lows in the upper 70s. Wednesday and Wednesday night, mostly clear. Highs in the upper 90s. Lows in the upper 70s. Highest heat index readings up to 105. Thursday, partly cloudy in the morning, then clearing. Highs in the upper 90s. Highest heat index readings up to 105. 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The current time is 6:55 a.m. Central Daylight Time. The Austin, NOAA Weather Radio Roundup, at 6 a.m. at Austin Bergstrom International, it was partly cloudy. The temperature was 75, the dew point 73, the relative humidity was 93%, the wind south at 6 miles an hour, and the pressure was 29.99 inches and steady. At Camp Mabry, it was mostly cloudy. The temperature was 77, the dew point 74, the relative humidity was 90%, and the pressure was 30.01 inches and rising. Pflugerville clear 77. Taylor clear 75. The report from Lago Vista was not available. Georgetown clear 77. San Marcos mostly cloudy 76. Vernick clear 75. Junction clear 75. San Antonio mostly cloudy 78. Corpus Christi mostly cloudy 77. Houston mostly cloudy 77. Once again at Austin Bergstrom it was 75, and at Camp Mabry it was 77. Elsewhere across the state, College Station clear 75. Amarillo Thunder was reported 76. Abilene clear 80. Dallas-Fort Worth clear 83. Your weather synopsis for South Central Texas. High temperatures will be near to a few degrees above normal. The weather will be mainly dry and hot through the weekend. There could be increased heat risks over the weekend. There will be low chances for rain Saturday and Sunday. Then hot and dry into next week. Your local forecast. Today, partly cloudy this morning, then clearing. Highs in the upper 90s. South winds 5 to 10 miles per hour. Highest heat index readings up to 107. Tonight, mostly clear. Lows in the upper 70s. South winds 5 to 10 miles per hour with gusts up to 20 miles per hour. Saturday, partly cloudy. A chance of showers with a slight chance of thunderstorms in the afternoon. Highs in the upper 90s. West winds around 5 miles per hour. Chance of rain 40%. Highest heat index readings

up to 108. Saturday night, partly cloudy. A slight chance of showers and thunderstorms in the evening. Lows in the mid-70s. Northwest winds around 5 miles per hour. Highest heat index readings up to 105 early in the evening. Sunday, mostly sunny. Highs in the upper 90s. North winds around 5 miles per hour. Sunday night through Monday night, clear, hot. Lows in the upper 70s. Highs around 100. Highest heat index readings up to 105. Tuesday, mostly sunny. Highs in the upper 90s. Highest heat index readings up to 105. Tuesday night, clear. Lows in the upper 70s. Wednesday and Wednesday night, mostly clear. Highs in the upper 90s. Lows in the upper 70s. Highest heat index readings up to 105. Thursday, partly cloudy in the morning, then clearing. Highs in the upper 90s. Highest heat index readings up to 105. 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The current time is 6:59 a.m. Central Daylight Time. The Austin NOAA Weather Radio Roundup, at 6 a.m. at Austin Bergstrom International, it was partly cloudy. The temperature was 75, the dew point 73, the relative humidity was 93%, the wind south at 6 miles an hour, and the pressure was 29.99 inches and steady. At Camp Mabry, it was mostly cloudy. The temperature was 77, the dew point 74, the relative humidity was 90%, and the pressure was 30.01 inches and rising. Pflugerville clear 77. Taylor clear 75. The report from Lago Vista was not available. Georgetown clear 77. San Marcos mostly cloudy 76. Vernick clear 75. Junction clear 75. San Antonio mostly cloudy 78. Corpus Christi mostly cloudy 77. Houston mostly cloudy 77. Once again at Austin Bergstrom it was 75, and at Camp Mabry it was 77. Elsewhere across the state, College Station clear 75. Amarillo Thunder was reported 76. Abilene clear 80. Dallas-Fort Worth clear 83. Your weather synopsis for South Central Texas. High temperatures will be near to a few degrees above normal. The weather will be mainly dry and hot through the weekend. There could be increased heat risks over the weekend. There will be low chances for rain Saturday and Sunday. Then hot and dry into next week. Your local forecast. Today, partly cloudy this morning, then clearing. Highs in the upper 90s. South winds 5 to 10 miles per hour. Highest heat index readings up to 107. Tonight, mostly clear. Lows in the upper 70s. South winds 5 to 10 miles per hour with gusts up to 20 miles per hour. Saturday, partly cloudy. A chance of showers with a slight chance of thunderstorms in the afternoon. Highs in the upper 90s. West winds around 5 miles per hour. Chance of rain 40%. Highest heat index readings up to 108. Saturday night, partly cloudy. A slight chance of showers and thunderstorms in the evening. Lows in the mid-70s. Northwest winds around 5 miles per hour. Highest heat index readings up to 105 early in the evening. Sunday, mostly sunny. Highs in the upper 90s. North winds around 5 miles per hour. Sunday night through Monday night, clear, hot. Lows in the upper 70s. Highs around 100. Highest heat index readings up to 105. Tuesday, mostly sunny. Highs in the upper 90s. Highest heat index readings up to 105.

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The Austin NOAA Weather Radio Roundup at 6 a.m. at Austin Bergstrom International. It was partly cloudy. The temperature was 75, the dew point 73, the relative humidity was 93%, the wind south at 6 miles an hour, and the pressure was 29.99 inches and steady. At Camp Mabry, it was mostly cloudy. The temperature was 77, the dew point 74, the relative humidity was 90%, and the pressure was 30.01 inches and rising. Pflugerville clear 77. Taylor clear 75. The report from Lago Vista was not available. Georgetown clear 77. San Marcos mostly cloudy 76. Burnett clear 75. Junction clear 75. San Antonio mostly cloudy 78. Corpus Christi mostly cloudy 77. Houston mostly cloudy 77. Once again at Austin Bergstrom it was 75, and at Camp Mabry it was 77. Elsewhere across the state, College Station clear 75. Amarillo Thunder was reported 76. Abilene clear 80. Dallas-Fort Worth clear 83. Your weather synopsis for South Central Texas. High temperatures will be near to a few degrees above normal. The weather will be mainly dry and hot through the weekend. There could be increased heat risks over the weekend. There will be low chances for rain Saturday and Sunday. Then hot and dry into next week. Your local forecast. Today, partly cloudy this morning, then clearing. Highs in the upper 90s. South winds 5 to 10 miles per hour. Highest heat index readings up to 107. Tonight, mostly clear. Lows in the upper 70s. South winds 5 to 10 miles per hour with gusts up to 20 miles per hour. Saturday, partly cloudy. A chance of showers with a slight chance of thunderstorms in the afternoon. Highs in the upper 90s. West winds around 5 miles per hour. Chance of rain 40%. Highest heat index readings up to 108. Saturday night, partly cloudy. A slight chance of showers and thunderstorms in the evening. Lows in the mid-70s. Northwest winds around 5 miles per hour. Highest heat index readings up to 105 early in the evening. Sunday, mostly sunny. Highs in the upper 90s. North winds around 5 miles per hour. Sunday night through Monday night, clear, hot. Lows in the upper 70s. Highs around 100. Highest heat index readings up to 105. Tuesday, mostly sunny. Highs in the upper 90s. Highest heat index readings up to 105. Tuesday night, clear. Lows in the upper 70s. Wednesday and Wednesday night, mostly clear. Highs in the upper 90s. Lows in the upper 70s. Highest heat index readings up to 105. Thursday, partly cloudy in the morning, then clearing. Highs in the upper 90s. Highest heat index readings up to 105. The Tropical Weather Outlook. For the North Atlantic, Caribbean Sea and the Gulf of America, tropical cyclone formation is not expected during the next 7 days. 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The current time is 7:08 a.m. Central Daylight Time. Your weather synopsis for South Central Texas. High temperatures will be near to a few degrees above normal. The weather will be mainly dry and hot through the weekend. There could be increased heat risks over the weekend. There will be low chances for rain Saturday and Sunday. Then hot and dry into next week.

Today, partly cloudy this morning, then clearing. Highs in the upper 90s. South winds 5 to 10 miles per hour. Highest heat index readings up to 107. Tonight, mostly clear. Lows in the upper 70s. South winds 5 to 10 miles per hour with gusts up to 20 miles per hour. Saturday, partly cloudy. A chance of showers with a slight chance of thunderstorms in the afternoon. Highs in the upper 90s. West winds around 5 miles per hour. Chance of rain 40%. Highest heat index readings up to 108. Saturday night, partly cloudy. A slight chance of showers and thunderstorms in the evening. Lows in the mid-70s. Northwest winds around 5 miles per hour. Highest heat index readings up to 105 early in the evening. Sunday, mostly sunny. Highs in the upper 90s. North winds around 5 miles per hour. Sunday night through Monday night, clear, hot. Lows in the upper 70s. Highs around 100. Highest heat index readings up to 105. Tuesday, mostly sunny. Highs in the upper 90s. Highest heat index readings up to 105. Tuesday night, clear. Lows in the upper 70s. Wednesday and Wednesday night, mostly clear. Highs in the upper 90s. Lows in the upper 70s. Highest heat index readings up to 105. Thursday, partly cloudy in the morning, then clearing. Highs in the upper 90s. Highest heat index readings up to 105. 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The current time is 7:11 a.m. Central Daylight Time. Your weather synopsis for South Central Texas. High temperatures will be near to a few degrees above normal. The weather will be mainly dry and hot through the weekend. There could be increased heat risks over the weekend. There will be low chances for rain Saturday and Sunday. Then hot and dry into next week. Your local forecast. Today, partly cloudy this morning, then clearing. Highs in the upper 90s. South winds 5 to 10 miles per hour. Highest heat index readings up to 107. Tonight, mostly clear. Lows in the upper 70s. South winds 5 to 10 miles per hour with gusts up to 20 miles per hour. Saturday, partly cloudy. A chance of showers with a slight chance of thunderstorms in the afternoon. Highs in the upper 90s. West winds around 5 miles per hour. Chance of rain 40%. Highest heat index readings up to 108. Saturday night, partly cloudy. A slight chance of showers and thunderstorms in the evening. Lows in the mid-70s. Northwest winds around 5 miles per hour. Highest heat index readings up to 105 early in the evening. Sunday, mostly sunny. Highs in the upper 90s. North winds around 5 miles per hour. Sunday night through Monday night, clear, hot. Lows in the upper 70s. Highs around 100. Highest heat index readings up to 105. Tuesday, mostly sunny. Highs in the upper 90s. Highest heat index readings up to 105. Tuesday night, clear. Lows in the upper 70s. Wednesday and Wednesday night, mostly clear. Highs in the upper 90s. Lows in the upper 70s. Highest heat index readings up to 105. Thursday, partly cloudy in the morning, then clearing. Highs in the upper 90s. Highest heat index readings up to 105. 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
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The current time is 7:14 a.m. Central Daylight Time. The Austin, NOAA Weather Radio Roundup, at 7 a.m. at Austin Bergstrom International, it was mostly cloudy. The temperature was 76, the dew point 73, the relative humidity was 91%, the wind south at 6 miles an hour, and the pressure was 30.01 inches and rising. At Camp Mabry, it was mostly cloudy. The temperature was 77, the dew point 74, the relative humidity was 90%, the wind south at 6 miles an hour, and the pressure was 30.02 inches and rising. Pflugerville, partly cloudy, 76. Taylor, partly cloudy, 75. The report from Lago Vista was not available. Georgetown, partly cloudy, 76. San Marcos, mostly cloudy, 76. Vernick, clear, 74. Junction, clear, 73. San Antonio, mostly cloudy, 78. Corpus Christi, mostly cloudy, 78. Houston, partly cloudy, 78. Once again at Austin Bergstrom, it was 76, and at Camp Mabry, it was 77. Elsewhere across the state, College Station, mostly cloudy, 76. Amarillo, mostly cloudy, 74. Abilene, clear, 79. Dallas, Fort Worth, partly cloudy, 82. Your weather synopsis for South Central Texas. High temperatures will be near to a few degrees above normal. The weather will be mainly dry and hot through the weekend. There could be increased heat risks over the weekend. There will be low chances for rain Saturday and Sunday. Then hot and dry into next week. Your local forecast. Today, partly cloudy this morning, then clearing. Highs in the upper 90s. South winds 5 to 10 miles per hour. Highest heat index readings up to 107. Tonight, mostly clear. Lows in the upper 70s. South winds 5 to 10 miles per hour with gusts up to 20 miles per hour. Saturday, partly cloudy. A chance of showers with a slight chance of thunderstorms in the afternoon. Highs in the upper 90s. West winds around 5 miles per hour. Chance of rain 40%. Highest heat index readings up to 108. Saturday night, partly cloudy. A slight chance of showers and thunderstorms in the evening. Lows in the mid-70s. Northwest winds around 5 miles per hour. Highest heat index readings up to 105 early in the evening. Sunday, mostly sunny. Highs in the upper 90s. North winds around 5 miles per hour. Sunday night through Monday night, clear, hot. Lows in the upper 70s. Highs around 100. Highest heat index readings up to 105. Tuesday, mostly sunny. Highs in the upper 90s. Highest heat index readings up to 105. Tuesday night, clear. Lows in the upper 70s. Wednesday and Wednesday night, mostly clear. Highs in the upper 90s. Lows in the upper 70s. Highest heat index readings up to 105. Thursday, partly cloudy in the morning, then clearing. Highs in the upper 90s. Highest heat index readings up to 105. 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The current time is 7:18 a.m. Central Daylight Time. The Austin, NOAA Weather Radio Roundup, at 7 a.m. at Austin Bergstrom International, it was mostly cloudy. The temperature was 76, the dew point 73, the relative humidity was 91%, the wind south at 6 miles an hour, and the pressure was 30.01 inches and rising. At Camp Mabry, it was mostly cloudy.
the temperature was 77, the dew point 74, the relative humidity was 90%.

wind south at 6 miles an hour, and the pressure was 30.02 inches and rising. Pflugerville, partly cloudy 76. Taylor, partly cloudy 75. The report from Lago Vista was not available. Georgetown, partly cloudy 76. San Marcos, mostly cloudy 76. Burnett, clear 74. Junction, clear 73. San Antonio, mostly cloudy 78. Corpus Christi, mostly cloudy 78. Houston, partly cloudy 78. Once again at Austin Bergstrom, it was 76, and at Camp Mabry, it was 77. Elsewhere across the state, College Station, mostly cloudy 76. Amarillo, mostly cloudy 74. Abilene, clear 79. Dallas, Fort Worth, partly cloudy 82. Your weather synopsis for South Central Texas. High temperatures will be near to a few degrees above normal. The weather will be mainly dry and hot through the weekend. There could be increased heat risks over the weekend. There will be low chances for rain Saturday and Sunday, then hot and dry into next week. Your local forecast. Today, partly cloudy this morning, then clearing. Highs in the upper 90s. South winds 5 to 10 miles per hour. Highest heat index readings up to 107. Tonight, mostly clear. Lows in the upper 70s. South winds 5 to 10 miles per hour with gusts up to 20 miles per hour. Saturday, partly cloudy. A chance of showers with a slight chance of thunderstorms in the afternoon. Highs in the upper 90s. West winds around 5 miles per hour. Chance of rain 40%. Highest heat index readings up to 108. Saturday night, partly cloudy. A slight chance of showers and thunderstorms in the evening. Lows in the mid-70s. Northwest winds around 5 miles per hour. Highest heat index readings up to 105 early in the evening. Sunday, mostly sunny. Highs in the upper 90s. North winds around 5 miles per hour. Sunday night through Monday night, clear, hot. Lows in the upper 70s. Highs around 100. Highest heat index readings up to 105. Tuesday, mostly sunny. Highs in the upper 90s. Highest heat index readings up to 105. Tuesday night, clear. Lows in the upper 70s. Wednesday and Wednesday night, mostly clear. Highs in the upper 90s. Lows in the upper 70s. Highest heat index readings up to 105. Thursday, partly cloudy in the morning, then clearing. Highs in the upper 90s. Highest heat index readings up to 105. The coastal waters forecast from Baffin Bay to Port Aransas out 20 nautical miles. Today, south winds 10 to 15 knots. Seas 2 to 3 feet. Wave detail, southeast 3 feet at 5 seconds. Tonight, southeast winds 15 to 20 knots, becoming south 10 to 15 knots after midnight. Seas 2 to 3 feet. Wave detail, southeast 3 feet at 5 seconds. Saturday, south winds 10 to 15 knots. Seas 2 to 3 feet. Wave detail, southeast 3 feet at 5 seconds. Saturday night, south winds around 15 knots, becoming 10 to 15 knots after midnight. Seas 2 to 3 feet. Wave detail, southeast 3 feet at 6 seconds. Sunday, southwest winds 5 to 10 knots, becoming south in the afternoon. Seas 2 to 3 feet. Wave detail, southeast 3 feet at 5 seconds. Sunday night, south winds 10 to 15 knots. Seas 2 to 3 feet. Wave detail, southeast 3 feet at 6 seconds. Monday, south winds 10 to 15 knots. Seas 2 to 3 feet. Monday night, south winds 15 to 20 knots. Seas 2 to 3 feet. Tuesday, south winds 10 to 15 knots.

seas 2 to 3 feet. Tuesday night, southeast winds 10 to 15 knots. Seas 2 to 3 feet. 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The current time is 7:24 a.m. Central Daylight Time. The Austin NOAA Weather Radio Roundup. At 7 a.m. at Austin Bergstrom International, it was mostly cloudy. The temperature was 76, the dew point 73, the relative humidity was 91%, the wind south at 6 miles an hour, and the pressure was 30.01 inches and rising. At Camp Mabry, it was mostly cloudy. The temperature was 77, the dew point 74, the relative humidity was 90%, the wind south at 6 miles an hour, and the pressure was 30.02 inches and rising. Pflugerville, partly cloudy 76. Taylor, partly cloudy 75. The report from Lago Vista was not available. Georgetown, partly cloudy 76. San Marcos, mostly cloudy 76. Vernick, clear 74. Junction, clear 73. San Antonio, mostly cloudy 78. Corpus Christi, mostly cloudy 78. Houston, partly cloudy 78. Once again at Austin Bergstrom, it was 76, and at Camp Mabry, it was 77. Elsewhere across the state, College Station, mostly cloudy 76. Amarillo, mostly cloudy 74. Abilene, clear 79. Dallas, Fort Worth, partly cloudy 82. Your weather synopsis for South Central Texas. High temperatures will be near to a few degrees above normal. The weather will be mainly dry and hot through the weekend. There could be increased heat risks over the weekend. There will be low chances for rain Saturday and Sunday. Then hot and dry into next week. Your local forecast. Today, partly cloudy this morning, then clearing. Highs in the upper 90s. South winds 5 to 10 miles per hour. Highest heat index readings up to 107. Tonight, mostly clear. Lows in the upper 70s. South winds 5 to 10 miles per hour with gusts up to 20 miles per hour. Saturday, partly cloudy. A chance of showers with a slight chance of thunderstorms in the afternoon. Highs in the upper 90s. West winds around 5 miles per hour. Chance of rain 40%. Highest heat index readings up to 108. Saturday night, partly cloudy. A slight chance of showers and thunderstorms in the evening. Lows in the mid-70s. Northwest winds around 5 miles per hour. Highest heat index readings up to 105 early in the evening. Sunday, mostly sunny. Highs in the upper 90s. North winds around 5 miles per hour. Sunday night through Monday night, clear, hot. Lows in the upper 70s. Highs around 100. Highest heat index readings up to 105. Tuesday, mostly sunny. Highs in the upper 90s. Highest heat index readings up to 105. Tuesday night, clear. Lows in the upper 70s. Wednesday and Wednesday night, mostly clear. Highs in the upper 90s. Lows in the upper 70s. Highest heat index readings up to 105. Thursday, partly cloudy in the morning, then clearing. Highs in the upper 90s. Highest heat index readings up to 105. 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The current time is 7:28 a.m. Central Daylight Time. The Austin NOAA Weather Radio Roundup. At 7 a.m. at Austin Bergstrom International, it was mostly cloudy. The temperature was 76,

the dew point 73, the relative humidity was 91%, the wind south at 6 miles an hour, and the pressure was 30.01 inches and rising. At Camp Mabry, it was mostly cloudy. The temperature was 77, the dew point 74, the relative humidity was 90%, the wind south at 6 miles an hour, and the pressure was 30.02 inches and rising. Pflugerville, partly cloudy 76. Taylor, partly cloudy 75. The report from Lago Vista was not available. Georgetown, partly cloudy 76. San Marcos, mostly cloudy 76. Burnett, clear 74. Junction, clear 73. San Antonio, mostly cloudy 78. Corpus Christi, mostly cloudy 78. Houston, partly cloudy 78. Once again at Austin Bergstrom, it was 76, and at Camp Mabry, it was 77. Elsewhere across the state, College Station, mostly cloudy 76. Amarillo, mostly cloudy 74. Abilene, clear 79. Dallas, Fort Worth, partly cloudy 82. Your weather synopsis for South Central Texas. High temperatures will be near to a few degrees above normal. The weather will be mainly dry and hot through the weekend. There could be increased heat risks over the weekend. There will be low chances for rain Saturday and Sunday. Then hot and dry into next week. Your local forecast. Today, partly cloudy this morning, then clearing. Highs in the upper 90s. South winds 5 to 10 miles per hour. Highest heat index readings up to 107. Tonight, mostly clear. Lows in the upper 70s. South winds 5 to 10 miles per hour with gusts up to 20 miles per hour. Saturday, partly cloudy. A chance of showers with a slight chance of thunderstorms in the afternoon. Highs in the upper 90s. West winds around 5 miles per hour. Chance of rain 40%. Highest heat index readings up to 108. Saturday night, partly cloudy. A slight chance of showers and thunderstorms in the evening. Lows in the mid-70s. Northwest winds around 5 miles per hour. Highest heat index readings up to 105 early in the evening. Sunday, mostly sunny. Highs in the upper 90s. North winds around 5 miles per hour. Sunday night through Monday night, clear, hot. Lows in the upper 70s. Highs around 100. Highest heat index readings up to 105. Tuesday, mostly sunny. Highs in the upper 90s. Highest heat index readings up to 105. Tuesday night, clear. Lows in the upper 70s. Wednesday and Wednesday night, mostly clear. Highs in the upper 90s. Lows in the upper 70s. Highest heat index readings up to 105. Thursday, partly cloudy in the morning, then clearing. Highs in the upper 90s. Highest heat index readings up to 105. 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The current time is 7:32 a.m. Central Daylight Time. 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At 7 a.m. at Austin Bergstrom International, it was mostly cloudy. The temperature was 76. The Dupstein NOAA Weather Radio Roundup. At 7 a.m. at Austin Bergstrom International, it was mostly cloudy. The temperature was 76. The dew point 73. The relative humidity was 91%. The wind south at 6 miles an hour. And the pressure was 30.01 inches and rising. At Camp Mabry, it was mostly cloudy. The temperature was 77, the dew point 74, the relative humidity was 90%, the wind south at 6 miles an hour, and the pressure was 30.02 inches and rising. Pflugerville, partly cloudy 76. Taylor, partly cloudy 75.

The report from Lago Vista was not available. Georgetown, partly cloudy 76. San Marcos, mostly cloudy 76. Burnett, clear 74. Junction, clear 73. San Antonio, mostly cloudy 78. Corpus Christi, mostly cloudy 78. Houston, partly cloudy 78. Once again at Austin Bergstrom, it was 76, and at Camp Mabry, it was 77. Elsewhere across the state, College Station, mostly cloudy 76. Amarillo, mostly cloudy 74. Abilene, clear 79. Dallas, Fort Worth, partly cloudy 82. Your weather synopsis for South Central Texas. High temperatures will be near to a few degrees above normal. The weather will be mainly dry and hot through the weekend. There could be increased heat risks over the weekend. There will be low chances for rain Saturday and Sunday, then hot and dry into next week. Your local forecast. Today, partly cloudy this morning, then clearing. Highs in the upper 90s. South winds 5 to 10 miles per hour. Highest heat index readings up to 107. Tonight, mostly clear. Lows in the upper 70s. South winds 5 to 10 miles per hour with gusts up to 20 miles per hour. Saturday, partly cloudy. A chance of showers with a slight chance of thunderstorms in the afternoon. Highs in the upper 90s. West winds around 5 miles per hour. Chance of rain 40%. Highest heat index readings up to 108. Saturday night, partly cloudy. A slight chance of showers and thunderstorms in the evening. Lows in the mid-70s. Northwest winds around 5 miles per hour. Highest heat index readings up to 105 early in the evening. Sunday, mostly sunny. Highs in the upper 90s. North winds around 5 miles per hour. Sunday night through Monday night, clear, hot. Lows in the upper 70s. Highs around 100. Highest heat index readings up to 105. Tuesday, mostly sunny. Highs in the upper 90s. Highest heat index readings up to 105. Tuesday night, clear. Lows in the upper 70s. Wednesday and Wednesday night, mostly clear. Highs in the upper 90s. Lows in the upper 70s. Highest heat index readings up to 105. Thursday, partly cloudy in the morning, then clearing. Highs in the upper 90s. Highest heat index readings up to 105. 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The Tropical Weather Outlook. For the North Atlantic, Caribbean Sea, and the Gulf of America, tropical cyclone formation is not expected during the next 7 days. The current time is 7:37 a.m. Central Daylight Time. The Austin NOAA Weather Radio Roundup. At 7 a.m. at Austin Bergstrom International, it was mostly cloudy. The temperature was 76, the dew point 73, the relative humidity was 91%, the wind south at 6 miles an hour, and the pressure was 30.01 inches and rising. At Camp Mabry, it was mostly cloudy. The temperature was 77, the dew point 74, the relative humidity was 90%, the wind south at 6 miles an hour, and the pressure was 30.02 inches and rising. Pflugerville, partly cloudy 76. Taylor, partly cloudy 75. The report from Lago Vista was not available. Georgetown, partly cloudy 76. San Marcos, mostly cloudy 76. Burnett, clear 74. Junction, clear 73. San Antonio, mostly cloudy 78. Corpus Christi, mostly cloudy 78. Houston, partly cloudy 78. Once again at Austin Bergstrom, it was 76, and at Camp Mabry, it was 77.
Elsewhere across the state, College Station mostly cloudy 76. Amarillo mostly cloudy 74. Abilene clear 79. Dallas-Fort Worth partly cloudy 82. Your weather synopsis for South Central Texas. High temperatures will be near to a few degrees above normal. The weather will be mainly dry and hot through the weekend. There could be increased heat risks over the weekend. There will be low chances for rain Saturday and Sunday. Then hot and dry into next week. Your local forecast. Today, partly cloudy this morning, then clearing. Highs in the upper 90s. South winds 5 to 10 miles per hour. Highest heat index readings up to 107. Tonight, mostly clear. Lows in the upper 70s. South winds 5 to 10 miles per hour with gusts up to 20 miles per hour. Saturday, partly cloudy. A chance of showers with a slight chance of thunderstorms in the afternoon. Highs in the upper 90s. West winds around 5 miles per hour. Chance of rain 40%. Highest heat index readings up to 108. Saturday night, partly cloudy. A slight chance of showers and thunderstorms in the evening. Lows in the mid-70s. Northwest winds around 5 miles per hour. Highest heat index readings up to 105 early in the evening. Sunday, mostly sunny. Highs in the upper 90s. North winds around 5 miles per hour. Sunday night through Monday night, clear, hot. Lows in the upper 70s. Highs around 100. Highest heat index readings up to 105. Tuesday, mostly sunny. Highs in the upper 90s. Highest heat index readings up to 105. Tuesday night, clear. Lows in the upper 70s. Wednesday and Wednesday night, mostly clear. Highs in the upper 90s. Lows in the upper 70s. Highest heat index readings up to 105. Thursday, partly cloudy in the morning, then clearing. Highs in the upper 90s. Highest heat index readings up to 105. 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The current time is 7:41 a.m. Central Daylight Time. The Austin NOAA Weather Radio Roundup. At 7 a.m. at Austin Bergstrom International, it was mostly cloudy. The temperature was 76, the dew point 73, the relative humidity was 91%, the wind south at 6 miles an hour, and the pressure was 30.01 inches and rising. At Camp Mabry, it was mostly cloudy. The temperature was 77, the dew point 74, the relative humidity was 90%, the wind south at 6 miles an hour, and the pressure was 30.02 inches and rising. Pflugerville partly cloudy 76. Taylor partly cloudy 75. The report from Lago Vista was not available. Georgetown partly cloudy 76. San Marcos mostly cloudy 76. Vernick clear 74. Junction clear 73. San Antonio mostly cloudy 78. Corpus Christi mostly cloudy 78. Houston partly cloudy 78. Once again at Austin Bergstrom it was 76, and at Camp Mabry it was 77. Elsewhere across the state, College Station mostly cloudy 76. Amarillo mostly cloudy 74. Abilene clear 79. Dallas-Fort Worth partly cloudy 82. Your weather synopsis for South Central Texas. High temperatures will be near to a few degrees above normal. The weather will be mainly dry and hot through the weekend. There could be increased heat risks over the weekend. There will be low chances for rain Saturday and Sunday. Then hot and dry into next week. Your local forecast. Today, partly cloudy this morning, then clear.

Clearing. Highs in the upper 90s. South winds 5 to 10 miles per hour. Highest heat index readings up to 107. Tonight, mostly clear. Lows in the upper 70s. South winds 5 to 10 miles per hour with gusts up to 20 miles per hour. Saturday, partly cloudy. A chance of showers with a slight chance of thunderstorms in the afternoon. Highs in the upper 90s. West winds around 5 miles per hour. Chance of rain 40%. Highest heat index readings up to 108. Saturday night, partly cloudy. A slight chance of showers and thunderstorms in the evening. Lows in the mid-70s. Northwest winds around 5 miles per hour. Highest heat index readings up to 105 early in the evening. Sunday, mostly sunny. Highs in the upper 90s. North winds around 5 miles per hour. Sunday night through Monday night, clear, hot. Lows in the upper 70s. Highs around 100. Highest heat index readings up to 105. Tuesday, mostly sunny. Highs in the upper 90s. Highest heat index readings up to 105. Tuesday night, clear. Lows in the upper 70s. Wednesday and Wednesday night, mostly clear. Highs in the upper 90s. Lows in the upper 70s. Highest heat index readings up to 105. Thursday, partly cloudy in the morning, then clearing. Highs in the upper 90s. Highest heat index readings up to 105. 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The current time is 7:46 a.m. Central Daylight Time. The Austin NOAA Weather Radio Roundup. At 7 a.m. at Austin Bergstrom International, it was mostly cloudy. The temperature was 76, the dew point 73, the relative humidity was 91%, the wind south at 6 miles an hour, and the pressure was 30.01 inches and rising. At Camp Mabry, it was mostly cloudy. The temperature was 77, the dew point 74, the relative humidity was 90%, the wind south at 6 miles an hour, and the pressure was 30.02 inches and rising. Pflugerville partly cloudy 76. Taylor partly cloudy 75. The report from Lago Vista was not available. Georgetown partly cloudy 76. San Marcos mostly cloudy 76. Burnett clear 74. Junction clear 73. San Antonio mostly cloudy 78. Corpus Christi mostly cloudy 78. Houston partly cloudy 78. Once again at Austin Bergstrom it was 76, and at Camp Mabry it was 77. Elsewhere across the state, College Station mostly cloudy 76. Amarillo mostly cloudy 74. Abilene clear 79. Dallas-Fort Worth partly cloudy 82. Your weather synopsis for South Central Texas. High temperatures will be near to a few degrees above normal. The weather will be mainly dry and hot through the weekend. There could be increased heat risks over the weekend. There will be low chances for rain Saturday and Sunday. Then hot and dry into next week. Your local forecast. Today, partly cloudy this morning, then clearing. Highs in the upper 90s. South winds 5 to 10 miles per hour. Highest heat index readings up to 107. Tonight, mostly clear. Lows in the upper 70s. South winds 5 to 10 miles per hour with gusts up to 20 miles per hour. Saturday, partly cloudy. A chance of showers with a slight chance of thunderstorms in the afternoon. Highs in the upper 90s. West winds around 5 miles per hour. Chance of rain 40%. Highest heat index readings up to 108. Saturday night,
partly cloudy. A slight chance of showers and thunderstorms in the evening. Lows in the mid-70s. Northwest winds around 5 miles per hour. Highest heat index readings up to 105 early in the evening. Sunday, mostly sunny. Highs in the upper 90s. North winds around 5 miles per hour. Sunday night through Monday night, clear, hot. Lows in the upper 70s. Highs around 100. Highest heat index readings up to 105. Tuesday, mostly sunny. Highs in the upper 90s. Highest heat index readings up to 105. Tuesday night, clear. Lows in the upper 70s. Wednesday and Wednesday night, mostly clear. Highs in the upper 90s. Lows in the upper 70s. Highest heat index readings up to 105. Thursday, partly cloudy in the morning, then clearing. Highs in the upper 90s. Highest heat index readings up to 105. 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The current time is 7:50 a.m. Central Daylight Time. The Austin NOAA Weather Radio Roundup. At 7 a.m. at Austin Bergstrom International, it was mostly cloudy. The temperature was 76, the dew point 73, the relative humidity was 91%, the wind south at 6 miles an hour, and the pressure was 30.01 inches and rising. At Camp Mabry, it was mostly cloudy. The temperature was 77, the dew point 74, the relative humidity was 90%, the wind south at 6 miles an hour, and the pressure was 30.02 inches and rising. Pflugerville, partly cloudy 76. Taylor, partly cloudy 75. The report from Lago Vista was not available. Georgetown, partly cloudy 76. San Marcos, mostly cloudy 76. Vernick, clear 74. Junction, clear 73. San Antonio, mostly cloudy 78. Corpus Christi, mostly cloudy 78. Houston, partly cloudy 78. Once again at Austin Bergstrom, it was 76, and at Camp Mabry, it was 77. Elsewhere across the state, College Station, mostly cloudy 76. Amarillo, mostly cloudy 74. Abilene, clear 79. Dallas-Fort Worth, partly cloudy 82. The coastal waters forecast from Baffin Bay to Port Aransas out 20 nautical miles. Today, south winds 10 to 15 knots. Seas 2 to 3 feet. Wave detail, southeast 3 feet at 5 seconds. Tonight, southeast winds 15 to 20 knots, becoming south 10 to 15 knots after midnight. Seas 2 to 3 feet. Wave detail, southeast 3 feet at 5 seconds. Saturday, south winds 10 to 15 knots. Seas 2 to 3 feet. Wave detail, southeast 3 feet at 5 seconds. Saturday night, south winds around 15 knots, becoming 10 to 15 knots after midnight. Seas 2 to 3 feet. Wave detail, southeast 3 feet at 6 seconds. Sunday, southwest winds 5 to 10 knots, becoming south in the afternoon. Seas 2 to 3 feet. Wave detail, southeast 3 feet at 5 seconds. Sunday night, south winds 10 to 15 knots. Seas 2 to 3 feet. Wave detail, southeast 3 feet at 6 seconds. Monday, south winds 10 to 15 knots. Seas 2 to 3 feet. Monday night, south winds 15 to 20 knots. Seas 2 to 3 feet. Tuesday, south winds 10 to 15 knots. Seas 2 to 3 feet. Tuesday night, southeast winds 10 to 15 knots. Seas 2 to 3 feet. Your weather synopsis for south central Texas. High temperatures will be near to a few degrees above normal.

The weather will be mainly dry and hot through the weekend. There could be increased heat risks over the weekend. There will be low chances for rain Saturday and Sunday, then hot and dry into next week. Your local forecast. Today, partly cloudy this morning, then clearing. Highs in the upper 90s. South winds 5 to 10 miles per hour. Highest heat index readings up to 107. Tonight, mostly clear. Lows in the upper 70s. South winds 5 to 10 miles per hour with gusts up to 20 miles per hour. Saturday, partly cloudy. A chance of showers with a slight chance of thunderstorms in the afternoon. Highs in the upper 90s. West winds around 5 miles per hour. Chance of rain 40%. Highest heat index readings up to 108. Saturday night, partly cloudy. A slight chance of showers and thunderstorms in the evening. Lows in the mid-70s. Northwest winds around 5 miles per hour. Highest heat index readings up to 105 early in the evening. Sunday, mostly sunny. Highs in the upper 90s. North winds around 5 miles per hour. Sunday night through Monday night, clear, hot. Lows in the upper 70s. Highs around 100. Highest heat index readings up to 105. Tuesday, mostly sunny. Highs in the upper 90s. Highest heat index readings up to 105. Tuesday night, clear. Lows in the upper 70s. Wednesday and Wednesday night, mostly clear. Highs in the upper 90s. Lows in the upper 70s. Highest heat index readings up to 105. Thursday, partly cloudy in the morning, then clearing. Highs in the upper 90s. Highest heat index readings up to 105. 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The current time is 7:56 a.m. Central Daylight Time. The Austin NOAA Weather Radio Roundup. At 7 a.m. at Austin Bergstrom International, it was mostly cloudy. The temperature was 76, the dew point 73, the relative humidity was 91%, the wind south at 6 miles an hour, and the pressure was 30.01 inches and rising. At Camp Mabry, it was mostly cloudy. The temperature was 77, the dew point 74, the relative humidity was 90%, the wind south at 6 miles an hour, and the pressure was 30.02 inches and rising. Pflugerville, partly cloudy 76. Taylor, partly cloudy 75. The report from Lago Vista was not available. Georgetown, partly cloudy 76. San Marcos, mostly cloudy 76. Burnett, clear 74. Junction, clear 73. San Antonio, mostly cloudy 78. Corpus Christi, mostly cloudy 78. Houston, partly cloudy 78. Once again at Austin Bergstrom, it was 76, and at Camp Mabry, it was 77. Elsewhere across the state, College Station, mostly cloudy 76. Amarillo, mostly cloudy 74. Abilene, clear 79. Dallas, Fort Worth, partly cloudy 82. Your weather synopsis for South Central Texas. High temperatures will be near to a few degrees above normal. The weather will be mainly dry and hot through the weekend. There could be increased heat risks over the weekend. There will be low chances for rain Saturday and Sunday, then hot and dry into next week. Your local forecast. Today, partly cloudy this morning, then clearing. Highs in the upper 90s. South winds 5 to 10 miles per hour. Highest heat index readings up to 107. Tonight, mostly clear. Lows in the upper 70s. South winds 5 to 10 miles per hour with gusts up to 20 miles per hour. Saturday,

a chance of showers with a slight chance of thunderstorms in the afternoon. Highs in the upper 90s. West winds around 5 miles per hour. Chance of rain 40%. Highest heat index readings up to 108. Saturday night, partly cloudy. A slight chance of showers and thunderstorms in the evening. Lows in the mid-70s. Northwest winds around 5 miles per hour. Highest heat index readings up to 105 early in the evening. Sunday, mostly sunny. Highs in the upper 90s. North winds around 5 miles per hour. Sunday night through Monday night, clear, hot. Lows in the upper 70s. Highs around 100. Highest heat index readings up to 105. Tuesday, mostly sunny. Highs in the upper 90s. Highest heat index readings up to 105. Tuesday night, clear. Lows in the upper 70s. Wednesday and Wednesday night, mostly clear. Highs in the upper 90s. Lows in the upper 70s. Highest heat index readings up to 105. Thursday, partly cloudy in the morning, then clearing. Highs in the upper 90s. Highest heat index readings up to 105. The Austin Bergstrom Climate Summary for yesterday, July 30th, 2026. Yesterday's high temperature of 101 degrees occurred at 3:26 p.m. The normal high is 98. The record high is 105 degrees, which was last set in 2017. Yesterday's low temperature of 76 degrees occurred at 6:30 a.m. The normal low is 73. The record low is 63 degrees, which was set in 2025. No precipitation fell yesterday, which leaves the monthly total at 2.76 inches. This is 0.66 inches above the normal amount of 2.10 inches for July. The total precipitation for the year still stands at 23.18 inches, which is 2.71 inches above normal. The record high for today is 104, which occurred in 2023, and the record low is 64, which occurred in 1965. Sunrise today is at 6:49 a.m. and sunset is at 8:25 p.m. The Austin Camp Mabry Climate Summary for yesterday, July 30th, 2026. Yesterday's high temperature of 100 degrees occurred at 4:43 p.m. The normal high is 98. The record high is 106 degrees, which was set in 2017. Yesterday's low temperature of 77 degrees occurred at 6:40 a.m. The normal low is 76. The record low is 67 degrees, which was set in 1900. No precipitation fell yesterday, which leaves the monthly total at 4.24 inches. This is 2.34 inches above the normal amount of 1.90 inches for July. The total precipitation for the year still stands at 23.55 inches, which is 3.10 inches above normal. Record high for today is 107, and the record low is 66, which occurred in 1916. Sunrise today is at 6:49 a.m. and sunset is at 8:25 p.m. You're listening to NOAA Weather Radio, station WXK27, in Austin, Texas, broadcasting on a frequency of 162.4 MHz, originating from the Austin-San Antonio National Weather Service Forecast Office. The current time is 8:02 a.m. Central Daylight Time. The Austin, NOAA Weather Radio Roundup, at 7 a.m. at Austin Bergstrom International, it was mostly cloudy. The temperature was 76, the dew point 73, the relative humidity was 91%, the wind south at 6 miles an hour, and the pressure was 30.01 inches and rising. At Camp Mabry, it was mostly cloudy. The temperature was 77, the dew point 74, the relative humidity was 90%, the wind south at 6 miles an hour, and the pressure was 30.02 inches and rising. Pflugerville partly cloudy 76. Taylor partly cloudy 75.

Your weather synopsis for South Central Texas. High temperatures will be near to a few degrees above normal. The weather will be mainly dry and hot through the weekend. There could be increased heat risks over the weekend. There will be low chances for rain Saturday and Sunday, then hot and dry into next week. Your local forecast. Today, partly cloudy this morning, then clearing. Highs in the upper 90s. South winds 5 to 10 miles per hour. Highest heat index readings up to 107. Tonight, mostly clear. Lows in the upper 70s. South winds 5 to 10 miles per hour with gusts up to 20 miles per hour. Saturday, partly cloudy. A chance of showers with a slight chance of thunderstorms in the afternoon. Highs in the upper 90s. West winds around 5 miles per hour. Chance of rain 40%. Highest heat index readings up to 108. Saturday night, partly cloudy. A slight chance of showers and thunderstorms in the evening. Lows in the mid-70s. Northwest winds around 5 miles per hour. Highest heat index readings up to 105 early in the evening. Sunday, mostly sunny. Highs in the upper 90s. North winds around 5 miles per hour. Sunday night through Monday night, clear, hot. Lows in the upper 70s. Highs around 100. Highest heat index readings up to 105. Tuesday, mostly sunny. Highs in the upper 90s. Highest heat index readings up to 105. Tuesday night, clear. Lows in the upper 70s. Wednesday and Wednesday night, mostly clear. Highs in the upper 90s. Lows in the upper 70s. Highest heat index readings up to 105. Thursday, partly cloudy in the morning, then clearing. Highs in the upper 90s. Highest heat index readings up to 105. The Austin Bergstrom Climate Summary for yesterday, July 30th, 2026. Yesterday's high temperature of 101 degrees occurred at 3:26 p.m. The normal high is 98. The record high is 105 degrees, which was last set in 2017. Yesterday's low temperature of 76 degrees occurred at 6:30 a.m. The normal low is 73. The record low is 63 degrees, which was set in 2025. No precipitation fell yesterday, which leaves the monthly total at 2.76 inches. This is 0.66 inches above the normal amount of 2.10 inches for July. The total precipitation for the year still stands at 23.18 inches, which is 2.71 inches above normal. The record high for today is 104, which occurred in 2023, and the record low is 64, which occurred in 1965. Sunrise today is at 6:49 a.m. and sunset is at 8:25 p.m. The Austin Camp Mabry Climate Summary for yesterday, July 30th, 2026. Yesterday's high temperature of 100 degrees occurred at 4:43 p.m. The normal high is 98. The record high is 106 degrees, which was set in 2017. Yesterday's low temperature of 77 degrees occurred at 6:40 a.m. The normal low is 76. The record low is 67 degrees, which was set in 1900. No precipitation fell yesterday, which leaves the monthly total at 4.24 inches. This is 2.34 inches above the normal amount of 1.90 inches for July. The total precipitation for the year still stands at 23.55 inches, which is 3.10 inches above normal. The record high for today is 107, which occurred in 2023, and the record low is 66, which occurred in 1916. Sunrise today is at 6:49 a.m. and sunset is at 8:25 p.m. The Tropical Weather Outlook. For the North Atlantic, Caribbean Sea, and the Gulf of America, tropical cyclone formation is not expected during the next 7 days. 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

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The current time is 8:09 a.m. Central Daylight Time. Your weather synopsis for South Central Texas. High temperatures will be near to a few degrees above normal. The weather will be mainly dry and hot through the weekend. There could be increased heat risks over the weekend. There will be low chances for rain Saturday and Sunday, then hot and dry into next week. Your local forecast. Today, partly cloudy this morning, then clearing. Highs in the upper 90s. South winds 5 to 10 miles per hour. Highest heat index readings up to 107. Tonight, mostly clear. Lows in the upper 70s. South winds 5 to 10 miles per hour with gusts up to 20 miles per hour. Saturday, partly cloudy. A chance of showers with a slight chance of thunderstorms in the afternoon. Highs in the upper 90s. West winds around 5 miles per hour. Chance of rain 40%. Highest heat index readings up to 108. Saturday night, partly cloudy. A slight chance of showers and thunderstorms in the evening. Lows in the mid-70s. Northwest winds around 5 miles per hour. Highest heat index readings up to 105 early in the evening. Sunday, mostly sunny. Highs in the upper 90s. North winds around 5 miles per hour. Sunday night through Monday night, clear, hot. Lows in the upper 70s. Highs around 100. Highest heat index readings up to 105. Tuesday, mostly sunny. Highs in the upper 90s. Highest heat index readings up to 105. Tuesday night, clear. Lows in the upper 70s. Wednesday and Wednesday night, mostly clear. Highs in the upper 90s. Lows in the upper 70s. Highest heat index readings up to 105. Thursday, partly cloudy in the morning, then clearing. Highs in the upper 90s. Highest heat index readings up to 105. The Austin Bergstrom Climate Summary for yesterday, July 30, 2026. Yesterday's high temperature of 101 degrees occurred at 3:26 p.m. The normal high is 98. The record high is 105 degrees, which was last set in 2017. Yesterday's low temperature of 76 degrees occurred at 6:30 a.m. The normal low is 73. The record low is 63 degrees, which was set in 2025. No precipitation fell yesterday, which leaves the monthly total at 2.76 inches. This is 0.66 inches above the normal amount of 2.10 inches for July. The total precipitation for the year still stands at 23.18 inches, which is 2.71 inches above normal. The record high for today is 104, which occurred in 2023, and the record low is 64, which occurred in 1965. Sunrise today is at 6:49 a.m. and sunset is at 8:25 p.m. The Austin Camp Mabry Climate Summary for yesterday, July 30, 2026. Yesterday's high temperature of 100 degrees occurred at 4:43 p.m. The normal high is 98. The record high is 106 degrees, which was set in 2017. Yesterday's low temperature of 77 degrees occurred at 6:40 a.m. The normal low is 76. The record low is 67 degrees, which was set in 1900. No precipitation fell yesterday, which leaves the monthly total at 4.24 inches. This is 2.34 inches above the normal amount of 1.90 inches for July. The total precipitation for the year still stands at 23.55 inches, which is 3.10 inches above normal. The record high for today is 107, which occurred in 2023, and the record low is 66, which occurred in 1916.

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It was partly sunny. The temperature was 77, the dew point 74, the relative humidity was 90%, the wind south at 9 miles an hour, and the pressure was 30.01 inches and steady. At Camp Mabry, it was mostly sunny. The temperature was 77, the dew point 74, the relative humidity was 90%, the wind south at 5 miles an hour, and the pressure was 30.03 inches and rising. Pflugerville, mostly sunny, 77. Taylor, mostly sunny, 77. Lago Vista, cloudy, 75. Georgetown, mostly sunny, 78. San Marcos, cloudy, 79. Burnett, mostly sunny, 75. Junction, mostly sunny, 75. San Antonio, partly sunny, 78. Corpus Christi, mostly sunny, 81. Houston, mostly sunny, 80. Once again at Austin Bergstrom, it was 77, and at Camp Mabry, it was 77. Elsewhere across the state, College Station, cloudy, 77. Amarillo, partly sunny, 74. Abilene, sunny, 80. Dallas-Fort Worth, mostly sunny, 83. Your weather synopsis for South Central Texas. High temperatures will be near to a few degrees above normal. The weather will be mainly dry and hot through the weekend. There could be increased heat risks over the weekend. There will be low chances for rain Saturday and Sunday, then hot and dry into next week. Your local forecast. Today, partly cloudy this morning, then clearing. Highs in the upper 90s. South winds 5 to 10 miles per hour. Highest heat index readings up to 107. Tonight, mostly clear. Lows in the upper 70s. South winds 5 to 10 miles per hour with gusts up to 20 miles per hour. Saturday, partly cloudy. A chance of showers with a slight chance of thunderstorms in the afternoon. Highs in the upper 90s. West winds around 5 miles per hour. Chance of rain 40%. Highest heat index readings up to 108. Saturday night, partly cloudy. A slight chance of showers and thunderstorms in the evening. Lows in the mid-70s. Northwest winds around 5 miles per hour. Highest heat index readings up to 105 early in the evening. Sunday, mostly sunny. Highs in the upper 90s. North winds around 5 miles per hour. Sunday night through Monday night, clear, hot. Lows in the upper 70s. Highs around 100. Highest heat index readings up to 105. Tuesday, mostly sunny. Highs in the upper 90s. Highest heat index readings up to 105. Tuesday night, clear. Lows in the upper 70s. Wednesday and Wednesday night, mostly clear. Highs in the upper 90s. Lows in the upper 70s. Highest heat index readings up to 105. Thursday, partly cloudy in the morning, then clearing. Highs in the upper 90s. Highest heat index readings up to 105. The Austin Bergstrom Climate Summary for yesterday, July 30th, 2026. Yesterday's high temperature of 101 degrees occurred at 3:26 p.m. The normal high is 98. The record high is 105 degrees, which was last set in 2017. Yesterday's low temperature of 76 degrees occurred at 6:30 a.m. The normal low is 73. The record low is 63 degrees, which was set in 2025. No precipitation fell yesterday, which leaves the monthly total at 2.76 inches.

This is 0.66 inches above the normal amount of 2.10 inches for July. The total precipitation for the year still stands at 23.18 inches, which is 2.71 inches above normal. The record high for today is 104, which occurred in 2023, and the record low is 64, which occurred in 1965. Sunrise today is at 6:49 a.m. and sunset is at 8:25 p.m. The Austin Camp Mabry Climate Summary for yesterday, July 30, 2026. Yesterday's high temperature of 100 degrees occurred at 4:43 p.m. The normal high is 98. The record high is 106 degrees, which was set in 2017. Yesterday's low temperature of 77 degrees occurred at 6:40 a.m. The normal low is 76. The record low is 67 degrees, which was set in 1900. No precipitation fell yesterday, which leaves the monthly total at 4.24 inches. This is 2.34 inches above the normal amount of 1.90 inches for July. The total precipitation for the year still stands at 23.55 inches, which is 3.10 inches above normal. The record high for today is 107, which occurred in 2023, and the record low is 66, which occurred in 1916. Sunrise today is at 6:49 a.m. and sunset is at 8:25 p.m. The coastal waters forecast from Baffin Bay to Port Aransas out 20 nautical miles. Today, south winds 10 to 15 knots. Seas 2 to 3 feet. Wave detail, southeast 3 feet at 5 seconds. Tonight, southeast winds 15 to 20 knots, becoming south 10 to 15 knots after midnight. Seas 2 to 3 feet. Wave detail, southeast 3 feet at 5 seconds. Saturday, south winds 10 to 15 knots. Seas 2 to 3 feet. Wave detail, southeast 3 feet at 5 seconds. Saturday night, south winds around 15 knots, becoming 10 to 15 knots after midnight. Seas 2 to 3 feet. Wave detail, southeast 3 feet at 6 seconds. Sunday, southwest winds 5 to 10 knots, becoming south in the afternoon. Seas 2 to 3 feet. Wave detail, southeast 3 feet at 5 seconds. Sunday night, south winds 10 to 15 knots. Seas 2 to 3 feet. Wave detail, southeast 3 feet at 6 seconds. Monday, south winds 10 to 15 knots. Seas 2 to 3 feet. Monday night, south winds 15 to 20 knots. Seas 2 to 3 feet. Tuesday, south winds 10 to 15 knots. Seas 2 to 3 feet. Tuesday night, southeast winds 10 to 15 knots. Seas 2 to 3 feet. 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The current time is 8:23 a.m. Central Daylight Time. The Austin NOAA Weather Radio Roundup. At 8 a.m. at Austin Bergstrom International, it was partly sunny. The temperature was 77, the dew point 74, the relative humidity was 90%, the wind south at 9 miles an hour, and the pressure was 30.01 inches and steady. At Camp Mabry, it was mostly sunny. The temperature was 77, the dew point 74, the relative humidity was 90%, the wind south at 5 miles an hour, and the pressure was 30.03 inches and rising. Pflugerville, mostly sunny, 77. Taylor, mostly sunny, 77. Lago Vista, cloudy, 75. Georgetown, mostly sunny, 78. San Marcos, cloudy, 79. Burnett, mostly sunny, 75. Junction, mostly sunny, 75. San Antonio, partly sunny, 78. Corpus Christi, mostly sunny, 81. Houston, mostly sunny, 80. Once again at Austin Bergstrom, it was 77, and at Camp Mabry, it was 70.

77. Elsewhere across the state, College Station cloudy 77. Amarillo partly sunny 74. Abilene sunny 80. Dallas-Fort Worth mostly sunny 83. Your weather synopsis for South Central Texas. High temperatures will be near to a few degrees above normal. The weather will be mainly dry and hot through the weekend. There could be increased heat risks over the weekend. There will be low chances for rain Saturday and Sunday, then hot and dry into next week. Your local forecast. Today, partly cloudy this morning, then clearing. Highs in the upper 90s. South winds 5 to 10 miles per hour. Highest heat index readings up to 107. Tonight, mostly clear. Lows in the upper 70s. South winds 5 to 10 miles per hour with gusts up to 20 miles per hour. Saturday, partly cloudy. A chance of showers with a slight chance of thunderstorms in the afternoon. Highs in the upper 90s. West winds around 5 miles per hour. Chance of rain 40%. Highest heat index readings up to 108. Saturday night, partly cloudy. A slight chance of showers and thunderstorms in the evening. Lows in the mid-70s. Northwest winds around 5 miles per hour. Highest heat index readings up to 105 early in the evening. Sunday, mostly sunny. Highs in the upper 90s. North winds around 5 miles per hour. Sunday night through Monday night, clear, hot. Lows in the upper 70s. Highs around 100. Highest heat index readings up to 105. Tuesday, mostly sunny. Highs in the upper 90s. Highest heat index readings up to 105. Tuesday night, clear. Lows in the upper 70s. Wednesday and Wednesday night, mostly clear. Highs in the upper 90s. Lows in the upper 70s. Highest heat index readings up to 105. Thursday, partly cloudy in the morning, then clearing. Highs in the upper 90s. Highest heat index readings up to 105. The Austin Bergstrom Climate Summary for yesterday, July 30, 2026. Yesterday's high temperature of 101 degrees occurred at 3:26 p.m. The normal high is 98. The record high is 105 degrees, which was last set in 2017. Yesterday's low temperature of 76 degrees occurred at 6:30 a.m. The normal low is 73. The record low is 63 degrees, which was set in 2025. No precipitation fell yesterday, which leaves the monthly total at 2.76 inches. This is 0.66 inches above the normal amount of 2.10 inches for July. The total precipitation for the year still stands at 23.18 inches, which is 2.71 inches above normal. The record high for today is 104, which occurred in 2023, and the record low is 64, which occurred in 1965. Sunrise today is at 6:49 a.m. and sunset is at 8:25 p.m. The Austin Camp Mabry Climate Summary for yesterday, July 30, 2026. Yesterday's high temperature of 100 degrees occurred at 4:43 p.m. The normal high is 98. The record high is 106 degrees, which was set in 2017. Yesterday's low temperature of 77 degrees occurred at 6:40 a.m. The normal low is 76. The record low is 67 degrees, which was set in 1900. No precipitation fell yesterday, which leaves the monthly total at 4.24 inches. This is 2.34 inches above the normal amount of 1.90 inches for July. The total precipitation for the year still stands at 23.55 inches, which is 3.10 inches above normal. The record high for today is 107, which occurred in 2023, and the record low is 66, which occurred in 1916. Sunrise today is at 6:49 a.m. and sunset is at 8:25 p.m.

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It was partly sunny. The temperature was 77, the dew point 74, the relative humidity was 90%, the wind south at 9 miles an hour, and the pressure was 30.01 inches and steady. At Camp Mabry, it was mostly sunny. The temperature was 77, the dew point 74, the relative humidity was 90%, the wind south at 5 miles an hour, and the pressure was 30.03 inches and rising. Pflugerville, mostly sunny, 77. Taylor, mostly sunny, 77. Lago Vista, cloudy, 75. Georgetown, mostly sunny, 78. San Marcos, cloudy, 79. Vernon, mostly sunny, 75. Junction, mostly sunny, 75. San Antonio, partly sunny, 78. Corpus Christi, mostly sunny, 81. Houston, mostly sunny, 80. Once again at Austin Bergstrom, it was 77, and at Camp Mabry, it was 77. Elsewhere across the state, College Station, cloudy, 77. Amarillo, partly sunny, 74. Abilene, sunny, 80. Dallas-Fort Worth, mostly sunny, 83. Your weather synopsis for South Central Texas. High temperatures will be near to a few degrees above normal. The weather will be mainly dry and hot through the weekend. There could be increased heat risks over the weekend. There will be low chances for rain Saturday and Sunday. Then hot and dry into next week. Your local forecast. Today, partly cloudy this morning, then clearing. Highs in the upper 90s. South winds 5 to 10 miles per hour. Highest heat index readings up to 107. Tonight, mostly clear. Lows in the upper 70s. South winds 5 to 10 miles per hour with gusts up to 20 miles per hour. Saturday, partly cloudy. A chance of showers with a slight chance of thunderstorms in the afternoon. Highs in the upper 90s. West winds around 5 miles per hour. Chance of rain 40%. Highest heat index readings up to 108. Saturday night, partly cloudy. A slight chance of showers and thunderstorms in the evening. Lows in the mid-70s. Northwest winds around 5 miles per hour. Highest heat index readings up to 105 early in the evening. Sunday, mostly sunny. Highs in the upper 90s. North winds around 5 miles per hour. Sunday night through Monday night, clear, hot. Lows in the upper 70s. Highs around 100. Highest heat index readings up to 105. Tuesday, mostly sunny. Highs in the upper 90s. Highest heat index readings up to 105. Tuesday night, clear. Highs in the upper 90s. Highest heat index readings up to 105. Tuesday night, clear. Lows in the upper 70s. Wednesday and Wednesday night, mostly clear. Highs in the upper 90s. Lows in the upper 70s. Highest heat index readings up to 105. Thursday, partly cloudy in the morning, then clearing. Highs in the upper 90s. Highest heat index readings up to 105. The Austin Bergstrom Climate Summary for yesterday, July 30th, 2026. Yesterday's high temperature of 101 degrees occurred at 3:26 p.m. The normal high is 98. The record high is 105 degrees, which was last set in 2017. Yesterday's low temperature of 76 degrees occurred at 6:30 a.m. The normal low is 73. The record low is 63 degrees, which was set in 2025. No precipitation fell yesterday, which leaves

the monthly total at 2.76 inches. This is 0.66 inches above the normal amount of 2.10 inches for July. The total precipitation for the year still stands at 23.18 inches, which is 2.71 inches above normal. The record high for today is 104, which occurred in 2023, and the record low is 64, which occurred in 1965. Sunrise today is at 6:49 a.m. and sunset is at 8:25 p.m. The Austin Camp Mabry Climate Summary for yesterday, July 30th, 2026. Yesterday's high temperature of 100 degrees occurred at 4:43 p.m. The normal high is 98. The record high is 106 degrees, which was set in 2017. Yesterday's low temperature of 77 degrees occurred at 6:40 a.m. The normal low is 76. The record low is 67 degrees, which was set in 1900. No precipitation fell yesterday, which leaves the monthly total at 4.24 inches. This is 2.34 inches above the normal amount of 1.90 inches for July. The total precipitation for the year still stands at 23.55 inches, which is 3.10 inches above normal. The record high for today is 107, which occurred in 2023, and the record low is 66, which occurred in 1916. Sunrise today is at 6:49 a.m. and sunset is at 8:25 p.m. You're listening to NOAA Weather Radio, station WXK27, in Austin, Texas, broadcasting on a frequency of 162.4 megahertz, originating from the Austin-San Antonio National Weather Service Forecast Office. 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It was partly sunny. The temperature was 77, the dew point 74, the relative humidity was 90%, the wind south at 9 miles an hour, and the pressure was 30.01 inches and steady. At Camp Mabry, it was mostly sunny. The temperature was 77, the dew point 74, the relative humidity was 90%, the wind south at 5 miles an hour, and the pressure was 30.03 inches and rising. Pflugerville, mostly sunny, 77. Taylor, mostly sunny, 77. Lago Vista, cloudy, 75. Georgetown, mostly sunny, 78. San Marcos, cloudy, 79. Burnett, mostly sunny, 75. Junction, mostly sunny, 75. San Antonio, partly sunny, 78. Corpus Christi, mostly sunny, 81. Houston, mostly sunny, 80. Once again at Austin Bergstrom, it was 77, and at Camp Mabry, it was 77. Elsewhere across the state, College Station, cloudy, 77. Amarillo, partly sunny, 74. Abilene, sunny, 80. Dallas, Fort Worth, mostly sunny, 83. The Tropical Weather Outlook. For the North Atlantic, Caribbean Sea, and the Gulf of America, tropical cyclone formation is not expected during the next 7 days. Your weather synopsis for South Central Texas. High temperatures will be near to a few degrees above normal. The weather will be mainly dry and hot through the weekend. There could be increased heat risks over the weekend. There will be low chances for rain Saturday and Sunday. Then hot and dry into next week. Your local forecast. Today, partly cloudy this morning, then clearing. Highs in the upper 90s. South winds 5 to 10 miles per hour. Highest heat index readings up to 107. Tonight, mostly clear. Lows in the upper 70s. South winds 5 to 10 miles per hour with gusts up to 20 miles per hour. Saturday, partly cloudy. A chance of showers with a slight chance of thunderstorms in the afternoon. Highs in the upper 90s. West winds around 5 miles per hour. Chance of rain 40%. Highest heat index readings up to 108. Saturday night, partly cloudy.
a slight chance of showers and thunderstorms in the evening. Lows in the mid-70s. Northwest winds around 5 miles per hour. Highest heat index readings up to 105 early in the evening. Sunday, mostly sunny. Highs in the upper 90s. North winds around 5 miles per hour. Sunday night through Monday night, clear, hot. Lows in the upper 70s. Highs around 100. Highest heat index readings up to 105. Tuesday, mostly sunny. Highs in the upper 90s. Highest heat index readings up to 105. Tuesday night, clear. Lows in the upper 70s. Wednesday and Wednesday night, mostly clear. Highs in the upper 90s. Lows in the upper 70s. Highest heat index readings up to 105. Thursday, partly cloudy in the morning, then clearing. Highs in the upper 90s. Highest heat index readings up to 105. The Austin Bergstrom Climate Summary for yesterday, July 30, 2026. Yesterday's high temperature of 101 degrees occurred at 3:26 p.m. The normal high is 98. The record high is 105 degrees, which was last set in 2017. Yesterday's low temperature of 76 degrees occurred at 6:30 a.m. The normal low is 73. The record low is 63 degrees, which was set in 2025. No precipitation fell yesterday, which leaves the monthly total at 2.76 inches. This is 0.66 inches above the normal amount of 2.10 inches for July. The total precipitation for the year still stands at 23.18 inches, which is 2.71 inches above normal. The record high for today is 104, which occurred in 2023, and the record low is 64, which occurred in 1965. Sunrise today is at 6:49 a.m. and sunset is at 8:25 p.m. The Austin Camp Mabry Climate Summary for yesterday, July 30, 2026. Yesterday's high temperature of 100 degrees occurred at 4:43 p.m. The normal high is 98. The record high is 106 degrees, which was set in 2017. Yesterday's low temperature of 77 degrees occurred at 6:40 a.m. The normal low is 76. The record low is 67 degrees, which was set in 1900. No precipitation fell yesterday, which leaves the monthly total at 4.24 inches. This is 2.34 inches above the normal amount of 1.90 inches for July. The total precipitation for the year still stands at 23.55 inches, which is 3.10 inches above normal. The record high for today is 107, which occurred in 2023, and the record low is 66, which occurred in 1916. Sunrise today is at 6:49 a.m. and sunset is at 8:25 p.m. You're listening to NOAA Weather Radio, station WXK27, in Austin, Texas, broadcasting on a frequency of 162.4 MHz, originating from the Austin-San Antonio National Weather Service Forecast Office. The current time is 8:43 a.m. Central Daylight Time. The Austin NOAA Weather Radio Roundup, at 8 a.m. at Austin Bergstrom International, it was partly sunny. The temperature was 77, the dew point 74, the relative humidity was 90%, the wind south at 9 miles an hour, and the pressure was 30.01 inches and steady. At Camp Mabry, it was mostly sunny. The temperature was 77, the dew point 74, the relative humidity was 90%, the wind south at 5 miles an hour, and the pressure was 30.03 inches and rising. Pflugerville, mostly sunny, 77. Taylor, mostly sunny, 77. Lago Vista, cloudy, 75. Georgetown, mostly sunny, 78. San Marcos, cloudy, 79. Vernon, mostly sunny, 75. Junction, mostly sunny, 75. San Antonio, partly sunny, 78. Corpus Christi, mostly sunny, 81.
Houston mostly sunny 80.

Again, at Austin Bergstrom, it was 77, and at Camp Mabry, it was 77. Elsewhere across the state, College Station cloudy 77. Amarillo partly sunny 74. Abilene sunny 80. Dallas-Fort Worth mostly sunny 83. Your weather synopsis for South Central Texas. High temperatures will be near to a few degrees above normal. The weather will be mainly dry and hot through the weekend. There could be increased heat risks over the weekend. There will be low chances for rain Saturday and Sunday, then hot and dry into next week. Your local forecast. Today, partly cloudy this morning, then clearing. Highs in the upper 90s. South winds 5 to 10 miles per hour. Highest heat index readings up to 107. Tonight, mostly clear. Lows in the upper 70s. South winds 5 to 10 miles per hour with gusts up to 20 miles per hour. Saturday, partly cloudy. A chance of showers with a slight chance of thunderstorms in the afternoon. Highs in the upper 90s. West winds around 5 miles per hour. Chance of rain 40%. Highest heat index readings up to 108. Saturday night, partly cloudy. A slight chance of showers and thunderstorms in the evening. Lows in the mid-70s. Northwest winds around 5 miles per hour. Highest heat index readings up to 105 early in the evening. Sunday, mostly sunny. Highs in the upper 90s. North winds around 5 miles per hour. Sunday night through Monday night, clear, hot. Lows in the upper 70s. Highs around 100. Highest heat index readings up to 105. Tuesday, mostly sunny. Highs in the upper 90s. Highest heat index readings up to 105. Tuesday night, clear. Lows in the upper 70s. Wednesday and Wednesday night, mostly clear. Highs in the upper 90s. Lows in the upper 70s. Highest heat index readings up to 105. Thursday, partly cloudy in the morning, then clearing. Highs in the upper 90s. Highest heat index readings up to 105. The Austin Bergstrom climate summary for yesterday, July 30th, 2026. Yesterday's high temperature of 101 degrees occurred at 3:26 p.m. The normal high is 98. The record high is 105 degrees, which was last set in 2017. Yesterday's low temperature of 76 degrees occurred at 6:30 a.m. The normal low is 73. The record low is 63 degrees, which was set in 2025. No precipitation fell yesterday, which leaves the monthly total at 2.76 inches. This is 0.66 inches above the normal amount of 2.10 inches for July. The total precipitation for the year still stands at 23.18 inches, which is 2.71 inches above normal. The record high for today is 104, which occurred in 2023, and the record low is 64, which occurred in 1965. Sunrise today is at 6:49 a.m. and sunset is at 8:25 p.m. The Austin Camp Mabry climate summary for yesterday, July 30th, 2026. Yesterday's high temperature of 100 degrees occurred at 4:43 p.m. The normal high is 98. The record high is 106 degrees, which was set in 2017. Yesterday's low temperature of 77 degrees occurred at 6:40 a.m. The normal low is 76. The record low is 67 degrees, which was set in 1900. No precipitation fell yesterday, which leaves the monthly total at 4.24 inches. This is 2.34 inches above the normal amount of 1.90 inches for July. The total precipitation for the year still stands at 23.55 inches, which is 3.10 inches above normal. The record high for today is 107, which occurred in 2023, and the record low is 66, which occurred in 1916.
Sunrise today is at 6:49 a.m. and sunset is at 8:25 p.m. You are listening to NOAA Weather Radio, station WXK27, in Austin, Texas, broadcasting on a frequency of 162.4 MHz, originating from the Austin-San Antonio National Weather Service Forecast Office. The current time is 8:49 a.m. Central Daylight Time. 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It was partly sunny. The temperature was 77, the dew point 74, the relative humidity was 90%, the wind south at 9 miles an hour, and the pressure was 30.01 inches and steady. At Camp Mabry, it was mostly sunny. The temperature was 77, the dew point 74, the relative humidity was 90%, the wind south at 5 miles an hour, and the pressure was 30.03 inches and rising. Pflugerville, mostly sunny, 77. Taylor, mostly sunny, 77. Lago Vista, cloudy, 75. Georgetown, mostly sunny, 78. San Marcos, cloudy, 79. Burnett, mostly sunny, 75. Junction, mostly sunny, 75. San Antonio, partly sunny, 78. Corpus Christi, mostly sunny, 81. Houston, mostly sunny, 80. Once again at Austin Bergstrom, it was 77, and at Camp Mabry, it was 77. Elsewhere across the state, College Station, cloudy, 77. Amarillo, partly sunny, 74. Abilene, sunny, 80. Dallas-Fort Worth, mostly sunny, 83. The coastal waters forecast from Baffin Bay to Port Aransas out 20 nautical miles. Today, south winds 10 to 15 knots. Seas 2 to 3 feet. Wave detail, southeast 3 feet at 5 seconds. Tonight, southeast winds 15 to 20 knots, becoming south 10 to 15 knots after midnight. Seas 2 to 3 feet. Wave detail, southeast 3 feet at 5 seconds. Saturday, south winds 10 to 15 knots. Seas 2 to 3 feet. Wave detail, southeast 3 feet at 5 seconds. Saturday night, south winds around 15 knots, becoming 10 to 15 knots after midnight, seas 2 to 3 feet. 3 feet at 6 seconds. Sunday, southwest winds 5 to 10 knots, becoming south in the afternoon. Seas 2 to 3 feet. Wave detail, southeast 3 feet at 5 seconds. Sunday night, south winds 10 to 15 knots. Seas 2 to 3 feet. Wave detail, southeast 3 feet at 6 seconds. Monday, south winds 10 to 15 knots. Seas 2 to 3 feet. Monday night, south winds 15 to 20 knots. Seas 2 to 3 feet. Tuesday, south winds 10 to 15 knots. Seas 2 to 3 feet. Tuesday night, southeast winds 10 to 15 knots. Seas 2 to 3 feet. Your weather synopsis for South Central Texas. High temperatures will be near to a few degrees above normal. The weather will be mainly dry and hot through the weekend. There could be increased heat risks over the weekend. There will be low chances for rain Saturday and Sunday. Then hot and dry into next week. Your local forecast. Today, partly cloudy this morning, then clearing. Highs in the upper 90s. South winds 5 to 10 miles per hour. Highest heat index readings up to 107. Tonight, mostly clear. Lows in the upper 70s. South winds 5 to 10 miles per hour with gusts up to 20 miles per hour. Saturday, partly cloudy. A chance of showers with a slight chance of thunderstorms in the afternoon. Highs in the upper 90s. West winds around 5 miles per hour. Chance of rain 40%. Highest heat index readings up to 108. Saturday night, partly cloudy. A slight chance of showers and thunderstorms in the evening. Lows in the mid-70s.
Northwest winds around 5 miles per hour. Highest heat index readings up to 105 early in the evening. Sunday, mostly sunny. Highs in the upper 90s. North winds around 5 miles per hour. Sunday night through Monday night, clear, hot. Lows in the upper 70s. Highs around 100. Highest heat index readings up to 105. Tuesday, mostly sunny. Highs in the upper 90s. Highest heat index readings up to 105. Tuesday night, clear. Lows in the upper 70s. Wednesday and Wednesday night, mostly clear. Highs in the upper 90s. Lows in the upper 70s. Highest heat index readings up to 105. Thursday, partly cloudy in the morning, then clearing. Highs in the upper 90s. Highest heat index readings up to 105. The Austin Bergstrom Climate Summary for yesterday, July 30, 2026. Yesterday's high temperature of 101 degrees occurred at 3:26 p.m. The normal high is 98. The record high is 105 degrees, which was last set in 2017. Yesterday's low temperature of 76 degrees occurred at 6:30 a.m. The normal low is 73. The record low is 63 degrees, which was set in 2025. No precipitation fell yesterday, which leaves the monthly total at 2.76 inches. This is 0.66 inches above the normal amount of 2.10 inches for July. The total precipitation for the year still stands at 23.18 inches, which is 2.71 inches above normal. The record high for today is 104, which occurred in 2023, and the record low is 64, which occurred in 1965. Sunrise today is at 6:49 a.m. and sunset is at 8:25 p.m. The Austin Camp Mabry Climate Summary for yesterday, July 30, 2026. Yesterday's high temperature of 100 degrees occurred at 4:43 p.m. The normal high is 98. The record high is 106 degrees, which was set in 2017. Yesterday's low temperature of 77 degrees occurred at 6:40 a.m. The normal low is 76. The record low is 67 degrees, which was set in 1900. No precipitation fell yesterday, which leaves the monthly total at 4.24 inches. This is 2.34 inches above the normal amount of 1.90 inches for July. The total precipitation for the year still stands at 23.55 inches, which is 3.10 inches above normal. The record high for today is 107, which occurred in 2023, and the record low is 66, which occurred in 1916. Sunrise today is at 6:49 a.m. and sunset is at 8:25 p.m. You're listening to NOAA Weather Radio, station WXK27, in Austin, Texas, broadcasting on a frequency of 162.4 MHz, originating from the Austin-San Antonio National Weather Service Forecast Office. The current time is 8:58 a.m. Central Daylight Time. The Austin NOAA Weather Radio Roundup, at 8 a.m. at Austin Bergstrom International, it was partly sunny. The temperature was 77, the dew point 74, the relative humidity was 90%, the wind south at 9 miles an hour, and the pressure was 30.01 inches and steady. At Camp Mabry, it was mostly sunny. The temperature was 77, the dew point 74, the relative humidity was 90%, the wind south at 5 miles an hour, and the pressure was 30.03 inches and rising. Pflugerville mostly sunny 77. Taylor mostly sunny 77. Lago Vista cloudy 75. Georgetown mostly sunny 78. San Marcos cloudy 79. Burnett mostly sunny 75. Junction mostly sunny 75. San Antonio partly sunny 78. Corpus Christi mostly sunny 81. Houston mostly sunny 80.
Once again, at Austin Bergstrom, it was 77, and at Camp Mabry, it was 77.

Elsewhere across the state, College Station cloudy 77. Amarillo partly sunny 74. Abilene sunny 80. Dallas-Fort Worth mostly sunny 83. Your weather synopsis for South Central Texas. High temperatures will be near to a few degrees above normal. The weather will be mainly dry and hot through the weekend. There could be increased heat risks over the weekend. There will be low chances for rain Saturday and Sunday, then hot and dry into next week. Your local forecast. Today, partly cloudy this morning, then clearing. Highs in the upper 90s. South winds 5 to 10 miles per hour. Highest heat index readings up to 107. Tonight, mostly clear. Lows in the upper 70s. South winds 5 to 10 miles per hour with gusts up to 20 miles per hour. Saturday, partly cloudy. A chance of showers with a slight chance of thunderstorms in the afternoon. Highs in the upper 90s. West winds around 5 miles per hour. Chance of rain 40%. Highest heat index readings up to 108. Saturday night, partly cloudy. A slight chance of showers and thunderstorms in the evening. Lows in the mid-70s. Northwest winds around 5 miles per hour. Highest heat index readings up to 105 early in the evening. Sunday, mostly sunny. Highs in the upper 90s. North winds around 5 miles per hour. Sunday night through Monday night, clear, hot. Lows in the upper 70s. Highs around 100. Highest heat index readings up to 105. Tuesday, mostly sunny. Highs in the upper 90s. Highest heat index readings up to 105. Tuesday night, clear. Lows in the upper 70s. Wednesday and Wednesday night, mostly clear. Highs in the upper 90s. Lows in the upper 70s. Highest heat index readings up to 105. Thursday, partly cloudy in the morning, then clearing. Highs in the upper 90s. Highest heat index readings up to 105. The Austin Bergstrom climate summary for yesterday, July 30, 2026. Yesterday's high temperature of 101 degrees occurred at 3:26 p.m. The normal high is 98. The record high is 105 degrees, which was last set in 2017. Yesterday's low temperature of 76 degrees occurred at 6:30 a.m. The normal low is 73. The record low is 63 degrees, which was set in 2025. No precipitation fell yesterday, which leaves the monthly total at 2.76 inches. This is 0.66 inches above the normal amount of 2.10 inches for July. The total precipitation for the year still stands at 23.18 inches, which is 2.71 inches above normal. The record high for today is 104, which occurred in 2023, and the record low is 64, which occurred in 1965. Sunrise today is at 6:49 a.m. and sunset is at 8:25 p.m. The Austin Camp Mabry climate summary for yesterday, July 30, 2026. Yesterday's high temperature of 100 degrees occurred at 4:43 p.m. The normal high is 98. The record high is 106 degrees, which was set in 2017. Yesterday's low temperature of 77 degrees occurred at 6:40 a.m. The normal low is 76. The record low is 67 degrees, which was set in 1900. No precipitation fell yesterday, which leaves the monthly total at 4.24 inches. This is 2.34 inches above the normal amount of 1.90 inches for July. The total precipitation for the year still stands at 23.55 inches, which is 3.10 inches above normal. The record high for today is 107, which occurred in 2023, and the record low is 66, which occurred in 1916. Sunrise today is at 6:49 a.m. and sunset is at 8:25 p.m.

It's mostly sunny. The temperature was 77, the dew point 74, the relative humidity was 90%, the wind south at 5 miles an hour, and the pressure was 30.03 inches and rising. Pflugerville, mostly sunny, 77. Taylor, mostly sunny, 77. Lago Vista, cloudy, 75. Georgetown, mostly sunny, 78. San Marcos, cloudy, 79. Burnett, mostly sunny, 75. Junction, mostly sunny, 75. San Antonio, partly sunny, 78. Corpus Christi, mostly sunny, 81. Houston, mostly sunny, 80. Once again at Austin Bergstrom, it was 77, and at Camp Mabry, it was 77. Elsewhere across the state, College Station, cloudy, 77. Amarillo, partly sunny, 74. Abilene, sunny, 80. Dallas, Fort Worth, mostly sunny, 83. Your weather synopsis for South Central Texas. High temperatures will be near to a few degrees above normal. The weather will be mainly dry and hot through the weekend. There could be increased heat risks over the weekend. There will be low chances for rain Saturday and Sunday, then hot and dry into next week. Your local forecast. Today, partly cloudy this morning, then clearing. Highs in the upper 90s. South winds 5 to 10 miles per hour. Highest heat index readings up to 107. Tonight, mostly clear. Lows in the upper 70s. South winds 5 to 10 miles per hour with gusts up to 20 miles per hour. Saturday, partly cloudy. A chance of showers with a slight chance of thunderstorms in the afternoon. Highs in the upper 90s. West winds around 5 miles per hour. Chance of rain 40%. Highest heat index readings up to 108. Saturday night, partly cloudy. A slight chance of showers and thunderstorms in the evening. Lows in the mid-70s. Northwest winds around 5 miles per hour. Highest heat index readings up to 105 early in the evening. Sunday, mostly sunny. Highs in the upper 90s. North winds around 5 miles per hour. Sunday night through Monday night, clear, hot. Lows in the upper 70s. Highs around 100. Highest heat index readings up to 105. Tuesday, mostly sunny. Highs in the upper 90s. Highest heat index readings up to 105. Tuesday night, clear. Lows in the upper 70s. Wednesday and Wednesday night, mostly clear. Highs in the upper 90s. Lows in the upper 70s. Highest heat index readings up to 105. Thursday, partly cloudy in the morning, then clearing. Highs in the upper 90s. Highest heat index readings up to 105. The Tropical Weather Outlook. For the North Atlantic, Caribbean Sea, and the Gulf of America, tropical cyclone formation is not expected during the next 7 days. The Austin Bergstrom Climate Summary for yesterday, July 30, 2026. Yesterday's high temperature of 101 degrees occurred at 3:26 p.m. The normal high is 98. The record high is 105 degrees, which was last set in 2017. Yesterday's low temperature of 76 degrees occurred at 6:30 a.m. The normal low is 73. The record low is 63 degrees, which was set in 2025. No precipitation fell yesterday, which leaves the monthly total at 2.76 inches. This is 0.66 inches above the normal amount of 2.10 inches for July. The total precipitation for the year still stands at 23.18 inches, which is 2.71 inches above normal. The record high for today is 104, which occurred in 2023, and the record low is 64, which occurred in 1965. Sunrise today is at 6:49 a.m. and sunset is at 8:25 p.m. The Austin Camp Mabry Climate Summary for yesterday, July 30, 2026.
Yesterday's high temperature of

100 degrees occurred at 4:43 p.m. The normal high is 98. The record high is 106 degrees, which was set in 2017. Yesterday's low temperature of 77 degrees occurred at 6:40 a.m. The normal low is 76. The record low is 67 degrees, which was set in 1900. No precipitation fell yesterday, which leaves the monthly total at 4.24 inches. This is 2.34 inches above the normal amount of 1.90 inches for July. The total precipitation for the year still stands at 23.55 inches, which is 3.10 inches above normal. The record high for today is 107, which occurred in 2023, and the record low is 66, which occurred in 1916. Sunrise today is at 6:49 a.m. and sunset is at 8:25 p.m. You're listening to NOAA Weather Radio, station WXK27, in Austin, Texas, broadcasting on a frequency of 162.4 megahertz, originating from the Austin-San Antonio National Weather Service Forecast Office. The current time is 9:11 a.m. Central Daylight Time. Your weather synopsis for South Central Texas. High temperatures will be near to a few degrees above normal. The weather will be mainly dry and hot through the weekend. There could be increased heat risks over the weekend. There will be low chances for rain Saturday and Sunday, then hot and dry into next week. Your local forecast. Today, partly cloudy this morning, then clearing. Highs in the upper 90s. South winds 5 to 10 miles per hour. Highest heat index readings up to 107. Tonight, mostly clear. Lows in the upper 70s. South winds 5 to 10 miles per hour with gusts up to 20 miles per hour. Saturday, partly cloudy. A chance of showers with a slight chance of thunderstorms in the afternoon. Highs in the upper 90s. West winds around 5 miles per hour. Chance of rain 40%. Highest heat index readings up to 108. Saturday night, partly cloudy. A slight chance of showers and thunderstorms in the evening. Lows in the mid-70s. Northwest winds around 5 miles per hour. Highest heat index readings up to 105 early in the evening. Sunday, mostly sunny. Highs in the upper 90s. North winds around 5 miles per hour. Sunday night through Monday night, clear, hot. Lows in the upper 70s. Highs around 100. Highest heat index readings up to 105. Tuesday, mostly sunny. Highs in the upper 90s. Highest heat index readings up to 105. Tuesday night, clear. Lows in the upper 70s. Wednesday and Wednesday night, mostly clear. Highs in the upper 90s. Lows in the upper 70s. Highest heat index readings up to 105. Thursday, partly cloudy in the morning, then clearing. Highs in the upper 90s. Highest heat index readings up to 105. The Austin Bergstrom Climate Summary for yesterday, July 30th, 2026. Yesterday's high temperature of 101 degrees occurred at 3:26 p.m. The normal high is 98. The record high is 105 degrees, which was last set in 2017. Yesterday's low temperature of 76 degrees occurred at 6:30 a.m. The normal low is 73. The record low is 63 degrees, which was set in 2025. No precipitation fell yesterday, which leaves the monthly total at 2.76 inches. This is 0.66 inches above the normal amount of 2.10 inches for July. The total precipitation for the year still stands at 23.18 inches, which is 2.71 inches above normal. The record high for today is 104, which occurred in 2023, and the record low is 64, which occurred in 1965. Sunrise today is at 6:49 a.m. and sunset is at 8:25 p.m.

The Austin Camp Mabry Climate Summary for yesterday, July 30, 2026. Yesterday's high temperature of 100 degrees occurred at 4:43 p.m. The normal high is 98. The record high is 106 degrees, which was set in 2017. Yesterday's low temperature of 77 degrees occurred at 6:40 a.m. The normal low is 76. The record low is 67 degrees, which was set in 1900. No precipitation fell yesterday, which leaves the monthly total at 4.24 inches. This is 2.34 inches above the normal amount of 1.90 inches for July. The total precipitation for the year still stands at 23.55 inches, which is 3.10 inches above normal. The record high for today is 107, which occurred in 2023, and the record low is 66, which occurred in 1916. Sunrise today is at 6:49 a.m. and sunset is at 8:25 p.m. You're listening to NOAA Weather Radio, station WXK27, in Austin, Texas, broadcasting on a frequency of 162.4 megahertz. 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The current time is 9:16 a.m. Central Daylight Time. The Austin, NOAA Weather Radio Roundup, at 9 a.m. at Austin Bergstrom International, it was partly sunny. The temperature was 81, the dew point 74, the relative humidity was 79%, the wind south at 13 miles an hour, and the pressure was 30.02 inches and rising. At Camp Mabry, it was cloudy. The temperature was 80, the dew point 73, the relative humidity was 79%, the wind southwest at 7 miles an hour, and the pressure was 30.03 inches and steady. Pflugerville, cloudy 80. Taylor, cloudy 81. Lago Vista, cloudy 77. Georgetown, partly sunny 80. San Marcos, partly sunny 82. Burnett, mostly sunny 78. Junction, sunny 77. San Antonio, partly sunny 80. Corpus Christi, partly sunny 85. Houston, mostly sunny 84. Once again at Austin Bergstrom, it was 81, and at Camp Mabry, it was 80. Elsewhere across the state, College Station partly sunny 79. Amarillo partly sunny 82. Abilene sunny 83. Dallas-Fort Worth mostly sunny 85. Your weather synopsis for South Central Texas. High temperatures will be near to a few degrees above normal. The weather will be mainly dry and hot through the weekend. There could be increased heat risks over the weekend. There will be low chances for rain Saturday and Sunday, then hot and dry into next week. Your local forecast. Today, partly cloudy this morning, then clearing. Highs in the upper 90s. South winds 5 to 10 miles per hour. Highest heat index readings up to 107. Tonight, mostly clear. Lows in the upper 70s. South winds 5 to 10 miles per hour with gusts up to 20 miles per hour. Saturday, partly cloudy. A chance of showers with a slight chance of thunderstorms in the afternoon. Highs in the upper 90s. West winds around 5 miles per hour. Chance of rain 40%. Highest heat index readings up to 108. Saturday night, partly cloudy. A slight chance of showers and thunderstorms in the evening. Lows in the mid-70s. Northwest winds around 5 miles per hour. Highest heat index readings up to 105 early in the evening. Sunday, mostly sunny. Highs in the upper 90s. North winds around 5 miles per hour. Sunday night through Monday night, clear, hot. Lows in the upper 70s. Highs around 100. Highest heat index readings up to 105. Tuesday, mostly sunny. Highs in the upper 90s. Highest heat index readings up to 105. Tuesday night, clear. Lows in the upper 70s.
Wednesday and Wednesday night,

mostly clear. Highs in the upper 90s. Lows in the upper 70s. Highest heat index readings up to 105. Thursday, partly cloudy in the morning, then clearing. Highs in the upper 90s. Highest heat index readings up to 105. The Austin Bergstrom climate summary for yesterday, July 30, 2026. Yesterday's high temperature of 101 degrees occurred at 3:26 p.m. The normal high is 98. The record high is 105 degrees, which was last set in 2017. Yesterday's low temperature of 76 degrees occurred at 6:30 a.m. The normal low is 73. The record low is 63 degrees, which was set in 2025. No precipitation fell yesterday, which leaves the monthly total at 2.76 inches. This is 0.66 inches above the normal amount of 2.10 inches for July. The total precipitation for the year still stands at 23.18 inches, which is 2.71 inches above normal. The record high for today is 104, which occurred in 2023, and the record low is 64, which occurred in 1965. Sunrise today is at 6:49 a.m. and sunset is at 8:25 p.m. The Austin Camp Mabry climate summary for yesterday, July 30, 2026. Yesterday's high temperature of 100 degrees occurred at 4:43 p.m. The normal high is 98. The record high is 106 degrees, which was set in 2017. Yesterday's low temperature of 77 degrees occurred at 6:40 a.m. The normal low is 76. The record low is 67 degrees, which was set in 1900. No precipitation fell yesterday, which leaves the monthly total at 4.24 inches. This is 2.34 inches above the normal amount of 1.90 inches for July. The total precipitation for the year still stands at 23.55 inches, which is 3.10 inches above normal. The record high for today is 107, which occurred in 2023, and the record low is 66, which occurred in 1916. Sunrise today is at 6:49 a.m. and sunset is at 8:25 p.m. The coastal waters forecast from Baffin Bay to Port Aransas out 20 nautical miles. Today, south winds 10 to 15 knots. Seas 2 to 3 feet. Wave detail, southeast 3 feet at 5 seconds. Tonight, southeast winds 15 to 20 knots, becoming south 10 to 15 knots after midnight. Seas 2 to 3 feet. Wave detail, southeast 3 feet at 5 seconds. Saturday, south winds 10 to 15 knots. Seas 2 to 3 feet. Wave detail, southeast 3 feet at 5 seconds. Saturday night, south winds around 15 knots, becoming 10 to 15 knots after midnight. Seas 2 to 3 feet. Wave detail, southeast 3 feet at 6 seconds. Sunday, southwest winds 5 to 10 knots, becoming south in the afternoon. Seas 2 to 3 feet. Wave detail, southeast 3 feet at 5 seconds. Sunday night, south winds 10 to 15 knots. Seas 2 to 3 feet. Wave detail, southeast 3 feet at 6 seconds. Monday, south winds 10 to 15 knots. Seas 2 to 3 feet. Monday night, south winds 15 to 20 knots. Seas 2 to 3 feet. Tuesday, south winds 10 to 15 knots. Seas 2 to 3 feet. Tuesday night, southeast winds 10 to 15 knots. Seas 2 to 3 feet. 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The current time is 9:24 a.m. Central Daylight Time. 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At 9 a.m. at Austin Bergstrom International, it was partly sunny. The temperature was 81.

dew point 74. The relative humidity was 79%, the wind south at 13 miles an hour, and the pressure was 30.02 inches and rising. Headcap Mabry. It was cloudy. The temperature was 80. The dew point 73. The relative humidity was 79%, the wind southwest at 7 miles an hour, and the pressure was 30.03 inches and steady. Pflugerville cloudy 80. Taylor cloudy 81. Lago Vista cloudy 77. Georgetown partly sunny 80. San Marcos partly sunny 82. Burnett mostly sunny 78. Junction sunny 77. San Antonio partly sunny 80. Corpus Christi partly sunny 85. Houston mostly sunny 84. Once again at Austin Bergstrom it was 81, and at Camp Mabry it was 80. Elsewhere across the state, College Station partly sunny 79. Amarillo partly sunny 82. Abilene sunny 83. Dallas-Fort Worth mostly sunny 85. Your weather synopsis for South Central Texas. High temperatures will be near to a few degrees above normal. The weather will be mainly dry and hot through the weekend. There could be increased heat risks over the weekend. There will be low chances for rain Saturday and Sunday. Then hot and dry into next week. Your local forecast. Today, partly cloudy this morning, then clearing. Highs in the upper 90s. South winds 5 to 10 miles per hour. Highest heat index readings up to 107. Tonight, mostly clear. Lows in the upper 70s. South winds 5 to 10 miles per hour with gusts up to 20 miles per hour. Saturday, partly cloudy. A chance of showers with a slight chance of thunderstorms in the afternoon. Highs in the upper 90s. West winds around 5 miles per hour. Chance of rain 40%. Highest heat index readings up to 108. Saturday night, partly cloudy. A slight chance of showers and thunderstorms in the evening. Lows in the mid-70s. Northwest winds around 5 miles per hour. Highest heat index readings up to 105 early in the evening. Sunday, mostly sunny. Highs in the upper 90s. North winds around 5 miles per hour. Sunday night through Monday night, clear, hot. Lows in the upper 70s. Highs around 100. Highest heat index readings up to 105. Tuesday, mostly sunny. Highs in the upper 90s. Highest heat index readings up to 105. Tuesday night, clear. Lows in the upper 70s. Wednesday and Wednesday night, mostly clear. Highs in the upper 90s. Lows in the upper 70s. Highest heat index readings up to 105. Thursday, partly cloudy in the morning, then clearing. Highs in the upper 90s. Highest heat index readings up to 105. The Austin Bergstrom Climate Summary for yesterday, July 30, 2026. Yesterday's high temperature of 101 degrees occurred at 3:26 p.m. The normal high is 98. The record high is 105 degrees, which was last set in 2017. Yesterday's low temperature of 76 degrees occurred at 6:30 a.m. The normal low is 73. The record low is 63 degrees, which was set in 2025. No precipitation fell yesterday, which leaves the monthly total at 2.76 inches. This is 0.66 inches above the normal amount of 2.10 inches for July. The total precipitation for the year still stands at 23.18 inches, which is 2.71 inches above normal. The record high for today is 104, which occurred in 2023, and the record low is 64, which occurred in 1965. Sunrise today is at 6:49 a.m. and sunset is at 8:25 p.m. The Austin Camp Mabry Climate Summary for yesterday, July 30, 2026. Yesterday's high temperature of 100 degrees occurred at 4:40.

The normal high is 98. The record high is 106 degrees, which was set in 2017. Yesterday's low temperature of 77 degrees occurred at 6:40 a.m. The normal low is 76. The record low is 67 degrees, which was set in 1900. No precipitation fell yesterday, which leaves the monthly total at 4.24 inches. This is 2.34 inches above the normal amount of 1.90 inches for July. The total precipitation for the year still stands at 23.55 inches, which is 3.10 inches above normal. The record high for today is 107, which occurred in 2023, and the record low is 66, which occurred in 1916. Sunrise today is at 6:49 a.m. and sunset is at 8:25 p.m. You're listening to NOAA Weather Radio, station WXK27, in Austin, Texas, broadcasting on a frequency of 162.4 megahertz, originating from the Austin-San Antonio National Weather Service Forecast Office. The current time is 9:31 a.m. Central Daylight Time. The Austin NOAA Weather Radio Roundup, at 9 a.m. at Austin Bergstrom International, it was partly sunny. The temperature was 81, the dew point 74, the relative humidity was 79%, the wind south at 13 miles an hour, and the pressure was 30.02 inches and rising. At Camp Mabry, it was cloudy. The temperature was 80, the dew point 73, the relative humidity was 79%, the wind southwest at 7 miles an hour, and the pressure was 30.03 inches and steady. Pflugerville, cloudy, 80. Taylor, cloudy, 81. Lago Vista, cloudy, 77. Georgetown, partly sunny, 80. San Marcos, partly sunny, 82. Burnett, mostly sunny, 78. Junction, sunny, 77. San Antonio, partly sunny, 80. Corpus Christi, partly sunny, 85. Houston, mostly sunny, 84. Once again at Austin Bergstrom, it was 81, and at Camp Mabry, it was 80. Elsewhere across the state, College Station, partly sunny, 79. Amarillo, partly sunny, 82. Abilene, sunny, 83. Dallas-Fort Worth, mostly sunny, 85. Your weather synopsis for South Central Texas. High temperatures will be near to a few degrees above normal. The weather will be mainly dry and hot through the weekend. There could be increased heat risks over the weekend. There will be low chances for rain Saturday and Sunday. Then hot and dry into next week. Your local forecast. Today, partly over the weekend. There will be low chances for rain Saturday and Sunday. Then hot and dry into next week. Your local forecast. Today, partly cloudy this morning, then clearing. Highs in the upper 90s. South winds 5 to 10 miles per hour. Highest heat index readings up to 107. Tonight, mostly clear. Lows in the upper 70s. South winds 5 to 10 miles per hour with gusts up to 20 miles per hour. Saturday, partly cloudy. A chance of showers with a slight chance of thunderstorms in the afternoon. Highs in the upper 90s. West winds around 5 miles per hour. Chance of rain 40%. Highest heat index readings up to 108. Saturday night, partly cloudy. A slight chance of showers and thunderstorms in the evening. Lows in the mid-70s. Northwest winds around 5 miles per hour. Highest heat index readings up to 105 early in the evening. Sunday, mostly sunny. Highs in the upper 90s. North winds around 5 miles per hour. Sunday night through Monday night, clear, hot. Lows in the upper 70s. Highs around 100. Highest heat index readings up to 105. Tuesday, mostly sunny. Highs in the upper 90s. Highest heat index readings up to 105. Tuesday night, clear. Lows in the upper 70s.

Wednesday and Wednesday night, mostly clear. Highs in the upper 90s. Lows in the upper 70s. Highest heat index readings up to 105. Thursday, partly cloudy in the morning, then clearing. Highs in the upper 90s. Highest heat index readings up to 105. The Austin Bergstrom Climate Summary for yesterday, July 30, 2026. Yesterday's high temperature of 101 degrees occurred at 3:26 p.m. The normal high is 98. The record high is 105 degrees, which was last set in 2017. Yesterday's low temperature of 76 degrees occurred at 6:30 a.m. The normal low is 73. The record low is 63 degrees, which was set in 2025. No precipitation fell yesterday, which leaves the monthly total at 2.76 inches. This is 0.66 inches above the normal amount of 2.10 inches for July. The total precipitation for the year still stands at 23.18 inches, which is 2.71 inches above normal. The record high for today is 104, which occurred in 2023, and the record low is 64, which occurred in 1965. Sunrise today is at 6:49 a.m. and sunset is at 8:25 p.m. The Austin Camp Mabry Climate Summary for yesterday, July 30, 2026. Yesterday's high temperature of 100 degrees occurred at 4:43 p.m. The normal high is 98. The record high is 106 degrees, which was set in 2017. Yesterday's low temperature of 77 degrees occurred at 6:40 a.m. The normal low is 76. The record low is 67 degrees, which was set in 1900. No precipitation fell yesterday, which leaves the monthly total at 4.24 inches. This is 2.34 inches above the normal amount of 1.90 inches for July. The total precipitation for the year still stands at 23.55 inches, which is 3.10 inches above normal. The record high for today is 107, which occurred in 2023, and the record low is 66, which occurred in 1916. Sunrise today is at 6:49 a.m. and sunset is at 8:25 p.m. The Tropical Weather Outlook. For the North Atlantic, Caribbean Sea, and the Gulf of America, tropical cyclone formation is not expected during the next 7 days. 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It was partly sunny. The temperature was 81, the dew point 74, the relative humidity was 79%, the wind south at 13 miles an hour, and the pressure was 30.02 inches and rising. At Camp Mabry, it was cloudy. The temperature was 80, the dew point 73, the relative humidity was 79%, the wind southwest at 7 miles an hour, and the pressure was 30.03 inches and steady. Pflugerville cloudy 80. Taylor cloudy 81. Lago Vista cloudy 77. Georgetown partly sunny 80. San Marcos partly sunny 82. Burnett mostly sunny 78. Junction sunny 77. San Antonio partly sunny 80. Corpus Christi partly sunny 85. Houston mostly sunny 84. Once again at Austin Bergstrom it was 81, and at Camp Mabry it was 80. Elsewhere across the state, College Station partly sunny 79. Amarillo partly sunny 82. Abilene sunny 83. Dallas-Fort Worth mostly sunny 85. Your weather synopsis for South Central Texas. High temperatures will be near to a few degrees above normal. The weather will be mainly dry and hot through the weekend. There could be increased heat risks over the weekend.
There will be low chances for rain Saturday and Sunday, then hot and dry into next week. Your local forecast. Today, partly cloudy this morning, then clearing. Highs in the upper 90s. South winds 5 to 10 miles per hour. Highest heat index readings up to 107. Tonight, mostly clear. Lows in the upper 70s. South winds 5 to 10 miles per hour with gusts up to 20 miles per hour. Saturday, partly cloudy. A chance of showers with a slight chance of thunderstorms in the afternoon. Highs in the upper 90s. West winds around 5 miles per hour. Chance of rain 40%. Highest heat index readings up to 108. Saturday night, partly cloudy. A slight chance of showers and thunderstorms in the evening. Lows in the mid-70s. Northwest winds around 5 miles per hour. Highest heat index readings up to 105 early in the evening. Sunday, mostly sunny. Highs in the upper 90s. North winds around 5 miles per hour. Sunday night through Monday night, clear, hot. Lows in the upper 70s. Highs around 100. Highest heat index readings up to 105. Tuesday, mostly sunny. Highs in the upper 90s. Highest heat index readings up to 105. Tuesday night, clear. Lows in the upper 70s. Wednesday and Wednesday night, mostly clear. Highs in the upper 90s. Lows in the upper 70s. Highest heat index readings up to 105. Thursday, partly cloudy in the morning, then clearing. Highs in the upper 90s. Highest heat index readings up to 105. The Austin Bergstrom Climate Summary for yesterday, July 30, 2026. Yesterday's high temperature of 101 degrees occurred at 3:26 p.m. The normal high is 98. The record high is 105 degrees, which was last set in 2017. Yesterday's low temperature of 76 degrees occurred at 6:30 a.m. The normal low is 73. The record low is 63 degrees, which was set in 2025. No precipitation fell yesterday, which leaves the monthly total at 2.76 inches. This is 0.66 inches above the normal amount of 2.10 inches for July. The total precipitation for the year still stands at 23.18 inches, which is 2.71 inches above normal. The record high for today is 104, which occurred in 2023, and the record low is 64, which occurred in 1965. Sunrise today is at 6:49 a.m. and sunset is at 8:25 p.m. The Austin Camp Mabry Climate Summary for yesterday, July 30, 2026. Yesterday's high temperature of 100 degrees occurred at 4:43 p.m. The normal high is 98. The record high is 106 degrees, which was set in 2017. Yesterday's low temperature of 77 degrees occurred at 6:40 a.m. The normal low is 76. The record low is 67 degrees, which was set in 1900. No precipitation fell yesterday, which leaves the monthly total at 4.24 inches. This is 2.34 inches above the normal amount of 1.90 inches for July. The total precipitation for the year still stands at 23.55 inches, which is 3.10 inches above normal. The record high for today is 107, which occurred in 2023, and the record low is 66, which occurred in 1916. Sunrise today is at 6:49 a.m. and sunset is at 8:25 p.m. You're listening to NOAA Weather Radio, station WXK27, in Austin, Texas, broadcasting on a frequency of 162.4 MHz, originating from the Austin-San Antonio National Weather Service Forecast Office. The current time is 9:44 a.m. Central Daylight Time. The Austin NOAA Weather Radio Roundup, at 9 a.m. at Austin Bergstrom International, it was partly sunny.
The temperature was 81.

the dew point 74. The relative humidity was 79%, the wind south at 13 miles an hour, and the pressure was 30.02 inches and rising. At Camp Mabry, it was cloudy. The temperature was 80, the dew point 73. The relative humidity was 79%, the wind southwest at 7 miles an hour, and the pressure was 30.03 inches and steady. Pflugerville, cloudy 80. Taylor, cloudy 81. Lago Vista, cloudy 77. Georgetown, partly sunny 80. San Marcos, partly sunny 82. Burnett, mostly sunny 78. Junction, sunny 77. San Antonio, partly sunny 80. Corpus Christi, partly sunny 85. Houston, mostly sunny 84. Once again at Austin Bergstrom, it was 81, and at Camp Mabry, it was 80. Elsewhere across the state, College Station, partly sunny 79. Amarillo, partly sunny 82. Abilene, sunny 83. Dallas, Fort Worth, mostly sunny 85. Your weather synopsis for South Central Texas. High temperatures will be near to a few degrees above normal. The weather will be mainly dry and hot through the weekend. There could be increased heat risks over the weekend. There will be low chances for rain Saturday and Sunday. Then hot and dry into next week. Your local forecast. Today, partly cloudy this morning, then clearing. Highs in the upper 90s. South winds 5 to 10 miles per hour. Highest heat index readings up to 107. Tonight, mostly clear. Lows in the upper 70s. South winds 5 to 10 miles per hour with gusts up to 20 miles per hour. Saturday, partly cloudy. A chance of showers with a slight chance of thunderstorms in the afternoon. Highs in the upper 90s. West winds around 5 miles per hour. Chance of rain 40%. Highest heat index readings up to 108. Saturday night, partly cloudy. A slight chance of showers and thunderstorms in the evening. Lows in the mid-70s. Northwest winds around 5 miles per hour. Highest heat index readings up to 105 early in the evening. Sunday, mostly sunny. Highs in the upper 90s. North winds around 5 miles per hour. Sunday night through Monday night, clear, hot. Lows in the upper 70s. Highs around 100. Highest heat index readings up to 105. Tuesday, mostly sunny. Highs in the upper 90s. Highest heat index readings up to 105. Tuesday night, clear. Lows in the upper 70s. Wednesday and Wednesday night, mostly clear. Highs in the upper 90s. Lows in the upper 70s. Highest heat index readings up to 105. Thursday, partly cloudy in the morning, then clearing. Highs in the upper 90s. Highest heat index readings up to 105. The Austin Bergstrom climate summary for yesterday, July 30th, 2026. Yesterday's high temperature of 101 degrees occurred at 3:26 p.m. The normal high is 98. The record high is 105 degrees, which was last set in 2017. Yesterday's low temperature of 76 degrees occurred at 6:30 a.m. The normal low is 73. The record low is 63 degrees, which was set in 2025. No precipitation fell yesterday, which leaves the monthly total at 2.76 inches. This is 0.66 inches above the normal amount of 2.10 inches for July. The total precipitation for the year still stands at 23.18 inches, which is 2.71 inches above normal. The record high for today is 104, which occurred in 2023, and the record low is 64, which occurred in 1965. Sunrise today is at 6:49 a.m. and sunset is at 8:25 p.m. The Austin Camp Mabry climate summary for yesterday, July 30th, 2026.
Yesterday's high temperature of 100 degrees occurred at 4:43 p.m. The normal high is 98. The record high is 106 degrees, which was set in 2017. Yesterday's low temperature of 77 degrees occurred at 6:40 a.m. The normal low is 76. The record low is 67 degrees, which was set in 1900. No precipitation fell yesterday, which leaves the monthly total at 4.24 inches. This is 2.34 inches above the normal amount of 1.90 inches for July. The total precipitation for the year still stands at 23.55 inches, which is 3.10 inches above normal. The record high for today is 107, which occurred in 2023, and the record low is 66, which occurred in 1916. Sunrise today is at 6:49 a.m. and sunset is at 8:25 p.m. You're listening to NOAA Weather Radio, station WXK27, in Austin, Texas, broadcasting on a frequency of 162.4 MHz, originating from the Austin-San Antonio National Weather Service Forecast Office. The coastal waters forecast from Baffin Bay to Port Aransas out 20 nautical miles. Today, south winds 10 to 15 knots. Seas 2 to 3 feet. Wave detail, southeast 3 feet at 5 seconds. Tonight, southeast winds 15 to 20 knots, becoming south 10 to 15 knots after midnight. Seas 2 to 3 feet. Wave detail, southeast 3 feet at 5 seconds. Saturday, south winds 10 to 15 knots. Seas 2 to 3 feet. Wave detail, southeast 3 feet at 5 seconds. Saturday night, south winds around 15 knots, becoming 10 to 15 knots after midnight. Seas 2 to 3 feet. Wave detail, southeast 3 feet at 6 seconds. Sunday, southwest winds 5 to 10 knots, becoming south in the afternoon. Seas 2 to 3 feet. Wave detail, southeast 3 feet at 5 seconds. Sunday night, south winds 10 to 15 knots. Seas 2 to 3 feet. Wave detail, southeast 3 feet at 6 seconds. Monday, south winds 10 to 15 knots. Seas 2 to 3 feet. Monday night, south winds 15 to 20 knots. Seas 2 to 3 feet. Tuesday, south winds 10 to 15 knots. Seas 2 to 3 feet. Tuesday night, southeast winds 10 to 15 knots. Seas 2 to 3 feet. The current time is 9:52 a.m. Central Daylight Time. The Austin NOAA Weather Radio Roundup at 9 a.m. at Austin Bergstrom International. It was partly sunny. The temperature was 81, the dew point 74, the relative humidity was 79%, the wind south at 13 miles an hour, and the pressure was 30.02 inches and rising. At Camp Mabry, it was cloudy. The temperature was 80, the dew point 73, the relative humidity was 79%, the wind southwest at 7 miles an hour, and the pressure was 30.03 inches and steady. Pflugerville, cloudy 80. Taylor, cloudy 81. Lago Vista, cloudy 77. Georgetown, partly sunny 80. San Marcos, partly sunny 82. Vernon, mostly sunny 78. Junction, sunny 77. San Antonio, partly sunny 80. Corpus Christi, partly sunny 85. Houston, mostly sunny 84. Once again at Austin Bergstrom, it was 81, and at Camp Mabry, it was 80. Elsewhere across the state, College Station, partly sunny 79. Amarillo, partly sunny 82. Abilene, sunny 83. Dallas-Fort Worth, mostly sunny 85. Your weather synopsis for South Central Texas. High temperatures will be near to a few degrees above normal. The weather will be mainly dry and hot through the weekend. There could be increased heat risks over the weekend. There will be low chances for rain Saturday and Sunday. Then hot and dry into next week. Your local forecast,
today, partly cloudy this morning, then

clearing. Highs in the upper 90s. South winds 5 to 10 miles per hour. Highest heat index readings up to 107. Tonight, mostly clear. Lows in the upper 70s. South winds 5 to 10 miles per hour with gusts up to 20 miles per hour. Saturday, partly cloudy. A chance of showers with a slight chance of thunderstorms in the afternoon. Highs in the upper 90s. West winds around 5 miles per hour. Chance of rain 40%. Highest heat index readings up to 108. Saturday night, partly cloudy. A slight chance of showers and thunderstorms in the evening. Lows in the mid-70s. Northwest winds around 5 miles per hour. Highest heat index readings up to 105 early in the evening. Sunday, mostly sunny. Highs in the upper 90s. North winds around 5 miles per hour. Sunday night through Monday night, clear, hot. Lows in the upper 70s. Highs around 100. Highest heat index readings up to 105. Tuesday, mostly sunny. Highs in the upper 90s. Highest heat index readings up to 105. Tuesday night, clear. Lows in the upper 70s. Wednesday and Wednesday night, mostly clear. Highs in the upper 90s. Lows in the upper 70s. Highest heat index readings up to 105. Thursday, partly cloudy in the morning, then clearing. Highs in the upper 90s. Highest heat index readings up to 105. The Austin Bergstrom Climate Summary for yesterday, July 30, 2026. Yesterday's high temperature of 101 degrees occurred at 3:26 p.m. The normal high is 98. The record high is 105 degrees, which was last set in 2017. Yesterday's low temperature of 76 degrees occurred at 6:30 a.m. The normal low is 73. The record low is 63 degrees, which was set in 2025. No precipitation fell yesterday, which leaves the monthly total at 2.76 inches. This is 0.66 inches above the normal amount of 2.10 inches for July. The total precipitation for the year still stands at 23.18 inches, which is 2.71 inches above normal. The record high for today is 104, which occurred in 2023, and the record low is 64, which occurred in 1965. Sunrise today is at 6:49 a.m. and sunset is at 8:25 p.m. The Austin Camp Mabry Climate Summary for yesterday, July 30, 2026. Yesterday's high temperature of 100 degrees occurred at 4:43 p.m. The normal high is 98. The record high is 106 degrees, which was set in 2017. Yesterday's low temperature of 77 degrees occurred at 6:40 a.m. The normal low is 76. The record low is 67 degrees, which was set in 1900. No precipitation fell yesterday, which leaves the monthly total at 4.24 inches. This is 2.34 inches above the normal amount of 1.90 inches for July. The total precipitation for the year still stands at 23.55 inches, which is 3.10 inches above normal. The record high for today is 107, which occurred in 2023, and the record low is 66, which occurred in 1916. Sunrise today is at 6:49 a.m. and sunset is at 8:25 p.m. You're listening to NOAA Weather Radio, station WXK27, in Austin, Texas, broadcasting on a frequency of 162.4 megahertz. 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It was partly sunny.
the temperature was 81, the dew point 74, the relative humidity was 79%, the wind south at 13 miles an hour, and the pressure was 30.02 inches and rising.

at Camp Mabry. It was cloudy. The temperature was 80, the dew point 73, the relative humidity was 79%, the wind southwest at 7 miles an hour, and the pressure was 30.03 inches and steady. Pflugerville, cloudy 80. Taylor, cloudy 81. Lago Vista, cloudy 77. Georgetown, partly sunny 80. San Marcos, partly sunny 82. Burnett, mostly sunny 78. Junction, sunny 77. San Antonio, partly sunny 80. Corpus Christi, partly sunny 85. Houston, mostly sunny 84. Once again at Austin Bergstrom, it was 81, and at Camp Mabry, it was 80. Elsewhere across the state, College Station, partly sunny 79. Amarillo, partly sunny 82. Abilene, sunny 83. Dallas, Fort Worth, mostly sunny 85. Your weather synopsis for South Central Texas. High temperatures will be near to a few degrees above normal. The weather will be mainly dry and hot through the weekend. There could be increased heat risks over the weekend. There will be low chances for rain Saturday and Sunday, then hot and dry into next week. Your local forecast. Today, partly cloudy this morning, then clearing. Highs in the upper 90s. South winds 5 to 10 miles per hour. Highest heat index readings up to 107. Tonight, mostly clear. Lows in the upper 70s. South winds 5 to 10 miles per hour with gusts up to 20 miles per hour. Saturday, partly cloudy. A chance of showers with a slight chance of thunderstorms in the afternoon. Highs in the upper 90s. West winds around 5 miles per hour. Chance of rain 40%. Highest heat index readings up to 108. Saturday night, partly cloudy. A slight chance of showers and thunderstorms in the evening. Lows in the mid-70s. Northwest winds around 5 miles per hour. Highest heat index readings up to 105 early in the evening. Sunday, mostly sunny. Highs in the upper 90s. North winds around 5 miles per hour. Sunday night through Monday night, clear, hot. Lows in the upper 70s. Highs around 100. Highest heat index readings up to 105. Tuesday, mostly sunny. Highs in the upper 90s. Highest heat index readings up to 105. Tuesday night, clear. Lows in the upper 70s. Wednesday and Wednesday night, mostly clear. Highs in the upper 90s. Lows in the upper 70s. Highest heat index readings up to 105. Thursday, partly cloudy in the morning, then clearing. Highs in the upper 90s. Highest heat index readings up to 105. 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The current time is 10:03 a.m. Central Daylight Time. The Austin NOAA Weather Radio Roundup, at 9 a.m. at Austin Bergstrom International, it was partly sunny. The temperature was 81, the dew point 74, the relative humidity was 79%, the wind south at 13 miles an hour, and the pressure was 30.02 inches and rising. At Camp Mabry, it was cloudy. The temperature was 80, the dew point 73, the relative humidity was 79%, the wind southwest at 7 miles an hour, and the pressure was 30.03 inches and steady. Pflugerville, cloudy 80. Taylor, cloudy 81. Lago Vista, cloudy 77. Georgetown, partly sunny 80. San Marcos, partly sunny 82. Burnett, mostly sunny 78. Junction, sunny 77. San Antonio, partly sunny 80. Corpus Christi, partly sunny 85. Houston, mostly sunny 84. Once again at Austin Bergstrom, it was 81, and at Camp Mabry, it was

south winds 5 to 10 miles per hour. Highest heat index readings up to 107. Tonight, mostly clear. Lows in the upper 70s. South winds 5 to 10 miles per hour with gusts up to 20 miles per hour. Saturday, partly cloudy. A chance of showers with a slight chance of thunderstorms in the afternoon. Highs in the upper 90s. West winds around 5 miles per hour. Chance of rain 40%. Highest heat index readings up to 108. Saturday night, partly cloudy. A slight chance of showers and thunderstorms in the evening. Lows in the mid-70s. Northwest winds around 5 miles per hour. Highest heat index readings up to 105 early in the evening. Sunday, mostly sunny. Highs in the upper 90s. North winds around 5 miles per hour. Sunday night through Monday night, clear, hot. Lows in the upper 70s. Highs around 100. Highest heat index readings up to 105. Tuesday, mostly sunny. Highs in the upper 90s. Highest heat index readings up to 105. Tuesday night, clear. Lows in the upper 70s. Wednesday and Wednesday night, mostly clear. Highs in the upper 90s. Lows in the upper 70s. Highest heat index readings up to 105. Thursday, partly cloudy in the morning, then clearing. Highs in the upper 90s. Highest heat index readings up to 105. The Tropical Weather Outlook. For the North Atlantic, Caribbean Sea and the Gulf of America, tropical cyclone formation is not expected during the next 7 days. 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The current time is 10:08 a.m. Central Daylight Time. Your weather synopsis for South Central Texas. High temperatures will be near to a few degrees above normal. The weather will be mainly dry and hot through the weekend. There could be increased heat risks over the weekend. There will be low chances for rain Saturday and Sunday. Then hot and dry into next week. Your local forecast. Today, partly cloudy this morning, then clearing. Highs in the upper 90s. South winds 5 to 10 miles per hour. Highest heat index readings up to 107. Tonight, mostly clear. Lows in the upper 70s. South winds 5 to 10 miles per hour with gusts up to 20 miles per hour. Saturday, partly cloudy. A chance of showers with a slight chance of thunderstorms in the afternoon. Highs in the upper 90s. West winds around 5 miles per hour. Chance of rain 40%. Highest heat index readings up to 108. Saturday night, partly cloudy. A slight chance of showers and thunderstorms in the evening. Lows in the mid-70s. Northwest winds around 5 miles per hour. Highest heat index readings up to 105 early in the evening. Sunday, mostly sunny. Highs in the upper 90s. North winds around 5 miles per hour. Sunday night through Monday night, clear, hot. Lows in the upper 70s. Highs around 100. Highest heat index readings up to 105. Tuesday, mostly sunny. Highs in the upper 90s. Highest heat index readings up to 105. Tuesday night, clear. Lows in the upper 70s. Wednesday and Wednesday night, mostly clear. Highs in the upper 90s. Lows in the upper 70s. Highest heat index readings up to 105. Thursday, partly cloudy in the morning, then clearing. Highs in the upper 90s. Highest heat index readings up to 105. 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

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The current time is 10:10 a.m. Central Daylight Time. Your weather synopsis for South Central Texas. High temperatures will be near to a few degrees above normal. The weather will be mainly dry and hot through the weekend. There could be increased heat risks over the weekend. There will be low chances for rain Saturday and Sunday, then hot and dry into next week. Your local forecast. Today, partly cloudy this morning, then clearing. Highs in the upper 90s. South winds 5 to 10 miles per hour. Highest heat index readings up to 107. Tonight, mostly clear. Lows in the upper 70s. South winds 5 to 10 miles per hour with gusts up to 20 miles per hour. Saturday, partly cloudy. A chance of showers with a slight chance of thunderstorms in the afternoon. Highs in the upper 90s. West winds around 5 miles per hour. Chance of rain 40%. Highest heat index readings up to 108. Saturday night, partly cloudy. A slight chance of showers and thunderstorms in the evening. Lows in the mid-70s. Northwest winds around 5 miles per hour. Highest heat index readings up to 105 early in the evening. Sunday, mostly sunny. Highs in the upper 90s. North winds around 5 miles per hour. Sunday night through Monday night, clear, hot. Lows in the upper 70s. Highs around 100. Highest heat index readings up to 105. Tuesday, mostly sunny. Highs in the upper 90s. Highest heat index readings up to 105. Tuesday night, clear. Lows in the upper 70s. Wednesday and Wednesday night, mostly clear. Highs in the upper 90s. Lows in the upper 70s. Highest heat index readings up to 105. Thursday, partly cloudy in the morning, then clearing. Highs in the upper 90s. Highest heat index readings up to 105. 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The current time is 10:13 a.m. Central Daylight Time. The Austin NOAA Weather Radio Roundup. At 10 a.m. at Austin Bergstrom International, it was mostly sunny. The temperature was 85, the dew point 73, the relative humidity was 67%, producing a heat index of 91, the wind south at 14 miles an hour gusting to 21, and the pressure was 30.02 inches and rising. At Camp Mabry, it was sunny. The temperature was 85, the dew point 73, the relative humidity was 67%, producing a heat index of 91, the wind southwest at 6 miles an hour, and the pressure was 30.04 inches and rising. Pflugerville sunny 85. Taylor sunny 84. Lago Vista sunny 82. Georgetown sunny 83. San Marcos partly sunny 86. Burnett sunny 82. Junction sunny 82. San Antonio partly sunny 82. Corpus Christi partly sunny 88. Houston mostly sunny 86. Once again at Austin Bergstrom it was 85, and at Camp Mabry it was 85. Elsewhere across the state, College Station mostly sunny 84. Amarillo mostly sunny 86. Abilene sunny 88. Dallas-Fort Worth sunny 88. Your weather synopsis for South Central Texas. High temperatures will be near to a few degrees above normal. The weather will be mainly dry and hot through the weekend. There could be increased heat risks over the weekend. There will be low chances for rain Saturday and Sunday, then hot and dry into next week. Your local forecast. Today, partly cloudy this morning.

morning, then clearing. Highs in the upper 90s. South winds 5 to 10 miles per hour. Highest heat index readings up to 107. Tonight, mostly clear. Lows in the upper 70s. South winds 5 to 10 miles per hour with gusts up to 20 miles per hour. Saturday, partly cloudy. A chance of showers with a slight chance of thunderstorms in the afternoon. Highs in the upper 90s. West winds around 5 miles per hour. Chance of rain 40%. Highest heat index readings up to 108. Saturday night, partly cloudy. A slight chance of showers and thunderstorms in the evening. Lows in the mid-70s. Northwest winds around 5 miles per hour. Highest heat index readings up to 105 early in the evening. Sunday, mostly sunny. Highs in the upper 90s. North winds around 5 miles per hour. Sunday night through Monday night, clear, hot. Lows in the upper 70s. Highs around 100. Highest heat index readings up to 105. Tuesday, mostly sunny. Highs in the upper 90s. Highest heat index readings up to 105. Tuesday night, clear. Lows in the upper 70s. Wednesday and Wednesday night, mostly clear. Highs in the upper 90s. Lows in the upper 70s. Highest heat index readings up to 105. Thursday, partly cloudy in the morning, then clearing. Highs in the upper 90s. Highest heat index readings up to 105. 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The current time is 10:17 a.m. Central Daylight Time. The Austin NOAA Weather Radio Roundup, at 10 a.m. at Austin Bergstrom International, it was mostly sunny. The temperature was 85, the dew point 73, the relative humidity was 67%, producing a heat index of 91, the wind south at 14 miles an hour gusting to 21, and the pressure was 30.02 inches and rising. At Camp Mabry, it was sunny. The temperature was 85, the dew point 73, the relative humidity was 67%, producing a heat index of 91, the wind southwest at 6 miles an hour, and the pressure was 30.04 inches and rising. Pflugerville, sunny 85. Taylor, sunny 84. Lago Vista, sunny 82. Georgetown, sunny 83. San Marcos, partly sunny 86. Burnett, sunny 82. Junction, sunny 82. San Antonio, partly sunny, 82. Corpus Christi, partly sunny, 88. Houston, mostly sunny, 86. Once again at Austin Bergstrom, it was 85, and at Camp Mabry, it was 85. Elsewhere across the state, College Station, mostly sunny, 84. Amarillo, mostly sunny, 86. Abilene, sunny, 88. Dallas-Fort Worth, sunny, 88. Your weather synopsis for South Central Texas. High temperatures will be near to a few degrees above normal. The weather will be mainly dry and hot through the weekend. There could be increased heat risks over the weekend. There will be low chances for rain Saturday and Sunday. Then hot and dry into next week. Your local forecast. Today, partly cloudy this morning, then clearing. Highs in the upper 90s. South winds 5 to 10 miles per hour. Highest heat index readings up to 107. Tonight, mostly clear. Lows in the upper 70s. South winds 5 to 10 miles per hour with gusts up to 20 miles per hour. Saturday, partly cloudy. A chance of showers with a slight chance of thunderstorms in the afternoon. Highs in the upper 90s. West winds around 5 miles per hour. Chance of rain 40%. Highest heat index readings up to 108.

Saturday night, partly cloudy. A slight chance of showers and thunderstorms in the evening. Lows in the mid-70s. Northwest winds around 5 miles per hour. Highest heat index readings up to 105 early in the evening. Sunday, mostly sunny. Highs in the upper 90s. North winds around 5 miles per hour. Sunday night through Monday night, clear, hot. Lows in the upper 70s. Highs around 100. Highest heat index readings up to 105. Tuesday, mostly sunny. Highs in the upper 90s. Highest heat index readings up to 105. Tuesday night, clear. Lows in the upper 70s. Wednesday and Wednesday night, mostly clear. Highs in the upper 90s. Lows in the upper 70s. Highest heat index readings up to 105. Thursday, partly cloudy in the morning, then clearing. Highs in the upper 90s. Highest heat index readings up to 105. The coastal waters forecast from Baffin Bay to Port Aransas out 20 nautical miles. Today, south winds 10 to 15 knots. Seas 2 to 3 feet. Wave detail, southeast 3 feet at 5 seconds. Tonight, southeast winds 15 to 20 knots, becoming south 10 to 15 knots after midnight. Seas 2 to 3 feet. Wave detail, southeast 3 feet at 5 seconds. Saturday, south winds 10 to 15 knots. Seas 2 to 3 feet. Wave detail, southeast 3 feet at 5 seconds. Saturday night, south winds around 15 knots, becoming 10 to 15 knots after midnight. Seas 2 to 3 feet. Wave detail, southeast 3 feet at 6 seconds. Sunday, southwest winds 5 to 10 knots, becoming south in the afternoon. Seas 2 to 3 feet. Wave detail, southeast 3 feet at 5 seconds. Sunday night, south winds 10 to 15 knots. Seas 2 to 3 feet. Wave detail, southeast 3 feet at 6 seconds. Monday, south winds 10 to 15 knots. Seas 2 to 3 feet. Monday night, south winds 15 to 20 knots. Seas 2 to 3 feet. Tuesday, south winds 10 to 15 knots. Seas 2 to 3 feet. Tuesday night, southeast winds 10 to 15 knots. Seas 2 to 3 feet. 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The current time is 10:23 a.m. Central Daylight Time. The Austin NOAA Weather Radio Roundup, at 10 a.m. at Austin Bergstrom International, it was mostly sunny. The temperature was 85, the dew point 73, the relative humidity was 67%, producing a heat index of 91, the wind south at 14 miles an hour gusting to 21, and the pressure was 30.02 inches and rising. At Camp Mabry, it was sunny. The temperature was 85, the dew point 73, the relative humidity was 67%, producing a heat index of 91, the wind southwest at 6 miles an hour, and the pressure was 30.04 inches and rising. Pflugerville, sunny 85. Taylor, sunny 84. Lago Vista, sunny 82. Georgetown, sunny 83. San Marcos, partly sunny 86. Burnett, sunny 82. Junction, sunny 82. San Antonio, partly sunny, 82. Corpus Christi, partly sunny, 88. Houston, mostly sunny, 86. Once again at Austin Bergstrom, it was 85, and at Camp Mabry, it was 85. Elsewhere across the state, College Station, mostly sunny, 84. Amarillo, mostly sunny, 86. Abilene, sunny, 88. Dallas-Fort Worth, sunny, 88. Your weather synopsis for South Central Texas. High temperatures.

will be near to a few degrees above normal. The weather will be mainly dry and hot through the weekend. There could be increased heat risks over the weekend. There will be low chances for rain Saturday and Sunday, then hot and dry into next week. Your local forecast. Today, partly cloudy this morning, then clearing. Highs in the upper 90s. South winds 5 to 10 miles per hour. Highest heat index readings up to 107. Tonight, mostly clear. Lows in the upper 70s. South winds 5 to 10 miles per hour with gusts up to 20 miles per hour. Saturday, partly cloudy. A chance of showers with a slight chance of thunderstorms in the afternoon. Highs in the upper 90s. West winds around 5 miles per hour. Chance of rain 40%. Highest heat index readings up to 108. Saturday night, partly cloudy. A slight chance of showers and thunderstorms in the evening. Lows in the mid-70s. Northwest winds around 5 miles per hour. Highest heat index readings up to 105 early in the evening. Sunday, mostly sunny. Highs in the upper 90s. North winds around 5 miles per hour. Sunday night through Monday night, clear, hot. Lows in the upper 70s. Highs around 100. Highest heat index readings up to 105. Tuesday, mostly sunny. Highs in the upper 90s. Highest heat index readings up to 105. Tuesday night, clear. Lows in the upper 70s. Wednesday and Wednesday night, mostly clear. Highs in the upper 90s. Lows in the upper 70s. Highest heat index readings up to 105. Thursday, partly cloudy in the morning, then clearing. Highs in the upper 90s. Highest heat index readings up to 105. 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The current time is 10:28 a.m. Central Daylight Time. The Austin NOAA Weather Radio Roundup. At 10 a.m. at Austin Bergstrom International, it was mostly sunny. The temperature was 85, the dew point 73, the relative humidity was 67%, producing a heat index of 91, the wind south at 14 miles an hour gusting to 21, and the pressure was 30.02 inches and rising. At Camp Mabry, it was sunny. The temperature was 85, the dew point 73, the relative humidity was 67%, producing a heat index of 91, the wind southwest at 6 miles an hour, and the pressure was 30.04 inches and rising. Pflugerville sunny 85. Taylor sunny 84. Lago Vista sunny 82. Georgetown sunny 83. San Marcos partly sunny 86. Burnett sunny 82. Junction sunny 82. San Antonio partly sunny 82. Corpus Christi partly sunny 88. Houston mostly sunny 86. Once again at Austin Bergstrom it was 85, and at Camp Mabry it was 85. Elsewhere across the state, College Station mostly sunny 84. Amarillo mostly sunny 86. Abilene sunny 88. Dallas-Fort Worth sunny 88. Your weather synopsis for South Central Texas. High temperatures will be near to a few degrees above normal. The weather will be mainly dry and hot through the weekend. There could be increased heat risks over the weekend. There will be low chances for rain Saturday and Sunday, then hot and dry into next week. Your local forecast. Today, partly cloudy this morning, then clearing. Highs in the upper 90s. South winds 5 to 10 miles per hour. Highest heat index readings up to 107. Tonight, mostly clear. Lows in the upper 70s. South winds 5 to 10 miles per hour with gusts up

to 20 miles per hour. Saturday, partly cloudy. A chance of showers with a slight chance of thunderstorms in the afternoon. Highs in the upper 90s. West winds around 5 miles per hour. Chance of rain 40%. Highest heat index readings up to 108. Saturday night, partly cloudy. A slight chance of showers and thunderstorms in the evening. Lows in the mid-70s. Northwest winds around 5 miles per hour. Highest heat index readings up to 105 early in the evening. Sunday, mostly sunny. Highs in the upper 90s. North winds around 5 miles per hour. Sunday night through Monday night, clear, hot. Lows in the upper 70s. Highs around 100. Highest heat index readings up to 105. Tuesday, mostly sunny. Highs in the upper 90s. Highest heat index readings up to 105. Tuesday night, clear. Lows in the upper 70s. Wednesday and Wednesday night, mostly clear. Highs in the upper 90s. Lows in the upper 70s. Highest heat index readings up to 105. Thursday, partly cloudy in the morning, then clearing. Highs in the upper 90s. Highest heat index readings up to 105. 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The current time is 10:32 a.m. Central Daylight Time. 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At 10 a.m. at Austin Bergstrom International, it was mostly sunny. The temperature was 85, the dew point 73, the relative humidity was 67%, producing a heat index of 91, the wind south at 14 miles an hour gusting to 21, and the pressure was 30.02 inches and rising. At Camp Mabry, it was sunny. The temperature was 85, the dew point 73, the relative humidity was 67%, producing a heat index of 91, the wind southwest at 6 miles an hour, and the pressure was 85, the dew point 73, the relative humidity was 67%, producing a heat index of 91, the wind southwest at 6 miles an hour, and the pressure was 30.04 inches and rising. Pflugerville sunny 85. Taylor sunny 84. Lago Vista sunny 82. Georgetown sunny 83. San Marcos partly sunny 86. Burnett sunny 82. Junction sunny 82. San Antonio partly sunny 82. Corpus Christi partly sunny 88. Houston mostly sunny 86. Once again at Austin Bergstrom it was 85, and at Camp Mabry it was 85. Elsewhere across the state, College Station mostly sunny 84. Amarillo mostly sunny 86. Abilene sunny 88. Dallas-Fort Worth sunny 88. Your weather synopsis for South Central Texas. High temperatures will be near to a few degrees above normal. The weather will be mainly dry and hot through the weekend. There could be increased heat risks over the weekend. There will be low chances for rain Saturday and Sunday. Then hot and dry into next week. Your local forecast. Today, partly cloudy this morning, then clearing. Highs in the upper 90s. South winds 5 to 10 miles per hour. Highest heat index readings up to 107. Tonight, mostly clear. Lows in the upper 70s. South winds 5 to 10 miles per hour with gusts up to 20 miles per hour. Saturday, partly cloudy. A chance of showers with a slight chance of thunderstorms in the afternoon. Highs in the upper 90s. West winds around 5 miles per hour. Chance of rain 40%. Highest heat index readings up to 108. Saturday night, partly cloudy. A slight chance of showers and thunderstorms in the evening. Lows in the mid-70s.

Northwest winds around 5 miles per hour. Highest heat index readings up to 105 early in the evening. Sunday, mostly sunny. Highs in the upper 90s. North winds around 5 miles per hour. Sunday night through Monday night, clear, hot. Lows in the upper 70s. Highs around 100. Highest heat index readings up to 105. Tuesday, mostly sunny. Highs in the upper 90s. Highest heat index readings up to 105. Tuesday night, clear. Lows in the upper 70s. Wednesday and Wednesday night, mostly clear. Highs in the upper 90s. Lows in the upper 70s. Highest heat index readings up to 105. Thursday, partly cloudy in the morning, then clearing. Highs in the upper 90s. Highest heat index readings up to 105. 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The current time is 10:36 a.m. Central Daylight Time. The Austin NOAA Weather Radio Roundup, at 10 a.m. at Austin Bergstrom International, it was mostly sunny. The temperature was 85, the dew point 73, the relative humidity was 67%, producing a heat index of 91, the wind south at 14 miles an hour gusting to 21, and the pressure was 30.02 inches and rising. At Camp Mabry, it was sunny. The temperature was 85, the dew point 73, the relative humidity was 67%, producing a heat index of 91, the wind southwest at 6 miles an hour, and the pressure was 30.04 inches and rising. Pflugerville sunny 85. Taylor sunny 84. Lago Vista sunny 82. Georgetown sunny 83. San Marcos partly sunny 86. Burnett sunny 82. Junction sunny 82. San Antonio partly sunny 82. Corpus Christi partly sunny 88. Houston mostly sunny 86. Once again at Austin Bergstrom it was 85, and at Camp Mabry it was 85. Elsewhere across the state, College Station mostly sunny 84. Amarillo mostly sunny 86. Abilene sunny 88. Dallas-Fort Worth sunny 88. The Tropical Weather Outlook. For the North Atlantic, Caribbean Sea, and the Gulf of America, tropical cyclone formation is not expected during the next 7 days. Your weather synopsis for South Central Texas. High temperatures will be near to a few degrees above normal. The weather will be mainly dry and hot through the weekend. There could be increased heat risks over the weekend. There will be low chances for rain Saturday and Sunday. Then hot and dry into next week. Your local forecast. Today, partly cloudy this morning, then clearing. Highs in the upper 90s. South winds 5 to 10 miles per hour. Highest heat index readings up to 107. Tonight, mostly clear. Lows in the upper 70s. South winds 5 to 10 miles per hour with gusts up to 20 miles per hour. Saturday, partly cloudy. A chance of showers with a slight chance of thunderstorms in the afternoon. Highs in the upper 90s. West winds around 5 miles per hour. Chance of rain 40%. Highest heat index readings up to 108. Saturday night, partly cloudy. A slight chance of showers and thunderstorms in the evening. Lows in the mid-70s. Northwest winds around 5 miles per hour. Highest heat index readings up to 105 early in the evening. Sunday, mostly sunny. Highs in the upper 90s. North winds around 5 miles per hour. Sunday night through Monday night, clear, hot. Lows in the upper 70s. Highs around 100. Highest heat index readings up to 105.
Tuesday, mostly sunny. Highs in the upper 90s. Highest heat index readings up to 105. Tuesday night, clear. Lows in the upper 70s. Wednesday and Wednesday night, mostly clear. Highs in the upper 90s. Lows in the upper 70s. Highest heat index readings up to 105. Thursday, partly cloudy in the morning, then clearing. Highs in the upper 90s. Highest heat index readings up to 105. 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The current time is 10:41 a.m. Central Daylight Time. The Austin NOAA Weather Radio Roundup. At 10 a.m. at Austin Bergstrom International, it was mostly sunny. The temperature was 85, the dew point 73, the relative humidity was 67%, producing a heat index of 91, the wind south at 14 miles an hour gusting to 21, and the pressure was 30.02 inches and rising. At Camp Mabry, it was sunny. The temperature was 85, the dew point 73, the relative humidity was 67%, producing a heat index of 91, the wind southwest at 6 miles an hour, and the pressure was 30.04 inches and rising. Pflugerville sunny 85. Taylor sunny 84. Lago Vista sunny 82. Georgetown sunny 83. San Marcos partly sunny 86. Burnett sunny 82. Junction sunny 82. San Antonio partly sunny 82. Corpus Christi partly sunny 88. Houston mostly sunny 86. Once again at Austin Bergstrom it was 85, and at Camp Mabry it was 85. Elsewhere across the state, College Station mostly sunny 84. Amarillo mostly sunny 86. Abilene sunny 88. Dallas-Fort Worth sunny 88. Your weather synopsis for South Central Texas. High temperatures will be near to a few degrees above normal. The weather will be mainly dry and hot through the weekend. There could be increased heat risks over the weekend. There will be low chances for rain Saturday and Sunday. Then hot and dry into next week. Your local forecast. Today, partly cloudy this morning, then clearing. Highs in the upper 90s. South winds 5 to 10 miles per hour. Highest heat index readings up to 107. Tonight, mostly clear. Lows in the upper 70s. South winds 5 to 10 miles per hour with gusts up to 20 miles per hour. Saturday, partly cloudy. A chance of showers with a slight chance of thunderstorms in the afternoon. Highs in the upper 90s. West winds around 5 miles per hour. Chance of rain 40%. Highest heat index readings up to 108. Saturday night, partly cloudy. A slight chance of showers and thunderstorms in the evening. Lows in the mid-70s. Northwest winds around 5 miles per hour. Highest heat index readings up to 105 early in the evening. Sunday, mostly sunny. Highs in the upper 90s. North winds around 5 miles per hour. Sunday night through Monday night, clear, hot. Lows in the upper 70s. Highs around 100. Highest heat index readings up to 105. Tuesday, mostly sunny. Highs in the upper 90s. Highest heat index readings up to 105. Tuesday night, clear. Lows in the upper 70s. Wednesday and Wednesday night, mostly clear. Highs in the upper 90s. Lows in the upper 70s. Highest heat index readings up to 105. Thursday, partly cloudy in the morning, then clearing. Highs in the upper 90s. Highest heat index readings up to 105. 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

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The Austin NOAA Weather Radio Roundup. At 10 a.m. at Austin Bergstrom International, it was mostly sunny. The temperature was 85, the dew point 73, the relative humidity was 67%, producing a heat index of 91, the wind south at 14 miles an hour gusting to 21, and the pressure was 30.02 inches and rising. At Camp Mabry, it was sunny. The temperature was 85, the dew point 73, the relative humidity was 67%, producing a heat index of 91, the wind southwest at 6 miles an hour, and the pressure was 30.04 inches and rising. Pflugerville sunny 85. Taylor sunny 84. Lago Vista sunny 82. Georgetown sunny 83. San Marcos partly sunny 86. Burnett sunny 82. Junction sunny 82. San Antonio partly sunny 82. Corpus Christi partly sunny 88. Houston mostly sunny 86. Once again at Austin Bergstrom it was 85, and at Camp Mabry it was 85. Elsewhere across the state, College Station mostly sunny 84. Amarillo mostly sunny 86. Abilene sunny 88. Dallas-Fort Worth sunny 88. Your weather synopsis for South Central Texas. High temperatures will be near to a few degrees above normal. The weather will be mainly dry and hot through the weekend. There could be increased heat risks over the weekend. There will be low chances for rain Saturday and Sunday. Then hot and dry into next week. Your local forecast. Today, partly cloudy this morning, then clearing. Highs in the upper 90s. South winds 5 to 10 miles per hour. Highest heat index readings up to 107. Tonight, mostly clear. Lows in the upper 70s. South winds 5 to 10 miles per hour with gusts up to 20 miles per hour. Saturday, partly cloudy. A chance of showers with a slight chance of thunderstorms in the afternoon. Highs in the upper 90s. West winds around 5 miles per hour. Chance of rain 40%. Highest heat index readings up to 108. Saturday night, partly cloudy. A slight chance of showers and thunderstorms in the evening. Lows in the mid-70s. Northwest winds around 5 miles per hour. Highest heat index readings up to 105 early in the evening. Sunday, mostly sunny. Highs in the upper 90s. North winds around 5 miles per hour. Sunday night through Monday night, clear, hot. Lows in the upper 70s. Highs around 100. Highest heat index readings up to 105. Tuesday, mostly sunny. Highs in the upper 90s. Highest heat index readings up to 105. Tuesday night, clear. Lows in the upper 70s. Wednesday and Wednesday night, mostly clear. Highs in the upper 90s. Lows in the upper 70s. Highest heat index readings up to 105. Thursday, partly cloudy in the morning, then clearing. Highs in the upper 90s. Highest heat index readings up to 105. 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The current time is 10:49 a.m. Central Daylight Time. The Austin NOAA Weather Radio Roundup. At 10 a.m. at Austin Bergstrom International, it was mostly sunny. The temperature was 85, the dew point 73, the relative humidity was 67%, producing a heat index of 91, the wind south at 14 miles an hour gusting to 21, and the pressure was 30.02 inches and rising.
at Camp Mabry. It was sunny. The temperature was 85, the dew point 73, the relative humidity was 67%, producing a heat index of 91, the wind southwest at 6 miles an hour, and the pressure was 30.04 inches and rising. Pflugerville, sunny 85. Taylor, sunny 84. Lago Vista, sunny 82. Georgetown, sunny 83. San Marcos, partly sunny 86. Burnett, sunny 82. Junction, sunny 82. San Antonio, partly sunny 82. Corpus Christi, partly sunny 88. Houston, mostly sunny 86. Once again at Austin Bergstrom, it was 85, and at Camp Mabry, it was 85. Elsewhere across the state, College Station, mostly sunny 84. Amarillo, mostly sunny 86. Abilene, sunny 88. Dallas, Fort Worth, sunny 88. The coastal waters forecast from Baffin Bay to Port Aransas out 20 nautical miles. Today, south winds 10 to 15 knots. Seas 2 to 3 feet. Wave detail, southeast 3 feet at 5 seconds. Tonight, southeast winds 15 to 20 knots, becoming south 10 to 15 knots after midnight. Seas 2 to 3 feet. Wave detail, southeast 3 feet at 5 seconds. Saturday, south winds 10 to 15 knots. Seas 2 to 3 feet. Wave detail, southeast 3 feet at 5 seconds. Saturday night, south winds around 15 knots, becoming 10 to 15 knots after midnight. Seas 2 to 3 feet. Wave detail, southeast 3 feet at 6 seconds. Sunday, southwest winds 5 to 10 knots, becoming south in the afternoon. Seas 2 to 3 feet. Wave detail, southeast 3 feet at 5 seconds. Sunday night, south winds 10 to 15 knots. Seas 2 to 3 feet. Wave detail, southeast 3 feet at 6 seconds. Monday, south winds 10 to 15 knots. Seas 2 to 3 feet. Monday night, south winds 15 to 20 knots. Seas 2 to 3 feet. Tuesday, south winds 10 to 15 knots. Seas 2 to 3 feet. Tuesday night, southeast winds 10 to 15 knots. Seas 2 to 3 feet. Your weather synopsis for South Central Texas. High temperatures will be near to a few degrees above normal. The weather will be mainly dry and hot through the weekend. There could be increased heat risks over the weekend. There will be low chances for rain Saturday and Sunday. Then hot and dry into next week. Your local forecast. Today, partly cloudy this morning, then clearing. Highs in the upper 90s. South winds 5 to 10 miles per hour. Highest heat index readings up to 107. Tonight, mostly clear. Lows in the upper 70s. South winds 5 to 10 miles per hour with gusts up to 20 miles per hour. Saturday, partly cloudy. A chance of showers with a slight chance of thunderstorms in the afternoon. Highs in the upper 90s. West winds around 5 miles per hour. Chance of rain 40%. Highest heat index readings up to 108. Saturday night, partly cloudy. A slight chance of showers and thunderstorms in the evening. Lows in the mid-70s. Northwest winds around 5 miles per hour. Highest heat index readings up to 105 early in the evening. Sunday, mostly sunny. Highs in the upper 90s. North winds around 5 miles per hour. Sunday night through Monday night, clear, hot. Lows in the upper 70s. Highs around 100. Highest heat index readings up to 105. Tuesday, mostly sunny. Highs in the upper 90s. Highest heat index readings up to 105. Tuesday night, clear. Lows in the upper 70s. Wednesday and Wednesday night, mostly clear. Highs in the upper 90s.
lows in the upper

highest heat index readings up to 105. Thursday, partly cloudy in the morning, then clearing. Highs in the upper 90s. Highest heat index readings up to 105. 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The Austin NOAA Weather Radio Roundup. At 10 a.m. at Austin Bergstrom International, it was mostly sunny. The temperature was 85, the dew point 73, the relative humidity was 67%, producing a heat index of 91, the wind south at 14 miles an hour gusting to 21, and the pressure was 30.02 inches and rising. At Camp Mabry, it was sunny. The temperature was 85, the dew point 73, the relative humidity was 67%, producing a heat index of 91, the wind southwest at 6 miles an hour, and the pressure was 30.04 inches and rising. Pflugerville sunny 85. Taylor sunny 84. Lago Vista sunny 82. Georgetown sunny 83. San Marcos partly sunny 86. Burnett sunny 82. Junction sunny 82. San Antonio partly sunny 82. Corpus Christi partly sunny 88. Houston mostly sunny 86. Once again at Austin Bergstrom it was 85, and at Camp Mabry it was 85. Elsewhere across the state, College Station mostly sunny 84. Amarillo mostly sunny 86. Abilene sunny 88. Dallas-Fort Worth sunny 88. Your weather synopsis for South Central Texas. High temperatures will be near to a few degrees above normal. The weather will be mainly dry and hot through the weekend. There could be increased heat risks over the weekend. There will be low chances for rain Saturday and Sunday. Then hot and dry into next week. Your local forecast. Today, partly cloudy this morning, then clearing. Highs in the upper 90s. South winds 5 to 10 miles per hour. Highest heat index readings up to 107. Tonight, mostly clear. Lows in the upper 70s. South winds 5 to 10 miles per hour with gusts up to 20 miles per hour. Saturday, partly cloudy. A chance of showers with a slight chance of thunderstorms in the afternoon. Highs in the upper 90s. West winds around 5 miles per hour. Chance of rain 40%. Highest heat index readings up to 108. Saturday night, partly cloudy. A slight chance of showers and thunderstorms in the evening. Lows in the mid-70s. Northwest winds around 5 miles per hour. Highest heat index readings up to 105 early in the evening. Sunday, mostly sunny. Highs in the upper 90s. North winds around 5 miles per hour. Sunday night through Monday night, clear, hot. Lows in the upper 70s. Highs around 100. Highest heat index readings up to 105. Tuesday, mostly sunny. Highs in the upper 90s. Highest heat index readings up to 105. Tuesday night, clear. Lows in the upper 70s. Wednesday and Wednesday night, mostly clear. Highs in the upper 90s. Lows in the upper 70s. Highest heat index readings up to 105. Thursday, partly cloudy in the morning, then clearing. Highs in the upper 90s. Highest heat index readings up to 105. 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

Kirsten Bergstrom International, it was mostly sunny. The temperature was 85, the dew point 73, the relative humidity was 67%, producing a heat index of 91, the wind south at 14 miles an hour gusting to 21, and the pressure was 30.02 inches and rising. At Camp Mabry, it was sunny. The temperature was 85, the dew point 73, the relative humidity was 67%, producing a heat index of 91, the wind southwest at 6 miles an hour, and the pressure was 30.04 inches and rising. Pflugerville, sunny 85. Taylor, sunny 84. Lago Vista, sunny 82. Georgetown, sunny 83. San Marcos, partly sunny 86. Burnett, sunny 82. Junction, sunny 82. San Antonio, partly sunny 82. Corpus Christi, partly sunny 88. Houston, mostly sunny 86. Once again at Austin Bergstrom, it was 85, and at Camp Mabry, it was 85. Elsewhere across the state, College Station, mostly sunny 84. Amarillo, mostly sunny 86. Abilene, sunny 88. Dallas-Fort Worth, sunny 88. Your weather synopsis for South Central Texas. High temperatures will be near to a few degrees above normal. The weather will be mainly dry and hot through the weekend. There could be increased heat risks over the weekend. There will be low chances for rain Saturday and Sunday. Then hot and dry into next week. Your local forecast. Today, partly cloudy this morning, then clearing. Highs in the upper 90s. South winds 5 to 10 miles per hour. Highest heat index readings up to 107. Tonight, mostly clear. Lows in the upper 70s. South winds 5 to 10 miles per hour with gusts up to 20 miles per hour. Saturday, partly cloudy. A chance of showers with a slight chance of thunderstorms in the afternoon. Highs in the upper 90s. West winds around 5 miles per hour. Chance of rain 40%. Highest heat index readings up to 108. Saturday night, partly cloudy. A slight chance of showers and thunderstorms in the evening. Lows in the mid-70s. Northwest winds around 5 miles per hour. Highest heat index readings up to 105 early in the evening. Sunday, mostly sunny. Highs in the upper 90s. North winds around 5 miles per hour. Sunday night through Monday night, clear, hot. Lows in the upper 70s. Highs around 100. Highest heat index readings up to 105. Tuesday, mostly sunny. Highs in the upper 90s. Highest heat index readings up to 105. Tuesday night, clear. Lows in the upper 70s. Wednesday and Wednesday night, mostly clear. Highs in the upper 90s. Lows in the upper 70s. Highest heat index readings up to 105. Thursday, partly cloudy in the morning, then clearing. Highs in the upper 90s. Highest heat index readings up to 105. 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The current time is 11:04 a.m. Central Daylight Time. The Austin NOAA Weather Radio Roundup. At 10 a.m. at Austin Bergstrom International, it was mostly sunny. The temperature was 85, the dew point 73, the relative humidity was 67%, producing a heat index of 91, the wind south at 14 miles an hour gusting to 21, and the pressure was 30.02 inches and rising. At Camp Mabry, it was sunny. The temperature was 85, the dew point 73, the relative humidity was 67%, producing a heat index of 91, the wind southwest at 6 miles an hour, and the pressure was 30.04 inches and rising. Pflugerville, sunny 85.

the weekend. There could be increased heat risks over the weekend. There will be low chances for rain Saturday and Sunday, then hot and dry into next week. Your local forecast. Today, partly cloudy this morning, then clearing. Highs in the upper 90s. South winds 5 to 10 miles per hour. Highest heat index readings up to 107. Tonight, mostly clear. Lows in the upper 70s. South winds 5 to 10 miles per hour with gusts up to 20 miles per hour. Saturday, partly cloudy. A chance of showers with a slight chance of thunderstorms in the afternoon. Highs in the upper 90s. West winds around 5 miles per hour. Chance of rain 40%. Highest heat index readings up to 108. Saturday night, partly cloudy. A slight chance of showers and thunderstorms in the evening. Lows in the mid-70s. Northwest winds around 5 miles per hour. Highest heat index readings up to 105 early in the evening. Sunday, mostly sunny. Highs in the upper 90s. North winds around 5 miles per hour. Sunday night through Monday night, clear, hot. Lows in the upper 70s. Highs around 100. Highest heat index readings up to 105. Tuesday, mostly sunny. Highs in the upper 90s. Highest heat index readings up to 105. Tuesday night, clear. Lows in the upper 70s. Wednesday and Wednesday night, mostly clear. Highs in the upper 90s. Lows in the upper 70s. Highest heat index readings up to 105. Thursday, partly cloudy in the morning, then clearing. Highs in the upper 90s. Highest heat index readings up to 105. The Tropical Weather Outlook. For the North Atlantic, Caribbean Sea and the Gulf of America, tropical cyclone formation is not expected during the next 7 days. 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The current time is 11:09 a.m. Central Daylight Time. Your weather synopsis for South Central Texas. High temperatures will be near to a few degrees above normal. The weather will be mainly dry and hot through the weekend. There could be increased heat risks over the weekend. There will be low chances for rain Saturday and Sunday, then hot and dry into next week. Your local forecast. Today, partly cloudy this morning, then clearing. Highs in the upper 90s. South winds 5 to 10 miles per hour. Highest heat index readings up to 107. Tonight, mostly clear. Lows in the upper 70s. South winds 5 to 10 miles per hour with gusts up to 20 miles per hour. Saturday, partly cloudy. A chance of showers with a slight chance of thunderstorms in the afternoon. Highs in the upper 90s. West winds around 5 miles per hour. Chance of rain 40%. Highest heat index readings up to 108. Saturday night, partly cloudy. A slight chance of showers and thunderstorms in the evening. Lows in the mid-70s. Northwest winds around 5 miles per hour. Highest heat index readings up to 105 early in the evening. Sunday, mostly sunny. Highs in the upper 90s. North winds around 5 miles per hour. Sunday night through Monday night, clear, hot. Lows in the upper 70s. Highs around 100. Highest heat index readings up to 105. Tuesday, mostly sunny. Highs in the upper 90s. Highest heat index readings up to 105. Tuesday night, clear. Lows in the upper 70s. Wednesday and Wednesday night, mostly clear. Highs in the upper 90s. Lows in the upper 70s. Highest heat

index readings up to 105. Thursday, partly cloudy in the morning, then clearing. Highs in the upper 90s. Highest heat index readings up to 105. 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The current time is 11:11 a.m. Central Daylight Time. Your weather synopsis for South Central Texas. High temperatures will be near to a few degrees above normal. The weather will be mainly dry and hot through the weekend. There could be increased heat risks over the weekend. There will be low chances for rain Saturday and Sunday. Then hot and dry into next week. Your local forecast. Today, partly cloudy this morning, then clearing. Highs in the upper 90s. South winds 5 to 10 miles per hour. Highest heat index readings up to 107. Tonight, mostly clear. Lows in the upper 70s. South winds 5 to 10 miles per hour with gusts up to 20 miles per hour. Saturday, partly cloudy. A chance of showers with a slight chance of thunderstorms in the afternoon. Highs in the upper 90s. West winds around 5 miles per hour. Chance of rain 40%. Highest heat index readings up to 108. Saturday night, partly cloudy. A slight chance of showers and thunderstorms in the evening. Lows in the mid-70s. Northwest winds around 5 miles per hour. Highest heat index readings up to 105 early in the evening. Sunday, mostly sunny. Highs in the upper 90s. North winds around 5 miles per hour. Sunday night through Monday night, clear, hot. Lows in the upper 70s. Highs around 100. Highest heat index readings up to 105. Tuesday, mostly sunny. Highs in the upper 90s. Highest heat index readings up to 105. Tuesday night, clear. Lows in the upper 70s. Wednesday and Wednesday night, mostly clear. Highs in the upper 90s. Lows in the upper 70s. Highest heat index readings up to 105. Thursday, partly cloudy in the morning, then clearing. Highs in the upper 90s. Highest heat index readings up to 105. 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The current time is 11:14 a.m. Central Daylight Time. The Austin NOAA Weather Radio Roundup. At 11 a.m. at Austin Bergstrom International, it was mostly sunny. The temperature was 88, the dew point 73, the relative humidity was 61%, producing a heat index of 95, the wind south at 12 miles an hour gusting to 23, and the pressure was 30.02 inches and steady. At Camp Mabry, it was sunny. The temperature was 88, the dew point 73, the relative humidity was 61%, producing a heat index of 95, the wind variable at 6 miles an hour, and the pressure was 30.03 inches and falling. Pflugerville sunny 88. Taylor sunny 90. Lago Vista sunny 86. Georgetown sunny 88. San Marcos mostly sunny 87. Burnett sunny 87. Junction sunny 84. San Antonio partly sunny 86. Corpus Christi partly sunny 93. Houston mostly sunny 89. Once again at Austin Bergstrom it was 88, and at Camp Mabry it was 88. Elsewhere across the state, College Station partly sunny 87. Amarillo mostly sunny 89. Abilene sunny 92. Dallas-Fort Worth sunny 91. Your weather synopsis for South Central Texas. High temperatures will be near to a few degrees of

The weather will be mainly dry and hot through the weekend. There could be increased heat risks over the weekend. There will be low chances for rain Saturday and Sunday, then hot and dry into next week. Your local forecast. Today, partly cloudy this morning, then clearing. Highs in the upper 90s. South winds 5 to 10 miles per hour. Highest heat index readings up to 107. Tonight, mostly clear. Lows in the upper 70s. South winds 5 to 10 miles per hour with gusts up to 20 miles per hour. Saturday, partly cloudy. A chance of showers with a slight chance of thunderstorms in the afternoon. Highs in the upper 90s. West winds around 5 miles per hour. Chance of rain 40%. Highest heat index readings up to 108. Saturday night, partly cloudy. A slight chance of showers and thunderstorms in the evening. Lows in the mid-70s. Northwest winds around 5 miles per hour. Highest heat index readings up to 105 early in the evening. Sunday, mostly sunny. Highs in the upper 90s. North winds around 5 miles per hour. Sunday night through Monday night, clear, hot. Lows in the upper 70s. Highs around 100. Highest heat index readings up to 105. Tuesday, mostly sunny. Highs in the upper 90s. Highest heat index readings up to 105. Tuesday night, clear. Lows in the upper 70s. Wednesday and Wednesday night, mostly clear. Highs in the upper 90s. Lows in the upper 70s. Highest heat index readings up to 105. Thursday, partly cloudy in the morning, then clearing. Highs in the upper 90s. Highest heat index readings up to 105. 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The current time is 11:18 a.m. Central Daylight Time. The Austin NOAA Weather Radio Roundup, at 11 a.m. at Austin Bergstrom International, it was mostly sunny. The temperature was 88, the dew point 73, the relative humidity was 61%, producing a heat index of 95, the wind south at 12 miles an hour gusting to 23, and the pressure was 30.02 inches and steady. At Camp Mabry, it was sunny. The temperature was 88, the dew point 73, the relative humidity was 61%, producing a heat index of 95, the wind variable at 6 miles an hour, and the pressure was 30.03 inches and falling. Pflugerville sunny 88. Taylor sunny 90. Lago Vista sunny 86. Georgetown sunny 88. San Marcos mostly sunny 87. Burnett sunny 87. Junction sunny 84. San Antonio partly sunny 86. Corpus Christi partly sunny 93. Houston mostly sunny 89. Once again at Austin Bergstrom it was 88, and at Camp Mabry it was 88. Elsewhere across the state, College Station partly sunny 87. Amarillo mostly sunny 89. Abilene sunny 92. Dallas-Fort Worth sunny 91. Your weather synopsis for South Central Texas. High temperatures will be near to a few degrees above normal. The weather will be mainly dry and hot through the weekend. There could be increased heat risks over the weekend. There will be low chances for rain Saturday and Sunday, then hot and dry into next week. Your local forecast. Today, partly cloudy this morning, then clearing. Highs in the upper 90s. South winds 5 to 10 miles per hour. Highest heat index readings up to 107. Tonight, mostly clear. Lows in the upper 70s. South winds 5 to 10 miles per hour with gusts up to 20 miles per hour.

Saturday, partly cloudy. A chance of showers with a slight chance of thunderstorms in the afternoon. Highs in the upper 90s. West winds around 5 miles per hour. Chance of rain 40%. Highest heat index readings up to 108. Saturday night, partly cloudy. A slight chance of showers and thunderstorms in the evening. Lows in the mid-70s. Northwest winds around 5 miles per hour. Highest heat index readings up to 105 early in the evening. Sunday, mostly sunny. Highs in the upper 90s. North winds around 5 miles per hour. Sunday night through Monday night, clear, hot. Lows in the upper 70s. Highs around 100. Highest heat index readings up to 105. Tuesday, mostly sunny. Highs in the upper 90s. Highest heat index readings up to 105. Tuesday night, clear. Lows in the upper 70s. Wednesday and Wednesday night, mostly clear. Highs in the upper 90s. Lows in the upper 70s. Highest heat index readings up to 105. Thursday, partly cloudy in the morning, then clearing. Highs in the upper 90s. Highest heat index readings up to 105. The coastal waters forecast. Day to Port Aransas out 20 nautical miles. Today, south winds 10 to 15 knots. Seas 2 to 3 feet. Wave detail, southeast 3 feet at 5 seconds. Tonight, southeast winds 15 to 20 knots, becoming south 10 to 15 knots after midnight. Seas 2 to 3 feet. Wave detail, southeast 3 feet at 5 seconds. Saturday, south winds 10 to 15 knots. Seas 2 to 3 feet. Wave detail, southeast 3 feet at 5 seconds. Saturday night, south winds around 15 knots, becoming 10 to 15 knots after midnight. Seas 2 to 3 feet. Wave detail, southeast 3 feet at 6 seconds. Sunday, southwest winds 5 to 10 knots, becoming south in the afternoon. Seas 2 to 3 feet. Wave detail, southeast 3 feet at 5 seconds. Sunday night, south winds 10 to 15 knots. Seas 2 to 3 feet. Wave detail, southeast 3 feet at 6 seconds. Monday, south winds 10 to 15 knots. Seas 2 to 3 feet. Monday night, south winds 15 to 20 knots. Seas 2 to 3 feet. Tuesday, south winds 10 to 15 knots. Seas 2 to 3 feet. Tuesday night, southeast winds 10 to 15 knots. Seas 2 to 3 feet. 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The Austin NOAA Weather Radio Roundup, at 11 a.m. at Austin Bergstrom International, it was mostly sunny. The temperature was 88, the dew point 73, the relative humidity was 61%, producing a heat index of 95, the wind south at 12 miles an hour gusting to 23, and the pressure was 30.02 inches and steady. At Camp Mabry, it was sunny. The temperature was 88, the dew point 73, the relative humidity was 61%, producing a heat index of 95, the wind variable at 6 miles an hour, and the pressure was 30.03 inches and falling. Pflugerville sunny 88. Taylor sunny 90. Lago Vista sunny 86. Georgetown sunny 88. San Marcos mostly sunny 87. Burnett sunny 87. Junction sunny 84. San Antonio partly sunny 86. Corpus Christi partly sunny 93. Houston mostly sunny 89. Once again at Austin Bergstrom it was 88, and at Camp Mabry it was 88,

Elsewhere across the state, College Station partly sunny 87. Amarillo mostly sunny 89. Abilene sunny 92. Dallas-Fort Worth sunny 91. Your weather synopsis for South Central Texas. High temperatures will be near to a few degrees above normal. The weather will be mainly dry and hot through the weekend. There could be increased heat risks over the weekend. There will be low chances for rain Saturday and Sunday, then hot and dry into next week. Your local forecast. Today, partly cloudy this morning, then clearing. Highs in the upper 90s. South winds 5 to 10 miles per hour. Highest heat index readings up to 107. Tonight, mostly clear. Lows in the upper 70s. South winds 5 to 10 miles per hour with gusts up to 20 miles per hour. Saturday, partly cloudy. A chance of showers with a slight chance of thunderstorms in the afternoon. Highs in the upper 90s. West winds around 5 miles per hour. Chance of rain 40%. Highest heat index readings up to 108. Saturday night, partly cloudy. A slight chance of showers and thunderstorms in the evening. Lows in the mid-70s. Northwest winds around 5 miles per hour. Highest heat index readings up to 105 early in the evening. Sunday, mostly sunny. Highs in the upper 90s. North winds around 5 miles per hour. Sunday night through Monday night, clear, hot. Lows in the upper 70s. Highs around 100. Highest heat index readings up to 105. Tuesday, mostly sunny. Highs in the upper 90s. Highest heat index readings up to 105. Tuesday night, clear. Lows in the upper 70s. Wednesday and Wednesday night, mostly clear. Highs in the upper 90s. Lows in the upper 70s. Highest heat index readings up to 105. Thursday, partly cloudy in the morning, then clearing. Highs in the upper 90s. Highest heat index readings up to 105. 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The current time is 11:29 a.m. Central Daylight Time. The Austin NOAA Weather Radio Roundup. At 11 a.m. at Austin Bergstrom International, it was mostly sunny. The temperature was 88, the dew point 73, the relative humidity was 61%, producing a heat index of 95, the wind south at 12 miles an hour gusting to 23, and the pressure was 30.02 inches and steady. At Camp Mabry, it was sunny. The temperature was 88, the dew point 73, the relative humidity was 61%, producing a heat index of 95, the wind variable at 6 miles an hour, and the pressure was 30.03 inches and falling. Pflugerville sunny 88. Taylor sunny 90. Lago Vista sunny 86. Georgetown sunny 88. San Marcos mostly sunny 87. Burnett sunny 87. Junction sunny 84. San Antonio partly sunny 86. Corpus Christi partly sunny 93. Houston mostly sunny 89. Once again at Austin Bergstrom it was 88, and at Camp Mabry it was 88. Elsewhere across the state, College Station partly sunny 87. Amarillo mostly sunny 89. Abilene sunny 92. Dallas-Fort Worth sunny 91. Your weather synopsis for South Central Texas. High temperatures will be near to a few degrees above normal. The weather will be mainly dry and hot through the weekend. There could be increased heat risks over the weekend. There will be low chances for rain Saturday and Sunday, then hot and dry into next week. Your local forecast. Today, partly cloudy this morning, then clearing.

south winds 5 to 10 miles per hour. Highest heat index readings up to 107. Tonight, mostly clear. Lows in the upper 70s. South winds 5 to 10 miles per hour with gusts up to 20 miles per hour. Saturday, partly cloudy. A chance of showers with a slight chance of thunderstorms in the afternoon. Highs in the upper 90s. West winds around 5 miles per hour. Chance of rain 40%. Highest heat index readings up to 108. Saturday night, partly cloudy. A slight chance of showers and thunderstorms in the evening. Lows in the mid-70s. Northwest winds around 5 miles per hour. Highest heat index readings up to 105 early in the evening. Sunday, mostly sunny. Highs in the upper 90s. North winds around 5 miles per hour. Sunday night through Monday night, clear, hot. Lows in the upper 70s. Highs around 100. Highest heat index readings up to 105. Tuesday, mostly sunny. Highs in the upper 90s. Highest heat index readings up to 105. Tuesday night, clear. Lows in the upper 70s. Wednesday and Wednesday night, mostly clear. Highs in the upper 90s. Lows in the upper 70s. Highest heat index readings up to 105. Thursday, partly cloudy in the morning, then clearing. Highs in the upper, highest heat index readings up to 105. Thursday, partly cloudy in the morning, then clearing. Highs in the upper 90s. Highest heat index readings up to 105. 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The current time is 11:33 a.m. Central Daylight Time. The Austin NOAA Weather Radio Roundup. At 11 a.m. at Austin Bergstrom International, it was mostly sunny. The temperature was 88, the dew point 73, the relative humidity was 61%, producing a heat index of 95, the wind south at 12 miles an hour gusting to 23, and the pressure was 30.02 inches and steady. At Camp Mabry, it was sunny. The temperature was 88, the dew point 73, the relative humidity was 61%, producing a heat index of 95, the wind variable at 6 miles an hour, and the pressure was 30.03 inches and falling. Pflugerville sunny 88. Taylor sunny 90. Lago Vista sunny 86. Georgetown sunny 88. San Marcos mostly sunny 87. Burnett sunny 87. Junction sunny 84. San Antonio partly sunny 86. Corpus Christi partly sunny 93. Houston mostly sunny 89. Once again at Austin Bergstrom it was 88, and at Camp Mabry it was 88. Elsewhere across the state, College Station partly sunny 87. Amarillo mostly sunny 89. Abilene sunny 92. Dallas-Fort Worth sunny 91. Your weather synopsis for South Central Texas. High temperatures will be near to a few degrees above normal. The weather will be mainly dry and hot through the weekend. There could be increased heat risks over the weekend. There will be low chances for rain Saturday and Sunday. Then hot and dry into next week. Your local forecast. Today, partly cloudy this morning, then clearing. Highs in the upper 90s. South winds 5 to 10 miles per hour. Highest heat index readings up to 107. Tonight, mostly clear. Lows in the upper 70s. South winds 5 to 10 miles per hour with gusts up to 20 miles per hour. Saturday, partly cloudy. A chance of showers with a slight chance of thunderstorms in the afternoon. Highs in the upper 90s. West winds around 5 miles per hour.

chance of rain 40%. Highest heat index readings up to 108. Saturday night, partly cloudy. A slight chance of showers and thunderstorms in the evening. Lows in the mid-70s. Northwest winds around 5 miles per hour. Highest heat index readings up to 105 early in the evening. Sunday, mostly sunny. Highs in the upper 90s. North winds around 5 miles per hour. Sunday night through Monday night, clear, hot. Lows in the upper 70s. Highs around 100. Highest heat index readings up to 105. Tuesday, mostly sunny. Highs in the upper 90s. Highest heat index readings up to 105. Tuesday night, clear. Lows in the upper 70s. Wednesday and Wednesday night, mostly clear. Highs in the upper 90s. Lows in the upper 70s. Highest heat index readings up to 105. Thursday, partly cloudy in the morning, then clearing. Highs in the upper 90s. Highest heat index readings up to 105. The Tropical Weather Outlook. For the North Atlantic, Caribbean Sea, and the Gulf of America, tropical cyclone formation is not expected during the next 7 days. 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The Austin NOAA Weather Radio Roundup, at 11 a.m. at Austin Bergstrom International, it was mostly sunny. The temperature was 88, the dew point 73, the relative humidity was 61%, producing a heat index of 95, the wind south at 12 miles an hour gusting to 23, and the pressure was 30.02 inches and steady. At Camp Mabry, it was sunny. The temperature was 88, the dew point 73, the relative humidity was 61%, producing a heat index of 95, the wind variable at 6 miles an hour, and the pressure was 30.03 inches and falling. Pflugerville, sunny 88. Taylor, sunny 90. Lago Vista, sunny 86. Georgetown, sunny 88. San Marcos, mostly sunny 87. Burnett, sunny 87. Junction, sunny 84. San Antonio, partly sunny 86. Corpus Christi, partly sunny 93. Houston, mostly sunny 89. Once again at Austin Bergstrom, it was 88, and at Camp Mabry, it was 88. Elsewhere across the state, College Station, partly sunny 87. Amarillo, mostly sunny 89. Abilene, sunny 92. Dallas, Fort Worth, sunny 91. Your weather synopsis for South Central Texas. High temperatures will be near to a few degrees above normal. The weather will be mainly dry and hot through the weekend. There could be increased heat risks over the weekend. There will be low chances for rain Saturday and Sunday. Then hot and dry into next week. Your local forecast. Today, partly cloudy this morning, then clearing. Highs in the upper 90s. South winds 5 to 10 miles per hour. Highest heat index readings up to 107. Tonight, mostly clear. Lows in the upper 70s. South winds 5 to 10 miles per hour with gusts up to 20 miles per hour. Saturday, partly cloudy. A chance of showers with a slight chance of thunderstorms in the afternoon. Highs in the upper 90s. West winds around 5 miles per hour. Chance of rain 40%. Highest heat index readings up to 108. Saturday night, partly cloudy. A slight chance of showers and thunderstorms in the evening. Lows in the mid-70s. Northwest winds around 5 miles per hour. Highest heat index readings up to 105 early in the evening. Sunday, mostly sunny. Highs in the upper 90s.
North winds around 5 miles per hour. Sunday night through Monday night, clear, hot. Lows in the upper 70s. Highs around 100. Highest heat index readings up to 105. Tuesday, mostly sunny. Highs in the upper 90s. Highest heat index readings up to 105. Tuesday night, clear. Lows in the upper 70s. Wednesday and Wednesday night, mostly clear. Highs in the upper 90s. Lows in the upper 70s. Highest heat index readings up to 105. Thursday, partly cloudy in the morning, then clearing. Highs in the upper 90s. Highest heat index readings up to 105. 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The current time is 11:42 a.m. Central Daylight Time. The Austin NOAA Weather Radio Roundup, at 11 a.m. at Austin Bergstrom International, it was mostly sunny. The temperature was 88, the dew point 73, the relative humidity was 61%, producing a heat index of 95, the wind south at 12 miles an hour gusting to 23, and the pressure was 30.02 inches and steady. At Camp Mabry, it was sunny. The temperature was 88, the dew point 73, the relative humidity was 61%, producing a heat index of 95, the wind variable at 6 miles an hour, and the pressure was 30.03 inches and falling. Pflugerville sunny 88. Taylor sunny 90. Lago Vista sunny 86. Georgetown sunny 88. San Marcos mostly sunny 87. Burnett sunny 87. Junction sunny 84. San Antonio partly sunny 86. Corpus Christi partly sunny 93. Houston mostly sunny 89. Once again at Austin Bergstrom it was 88, and at Camp Mabry it was 88. Elsewhere across the state, College Station partly sunny 87. Amarillo mostly sunny 89. Abilene sunny 92. Dallas-Fort Worth sunny 91. Your weather synopsis for South Central Texas. High temperatures will be near to a few degrees above normal. The weather will be mainly dry and hot through the weekend. There could be increased heat risks over the weekend. There will be low chances for rain Saturday and Sunday. Then hot and dry into next week. Your local forecast. Today, partly cloudy this morning, then clearing. Highs in the upper 90s. South winds 5 to 10 miles per hour. Highest heat index readings up to 107. Tonight, mostly clear. Lows in the upper 70s. South winds 5 to 10 miles per hour with gusts up to 20 miles per hour. Saturday, partly cloudy. A chance of showers with a slight chance of thunderstorms in the afternoon. Highs in the upper 90s. West winds around 5 miles per hour. Chance of rain 40%. Highest heat index readings up to 108. Saturday night, partly cloudy. A slight chance of showers and thunderstorms in the evening. Lows in the mid-70s. Northwest winds around 5 miles per hour. Highest heat index readings up to 105 early in the evening. Sunday, mostly sunny. Highs in the upper 90s. North winds around 5 miles per hour. Sunday night through Monday night, clear, hot. Lows in the upper 70s. Highs around 100. Highest heat index readings up to 105. Tuesday, mostly sunny. Highs in the upper 90s. Highest heat index readings up to 105. Tuesday night, clear. Lows in the upper 70s. Wednesday and Wednesday night, mostly clear. Highs in the upper 90s. Lows in the upper 70s. Highest heat index readings up to 105.
Thursday, partly cloudy in the morning.

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Highs in the upper 90s. Highest heat index readings up to 105. 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It was mostly sunny. The temperature was 88, the dew point 73, the relative humidity was 61%, producing a heat index of 95, the wind south at 12 miles an hour gusting to 23, and the pressure was 30.02 inches and steady. At Camp Mabry, it was sunny. The temperature was 88, the dew point 73, the relative humidity was 61%, producing a heat index of 95, the wind variable at 6 miles an hour, and the pressure was 30.03 inches and falling. Pflugerville, sunny 88. Taylor, sunny 90. Lago Vista, sunny 86. Georgetown, sunny 88. San Marcos, mostly sunny 87. Burnett, sunny 87. Junction, sunny 84. San Antonio, partly sunny 86. Corpus Christi, partly sunny 93. Houston, mostly sunny 89. Once again at Austin Bergstrom, it was 88, and at Camp Mabry, it was 88. Elsewhere across the state, College Station, partly sunny 87. Amarillo, mostly sunny 89. Abilene, sunny 92. Dallas-Fort Worth, sunny 91. Your weather synopsis for South Central Texas. High temperatures will be near to a few degrees above normal. The weather will be mainly dry and hot through the weekend. There could be increased heat risks over the weekend. There will be low chances for rain Saturday and Sunday. Then hot and dry into next week. Your local forecast. Today, partly cloudy this morning, then clearing. Highs in the upper 90s. South winds 5 to 10 miles per hour. Highest heat index readings up to 107. Tonight, mostly clear. Lows in the upper 70s. South winds 5 to 10 miles per hour with gusts up to 20 miles per hour. Saturday, partly cloudy. A chance of showers with a slight chance of thunderstorms in the afternoon. Highs in the upper 90s. West winds around 5 miles per hour. Chance of rain 40%. Highest heat index readings up to 108. Saturday night, partly cloudy. A slight chance of showers and thunderstorms in the evening. Lows in the mid-70s. Northwest winds around 5 miles per hour. Highest heat index readings up to 105 early in the evening. Sunday, mostly sunny. Highs in the upper 90s. North winds around 5 miles per hour. Sunday night through Monday night, clear, hot. Lows in the upper 70s. Highs around 100. Highest heat index readings up to 105. Tuesday, mostly sunny. Highs in the upper 90s. Highest heat index readings up to 105. Tuesday night, clear. Lows in the upper 70s. Wednesday and Wednesday night, mostly clear. Highs in the upper 90s. Lows in the upper 70s. Highest heat index readings up to 105. Thursday, partly cloudy in the morning, then clearing. Highs in the upper 90s. Highest heat index readings up to 105. 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The current time is 11:50 a.m. Central Daylight Time. The coastal waters forecast from Baffin Bay to Port Aransas out 20 nautical miles. Today, south winds 10 to 15 knots. Seas 2 to 5.

feet. Wave detail, southeast 3 feet at 5 seconds. Tonight, southeast winds 15 to 20 knots, becoming south 10 to 15 knots after midnight. Seas 2 to 3 feet. Wave detail, southeast 3 feet at 5 seconds. Saturday, south winds 10 to 15 knots. Seas 2 to 3 feet. Wave detail, southeast 3 feet at 5 seconds. Saturday night, south winds around 15 knots, becoming 10 to 15 knots after midnight. Seas 2 to 3 feet. Wave detail, southeast 3 feet at 6 seconds. Sunday, southwest winds 5 to 10 knots, becoming south in the afternoon. Seas 2 to 3 feet. Wave detail, southeast 3 feet at 5 seconds. Sunday night, south winds 10 to 15 knots. Seas 2 to 3 feet. Wave detail, southeast 3 feet at 6 seconds. Monday, south winds 10 to 15 knots. Seas 2 to 3 feet. Monday night, south winds 15 to 20 knots. Seas 2 to 3 feet. Tuesday, south winds 10 to 15 knots. Seas 2 to 3 feet. Tuesday night, southeast winds 10 to 15 knots. Seas 2 to 3 feet. The Austin, NOAA Weather Radio Roundup, at 11 a.m. at Austin Bergstrom International. It was mostly sunny. The temperature was 88, the dew point 73, the relative humidity was 61%, producing a heat index of 95, the wind south at 12 miles an hour gusting to 23, and the pressure was 30.02 inches and steady. At Camp Mabry, it was sunny. The temperature was 88, the dew point 73, the relative humidity was 61%, producing a heat index of 95, the wind variable at 6 miles an hour, and the pressure was 30.03 inches and falling. Pflugerville sunny 88. Taylor sunny 90. Lago Vista sunny 86. Georgetown sunny 88. San Marcos mostly sunny 87. Burnett sunny 87. Junction sunny 84. San Antonio partly sunny 86. Corpus Christi partly sunny 93. Houston mostly sunny 89. Once again at Austin Bergstrom it was 88, and at Camp Mabry it was 88. Elsewhere across the state, College Station partly sunny 87. Amarillo mostly sunny 89. Abilene sunny 92. Dallas-Fort Worth sunny 91. Your weather synopsis for South Central Texas. High temperatures will be near to a few degrees above normal. The weather will be mainly dry and hot through the weekend. There could be increased heat risks over the weekend. There will be low chances for rain Saturday and Sunday. Then hot and dry into next week. Your local forecast. Today, partly cloudy this morning, then clearing. Highs in the upper 90s. South winds 5 to 10 miles per hour. Highest heat index readings up to 107. Tonight, mostly clear. Lows in the upper 70s. South winds 5 to 10 miles per hour with gusts up to 20 miles per hour. Saturday, partly cloudy. A chance of showers with a slight chance of thunderstorms in the afternoon. Highs in the upper 90s. West winds around 5 miles per hour. Chance of rain 40%. Highest heat index readings up to 108. Saturday night, partly cloudy. A slight chance of showers and thunderstorms in the evening. Lows in the mid-70s. Northwest winds around 5 miles per hour. Highest heat index readings up to 105 early in the evening. Sunday, mostly sunny. Highs in the upper 90s. North winds around 5 miles per hour. Sunday night through Monday night, clear, hot. Lows in the upper 70s. Highs around 100. Highest heat index readings up to 105. Tuesday, mostly sunny. Highs in the upper 90s. Highest heat index readings up to 105.

Tuesday night, clear. Lows in the upper 70s. Wednesday and Wednesday night, mostly clear. Highs in the upper 90s. Lows in the upper 70s. Highest heat index readings up to 105. Thursday, partly cloudy in the morning, then clearing. Highs in the upper 90s. Highest heat index readings up to 105. 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It was mostly sunny. The temperature was 88, the dew point 73, the relative humidity was 61%, producing a heat index of 95, the wind south at 12 miles an hour gusting to 23, and the pressure was 30.02 inches and steady. At Camp Mabry, it was sunny. The temperature was 88, the dew point 73, the relative humidity was 61%, producing a heat index of 95, the wind variable at 6 miles an hour, and the pressure was 30.03 inches and falling. Pflugerville, sunny 88. Taylor, sunny 90. Lago Vista, sunny 86. Georgetown, sunny 88. San Marcos, mostly sunny 87. Burnett, sunny 87. Junction, sunny 84. San Antonio, partly sunny 86. Corpus Christi, partly sunny 93. Houston, mostly sunny 89. Once again at Austin Bergstrom, it was 88, and at Camp Mabry, it was 88. Elsewhere across the state, College Station, partly sunny 87. Amarillo, mostly sunny 89. Abilene, sunny 92. Dallas, Fort Worth, sunny 91. Your weather synopsis for South Central Texas. High temperatures will be near to a few degrees above normal. The weather will be mainly dry and hot through the weekend. There could be increased heat risks over the weekend. There will be low chances for rain Saturday and Sunday. Then hot and dry into next week. Your local forecast. Today, partly cloudy this morning, then clearing. Highs in the upper 90s. South winds 5 to 10 miles per hour. Highest heat index readings up to 107. Tonight, mostly clear. Lows in the upper 70s. South winds 5 to 10 miles per hour with gusts up to 20 miles per hour. Saturday, partly cloudy. A chance of showers with a slight chance of thunderstorms in the afternoon. Highs in the upper 90s. West winds around 5 miles per hour. Chance of rain 40%. Highest heat index readings up to 108. Saturday night, partly cloudy. A slight chance of showers and thunderstorms in the evening. Lows in the mid-70s. Northwest winds around 5 miles per hour. Highest heat index readings up to 105 early in the evening. Sunday, mostly sunny. Highs in the upper 90s. North winds around 5 miles per hour. Sunday night through Monday night, clear, hot. Lows in the upper 70s. Highs around 100. Highest heat index readings up to 105. Tuesday, mostly sunny. Highs in the upper 90s. Highest heat index readings up to 105. Tuesday night, clear. Lows in the upper 70s. Wednesday and Wednesday night, mostly clear. Highs in the upper 90s. Lows in the upper 70s. Highest heat index readings up to 105. Thursday, partly cloudy in the morning, then clearing. Highs in the upper 90s. Highest heat index readings up to 105. 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

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It was mostly sunny. The temperature was 88, the dew point 73, the relative humidity was 61%, producing a heat index of 95, the wind south at 12 miles an hour gusting to 23, and the pressure was 30.02 inches and steady. At Camp Mabry, it was sunny. The temperature was 88, the dew point 73, the relative humidity was 61%, producing a heat index of 95, the wind variable at 6 miles an hour, and the pressure was 30.03 inches and falling. Pflugerville, sunny 88. Taylor, sunny 90. Lago Vista, sunny 86. Georgetown, sunny 88. San Marcos, mostly sunny 87. Burnett, sunny 87. Junction, sunny 84. San Antonio, partly sunny 86. Corpus Christi, partly sunny 93. Houston, mostly sunny 89. Once again at Austin Bergstrom, it was 88, and at Camp Mabry, it was 88. Elsewhere across the state, College Station, partly sunny 87. Amarillo, mostly sunny 89. Abilene, sunny 92. Dallas, Fort Worth, sunny 91. Your weather synopsis for South Central Texas. High temperatures will be near to a few degrees above normal. The weather will be mainly dry and hot through the weekend. There could be increased heat risks over the weekend. There will be low chances for rain Saturday and Sunday. Then hot and dry into next week. Your local forecast. Today, partly cloudy this morning, then clearing. Highs in the upper 90s. South winds 5 to 10 miles per hour. Highest heat index readings up to 107. Tonight, mostly clear. Lows in the upper 70s. South winds 5 to 10 miles per hour with gusts up to 20 miles per hour. Saturday, partly cloudy. A chance of showers with a slight chance of thunderstorms in the afternoon. Highs in the upper 90s. West winds around 5 miles per hour. Chance of rain 40%. Highest heat index readings up to 108. Saturday night, partly cloudy. A slight chance of showers and thunderstorms in the evening. Lows in the mid-70s. Northwest winds around 5 miles per hour. Highest heat index readings up to 105 early in the evening. Sunday, mostly sunny. Highs in the upper 90s. North winds around 5 miles per hour. Sunday night through Monday night, clear, hot. Lows in the upper 70s. Highs around 100. Highest heat index readings up to 105. Tuesday, mostly sunny. Highs in the upper 90s. Highest heat index readings up to 105. Tuesday night, clear. Lows in the upper 70s. Wednesday and Wednesday night, mostly clear. Highs in the upper 90s. Lows in the upper 70s. Highest heat index readings up to 105. Thursday, partly cloudy in the morning, then clearing. Highs in the upper 90s. Highest heat index readings up to 105. The Tropical Weather Outlook. For the North Atlantic, Caribbean Sea and the Gulf of America, tropical cyclone formation is not expected during the next 7 days. 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The current time is 12:05 p.m. Central Daylight Time. Your weather synopsis for South Central Texas. High temperatures will be near to a few degrees above normal. The weather will be mainly dry and hot through the weekend. There could be increased heat risks over the weekend. There will be low chances for rain Saturday and Sunday. Then hot and dry into next week.

index readings up to 108. Saturday night, partly cloudy. A slight chance of showers and thunderstorms in the evening. Lows in the mid-70s. Northwest winds around 5 miles per hour. Highest heat index readings up to 105 early in the evening. Sunday, mostly sunny. Highs in the upper 90s. North winds around 5 miles per hour. Sunday night through Monday night, clear, hot. Lows in the upper 70s. Highs around 100. Highest heat index readings up to 105. Tuesday, mostly sunny. Highs in the upper 90s. Highest heat index readings up to 105. Tuesday night, clear. Lows in the upper 70s. Wednesday and Wednesday night, mostly clear. Highs in the upper 90s. Lows in the upper 70s. Highest heat index readings up to 105. Thursday, partly cloudy in the morning, then clearing. Highs in the upper 90s. Highest heat index readings up to 105. 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The current time is 12:08 p.m. Central Daylight Time. Your weather synopsis for South Central Texas. High temperatures will be near to a few degrees above normal. The weather will be mainly dry and hot through the weekend. There could be increased heat risks over the weekend. There will be low chances for rain Saturday and Sunday. Then hot and dry into next week. Your local forecast. Today, partly cloudy this morning, then clearing. Highs in the upper 90s. South winds 5 to 10 miles per hour. Highest heat index readings up to 107. Tonight, mostly clear. Lows in the upper 70s. South winds 5 to 10 miles per hour with gusts up to 20 miles per hour. Saturday, partly cloudy. A chance of showers with a slight chance of thunderstorms in the afternoon. Highs in the upper 90s. West winds around 5 miles per hour. Chance of rain 40%. Highest heat index readings up to 108. Saturday night, partly cloudy. A slight chance of showers and thunderstorms in the evening. Lows in the mid-70s. Northwest winds around 5 miles per hour. Highest heat index readings up to 105 early in the evening. Sunday, mostly sunny. Highs in the upper 90s. North winds around 5 miles per hour. Sunday night through Monday night, clear, hot. Lows in the upper 70s. Highs around 100. Highest heat index readings up to 105. Tuesday, mostly sunny. Highs in the upper 90s. Highest heat index readings up to 105. Tuesday night, clear. Lows in the upper 70s. Wednesday and Wednesday night, mostly clear. Highs in the upper 90s. Lows in the upper 70s. Highest heat index readings up to 105. Thursday, partly cloudy in the morning, then clearing. Highs in the upper 90s. Highest heat index readings up to 105. 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The current time is 12:11 p.m. Central Daylight Time. Your weather synopsis for South Central Texas. High temperatures will be near to a few degrees above normal. The weather will be mainly dry and hot through the weekend. There could be increased heat risks over the weekend. There will be low chances for rain Saturday and Sunday. Then hot and dry into next week. Your local forecast. Today, partly cloudy this morning, then clearing. Highs in the upper 90s.

south winds 5 to 10 miles per hour. Highest heat index readings up to 107. Tonight, mostly clear. Lows in the upper 70s. South winds 5 to 10 miles per hour with gusts up to 20 miles per hour. Saturday, partly cloudy. A chance of showers with a slight chance of thunderstorms in the afternoon. Highs in the upper 90s. West winds around 5 miles per hour. Chance of rain 40%. Highest heat index readings up to 108. Saturday night, partly cloudy. A slight chance of showers and thunderstorms in the evening. Lows in the mid-70s. Northwest winds around 5 miles per hour. Highest heat index readings up to 105 early in the evening. Sunday, mostly sunny. Highs in the upper 90s. North winds around 5 miles per hour. Sunday night through Monday night, clear, hot. Lows in the upper 70s. Highs around 100. Highest heat index readings up to 105. Tuesday, mostly sunny. Highs in the upper 90s. Highest heat index readings up to 105. Tuesday night, clear. Lows in the upper 70s. Wednesday and Wednesday night, mostly clear. Highs in the upper 90s. Lows in the upper 70s. Highest heat index readings up to 105. Thursday, partly cloudy in the morning, then clearing. Highs in the upper 90s. Highest heat index readings up to 105. 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The Austin, NOAA Weather Radio Roundup. At noon at Austin Bergstrom International, it was mostly sunny. The temperature was 91, the dew point 72, the relative humidity was 53%, producing a heat index of 98, the wind southwest at 9 miles an hour gusting to 21, and the pressure was 30.01 inches and falling. At Camp Mabry, it was sunny. The temperature was 90, the dew point 73, the relative humidity was 57%, producing a heat index of 98, the wind variable at 6 miles an hour, and the pressure was 30.04 inches and rising. Pflugerville sunny 91. Taylor sunny 93. Lago Vista sunny 90. Georgetown sunny 92. San Marcos mostly sunny 91. Burnett sunny 91. Junction sunny 87. San Antonio mostly sunny 89. Corpus Christi partly sunny 94. Houston mostly sunny 90. Once again at Austin Bergstrom it was 91, and at Camp Mabry it was 90. Elsewhere across the state, College Station sunny 88. Amarillo mostly sunny 94. Abilene sunny 96. Dallas-Fort Worth mostly sunny 95. Your weather synopsis for South Central Texas. High temperatures will be near to a few degrees above normal. The weather will be mainly dry and hot through the weekend. There could be increased heat risks over the weekend. There will be low chances for rain Saturday and Sunday. Then hot and dry into next week. Your local forecast. Today, partly cloudy this morning, then clearing. Highs in the upper 90s. South winds 5 to 10 miles per hour. Highest heat index readings up to 107. Tonight, mostly clear. Lows in the upper 70s. South winds 5 to 10 miles per hour with gusts up to 20 miles per hour. Saturday, partly cloudy. A chance of showers with a slight chance of thunderstorms in the afternoon. Highs in the upper 90s. West winds around 5 miles per hour. Chance of rain 40%. Highest heat index readings up to 108. Saturday night, partly cloudy. A slight chance of showers and thunder.

lows in the mid-70s. Northwest winds around 5 miles per hour. Highest heat index readings up to 105 early in the evening. Sunday, mostly sunny. Highs in the upper 90s. North winds around 5 miles per hour. Sunday night through Monday night, clear, hot. Lows in the upper 70s. Highs around 100. Highest heat index readings up to 105. Tuesday, mostly sunny. Highs in the upper 90s. Highest heat index readings up to 105. Tuesday night, clear. Lows in the upper 70s. Wednesday and Wednesday night, mostly clear. Highs in the upper 90s. Lows in the upper 70s. Highest heat index readings up to 105. Thursday, partly cloudy in the morning, then clearing. Highs in the upper 90s. Highest heat index readings up to 105. 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The current time is 12:18 p.m. Central Daylight Time. The Austin NOAA Weather Radio Roundup, at noon at Austin Bergstrom International, it was mostly sunny. The temperature was 91, the dew point 72, the relative humidity was 53%, producing a heat index of 98, the wind southwest at 9 miles an hour gusting to 21, and the pressure was 30.01 inches and falling. At Camp Mabry, it was sunny. The temperature was 90, the dew point 73, the relative humidity was 57%, producing a heat index of 98, the wind variable at 6 miles an hour, and the pressure was 30.04 inches and rising. Pflugerville sunny 91. Taylor sunny 93. Lago Vista sunny 90. Georgetown sunny 92. San Marcos mostly sunny 91. Burnett sunny 91. Junction sunny 87. San Antonio mostly sunny 89. Corpus Christi partly sunny 94. Houston mostly sunny 90. Once again at Austin Bergstrom it was 91, and at Camp Mabry it was 90. Elsewhere across the state, College Station sunny 88. Amarillo mostly sunny 94. Abilene sunny 96. Dallas-Fort Worth mostly sunny 95. Your weather synopsis for South Central Texas. High temperatures will be near to a few degrees above normal. The weather will be mainly dry and hot through the weekend. There could be increased heat risks over the weekend. There will be low chances for rain Saturday and Sunday. Then hot and dry into next week. Your local forecast. Today, partly cloudy this morning, then clearing. Highs in the upper 90s. South winds 5 to 10 miles per hour. Highest heat index readings up to 107. Tonight, mostly clear. Lows in the upper 70s. South winds 5 to 10 miles per hour with gusts up to 20 miles per hour. Saturday, partly cloudy. A chance of showers with a slight chance of thunderstorms in the afternoon. Highs in the upper 90s. West winds around 5 miles per hour. Chance of rain 40%. Highest heat index readings up to 108. Saturday night, partly cloudy. A slight chance of showers and thunderstorms in the evening. Lows in the mid-70s. Northwest winds around 5 miles per hour. Highest heat index readings up to 105 early in the evening. Sunday, mostly sunny. Highs in the upper 90s. North winds around 5 miles per hour. Sunday night through Monday night, clear, hot. Lows in the upper 70s. Highs around 100. Highest heat index readings up to 105. Tuesday, mostly sunny. Highs in the upper 90s. Highest heat index readings up to 105.

Tuesday night, clear. Lows in the upper 70s. Wednesday and Wednesday night, mostly clear. Highs in the upper 90s. Lows in the upper 70s. Highest heat index readings up to 105. Thursday, partly cloudy in the morning, then clearing. Highs in the upper 90s. Highest heat index readings up to 105. The coastal waters forecast from Baffin Bay to Port Aransas out 20 nautical miles. Today, south winds 10 to 15 knots. Seas 2 to 3 feet. Wave detail, southeast 3 feet at 5 seconds. Tonight, southeast winds 15 to 20 knots, becoming south 10 to 15 knots after midnight. Seas 2 to 3 feet. Wave detail, southeast 3 feet at 5 seconds. Saturday, south winds 10 to 15 knots. Seas 2 to 3 feet. Wave detail, southeast 3 feet at 5 seconds. Saturday night, south winds around 15 knots, becoming 10 to 15 knots after midnight. Seas 2 to 3 feet. Wave detail, southeast 3 feet at 6 seconds. Sunday, southwest winds 5 to 10 knots, becoming south in the afternoon. Seas 2 to 3 feet. Wave detail, southeast 3 feet at 5 seconds. Sunday night, south winds 10 to 15 knots. Seas 2 to 3 feet. Wave detail, southeast 3 feet at 6 seconds. Monday, south winds 10 to 15 knots. Seas 2 to 3 feet. Monday night, south winds 15 to 20 knots. Seas 2 to 3 feet. Tuesday, south winds 10 to 15 knots. Seas 2 to 3 feet. Tuesday night, southeast winds 10 to 15 knots. Seas 2 to 3 feet. 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It was mostly sunny. The temperature was 91, the dew point 72, the relative humidity was 53%, producing a heat index of 98, the wind southwest at 9 miles an hour gusting to 21, and the pressure was 30.01 inches and falling. At Camp Mabry, it was sunny. The temperature was 90, the dew point 73, the relative humidity was 57%, producing a heat index of 98, the wind variable at 6 miles an hour, and the pressure was 30.04 inches and rising. Pflugerville sunny 91. Taylor sunny 93. Lago Vista sunny 90. Georgetown sunny 92. San Marcos mostly sunny 91. Burnett sunny 91. Junction sunny 87. San Antonio mostly sunny 89. Corpus Christi partly sunny 94. Houston mostly sunny 90. Once again at Austin Bergstrom it was 91, and at Camp Mabry it was 90. Elsewhere across the state, College Station sunny 88. Amarillo mostly sunny 94. Abilene sunny 96. Dallas-Fort Worth mostly sunny 95. Your weather synopsis for South Central Texas. High temperatures will be near to a few degrees above normal. The weather will be mainly dry and hot through the weekend. There could be increased heat risks over the weekend. There will be low chances for rain Saturday and Sunday. Then hot and dry into next week. Your local forecast. Today, partly cloudy this morning, then clearing. Highs in the upper 90s. South winds 5 to 10 miles per hour. Highest heat index readings up to 107. Tonight, mostly clear. Lows in the upper 70s. South winds 5 to 10 miles per hour with gusts up to 20 miles per hour. Saturday, partly cloudy. A chance of showers with a

Slight chance of thunderstorms in the afternoon. Highs in the upper 90s. West winds around 5 miles per hour. Chance of rain 40%. Highest heat index readings up to 108. Saturday night, partly cloudy. A slight chance of showers and thunderstorms in the evening. Lows in the mid-70s. Northwest winds around 5 miles per hour. Highest heat index readings up to 105 early in the evening. Sunday, mostly sunny. Highs in the upper 90s. North winds around 5 miles per hour. Sunday night through Monday night, clear, hot. Lows in the upper 70s. Highs around 100. Highest heat index readings up to 105. Tuesday, mostly sunny. Highs in the upper 90s. Highest heat index readings up to 105. Tuesday night, clear. Lows in the upper 70s. Wednesday and Wednesday night, mostly clear. Highs in the upper 90s. Lows in the upper 70s. Highest heat index readings up to 105. Thursday, partly cloudy in the morning, then clearing. Highs in the upper 90s. Highest heat index readings up to 105. 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The Austin NOAA Weather Radio Roundup. At noon at Austin Bergstrom International, it was mostly sunny. The temperature was 91, the dew point 72, the relative humidity was 53%, producing a heat index of 98, the wind southwest at 9 miles an hour gusting to 21, and the pressure was 30.01 inches and falling. At Camp Mabry, it was sunny. The temperature was 90, the dew point 73, the relative humidity was 57%, producing a heat index of 98, the wind variable at 6 miles an hour, and the pressure was 30.04 inches and rising. Pflugerville sunny 91. Taylor sunny 93. Lago Vista sunny 90. Georgetown sunny 92. San Marcos mostly sunny 91. Burnett sunny 91. Junction sunny 87. San Antonio mostly sunny 89. Corpus Christi partly sunny 94. Houston mostly sunny 90. Once again at Austin Bergstrom it was 91, and at Camp Mabry it was 90. Elsewhere across the state, College Station sunny 88. Amarillo mostly sunny 94. Abilene sunny 96. Dallas-Fort Worth mostly sunny 95. Your weather synopsis for South Central Texas. High temperatures will be near to a few degrees above normal. The weather will be mainly dry and hot through the weekend. There could be increased heat risks over the weekend. There will be low chances for rain Saturday and Sunday. Then hot and dry into next week. Your local forecast. Today, partly cloudy this morning, then clearing. Highs in the upper 90s. South winds 5 to 10 miles per hour. Highest heat index readings up to 107. Tonight, mostly clear. Lows in the upper 70s. South winds 5 to 10 miles per hour with gusts up to 20 miles per hour. Saturday, partly cloudy. A chance of showers with a slight chance of thunderstorms in the afternoon. Highs in the upper 90s. West winds around 5 miles per hour. Chance of rain 40%. Highest heat index readings up to 108. Saturday night, partly cloudy. A slight chance of showers and thunderstorms in the evening. Lows in the mid-70s. Northwest winds around 5 miles per hour. Highest heat index readings up to 105 early in the evening. Sunday, mostly sunny. Highs in the upper 90s. North winds around 5 miles per hour. Sunday night through Monday night.

clear, hot. Lows in the upper 70s. Highs around 100. Highest heat index readings up to 105. Tuesday, mostly sunny. Highs in the upper 90s. Highest heat index readings up to 105. Tuesday night, clear. Lows in the upper 70s. Wednesday and Wednesday night, mostly clear. Highs in the upper 90s. Lows in the upper 70s. Highest heat index readings up to 105. Thursday, partly cloudy in the morning, then clearing. Highs in the upper 90s. Highest heat index readings up to 105. The Tropical Weather Outlook. For the North Atlantic, Caribbean Sea and the Gulf of America, tropical cyclone formation is not expected during the next 7 days. 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The current time is 12:33 p.m. Central Daylight Time. The Austin NOAA Weather Radio Roundup, at noon at Austin Bergstrom International, it was mostly sunny. The temperature was 91, the dew point 72, the relative humidity was 53%, producing a heat index of 98, the wind southwest at 9 miles an hour gusting to 21, and the pressure was 30.01 inches and falling. At Camp Mabry, it was sunny. The temperature was 90, the dew point 73, the relative humidity was 57%, producing a heat index of 98, the wind variable at 6 miles an hour, and the pressure was 30.04 inches and rising. Pflugerville sunny 91. Taylor sunny 93. Lago Vista sunny 90. Georgetown sunny 92. San Marcos mostly sunny 91. Burnett sunny 91. Junction sunny 87. San Antonio mostly sunny 89. Corpus Christi partly sunny 94. Houston mostly sunny 90. Once again at Austin Bergstrom it was 91, and at Camp Mabry it was 90. Elsewhere across the state, College Station sunny 88. Amarillo mostly sunny 94. Abilene sunny 96. Dallas-Fort Worth mostly sunny 95. Your weather synopsis for South Central Texas. High temperatures will be near to a few degrees above normal. The weather will be mainly dry and hot through the weekend. There could be increased heat risks over the weekend. There will be low chances for rain Saturday and Sunday. Then hot and dry into next week. Your local forecast. Today, partly cloudy this morning, then clearing. Highs in the upper 90s. South winds 5 to 10 miles per hour. Highest heat index readings up to 107. Tonight, mostly clear. Lows in the upper 70s. South winds 5 to 10 miles per hour with gusts up to 20 miles per hour. Saturday, partly cloudy. A chance of showers with a slight chance of thunderstorms in the afternoon. Highs in the upper 90s. West winds around 5 miles per hour. Chance of rain 40%. Highest heat index readings up to 108. Saturday night, partly cloudy. A slight chance of showers and thunderstorms in the evening. Lows in the mid-70s. Northwest winds around 5 miles per hour. Highest heat index readings up to 105 early in the evening. Sunday, mostly sunny. Highs in the upper 90s. North winds around 5 miles per hour. Sunday night through Monday night, clear, hot. Lows in the upper 70s. Highs around 100. Highest heat index readings up to 105. Tuesday, mostly sunny. Highs in the upper 90s. Highest heat index readings up to 105.

heat index of 98, the wind variable at 6 miles an hour, and the pressure was 30.04 inches and rising. Pflugerville, sunny 91. Taylor, sunny 93. Lago Vista, sunny 90. Georgetown, sunny 92. San Marcos, mostly sunny 91. Burnett, sunny 91. Junction, sunny 87. San Antonio, mostly sunny 89. Corpus Christi, partly sunny 94. Houston, mostly sunny 90. Once again at Austin Bergstrom, it was 91, and at Camp Mabry, it was 90. Elsewhere across the state, College Station, sunny 88. Amarillo, mostly sunny 94. Abilene, sunny 96. Dallas-Fort Worth, mostly sunny 95. Your weather synopsis for South Central Texas. High temperatures will be near to a few degrees above normal. The weather will be mainly dry and hot through the weekend. There could be increased heat risks over the weekend. There will be low chances for rain Saturday and Sunday. Then hot and dry into next week. Your local forecast. Today, partly cloudy this morning, then clearing. Highs in the upper 90s. South winds 5 to 10 miles per hour. Highest heat index readings up to 107. Tonight, mostly clear. Lows in the upper 70s. South winds 5 to 10 miles per hour with gusts up to 20 miles per hour. Saturday, partly cloudy. A chance of showers with a slight chance of thunderstorms in the afternoon. Highs in the upper 90s. West winds around 5 miles per hour. Chance of rain 40%. Highest heat index readings up to 108. Saturday night, partly cloudy. A slight chance of showers and thunderstorms in the evening. Lows in the mid-70s. Northwest winds around 5 miles per hour. Highest heat index readings up to 105 early in the evening. Sunday, mostly sunny. Highs in the upper 90s. North winds around 5 miles per hour. Sunday night through Monday night, clear, hot. Lows in the upper 70s. Highs around 100. Highest heat index readings up to 105. Tuesday, mostly sunny. Highs in the upper 90s. Highest heat index readings up to 105. Tuesday night, clear. Lows in the upper 70s. Wednesday and Wednesday night, mostly clear. Highs in the upper 90s. Lows in the upper 70s. Highest heat index readings up to 105. Thursday, partly cloudy in the morning, then clearing. Highs in the upper 90s. Highest heat index readings up to 105. 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The Austin NOAA Weather Radio Roundup, at noon at Austin Bergstrom International, it was mostly sunny. The temperature was 91, the dew point 72, the relative humidity was 53%, producing a heat index of 98, the wind southwest at 9 miles an hour gusting to 21, and the pressure was 30.01 inches and falling. At Camp Mabry, it was sunny. The temperature was 90, the dew point 73, the relative humidity was 57%, producing a heat index of 98, the wind variable at 6 miles an hour, and the pressure was 30.04 inches and rising. Pflugerville, sunny 91. Taylor, sunny 93. Lago Vista, sunny 90. Georgetown, sunny 92. San Marcos, mostly sunny 91. Burnett, sunny 91. Junction, sunny 87. San Antonio, mostly sunny 89. Corpus Christi, partly sunny 94. Houston, mostly sunny 90. Once again at Austin Bergstrom, it was 91, and at Camp Mabry, it was 90. Elsewhere across the

State, College Station, sunny 88. Amarillo, mostly sunny 94. Abilene, sunny 96. Dallas, Fort Worth, mostly sunny 95. The coastal waters forecast from Baffin Bay to Port Aransas out 20 nautical miles. Today, south winds 10 to 15 knots. Seas 2 to 3 feet. Wave detail, southeast 3 feet at 5 seconds. Tonight, southeast winds 15 to 20 knots, becoming south 10 to 15 knots after midnight. Seas 2 to 3 feet. Wave detail, southeast 3 feet at 5 seconds. Saturday, south winds 10 to 15 knots. Seas 2 to 3 feet. Wave detail, southeast 3 feet at 5 seconds. Saturday night, south winds around 15 knots, becoming 10 to 15 knots after midnight. Seas 2 to 3 feet. Wave detail, southeast 3 feet at 6 seconds. Sunday, southwest winds 5 to 10 knots, becoming south in the afternoon. Seas 2 to 3 feet. Wave detail, southeast 3 feet at 5 seconds. Sunday night, south winds 10 to 15 knots. Seas 2 to 3 feet. Wave detail, southeast 3 feet at 6 seconds. Monday, south winds 10 to 15 knots. Seas 2 to 3 feet. Monday night, south winds 15 to 20 knots. Seas 2 to 3 feet. Tuesday, south winds 10 to 15 knots. Seas 2 to 3 feet. Tuesday night, southeast winds 10 to 15 knots. Seas 2 to 3 feet. Your weather synopsis for South Central Texas. High temperatures will be near to a few degrees above normal. The weather will be mainly dry and hot through the weekend. There could be increased heat risks over the weekend. There will be low chances for rain Saturday and Sunday. Then hot and dry into next week. Your local forecast. Today, partly cloudy this morning, then clearing. Highs in the upper 90s. South winds 5 to 10 miles per hour. Highest heat index readings up to 107. Tonight, mostly clear. Lows in the upper 70s. South winds 5 to 10 miles per hour with gusts up to 20 miles per hour. Saturday, partly cloudy. A chance of showers with a slight chance of thunderstorms in the afternoon. Highs in the upper 90s. West winds around 5 miles per hour. Chance of rain 40%. Highest heat index readings up to 108. Saturday night, partly cloudy. A slight chance of showers and thunderstorms in the evening. Lows in the mid-70s. Northwest winds around 5 miles per hour. Highest heat index readings up to 105 early in the evening. Sunday, mostly sunny. Highs in the upper 90s. North winds around 5 miles per hour. Sunday night through Monday night, clear, hot. Lows in the upper 70s. Highs around 100. Highest heat index readings up to 105. Tuesday, mostly sunny. Highs in the upper 90s. Highest heat index readings up to 105. Tuesday night, clear. Lows in the upper 70s. Wednesday and Wednesday night, mostly clear. Highs in the upper 90s. Lows in the upper 70s. Highest heat index readings up to 105. Thursday, partly cloudy in the morning, then clearing. Highs in the upper 90s. Highest heat index readings up to 105. 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The current time is 12:56 p.m. Central Daylight Time. The Austin, NOAA Weather Radio Roundup, at noon at Austin Bergstrom International, it was mostly sunny.
The temperature was 91, the dew point 72. The relative humidity was 53%, producing a heat index of 98. The wind southwest at 9 miles an hour gusting to 21, and the pressure was 30.01 inches and falling. At Camp Mabry, it was sunny. The temperature was 90, the dew point 73, the relative humidity was 57%, producing a heat index of 98, the wind variable at 6 miles an hour, and the pressure was 30.04 inches and rising. Pflugerville, sunny 91. Taylor, sunny 93. Lago Vista, sunny 90. Georgetown, sunny 92. San Marcos, mostly sunny 91. Burnett, sunny 91. Junction, sunny 87. San Antonio, mostly sunny 89. Corpus Christi, partly sunny 94. Houston, mostly sunny 90. Once again at Austin Bergstrom, it was 91, and at Camp Mabry, it was 90. Elsewhere across the state, College Station, sunny 88. Amarillo, mostly sunny 94. Abilene, sunny 96. Dallas-Fort Worth, mostly sunny 95. Your weather synopsis for South Central Texas. High temperatures will be near to a few degrees above normal. The weather will be mainly dry and hot through the weekend. There could be increased heat risks over the weekend. There will be low chances for rain Saturday and Sunday. Then hot and dry into next week. Your local forecast. Today, partly cloudy this morning, then clearing. Highs in the upper 90s. South winds 5 to 10 miles per hour. Highest heat index readings up to 107. Tonight, mostly clear. Lows in the upper 70s. South winds 5 to 10 miles per hour with gusts up to 20 miles per hour. Saturday, partly cloudy. A chance of showers with a slight chance of thunderstorms in the afternoon. Highs in the upper 90s. West winds around 5 miles per hour. Chance of rain 40%. Highest heat index readings up to 108. Saturday night, partly cloudy. A slight chance of showers and thunderstorms in the evening. Lows in the mid-70s. Northwest winds around 5 miles per hour. Highest heat index readings up to 105 early in the evening. Sunday, mostly sunny. Highs in the upper 90s. North winds around 5 miles per hour. Sunday night through Monday night, clear, hot. Lows in the upper 70s. Highs around 100. Highest heat index readings up to 105. Tuesday, mostly sunny. Highs in the upper 90s. Highest heat index readings up to 105. Tuesday night, clear. Lows in the upper 70s. Wednesday and Wednesday night, mostly clear. Highs in the upper 90s. Lows in the upper 70s. Highest heat index readings up to 105. Thursday, partly cloudy in the morning, then clearing. Highs in the upper 90s. Highest heat index readings up to 105. 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The current time is 1 p.m. Central Daylight Time. The Austin NOAA Weather Radio Roundup, at noon at Austin Bergstrom International, it was mostly sunny. The temperature was 91, the dew point 72, the relative humidity was 53%, producing a heat index of 98, the wind southwest at 9 miles an hour gusting to 21, and the pressure was 30.01 inches and falling. At Camp Mabry, it was sunny. The temperature was 90, the dew point 73, the relative humidity was 57%, producing a heat index of 98, the wind variable at 6 miles an hour, and the pressure was 30.04 inches and rising. Pflugerville, sunny 91. Taylor, sunny 93. Lago Vista, sunny 90.
Georgetown, sunny 92. San Marcos, mostly sunny 91. Burnett, sunny 91.

sun. Junction sunny 87. San Antonio mostly sunny 89. Corpus Christi partly sunny 94. Houston mostly sunny 90. Once again at Austin Bergstrom it was 91, and at Camp Mabry it was 90. Elsewhere across the state, College Station sunny 88. Amarillo mostly sunny 94. Abilene sunny 96. Dallas-Fort Worth mostly sunny 95. The Tropical Weather Outlook. For the North Atlantic, Caribbean Sea and the Gulf of America, tropical cyclone formation is not expected during the next 7 days. Your weather synopsis for South Central Texas. High temperatures will be near to a few degrees above normal. The weather will be mainly dry and hot through the weekend. There could be increased heat risks over the weekend. There will be low chances for rain Saturday and Sunday. Then hot and dry into next week. Your local forecast. Today, partly cloudy this morning, then clearing. Highs in the upper 90s. South winds 5 to 10 miles per hour. Highest heat index readings up to 107. Tonight, mostly clear. Lows in the upper 70s. South winds 5 to 10 miles per hour with gusts up to 20 miles per hour. Saturday, partly cloudy. A chance of showers with a slight chance of thunderstorms in the afternoon. Highs in the upper 90s. West winds around 5 miles per hour. Chance of rain 40%. Highest heat index readings up to 108. Saturday night, partly cloudy. A slight chance of showers and thunderstorms in the evening. Lows in the mid-70s. Northwest winds around 5 miles per hour. Highest heat index readings up to 105 early in the evening. Sunday, mostly sunny. Highs in the upper 90s. North winds around 5 miles per hour. Sunday night through Monday night, clear, hot. Lows in the upper 70s. Highs around 100. Highest heat index readings up to 105. Tuesday, mostly sunny. Highs in the upper 90s. Highest heat index readings up to 105. Tuesday night, clear. Lows in the upper 70s. Wednesday and Wednesday night, mostly clear. Highs in the upper 90s. Lows in the upper 70s. Highest heat index readings up to 105. Thursday, partly cloudy in the morning, then clearing. Highs in the upper 90s. Highest heat index readings up to 105. 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The current time is 1:05 p.m. Central Daylight Time. Your weather synopsis for South Central Texas. High temperatures will be near to a few degrees above normal. The weather will be mainly dry and hot through the weekend. There could be increased heat risks over the weekend. There will be low chances for rain Saturday and Sunday. Then hot and dry into next week. Your local forecast. Today, partly cloudy this morning, then clearing. Highs in the upper 90s. South winds 5 to 10 miles per hour. Highest heat index readings up to 107. Tonight, mostly clear. Lows in the upper 70s. South winds 5 to 10 miles per hour with gusts up to 20 miles per hour. Saturday, partly cloudy. A chance of showers with a slight chance of thunderstorms in the afternoon. Highs in the upper 90s. West winds around 5 miles per hour. Chance of rain 40%. Highest heat index readings up to 108. Saturday night, partly cloudy. A slight chance of showers and thunderstorms in the evening. Lows in the mid-70s. Northwest winds around 5 miles per hour. Highest heat index readings up to 105 early in the evening. Sunday, mostly sunny.

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Highs in the upper 90s. Highest heat index readings up to 105. 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The current time is 1:07 p.m. Central Daylight Time. Your weather synopsis for South Central Texas. High temperatures will be near to a few degrees above normal. The weather will be mainly dry and hot through the weekend. There could be increased heat risks over the weekend. There will be low chances for rain Saturday and Sunday. Then hot and dry into next week. Your local forecast. Today, partly cloudy this morning, then clearing. Highs in the upper 90s. South winds 5 to 10 miles per hour. Highest heat index readings up to 107. Tonight, mostly clear. Lows in the upper 70s. South winds 5 to 10 miles per hour with gusts up to 20 miles per hour. Saturday, partly cloudy. A chance of showers with a slight chance of thunderstorms in the afternoon. Highs in the upper 90s. West winds around 5 miles per hour. Chance of rain 40%. Highest heat index readings up to 108. Saturday night, partly cloudy. A slight chance of showers and thunderstorms in the evening. Lows in the mid-70s. Northwest winds around 5 miles per hour. Highest heat index readings up to 105 early in the evening. Sunday, mostly sunny. Highs in the upper 90s. North winds around 5 miles per hour. Sunday night through Monday night, clear, hot. Lows in the upper 70s. Highs around 100. Highest heat index readings up to 105. Tuesday, mostly sunny. Highs in the upper 90s. Highest heat index readings up to 105. Tuesday night, clear. Lows in the upper 70s. Wednesday and Wednesday night, mostly clear. Highs in the upper 90s. Lows in the upper 70s. Highest heat index readings up to 105. Thursday, partly cloudy in the morning, then clearing. Highs in the upper 90s. Highest heat index readings up to 105. 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The current time is 1:10 p.m. Central Daylight Time. Your weather synopsis for South Central Texas. High temperatures will be near to a few degrees above normal. The weather will be mainly dry and hot through the weekend. There could be increased heat risks over the weekend. There will be low chances for rain Saturday and Sunday. Then hot and dry into next week. Your local forecast. Today, partly cloudy this morning, then clearing. Highs in the upper 90s. South winds 5 to 10 miles per hour. Highest heat index readings up to 107. Tonight, mostly clear. Lows in the upper 70s. South winds 5 to 10 miles per hour with gusts up to 20 miles per hour. Saturday, partly cloudy. A chance of showers with a slight chance of thunderstorms in the afternoon. Highs in the upper 90s. West winds around 5 miles per hour. Chance of rain 40%. Highest heat index readings up to 108. Saturday night, partly cloudy. A slight chance of showers and thunderstorms in the evening. Lows in the mid-70s. Northwest winds around 5 miles per hour. Highest heat index readings up to 105 early in the evening. Sunday, mostly sunny. Highs in the upper 90s. North winds around 5 miles per hour. Sunday night through Monday night, clear, hot. Lows in the upper 70s.

highs around 100. Highest heat index readings up to 105. Tuesday, mostly sunny. Highs in the upper 90s. Highest heat index readings up to 105. Tuesday night, clear. Lows in the upper 70s. Wednesday and Wednesday night, mostly clear. Highs in the upper 90s. Lows in the upper 70s. Highest heat index readings up to 105. Thursday, partly cloudy in the morning, then clearing. Highs in the upper 90s. Highest heat index readings up to 105. 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The current time is 1:13 p.m. Central Daylight Time. The Austin NOAA Weather Radio Roundup. At 1 p.m. at Austin Bergstrom International, it was mostly sunny. The temperature was 93, the dew point 72, the relative humidity was 50%, producing a heat index of 101, the wind southwest at 13 miles an hour, and the pressure was 30.01 inches and steady. At Camp Mabry, it was sunny. The temperature was 95, the dew point 73, the relative humidity was 48%, producing a heat index of 104, the wind variable at 6 miles an hour, and the pressure was 30.02 inches and falling. Pflugerville sunny 94. Taylor sunny 95. Lago Vista sunny 93. Georgetown sunny 94. San Marcos sunny 93. Burnett sunny 92. Junction sunny 90. San Antonio mostly sunny 90. Corpus Christi partly sunny 96. Houston mostly sunny 91. Once again at Austin Bergstrom it was 93, and at Camp Mabry it was 95. Elsewhere across the state, College Station sunny 91. Amarillo partly sunny 93. Abilene sunny 98. Dallas-Fort Worth mostly sunny 98. Your weather synopsis for South Central Texas. High temperatures will be near to a few degrees above normal. The weather will be mainly dry and hot through the weekend. There could be increased heat risks over the weekend. There will be low chances for rain Saturday and Sunday. Then hot and dry into next week. Your local forecast. Today, partly cloudy this morning, then clearing. Highs in the upper 90s. South winds 5 to 10 miles per hour. Highest heat index readings up to 107. Tonight, mostly clear. Lows in the upper 70s. South winds 5 to 10 miles per hour with gusts up to 20 miles per hour. Saturday, partly cloudy. A chance of showers with a slight chance of thunderstorms in the afternoon. Highs in the upper 90s. West winds around 5 miles per hour. Chance of rain 40%. Highest heat index readings up to 108. Saturday night, partly cloudy. A slight chance of showers and thunderstorms in the evening. Lows in the mid-70s. Northwest winds around 5 miles per hour. Highest heat index readings up to 105 early in the evening. Sunday, mostly sunny. Highs in the upper 90s. North winds around 5 miles per hour. Sunday night through Monday night, clear, hot. Lows in the upper 70s. Highs around 100. Highest heat index readings up to 105. Tuesday, mostly sunny. Highs in the upper 90s. Highest heat index readings up to 105. Tuesday night, clear. Lows in the upper 70s. Wednesday and Wednesday night, mostly clear. Highs in the upper 90s. Lows in the upper 70s. Highest heat index readings up to 105. Thursday, partly cloudy in the morning, then clearing. Highs in the upper 90s. Highest heat index readings up to 105.

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At 1 p.m. at Austin Bergstrom International, it was mostly sunny. The temperature was 93, the dew point 72, the relative humidity was 50%, producing a heat index of 101, the wind southwest at 13 miles an hour, and the pressure was 30.01 inches and steady. At Camp Mabry, it was sunny. The temperature was 95, the dew point 73, the relative humidity was 48%, producing a heat index of 104, the wind variable at 6 miles an hour, and the pressure was 30.02 inches and falling. Pflugerville, sunny 94. Taylor, sunny 95. Lago Vista, sunny 93. Georgetown, sunny 94. San Marcos, sunny 93. Burnett, sunny 92. Junction, sunny 90. San Antonio, mostly sunny 90. Corpus Christi, partly sunny 96. Houston, mostly sunny 91. Once again at Austin Bergstrom, it was 93, and at Camp Mabry, it was 95. Elsewhere across the state, College Station, sunny 91. Amarillo, partly sunny 93. Abilene, sunny 98. Dallas-Fort Worth, mostly sunny 98. Your weather synopsis for South Central Texas. High temperatures will be near to a few degrees above normal. The weather will be mainly dry and hot through the weekend. There could be increased heat risks over the weekend. There will be low chances for rain Saturday and Sunday. Then hot and dry into next week. Your local forecast. Today, partly cloudy this morning, then clearing. Highs in the upper 90s. South winds 5 to 10 miles per hour. Highest heat index readings up to 107. Tonight, mostly clear. Lows in the upper 70s. South winds 5 to 10 miles per hour with gusts up to 20 miles per hour. Saturday, partly cloudy. A chance of showers with a slight chance of thunderstorms in the afternoon. Highs in the upper 90s. West winds around 5 miles per hour. Chance of rain 40%. Highest heat index readings up to 108. Saturday night, partly cloudy. A slight chance of showers and thunderstorms in the evening. Lows in the mid-70s. Northwest winds around 5 miles per hour. Highest heat index readings up to 105 early in the evening. Sunday, mostly sunny. Highs in the upper 90s. North winds around 5 miles per hour. Sunday night through Monday night, clear, hot. Lows in the upper 70s. Highs around 100. Highest heat index readings up to 105. Tuesday, mostly sunny. Highs in the upper 90s. Highest heat index readings up to 105. Tuesday night, clear. Lows in the upper 70s. Wednesday and Wednesday night, mostly clear. Highs in the upper 90s. Lows in the upper 70s. Highest heat index readings up to 105. Thursday, partly cloudy in the morning, then clearing. Highs in the upper 90s. Highest heat index readings up to 105. The coastal waters forecast from Baffin Bay to Port Aransas out 20 nautical miles. Today, south winds 10 to 15 knots. Seas 2 to 3 feet. Wave detail, southeast 3 feet at 5 seconds. Tonight, southeast winds 15 to 20 knots, becoming south 10 to 15 knots after midnight. Seas 2 to 3 feet. Wave detail, southeast 3 feet at 5 seconds. Saturday, south winds 10 to 15 knots. Seas 2 to 3 feet. Wave detail, southeast 3 feet at 5 seconds. Saturday night.

south winds around 15 knots, becoming 10 to 15 knots after midnight. Seas 2 to 3 feet. Wave detail, southeast 3 feet at 6 seconds. Sunday, southwest winds 5 to 10 knots, becoming south in the afternoon. Seas 2 to 3 feet. Wave detail, southeast 3 feet at 5 seconds. Sunday night, south winds 10 to 15 knots. Seas 2 to 3 feet. Wave detail, southeast 3 feet at 6 seconds. Monday, south winds 10 to 15 knots. Seas 2 to 3 feet. Monday night, south winds 15 to 20 knots. Seas 2 to 3 feet. Tuesday, south winds 10 to 15 knots. Seas 2 to 3 feet. Tuesday night, southeast winds 10 to 15 knots. Seas 2 to 3 feet. 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The Austin NOAA Weather Radio Roundup. At 1 p.m. at Austin Bergstrom International, it was mostly sunny. The temperature was 93, the dew point 72, the relative humidity was 50%, producing a heat index of 101, the wind southwest at 13 miles an hour, and the pressure was 30.01 inches and steady. At Camp Mabry, it was sunny. The temperature was 95, the dew point 73, the relative humidity was 48%, producing a heat index of 104, the wind variable at 6 miles an hour, and the pressure was 30.02 inches and falling. Pflugerville sunny 94. Taylor sunny 95. Lago Vista sunny 93. Georgetown sunny 94. San Marcos sunny 93. Burnett sunny 92. Junction sunny 90. San Antonio mostly sunny 90. Corpus Christi partly sunny 96. Houston mostly sunny 91. Once again at Austin Bergstrom it was 93, and at Camp Mabry it was 95. Elsewhere across the state, College Station sunny 91. Amarillo partly sunny 93. Abilene sunny 98. Dallas-Fort Worth mostly sunny 98. Your weather synopsis for South Central Texas. High temperatures will be near to a few degrees above normal. The weather will be mainly dry and hot through the weekend. There could be increased heat risks over the weekend. There will be low chances for rain Saturday and Sunday. Then hot and dry into next week. Your local forecast. Today, partly cloudy this morning, then clearing. Highs in the upper 90s. South winds 5 to 10 miles per hour. Highest heat index readings up to 107. Tonight, mostly clear. Lows in the upper 70s. South winds 5 to 10 miles per hour with gusts up to 20 miles per hour. Saturday, partly cloudy. A chance of showers with a slight chance of thunderstorms in the afternoon. Highs in the upper 90s. West winds around 5 miles per hour. Chance of rain 40%. Highest heat index readings up to 108. Saturday night, partly cloudy. A slight chance of showers and thunderstorms in the evening. Lows in the mid-70s. Northwest winds around 5 miles per hour. Highest heat index readings up to 105 early in the evening. Sunday, mostly sunny. Highs in the upper 90s. North winds around 5 miles per hour. Sunday night through Monday night, clear, hot. Lows in the upper 70s. Highs around 100. Highest heat index readings up to 105. Tuesday, mostly sunny. Highs in the upper 90s. Highest heat index readings up to 105. Tuesday night, clear. Lows in the upper 70s. Wednesday and Wednesday night, mostly clear.

lows in the upper 70s. Highest heat index readings up to 105. Thursday, partly cloudy in the morning, then clearing. Highs in the upper 90s. Highest heat index readings up to 105. 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The Austin NOAA Weather Radio Roundup. At 1 p.m. at Austin Bergstrom International, it was mostly sunny. The temperature was 93, the dew point 72, the relative humidity was 50%, producing a heat index of 101, the wind southwest at 13 miles an hour, and the pressure was 30.01 inches and steady. At Camp Mabry, it was sunny. The temperature was 95, the dew point 73, the relative humidity was 48%, producing a heat index of 104, the wind variable at 6 miles an hour, and the pressure was 30.02 inches and falling. Pflugerville, sunny 94. Taylor, sunny 95. Lago Vista, sunny 93. Georgetown, sunny 94. San Marcos, sunny 93. Burnett, sunny 92. Junction, sunny 90. San Antonio, mostly sunny 90. Corpus Christi, partly sunny 96. Houston, mostly sunny 91. Once again at Austin Bergstrom, it was 93, and at Camp Mabry, it was 95. Elsewhere across the state, College Station, sunny 91. Amarillo, partly sunny 93. Abilene, sunny 98. Dallas-Fort Worth, mostly sunny 98. Your weather synopsis for South Central Texas. High temperatures will be near to a few degrees above normal. The weather will be mainly dry and hot through the weekend. There could be increased heat risks over the weekend. There will be low chances for rain Saturday and Sunday. Then hot and dry into next week. Your local forecast. This afternoon, sunny. Highs in the upper 90s. South winds 5 to 10 miles per hour. Tonight, mostly clear. Lows in the mid-70s. South winds 5 to 10 miles per hour with gusts up to 20 miles per hour. Saturday, partly cloudy in the morning, then mostly cloudy with a chance of showers with a slight chance of thunderstorms in the afternoon. Highs in the upper 90s. West winds around 5 miles per hour. Chance of rain 40%. Highest heat index readings up to 107. Saturday night, mostly cloudy. Lows in the mid-70s. Northwest winds around 5 miles per hour. Sunday, partly cloudy in the morning, then clearing. Hot with highs around 100. North winds around 5 miles per hour. Sunday night through Tuesday night, clear, hot. Lows in the mid-70s. Highs around 100. Highest heat index readings up to 110. Wednesday and Wednesday night, mostly clear. Highs in the upper 90s. Lows in the upper 70s. Highest heat index readings up to 105. Thursday, partly cloudy in the morning, then clearing. Highs in the upper 90s. Highest heat index readings up to 105. The Tropical Weather Outlook. For the North Atlantic, Caribbean Sea, and the Gulf of America, tropical cyclone formation is not expected during the next 7 days. 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The Austin NOAA Weather Radio Roundup. At 1 p.m. at Austin Bergstrom International, it was mostly sunny. The temperature was 93, the dew point 72, the relative humidity was 50%, producing a heat

index of 101. The wind southwest at 13 miles an hour, and the pressure was 30.01 inches and steady. At Camp Mabry, it was sunny. The temperature was 95, the dew point 73, the relative humidity was 48%, producing a heat index of 104, the wind variable at 6 miles an hour, and the pressure was 30.02 inches and falling. Pflugerville, sunny 94. Taylor, sunny 95. Lago Vista, sunny 93. Georgetown, sunny 94. San Marcos, sunny 93. Burnetive. Lago Vista, sunny 93. Georgetown, sunny 94. San Marcos, sunny 93. Burnet, sunny 92. Junction, sunny 90. San Antonio, mostly sunny 90. Corpus Christi, partly sunny 96. Houston, mostly sunny 91. Once again at Austin Bergstrom, it was 93, and at Camp Mabry, it was 95. Elsewhere across the state, College Station, sunny 91. Amarillo, partly sunny 93. In sunny 98. Dallas, Fort Worth, mostly sunny 98. Your weather synopsis for South Central Texas. High temperatures will be near to a few degrees above normal. The weather will be mainly dry and hot through the weekend. There could be increased heat risks over the weekend. There will be low chances for rain Saturday and Sunday, then hot and dry into next week. Your local forecast. This afternoon, sunny. Highs in the upper 90s. South winds 5 to 10 miles per hour. Tonight, mostly clear. Lows in the mid 70s. South winds 5 to 10 miles per hour with gusts up to 20 miles per hour. Saturday, partly cloudy in the morning, then mostly cloudy with a chance of showers with a slight chance of thunderstorms in the afternoon. Highs in the upper 90s. West winds around 5 miles per hour. Chance of rain 40%. Highest heat index readings up to 107. Saturday night, mostly cloudy. Lows in the mid-70s. Northwest winds around 5 miles per hour. Sunday, partly cloudy in the morning, then clearing. Hot with highs around 100. North winds around 5 miles per hour. Sunday night through Tuesday night, clear, hot. Lows in the mid-70s. Highs around 100. Highest heat index readings up to 110. Wednesday and Wednesday night, mostly clear. Highs in the upper 90s. Lows in the upper 70s. Highest heat index readings up to 105. Thursday, partly cloudy in the morning, then clearing. Highs in the upper 90s. Highest heat index readings up to 105. 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The Austin NOAA Weather Radio Roundup, at 1 p.m. at Austin Bergstrom International, it was mostly sunny. The temperature was 93, the dew point 72, the relative humidity was 50%, producing a heat index of 101, the wind southwest at 13 miles an hour, and the pressure was 30.01 inches and steady. At Camp Mabry, it was sunny. The temperature was 95, the dew point 73, the relative humidity was 48%, producing a heat index of 104, the wind variable at 6 miles an hour, and the pressure was 30.02 inches and falling. Pflugerville, sunny 94. Taylor, sunny 95. Lago Vista, sunny 93. Georgetown, sunny 94. San Marcos, sunny 93. Burnet, sunny 92. Junction, sunny 90. San Antonio, mostly sunny 90. Corpus Christi, partly sunny 96. Houston, mostly sunny 91. Once again at Austin Bergstrom, it was 93, and at Camp Mabry, it was

Elsewhere across the state, College Station sunny 91. Amarillo partly sunny 93. Abilene sunny 98. Dallas-Fort Worth mostly sunny 98. Your weather synopsis for South Central Texas. High temperatures will be near to a few degrees above normal. The weather will be mainly dry and hot through the weekend. There could be increased heat risks over the weekend. There will be low chances for rain Saturday and Sunday. Then hot and dry into next week. Your local forecast. This afternoon, sunny. Highs in the upper 90s. South winds 5 to 10 miles per hour. Tonight, mostly clear. Lows in the mid-70s. South winds 5 to 10 miles per hour with gusts up to 20 miles per hour. Saturday, partly cloudy in the morning, then mostly cloudy with a chance of showers with a slight chance of thunderstorms in the afternoon. Highs in the upper 90s. West winds around 5 miles per hour. Chance of rain 40%. Highest heat index readings up to 107. Saturday night, mostly cloudy. Lows in the mid-70s. Northwest winds around 5 miles per hour. Sunday, partly cloudy in the morning, then clearing. Hot with highs around 100. North winds around 5 miles per hour. Sunday night through Tuesday night, clear, hot. Lows in the mid-70s. Highs around 100. Highest heat index readings up to 110. Wednesday and Wednesday night, mostly clear. Highs in the upper 90s. Lows in the upper 70s. Highest heat index readings up to 105. Thursday, partly cloudy in the morning, then clearing. Highs in the upper 90s. Highest heat index readings up to 105. 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The current time is 1:39 p.m. Central Daylight Time. The Austin NOAA Weather Radio Roundup, at 1 p.m. at Austin Bergstrom International, it was mostly sunny. The temperature was 93, the dew point 72, the relative humidity was 50%, producing a heat index of 101, the wind southwest at 13 miles an hour, and the pressure was 30.01 inches and steady. At Camp Mabry, it was sunny. The temperature was 95, the dew point 73, the relative humidity was 48%, producing a heat index of 104, the wind variable at 6 miles an hour, and the pressure was 30.02 inches and falling. Pflugerville sunny 94. Taylor sunny 95. Lago Vista sunny 93. Georgetown sunny 94. San Marcos sunny 93. Burnett sunny 92. Junction sunny 90. San Antonio mostly sunny 90. Corpus Christi partly sunny 96. Houston mostly sunny 91. Once again at Austin Bergstrom it was 93, and at Camp Mabry it was 95. Elsewhere across the state, College Station sunny 91. Amarillo partly sunny 93. Abilene sunny 98. Dallas-Fort Worth mostly sunny 98. Your weather synopsis for South Central Texas. High temperatures will be near to a few degrees above normal. The weather will be mainly dry and hot through the weekend. There could be increased heat risks over the weekend. There will be low chances for rain Saturday and Sunday. Then hot and dry into next week. Your local forecast. This afternoon, sunny. Highs in the upper 90s. South winds 5 to 10 miles per hour. Tonight, mostly clear. Lows in the mid-70s. South winds 5 to 10 miles per hour with gusts up to 20 miles per hour. Saturday, partly cloudy in the morning, then mostly cloudy with a chance of showers with a slight chance of thunderstorms in the afternoon. Highs in the upper

West winds around 5 miles per hour. Chance of rain 40%. Highest heat index readings up to 107. Saturday night, mostly cloudy. Lows in the mid-70s. Northwest winds around 5 miles per hour. Sunday, partly cloudy in the morning, then clearing. Hot with highs around 100. North winds around 5 miles per hour. Sunday night through Tuesday night, clear, hot. Lows in the mid-70s. Highs around 100. Highest heat index readings up to 110. Wednesday and Wednesday night, mostly clear. Highs in the upper 90s. Lows in the upper 70s. Highest heat index readings up to 105. Thursday, partly cloudy in the morning, then clearing. Highs in the upper 90s. Highest heat index readings up to 105. 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The Austin, NOAA Weather Radio Roundup, at 1 p.m. at Austin Bergstrom International, it was mostly sunny. The temperature was 93, the dew point 72, the relative humidity was 50%, producing a heat index of 101, the wind southwest at 13 miles an hour, and the pressure was 30.01 inches and steady. At Camp Mabry, it was sunny. The temperature was 95, the dew point 73, the relative humidity was 48%, producing a heat index of 104, the wind variable at 6 miles an hour, and the pressure was 30.02 inches and falling. Pflugerville sunny 94. Taylor sunny 95. Lago Vista sunny 93. Georgetown sunny 94. San Marcos sunny 93. Burnett sunny 92. Junction sunny 90. San Antonio mostly sunny 90. Corpus Christi partly sunny 96. Houston mostly sunny 91. Once again at Austin Bergstrom it was 93, and at Camp Mabry it was 95. Elsewhere across the state, College Station sunny 91. Amarillo partly sunny 93. Abilene sunny 98. Dallas-Fort Worth mostly sunny 98. Your weather synopsis for South Central Texas. High temperatures will be near to a few degrees above normal. The weather will be mainly dry and hot through the weekend. There could be increased heat risks over the weekend. There will be low chances for rain Saturday and Sunday. Then hot and dry into next week. Your local forecast. This afternoon, sunny. Highs in the upper 90s. South winds 5 to 10 miles per hour. Tonight, mostly clear. Lows in the mid-70s. South winds 5 to 10 miles per hour with gusts up to 20 miles per hour. Saturday, partly cloudy in the morning, then mostly cloudy with a chance of showers with a slight chance of thunderstorms in the afternoon. Highs in the upper 90s. West winds around 5 miles per hour. Chance of rain 40%. Highest heat index readings up to 107. Saturday night, mostly cloudy. Lows in the mid-70s. Northwest winds around 5 miles per hour. Sunday, partly cloudy in the morning, then clearing. Hot with highs around 100. North winds around 5 miles per hour. Sunday night through Tuesday night, clear, hot. Lows in the mid-70s. Highs around 100. Highest heat index readings up to 110. Wednesday and Wednesday night, mostly clear. Highs in the upper 90s. Lows in the upper 70s. Highest heat index readings up to 105. Thursday, partly cloudy in the morning, then clearing. Highs in the upper 90s. Highest heat index readings up to 105. 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

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The current time is 1:47 p.m. Central Daylight Time. The Austin NOAA Weather Radio Roundup. At 1 p.m. at Austin Bergstrom International, it was mostly sunny. The temperature was 93, the dew point 72, the relative humidity was 50%, producing a heat index of 101, the wind southwest at 13 miles an hour, and the pressure was 30.01 inches and steady. At Camp Mabry, it was sunny. The temperature was 95, the dew point 73, the relative humidity was 48%, producing a heat index of 104, the wind variable at 6 miles an hour, and the pressure was 30.02 inches and falling. Pflugerville, sunny 94. Taylor, sunny 95. Lago Vista, sunny 93. Georgetown, sunny 94. San Marcos, sunny 93. Burnett, sunny 92. Junction, sunny 90. San Antonio, mostly sunny 90. Corpus Christi, partly sunny 96. Houston, mostly sunny 91. Once again at Austin Bergstrom, it was 93, and at Camp Mabry, it was 95. Elsewhere across the state, College Station, sunny 91. Amarillo, partly sunny 93. Abilene, sunny 98. Dallas-Fort Worth, mostly sunny 98. Your weather synopsis for South Central Texas. High temperatures will be near to a few degrees above normal. The weather will be mainly dry and hot through the weekend. There could be increased heat risks over the weekend. There will be low chances for rain Saturday and Sunday. Then hot and dry into next week. Your local forecast. This afternoon, sunny. Highs in the upper 90s. South winds 5 to 10 miles per hour. Tonight, mostly clear. Lows in the mid-70s. South winds 5 to 10 miles per hour with gusts up to 20 miles per hour. Saturday, partly cloudy in the morning, then mostly cloudy with a chance of showers with a slight chance of thunderstorms in the afternoon. Highs in the upper 90s. West winds around 5 miles per hour. Chance of rain 40%. Highest heat index readings up to 107. Saturday night, mostly cloudy. Lows in the mid-70s. Northwest winds around 5 miles per hour. Sunday, partly cloudy in the morning, then clearing. Hot with highs around 100. North winds around 5 miles per hour. Sunday night through Tuesday night, clear, hot. Lows in the mid-70s. Highs around 100. Highest heat index readings up to 110. Wednesday and Wednesday night, mostly clear. Highs in the upper 90s. Lows in the upper 70s. Highest heat index readings up to 105. Thursday, partly cloudy in the morning, then clearing. Highs in the upper 90s. Highest heat index readings up to 105. The coastal waters forecast from Baffin Bay to Port Aransas out 20 nautical miles. Tonight, south winds 10 to 15 knots. Seas 2 to 3 feet. Wave detail, southeast 3 feet at 5 seconds. Saturday, south winds 10 to 15 knots. Seas 2 to 3 feet. Wave detail, southeast 3 feet at 5 seconds. Saturday night, south winds 10 to 15 knots with gusts up to 20 knots. Seas 2 to 3 feet. Wave detail, southeast 3 feet at 5 seconds. Sunday, southwest winds 5 to 10 knots, becoming southeast in the afternoon. Seas 2 to 3 feet. Wave detail, southeast 3 feet at 5 seconds. Sunday night, south winds 10 to 15 knots with gusts up to 20 knots. Seas 2 to 3 feet. Wave detail, southeast 3 feet at 6 seconds. Monday, south winds 10 to 15 knots, increasing to

15 to 20 knots with gusts up to 25 knots in the afternoon. Seas 2 to 3 feet. Wave detail, south 3 feet at 5 seconds. Monday night, south winds 15 to 20 knots. Seas 3 to 4 feet, occasionally to 5 feet. Tuesday, southeast winds 10 to 15 knots. Seas 2 to 3 feet. Tuesday night, southeast winds 10 to 15 knots. Seas around 3 feet. Wednesday, southeast winds 5 to 10 knots, increasing to 10 to 15 knots in the afternoon. Seas 2 to 3 feet. Wednesday night, southeast winds 10 to 15 knots, diminishing to 5 to 10 knots after midnight. Seas 2 to 3 feet. 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The current time is 1:53 p.m. Central Daylight Time. The Austin NOAA Weather Radio Roundup. At 1 p.m. at Austin Bergstrom International, it was mostly sunny. The temperature was 93, the dew point 72, the relative humidity was 50%, producing a heat index of 101, the wind southwest at 13 miles an hour, and the pressure was 30.01 inches and steady. At Camp Mabry, it was sunny. The temperature was 95, the dew point 73, the relative humidity was 48%, producing a heat index of 104, the wind variable at 6 miles an hour, and the pressure was 30.02 inches and falling. Pflugerville, sunny 94. Taylor, sunny 95. Lago Vista, sunny 93. Georgetown, sunny 94. San Marcos, sunny 93. Burnett, sunny 92. Junction, sunny 90. San Antonio, mostly sunny 90. Corpus Christi, partly sunny 96. Houston, mostly sunny 91. Once again at Austin Bergstrom, it was 93, and at Camp Mabry, it was 95. Elsewhere across the state, College Station, sunny 91. Amarillo, partly sunny 93. Abilene, sunny 98. Dallas, Fort Worth, mostly sunny 98. Your weather synopsis for South Central Texas. High temperatures will be near to a few degrees above normal. The weather will be mainly dry and hot through the weekend. There could be increased heat risks over the weekend. There will be low chances for rain Saturday and Sunday. Then hot and dry into next week. Your local forecast. This afternoon, sunny. Highs in the upper 90s. South winds 5 to 10 miles per hour. Tonight, mostly clear. Lows in the mid-70s. South winds 5 to 10 miles per hour with gusts up to 20 miles per hour. Saturday, partly cloudy in the morning, then mostly cloudy with a chance of showers with a slight chance of thunderstorms in the afternoon. Highs in the upper 90s. West winds around 5 miles per hour. Chance of rain 40%. Highest heat index readings up to 107. Saturday night, mostly cloudy. Lows in the mid-70s. Northwest winds around 5 miles per hour. Sunday, partly cloudy in the morning, then clearing. Hot with highs around 100. North winds around 5 miles per hour. Sunday night through Tuesday night, clear, hot. Lows in the mid-70s. Highs around 100. Highest heat index readings up to 110. Wednesday and Wednesday night, mostly clear. Highs in the upper 90s. Lows in the upper 70s. Highest heat index readings up to 105. Thursday, partly cloudy in the morning, then clearing. Highs in the upper 90s. Highest heat index readings up to 105. 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
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The Austin NOAA Weather Radio Roundup. At 1 p.m. at Austin Bergstrom International, it was mostly sunny. The temperature was 93, the dew point 72, the relative humidity was 50%, producing a heat index of 101, the wind southwest at 13 miles an hour, and the pressure was 30.01 inches and steady. At Camp Mabry, it was sunny. The temperature was 95, the dew point 73, the relative humidity was 48%, producing a heat index of 104, the wind variable at 6 miles an hour, and the pressure was 30.02 inches and falling. Pflugerville, sunny 94. Taylor, sunny 95. Lago Vista, sunny 93. Georgetown, sunny 94. San Marcos, sunny 93. Burnett, sunny 92. Junction, sunny 90. San Antonio, mostly sunny 90. Corpus Christi, partly sunny 96. Houston, mostly sunny 91. Once again at Austin Bergstrom, it was 93, and at Camp Mabry, it was 95. Elsewhere across the state, College Station, sunny 91. Amarillo, partly sunny 93. Abilene, sunny 98. Dallas, Fort Worth, mostly sunny 98. Your weather synopsis for South Central Texas. High temperatures will be near to a few degrees above normal. The weather will be mainly dry and hot through the weekend. There could be increased heat risks over the weekend. There will be low chances for rain Saturday and Sunday. Then hot and dry into next week. Your local forecast. This afternoon, sunny. Highs in the upper 90s. South winds 5 to 10 miles per hour. Tonight, mostly clear. Lows in the mid-70s. South winds 5 to 10 miles per hour with gusts up to 20 miles per hour. Saturday, partly cloudy in the morning, then mostly cloudy with a chance of showers with a slight chance of thunderstorms in the afternoon. Highs in the upper 90s. West winds around 5 miles per hour. Chance of rain 40%. Highest heat index readings up to 107. Saturday night, mostly cloudy. Lows in the mid-70s. Northwest winds around 5 miles per hour. Sunday, partly cloudy in the morning, then clearing. Hot with highs around 100. North winds around 5 miles per hour. Sunday night through Tuesday night, clear, hot. Lows in the mid-70s. Highs around 100. Highest heat index readings up to 110. Wednesday and Wednesday night, mostly clear. Highs in the upper 90s. Lows in the upper 70s. Highest heat index readings up to 105. Thursday, partly cloudy in the morning, then clearing. Highs in the upper 90s. Highest heat index readings up to 105. 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The Tropical Weather Outlook. For the North Atlantic, Caribbean Sea, and the Gulf of America, tropical cyclone formation is not expected during the next 7 days. The current time is 2:01 p.m. Central Daylight Time. The Austin NOAA Weather Radio Roundup. At 1 p.m. at Austin Bergstrom International, it was mostly sunny. The temperature was 93, the dew point 72, the relative humidity was 50%, producing a heat index of 101, the wind southwest at 13 miles an hour, and the pressure was 30.01 inches and steady. At Camp Mabry, it was sunny. The temperature was 95, the dew point 73, the relative humidity was 48%, producing a heat index of 104, the wind variable at 6 miles an hour, and the pressure was 30.02 inches and falling. Pflugerville, sunny 94. Taylor, sunny 95. Lago Vista, sunny 93. Georgetown, sunny.

south winds 5 to 10 miles per hour with gusts up to 20 miles per hour. Saturday, partly cloudy in the morning, then mostly cloudy with a chance of showers with a slight chance of thunderstorms in the afternoon. Highs in the upper 90s. West winds around 5 miles per hour. Chance of rain 40%. Highest heat index readings up to 107. Saturday night, mostly cloudy. Lows in the mid-70s. Northwest winds around 5 miles per hour. Sunday, partly cloudy in the morning, then clearing. Hot with highs around 100. North winds around 5 miles per hour. Sunday night through Tuesday night, clear, hot. Lows in the mid-70s. Highs around 100. Highest heat index readings up to 110. Wednesday and Wednesday night, mostly clear. Highs in the upper 90s. Lows in the upper 70s. Highest heat index readings up to 105. Thursday, partly cloudy in the morning, then clearing. Highs in the upper 90s. Highest heat index readings up to 105. 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The current time is 2:14 p.m. Central Daylight Time. The Austin NOAA Weather Radio Roundup, at 2 p.m. at Austin Bergstrom International, it was mostly sunny. The temperature was 95, the dew point 71, the relative humidity was 45%, producing a heat index of 102, the wind southwest at 13 miles an hour gusting to 25, and the pressure was 29.98 inches and falling. At Camp Mabry, it was sunny. The temperature was 95, the dew point 71, the relative humidity was 45%, producing a heat index of 102. The wind variable at 7 miles an hour and the pressure was 30.00 inches and falling. Pflugerville sunny 97. Taylor sunny 97. Lago Vista sunny 94. Georgetown sunny 96. San Marcos mostly sunny 95. Burnett sunny 95. Junction sunny 92. San Antonio mostly sunny 93. Corpus Christi partly sunny 96. Houston mostly sunny 93. Once again at Austin Bergstrom it was 95, and at Camp Mabry it was 95. Elsewhere across the state, College Station sunny 93. Amarillo partly sunny 92. Abilene sunny 101. Dallas-Fort Worth mostly sunny 100. Your weather synopsis for South Central Texas. High temperatures will be near to a few degrees above normal. The weather will be mainly dry and hot through the weekend. There could be increased heat risks over the weekend. There will be low chances for rain Saturday and Sunday. Then hot and dry into next week. Your local forecast. This afternoon, sunny. Highs in the upper 90s. South winds 5 to 10 miles per hour. Tonight, mostly clear. Lows in the mid-70s. South winds 5 to 10 miles per hour with gusts up to 20 miles per hour. Saturday, partly cloudy in the morning, then mostly cloudy with a chance of showers with a slight chance of thunderstorms in the afternoon. Highs in the upper 90s. West winds around 5 miles per hour. Chance of rain 40%. Highest heat index readings up to 107. Saturday night, mostly cloudy. Lows in the mid-70s. Northwest winds around 5 miles per hour. Sunday, partly cloudy in the morning, then clearing. Hot with highs around 100. North winds around 5 miles per hour. Sunday night through Tuesday night, clear, hot. Lows in the mid-70s. Highs around 100. Highest heat index readings up to 110. Wednesday and Wednesday night, mostly clear. Highs in the upper

lows in the upper 70s. Highest heat index readings up to 105. Thursday, partly cloudy in the morning, then clearing. Highs in the upper 90s. Highest heat index readings up to 105. The coastal waters forecast for Baffin Bay to Port Aransas out 20 nautical miles. Tonight, south winds 10 to 15 knots. Seas 2 to 3 feet. Wave detail, southeast 3 feet at 5 seconds. Saturday, south winds 10 to 15 knots. Seas 2 to 3 feet. Wave detail, southeast 3 feet at 5 seconds. Saturday night, south winds 10 to 15 knots with gusts up to 20 knots. Seas 2 to 3 feet. Wave detail, southeast 3 feet at 5 seconds. Sunday, southwest winds 5 to 10 knots, becoming southeast in the afternoon. Seas 2 to 3 feet. Wave detail, southeast 3 feet at 5 seconds. Sunday night, south winds 10 to 15 knots with gusts up to 20 knots. Seas 2 to 3 feet. Wave detail, southeast 3 feet at 6 seconds. Monday, south winds 10 to 15 knots, increasing to 15 to 20 knots with gusts up to 25 knots in the afternoon. Seas 2 to 3 feet. Wave detail, south 3 feet at 5 seconds. Monday night, south winds 15 to 20 knots. Seas 3 to 4 feet, occasionally to 5 feet. Tuesday, southeast winds 10 to 15 knots. Seas 2 to 3 feet. Tuesday night, southeast

sea is around 3 feet. Wednesday, southeast winds 5 to 10 knots, increasing to 10 to 15 knots in the afternoon. Seas 2 to 3 feet. Wednesday night, southeast winds 10 to 15 knots, diminishing to 5 to 10 knots after midnight. Seas 2 to 3 feet. 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The current time is 2:20 p.m. Central Daylight Time. The Austin NOAA Weather Radio Roundup, at 2 p.m. at Austin Bergstrom International, it was mostly sunny. The temperature was 95, the dew point 71, the relative humidity was 45%, producing a heat index of 102, the wind southwest at 13 miles an hour gusting to 25, and the pressure was 29.98 inches and falling. At Camp Mabry, it was sunny. The temperature was 95, the dew point 71, the relative humidity was 45%, producing a heat index of 102. The wind variable at 7 miles an hour and the pressure was 30.00 inches and falling. Pflugerville sunny 97. Taylor sunny 97. Lago Vista sunny 94. Georgetown sunny 96. San Marcos mostly sunny 95. Burnett sunny 95. Junction sunny 92. San Antonio mostly sunny 93. Corpus Christi partly sunny 96. Houston mostly sunny 93. Once again at Austin Bergstrom it was 95, and at Camp Mabry it was 95. Elsewhere across the state, College Station sunny 93. Amarillo partly sunny 92. Abilene sunny 101. Dallas-Fort Worth mostly sunny 100. Your weather synopsis for South Central Texas. High temperatures will be near to a few degrees above normal. The weather will be mainly dry and hot through the weekend. There could be increased heat risks over the weekend. There will be low chances for rain Saturday and Sunday. Then hot and dry into next week. Your local forecast. This afternoon, sunny. Highs in the upper 90s. South winds 5 to 10 miles per hour. Tonight, mostly clear. Lows in the mid-70s. South winds 5 to 10 miles per hour with gusts up to 20 miles per hour. Saturday, partly cloudy in the morning, then mostly cloudy with a chance of showers with a slight chance of thunderstorms in the afternoon. Highs in the upper 90s. West winds around 5 miles per hour. Chance of rain 40%. Highest heat index readings up to 107. Saturday night, mostly cloudy. Lows in the mid-70s. Northwest winds around 5 miles per hour. Sunday, partly cloudy in the morning, then clearing. Hot with highs around 100. North winds around 5 miles per hour. Sunday night through Tuesday night, clear, hot. Lows in the mid-70s. Highs around 100. Highest heat index readings up to 110. Wednesday and Wednesday night, mostly clear. Highs in the upper 90s. Lows in the upper 70s. Highest heat index readings up to 105. Thursday, partly cloudy in the morning, then clearing. Highs in the upper 90s. Highest heat index readings up to 105. 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The current time is 2:24 p.m. Central Daylight Time. The Austin NOAA Weather Radio Roundup, at 2 p.m. at Austin Bergstrom International, it was mostly sunny. The temperature was 95, the dew point 71, the relative humidity was 45%, producing a heat index of 102, the wind southwest at 13 miles an hour.

gusting to 25, and the pressure was 29.98 inches and falling. At Camp Mabry, it was sunny. The temperature was 95, the dew point 71, the relative humidity was 45%, producing a heat index of 102, the wind variable at 7 miles an hour, and the pressure was 30.00 inches and falling. Pflugerville, sunny 97. Taylor, sunny 97. Lago Vista, sunny 94. Georgetown, sunny 96. San Marcos, mostly sunny 95. Burnett, sunny 95. Junction, sunny 92. San Antonio, mostly sunny 93. Corpus Christi, partly sunny 96. Houston, mostly sunny 93. Once again at Austin Bergstrom, it was 95, and at Camp Mabry, it was 95. Elsewhere across the state, College Station, sunny 93. Amarillo, partly sunny 92. Abilene, sunny 101. Dallas, Fort Worth, mostly sunny 100. Your weather synopsis for South Central Texas. High temperatures will be near to a few degrees above normal. The weather will be mainly dry and hot through the weekend. There could be increased heat risks over the weekend. There will be low chances for rain Saturday and Sunday, then hot and dry into next week. Your local forecast. This afternoon, sunny. Highs in the upper 90s. South winds 5 to 10 miles per hour. Tonight, mostly clear. Lows in the mid 70s. South winds 5 to 10 miles per hour with gusts up to 20 miles per hour. Saturday, partly cloudy in the morning, then mostly cloudy with a chance of showers with a slight chance of thunderstorms in the afternoon. Highs in the upper 90s. West winds around 5 miles per hour. Chance of rain 40%. Highest heat index readings up to 107. Saturday night, mostly cloudy. Lows in the mid-70s. Northwest winds around 5 miles per hour. Sunday, partly cloudy in the morning, then clearing. Hot with highs around 100. North winds around 5 miles per hour. Sunday night through Tuesday night, clear, hot. Lows in the mid-70s. Highs around 100. Highest heat index readings up to 110. Wednesday and Wednesday night, mostly clear. Highs in the upper 90s. Lows in the upper 70s. Highest heat index readings up to 105. Thursday, partly cloudy in the morning, then clearing. Highs in the upper 90s. Highest heat index readings up to 105. 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The current time is 2:28 p.m. Central Daylight Time. The Austin NOAA Weather Radio Roundup, at 2 p.m. at Austin Bergstrom International, it was mostly sunny. The temperature was 95, the dew point 71, the relative humidity was 45%, producing a heat index of 102, the wind southwest at 13 miles an hour gusting to 25, and the pressure was 29.98 inches and falling. At Camp Mabry, it was sunny. The temperature was 95, the dew point 71, the relative humidity was 45%, producing a heat index of 102, the wind variable at 7 miles an hour, and the pressure was 30.00 inches and falling. Pflugerville, sunny 97. Taylor, sunny 97. Lago Vista, sunny 94. Georgetown, sunny 96. San Marcos, mostly sunny 95. Burnett, sunny 95. Junction, sunny 92. San Antonio, mostly sunny 93. Corpus Christi, partly sunny 96. Houston, mostly sunny 93. Once again at Austin Bergstrom, it was 95, and at Camp Mabry, it was 95. Elsewhere across the state, College Station, sunny 93. Amarillo, partly

Sunny 92. Abilene Sunny 101. Dallas Fort Worth mostly sunny 100. Your weather synopsis for South Central Texas. High temperatures will be near to a few degrees above normal. The weather will be mainly dry and hot through the weekend. There could be increased heat risks over the weekend. There will be low chances for rain Saturday and Sunday, then hot and dry into next week. Your local forecast. This afternoon, sunny. Highs in the upper 90s. South winds 5 to 10 miles per hour. Tonight, mostly clear. Lows in the mid-70s. South winds 5 to 10 miles per hour with gusts up to 20 miles per hour. Saturday, partly cloudy in the morning, then mostly cloudy with a chance of showers with a slight chance of thunderstorms in the afternoon. Highs in the upper 90s. West winds around 5 miles per hour. Chance of rain 40%. Highest heat index readings up to 107. Saturday night, mostly cloudy. Lows in the mid-70s. Northwest winds around 5 miles per hour. Sunday, partly cloudy in the morning, then clearing. Hot with highs around 100. North winds around 5 miles per hour. Sunday night through Tuesday night, clear, hot. Lows in the mid-70s. Highs around 100. Highest heat index readings up to 110. Wednesday and Wednesday night, mostly clear. Highs in the upper 90s. Lows in the upper 70s. Highest heat index readings up to 105. Thursday, partly cloudy in the morning, then clearing. Highs in the upper 90s. Highest heat index readings up to 105. The Tropical Weather Outlook. For the North Atlantic, Caribbean Sea and the Gulf of America, tropical cyclone formation is not expected during the next 7 days. 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The Austin NOAA Weather Radio Roundup, at 2 p.m. at Austin Bergstrom International, it was mostly sunny. The temperature was 95, the dew point 71, the relative humidity was 45%, producing a heat index of 102, the wind southwest at 13 miles an hour gusting to 25, and the pressure was 29.98 inches and falling. At Camp Mabry, it was sunny. The temperature was 95 and southwest at 13 miles an hour gusting to 25, and the pressure was 29.98 inches and falling. At Camp Mabry, it was sunny. The temperature was 95, the dew point 71, the relative humidity was 45%, producing a heat index of 102, the wind variable at 7 miles an hour, and the pressure was 30.00 inches and falling. Pflugerville sunny 97. Taylor sunny 97. Lago Vista sunny 94. Georgetown sunny 96. San Marcos mostly sunny 95. Burnett sunny 95. Junction sunny 92. San Antonio mostly sunny 93. Corpus Christi partly sunny 96. Houston mostly sunny 93. Once again at Austin Bergstrom it was 95, and at Camp Mabry it was 95. Elsewhere across the state, College Station sunny 93. Amarillo partly sunny 92. Abilene sunny 101. Dallas Fort Worth mostly sunny 100. Your weather synopsis for South Central Texas. High temperatures will be near to a few degrees above normal. The weather will be mainly dry and hot through the weekend. There could be increased heat risks over the weekend. There will be low chances for rain Saturday and Sunday, then hot and dry into next week. Your local forecast. This afternoon, sunny. Highs in the upper 90s. South winds 5 to 10.

miles per hour. Tonight, mostly clear. Lows in the mid-70s. South winds 5 to 10 miles per hour with gusts up to 20 miles per hour. Saturday, partly cloudy in the morning, then mostly cloudy with a chance of showers with a slight chance of thunderstorms in the afternoon. Highs in the upper 90s. West winds around 5 miles per hour. Chance of rain 40%. Highest heat index readings up to 107. Saturday night, mostly cloudy. Lows in the mid-70s. Northwest winds around 5 miles per hour. Sunday, partly cloudy in the morning, then clearing. Hot with highs around 100. North winds around 5 miles per hour. Sunday night through Tuesday night, clear, hot. Lows in the mid-70s. Highs around 100. Highest heat index readings up to 110. Wednesday and Wednesday night, mostly clear. Highs in the upper 90s. Lows in the upper 70s. Highest heat index readings up to 105. Thursday, partly cloudy in the morning, then clearing. Highs in the upper 90s. Highest heat index readings up to 105. 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The current time is 2:36 p.m. Central Daylight Time. The Austin NOAA Weather Radio Roundup, at 2 p.m. at Austin Bergstrom International, it was mostly sunny. The temperature was 95, the dew point 71, the relative humidity was 45%, producing a heat index of 102, the wind southwest at 13 miles an hour gusting to 25, and the pressure was 29.98 inches and falling. At Camp Mabry, it was sunny. The temperature was 95, the dew point 71, the relative humidity was 45%, producing a heat index of 102. The wind variable at 7 miles an hour and the pressure was 30.00 inches and falling. Pflugerville sunny 97. Taylor sunny 97. Lago Vista sunny 94. Georgetown sunny 96. San Marcos mostly sunny 95. Burnett sunny 95. Junction sunny 92. San Antonio mostly sunny 93. Corpus Christi partly sunny 96. Houston mostly sunny 93. Once again at Austin Bergstrom it was 95, and at Camp Mabry it was 95. Elsewhere across the state, College Station sunny 93. Amarillo partly sunny 92. Abilene sunny 101. Dallas-Fort Worth mostly sunny 100. Your weather synopsis for South Central Texas. High temperatures will be near to a few degrees above normal. The weather will be mainly dry and hot through the weekend. There could be increased heat risks over the weekend. There will be low chances for rain Saturday and Sunday. Then hot and dry into next week. Your local forecast. This afternoon, sunny. Highs in the upper 90s. South winds 5 to 10 miles per hour. Tonight, mostly clear. Lows in the mid-70s. South winds 5 to 10 miles per hour with gusts up to 20 miles per hour. Saturday, partly cloudy in the morning, then mostly cloudy with a chance of showers with a slight chance of thunderstorms in the afternoon. Highs in the upper 90s. West winds around 5 miles per hour. Chance of rain 40%. Highest heat index readings up to 107. Saturday night, mostly cloudy. Lows in the mid-70s. Northwest winds around 5 miles per hour. Sunday, partly cloudy in the morning, then clearing. Hot with highs around 100. North winds around 5 miles per hour. Sunday night through Tuesday night, clear, hot. Lows in the mid-70s. Highs around 100. Highest heat index readings up to 110.
Wednesday and Wednesday night, mostly clear. Highs in the upper 90s. Lows in the upper 70s. Highest heat index readings up to 105. Thursday, partly cloudy in the morning, then clearing. Highs in the upper 90s. Highest heat index readings up to 105. 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The Austin NOAA Weather Radio Roundup, at 2 p.m. at Austin Bergstrom International, it was mostly sunny. The temperature was 95, the dew point 71, the relative humidity was 45%, producing a heat index of 102, the wind southwest at 13 miles an hour gusting to 25, and the pressure was 29.98 inches and falling. At Camp Mabry, it was sunny. The temperature was 95, the dew point 71, the relative humidity was 45%, producing a heat index of 102. The wind variable at 7 miles an hour and the pressure was 30.00 inches and falling. Pflugerville sunny 97. Taylor sunny 97. Lago Vista sunny 94. Georgetown sunny 96. San Marcos mostly sunny 95. Burnett sunny 95. Junction sunny 92. San Antonio mostly sunny 93. Corpus Christi partly sunny 96. Houston mostly sunny 93. Once again at Austin Bergstrom it was 95, and at Camp Mabry it was 95. Elsewhere across the state, College Station sunny 93. Amarillo partly sunny 92. Abilene sunny 101. Dallas-Fort Worth mostly sunny 100. Your weather synopsis for South Central Texas. High temperatures will be near to a few degrees above normal. The weather will be mainly dry and hot through the weekend. There could be increased heat risks over the weekend. There will be low chances for rain Saturday and Sunday. Then hot and dry into next week. Your local forecast. This afternoon, sunny. Highs in the upper 90s. South winds 5 to 10 miles per hour. Tonight, mostly clear. Lows in the mid-70s. South winds 5 to 10 miles per hour with gusts up to 20 miles per hour. Saturday, partly cloudy in the morning, then mostly cloudy with a chance of showers with a slight chance of thunderstorms in the afternoon. Highs in the upper 90s. West winds around 5 miles per hour. Chance of rain 40%. Highest heat index readings up to 107. Saturday night, mostly cloudy. Lows in the mid-70s. Northwest winds around 5 miles per hour. Sunday, partly cloudy in the morning, then clearing. Hot with highs around 100. North winds around 5 miles per hour. Sunday night through Tuesday night, clear, hot. Lows in the mid-70s. Highs around 100. Highest heat index readings up to 110. Wednesday and Wednesday night, mostly clear. Highs in the upper 90s. Lows in the upper 70s. Highest heat index readings up to 105. Thursday, partly cloudy in the morning, then clearing. Highs in the upper 90s. Highest heat index readings up to 105. 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The current time is 2:44 p.m. Central Daylight Time. The Austin NOAA Weather Radio Roundup, at 2 p.m. at Austin Bergstrom International, it was mostly sunny. The temperature was 95, the dew point 71, the relative humidity was 45%, producing a heat index of 102, the wind southwest at 13.

15 miles an hour, gusting to 25, and the pressure was 29.98 inches and falling. At Camp Mabry, it was sunny. The temperature was 95, the dew point 71, the relative humidity was 45%, producing a heat index of 102, the wind variable at 7 miles an hour, and the pressure was 30.00 inches and falling. Pflugerville, sunny 97. Taylor, sunny 97. Lago Vista, sunny 94. Georgetown, sunny 96. San Marcos, mostly sunny 95. Burnett, sunny 95. Junction, sunny 92. San Antonio, mostly sunny 93. Corpus Christi, partly sunny 96. Houston, mostly sunny 93. Once again at Austin Bergstrom, it was 95, and at Camp Mabry, it was 95. Elsewhere across the state, College Station, sunny 93. Amarillo, partly sunny 92. Abilene, sunny 101. Dallas, Fort Worth, mostly sunny 100. Your weather synopsis for South Central Texas. High temperatures will be near to a few degrees above normal. The weather will be mainly dry and hot through the weekend. There could be increased heat risks over the weekend. There will be low chances for rain Saturday and Sunday, then hot and dry into next week. Your local forecast. This afternoon, sunny. Highs in the upper 90s. South winds 5 to 10 miles per hour. Tonight, mostly clear. Lows in the mid 70s. South winds 5 to 10 miles per hour with gusts up to 20 miles per hour. Saturday, partly cloudy in the morning, then mostly cloudy with a chance of showers with a slight chance of thunderstorms in the afternoon. Highs in the upper 90s. West winds around 5 miles per hour. Chance of rain 40%. Highest heat index readings up to 107. Saturday night, mostly cloudy. Lows in the mid-70s. Northwest winds around 5 miles per hour. Sunday, partly cloudy in the morning, then clearing. Hot with highs around 100. North winds around 5 miles per hour. Sunday night through Tuesday night, clear, hot. Lows in the mid-70s. Highs around 100. Highest heat index readings up to 110. Wednesday and Wednesday night, mostly clear. Highs in the upper 90s. Lows in the upper 70s. Highest heat index readings up to 105. Thursday, partly cloudy in the morning, then clearing. Highs in the upper 90s. Highest heat index readings up to 105. The coastal waters forecast from Baffin Bay to Port Aransas out 20 nautical miles. Tonight, south winds 10 to 15 knots. Seas 2 to 3 feet. Wave detail, southeast 3 feet at 5 seconds. Saturday, south winds 10 to 15 knots. Seas 2 to 3 feet. Wave detail, southeast 3 feet at 5 seconds. Saturday night, south winds 10 to 15 knots with gusts up to 20 knots. Seas 2 to 3 feet. Wave detail, southeast 3 feet at 5 seconds. Sunday, southwest winds 5 to 10 knots, becoming southeast in the afternoon. Seas 2 to 3 feet. Wave detail, southeast 3 feet at 5 seconds. Sunday night, south winds 10 to 15 knots with gusts up to 20 knots. Seas 2 to 3 feet. Wave detail, southeast 3 feet at 6 seconds. Monday, south winds 10 to 15 knots, increasing to 15 to 20 knots with gusts up to 25 knots in the afternoon. Seas 2 to 3 feet. Wave detail, south 3 feet at 5 seconds. Monday night, south winds 15 to 20 knots. Seas 3 to 4 feet, occasionally to 5 feet. Tuesday, southeast winds 10 to 15 knots. Seas 2 to 3 feet. Tuesday night, southeast winds 10 to 15 knots. Seas around 3 feet. Wednesday, southeast winds 5 to 10.

knots, increasing to 10 to 15 knots in the afternoon. Seas 2 to 3 feet. Wednesday night, southeast winds 10 to 15 knots, diminishing to 5 to 10 knots after midnight. Seas 2 to 3 feet. 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The Austin NOAA Weather Radio Roundup, at 2 p.m. at Austin Bergstrom International, it was mostly sunny. The temperature was 95, the dew point 71, the relative humidity was 45%, producing a heat index of 102, the wind southwest at 13 miles an hour gusting to 25, and the pressure was 29.98 inches and falling. At Camp Mabry, it was sunny. The temperature was 95, the dew point 71, the relative humidity was 45%, producing a heat index of 102, the wind variable at 7 miles an hour, and the pressure was 30.00 inches and falling. Pflugerville, sunny 97. Taylor, sunny 97. Lago Vista, sunny 94. Georgetown, sunny 96. San Marcos, mostly sunny 95. Burnett, sunny 95. Junction, sunny 92. San Antonio, mostly sunny 93. Corpus Christi, partly sunny 96. Houston, mostly sunny 93. Once again at Austin Bergstrom, it was 95, and at Camp Mabry, it was 95. Elsewhere across the state, College Station, sunny 93. Amarillo, partly sunny 92. Abilene, sunny 101. Dallas-Fort Worth, mostly sunny 100. Your weather synopsis for South Central Texas. High temperatures will be near to a few degrees above normal. The weather will be mainly dry and hot through the weekend. There could be increased heat risks over the weekend. There will be low chances for rain Saturday and Sunday. Then hot and dry into next week. Your local forecast. This afternoon, sunny. Highs in the upper 90s. South winds 5 to 10 miles per hour. Tonight, mostly clear. Lows in the mid-70s. South winds 5 to 10 miles per hour with gusts up to 20 miles per hour. Saturday, partly cloudy in the morning, then mostly cloudy with a chance of showers with a slight chance of thunderstorms in the afternoon. Highs in the upper 90s. West winds around 5 miles per hour. Chance of rain 40%. Highest heat index readings up to 107. Saturday night, mostly cloudy. Lows in the mid-70s. Northwest winds around 5 miles per hour. Sunday, partly cloudy in the morning, then clearing. Hot with highs around 100. North winds around 5 miles per hour. Sunday night through Tuesday night, clear, hot. Lows in the mid-70s. Highs around 100. Highest heat index readings up to 110. Wednesday and Wednesday night, mostly clear. Highs in the upper 90s. Lows in the upper 70s. Highest heat index readings up to 105. Thursday, partly cloudy in the morning, then clearing. Highs in the upper 90s. Highest heat index readings up to 105. 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The Austin NOAA Weather Radio Roundup, at 2 p.m. at Austin Bergstrom International, it was mostly sunny. The temperature was 95, the dew point 71, the relative humidity was 45%, producing a heat index of 102, the wind southwest at 13 miles an hour gusting to 25, and the pressure was 29.98 inches and falling.

headcamp Mabry. It was sunny. The temperature was 95, the dew point 71, the relative humidity was 45%, producing a heat index of 102, the wind variable at 7 miles an hour, and the pressure was 30.00 inches and falling. Pflugerville, sunny 97. Taylor, sunny 97. Lago Vista, sunny 94. Georgetown, sunny 96. San Marcos, mostly sunny 95. Burnett, sunny 95. Junction, sunny 92. San Antonio, mostly sunny 93. Corpus Christi, partly sunny 96. Houston, mostly sunny 93. Once again at Austin Bergstrom, it was 95, and at Camp Mabry, it was 95. Elsewhere across the state, College Station, sunny 93. Amarillo, partly sunny 92. Abilene, sunny 101. Dallas-Fort Worth, mostly sunny 100. Your weather synopsis for South Central Texas. High temperatures will be near to a few degrees above normal. The weather will be mainly dry and hot through the weekend. There could be increased heat risks over the weekend. There will be low chances for rain Saturday and Sunday. Then hot and dry into next week. Your local forecast. This afternoon, sunny. Highs in the upper 90s. South winds 5 to 10 miles per hour. Tonight, mostly clear. Lows in the mid 70s. South winds 5 to 10 miles per hour with gusts up to 20 miles per hour. Saturday, partly cloudy in the morning, then mostly cloudy with a chance of showers with a slight chance of thunderstorms in the afternoon. Highs in the upper 90s. West winds around 5 miles per hour. Chance of rain 40%. Highest heat index readings up to 107. Saturday night, mostly cloudy. Lows in the mid-70s. Northwest winds around 5 miles per hour. Sunday, partly cloudy in the morning, then clearing. Hot with highs around 100. North winds around 5 miles per hour. Sunday night through Tuesday night, clear, hot. Lows in the mid-70s. Highs around 100. Highest heat index readings up to 110. Wednesday and Wednesday night, mostly clear. Highs in the upper 90s. Lows in the upper 70s. Highest heat index readings up to 105. Thursday, partly cloudy in the morning, then clearing. Highs in the upper 90s. Highest heat index readings up to 105. 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The current time is 2:58 p.m. Central Daylight Time. The Austin NOAA Weather Radio Roundup, at 2 p.m. at Austin Bergstrom International, it was mostly sunny. The temperature was 95, the dew point 71, the relative humidity was 45%, producing a heat index of 102, the wind southwest at 13 miles an hour gusting to 25, and the pressure was 29.98 inches and falling. At Camp Mabry, it was sunny. The temperature was 95, the dew point 71, the relative humidity was 45%, producing a heat index of 102. The wind variable at 7 miles an hour and the pressure was 30.00 inches and falling. Pflugerville, sunny 97. Taylor, sunny 97. Lago Vista, sunny 94. Georgetown, sunny 96. San Marcos, mostly sunny 95. Burnett, sunny 95. Junction, sunny 92. San Antonio, mostly sunny 93. Corpus Christi, partly sunny 96. Houston, mostly sunny 93. Once again at Austin Bergstrom, it was 95, and at Camp Mabry, it was 95. Elsewhere across the state, College Station, sunny 93. Amarillo, partly sunny 92. Abilene, sunny 101. Dallas-Fort Worth.

mostly sunny 100. Your weather synopsis for South Central Texas. High temperatures will be near to a few degrees above normal. The weather will be mainly dry and hot through the weekend. There could be increased heat risks over the weekend. There will be low chances for rain Saturday and Sunday, then hot and dry into next week. Your local forecast. This afternoon, sunny. Highs in the upper 90s. South winds 5 to 10 miles per hour. Tonight, mostly clear. Lows in the mid 70s. South winds 5 to 10 miles per hour with gusts up to 20 miles per hour. Saturday, partly cloudy in the morning, then mostly cloudy with a chance of showers with a slight chance of thunderstorms in the afternoon. Highs in the upper 90s. West winds around 5 miles per hour. Chance of rain 40%. Highest heat index readings up to 107. Saturday night, mostly cloudy. Lows in the mid-70s. Northwest winds around 5 miles per hour. Sunday, partly cloudy in the morning, then clearing. Hot with highs around 100. North winds around 5 miles per hour. Sunday night through Tuesday night, clear, hot. Lows in the mid-70s. Highs around 100. Highest heat index readings up to 110. Wednesday and Wednesday night, mostly clear. Highs in the upper 90s. Lows in the upper 70s. Highest heat index readings up to 105. Thursday, partly cloudy in the morning, then clearing. Highs in the upper 90s. Highest heat index readings up to 105. The Tropical Weather Outlook. For the North Atlantic, Caribbean Sea, and the Gulf of America, tropical cyclone formation is not expected during the next 7 days. 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The Austin NOAA Weather Radio Roundup, at 2 p.m. at Austin Bergstrom International, it was mostly sunny. The temperature was 95, the dew point 71, the relative humidity was 45%, producing a heat index of 102, the wind southwest at 13 miles an hour gusting to 25, and the pressure was 29.98 inches and falling. At Camp Mabry, it was sunny. The temperature was 95, the dew point 71, the relative humidity was 45%, producing a heat index of 102, the wind variable at 7 miles an hour, and the pressure was 30.00 inches and falling. Pflugerville sunny 97. Taylor sunny 97. Lago Vista sunny 94. Georgetown sunny 96. San Marcos mostly sunny 95. Burnett sunny 95. Junction sunny 92. San Antonio mostly sunny 93. Corpus Christi partly sunny 96. Houston mostly sunny 93. Once again at Austin Bergstrom it was 95, and at Camp Mabry it was 95. Elsewhere across the state, College Station sunny 93. Amarillo partly sunny 92. Abilene sunny 101. Dallas-Fort Worth mostly sunny 100. Your weather synopsis for South Central Texas. High temperatures will be near to a few degrees above normal. The weather will be mainly dry and hot through the weekend. There could be increased heat risks over the weekend. There will be low chances for rain Saturday and Sunday, then hot and dry into next week. Your local forecast. This afternoon, sunny. Highs in the upper 90s. South winds 5 to 10 miles per hour. Tonight, mostly clear. Lows in the mid-70s. South winds 5 to 10 miles per hour with gusts up to 20 miles per hour. Saturday, partly cloudy in the morning,
then mostly cloudy with a chance of showers with a slight chance of thunderstorms in the afternoon. Highs in the upper 90s. West winds around 5 miles per hour. Chance of rain 40%. Highest heat index readings up to 107. Saturday night, mostly cloudy. Lows in the mid-70s. Northwest winds around 5 miles per hour. Sunday, partly cloudy in the morning, then clearing. Hot with highs around 100. North winds around 5 miles per hour. Sunday night through Tuesday night, clear, hot. Lows in the mid-70s. Highs around 100. Highest heat index readings up to 110. Wednesday and Wednesday night, mostly clear. Highs in the upper 90s. Lows in the upper 70s. Highest heat index readings up to 105. Thursday, partly cloudy in the morning, then clearing. Highs in the upper 90s. Highest heat index readings up to 105. 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The current time is 3:06 p.m. Central Daylight Time. Your weather synopsis for South Central Texas. High temperatures will be near to a few degrees above normal. The weather will be mainly dry and hot through the weekend. There could be increased heat risks over the weekend. There will be low chances for rain Saturday and Sunday. Then hot and dry into next week. Your local forecast. This afternoon, sunny. Highs in the upper 90s. South winds 5 to 10 miles per hour. Tonight, mostly clear. Lows in the mid-70s. South winds 5 to 10 miles per hour with gusts up to 20 miles per hour. Saturday, partly cloudy in the morning, then mostly cloudy with a chance of showers with a slight chance of thunderstorms in the afternoon. Highs in the upper 90s. West winds around 5 miles per hour. Chance of rain 40%. Highest heat index readings up to 107. Saturday night, mostly cloudy. Lows in the mid-70s. Northwest winds around 5 miles per hour. Sunday, partly cloudy in the morning, then clearing. Hot with highs around 100. North winds around 5 miles per hour. Sunday night through

Relative humidity was 38%, producing a heat index of 104. The wind south at 13 miles an hour and the pressure was 29.97 inches and falling. At Camp Mabry, it was sunny. The temperature was 98, the dew point 70. The relative humidity was 40%, producing a heat index of 105. The wind southwest at 7 miles an hour and the pressure was 29.99 inches and falling. Pflugerville sunny 98. Taylor sunny 99. Lago Vista sunny 96. Georgetown sunny 98. San Marcos sunny 97. Burnett sunny 97. Junction sunny 94. San Antonio mostly sunny 95. Corpus Christi partly sunny 95. Houston mostly sunny 94. Once again at Austin Bergstrom it was 98, and at Camp Mabry it was 98. Elsewhere across the state, College Station sunny 94. Amarillo partly sunny 94. Abilene sunny 102. Dallas-Fort Worth mostly sunny 102. Your weather synopsis for South Central Texas. High temperatures will be near to a few degrees above normal. The weather will be mainly dry and hot through the weekend. There could be increased heat risks over the weekend. There will be low chances for rain Saturday and Sunday, then hot and dry into next week. Your local forecast. This afternoon, sunny. Highs in the upper 90s. South winds 5 to 10 miles per hour. Tonight, mostly clear. Lows in the mid-70s. South winds 5 to 10 miles per hour with gusts up to 20 miles per hour. Saturday, partly cloudy in the morning, then mostly cloudy with a chance of showers with a slight chance of thunderstorms in the afternoon. Highs in the upper 90s. West winds around 5 miles per hour. Chance of rain 40%. Highest heat index readings up to 107. Saturday night, mostly cloudy. Lows in the mid-70s. Northwest winds around 5 miles per hour. Sunday, partly cloudy in the morning, then clearing. Hot with highs around 100. North winds around 5 miles per hour. Sunday night through Tuesday night, clear, hot. Lows in the mid-70s. Highs around 100. Highest heat index readings up to 110. Wednesday and Wednesday night, mostly clear. Highs in the upper 90s. Lows in the upper 70s. Highest heat index readings up to 105. Thursday, partly cloudy in the morning, then clearing. Highs in the upper 90s. Highest heat index readings up to 105. 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The Austin NOAA Weather Radio Roundup. At 3 p.m. at Austin Bergstrom International, it was mostly sunny. The temperature was 98, the dew point 69, the relative humidity was 38%, producing a heat index of 104, the wind south at 13 miles an hour and the pressure was 29.97 inches and falling. At Camp Mabry, it was sunny. The temperature was 98, the dew point 70, the relative humidity was 40%, producing a heat index of 105, the wind southwest at 7 miles an hour and the pressure was 29.99 inches and falling. Pflugerville sunny 98. Taylor sunny 99. Lago Vista sunny 96. Georgetown sunny 98. San Marcos sunny 97. Burnett sunny 97. Junction sunny 94. San Antonio mostly sunny 95. Corpus Christi partly sunny 95. Houston mostly sunny 94. Once again at Austin Bergstrom it was 98, and at Camp Mabry it was 98. Elsewhere across the state, College Station sunny 94.

Low partly sunny 94. Abilene sunny 102. Dallas-Fort Worth mostly sunny 102. The coastal waters forecast from Baffin Bay to Port Aransas out 20 nautical miles. Tonight, south winds 10 to 15 knots. Seas 2 to 3 feet. Wave detail, southeast 3 feet at 5 seconds. Saturday, south winds 10 to 15 knots. Seas 2 to 3 feet. Wave detail, southeast 3 feet at 5 seconds. Saturday night, south winds 10 to 15 knots with gusts up to 20 knots. Seas 2 to 3 feet. Wave detail, southeast 3 feet at 5 seconds. Sunday, southwest winds 5 to 10 knots, becoming southeast in the afternoon. Seas 2 to 3 feet. Wave detail, southeast 3 feet at 5 seconds. Sunday night, south winds 10 to 15 knots with gusts up to 20 knots. Seas 2 to 3 feet. Wave detail, southeast 3 feet at 6 seconds. Monday, south winds 10 to 15 knots, increasing to 15 to 20 knots with gusts up to 25 knots in the afternoon. Seas 2 to 3 feet. Wave detail, south 3 feet at 5 seconds. Monday night, south winds 15 to 20 knots. Seas 3 to 4 feet, occasionally to 5 feet. Tuesday, southeast winds 10 to 15 knots. Seas 2 to 3 feet. Tuesday night, southeast winds 10 to 15 knots. Seas around 3 feet. Wednesday, southeast winds 5 to 10 knots, increasing to 10 to 15 knots in the afternoon. Seas 2 to 3 feet. Wednesday night, southeast winds 10 to 15 knots, diminishing to 5 to 10 knots after midnight. Seas 2 to 3 feet. Your weather synopsis for South Central Texas. High temperatures will be near to a few degrees above normal. The weather will be mainly dry and hot through the weekend. There could be increased heat risks over the weekend. There will be low chances for rain Saturday and Sunday. Then hot and dry into next week. Your local forecast. This afternoon, sunny. Highs in the upper 90s. South winds 5 to 10 miles per hour. Tonight, mostly clear. Lows in the mid-70s. South winds 5 to 10 miles per hour with gusts up to 20 miles per hour. Saturday, partly cloudy in the morning, then mostly cloudy with a chance of showers with a slight chance of thunderstorms in the afternoon. Highs in the upper 90s. West winds around 5 miles per hour. Chance of rain 40%. Highest heat index readings up to 107. Saturday night, mostly cloudy. Lows in the mid-70s. Northwest winds around 5 miles per hour. Sunday, partly cloudy in the morning, then clearing. Hot with highs around 100. North winds around 5 miles per hour. Sunday night through Tuesday night, clear, hot. Lows in the mid-70s. Highs around 100. Highest heat index readings up to 110. Wednesday and Wednesday night, mostly clear. Highs in the upper 90s. Lows in the upper 70s. Highest heat index readings up to 105. Thursday, partly cloudy in the morning, then clearing. Highs in the upper 90s. Highest heat index readings up to 105. 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The current time is 3:23 p.m. Central Daylight Time. The Austin NOAA Weather Radio Roundup, at 3 p.m. at Austin Bergstrom International, it was mostly sunny. The temperature was 98, the dew point 69, the relative humidity was 38%, producing a heat index of 104, the wind south at 13 miles an hour, and the pressure was 29.97 inches and falling. At Camp Mabry, it was

sunny. The temperature was 98, the dew point 70. The relative humidity was 40%, producing a heat index of 105. The wind southwest at 7 miles an hour, and the pressure was 29.99 inches and falling. Pflugerville sunny 98. Taylor sunny 99. Lago Vista sunny 96. Georgetown sunny 98. San Marcos sunny 97. Burnett sunny 97. Junction sunny 94. San Antonio mostly sunny 95. Corpus Christi partly sunny 95. Houston mostly sunny 94. Once again at Austin Bergstrom it was 98, and at Camp Mabry it was 98. Elsewhere across the state, College Station sunny 94. Amarillo partly sunny 94. Abilene sunny 102. Dallas-Fort Worth mostly sunny 102. Your weather synopsis for South Central Texas. High temperatures will be near to a few degrees above normal. The weather will be mainly dry and hot through the weekend. There could be increased heat risks over the weekend. There will be low chances for rain Saturday and Sunday. Then hot and dry into next week. Your local forecast. This afternoon, sunny. Highs in the upper 90s. South winds 5 to 10 miles per hour. Tonight, mostly clear. Lows in the mid-70s. South winds 5 to 10 miles per hour with gusts up to 20 miles per hour. Saturday, partly cloudy in the morning, then mostly cloudy with a chance of showers with a slight chance of thunderstorms in the afternoon. Highs in the upper 90s. West winds around 5 miles per hour. Chance of rain 40%. Highest heat index readings up to 107. Saturday night, mostly cloudy. Lows in the mid-70s. Northwest winds around 5 miles per hour. Sunday, partly cloudy in the morning, then clearing. Hot with highs around 100. North winds around 5 miles per hour. Sunday night through Tuesday night, clear, hot. Lows in the mid-70s. Highs around 100. Highest heat index readings up to 110. Wednesday and Wednesday night, mostly clear. Highs in the upper 90s. Lows in the upper 70s. Highest heat index readings up to 105. Thursday, partly cloudy in the morning, then clearing. Highs in the upper 90s. Highest heat index readings up to 105. 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The current time is 3:27 p.m. Central Daylight Time. The Austin NOAA Weather Radio Roundup, at 3 p.m. at Austin Bergstrom International, it was mostly sunny. The temperature was 98, the dew point 69, the relative humidity was 38%, producing a heat index of 104, the wind south at 13 miles an hour, and the pressure was 29.97 inches and falling. At Camp Mabry, it was sunny. The temperature was 98, the dew point 70, the relative humidity was 40%, producing a heat index of 105, the wind southwest at 7 miles an hour, and the pressure was 29.99 inches and falling. Pflugerville sunny 98. Taylor sunny 99. Lago Vista sunny 96. Georgetown sunny 98. San Marcos sunny 97. Burnett sunny 97. Junction sunny 94. San Antonio mostly sunny 95. Corpus Christi partly sunny 95. Houston mostly sunny 94. Once again at Austin Bergstrom it was 98, and at Camp Mabry it was 98. Elsewhere across the state, College Station sunny 94. Amarillo partly sunny 94. Abilene sunny 102. Dallas-Fort Worth mostly sunny 102. Your weather synopsis for South Central Texas.

temperatures will be near to a few degrees above normal. The weather will be mainly dry and hot through the weekend. There could be increased heat risks over the weekend. There will be low chances for rain Saturday and Sunday, then hot and dry into next week. Your local forecast. This afternoon, sunny. Highs in the upper 90s. South winds 5 to 10 miles per hour. Tonight, mostly clear. Lows in the mid 70s. South winds 5 to 10 miles per hour with gusts up to 20 miles per hour. Saturday, partly cloudy in the morning, then mostly cloudy with a chance of showers with a slight chance of thunderstorms in the afternoon. Highs in the upper 90s. West winds around 5 miles per hour. Chance of rain 40%. Highest heat index readings up to 107. Saturday night, mostly cloudy. Lows in the mid-70s. Northwest winds around 5 miles per hour. Sunday, partly cloudy in the morning, then clearing. Hot with highs around 100. North winds around 5 miles per hour. Sunday night through Tuesday night, clear, hot. Lows in the mid-70s. Highs around 100. Highest heat index readings up to 110. Wednesday and Wednesday night, mostly clear. Highs in the upper 90s. Lows in the upper 70s. Highest heat index readings up to 105. Thursday, partly cloudy in the morning, then clearing. Highs in the upper 90s. Highest heat index readings up to 105. 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The current time is 3:30 p.m. Central Daylight Time. The Tropical Weather Outlook. For the North Atlantic, Caribbean Sea, and the Gulf of America, tropical cyclone formation is not expected during the next 7 days. The Austin, NOAA Weather Radio Roundup, at 3 p.m. at Austin Bergstrom International, it was mostly sunny. The temperature was 98, the dew point 69, the relative humidity was 38%, producing a heat index of 104, the wind south at 13 miles an hour, and the pressure was 29.97 inches and falling. At Camp Mabry, it was sunny. The temperature was 98, the dew point 70, the relative humidity was 40%, producing a heat index of 105, the wind southwest at 7 miles an hour, and the pressure was 29.99 inches and falling. Pflugerville sunny 98. Taylor sunny 99. Lago Vista sunny 96. Georgetown sunny 98. San Marcos sunny 97. Burnett sunny 97. Junction sunny 94. San Antonio mostly sunny 95. Corpus Christi partly sunny 95. Houston mostly sunny 94. Once again at Austin Bergstrom it was 98, and at Camp Mabry it was 98. Elsewhere across the state, College Station sunny 94. Amarillo partly sunny 94. Abilene sunny 102. Dallas-Fort Worth mostly sunny 102. Your weather synopsis for South Central Texas. High temperatures will be near to a few degrees above normal. The weather will be mainly dry and hot through the weekend. There could be increased heat risks over the weekend. There will be low chances for rain Saturday and Sunday, then hot and dry into next week. Your local forecast. This afternoon, sunny. Highs in the upper 90s. South winds 5 to 10 miles per hour. High into next week. Your local forecast. This afternoon, sunny. Highs in the upper 90s. South winds 5 to 10 miles per hour. Tonight, mostly clear. Lows in the mid 70s. South winds 5 to 10 miles per hour with gusts up to 20 miles per hour. Saturday, partly cloudy in the morning, then mostly cloudy with a chance of

showers with a slight chance of thunderstorms in the afternoon. Highs in the upper 90s. West winds around 5 miles per hour. Chance of rain 40%. Highest heat index readings up to 107. Saturday night, mostly cloudy. Lows in the mid-70s. Northwest winds around 5 miles per hour. Sunday, partly cloudy in the morning, then clearing. Hot with highs around 100. North winds around 5 miles per hour. Sunday night through Tuesday night, clear, hot. Lows in the mid-70s. Highs around 100. Highest heat index readings up to 110. Wednesday and Wednesday night, mostly clear. Highs in the upper 90s. Lows in the upper 70s. Highest heat index readings up to 105. Thursday, partly cloudy in the morning, then clearing. Highs in the upper 90s. Highest heat index readings up to 105. 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The current time is 3:35 p.m. Central Daylight Time. The Austin NOAA Weather Radio Roundup, at 3 p.m. at Austin Bergstrom International, it was mostly sunny. The temperature was 98, the dew point 69, the relative humidity was 38%, producing a heat index of 104, the wind south at 13 miles an hour, and the pressure was 29.97 inches and falling. At Camp Mabry, it was sunny. The temperature was 98, the dew point 70, the relative humidity was 40%, producing a heat index of 105, the wind southwest at 7 miles an hour, and the pressure was 29.99 inches and falling. Pflugerville sunny 98. Taylor sunny 99. Lago Vista sunny 96. Georgetown sunny 98. San Marcos sunny 97. Burnett sunny 97. Junction sunny 94. San Antonio mostly sunny 95. Corpus Christi partly sunny 95. Houston mostly sunny 94. Once again at Austin Bergstrom it was 98, and at Camp Mabry it was 98. Elsewhere across the state, College Station sunny 94. Amarillo partly sunny 94. Abilene sunny 102. Dallas-Fort Worth mostly sunny 102. Your weather synopsis for South Central Texas. High temperatures will be near to a few degrees above normal. The weather will be mainly dry and hot through the weekend. There could be increased heat risks over the weekend. There will be low chances for rain Saturday and Sunday. Then hot and dry into next week. Your local forecast. This afternoon, sunny. Highs in the upper 90s. South winds 5 to 10 miles per hour. Tonight, mostly clear. Lows in the mid-70s. South winds 5 to 10 miles per hour with gusts up to 20 miles per hour. Saturday, partly cloudy in the morning, then mostly cloudy with a chance of showers with a slight chance of thunderstorms in the afternoon. Highs in the upper 90s. West winds around 5 miles per hour. Chance of rain 40%. Highest heat index readings up to 107. Saturday night, mostly cloudy. Lows in the mid-70s. Northwest winds around 5 miles per hour. Sunday, partly cloudy in the morning, then clearing. Hot with highs around 100. North winds around 5 miles per hour. Sunday night through Tuesday night, clear, hot. Lows in the mid-70s. Highs around 100. Highest heat index readings up to 110. Wednesday and Wednesday night, mostly clear. Highs in the upper 90s. Lows in the upper 70s. Highest heat index readings up to 105. Thursday, partly cloudy in the morning, then clearing. Highs in the upper 90s.
highest heat index readings up to 105. 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The current time is 3:38 p.m. Central Daylight Time. The Austin NOAA Weather Radio Roundup, at 3 p.m. at Austin Bergstrom International, it was mostly sunny. The temperature was 98, the dew point 69, the relative humidity was 38%, producing a heat index of 104, the wind south at 13 miles an hour, and the pressure was 29.97 inches and falling. At Camp Mabry, it was sunny. The temperature was 98, the dew point 70, the relative humidity was 40%, producing a heat index of 105, the wind southwest at 7 miles an hour, and the pressure was 29.99 inches and falling. Pflugerville sunny 98. Taylor sunny 99. Lago Vista sunny 96. Georgetown sunny 98. San Marcos sunny 97. Burnett sunny 97. Junction sunny 94. San Antonio mostly sunny 95. Corpus Christi partly sunny 95. Houston mostly sunny 94. Once again at Austin Bergstrom it was 98, and at Camp Mabry it was 98. Elsewhere across the state, College Station sunny 94. Amarillo partly sunny 94. Abilene sunny 102. Dallas-Fort Worth mostly sunny 102. Your weather synopsis for South Central Texas. High temperatures will be near to a few degrees above normal. The weather will be mainly dry and hot through the weekend. There could be increased heat risks over the weekend. There will be low chances for rain Saturday and Sunday. Then hot and dry into next week. Your local forecast. This afternoon, sunny. Highs in the upper 90s. South winds 5 to 10 miles per hour. Tonight, mostly clear. Lows in the mid 70s. South winds 5 to 10 miles per hour with gusts up to 20 miles per hour. Saturday, partly cloudy in the morning, then mostly cloudy with a chance of showers with a slight chance of thunderstorms in the afternoon. Highs in the upper 90s. West winds around 5 miles per hour. Chance of rain 40%. Highest heat index readings up to 107. Saturday night, mostly cloudy. Lows in the mid-70s. Northwest winds around 5 miles per hour. Sunday, partly cloudy in the morning, then clearing. Hot with highs around 100. North winds around 5 miles per hour. Sunday night through Tuesday night, clear, hot. Lows in the mid-70s. Highs around 100. Highest heat index readings up to 110. Wednesday and Wednesday night, mostly clear. Highs in the upper 90s. Lows in the upper 70s. Highest heat index readings up to 105. Thursday, partly cloudy in the morning, then clearing. Highs in the upper 90s. Highest heat index readings up to 105. 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The Austin NOAA Weather Radio Roundup, at 3 p.m. at Austin Bergstrom International, it was mostly sunny. The temperature was 98, the dew point 69, the relative humidity was 38%, producing a heat index of 104, the wind south at 13 miles an hour, and the pressure was 29.97 inches and falling. At Camp Mabry, it was sunny. The temperature was 98, the dew point 70, the relative humidity was 40%, producing a heat index of 105, the wind southwest at 7 miles an hour, and the pressure was 29.99 inches and falling.

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Lago Vista, Sunny 96. Georgetown, Sunny 98. San Marcos, Sunny 97. Burnett, Sunny 97. Junction, Sunny 94. San Antonio, mostly Sunny 95. Corpus Christi, partly Sunny 95. Houston, mostly Sunny 94. Once again at Austin Bergstrom, it was 98, and at Camp Mabry, it was 98. Elsewhere across the state, College Station, Sunny 94. Amarillo, partly Sunny 94. Abilene, Sunny 102. Dallas, Fort Worth, mostly Sunny 102. Your weather synopsis for South Central Texas. High temperatures will be near to a few degrees above normal. The weather will be mainly dry and hot through the weekend. There could be increased heat risks over the weekend. There will be low chances for rain Saturday and Sunday. Then hot and dry into next week. Your local forecast. This afternoon, sunny. Highs in the upper 90s. South winds 5 to 10 miles per hour. Tonight, mostly clear. Lows in the mid 70s. South winds 5 to 10 miles per hour with gusts up to 20 miles per hour. Saturday, partly cloudy in the morning, then mostly cloudy with a chance of showers with a slight chance of thunderstorms in the afternoon. Highs in the upper 90s. West winds around 5 miles per hour. Chance of rain 40%. Highest heat index readings up to 107. Saturday night, mostly cloudy. Lows in the mid-70s. Northwest winds around 5 miles per hour. Sunday, partly cloudy in the morning, then clearing. Hot with highs around 100. North winds around 5 miles per hour. Sunday night through Tuesday night, clear, hot. Lows in the mid-70s. Highs around 100. Highest heat index readings up to 110. Wednesday and Wednesday night, mostly clear. Highs in the upper 90s. Lows in the upper 70s. Highest heat index readings up to 105. Thursday, partly cloudy in the morning, then clearing. Highs in the upper 90s. Highest heat index readings up to 105. 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The Austin NOAA Weather Radio Roundup, at 3 p.m. at Austin Bergstrom International, it was mostly sunny. The temperature was 98, the dew point 69, the relative humidity was 38%, producing a heat index of 104, the wind south at 13 miles an hour, and the pressure was 29.97 inches and falling. At Camp Mabry, it was sunny. The temperature was 98, the dew point 70, the relative humidity was 40%, producing a heat index of 105, the wind southwest at 7 miles an hour, and the pressure was 29.99 inches and falling. Pflugerville, sunny 98. Taylor, sunny 99. Lago Vista, sunny 96. Georgetown, sunny 98. San Marcos, sunny 97. Burnett, sunny 97. Junction, sunny 94. San Antonio, mostly sunny 95. Corpus Christi, partly sunny 95. Houston, mostly sunny 94. Once again at Austin Bergstrom, it was 98, and at Camp Mabry, it was 98. Elsewhere across the state, College Station, sunny 94. Amarillo, partly sunny 94. Abilene, sunny 102. Dallas, Fort Worth, mostly sunny 102. The coastal waters forecast from Baffin Bay to Port Aransas out 20 nautical miles. Tonight, south winds 10 to 15 knots. Seas 2 to 3 feet. Wave detail, southeast 3 feet at 5 seconds. Saturday, south winds 10 to 15 knots.

seas 2 to 3 feet. Wave detail, southeast 3 feet at 5 seconds. Saturday night, south winds 10 to 15 knots with gusts up to 20 knots. Seas 2 to 3 feet. Wave detail, southeast 3 feet at 5 seconds. Sunday, southwest winds 5 to 10 knots, becoming southeast in the afternoon. Seas 2 to 3 feet. Wave detail, southeast 3 feet at 5 seconds. Sunday night, south winds 10 to 15 knots with gusts up to 20 knots. Seas 2 to 3 feet. Wave detail, southeast 3 feet at 6 seconds. Monday, south winds 10 to 15 knots, increasing to 15 to 20 knots with gusts up to 25 knots in the afternoon. Seas 2 to 3 feet. Wave detail, south 3 feet at 5 seconds. Monday night, south winds 15 to 20 knots. Seas 3 to 4 feet, occasionally to 5 feet. Tuesday, southeast winds 10 to 15 knots. Seas 2 to 3 feet. Tuesday night, southeast winds 10 to 15 knots. Seas around 3 feet. Wednesday, southeast winds 5 to 10 knots, increasing to 10 to 15 knots in the afternoon. Seas 2 to 3 feet. Wednesday night, southeast winds 10 to 15 knots, diminishing to 5 to 10 knots after midnight. Seas 2 to 3 feet. Your weather synopsis for South Central Texas. High temperatures will be near to a few degrees above normal. The weather will be mainly dry and hot through the weekend. There could be increased heat risks over the weekend. There will be low chances for rain Saturday and Sunday. Then hot and dry into next week. Your local forecast. This afternoon, sunny. Highs in the upper 90s. South winds 5 to 10 miles per hour. Tonight, mostly clear. Lows in the mid-70s. South winds 5 to 10 miles per hour with gusts up to 20 miles per hour. Saturday, partly cloudy in the morning, then mostly cloudy with a chance of showers with a slight chance of thunderstorms in the afternoon. Highs in the upper 90s. West winds around 5 miles per hour. Chance of rain 40%. Highest heat index readings up to 107. Saturday night, mostly cloudy. Lows in the mid-70s. Northwest winds around 5 miles per hour. Sunday, partly cloudy in the morning, then clearing. Hot with highs around 100. North winds around 5 miles per hour. Sunday night through Tuesday night, clear, hot. Lows in the mid-70s. Highs around 100. Highest heat index readings up to 110. Wednesday and Wednesday night, mostly clear. Highs in the upper 90s. Lows in the upper 70s. Highest heat index readings up to 105. Thursday, partly cloudy in the morning, then clearing. Highs in the upper 90s. Highest heat index readings up to 105. 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The Austin NOAA Weather Radio Roundup. At 3 p.m. at Austin Bergstrom International, it was mostly sunny. The temperature was 98, the dew point 69, the relative humidity was 38%, producing a heat index of 104, the wind south at 13 miles an hour, and the pressure was 29.97 inches and falling. At Camp Mabry, it was sunny. The temperature was 98, the dew point 70, the relative humidity was 40%, producing a heat index of 105, the wind southwest at 7 miles an hour, and the pressure was 29.99 inches and falling. Pflugerville sunny 98. Taylor sunny 99. Lago Vista sunny 96. Georgetown sunny 98. San Marcos sunny 97. Burnett sunny 98.

7. Junction sunny 94. San Antonio mostly sunny 95. Corpus Christi partly sunny 95. Houston mostly sunny 94. Once again at Austin Bergstrom it was 98, and at Camp Mabry it was 98. Elsewhere across the state, College Station sunny 94. Amarillo partly sunny 94. Abilene sunny 102. Dallas-Fort Worth mostly sunny 102. Your weather synopsis for South Central Texas. High temperatures will be near to a few degrees above normal. The weather will be mainly dry and hot through the weekend. There could be increased heat risks over the weekend. There will be low chances for rain Saturday and Sunday, then hot and dry into next week. Your local forecast. This afternoon, sunny. Highs in the upper 90s. South winds 5 to 10 miles per hour. Tonight, mostly clear. Lows in the mid 70s. South winds 5 to 10 miles per hour with gusts up to 20 miles per hour. Saturday, partly cloudy in the morning, then mostly cloudy with a chance of showers with a slight chance of thunderstorms in the afternoon. Highs in the upper 90s. West winds around 5 miles per hour. Chance of rain 40%. Highest heat index readings up to 107. Saturday night, mostly cloudy. Lows in the mid-70s. Northwest winds around 5 miles per hour. Sunday, partly cloudy in the morning, then clearing. Hot with highs around 100. North winds around 5 miles per hour. Sunday night through Tuesday night, clear, hot. Lows in the mid-70s. Highs around 100. Highest heat index readings up to 110. Wednesday and Wednesday night, mostly clear. Highs in the upper 90s. Lows in the upper 70s. Highest heat index readings up to 105. Thursday, partly cloudy in the morning, then clearing. Highs in the upper 90s. Highest heat index readings up to 105. 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The current time is 3:56 p.m. Central Daylight Time. The Austin NOAA Weather Radio Roundup, at 3 p.m. at Austin Bergstrom International, it was mostly sunny. The temperature was 98, the dew point 69, the relative humidity was 38%, producing a heat index of 104, the wind south at 13 miles an hour and the pressure was 29.97 inches and falling. At Camp Mabry, it was sunny. The temperature was 98, the dew point 70, the relative humidity was 40%, producing a heat index of 105, the wind southwest at 7 miles an hour and the pressure was 29.99 inches and falling. Pflugerville sunny 98. Taylor sunny 99. Lago Vista sunny 96. Georgetown sunny 98. San Marcos sunny 97. Burnett sunny 97. Junction sunny 94. San Antonio mostly sunny 95. Corpus Christi partly sunny 95. Houston mostly sunny 94. Once again at Austin Bergstrom it was 98, and at Camp Mabry it was 98. Elsewhere across the state, College Station sunny 94. Amarillo partly sunny 94. Abilene sunny 102. Dallas-Fort Worth mostly sunny 102. Your weather synopsis for South Central Texas. High temperatures will be near to a few degrees above normal. The weather will be mainly dry and hot through the weekend. There could be increased heat risks over the weekend. There will be low chances for rain Saturday and Sunday, then hot and dry into next week. Your local forecast. This afternoon, sunny. Highs in the upper 90s. South winds 5 to 10 miles per hour. Tonight, mostly clear.

lows in the mid-70s. South winds 5 to 10 miles per hour with gusts up to 20 miles per hour. Saturday, partly cloudy in the morning, then mostly cloudy with a chance of showers with a slight chance of thunderstorms in the afternoon. Highs in the upper 90s. West winds around 5 miles per hour. Chance of rain 40%. Highest heat index readings up to 107. Saturday night, mostly cloudy. Lows in the mid-70s. Northwest winds around 5 miles per hour. Sunday, partly cloudy in the morning, then clearing. Hot with highs around 100. North winds around 5 miles per hour. Sunday night through Tuesday night, clear, hot. Lows in the mid-70s. Highs around 100. Highest heat index readings up to 110. Wednesday and Wednesday night, mostly clear. Highs in the upper 90s. Lows in the upper 70s. Highest heat index readings up to 105. Thursday, partly cloudy in the morning, then clearing. Highs in the upper 90s. Highest heat index readings up to 105. 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The current time is 4 p.m. Central Daylight Time. The Austin NOAA Weather Radio Roundup, at 3 p.m. at Austin Bergstrom International, it was mostly sunny. The temperature was 98, the dew point 69, the relative humidity was 38%, producing a heat index of 104, the wind south at 13 miles an hour, and the pressure was 29.97 inches and falling. At Camp Mabry, it was sunny. The temperature was 98, the dew point 70, the relative humidity was 40%, producing a heat index of 105, the wind southwest at 7 miles an hour, and the pressure was 29.99 inches and falling. Pflugerville sunny 98. Taylor sunny 99. Lago Vista sunny 96. Georgetown sunny 98. San Marcos sunny 97. Burnett sunny 97. Junction sunny 94. San Antonio mostly sunny 95. Corpus Christi partly sunny 95. Houston mostly sunny 94. Once again at Austin Bergstrom it was 98, and at Camp Mabry it was 98. Elsewhere across the state, College Station sunny 94. Amarillo partly sunny 94. Abilene sunny 102. Dallas-Fort Worth mostly sunny 102. The Tropical Weather Outlook. For the North Atlantic, Caribbean Sea, and the Gulf of America, tropical cyclone formation is not expected during the next 7 days. Your weather synopsis for South Central Texas. High temperatures will be near to a few degrees above normal. The weather will be mainly dry and hot through the weekend. There could be increased heat risks over the weekend. There will be low chances for rain Saturday and Sunday. Then hot and dry into next week. Your local forecast. This afternoon, sunny. Highs in the upper 90s. South winds 5 to 10 miles per hour. Tonight, mostly clear. Lows in the mid-70s. South winds 5 to 10 miles per hour with gusts up to 20 miles per hour. Saturday, partly cloudy in the morning, then mostly cloudy with a chance of showers with a slight chance of thunderstorms in the afternoon. Highs in the upper 90s. West winds around 5 miles per hour. Chance of rain 40%. Highest heat index readings up to 107. Saturday night, mostly cloudy. Lows in the mid-70s. Northwest winds around 5 miles per hour. Sunday, partly cloudy in the morning, then clearing. Hot with highs around 100. North winds around 5 miles per hour. Sunday night through Tuesday night, clear, hot. Lows in the mid-70s. Highs around 100.

highest heat index readings up to 110. Wednesday and Wednesday night, mostly clear. Highs in the upper 90s. Lows in the upper 70s. Highest heat index readings up to 105. Thursday, partly cloudy in the morning, then clearing. Highs in the upper 90s. Highest heat index readings up to 105. 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The Austin NOAA Weather Radio Roundup, at 3 p.m. at Austin Bergstrom International, it was mostly sunny. The temperature was 98, the dew point 69, the relative humidity was 38%, producing a heat index of 104, the wind south at 13 miles an hour, and the pressure was 29.97 inches and falling. At Camp Mabry, it was sunny. The temperature was 98, the dew point 70, the relative humidity was 40%, producing a heat index of 105, the wind southwest at 7 miles an hour, and the pressure was 29.99 inches and falling. Pflugerville sunny 98. Taylor sunny 99. Lago Vista sunny 96. Georgetown sunny 98. San Marcos sunny 97. Burnett sunny 97. Junction sunny 94. San Antonio mostly sunny 95. Corpus Christi partly sunny 95. Houston mostly sunny 94. Once again at Austin Bergstrom it was 98, and at Camp Mabry it was 98. Elsewhere across the state, College Station sunny 94. Amarillo partly sunny 94. Abilene sunny 102. Dallas-Fort Worth mostly sunny 102. Your weather synopsis for South Central Texas. High temperatures will be near to a few degrees above normal. The weather will be mainly dry and hot through the weekend. There could be increased heat risks over the weekend. There will be low chances for rain Saturday and Sunday. Then hot and dry into next week. Your local forecast. Tonight, mostly clear. Lows in the mid-70s. South winds 5 to 10 miles per hour with gusts up to 20 miles per hour. Saturday, partly cloudy in the morning, then mostly cloudy with a chance of showers with a slight chance of thunderstorms in the afternoon. Highs in the upper 90s. West winds around 5 miles per hour. Chance of rain 40%. Highest heat index readings up to 107. Saturday night, mostly cloudy. Lows in the mid-70s. Northwest winds around 5 miles per hour. Sunday, partly cloudy in the morning, then clearing. Hot with highs around 100. North winds around 5 miles per hour. Sunday night, clear. Lows in the mid-70s. East winds around 5 miles per hour, becoming southwest after midnight. Monday through Tuesday night, clear, hot. Highs around 100. Lows in the mid-70s. Highest heat index readings up to 110. Wednesday and Wednesday night, mostly clear. Highs in the upper 90s. Lows in the upper 70s. Highest heat index readings up to 105. Thursday through Friday, partly cloudy. Highs in the upper 90s. Lows in the upper 70s. Highest heat index readings up to 105. 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The current time is 4:08 p.m. Central Daylight Time. Your weather synopsis for South Central Texas. High temperatures will be near to a few degrees above normal. The weather will be mainly dry and hot through the weekend. There could be increased heat risks over the weekend.

winds around 5 miles per hour. Sunday, partly cloudy in the morning, then clearing. Hot with highs around 100. North winds around 5 miles per hour. Sunday night, clear. Lows in the mid-70s. East winds around 5 miles per hour, becoming southwest after midnight. Monday through Tuesday night, clear, hot. Highs around 100. Lows in the mid-70s. Highest heat index readings up to 110. Wednesday and Wednesday night, mostly clear. Highs in the upper 90s. Lows in the upper 70s. Highest heat index readings up to 105. Thursday through Friday, partly cloudy. Highs in the upper 90s. Lows in the upper 70s. Highest heat index readings up to 105. 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The current time is 4:10 p.m. Central Daylight Time. Your weather synopsis for South Central Texas. High temperatures will be near to a few degrees above normal. The weather will be mainly dry and hot through the weekend. There could be increased heat risks over the weekend. There will be low chances for rain Saturday and Sunday, then hot and dry into next week. Your local forecast. Tonight, mostly clear. Lows in the mid-70s. South winds 5 to 10 miles per hour with gusts up to 20 miles per hour. Saturday, partly cloudy in the morning, then mostly cloudy with a chance of showers with a slight chance of thunderstorms in the afternoon. Highs in the upper 90s. West winds around 5 miles per hour. Chance of rain 40%. Highest heat index readings up to 107. Saturday night, mostly cloudy. Lows in the mid-70s. Northwest winds around 5 miles per hour. Sunday, partly cloudy in the morning, then clearing. Hot with highs around 100. North winds around 5 miles per hour. Sunday night, clear. Lows in the mid-70s. East winds around 5 miles per hour, becoming southwest after midnight. Monday through Tuesday night, clear, hot. Highs around 100. Lows in the mid-70s. Highest heat index readings up to 110. Wednesday and Wednesday night, mostly clear. Highs in the upper 90s. Lows in the upper 70s. Highest heat index readings up to 105. Thursday through Friday, partly cloudy. Highs in the upper 90s. Lows in the upper 70s. Highest heat index readings up to 105. 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The Austin, NOAA Weather Radio Roundup, at 4 p.m. at Austin Bergstrom International, it was mostly sunny. The temperature was 99, the dew point 68. The relative humidity was 36%, producing a heat index of 104. The wind south at 10 miles an hour and the pressure was 29.95 inches and falling. At Camp Mabry, it was sunny. The temperature was 99, the dew point 67. The relative humidity was 35%, producing a heat index of 103. The wind south at 8 miles an hour and the pressure was 29.97 inches and falling. Pflugerville sunny 99. Taylor sunny 100. Lago Vista sunny 97. The report from Georgetown was not available. San Marcos sunny 97. Burnett sunny 98. Junction sunny 95. San Antonio mostly sunny 97. Corpus Christi partly sunny 94. Houston mostly sunny 96.

Once again, at Austin Bergstrom, it was 99, and at Camp Mabry, it was 99. Elsewhere across the state, College Station, sunny 95. Amarillo, mostly sunny 97. Abilene, sunny 101. Dallas-Fort Worth, mostly sunny 101. Your weather synopsis for South Central Texas. High temperatures will be near to a few degrees above normal. The weather will be mainly dry and hot through the weekend. There could be increased heat risks over the weekend. There will be low chances for rain Saturday and Sunday, then hot and dry into next week. Your local forecast. Tonight, mostly clear. Lows in the mid-70s. South winds 5 to 10 miles per hour with gusts up to 20 miles per hour. Saturday, partly cloudy in the morning, then mostly cloudy with a chance of showers with a slight chance of thunderstorms in the afternoon. Highs in the upper 90s. West winds around 5 miles per hour. Chance of rain 40%. Highest heat index readings up to 107. Saturday night, mostly cloudy. Lows in the mid-70s. Northwest winds around 5 miles per hour. Sunday, partly cloudy in the morning, then clearing. Hot with highs around 100. North winds around 5 miles per hour. Sunday night, clear. Lows in the mid-70s. East winds around 5 miles per hour, becoming southwest after midnight. Monday through Tuesday night, clear, hot. Highs around 100. Lows in the mid-70s. Highest heat index readings up to 110. Wednesday and Wednesday night, mostly clear. Highs in the upper 90s. Lows in the upper 70s. Highest heat index readings up to 105. Thursday through Friday, partly cloudy. Highs in the upper 90s. Lows in the upper 70s. Highest heat index readings up to 105. 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The Austin NOAA Weather Radio Roundup, at 4 p.m. at Austin Bergstrom International, it was mostly sunny. The temperature was 99, the dew point 68. The relative humidity was 36%, producing a heat index of 104. The wind south at 10 miles an hour and the pressure was 29.95 inches and falling. At Camp Mabry, it was sunny. The temperature was 99, the dew point 67. The relative humidity was 35%, producing a heat index of 103. The wind south at 8 miles an hour and the pressure was 29.97 inches and falling. Pflugerville sunny 99. Taylor sunny 100. Lago Vista sunny 97. The report from Georgetown was not available. San Marcos sunny 97. Burnett sunny 98. Junction sunny 95. San Antonio mostly sunny 97. Corpus Christi partly sunny 94. Houston mostly sunny 96. Once again at Austin Bergstrom it was 99, and at Camp Mabry it was 99. Elsewhere across the state, College Station sunny 95. Amarillo mostly sunny 97. Abilene sunny 101. Dallas-Fort Worth mostly sunny 101. The coastal waters forecast for Baffin Bay to Port Aransas out 20 nautical miles. Tonight, south winds 10 to 15 knots. Seas 2 to 3 feet. Wave detail, southeast 3 feet at 5 seconds. Saturday, south winds 10 to 15 knots. Seas 2 to 3 feet. Wave detail, southeast 3 feet at 5 seconds. Saturday night, south winds 10 to 15 knots with gusts up to 20 knots. Seas 2 to 3 feet. Wave detail, southeast 3 feet at 5 seconds. Sunday,
southwest winds 5 to 10 knots, becoming southeast in the afternoon. Seas 2 to 3 feet. Wave detail, southeast 3 feet at 5 seconds. Sunday night, south winds 10 to 15 knots with gusts up to 20 knots. Seas 2 to 3 feet. Wave detail, southeast 3 feet at 6 seconds. Monday, south winds 10 to 15 knots, increasing to 15 to 20 knots with gusts up to 25 knots in the afternoon. Seas 2 to 3 feet. Wave detail, south 3 feet at 5 seconds. Monday night, south winds 15 to 20 knots. Seas 3 to 4 feet, occasionally to 5 feet. Tuesday, southeast winds 10 to 15 knots. Seas 2 to 3 feet. Tuesday night, southeast winds 10 to 15 knots. Seas around 3 feet. Wednesday, southeast winds 5 to 10 knots, increasing to 10 to 15 knots in the afternoon. Seas 2 to 3 feet. Wednesday night, southeast winds 10 to 15 knots, diminishing to 5 to 10 knots after midnight. Seas 2 to 3 feet. Your weather synopsis for South Central Texas. High temperatures will be near to a few degrees above normal. The weather will be mainly dry and hot through the weekend. There could be increased heat risks over the weekend. There will be low chances for rain Saturday and Sunday. Then hot and dry into next week. Your local forecast. Tonight, mostly clear. Lows in the mid-70s. South winds 5 to 10 miles per hour with gusts up to 20 miles per hour. Saturday, partly cloudy in the morning, then mostly cloudy with a chance of showers with a slight chance of thunderstorms in the afternoon. Highs in the upper 90s. West winds around 5 miles per hour. Chance of rain 40%. Highest heat index readings up to 107. Saturday night, mostly cloudy. Lows in the mid-70s. Northwest winds around 5 miles per hour. Sunday, partly cloudy in the morning, then clearing. Hot with highs around 100. North winds around 5 miles per hour. Sunday night, clear. Lows in the mid-70s. East winds around 5 miles per hour, becoming southwest after midnight. Monday through Tuesday night, clear, hot. Highs around 100. Lows in the mid-70s. Highest heat index readings up to 110. Wednesday and Wednesday night, mostly clear. Highs in the upper 90s. Lows in the upper 70s. Highest heat index readings up to 105. Thursday through Friday, partly cloudy. Highs in the upper 90s. Lows in the upper 70s. Highest heat index readings up to 105. 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The current time is 4:23 p.m. Central Daylight Time. The Austin NOAA Weather Radio Roundup. At 4 p.m. at Austin Bergstrom International, it was mostly sunny. The temperature was 99, the dew point 68. The relative humidity was 36%, producing a heat index of 104, the wind south at 10 miles an hour, and the pressure was 29.95 inches and falling. At Camp Mabry, it was sunny. The temperature was 99, the dew point 67. The relative humidity was 35%, producing a heat index of 103. The wind south at 8 miles an hour and the pressure was 29.97 inches and falling. Pflugerville sunny 99. Taylor sunny 100. Lago Vista sunny 97. The report from Georgetown was not available. San Marcos sunny 97. Burnett sunny 98. Junction sunny 95. San Antonio mostly sunny 97. Corpus Christi partly sunny 94. Houston mostly sunny 96.
Once again at Austin Bergstrom, it was 99, and it came.

Mabry it was 99. Elsewhere across the state, College Station sunny 95. Amarillo mostly sunny 97. Abilene sunny 101. Dallas-Fort Worth mostly sunny 101. Your weather synopsis for South Central Texas. High temperatures will be near to a few degrees above normal. The weather will be mainly dry and hot through the weekend. There could be increased heat risks over the weekend. There will be low chances for rain Saturday and Sunday, then hot and dry into next week. Your local forecast. Tonight, mostly clear. Lows in the mid-70s. South winds 5 to 10 miles per hour with gusts up to 20 miles per hour. Saturday, partly cloudy in the morning, then mostly cloudy with a chance of showers with a slight chance of thunderstorms in the afternoon. Highs in the upper 90s. West winds around 5 miles per hour. Chance of rain 40%. Highest heat index readings up to 107. Saturday night, mostly cloudy. Lows in the mid-70s. Northwest winds around 5 miles per hour. Sunday, partly cloudy in the morning, then clearing. Hot with highs around 100. North winds around 5 miles per hour. Sunday night, clear. Lows in the mid-70s. East winds around 5 miles per hour, becoming southwest after midnight. Monday through Tuesday night, clear, hot. Highs around 100. Lows in the mid-70s. Highest heat index readings up to 110. Wednesday and Wednesday night, mostly clear. Highs in the upper 90s. Lows in the upper 70s. Highest heat index readings up to 105. Thursday through Friday, partly cloudy. Highs in the upper 90s. Lows in the upper 70s. Highest heat index readings up to 105. 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The Austin NOAA Weather Radio Roundup, at 4 p.m. at Austin Bergstrom International, it was mostly sunny. The temperature was 99, the dew point 68. The relative humidity was 36%, producing a heat index of 104, the wind south at 10 miles an hour, and the pressure was 29.95 inches and falling. At Camp Mabry, it was sunny. The temperature was 99, the dew point 67. The relative humidity was 35%, producing a heat index of 103. The wind south at 8 miles an hour and the pressure was 29.97 inches and falling. Pflugerville sunny 99. Taylor sunny 100. Lago Vista sunny 97. The report from Georgetown was not available. San Marcos sunny 97. Burnett sunny 98. Junction sunny 95. San Antonio mostly sunny 97. Corpus Christi partly sunny 94. Houston mostly sunny 96. Once again at Austin Bergstrom it was 99, and at Camp Mabry it was 99. Elsewhere across the state, College Station sunny 95. Amarillo mostly sunny 97. Abilene sunny 101. Dallas-Fort Worth mostly sunny 101. Your weather synopsis for South Central Texas. High temperatures will be near to a few degrees above normal. The weather will be mainly dry and hot through the weekend. There could be increased heat risks over the weekend. There will be low chances for rain Saturday and Sunday, then hot and dry into next week. Your local forecast. Tonight, mostly clear. Lows in the mid-70s. South winds 5 to 10 miles per hour with gusts up to 20 miles per hour. Saturday, partly cloudy in the morning, then mostly cloudy with a chance of showers with a slight chance of thunderstorms in the afternoon. Highs in the upper 90s.

West winds around 5 miles per hour. Chance of rain 40%. Highest heat index readings up to 107. Saturday night, mostly cloudy. Lows in the mid-70s. Northwest winds around 5 miles per hour. Sunday, partly cloudy in the morning, then clearing. Hot with highs around 100. North winds around 5 miles per hour. Sunday night, clear. Lows in the mid-70s. East winds around 5 miles per hour, becoming southwest after midnight. Monday through Tuesday night, clear, hot. Highs around 100. Lows in the mid-70s. Highest heat index readings up to 110. Wednesday and Wednesday night, mostly clear. Highs in the upper 90s. Lows in the upper 70s. Highest heat index readings up to 105. Thursday through Friday, partly cloudy. Highs in the upper 90s. Lows in the upper 70s. Highest heat index readings up to 105. 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The current time is 4:30 p.m. Central Daylight Time. The Tropical Weather Outlook. For the North Atlantic, Caribbean Sea, and the Gulf of America, tropical cyclone formation is not expected during the next 7 days. The Austin, NOAA Weather Radio Roundup, at 4 p.m. at Austin Bergstrom International, it was mostly sunny. The temperature was 99, the dew point 68. The relative humidity was 36%, producing a heat index of 104, the wind south at 10 miles an hour, and the pressure was 29.95 inches and falling. At Camp Mabry, it was sunny. The temperature was 99, the dew point 67, the relative humidity was 35%, producing a heat index of 103, the wind south at 8 miles an hour, and the pressure was 29.97 inches and falling. Pflugerville sunny 99. Taylor sunny 100. Lago Vista sunny 97. The report from Georgetown was not available. San Marcos sunny 97. Burnett sunny 98. Junction sunny 95. San Antonio mostly sunny 97. Corpus Christi partly sunny 94. Houston mostly sunny 96. Once again at Austin Bergstrom it was 99, and at Camp Mabry it was 99. Elsewhere across the state, College Station sunny 95. Amarillo mostly sunny 97. Abilene sunny 101. Dallas-Fort Worth mostly sunny 101. Your weather synopsis for South Central Texas. High temperatures will be near to a few degrees above normal. The weather will be mainly dry and hot through the weekend. There could be increased heat risks over the weekend. There will be low chances for rain Saturday and Sunday, then hot and dry into next week. Your local forecast. Tonight, mostly clear. Lows in the mid-70s. South winds 5 to 10 miles per hour with gusts up to 20 miles per hour. Sadly clear. Lows in the mid-70s. South winds 5 to 10 miles per hour with gusts up to 20 miles per hour. Saturday, partly cloudy in the morning, then mostly cloudy with a chance of showers with a slight chance of thunderstorms in the afternoon. Highs in the upper 90s. West winds around 5 miles per hour. Chance of rain 40%. Highest heat index readings up to 107. Saturday night, mostly cloudy. Lows in the mid-70s. Northwest winds around 5 miles per hour. Sunday, partly cloudy in the morning, then clearing. Hot with highs around 100. North winds around 5 miles per hour. Sunday night, clear. Lows in the mid-70s. East winds around 5 miles per hour, becoming southwest after midnight. Monday through Tuesday.

Houston mostly sunny, 96. Once again at Austin Bergstrom, it was 99, and at Camp Mabry, it was 99. Elsewhere across the state, College Station sunny, 95. Amarillo mostly sunny, 97. Abilene sunny, 101. Dallas-Fort Worth mostly sunny, 101. Your weather synopsis for South Central Texas. High temperatures will be near to a few degrees above normal. The weather will be mainly dry and hot through the weekend. There could be increased heat risks over the weekend. There will be low chances for rain Saturday and Sunday. Then hot and dry into next week. Your local forecast. Tonight, mostly clear. Lows in the mid-70s. South winds 5 to 10 miles per hour with gusts up to 20 miles per hour. Saturday, partly cloudy in the morning, then mostly cloudy with a chance of showers with a slight chance of thunderstorms in the afternoon. Highs in the upper 90s. West winds around 5 miles per hour. Chance of rain 40%. Highest heat index readings up to 107. Saturday night, mostly cloudy. Lows in the mid-70s. Northwest winds around 5 miles per hour. Sunday, partly cloudy in the morning, then clearing. Hot with highs around 100. North winds around 5 miles per hour. Sunday night, clear. Lows in the mid-70s. East winds around 5 miles per hour, becoming southwest after midnight. Monday through Tuesday night, clear, hot. Highs around 100. Lows in the mid-70s. Highest heat index readings up to 110. Wednesday and Wednesday night, mostly clear. Highs in the upper 90s. Lows in the upper 70s. Highest heat index readings up to 105. Thursday through Friday, partly cloudy. Highs in the upper 90s. Lows in the upper 70s. Highest heat index readings up to 105. 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The Austin NOAA Weather Radio Roundup. At 4 p.m. at Austin Bergstrom International, it was mostly sunny. The temperature was 99, the dew point 68. The relative humidity was 36%, producing a heat index of 104. The wind south at 10 miles an hour and the pressure was 29.95 inches and falling. At Camp Mabry, it was sunny. The temperature was 99, the dew point 67. The relative humidity was 35%, producing a heat index of 103. The wind south at 8 miles an hour and the pressure was 29.97 inches and falling. Pflugerville sunny 99. Taylor sunny 100. Lago Vista sunny 97. The report from Georgetown was not available. San Marcos sunny 97. Burnett sunny 98. Junction sunny 95. San Antonio mostly sunny 97. Corpus Christi partly sunny 94. Houston mostly sunny 96. Once again at Austin Bergstrom it was 99, and at Camp Mabry it was 99. Elsewhere across the state, College Station sunny 95. Amarillo mostly sunny 97. Abilene sunny 101. Dallas-Fort Worth mostly sunny 101. The coastal waters forecast from Baffin Bay to Port Aransas out 20 nautical miles. Tonight, south winds 10 to 15 knots. Seas 2 to 3 feet. Wave detail, southeast 3 feet at 5 seconds. Saturday, south winds 10 to 15 knots. Seas 2 to 3 feet. Wave detail, southeast 3 feet at 5 seconds. Saturday night, south winds 10 to 15 knots with gusts up to 20 knots. Seas 2 to 3 feet. Wave detail, southeast 3 feet.

at 5 seconds. Sunday, southwest winds 5 to 10 knots, becoming southeast in the afternoon. Seas 2 to 3 feet. Wave detail, southeast 3 feet at 5 seconds. Sunday night, south winds 10 to 15 knots with gusts up to 20 knots. Seas 2 to 3 feet. Wave detail, southeast 3 feet at 6 seconds. Monday, south winds 10 to 15 knots, increasing to 15 to 20 knots with gusts up to 25 knots in the afternoon. Seas 2 to 3 feet. Wave detail, south 3 feet at 5 seconds. Monday night, south winds 15 to 20 knots. Seas 3 to 4 feet, occasionally to 5 feet. Tuesday, southeast winds 10 to 15 knots. Seas 2 to 3 feet. Tuesday night, southeast winds 10 to 15 knots. Seas around 3 feet. Wednesday, southeast winds 5 to 10 knots, increasing to 10 to 15 knots in the afternoon. Seas 2 to 3 feet. Wednesday night, southeast winds 10 to 15 knots, diminishing to 5 to 10 knots after midnight. Seas 2 to 3 feet. Your weather synopsis for South Central Texas. High temperatures will be near to a few degrees above normal. The weather will be mainly dry and hot through the weekend. There could be increased heat risks over the weekend. There will be low chances for rain Saturday and Sunday. Then hot and dry into next week. Your local forecast. Tonight, mostly clear. Lows in the mid-70s. South winds 5 to 10 miles per hour with gusts up to 20 miles per hour. Saturday, partly cloudy in the morning, then mostly cloudy with a chance of showers with a slight chance of thunderstorms in the afternoon. Highs in the upper 90s. West winds around 5 miles per hour. Chance of rain 40%. Highest heat index readings up to 107. Saturday night, mostly cloudy. Lows in the mid-70s. Northwest winds around 5 miles per hour. Sunday, partly cloudy in the morning, then clearing. Hot with highs around 100. North winds around 5 miles per hour. Sunday night, clear. Lows in the mid-70s. East winds around 5 miles per hour, becoming southwest after midnight. Monday through Tuesday night, clear, hot. Highs around 100. Lows in the mid-70s. Highest heat index readings up to 110. Wednesday and Wednesday night, mostly clear. Highs in the upper 90s. Lows in the upper 70s. Highest heat index readings up to 105. Thursday through Friday, partly cloudy. Highs in the upper 90s. Lows in the upper 70s. Highest heat index readings up to 105. 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The Austin NOAA Weather Radio Roundup, at 4 p.m. at Austin Bergstrom International, it was mostly sunny. The temperature was 99, the dew point 68. The relative humidity was 36%, producing a heat index of 104, the wind south at 10 miles an hour, and the pressure was 29.95 inches and falling. At Camp Mabry, it was sunny. The temperature was 99, the dew point 67. The relative humidity was 35%, producing a heat index of 103. The wind south at 8 miles an hour, and the pressure was 29.97 inches and falling. Pflugerville sunny 99. Taylor sunny 100. Lago Vista sunny 97. The report from Georgetown was not available. San Marcos sunny 97. Burnett sunny 98. Junction sunny 95. San Antonio mostly sunny 97. Corpus Christi partly sunny 94. Houston mostly sunny 96.

Once again at Austin Bergstrom it was 99, and at Camp Mabry it was 99. Elsewhere across the state, College Station sunny 95. Amarillo mostly sunny 97. Abilene sunny 101. Dallas-Fort Worth mostly sunny 101. Your weather synopsis for South Central Texas. High temperatures will be near to a few degrees above normal. The weather will be mainly dry and hot through the weekend. There could be increased heat risks over the weekend. There will be low chances for rain Saturday and Sunday. Then hot and dry into next week. Your local forecast. Tonight, mostly clear. Lows in the mid-70s. South winds 5 to 10 miles per hour with gusts up to 20 miles per hour. Saturday, partly cloudy in the morning, then mostly cloudy with a chance of showers with a slight chance of thunderstorms in the afternoon. Highs in the upper 90s. West winds around 5 miles per hour. Chance of rain 40%. Highest heat index readings up to 107. Saturday night, mostly cloudy. Lows in the mid-70s. Northwest winds around 5 miles per hour. Sunday, partly cloudy in the morning, then clearing. Hot with highs around 100. North winds around 5 miles per hour. Sunday night, clear. Lows in the mid-70s. East winds around 5 miles per hour, becoming southwest after midnight. Monday through Tuesday night, clear, hot. Highs around 100. Lows in the mid-70s. Highest heat index readings up to 110. Wednesday and Wednesday night, mostly clear. Highs in the upper 90s. Lows in the upper 70s. Highest heat index readings up to 105. Thursday through Friday, partly cloudy. Highs in the upper 90s. Lows in the upper 70s. Highest heat index readings up to 105. 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The Austin NOAA Weather Radio Roundup, at 4 p.m. at Austin Bergstrom International, it was mostly sunny. The temperature was 99, the dew point 68. The relative humidity was 36%, producing a heat index of 104, the wind south at 10 miles an hour, and the pressure was 29.95 inches and falling. At Camp Mabry, it was sunny. The temperature was 99, the dew point 67. The relative humidity was 35%, producing a heat index of 103. The wind south at 8 miles an hour, and the pressure was 29.97 inches and falling. Pflugerville sunny 99. Taylor sunny 100. Lago Vista sunny 97. The report from Georgetown was not available. San Marcos sunny 97. Burnett sunny 98. Junction sunny 95. San Antonio mostly sunny 97. Corpus Christi partly sunny 94. Houston mostly sunny 96. Once again at Austin Bergstrom it was 99, and at Camp Mabry it was 99. Elsewhere across the state, College Station sunny 95. Amarillo mostly sunny 97. Abilene sunny 101. Dallas-Fort Worth mostly sunny 101. Your weather synopsis for South Central Texas. High temperatures will be near to a few degrees above normal. The weather will be mainly dry and hot through the weekend. There could be increased heat risks over the weekend. There will be low chances for rain Saturday and Sunday. Then hot and dry into next week. Your local forecast. Tonight, mostly clear. Lows in the mid-70s. South winds 5 to 10 miles per hour with gusts up to 20 miles per hour. Saturday,
partly cloudy in the morning, then mostly cloudy with a chance of showers with a slight chance of thunderstorms in the afternoon. Highs in the upper 90s. West winds around 5 miles per hour. Chance of rain 40%. Highest heat index readings up to 107. Saturday night, mostly cloudy. Lows in the mid-70s. Northwest winds around 5 miles per hour. Sunday, partly cloudy in the morning, then clearing. Hot with highs around 100. North winds around 5 miles per hour. Sunday night, clear. Lows in the mid-70s. East winds around 5 miles per hour, becoming southwest after midnight. Monday through Tuesday night, clear, hot. Highs around 100. Lows in the mid-70s. Highest heat index readings up to 110. Wednesday and Wednesday night, mostly clear. Highs in the upper 90s. Lows in the upper 70s. Highest heat index readings up to 105. Thursday through Friday, partly cloudy. Highs in the upper 90s. Lows in the upper 70s. Highest heat index readings up to 105. 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The current time is 5 p.m. Central Daylight Time. The Austin NOAA Weather Radio Roundup, at 4 p.m. at Austin Bergstrom International, it was mostly sunny. The temperature was 99, the dew point 68. The relative humidity was 36%, producing a heat index of 104. The wind south at 10 miles an hour and the pressure was 29.95 inches and falling. At Camp Mabry, it was sunny. The temperature was 99, the dew point 67. The relative humidity was 35%, producing a heat index of 103. The wind south at 8 miles an hour and the pressure was 29.97 inches and falling. Pflugerville sunny 99. Taylor sunny 100. Lago Vista sunny 97. The report from Georgetown was not available. San Marcos sunny 97. Burnett sunny 98. Junction sunny 95. San Antonio mostly sunny 97. Corpus Christi partly sunny 94. Houston mostly sunny 96. Once again at Austin Bergstrom it was 99, and at Camp Mabry it was 99. Elsewhere across the state, College Station sunny 95. Amarillo mostly sunny 97. Abilene sunny 101. Dallas-Fort Worth mostly sunny 101. The Tropical Weather Outlook. For the North Atlantic, Caribbean Sea, and the Gulf of America, tropical cyclone formation is not expected during the next 7 days. Your weather synopsis for South Central Texas. High temperatures will be near to a few degrees above normal. The weather will be mainly dry and hot through the weekend. There could be increased heat risks over the weekend. There will be low chances for rain Saturday and Sunday. Then hot and dry into next week. Your local forecast. Tonight, mostly clear. Lows in the mid-70s. South winds 5 to 10 miles per hour with gusts up to 20 miles per hour. Saturday, partly cloudy in the morning, then mostly cloudy with a chance of showers with a slight chance of thunderstorms in the afternoon. Highs in the upper 90s. West winds around 5 miles per hour. Chance of rain 40%. Highest heat index readings up to 107. Saturday night, mostly cloudy. Lows in the mid-70s. Northwest winds around 5 miles per hour. Sunday, partly cloudy in the morning, then clearing. Hot with highs around 100. North winds around 5 miles per hour. Sunday night, clear. Lows in the mid-70s. East winds around 5 miles per hour, becoming southwest after midnight.
Monday through Tuesday night, clear, hot. Highs around 100. Lows in the mid-70s.

The relative humidity was 36%, producing a heat index of 104. The wind south at 6 miles an hour, and the pressure was 29.93 inches and falling. At Camp Mabry, it was sunny. The temperature was 99, the dew point 68. The relative humidity was 36%, producing a heat index of 104. The wind variable at 6 miles an hour, and the pressure was 29.95 inches and falling. Pflugerville, sunny 99. Taylor, sunny 99. Lago Vista, sunny 96. Georgetown, sunny 99. San Marcos, mostly sunny 99. Burnett, sunny 97. Junction, sunny 96. San Antonio, mostly sunny 97. Corpus Christi, partly sunny 95. Houston, mostly sunny 96. Once again at Austin Bergstrom, it was 99, and at Camp Mabry, it was 99. Elsewhere across the state, College Station, sunny 96. Amarillo, mostly sunny 97. Abilene, sunny 103. Dallas, Fort Worth, partly sunny 100. Your weather synopsis for South Central Texas. High temperatures will be near to a few degrees above normal. The weather will be mainly dry and hot through the weekend. There could be increased heat risks over the weekend. There will be low chances for rain Saturday and Sunday, then hot and dry into next week. Your local forecast. Tonight, mostly clear. Lows in the mid-70s. South winds 5 to 10 miles per hour with gusts up to 20 miles per hour. Saturday, partly cloudy in the morning, then mostly cloudy with a chance of showers with a slight chance of thunderstorms in the afternoon. Highs in the upper 90s. West winds around 5 miles per hour. Chance of rain 40%. Highest heat index readings up to 107. Saturday night, mostly cloudy. Lows in the mid-70s. Northwest winds around 5 miles per hour. Sunday, partly cloudy in the morning, then clearing. Hot with highs around 100. North winds around 5 miles per hour. Sunday night, clear. Lows in the mid-70s. East winds around 5 miles per hour, becoming southwest after midnight. Monday through Tuesday night, clear, hot. Highs around 100. Lows in the mid-70s. Highest heat index readings up to 110. Wednesday and Wednesday night, mostly clear. Highs in the upper 90s. Lows in the upper 70s. Highest heat index readings up to 105. Thursday through Friday, partly cloudy. Highs in the upper 90s. Lows in the upper 70s. Highest heat index readings up to 105. The coastal waters forecast from Baffin Bay to Port Aransas out 20 nautical miles. Tonight, south winds 10 to 15 knots. Seas 2 to 3 feet. Wave detail, southeast 3 feet at 5 seconds. Saturday, south winds 10 to 15 knots. Seas 2 to 3 feet. Wave detail, southeast 3 feet at 5 seconds. Saturday night, south winds 10 to 15 knots with gusts up to 20 knots. Seas 2 to 3 feet. Wave detail, southeast 3 feet at 5 seconds. Sunday, southwest winds 5 to 10 knots, becoming southeast in the afternoon. Seas 2 to 3 feet. Wave detail, southeast 3 feet at 5 seconds. Sunday night, south winds 10 to 15 knots with gusts up to 20 knots. Seas 2 to 3 feet. Wave detail, southeast 3 feet at 6 seconds. Monday, south winds 10 to 15 knots, increasing to 15 to 20 knots with gusts up to 25 knots in the afternoon. Seas 2 to 3 feet. Wave detail, south 3 feet at 5 seconds. Monday night, south winds 15 to 20 knots. Seas 3 to 4 feet, occasionally to 5 feet. Tuesday, southeast winds 10 to 15 knots. Seas 2 to 3 feet.
Tuesday night, southeast winds 10 to 15 knots. Seas around 3 feet. Wednesday, southeast winds 5 to 10 knots, increasing to 10 to 15 knots in the afternoon. Seas 2 to 3 feet. Wednesday night, southeast winds 10 to 15 knots, diminishing to 5 to 10 knots after midnight. Seas 2 to 3 feet. 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The Austin NOAA Weather Radio Roundup, at 5 p.m. at Austin Bergstrom International, it was mostly sunny. The temperature was 99, the dew point 68. The relative humidity was 36%, producing a heat index of 104, the wind south at 6 miles an hour, and the pressure was 29.93 inches and falling. At Camp Mabry, it was sunny. The temperature was 99, the dew point 68. The relative humidity was 36%, producing a heat index of 104, the wind variable at 6 miles an hour, and the pressure was 29.95 inches and falling. Pflugerville, sunny 99. Taylor, sunny 99. Lago Vista, sunny 96. Georgetown, sunny 99. San Marcos, mostly sunny 99. Burnett, sunny 97. Junction, sunny 96. San Antonio, mostly sunny 97. Corpus Christi, partly sunny 95. Houston, mostly sunny 96. Once again at Austin Bergstrom, it was 99, and at Camp Mabry, it was 99. Elsewhere across the state, College Station, sunny 96. Amarillo, mostly sunny 97. Abilene, sunny 103. Dallas-Fort Worth, partly sunny 100. Your weather synopsis for South Central Texas. High temperatures will be near to a few degrees above normal. The weather will be mainly dry and hot through the weekend. There could be increased heat risks over the weekend. There will be low chances for rain Saturday and Sunday. Then hot and dry into next week. Your local forecast. Tonight, mostly clear. Lows in the mid-70s. South winds 5 to 10 miles per hour with gusts up to 20 miles per hour. Saturday, partly cloudy in the morning, then mostly cloudy with a chance of showers with a slight chance of thunderstorms in the afternoon. Highs in the upper 90s. West winds around 5 miles per hour. Chance of rain 40%. Highest heat index readings up to 107. Saturday night, mostly cloudy. Lows in the mid-70s. Northwest winds around 5 miles per hour. Sunday, partly cloudy in the morning, then clearing. Hot with highs around 100. North winds around 5 miles per hour. Sunday night, clear. Lows in the mid-70s. East winds around 5 miles per hour, becoming southwest after midnight. Monday through Tuesday night, clear, hot. Highs around 100. Lows in the mid-70s. Highest heat index readings up to 110. Wednesday and Wednesday night, mostly clear. Highs in the upper 90s. Lows in the upper 70s. Highest heat index readings up to 105. Thursday through Friday, partly cloudy. Highs in the upper 90s. Lows in the upper 70s. Highest heat index readings up to 105. 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The current time is 5:24 p.m. Central Daylight Time. The Austin NOAA Weather Radio Roundup, at 5 p.m. at Austin Bergstrom International, it was mostly sunny. The temperature was 99, the dew point 68.
The relative humidity was 36%, producing

heat index of 104, the wind south at 6 miles an hour, and the pressure was 29.93 inches and falling. At Camp Mabry, it was sunny. The temperature was 99, the dew point 68. The relative humidity was 36%, producing a heat index of 104, the wind variable at 6 miles an hour, and the pressure was 29.95 inches and falling. Pflugerville, sunny 99. Taylor, sunny 99. Lago Vista, sunny 96. Georgetown, sunny 99. San Marcos, mostly sunny 99. Burnett, sunny 97. Junction, sunny 96. San Antonio, mostly sunny 97. Corpus Christi, partly sunny 95. Houston, mostly sunny 96. Once again at Austin Bergstrom, it was 99, and at Camp Mabry, it was 99. Elsewhere across the state, College Station, sunny 96. Amarillo, mostly sunny 97. Abilene, sunny 103. Dallas-Fort Worth, partly sunny 100. Your weather synopsis for South Central Texas. High temperatures will be near to a few degrees above normal. The weather will be mainly dry and hot through the weekend. There could be increased heat risks over the weekend. There will be low chances for rain Saturday and Sunday. Then hot and dry into next week. Your local forecast. Tonight, mostly clear. Lows in the mid-70s. South winds 5 to 10 miles per hour with gusts up to 20 miles per hour. Saturday, partly cloudy in the morning, then mostly cloudy with a chance of showers with a slight chance of thunderstorms in the afternoon. Highs in the upper 90s. West winds around 5 miles per hour. Chance of rain 40%. Highest heat index readings up to 107. Saturday night, mostly cloudy. Lows in the mid-70s. Northwest winds around 5 miles per hour. Sunday, partly cloudy in the morning, then clearing. Hot with highs around 100. North winds around 5 miles per hour. Sunday night, clear. Lows in the mid-70s. East winds around 5 miles per hour, becoming southwest after midnight. Monday through Tuesday night, clear, hot. Highs around 100. Lows in the mid-70s. Highest heat index readings up to 110. Wednesday and Wednesday night, mostly clear. Highs in the upper 90s. Lows in the upper 70s. Highest heat index readings up to 105. Thursday through Friday, partly cloudy. Highs in the upper 90s. Lows in the upper 70s. Highest heat index readings up to 105. 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The Austin NOAA Weather Radio Roundup, at 5 p.m. at Austin Bergstrom International, it was mostly sunny. The temperature was 99, the dew point 68. The relative humidity was 36%, producing a heat index of 104, the wind south at 6 miles an hour, and the pressure was 29.93 inches and falling. At Camp Mabry, it was sunny. The temperature was 99, the dew point 68. The relative humidity was 36%, producing a heat index of 104, the wind variable at 6 miles an hour, and the pressure was 29.95 inches and falling. Pflugerville, sunny 99. Taylor, sunny 99. Lago Vista, sunny 96. Georgetown, sunny 99. San Marcos, mostly sunny 99. Burnett, sunny 97. Junction, sunny 96. San Antonio, mostly sunny 97. Corpus Christi, partly sunny 95. Houston, mostly sunny 96. Once again at Austin Bergstrom, it was 99, and at Camp Mabry, it was 99. Elsewhere,

across the state, College Station sunny 96. Amarillo mostly sunny 97. Abilene sunny 103. Dallas-Fort Worth partly sunny 100. Your weather synopsis for South Central Texas. High temperatures will be near to a few degrees above normal. The weather will be mainly dry and hot through the weekend. There could be increased heat risks over the weekend. There will be low chances for rain Saturday and Sunday. Then hot and dry into next week. Your local forecast. Tonight, mostly clear. Lows in the mid-70s. South winds 5 to 10 miles per hour with gusts up to 20 miles per hour. Saturday, partly cloudy in the morning, then mostly cloudy with a chance of showers with a slight chance of thunderstorms in the afternoon. Highs in the upper 90s. West winds around 5 miles per hour. Chance of rain 40%. Highest heat index readings up to 107. Saturday night, mostly cloudy. Lows in the mid-70s. Northwest winds around 5 miles per hour. Sunday, partly cloudy in the morning, then clearing. Hot with highs around 100. North winds around 5 miles per hour. Sunday night, clear. Lows in the mid-70s. East winds around 5 miles per hour, becoming southwest after midnight. Monday through Tuesday night, clear, hot. Highs around 100. Lows in the mid-70s. Highest heat index readings up to 110. Wednesday and Wednesday night, mostly clear. Highs in the upper 90s. Lows in the upper 70s. Highest heat index readings up to 105. Thursday through Friday, partly cloudy. Highs in the upper 90s. Lows in the upper 70s. Highest heat index readings up to 105. The Tropical Weather Outlook. For the North Atlantic, Caribbean Sea, and the Gulf of America, tropical cyclone formation is not expected during the next 7 days. 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The Austin NOAA Weather Radio Roundup, at 5 p.m. at Austin Bergstrom International, it was mostly sunny. The temperature was 99, the dew point 68. The relative humidity was 36%, producing a heat index of 104, the wind south at 6 miles an hour, and the pressure was 29.93 inches and falling. At Camp Mabry, it was sunny. Of 104, the wind south at 6 miles an hour, and the pressure was 29.93 inches and falling. At Camp Mabry, it was sunny. The temperature was 99, the dew point 68. The relative humidity was 36%, producing a heat index of 104, the wind variable at 6 miles an hour, and the pressure was 29.95 inches and falling. Pflugerville sunny 99. Taylor sunny 99. Lago Vista sunny 96. Georgetown sunny 99. San Marcos mostly sunny 99. Burnett sunny 97. Junction sunny 96. San Antonio mostly sunny 97. Corpus Christi partly sunny 95. Houston mostly sunny 96. Once again at Austin Bergstrom it was 99, and at Camp Mabry it was 99. Elsewhere across the state, College Station sunny 96. Amarillo mostly sunny 97. Abilene sunny 103. Dallas-Fort Worth partly sunny 100. Your weather synopsis for South Central Texas. High temperatures will be near to a few degrees above normal. The weather will be mainly dry and hot through the weekend. There could be increased heat risks over the weekend. There will be low chances for rain Saturday and Sunday. Then hot and dry into next week. Your local forecast. Tonight, mostly clear.

lows in the mid-70s. South winds 5 to 10 miles per hour with gusts up to 20 miles per hour. Saturday, partly cloudy in the morning, then mostly cloudy with a chance of showers with a slight chance of thunderstorms in the afternoon. Highs in the upper 90s. West winds around 5 miles per hour. Chance of rain 40%. Highest heat index readings up to 107. Saturday night, mostly cloudy. Lows in the mid-70s. Northwest winds around 5 miles per hour. Sunday, partly cloudy in the morning, then clearing. Hot with highs around 100. North winds around 5 miles per hour. Sunday night, clear. Lows in the mid-70s. East winds around 5 miles per hour, becoming southwest after midnight. Monday through Tuesday night, clear, hot. Highs around 100. Lows in the mid-70s. Highest heat index readings up to 110. Wednesday and Wednesday night, mostly clear. Highs in the upper 90s. Lows in the upper 70s. Highest heat index readings up to 105. Thursday through Friday, partly cloudy. Highs in the upper 90s. Lows in the upper 70s. Highest heat index readings up to 105. 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The Austin NOAA Weather Radio Roundup. At 5 p.m. at Austin Bergstrom International, it was mostly sunny. The temperature was 99, the dew point 68. The relative humidity was 36%, producing a heat index of 104. The wind south at 6 miles an hour and the pressure was 29.93 inches and falling. At Camp Mabry, it was sunny. The temperature was 99, the dew point 68. The relative humidity was 36%, producing a heat index of 104, the wind variable at 6 miles an hour, and the pressure was 29.95 inches and falling. Pflugerville sunny 99. Taylor sunny 99. Lago Vista sunny 96. Georgetown sunny 99. San Marcos mostly sunny 99. Burnett sunny 97. Junction sunny 96. San Antonio mostly sunny 97. Corpus Christi partly sunny 95. Houston mostly sunny 96. Once again at Austin Bergstrom it was 99, and at Camp Mabry it was 99. Elsewhere across the state, College Station sunny 96. Amarillo mostly sunny 97. Abilene sunny 103. Dallas-Fort Worth partly sunny 100. Your weather synopsis for South Central Texas. High temperatures will be near to a few degrees above normal. The weather will be mainly dry and hot through the weekend. There could be increased heat risks over the weekend. There will be low chances for rain Saturday and Sunday. Then hot and dry into next week. Your local forecast. Tonight, mostly clear. Lows in the mid-70s. South winds 5 to 10 miles per hour with gusts up to 20 miles per hour. Saturday, partly cloudy in the morning, then mostly cloudy with a chance of showers with a slight chance of thunderstorms in the afternoon. Highs in the upper 90s. West winds around 5 miles per hour. Chance of rain 40%. Highest heat index readings up to 107. Saturday night, mostly cloudy. Lows in the mid-70s. Northwest winds around 5 miles per hour. Sunday, partly cloudy in the morning, then clearing. Hot with highs around 100. North winds around 5 miles per hour. Sunday night, clear. Lows in the mid-70s. East winds around 5 miles per hour, becoming southwest after midnight. Monday through Tuesday night, clear, hot.
highs around 100, lows in the mid-70s, highest heat index readings up to 110. Wednesday and Wednesday night, mostly clear, highs in the upper 90s, lows in the upper 70s, highest heat index readings up to 105. Thursday through Friday, partly cloudy, highs in the upper 90s, lows in the upper 70s, highest heat index readings up to 105. 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It was mostly sunny. The temperature was 99, the dew point 68. The relative humidity was 36%, producing a heat index of 104. The wind south at 6 miles an hour and the pressure was 29.93 inches and falling. At Camp Mabry, it was sunny. The temperature was 99, the dew point 68. The relative humidity was 36%, producing a heat index of 104. The wind variable at 6 miles an hour and the pressure was 29.95 inches and falling. Pflugerville, sunny 99. Taylor, sunny 99. Lago Vista, sunny 96. Georgetown, sunny 99. San Marcos, mostly sunny 99. Burnett, sunny 97. Junction, sunny 96. San Antonio, mostly sunny 97. Corpus Christi, partly sunny 95. Houston, mostly sunny 96. Once again at Austin Bergstrom, it was 99, and at Camp Mabry, it was 99. Elsewhere across the state, College Station, sunny 96. Amarillo, mostly sunny 97. Abilene, sunny 103. Dallas-Fort Worth, partly sunny 100. Your weather synopsis for South Central Texas. High temperatures will be near to a few degrees above normal. The weather will be mainly dry and hot through the weekend. There could be increased heat risks over the weekend. There will be low chances for rain Saturday and Sunday. Then hot and dry into next week. Your local forecast. Tonight, mostly clear. Lows in the mid-70s. South winds 5 to 10 miles per hour with gusts up to 20 miles per hour. Saturday, partly cloudy in the morning, then mostly cloudy with a chance of showers with a slight chance of thunderstorms in the afternoon. Highs in the upper 90s. West winds around 5 miles per hour. Chance of rain 40%. Highest heat index readings up to 107. Saturday night, mostly cloudy. Lows in the mid-70s. Northwest winds around 5 miles per hour. Sunday, partly cloudy in the morning, then clearing. Hot with highs around 100. North winds around 5 miles per hour. Sunday night, clear. Lows in the mid-70s. East winds around 5 miles per hour, becoming southwest after midnight. Monday through Tuesday night, clear, hot. Highs around 100. Lows in the mid-70s. Highest heat index readings up to 110. Wednesday and Wednesday night, mostly clear. Highs in the upper 90s. Lows in the upper 70s. Highest heat index readings up to 105. Thursday through Friday, partly cloudy. Highs in the upper 90s. Lows in the upper 70s. Highest heat index readings up to 105. 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

sunny. The temperature was 99, the dew point 68. The relative humidity was 36%, producing a heat index of 104. The wind south at 6 miles an hour, and the pressure was 29.93 inches and falling. At Camp Mabry, it was sunny. The temperature was 99, the dew point 68. The relative humidity was 36%, producing a heat index of 104. The wind variable at 6 miles an hour, and the pressure was 29.95 inches and falling. Pflugerville, sunny 99. Taylor, sunny 99. Lago Vista, sunny 96. Georgetown, sunny 99. San Marcos, mostly sunny 99. Burnett, sunny 97. Junction, sunny 96. San Antonio, mostly sunny 97. Corpus Christi, partly sunny 95. Houston, mostly sunny 96. Once again at Austin Bergstrom, it was 99, and at Camp Mabry, it was 99. Elsewhere across the state, College Station, sunny 96. Amarillo, mostly sunny 97. Abilene, sunny 103. Dallas-Fort Worth, partly sunny 100. Your weather synopsis for South Central Texas. High temperatures will be near to a few degrees above normal. The weather will be mainly dry and hot through the weekend. There could be increased heat risks over the weekend. There will be low chances for rain Saturday and Sunday, then hot and dry into next week. Your local forecast. Tonight, mostly clear. Lows in the mid-70s. South winds 5 to 10 miles per hour with gusts up to 20 miles per hour. Saturday, partly cloudy in the morning, then mostly cloudy with a chance of showers with a slight chance of thunderstorms in the afternoon. Highs in the upper 90s. West winds around 5 miles per hour. Chance of rain 40%. Highest heat index readings up to 107. Saturday night, mostly cloudy. Lows in the mid-70s. Northwest winds around 5 miles per hour. Sunday, partly cloudy in the morning, then clearing. Hot with highs around 100. North winds around 5 miles per hour. Sunday night, clear. Lows in the mid-70s. East winds around 5 miles per hour, becoming southwest after midnight. Monday through Tuesday night, clear, hot. Highs around 100. Lows in the mid-70s. Highest heat index readings up to 110. Wednesday and Wednesday night, mostly clear. Highs in the upper 90s. Lows in the upper 70s. Highest heat index readings up to 105. Thursday through Friday, partly cloudy. Highs in the upper 90s. Lows in the upper 70s. Highest heat index readings up to 105. The coastal waters forecast from Baffin Bay to Port Aransas out 20 nautical miles. Tonight, south winds 10 to 15 knots. Seas 2 to 3 feet. Wave detail, southeast 3 feet at 5 seconds. Saturday, south winds 10 to 15 knots. Seas 2 to 3 feet. Wave detail, southeast 3 feet at 5 seconds. Saturday night, south winds 10 to 15 knots with gusts up to 20 knots. Seas 2 to 3 feet. Wave detail, southeast 3 feet at 5 seconds. Sunday, southwest winds 5 to 10 knots, becoming southeast in the afternoon. Seas 2 to 3 feet. Wave detail, southeast 3 feet at 5 seconds. Sunday night, south winds 10 to 15 knots with gusts up to 20 knots. Seas 2 to 3 feet. Wave detail, southeast 3 feet at 6 seconds. Monday, south winds 10 to 15 knots, increasing to 15 to 20 knots with gusts up to 25 knots in the afternoon. Seas 2 to 3 feet. Wave detail, south 3 feet at 5 seconds. Monday night, south winds 15 to 20 knots. Seas 3 to 4 feet, occasionally to 5 feet. Tuesday, southeast winds.

seas 2 to 3 feet. Tuesday night, southeast winds 10 to 15 knots. Seas around 3 feet. Wednesday, southeast winds 5 to 10 knots, increasing to 10 to 15 knots in the afternoon. Seas 2 to 3 feet. Wednesday night, southeast winds 10 to 15 knots, diminishing to 5 to 10 knots after midnight. Seas 2 to 3 feet. 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It was mostly sunny. The temperature was 99, the dew point 68. The relative humidity was 36%, producing a heat index of 104. The wind south at 6 miles an hour and the pressure was 29.93 inches and falling. At Camp Mabry, it was sunny. The temperature was 99, the dew point 68. The relative humidity was 36%, producing a heat index of 104. The wind variable at 6 miles an hour and the pressure was 29.95 inches and falling. Pflugerville, sunny 99. Taylor, sunny 99. Lago Vista, sunny 96. Georgetown, sunny 99. San Marcos, mostly sunny 99. Burnett, sunny 97. Junction, sunny 96. San Antonio, mostly sunny 97. Corpus Christi, partly sunny 95. Houston, mostly sunny 96. Once again at Austin Bergstrom, it was 99, and at Camp Mabry, it was 99. Elsewhere across the state, College Station, sunny 96. Amarillo, mostly sunny 97. Abilene, sunny 103. Dallas-Fort Worth, partly sunny 100. Your weather synopsis for South Central Texas. High temperatures will be near to a few degrees above normal. The weather will be mainly dry and hot through the weekend. There could be increased heat risks over the weekend. There will be low chances for rain Saturday and Sunday. Then hot and dry into next week. Your local forecast. Tonight, mostly clear. Lows in the mid-70s. South winds 5 to 10 miles per hour with gusts up to 20 miles per hour. Saturday, partly cloudy in the morning, then mostly cloudy with a chance of showers with a slight chance of thunderstorms in the afternoon. Highs in the upper 90s. West winds around 5 miles per hour. Chance of rain 40%. Highest heat index readings up to 107. Saturday night, mostly cloudy. Lows in the mid-70s. Northwest winds around 5 miles per hour. Sunday, partly cloudy in the morning, then clearing. Hot with highs around 100. North winds around 5 miles per hour. Sunday night, clear. Lows in the mid-70s. East winds around 5 miles per hour, becoming southwest after midnight. Monday through Tuesday night, clear, hot. Highs around 100. Lows in the mid-70s. Highest heat index readings up to 110. Wednesday and Wednesday night, mostly clear. Highs in the upper 90s. Lows in the upper 70s. Highest heat index readings up to 105. Thursday through Friday, partly cloudy. Highs in the upper 90s. Lows in the upper 70s. Highest heat index readings up to 105. 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The Austin NOAA Weather Radio Roundup, at 5 p.m. at Austin Bergstrom International, it was mostly sunny. The temperature was 99.

69, the dew point 68. The relative humidity was 36%, producing a heat index of 104. The wind south at 6 miles an hour, and the pressure was 29.93 inches and falling. At Camp Mabry, it was sunny. The temperature was 99, the dew point 68. The relative humidity was 36%, producing a heat index of 104. The wind variable at 6 miles an hour, and the pressure was 29.95 inches and falling. Pflugerville, sunny 99. Taylor, sunny 99. Lago Vista, sunny 96. Georgetown, sunny 99. San Marcos, mostly sunny 99. Burnett, sunny 97. Junction, sunny 96. San Antonio, mostly sunny 97. Corpus Christi, partly sunny 95. Houston, mostly sunny 96. Once again at Austin Bergstrom, it was 99, and at Camp Mabry, it was 99. Elsewhere across the state, College Station, sunny 96. Amarillo, mostly sunny 97. Abilene, sunny 103. Dallas-Fort Worth, partly sunny 100. Your weather synopsis for South Central Texas. High temperatures will be near to a few degrees above normal. The weather will be mainly dry and hot through the weekend. There could be increased heat risks over the weekend. There will be low chances for rain Saturday and Sunday. Then hot and dry into next week. Your local forecast. Tonight, mostly clear. Lows in the mid-70s. South winds 5 to 10 miles per hour with gusts up to 20 miles per hour. Saturday, partly cloudy in the morning, then mostly cloudy with a chance of showers with a slight chance of thunderstorms in the afternoon. Highs in the upper 90s. West winds around 5 miles per hour. Chance of rain 40%. Highest heat index readings up to 107. Saturday night, mostly cloudy. Lows in the mid-70s. Northwest winds around 5 miles per hour. Sunday, partly cloudy in the morning, then clearing. Hot with highs around 100. North winds around 5 miles per hour. Sunday night, clear. Lows in the mid-70s. East winds around 5 miles per hour, becoming southwest after midnight. Monday through Tuesday night, clear, hot. Highs around 100. Lows in the mid-70s. Highest heat index readings up to 110. Wednesday and Wednesday night, mostly clear. Highs in the upper 90s. Lows in the upper 70s. Highest heat index readings up to 105. Thursday through Friday, partly cloudy. Highs in the upper 90s. Lows in the upper 70s. Highest heat index readings up to 105. 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The Austin NOAA Weather Radio Roundup. At 5 p.m. at Austin Bergstrom International, it was mostly sunny. The temperature was 99, the dew point 68. The relative humidity was 36%, producing a heat index of 104. The wind south at 6 miles an hour, and the pressure was 29.93 inches and falling. At Camp Mabry, it was sunny. The temperature was 99, the dew point 68. The relative humidity was 36%, producing a heat index of 104. The wind variable at 6 miles an hour, and the pressure was 29.95 inches and falling. Pflugerville, sunny 99. Taylor, sunny 99. Lago Vista, sunny 96. Georgetown, sunny 99. San Marcos, mostly sunny 99. Burnett, sunny 97. Junction, sunny 96. San Antonio, mostly sunny 97. Corpus Christi, partly sunny 95. Houston, mostly sunny 96. Once again at Austin Bergstrom.

Nordstrom, it was 99, and at Camp Mabry, it was 99. Elsewhere across the state, College Station, sunny 96. Amarillo, mostly sunny 97. Abilene, sunny 103. Dallas, Fort Worth, partly sunny 100. Your weather synopsis for South Central Texas. High temperatures will be near to a few degrees above normal. The weather will be mainly dry and hot through the weekend. There could be increased heat risks over the weekend. There will be low chances for rain Saturday and Sunday. Then hot and dry into next week. Your local forecast. Tonight, mostly clear. Lows in the mid-70s. South winds 5 to 10 miles per hour with gusts up to 20 miles per hour. Saturday, partly cloudy in the morning, then mostly cloudy with a chance of showers with a slight chance of thunderstorms in the afternoon. Highs in the upper 90s. West winds around 5 miles per hour. Chance of rain 40%. Highest heat index readings up to 107. Saturday night, mostly cloudy. Lows in the mid-70s. Northwest winds around 5 miles per hour. Sunday, partly cloudy in the morning, then clearing. Hot with highs around 100. North winds around 5 miles per hour. Sunday night, clear. Lows in the mid-70s. East winds around 5 miles per hour, becoming southwest after midnight. Monday through Tuesday night, clear, hot. Highs around 100. Lows in the mid-70s. Highest heat index readings up to 110. Wednesday and Wednesday night, mostly clear. Highs in the upper 90s. Lows in the upper 70s. Highest heat index readings up to 105. Thursday through Friday, partly cloudy. Highs in the upper 90s. Lows in the upper 70s. Highest heat index readings up to 105. 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The current time is 6:02 p.m. Central Daylight Time. The Austin, NOAA Weather Radio Roundup, at 5 p.m. at Austin Bergstrom International, it was mostly sunny. The temperature was 99, the dew point 68, the relative humidity was 36%, producing a heat index of 104, the wind south at 6 miles an hour, and the pressure was 29.93 inches and falling. At Camp Mabry, it was sunny. The temperature was 99, the dew point 68, the relative humidity was 36%, producing a heat index of 104, the wind variable at 6 miles an hour, and the pressure was 29.95 inches and falling. Pflugerville, sunny 99. Taylor, sunny 99. Lago Vista, sunny 96. Georgetown, sunny 99. San Marcos, mostly sunny 99. Burnett, sunny 97. Junction, sunny 96. San Antonio, mostly sunny 97. Corpus Christi, partly sunny 95. Houston, mostly sunny 96. Once again at Austin Bergstrom, it was 99, and at Camp Mabry, it was 99. Elsewhere across the state, College Station, sunny 96. Amarillo, mostly sunny 97. Abilene, sunny 103. Dallas, Fort Worth, partly sunny 100. Your weather synopsis for South Central Texas. High temperatures will be near to a few degrees above normal. The weather will be mainly dry and hot through the weekend. There could be increased heat risks over the weekend. There will be low chances for rain Saturday and Sunday. Then hot and dry into next week. Your local forecast. Tonight, mostly clear. Lows in the mid-70s. South winds 5 to 10 miles per hour with gusts up to 20 miles per hour. Saturday, partly cloudy in the morning, then mostly cloudy with a chance of showers with a slight chance of thunderstorms in the afternoon.

highs in the upper 90s. West winds around 5 miles per hour. Chance of rain 40%. Highest heat index readings up to 107. Saturday night, mostly cloudy. Lows in the mid-70s. Northwest winds around 5 miles per hour. Sunday, partly cloudy in the morning, then clearing. Hot with highs around 100. North winds around 5 miles per hour. Sunday night, clear. Lows in the mid-70s. East winds around 5 miles per hour, becoming southwest after midnight. Monday through Tuesday night, clear, hot. Highs around 100. Lows in the mid-70s. Highest heat index readings up to 110. Wednesday and Wednesday night, mostly clear. Highs in the upper 90s. Lows in the upper 70s. Highest heat index readings up to 105. Thursday through Friday, partly cloudy. Highs in the upper 90s. Lows in the upper 70s. Highest heat index readings up to 105. The Tropical Weather Outlook. For the North Atlantic, Caribbean Sea and the Gulf of America, tropical cyclone formation is not expected during the next 7 days. 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The current time is 6:06 p.m. Central Daylight Time. Your weather synopsis for South Central Texas. High temperatures will be near to a few degrees above normal. The weather will be mainly dry and hot through the weekend. There could be increased heat risks over the weekend. There will be low chances for rain Saturday and Sunday. Then hot and dry into next week. Your local forecast. Tonight, mostly clear. Lows in the mid-70s. South winds 5 to 10 miles per hour with gusts up to 20 miles per hour. Saturday, partly cloudy in the morning, then mostly cloudy with a chance of showers with a slight chance of thunderstorms in the afternoon. Highs in the upper 90s. West winds around 5 miles per hour. Chance of rain 40%. Highest heat index readings up to 107. Saturday night, mostly cloudy. Lows in the mid-70s. Northwest winds around 5 miles per hour. Sunday, partly cloudy in the morning, then clearing. Hot with highs around 100. North winds around 5 miles per hour. Sunday night, clear. Lows in the mid-70s. East winds around 5 miles per hour, becoming southwest after midnight. Monday through Tuesday night, clear, hot. Highs around 100. Lows in the mid-70s. Highest heat index readings up to 110. Wednesday and Wednesday night, mostly clear. Highs in the upper 90s. Lows in the upper 70s. Highest heat index readings up to 105. Thursday through Friday, partly cloudy. Highs in the upper 90s. Lows in the upper 70s. Highest heat index readings up to 105. 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The current time is 6:09 p.m. Central Daylight Time. Your weather synopsis for South Central Texas. High temperatures will be near to a few degrees above normal. The weather will be mainly dry and hot through the weekend. There could be increased heat risks over the weekend. There will be low chances for rain Saturday and Sunday. Then hot and dry into next week. Your local forecast. Tonight, mostly clear. Lows in the mid-70s. South winds 5 to 10 miles per hour with gusts up to 20 miles per hour. Saturday, partly cloudy in the morning, then mostly cloudy with a chance

highs around 100, lows in the mid-70s, highest heat index readings up to 110. Wednesday and Wednesday night, mostly clear, highs in the upper 90s, lows in the upper 70s, highest heat index readings up to 105. Thursday through Friday, partly cloudy, highs in the upper 90s, lows in the upper 70s, highest heat index readings up to 105. 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The current time is 6:11 p.m. Central Daylight Time. Your weather synopsis for South Central Texas. High temperatures will be near to a few degrees above normal. The weather will be mainly dry and hot through the weekend. There could be increased heat risks over the weekend. There will be low chances for rain Saturday and Sunday, then hot and dry into next week. Your local forecast. Tonight, mostly clear. Lows in the mid-70s. South winds 5 to 10 miles per hour with gusts up to 20 miles per hour. Saturday, partly cloudy in the morning, then mostly cloudy with a chance of showers with a slight chance of thunderstorms in the afternoon. Highs in the upper 90s. West winds around 5 miles per hour. Chance of rain 40%. Highest heat index readings up to 107. Saturday night, mostly cloudy. Lows in the mid-70s. Northwest winds around 5 miles per hour. Sunday, partly cloudy in the morning, then clearing. Hot with highs around 100. North winds around 5 miles per hour. Sunday night, clear. Lows in the mid-70s. East winds around 5 miles per hour, becoming southwest after midnight. Monday through Tuesday night, clear, hot. Highs around 100. Lows in the mid-70s. Highest heat index readings up to 110. Wednesday and Wednesday night, mostly clear. Highs in the upper 90s. Lows in the upper 70s. Highest heat index readings up to 105. Thursday through Friday, partly cloudy. Highs in the upper 90s. Lows in the upper 70s. Highest heat index readings up to 105. 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The current time is 6:13 p.m. Central Daylight Time. The Austin NOAA Weather Radio Roundup. At 6 p.m. at Austin Bergstrom International, it was mostly sunny. The temperature was 100, the dew point 66, the relative humidity was 32%, producing a heat index of 104, the wind southeast at 9 miles an hour, and the pressure was 29.91 inches and falling. At Camp Mabry, it was sunny. The temperature was 98, the dew point 67, the relative humidity was 36%, producing a heat index of 102, the wind variable at 5 miles an hour, and the pressure was 29.93 inches and falling. Pflugerville sunny 99, Taylor sunny 100, Lago Vista sunny 96, Georgetown sunny 99, San Marcos sunny 99, Burnett sunny 98, Junction sunny 96, San Antonio mostly sunny 97, Corpus Christi partly sunny 93, Houston mostly sunny 96. Once again at Austin Bergstrom it was 100, and at Camp Mabry it was 98. Elsewhere across the state, College Station sunny 97, Amarillo sunny 96, Abilene sunny 102. Dallas-Fort Worth partly sunny 101. Your weather synopsis for South Central Texas. High temperatures will be near to a few degrees above normal.

The weather will be mainly dry and hot through the weekend. There could be increased heat risks over the weekend. There will be low chances for rain Saturday and Sunday, then hot and dry into next week. Your local forecast. Tonight, mostly clear. Lows in the mid-70s. South winds 5 to 10 miles per hour with gusts up to 20 miles per hour. Saturday, partly cloudy in the morning, then mostly cloudy with a chance of showers with a slight chance of thunderstorms in the afternoon. Highs in the upper 90s. West winds around 5 miles per hour. Chance of rain 40%. Highest heat index readings up to 107. Saturday night, mostly cloudy. Lows in the mid-70s. Northwest winds around 5 miles per hour. Sunday, partly cloudy in the morning, then clearing. Hot with highs around 100. North winds around 5 miles per hour. Sunday night, clear. Lows in the mid-70s. East winds around 5 miles per hour, becoming southwest after midnight. Monday through Tuesday night, clear, hot. Highs around 100. Lows in the mid-70s. Highest heat index readings up to 110. Wednesday and Wednesday night, mostly clear. Highs in the upper 90s. Lows in the upper 70s. Highest heat index readings up to 105. Thursday through Friday, partly cloudy. Highs in the upper 90s. Lows in the upper 70s. Highest heat index readings up to 105. 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The current time is 6:17 p.m. Central Daylight Time. The Austin, NOAA Weather Radio Roundup, at 6 p.m. at Austin Bergstrom International, it was mostly sunny. The temperature was 100, the dew point 66, the relative humidity was 32%, producing a heat index of 104, the wind southeast at 9 miles an hour and the pressure was 29.91 inches and falling. At Camp Mabry, it was sunny. The temperature was 98, the dew point 67, the relative humidity was 36%, producing a heat index of 102, the wind variable at 5 miles an hour and the pressure was 29.93 inches and falling. Pflugerville sunny 99. Taylor sunny 100. Lago Vista sunny 96. Georgetown sunny 99. San Marcos sunny 99. Burnett sunny 98. Junction sunny 96. San Antonio mostly sunny 97. Corpus Christi partly sunny 93. Houston mostly sunny 96. Once again at Austin Bergstrom it was 100, and at Camp Mabry it was 98. Elsewhere across the state, College Station sunny 97. Amarillo sunny 96. Abilene sunny 102. Dallas-Fort Worth partly sunny 101. The coastal waters forecast from Baffin Bay to Port Aransas out 20 nautical miles. Tonight, south winds 10 to 15 knots. Seas 2 to 3 feet. Wave detail, southeast 3 feet at 5 seconds. Saturday, south winds 10 to 15 knots. Seas 2 to 3 feet. Wave detail, southeast 3 feet at 5 seconds. Saturday night, south winds 10 to 15 knots with gusts up to 20 knots. Seas 2 to 3 feet. Wave detail, southeast 3 feet at 5 seconds. Sunday, southwest winds 5 to 10 knots, becoming southeast in the afternoon. Seas 2 to 3 feet. Wave detail, southeast 3 feet at 5 seconds. Sunday night, south winds 10 to 15 knots with gusts up to 20 knots. Seas 2 to 3 feet. Wave detail, southeast 3 feet at 6 seconds. Monday, south winds 10 to 15 knots, increasing to 15 to 20 knots with

gusts up to 25 knots in the afternoon. Seas 2 to 3 feet. Wave detail, south 3 feet at 5 seconds. Monday night, south winds 15 to 20 knots. Seas 3 to 4 feet, occasionally to 5 feet. Tuesday, southeast winds 10 to 15 knots. Seas 2 to 3 feet. Tuesday night, southeast winds 10 to 15 knots. Seas around 3 feet. Wednesday, southeast winds 5 to 10 knots, increasing to 10 to 15 knots in the afternoon. Seas 2 to 3 feet. Wednesday night, southeast winds 10 to 15 knots, diminishing to 5 to 10 knots after midnight. Seas 2 to 3 feet. Your weather synopsis for South Central Texas. High temperatures will be near to a few degrees above normal. The weather will be mainly dry and hot through the weekend. There could be increased heat risks over the weekend. There will be low chances for rain Saturday and Sunday. Then hot and dry into next week. Your local forecast. Tonight, mostly clear. Lows in the mid-70s. South winds 5 to 10 miles per hour with gusts up to 20 miles per hour. Saturday, partly cloudy in the morning, then mostly cloudy with a chance of showers with a slight chance of thunderstorms in the afternoon. Highs in the upper 90s. West winds around 5 miles per hour. Chance of rain 40%. Highest heat index readings up to 107. Saturday night, mostly cloudy. Lows in the mid-70s. Northwest winds around 5 miles per hour. Sunday, partly cloudy in the morning, then clearing. Hot with highs around 100. North winds around 5 miles per hour. Sunday night, clear. Lows in the mid-70s. East winds around 5 miles per hour, becoming southwest after midnight. Monday through Tuesday night, clear, hot. Highs around 100. Lows in the mid-70s. Highest heat index readings up to 110. Wednesday and Wednesday night, mostly clear. Highs in the upper 90s. Lows in the upper 70s. Highest heat index readings up to 105. Thursday through Friday, partly cloudy. Highs in the upper 90s. Lows in the upper 70s. Highest heat index readings up to 105. 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The current time is 6:23 p.m. Central Daylight Time. The Austin NOAA Weather Radio Roundup, at 6 p.m. at Austin Bergstrom International, it was mostly sunny. The temperature was 100, the dew point 66, the relative humidity was 32%, producing a heat index of 104, the wind southeast at 9 miles an hour and the pressure was 29.91 inches and falling. At Camp Mabry, it was sunny. The temperature was 98, the dew point 67, the relative humidity was 36%, producing a heat index of 102, the wind variable at 5 miles an hour and the pressure was 29.93 inches and falling. Pflugerville sunny 99. Taylor sunny 100. Lago Vista sunny 96. Georgetown sunny 99. San Marcos sunny 99. Burnett sunny 98. Junction sunny 96. San Antonio mostly sunny 97. Corpus Christi partly sunny 93. Houston mostly sunny 96. Once again at Austin Bergstrom it was 100, and at Camp Mabry it was 98. Elsewhere across the state, College Station sunny 97. Amarillo sunny 96. Abilene sunny 102. Dallas-Fort Worth partly sunny 101. Your weather synopsis for South Central Texas. High temperatures will be near to a few degrees above normal. The weather will be mainly dry and hot through the weekend.
there could be increased heat.

There will be low chances for rain Saturday and Sunday, then hot and dry into next week. Your local forecast. Tonight, mostly clear. Lows in the mid-70s. South winds 5 to 10 miles per hour with gusts up to 20 miles per hour. Saturday, partly cloudy in the morning, then mostly cloudy with a chance of showers with a slight chance of thunderstorms in the afternoon. Highs in the upper 90s. West winds around 5 miles per hour. Chance of rain 40%. Highest heat index readings up to 107. Saturday night, mostly cloudy. Lows in the mid-70s. Northwest winds around 5 miles per hour. Sunday, partly cloudy in the morning, then clearing. Hot with highs around 100. North winds around 5 miles per hour. Sunday night, clear. Lows in the mid-70s. East winds around 5 miles per hour, becoming southwest after midnight. Monday through Tuesday night, clear, hot. Highs around 100. Lows in the mid-70s. Highest heat index readings up to 110. Wednesday and Wednesday night, mostly clear. Highs in the upper 90s. Lows in the upper 70s. Highest heat index readings up to 105. Thursday through Friday, partly cloudy. Highs in the upper 90s. Lows in the upper 70s. Highest heat index readings up to 105. 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The current time is 6:27 p.m. Central Daylight Time. The Austin, NOAA Weather Radio Roundup, at 6 p.m. at Austin Bergstrom International, it was mostly sunny. The temperature was 100, the dew point 66, the relative humidity was 32%, producing a heat index of 104, the wind southeast at 9 miles an hour and the pressure was 29.91 inches and falling. At Camp Mabry, it was sunny. The temperature was 98, the dew point 67, the relative humidity was 36%, producing a heat index of 102. The wind variable at 5 miles an hour and the pressure was 29.93 inches and falling. Pflugerville sunny 99. Taylor sunny 100. Lago Vista sunny 96. Georgetown sunny 99. San Marcos sunny 99. Burnett sunny 98. Junction sunny 96. San Antonio mostly sunny 97. Corpus Christi partly sunny 93. Houston mostly sunny 96. Once again at Austin Bergstrom it was 100, and at Camp Mabry it was 98. Elsewhere across the state, College Station sunny 97. Amarillo sunny 96. Abilene sunny 102. Dallas-Fort Worth partly sunny 101. Your weather synopsis for South Central Texas. High temperatures will be near to a few degrees above normal. The weather will be mainly dry and hot through the weekend. There could be increased heat risks over the weekend. There will be low chances for rain Saturday and Sunday, then hot and dry into next week. Your local forecast. Tonight, mostly clear. Lows in the mid-70s. South winds 5 to 10 miles per hour with gusts up to 20 miles per hour. Saturday, partly cloudy in the morning, then mostly cloudy with a chance of showers with a slight chance of thunderstorms in the afternoon. Highs in the upper 90s. West winds around 5 miles per hour. Chance of rain 40%. Highest heat index readings up to 107. Saturday night, mostly cloudy. Lows in the mid-70s. Northwest winds around 5 miles per hour. Sunday, partly cloudy in the morning, then clearing. Hot with highs around 100. North winds around 5 miles per hour. Sunday night, clear.

lows in the mid-70s. East winds around 5 miles per hour, becoming southwest after midnight. Monday through Tuesday night, clear, hot. Highs around 100. Lows in the mid-70s. Highest heat index readings up to 110. Wednesday and Wednesday night, mostly clear. Highs in the upper 90s. Lows in the upper 70s. Highest heat index readings up to 105. Thursday through Friday, partly cloudy. Highs in the upper 90s. Lows in the upper 70s. Highest heat index readings up to 105. 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The Austin NOAA Weather Radio Roundup, at 6 p.m. at Austin Bergstrom International, it was mostly sunny. The temperature was 100, the dew point 66, the relative humidity was 32%, producing a heat index of 104, the wind southeast at 9 miles an hour, and the pressure was 29.91 inches and falling. At Camp Mabry, it was sunny. The temperature was 98, the dew point 67, the relative humidity was 36%, producing a heat index of 102, the wind variable at 5 miles an hour, and the pressure was 29.93 inches and falling. Pflugerville sunny 99. Taylor sunny 100. Lago Vista sunny 96. Georgetown sunny 99. San Marcos sunny 99. Burnett sunny 98. Junction sunny 96. San Antonio mostly sunny 97. Corpus Christi partly sunny 93. Houston mostly sunny 96. Once again at Austin Bergstrom it was 100, and at Camp Mabry it was 98. Elsewhere across the state, College Station sunny 97. Amarillo sunny 96. Abilene sunny 102. Dallas-Fort Worth partly sunny 101. Your weather synopsis for South Central 101. Your weather synopsis for South Central Texas. High temperatures will be near to a few degrees above normal. The weather will be mainly dry and hot through the weekend. There could be increased heat risks over the weekend. There will be low chances for rain Saturday and Sunday. Then hot and dry into next week. Your local forecast. Tonight, mostly clear. Lows in the mid-70s. South winds 5 to 10 miles per hour with gusts up to 20 miles per hour. Saturday, partly cloudy in the morning, then mostly cloudy with a chance of showers with a slight chance of thunderstorms in the afternoon. Highs in the upper 90s. West winds around 5 miles per hour. Chance of rain 40%. Highest heat index readings up to 107. Saturday night, mostly cloudy. Lows in the mid-70s. Northwest winds around 5 miles per hour. Sunday, partly cloudy in the morning, then clearing. Hot with highs around 100. North winds around 5 miles per hour. Sunday night, clear. Lows in the mid-70s. East winds around 5 miles per hour, becoming southwest after midnight. Monday through Tuesday night, clear, hot. Highs around 100. Lows in the mid-70s. Highest heat index readings up to 110. Wednesday and Wednesday night, mostly clear. Highs in the upper 90s. Lows in the upper 70s. Highest heat index readings up to 105. Thursday through Friday, partly cloudy. Highs in the upper 90s. Lows in the upper 70s. Highest heat index readings up to 105. The Tropical Weather Outlook. For the North Atlantic, Caribbean Sea, and the Gulf of America, tropical cyclone formation is not expected during the next 7 days. 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

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The Austin, NOAA Weather Radio Roundup, at 6 p.m. at Austin Bergstrom International, it was mostly sunny. The temperature was 100, the dew point 66, the relative humidity was 32%, producing a heat index of 104, the wind southeast at 9 miles an hour, and the pressure was 29.91 inches and falling. At Camp Mabry, it was sunny. The temperature was 98, the dew point 67, the relative humidity was 36%, producing a heat index of 102, the wind variable at 5 miles an hour, and the pressure was 29.93 inches and falling. Pflugerville sunny 99, Taylor sunny 100, Lago Vista sunny 96, Georgetown sunny 99, San Marcos sunny 99, Burnett sunny 98, Junction sunny 96, San Antonio mostly sunny 97, Corpus Christi partly sunny 93, Houston mostly sunny 96. Once again at Austin Bergstrom it was 100, and at Camp Mabry it was 98. Elsewhere across the state, College Station sunny 97, Amarillo sunny 96, Abilene sunny 102, Dallas-Fort Worth partly sunny 101. Your weather synopsis for South Central Texas. High temperatures will be near to a few degrees above normal. The weather will be mainly dry and hot through the weekend. There could be increased heat risks over the weekend. There will be low chances for rain Saturday and Sunday, then hot and dry into next week. Your local forecast. Tonight, mostly clear. Lows in the mid-70s. South winds 5 to 10 miles per hour with gusts up to 20 miles per hour. Saturday, partly cloudy in the morning, then mostly cloudy with a chance of showers with a slight chance of thunderstorms in the afternoon. Highs in the upper 90s. West winds around 5 miles per hour. Chance of rain 40%. Highest heat index readings up to 107. Saturday night, mostly cloudy. Lows in the mid-70s. Northwest winds around 5 miles per hour. Sunday, partly cloudy in the morning, then clearing. Hot with highs around 100. North winds around 5 miles per hour. Sunday night, clear. Lows in the mid-70s. East winds around 5 miles per hour, becoming southwest after midnight. Monday through Tuesday night, clear, hot. Highs around 100. Lows in the mid-70s. Highest heat index readings up to 110. Wednesday and Wednesday night, mostly clear. Highs in the upper 90s. Lows in the upper 70s. Highest heat index readings up to 105. Thursday through Friday, partly cloudy. Highs in the upper 90s. Lows in the upper 70s. Highest heat index readings up to 105. 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The current time is 6:39 p.m. Central Daylight Time. The Austin, NOAA Weather Radio Roundup, at 6 p.m. at Austin Bergstrom International, it was mostly sunny. The temperature was 100, the dew point 66, the relative humidity was 32%, producing a heat index.

The wind southeast at 9 miles an hour, and the pressure was 29.91 inches and falling. At Camp Mabry, it was sunny. The temperature was 98, the dew point 67. The relative humidity was 36%, producing a heat index of 102. The wind variable at 5 miles an hour, and the pressure was 29.93 inches and falling. Pflugerville sunny 99. Taylor sunny 100. Lago Vista sunny 96. Georgetown sunny 99. San Marcos sunny 99. Burnett sunny 98. Junction sunny 96. San Antonio mostly sunny 97. Corpus Christi partly sunny 93. Houston mostly sunny 96. Once again at Austin Bergstrom it was 100, and at Camp Mabry it was 98. Elsewhere across the state, College Station sunny 97. Amarillo sunny 96. Abilene sunny 102. Dallas-Fort Worth partly sunny 101. Your weather synopsis for South Central Texas. High temperatures will be near to a few degrees above normal. The weather will be mainly dry and hot through the weekend. There could be increased heat risks over the weekend. There will be low chances for rain Saturday and Sunday. Then hot and dry into next week. Your local forecast. Tonight, mostly clear. Lows in the mid-70s. South winds 5 to 10 miles per hour with gusts up to 20 miles per hour. Saturday, partly cloudy in the morning, then mostly cloudy with a chance of showers with a slight chance of thunderstorms in the afternoon. Highs in the upper 90s. West winds around 5 miles per hour. Chance of rain 40%. Highest heat index readings up to 107. Saturday night, mostly cloudy. Lows in the mid-70s. Northwest winds around 5 miles per hour. Sunday, partly cloudy in the morning, then clearing. Hot with highs around 100. North winds around 5 miles per hour. Sunday night, clear. Lows in the mid-70s. East winds around 5 miles per hour, becoming southwest after midnight. Monday through Tuesday night, clear, hot. Highs around 100. Lows in the mid-70s. Highest heat index readings up to 110. Wednesday and Wednesday night, mostly clear. Highs in the upper 90s. Lows in the upper 70s. Highest heat index readings up to 105. Thursday through Friday, partly cloudy. Highs in the upper 90s. Lows in the upper 70s. Highest heat index readings up to 105. 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The Austin NOAA Weather Radio Roundup, at 6 p.m. at Austin Bergstrom International, it was mostly sunny. The temperature was 100, the dew point 66, the relative humidity was 32%, producing a heat index of 104, the wind southeast at 9 miles an hour, and the pressure was 29.91 inches and falling. At Camp Mabry, it was sunny. The temperature was 98, the dew point 67, the relative humidity was 36%, producing a heat index of 102. The wind variable at 5 miles an hour, and the pressure was 29.93 inches and falling. Pflugerville sunny 99. Taylor sunny 100. Lago Vista sunny 96. Georgetown sunny 99. San Marcos sunny 99. Burnett sunny 98. Junction sunny 96. San Antonio mostly sunny 97. Corpus Christi partly sunny 93. Houston mostly sunny 96. Once again at Austin Bergstrom it was 100, and at Camp Mabry it was 98. Elsewhere across the state, College Station sunny 97.
Amarillo

Sunny 96. Abilene, sunny 102. Dallas, Fort Worth, partly sunny 101. Your weather synopsis for South Central Texas. High temperatures will be near to a few degrees above normal. The weather will be mainly dry and hot through the weekend. There could be increased heat risks over the weekend. There will be low chances for rain Saturday and Sunday. Then hot and dry into next week. Your local forecast. Tonight, mostly clear. Lows in the mid-70s. South winds 5 to 10 miles per hour with gusts up to 20 miles per hour. Saturday, partly cloudy in the morning, then mostly cloudy with a chance of showers with a slight chance of thunderstorms in the afternoon. Highs in the upper 90s. West winds around 5 miles per hour. Chance of rain 40%. Highest heat index readings up to 107. Saturday night, mostly cloudy. Lows in the mid-70s. Northwest winds around 5 miles per hour. Sunday, partly cloudy in the morning, then clearing. Hot with highs around 100. North winds around 5 miles per hour. Sunday night, clear. Lows in the mid-70s. East winds around 5 miles per hour, becoming southwest after midnight. Monday through Tuesday night, clear, hot. Highs around 100. Lows in the mid-70s. Highest heat index readings up to 110. Wednesday and Wednesday night, mostly clear. Highs in the upper 90s. Lows in the upper 70s. Highest heat index readings up to 105. Thursday through Friday, partly cloudy. Highs in the upper 90s. Lows in the upper 70s. Highest heat index readings up to 105. 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The current time is 6:47 p.m. Central Daylight Time. The Austin, NOAA Weather Radio Roundup, at 6 p.m. at Austin Bergstrom International, it was mostly sunny. The temperature was 100, the dew point 66, the relative humidity was 32%, producing a heat index of 104, the wind southeast at 9 miles an hour, and the pressure was 29.91 inches and falling. At Camp Mabry, it was sunny. The temperature was 98, the dew point 67, the relative humidity was 36%, producing a heat index of 102. The wind variable at 5 miles an hour and the pressure was 29.93 inches and falling. Pflugerville sunny 99. Taylor sunny 100. Lago Vista sunny 96. Georgetown sunny 99. San Marcos sunny 99. Burnett sunny 98. Junction sunny 96. San Antonio mostly sunny 97. Corpus Christi partly sunny 93. Houston mostly sunny 96. Once again at Austin Bergstrom it was 100, and at Camp Mabry it was 98. Elsewhere across the state, College Station sunny 97. Amarillo sunny 96. Abilene sunny 102. Dallas-Fort Worth partly sunny 101. The coastal waters forecast from Baffin Bay to Port Aransas out 20 nautical miles. Tonight, south winds 10 to 15 knots. Seas 2 to 3 feet. Wave detail, southeast 3 feet at 5 seconds. Saturday, south winds 10 to 15 knots. Seas 2 to 3 feet. Wave detail, southeast 3 feet at 5 seconds. Saturday night, south winds 10 to 15 knots with gusts up to 20 knots. Seas 2 to 3 feet. Wave detail, southeast 3 feet at 5 seconds. Sunday, southwest winds 5 to 10 knots, becoming southeast in the afternoon. Seas 2 to 3 feet. Wave detail, southeast 3 feet at 5 seconds. Sunday night, south

winds 10 to 15 knots with gusts up to 20 knots. Seas 2 to 3 feet. Wave detail, southeast 3 feet at 6 seconds. Monday, south winds 10 to 15 knots, increasing to 15 to 20 knots with gusts up to 25 knots in the afternoon. Seas 2 to 3 feet. Wave detail, south 3 feet at 5 seconds. Monday night, south winds 15 to 20 knots. Seas 3 to 4 feet, occasionally to 5 feet. Tuesday, southeast winds 10 to 15 knots. Seas 2 to 3 feet. Tuesday night, southeast winds 10 to 15 knots. Seas around 3 feet. Wednesday, southeast winds 5 to 10 knots, increasing to 10 to 15 knots in the afternoon. Seas 2 to 3 feet. Wednesday night, southeast winds 10 to 15 knots, diminishing to 5 to 10 knots after midnight. Seas 2 to 3 feet. Your weather synopsis for South Central Texas. High temperatures will be near to a few degrees above normal. The weather will be mainly dry and hot through the weekend. There could be increased heat risks over the weekend. There will be low chances for rain Saturday and Sunday. Then hot and dry into next week. Your local forecast. Tonight, mostly clear. Lows in the mid-70s. South winds 5 to 10 miles per hour with gusts up to 20 miles per hour. Saturday, partly cloudy in the morning, then mostly cloudy with a chance of showers with a slight chance of thunderstorms in the afternoon. Highs in the upper 90s. West winds around 5 miles per hour. Chance of rain 40%. Highest heat index readings up to 107. Saturday night, mostly cloudy. Lows in the mid-70s. Northwest winds around 5 miles per hour. Sunday, partly cloudy in the morning, then clearing. Hot with highs around 100. North winds around 5 miles per hour. Sunday night, clear. Lows in the mid-70s. East winds around 5 miles per hour, becoming southwest after midnight. Monday through Tuesday night, clear, hot. Highs around 100. Lows in the mid-70s. Highest heat index readings up to 110. Wednesday and Wednesday night, mostly clear. Highs in the upper 90s. Lows in the upper 70s. Highest heat index readings up to 105. Thursday through Friday, partly cloudy. Highs in the upper 90s. Lows in the upper 70s. Highest heat index readings up to 105. 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The Austin NOAA Weather Radio Roundup. At 6 p.m. at Austin Bergstrom International, it was mostly sunny. The temperature was 100, the dew point 66, the relative humidity was 32%, producing a heat index of 104, the wind southeast at 9 miles an hour, and the pressure was 29.91 inches and falling. At Camp Mabry, it was sunny. The temperature was 98, the dew point 67, the relative humidity was 36%, producing a heat index of 102, the wind variable at 5 miles an hour, and the pressure was 29.93 inches and falling. Pflugerville sunny 99. Taylor sunny 100. Lago Vista sunny 96. Georgetown sunny 99. San Marcos sunny 99. Burnett sunny 98. Junction sunny 96. San Antonio mostly sunny 97. Corpus Christi partly sunny 93. Houston mostly sunny 96. Once again at Austin Bergstrom it was 100, and at Camp Mabry it was 98. Elsewhere across the state, College Station sunny 97. Amarillo sunny 96. Abilene sunny 102. Dallas-Fort Worth.

with partly sunny 101. Your weather synopsis for South Central Texas. High temperatures will be near to a few degrees above normal. The weather will be mainly dry and hot through the weekend. There could be increased heat risks over the weekend. There will be low chances for rain Saturday and Sunday, then hot and dry into next week. Your local forecast. Tonight, mostly clear. Lows in the mid-70s. South winds 5 to 10 miles per hour with gusts up to 20 miles per hour. Saturday, partly cloudy in the morning, then mostly cloudy with a chance of showers with a slight chance of thunderstorms in the afternoon. Highs in the upper 90s. West winds around 5 miles per hour. Chance of rain 40%. Highest heat index readings up to 107. Saturday night, mostly cloudy. Lows in the mid-70s. Northwest winds around 5 miles per hour. Sunday, partly cloudy in the morning, then clearing. Hot with highs around 100. North winds around 5 miles per hour. Sunday night, clear. Lows in the mid-70s. East winds around 5 miles per hour, becoming southwest after midnight. Monday through Tuesday night, clear, hot. Highs around 100. Lows in the mid-70s. Highest heat index readings up to 110. Wednesday and Wednesday night, mostly clear. Highs in the upper 90s. Lows in the upper 70s. Highest heat index readings up to 105. Thursday through Friday, partly cloudy. Highs in the upper 90s. Lows in the upper 70s. Highest heat index readings up to 105. 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The Austin NOAA Weather Radio Roundup, at 6 p.m. at Austin Bergstrom International, it was mostly sunny. The temperature was 100, the dew point 66, the relative humidity was 32%, producing a heat index of 104, the wind southeast at 9 miles an hour, and the pressure was 29.91 inches and falling. At Camp Mabry, it was sunny. The temperature was 98, the dew point 67, the relative humidity was 36%, producing a heat index of 102. The wind variable at 5 miles an hour and the pressure was 29.93 inches and falling. Pflugerville sunny 99. Taylor sunny 100. Lago Vista sunny 96. Georgetown sunny 99. San Marcos sunny 99. Burnett sunny 98. Junction sunny 96. San Antonio mostly sunny 97. Corpus Christi partly sunny 93. Houston mostly sunny 96. Once again at Austin Bergstrom it was 100, and at Camp Mabry it was 98. Elsewhere across the state, College Station sunny 97. Amarillo sunny 96. Abilene sunny 102. Dallas-Fort Worth partly sunny 101. Your weather synopsis for South Central Texas. High temperatures will be near to a few degrees above normal. The weather will be mainly dry and hot through the weekend. There could be increased heat risks over the weekend. There will be low chances for rain Saturday and Sunday, then hot and dry into next week. Your local forecast. Tonight, mostly clear. Lows in the mid-70s. South winds 5 to 10 miles per hour with gusts up to 20 miles per hour. Saturday, partly cloudy in the morning, then mostly cloudy with a chance of showers with a slight chance of thunderstorms in the afternoon. Highs in the upper 90s. West winds around 5 miles per hour. Chance of rain 40%. Highest heat index readings up to 107. Saturday night, mostly cloudy.